4.1 inches for May. The total snowfall for the season since March 1st still stands at 1.4 inches, which is 5.1 inches below normal. The highest wind gust observed was 13 miles per hour. Sunset tonight is at 8:45 p.m. Sunrise tomorrow is at 5:59 a.m. This is NOAA All Hazards Radio Station KIH 61 in Omaha, Nebraska. The current time is 7:03 p.m. Central Daylight Time. Now for the official National Weather Service forecast for the Omaha and Council Bluffs area. Tonight, mostly clear. Lows in the lower 50s. South winds 5 to 10 miles an hour. Sunday, sunny. Highs in the lower 80s. South winds 10 to 15 miles an hour. Sunday night, partly cloudy. Lows in the upper 50s. South winds 10 to 15 miles an hour. Memorial Day, mostly sunny. Hot with highs in the mid 80s. South winds 10 to 15 miles an hour. Monday night, partly cloudy. A slight chance of showers and thunderstorms until midnight. Lows in the lower 60s. South winds 10 to 15 miles an hour. Chance of rain 20%. Tuesday and Tuesday night, partly cloudy. Hot. Highs in the mid 80s. Lows in the lower 60s. Wednesday, partly sunny. A chance of showers in the morning, then showers likely with a chance of thunderstorms in the afternoon. Highs in the upper 70s. Chance of rain 60%. Wednesday night, mostly cloudy with a chance of showers and thunderstorms. Lows in the lower 60s. Chance of rain 50%. Thursday, mostly cloudy. A chance of showers in the morning, then showers likely with a chance of thunderstorms in the afternoon. Highs in the upper 70s. Chance of rain 60%. Thursday night, a chance of thunderstorms until midnight. Mostly cloudy with a chance of showers. Lows in the lower 60s. Chance of rain 50%. Friday, mostly cloudy in the morning, then becoming partly sunny. A chance of showers. A chance of thunderstorms in the afternoon. Highs in the upper 70s. Chance of rain 40%. Friday night, a chance of showers until midnight. Partly cloudy. Lows in the upper 50s. Chance of rain 40%. Saturday, partly sunny. Highs in the upper 70s. At 7 p.m. in Omaha, it was mostly sunny. The temperature was 75 degrees, the dew point 45, and the relative humidity 34%. The pressure was 29.97 inches and falling. Across eastern Nebraska and southwest Iowa, temperatures were between 73 and 76 degrees. At Red Oak, Iowa, rain was falling. It was sunny at Lincoln, Fremont, Columbus, Blair Airport, and Tacoma. It was mostly sunny at Offutt Air Force Base, Millard, Nebraska City, and Plattsmouth. Here are some observations from across the region. At Norfolk, rain was falling, with a temperature of 63. It was sunny, with a temperature of 76 at Grand Island, 74 at Sioux City, and 76 at Concordia, Kansas. It was mostly sunny, with a temperature of 72 at Sioux Falls, 73 at Denver, and 76 at Valentine. It was partly sunny, with a temperature of 70 at Des Moines, and 59 at North Platte. At Kansas City, it was cloudy, with a temperature of 71. Once again, at 7 p.m. in Omaha, it was 75 degrees under mostly sunny skies. This hazardous weather outlook is for southwest Iowa, west-central Iowa, east-central Nebraska, northeast Nebraska, and southeast Nebraska. For this afternoon and tonight, there is a 15 to 30% chance for a scattered shower or storm over northeast Nebraska after 4 p.m. today. A strong storm or two is possible with gusty winds or small hail. And now the extended outlook for the period Sunday through Friday.
Daily chances for widely scattered showers and storms continue through the holiday weekend, with a strong storm or two possible Sunday. Spotter information statement. Spotter activation may be needed. 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The current time is 7:08 p.m. Central Daylight Time. Now for the official National Weather Service forecast for the Omaha and Council Bluffs area. Tonight, mostly clear. Lows in the lower 50s. South winds 5 to 10 miles an hour. Sunday, sunny. Highs in the lower 80s. South winds 10 to 15 miles an hour. Sunday night, partly cloudy. Lows in the upper 50s. South winds 10 to 15 miles an hour. Memorial Day, mostly sunny. Hot with highs in the mid 80s. South winds 10 to 15 miles an hour. Monday night, partly cloudy. A slight chance of showers and thunderstorms until midnight. Lows in the lower 60s. South winds 10 to 15 miles an hour. Chance of rain 20%. Tuesday and Tuesday night, partly cloudy. Hot. Highs in the mid-80s. Lows in the lower 60s. Wednesday, partly sunny. A chance of showers in the morning, then showers likely with a chance of thunderstorms in the afternoon. Highs in the upper 70s. Chance of rain 60%. Wednesday night, mostly cloudy with a chance of showers and thunderstorms. Lows in the lower 60s. Chance of rain 50%. Thursday, mostly cloudy. A chance of showers in the morning, then showers likely with a chance of thunderstorms in the afternoon. Highs in the upper 70s. Chance of rain 60%. Thursday night, a chance of thunderstorms until midnight. Mostly cloudy with a chance of showers. Lows in the lower 60s. Chance of rain 50%. Friday, mostly cloudy in the morning, then becoming partly sunny. A chance of showers. A chance of thunderstorms in the afternoon. Highs in the upper 70s. Chance of rain 40%. Friday night, a chance of showers until midnight. Partly cloudy. Lows in the upper 50s. Chance of rain 40%. Saturday, partly sunny. Highs in the upper 70s. The Omaha, Nebraska climate summary for this evening, as of 4 p.m., May 23, 2026. Today's high temperature was 75 degrees. This high was 2 degrees below the normal high of 77. The record high is 93 degrees, which was last set in 2012. Today's low temperature was 50 degrees. This low was 6 degrees below the normal low of 56. The record low is 38 degrees, which was set in 1963. No precipitation fell today, which leaves the monthly total at 2.21 inches. This is 1.21 inches below the normal amount of 3.42 inches for May. The total precipitation for the year still stands at 7.92 inches, which is 2.16 inches below normal. No snow fell today, which brings the monthly total to 0.0 inches. This is 0.1 inches below the normal amount of 0.1 inches for May. The total snowfall since July 1st still stands at 17.8 inches, which is 9.3 inches below normal. There were 2 heating degree days today, which is normal. This brings the monthly total to 127, which is 8 above normal. The yearly total since July 1st is 5,054, which is 754 below normal. There were no cooling degree days today, which is 4 below normal. This leaves the monthly total at 36, which is minus 15 below normal. The yearly total since January 1st is 86, which is 19 above normal. Today the maximum wind observed was 9 miles an hour from the northwest. The highest wind gust observed was 12 miles per hour from the west. The normal high temperature for tomorrow is 78 degrees, and the normal low is 56.
The record high for tomorrow is 99, which occurred in 1939, and the record low is 36, which occurred in 1924. Sunset tonight is at 8:43 p.m. Sunrise tomorrow is at 5:57 a.m. The Valley National Weather Service climate summary for this evening, as of 4 p.m., May 23, 2026. Today's high temperature was 75 degrees, record high is 90 degrees, which was set in 2012, and the low 51 degrees. The record low is 46 degrees, which was last set in 2025. No precipitation fell today, which leaves the monthly total at 2.57 inches. The total precipitation for the year still stands at 7.84 inches. No snow fell today, which brings the monthly total to a trace. This is 0.1 inches below the normal amount of 0.1 inches for May. The total snowfall for the season since March 1st still stands at 1.4 inches, which is 5.1 inches below normal. The highest wind gust observed was 13 miles per hour. Sunset tonight is at 8:45 p.m. Sunrise tomorrow is at 5:59 a.m. This hazardous weather outlook is for southwest Iowa, west central Iowa, east central Nebraska, northeast Nebraska, and southeast Nebraska. For this afternoon and tonight, there is a 15 to 30% chance for a scattered shower or storm over northeast Nebraska after 4 p.m. today. A strong storm or two is possible with gusty winds or small hail. And now the extended outlook for the period Sunday through Friday. Daily chances for widely scattered showers and storms continue through the holiday weekend, with a strong storm or two possible Sunday. Spotter information statement. Spotter activation may be needed. 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The current time is 7:15 p.m. Central Daylight Time. Now for the official National Weather Service forecast for the Omaha and Council Bluffs area. Tonight, mostly clear. Lows in the lower 50s. South winds 5 to 10 miles an hour. Sunday, sunny. Highs in the lower 80s. South winds 10 to 15 miles an hour. Sunday night, partly cloudy. Lows in the upper 50s. South winds 10 to 15 miles an hour. Memorial Day, mostly sunny. Hot with highs in the mid-80s. South winds 10 to 15 miles an hour. Monday night, partly cloudy. A slight chance of showers and thunderstorms until midnight. Lows in the lower 60s. South winds 10 to 15 miles an hour. Chance of rain 20%. Tuesday and Tuesday night, partly cloudy. Hot. Highs in the mid-80s. Lows in the lower 60s. Wednesday, partly sunny. A chance of showers in the morning, then showers likely with a chance of thunderstorms in the afternoon. Highs in the upper 70s. Chance of rain 60%. Wednesday night, mostly cloudy with a chance of showers and thunderstorms. Lows in the lower 60s. Chance of rain 50%. Thursday, mostly cloudy. A chance of showers in the morning, then showers likely with a chance of thunderstorms in the afternoon. Highs in the upper 70s. Chance of rain 60%. Thursday night, a chance of thunderstorms until midnight. Mostly cloudy with a chance of showers. Lows in the lower 60s. Chance of rain 50%. Friday, mostly cloudy in the morning, then becoming partly sunny. A chance of showers. A chance of thunderstorms in the afternoon. Highs in the upper 70s. Chance of rain 40%. Friday night, a chance of showers until midnight. Partly cloudy. Lows in the upper 50s. Chance of rain 40%. Saturday, partly sunny. Highs in the upper 70s. At 7 p.m. in Omaha, it was mostly sunny. The temperature was 75 degrees, the dew point 45, and the relative humidity 34%.
The pressure was 29.97 inches and falling. Across eastern Nebraska and southwest Iowa, temperatures were between 73 and 76 degrees. At Red Oak, Iowa, rain was falling. It was sunny at Lincoln, Millard, Fremont, Blair Airport, and Takema. It was mostly sunny at Offutt Air Force Base, Columbus, Nebraska City, and Plattsmouth. Here are some observations from across the region. At Norfolk, rain was falling, with a temperature of 63. It was sunny, with a temperature of 74 at Sioux City, and 76 at Concordia, Kansas. It was mostly sunny, with a temperature of 76 at Grand Island, 72 at Sioux Falls, 73 at Denver, and 76 at Valentine. It was partly sunny, with a temperature of 70 at Des Moines, and 59 at North Platte. At Kansas City, it was cloudy, with a temperature of 71. Once again, at 7 p.m. in Omaha, it was 75 degrees under mostly sunny skies. This hazardous weather outlook is for southwest Iowa, west central Iowa, east central Nebraska, northeast Nebraska, and southeast Nebraska. For this afternoon and tonight, there is a 15 to 30% chance for a scattered shower or storm over northeast Nebraska after 4 p.m. today. A strong storm or two is possible with gusty winds or small hail. And now the extended outlook for the period Sunday through Friday. Daily chances for widely scattered showers and storms continue through the holiday weekend, with a strong storm or two possible Sunday. Spotter information statement. Spotter activation may be needed. 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The Omaha, Nebraska climate summary for this evening, as of 4 p.m., May 23, 2026. Today's high temperature was 75 degrees. This high was 2 degrees below the normal high of 77. The record high is 93 degrees, which was last set in 2012. Today's low temperature was 50 degrees. This low was 6 degrees below the normal low of 56. The record low is 38 degrees, which was set in 1963. No precipitation fell today, which leaves the monthly total at 2.21 inches. This is 1.21 inches below the normal amount of 3.42 inches for May. The total precipitation for the year still stands at 7.92 inches, which is 2.16 inches below normal. No snow fell today, which brings the monthly total to 0.0 inches. This is 0.1 inches below the normal amount of 0.1 inches for May. The total snowfall since July 1st still stands at 17.8 inches, which is 9.3 inches below normal. There were 2 heating degree days today, which is normal. This brings the monthly total to 127, which is 8 above normal. The yearly total since July 1st is 5,054, which is 754 below normal. There were no cooling degree days today, which is 4 below normal. This leaves the monthly total at 36, which is minus 15 below normal. The yearly total since January 1st is 86, which is 19 above normal. Today the maximum wind observed was 9 miles an hour from the northwest. The highest wind gust observed was 12 miles per hour from the west. The normal high temperature for tomorrow is 78 degrees, and the normal low is 56. The record high for tomorrow is 99, which occurred in 1939, and the record low is 36, which occurred in 1924. Sunset tonight is at 8:43 p.m. Sunrise tomorrow is at 5:57 a.m. The Valley National Weather Service climate summary for this evening, as of 4 p.m., May 23, 2026. Today's high temperature was 75 degrees, record high is 90 degrees, which was set in 2012, and the low 51 degrees. The record low is 46 degrees, which was last set in 2025. No precipitation fell today, which leaves the monthly total at 2.57 inches. The total precipitation for the year still stands at 7.84 inches. No snow fell today, which brings the monthly total to a trace,
This is 0.1 inches below the normal amount of 0.1 inches for May. The total snowfall for the season since March 1st still stands at 1.4 inches, which is 5.1 inches below normal. The highest wind gust observed was 13 miles per hour. Sunset tonight is at 8:45 p.m. Sunrise tomorrow is at 5:59 a.m. The current time is 7:23 p.m. Central Daylight Time. Now for the official National Weather Service forecast for the Omaha and Council Bluffs area. Tonight, mostly clear. Lows in the lower 50s. South winds 5 to 10 miles an hour. Sunday, sunny. Highs in the lower 80s. South winds 10 to 15 miles an hour. Sunday night, partly cloudy. Lows in the upper 50s. South winds 10 to 15 miles an hour. Memorial Day, mostly sunny. Hot with highs in the mid-80s. South winds 10 to 15 miles an hour. Monday night, partly cloudy. A slight chance of showers and thunderstorms until midnight. Lows in the lower 60s. South winds 10 to 15 miles an hour. Chance of rain 20%. Tuesday and Tuesday night, partly cloudy. Hot. Highs in the mid-80s. Lows in the lower 60s. Wednesday, partly sunny. A chance of showers in the morning, then showers likely with a chance of thunderstorms in the afternoon. Highs in the upper 70s. Chance of rain 60%. Wednesday night, mostly cloudy with a chance of showers and thunderstorms. Lows in the lower 60s. Chance of rain 50%. Thursday, mostly cloudy. A chance of showers in the morning, then showers likely with a chance of thunderstorms in the afternoon. Highs in the upper 70s. Chance of rain 60%. Thursday night, a chance of thunderstorms until midnight. Mostly cloudy with a chance of showers. Lows in the lower 60s. Chance of rain 50%. Friday, mostly cloudy in the morning, then becoming partly sunny. A chance of showers. A chance of thunderstorms in the afternoon. Highs in the upper 70s. Chance of rain 40%. Friday night, a chance of showers until midnight. Partly cloudy. Lows in the upper 50s. Chance of rain 40%. Saturday, partly sunny. Highs in the upper 70s. At 7 p.m. in Omaha, it was mostly sunny. The temperature was 75 degrees, the dew point 45, and the relative humidity 34%. The pressure was 29.97 inches and falling. Across eastern Nebraska and southwest Iowa, temperatures were between 73 and 76 degrees. At Red Oak, Iowa, rain was falling. It was sunny at Lincoln, Millard, Fremont, Blair Airport, and Tacoma. It was mostly sunny at Offutt Air Force Base, Columbus, Nebraska City, and Plattsmouth. Here are some observations from across the region. At Norfolk, rain was falling, with a temperature of 63. It was sunny, with a temperature of 74 at Sioux City, and 76 at Concordia, Kansas. It was mostly sunny, with a temperature of 76 at Grand Island, 72 at Sioux Falls, 73 at Denver, and 76 at Valentine. It was partly sunny, with a temperature of 70 at Des Moines, and 59 at North Platte. At Kansas City, it was cloudy, with a temperature of 71. Once again, at 7 p.m. in Omaha, it was 75 degrees under mostly sunny skies. This hazardous weather outlook is for southwest Iowa, west central Iowa, east central Nebraska, northeast Nebraska, and southeast Nebraska. For this afternoon and tonight, there is a 15 to 30% chance for a scattered shower or storm over northeast Nebraska after 4 p.m. today. A strong storm or two is possible with gusty winds or small hail. And now the extended outlook for the period Sunday through Friday. Daily chances for widely scattered showers and storms continue through the holiday weekend, with a strong storm or two possible Sunday.
spotter information statement. 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The current time is 7:28 p.m. Central Daylight Time. Now for the official National Weather Service forecast for the Omaha and Council Bluffs area. Tonight, mostly clear. Lows in the lower 50s. South winds 5 to 10 miles an hour. Sunday, sunny. Highs in the lower 80s. South winds 10 to 15 miles an hour. Sunday night, partly cloudy. Lows in the upper 50s. South winds 10 to 15 miles an hour. Memorial Day, mostly sunny. Hot with highs in the mid 80s. South winds 10 to 15 miles an hour. Monday night, partly cloudy. A slight chance of showers and thunderstorms until midnight. Lows in the lower 60s. South winds 10 to 15 miles an hour. Chance of rain 20%. Tuesday and Tuesday night, partly cloudy. Hot. Highs in the mid 80s. Lows in the lower 60s. Wednesday, partly sunny. A chance of showers in the morning, then showers likely with a chance of thunderstorms in the afternoon. Highs in the upper 70s. Chance of rain 60%. Wednesday night, mostly cloudy with a chance of showers and thunderstorms. Lows in the lower 60s. Chance of rain 50%. Thursday, mostly cloudy. A chance of showers in the morning, then showers likely with a chance of thunderstorms in the afternoon. Highs in the upper 70s. Chance of rain 60%. Thursday night, a chance of thunderstorms until midnight. Mostly cloudy with a chance of showers. Lows in the lower 60s. Chance of rain 50%. Friday, mostly cloudy in the morning, then becoming partly sunny. A chance of showers. A chance of thunderstorms in the afternoon. Highs in the upper 70s. Chance of rain 40%. Friday night, a chance of showers until midnight. Partly cloudy. Lows in the upper 50s. Chance of rain 40%. Saturday, partly sunny. Highs in the upper 70s. The Omaha, Nebraska climate summary for this evening, as of 4 p.m., May 23, 2026. Today's high temperature was 75 degrees. This high was 2 degrees below the normal high of 77. The record high is 93 degrees, which was last set in 2012. Today's low temperature was 50 degrees. This low was 6 degrees below the normal low of 56. The record low is 38 degrees, which was set in 1963. No precipitation fell today, which leaves the monthly total at 2.21 inches. This is 1.21 inches below the normal amount of 3.42 inches for May. The total precipitation for the year still stands at 7.92 inches, which is 2.16 inches below normal. No snow fell today, which brings the monthly total to 0.0 inches. This is 0.1 inches below the normal amount of 0.1 inches for May. The total snowfall since July 1st still stands at 17.8 inches, which is 9.3 inches below normal. There were 2 heating degree days today, which is normal. This brings the monthly total to 127, which is 8 above normal. The yearly total since July 1st is 5,054, which is 754 below normal. There were no cooling degree days today, which is 4 below normal. This leaves the monthly total at 36, which is minus 15 below normal. The yearly total since January 1st is 86, which is 19 above normal. Today the maximum wind observed was 9 miles an hour from the northwest. The highest wind gust observed was 12 miles per hour from the west. The normal high temperature for tomorrow is 78 degrees, and the normal low is 56. The record high for tomorrow is 99, which occurred in 1939, and the record low is 36, which occurred in 1924.
Sunset tonight is at 8:43 p.m. Sunrise tomorrow is at 5:57 a.m. The Valley National Weather Service climate summary for this evening, as of 4 p.m., May 23, 2026. Today's high temperature was 75 degrees, record high is 90 degrees, which was set in 2012. And the low 51 degrees. The record low is 46 degrees, which was last set in 2025. No precipitation fell today, which leaves the monthly total at 2.57 inches. The total precipitation for the year still stands at 7.84 inches. No snow fell today, which brings the monthly total to a trace. This is 0.1 inches below the normal amount of 0.1 inches for May. The total snowfall for the season since March 1st still stands at 1.4 inches, which is 5.1 inches below normal. The highest wind gust observed was 13 miles per hour. Sunset tonight is at 8:45 p.m. Sunrise tomorrow is at 5:59 a.m. This is NOAA All Hazards Radio Station KIH-61 serving the following counties in Nebraska and Iowa. Douglas, Sarpy, Washington, Cass, Odo, Burt, Dodge, Saunders, Harrison, Pottawatomie, and Mills. At 7 p.m. in Omaha, it was mostly sunny. The temperature was 75 degrees, the dew point 45, and the relative humidity 34%. The pressure was 29.97 inches and falling. Across eastern Nebraska and southwest Iowa, temperatures were between 73 and 76 degrees. At Red Oak, Iowa, rain was falling. It was sunny at Lincoln, Millard, Fremont, Blair Airport, and Takema. It was mostly sunny at Offutt Air Force Base, Columbus, Nebraska City, and Plattsmouth. Here are some observations from across the region. At Norfolk, rain was falling, with a temperature of 63. It was sunny, with a temperature of 74 at Sioux City, and 76 at Concordia, Kansas. It was mostly sunny, with a temperature of 76 at Grand Island, 72 at Sioux Falls, 73 at Denver, and 76 at Valentine. It was partly sunny, with a temperature of 70 at Des Moines, and 59 at North Platte. At Kansas City, it was cloudy, with a temperature of 71. Once again, at 7 p.m. in Omaha, it was 75 degrees under mostly sunny skies. This hazardous weather outlook is for southwest Iowa, west central Iowa, east central Nebraska, northeast Nebraska, and southeast Nebraska. For this afternoon and tonight, there is a 15 to 30% chance for a scattered shower or storm over northeast Nebraska after 4 p.m. today. A strong storm or two is possible with gusty winds or small hail. And now the extended outlook for the period Sunday through Friday. Daily chances for widely scattered showers and storms continue through the holiday weekend, with a strong storm or two possible Sunday. Spotter information statement. Spotter activation may be needed. 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The current time is 7:36 p.m. Central Daylight Time. Now for the official National Weather Service forecast for the Omaha and Council Bluffs area. Tonight, mostly clear. Lows in the lower 50s. South winds 5 to 10 miles an hour. Sunday, sunny. Highs in the lower 80s. South winds 10 to 15 miles an hour. Sunday night, partly cloudy. Lows in the upper 50s. South winds 10 to 15 miles an hour. Memorial Day, mostly sunny. Hot with highs in the mid 80s. South winds 10 to 15 miles an hour. Monday night, partly cloudy. A slight chance of showers and thunderstorms until midnight. Lows in the lower 60s. South winds 10 to 15 miles an hour. Chance of rain 20%. Tuesday and Tuesday night, partly cloudy. Hot. Highs in the mid 80s. Lows in the lower 60s. Wednesday, partly sunny.
a chance of showers in the morning, then showers likely with a chance of thunderstorms in the afternoon. Highs in the upper 70s. Chance of rain 60%. Wednesday night, mostly cloudy with a chance of showers and thunderstorms. Lows in the lower 60s. Chance of rain 50%. Thursday, mostly cloudy. A chance of showers in the morning, then showers likely with a chance of thunderstorms in the afternoon. Highs in the upper 70s. Chance of rain 60%. Thursday night, a chance of thunderstorms until midnight. Mostly cloudy with a chance of showers. Lows in the lower 60s. Chance of rain 50%. Friday, mostly cloudy in the morning, then becoming partly sunny. A chance of showers. A chance of thunderstorms in the afternoon. Highs in the upper 70s. Chance of rain 40%. Friday night, a chance of showers until midnight. Partly cloudy. Lows in the upper 50s. Chance of rain 40%. Saturday, partly sunny. Highs in the upper 70s. At 7 p.m. in Omaha, it was mostly sunny. The temperature was 75 degrees, the dew point 45, and the relative humidity 34%. The pressure was 29.97 inches and falling. Across eastern Nebraska and southwest Iowa, temperatures were between 73 and 76 degrees. At Red Oak, Iowa, rain was falling. It was sunny at Lincoln, Millard, Fremont, Blair Airport, and Tacoma. It was mostly sunny at Offutt Air Force Base, Columbus, Nebraska City, and Plattsmouth. Here are some observations from across the region. At Norfolk, rain was falling with a temperature of 63. It was sunny with a temperature of 74 at Sioux City and 76 at Concordia, Kansas. It was mostly sunny with a temperature of 76 at Grand Island, 72 at Sioux Falls, 73 at Denver, and 76 at Valentine. It was partly sunny, with a temperature of 70 at Des Moines and 59 at North Platte. At Kansas City, it was cloudy, with a temperature of 71. Once again, at 7 p.m. in Omaha, it was 75 degrees under mostly sunny skies. The Omaha, Nebraska climate summary for this evening, as of 4 p.m., May 23, 2026. Today's high temperature was 75 degrees. This high was 2 degrees below the normal high of 77. The record high is 93 degrees, which was last set in 2012. Today's low temperature was 50 degrees. This low was 6 degrees below the normal low of 56. The record low is 38 degrees, which was set in 1963. No precipitation fell today, which leaves the monthly total at 2.21 inches. This is 1.21 inches below the normal amount of 3.42 inches for May. The total precipitation for the year still stands at 7.92 inches, which is 2.16 inches below normal. No snow fell today, which brings the monthly total to 0.0 inches. This is 0.1 inches below the normal amount of 0.1 inches for May. The total snowfall since July 1st still stands at 17.8 inches, which is 9.3 inches below normal. There were 2 heating degree days today, which is normal. This brings the monthly total to 127, which is 8 above normal. The yearly total since July 1st is 5,054, which is 754 below normal. There were no cooling degree days today, which is 4 below normal. This leaves the monthly total at 36, which is minus 15 below normal. The yearly total since January 1st is 86, which is 19 above normal. Today the maximum wind observed was 9 miles an hour from the northwest. The highest wind gust observed was 12 miles per hour from the west. The normal high temperature for tomorrow is 78 degrees, and the normal low is 56. The record high for tomorrow is 99, which occurred in 1939, and the record low is 36, which occurred in 1924. Sunset tonight is at 8:43 p.m.
Sunrise tomorrow is at 5:57 a.m. The Valley National Weather Service climate summary for this evening, as of 4 p.m., May 23, 2026. Today's high temperature was 75 degrees, record high is 90 degrees, which was set in 2012. And the low 51 degrees. The record low is 46 degrees, which was last set in 2025. No precipitation fell today, which leaves the monthly total at 2.57 inches. The total precipitation for the year still stands at 7.84 inches. No snow fell today, which brings the monthly total to a trace. This is 0.1 inches below the normal amount of 0.1 inches for May. The total snowfall for the season since March 1st still stands at 1.4 inches, which is 5.1 inches below normal. The highest wind gust observed was 13 miles per hour. Sunset tonight is at 8:45 p.m. Sunrise tomorrow is at 5:59 a.m. This hazardous weather outlook is for southwest Iowa, west central Iowa, east central Nebraska, northeast Nebraska, and southeast Nebraska. For this afternoon and tonight, there is a 15 to 30% chance for a scattered shower or storm over northeast Nebraska after 4 p.m. today. A strong storm or two is possible with gusty winds or small hail. And now the extended outlook for the period Sunday through Friday. Daily chances for widely scattered showers and storms continue through the holiday weekend, with a strong storm or two possible Sunday. Spotter information statement. 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The current time is 7:44 p.m. Central Daylight Time. Now for the official National Weather Service forecast for the Omaha and Council Bluffs area. Tonight, mostly clear. Lows in the lower 50s. South winds 5 to 10 miles an hour. Sunday, sunny. Highs in the lower 80s. South winds 10 to 15 miles an hour. Sunday night, partly cloudy. Lows in the upper 50s. South winds 10 to 15 miles an hour. Memorial Day, mostly sunny. Hot with highs in the mid-80s. South winds 10 to 15 miles an hour. Monday night, partly cloudy. A slight chance of showers and thunderstorms until midnight. Lows in the lower 60s. South winds 10 to 15 miles an hour. Chance of rain 20%. Tuesday and Tuesday night, partly cloudy. Hot. Highs in the mid-80s. Lows in the lower 60s. Wednesday, partly sunny. A chance of showers in the morning, then showers likely with a chance of thunderstorms in the afternoon. Highs in the upper 70s. Chance of rain 60%. Wednesday night, mostly cloudy with a chance of showers and thunderstorms. Lows in the lower 60s. Chance of rain 50%. Thursday, mostly cloudy. A chance of showers in the morning, then showers likely with a chance of thunderstorms in the afternoon. Highs in the upper 70s. Chance of rain 60%. Thursday night, a chance of thunderstorms until midnight. Mostly cloudy with a chance of showers. Lows in the lower 60s. Chance of rain 50%. Friday, mostly cloudy in the morning, then becoming partly sunny. A chance of showers. A chance of thunderstorms in the afternoon. Highs in the upper 70s. Chance of rain 40%. Friday night, a chance of showers until midnight. Partly cloudy. Lows in the upper 50s. Chance of rain 40%. Saturday, partly sunny. Highs in the upper 70s. At 7 p.m. in Omaha, it was mostly sunny. The temperature was 75 degrees, the dew point 45, and the relative humidity 34%. The pressure was 29.97 inches and falling. Across eastern Nebraska and southwest Iowa, temperatures were between 73 and 76 degrees. At Red Oak, Iowa, rain was falling.
It was sunny at Lincoln, Millard, Fremont, Blair Airport, and Tacoma. It was mostly sunny at Offutt Air Force Base, Columbus, Nebraska City, and Plattsmouth. Here are some observations from across the region. At Norfolk, rain was falling, with a temperature of 63. It was sunny, with a temperature of 74 at Sioux City, and 76 at Concordia, Kansas. It was mostly sunny, with a temperature of 76 at Grand Island, 72 at Sioux Falls, 73 at Denver, and 76 at Valentine. It was partly sunny, with a temperature of 70 at Des Moines, and 59 at North Platte. At Kansas City, it was cloudy, with a temperature of 71. Once again, at 7 p.m. in Omaha, it was 75 degrees under mostly sunny skies. This hazardous weather outlook is for southwest Iowa, west central Iowa, east central Nebraska, northeast Nebraska, and southeast Nebraska. For this afternoon and tonight, there is a 15 to 30% chance for a scattered shower or storm over northeast Nebraska after 4 p.m. today. A strong storm or two is possible with gusty winds or small hail. And now the extended outlook for the period Sunday through Friday. Daily chances for widely scattered showers and storms continue through the holiday weekend, with a strong storm or two possible Sunday. Spotter information statement. Spotter activation may be needed. 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The current time is 7:49 p.m. Central Daylight Time. Now for the official National Weather Service forecast for the Omaha and Council Bluffs area. Tonight, mostly clear. Lows in the lower 50s. South winds 5 to 10 miles an hour. Sunday, sunny. Highs in the lower 80s. South winds 10 to 15 miles an hour. Sunday night, partly cloudy. Lows in the upper 50s. South winds 10 to 15 miles an hour. Memorial Day, mostly sunny. Hot with highs in the mid-80s. South winds 10 to 15 miles an hour. Monday night, partly cloudy. A slight chance of showers and thunderstorms until midnight. Lows in the lower 60s. South winds 10 to 15 miles an hour. Chance of rain 20%. Tuesday and Tuesday night, partly cloudy. Hot. Highs in the mid-80s. Lows in the lower 60s. Wednesday, partly sunny. A chance of showers in the morning, then showers likely with a chance of thunderstorms in the afternoon. Highs in the upper 70s. Chance of rain 60%. Wednesday night, mostly cloudy with a chance of showers and thunderstorms. Lows in the lower 60s. Chance of rain 50%. Thursday, mostly cloudy. A chance of showers in the morning, then showers likely with a chance of thunderstorms in the afternoon. Highs in the upper 70s. Chance of rain 60%. Thursday night, a chance of thunderstorms until midnight. Mostly cloudy with a chance of showers. Lows in the lower 60s. Chance of rain 50%. Friday, mostly cloudy in the morning, then becoming partly sunny. A chance of showers. A chance of thunderstorms in the afternoon. Highs in the upper 70s. Chance of rain 40%. Friday night, a chance of showers until midnight. Partly cloudy. Lows in the upper 50s. Chance of rain 40%. Saturday, partly sunny. Highs in the upper 70s. The Omaha, Nebraska climate summary for this evening, as of 4 p.m., May 23, 2026. Today's high temperature was 75 degrees. This high was 2 degrees below the normal high of 77. The record high is 93 degrees, which was last set in 2012. Today's low temperature was 50 degrees. This low was 6 degrees below the normal low of 56. The record low is 38 degrees, which was set in 1963. No precipitation fell today, which leaves the monthly total at 2.21 inches.
This is 1.21 inches below the normal amount of 3.42 inches for May. The total precipitation for the year still stands at 7.92 inches, which is 2.16 inches below normal. No snow fell today, which brings the monthly total to 0.0 inches. This is 0.1 inches below the normal amount of 0.1 inches for May. The total snowfall since July 1st still stands at 17.8 inches, which is 9.3 inches below normal. There were 2 heating degree days today, which is normal. This brings the monthly total to 127, which is 8 above normal. The yearly total since July 1st is 5,054, which is 754 below normal. There were no cooling degree days today, which is 4 below normal. This leaves the monthly total at 36, which is minus 15 below normal. The yearly total since January 1st is 86, which is 19 above normal. Today the maximum wind observed was 9 miles an hour from the northwest. The highest wind gust observed was 12 miles per hour from the west. The normal high temperature for tomorrow is 78 degrees, and the normal low is 56. The record high for tomorrow is 99, which occurred in 1939, and the record low is 36, which occurred in 1924. Sunset tonight is at 8:43 p.m. Sunrise tomorrow is at 5:57 a.m. The Valley National Weather Service climate summary for this evening, as of 4 p.m., May 23, 2026. Today's high temperature was 75 degrees, record high is 90 degrees, which was set in 2012, and the low 51 degrees. The record low is 46 degrees, which was last set in 2025. No precipitation fell today, which leaves the monthly total at 2.57 inches. The total precipitation for the year still stands at 7.84 inches. No snow fell today, which brings the monthly total to a trace. This is 0.1 inches below the normal amount of 0.1 inches for May. The total snowfall for the season since March 1st still stands at 1.4 inches, which is 5.1 inches below normal. The highest wind gust observed was 13 miles per hour. Sunset tonight is at 8:45 p.m. Sunrise tomorrow is at 5:59 a.m. At 7 p.m. in Omaha, it was mostly sunny. The temperature was 75 degrees, the dew point 45, and the relative humidity 34%. The pressure was 29.97 inches and falling. Across eastern Nebraska and southwest Iowa, temperatures were between 73 and 76 degrees. At Red Oak, Iowa, rain was falling. It was sunny at Lincoln, Millard, Fremont, Blair Airport, and Tacoma. It was mostly sunny at Offutt Air Force Base, Columbus, Nebraska City, and Plattsmouth. Here are some observations from across the region. At Norfolk, rain was falling, with a temperature of 63. It was sunny, with a temperature of 74 at Sioux City, and 76 at Concordia, Kansas. It was mostly sunny, with a temperature of 76 at Grand Island, 72 at Sioux Falls, 73 at Denver, and 76 at Valentine. It was partly sunny, with a temperature of 70 at Des Moines, and 59 at North Platte. At Kansas City, it was cloudy, with a temperature of 71. Once again, at 7 p.m. in Omaha, it was 75 degrees under mostly sunny skies. This hazardous weather outlook is for southwest Iowa, west central Iowa, east central Nebraska, northeast Nebraska, and southeast Nebraska. For this afternoon and tonight, there is a 15 to 30% chance for a scattered shower or storm over northeast Nebraska after 4 p.m. today. A strong storm or two is possible with gusty winds or small hail. And now the extended outlook for the period Sunday through Friday. Daily chances for widely scattered showers and storms continue through the holiday weekend, with a strong storm or two possible Sunday. Spotter information statement, spotter activation may be needed. This is NOAA All Hazards Radio Station KIH 61 in Omaha, Nebraska.
The current time is 7:57 p.m. Central Daylight Time. Now for the official National Weather Service forecast for the Omaha and Council Bluffs area. Tonight, mostly clear. Lows in the lower 50s. South winds 5 to 10 miles an hour. Sunday, sunny. Highs in the lower 80s.

highs in the mid-80s, lows in the lower 60s. Wednesday, partly sunny. A chance of showers in the morning, then showers likely with a chance of thunderstorms in the afternoon. Highs in the upper 70s. Chance of rain 60%. Wednesday night, mostly cloudy with a chance of showers and thunderstorms. Lows in the lower 60s. Chance of rain 50%. Thursday, mostly cloudy. A chance of showers in the morning, then showers likely with a chance of thunderstorms in the afternoon. Highs in the upper 70s. Chance of rain 60%. Thursday night, a chance of thunderstorms until midnight. Mostly cloudy with a chance of showers. Lows in the lower 60s. Chance of rain 50%. Friday, mostly cloudy in the morning, then becoming partly sunny. A chance of showers. A chance of thunderstorms in the afternoon. Highs in the upper 70s. Chance of rain 40%. Friday night, a chance of showers until midnight. Partly cloudy. Lows in the upper 50s. Chance of rain 40%. Saturday, partly sunny. Highs in the upper 70s. The Omaha, Nebraska climate summary for this evening, as of 4 p.m., May 23, 2026. Today's high temperature was 75 degrees. This high was 2 degrees below the normal high of 77. The record high is 93 degrees, which was last set in 2012. Today's low temperature was 50 degrees. This low was 6 degrees below the normal low of 56. The record low is 38 degrees, which was set in 1963. No precipitation fell today, which leaves the monthly total at 2.21 inches. This is 1.21 inches below the normal amount of 3.42 inches for May. The total precipitation for the year still stands at 7.92 inches, which is 2.16 inches below normal. No snow fell today, which brings the monthly total to 0.0 inches. This is 0.1 inches below the normal amount of 0.1 inches for May. The total snowfall since July 1st still stands at 17.8 inches, which is 9.3 inches below normal. There were 2 heating degree days today, which is normal. This brings the monthly total to 127, which is 8 above normal. The yearly total since July 1st is 5,054, which is 754 below normal. There were no cooling degree days today, which is 4 below normal. This leaves the monthly total at 36, which is minus 15 below normal. The yearly total since January 1st is 86, which is 19 above normal. Today the maximum wind observed was 9 miles an hour from the northwest. The highest wind gust observed was 12 miles per hour from the west. The normal high temperature for tomorrow is 78 degrees, and the normal low is 56. The record high for tomorrow is 99, which occurred in 1939, and the record low is 36, which occurred in 1924. Sunset tonight is at 8:43 p.m. Sunrise tomorrow is at 5:57 a.m. The Valley National Weather Service climate summary for this evening, as of 4 p.m., May 23, 2026. Today's high temperature was 75 degrees, record high is 90 degrees, which was set in 2012, and the low 51 degrees. The record low is 46 degrees, which was last set in 2025. No precipitation fell today, which leaves the monthly total at 2.57 inches. The total precipitation for the year still stands at 7.84 inches. No snow fell today, which brings the monthly total to a trace. This is 0.1 inches below the normal amount of 0.1 inches for May. The total snowfall for the season since March 1st still stands at 1.4 inches, which is 5.1 inches below normal. The highest wind gust observed was 13 miles per hour. Sunset tonight is at 8:45 p.m. Sunrise tomorrow is at 5:59 a.m. This hazardous weather outlook is for southwest Iowa, west central Iowa, east central

Nebraska, northeast Nebraska, and southeast Nebraska. For this afternoon and tonight, there is a 15 to 30% chance for a scattered shower or storm over northeast Nebraska after 4 p.m. today. A strong storm or two is possible with gusty winds or small hail. And now the extended outlook for the period Sunday through Friday. Daily chances for widely scattered showers and storms continue through the holiday weekend, with a strong storm or two possible Sunday. Spotter information statement. Spotter activation may be needed. 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The current time is 8:04 p.m. Central Daylight Time. Now for the official National Weather Service forecast for the Omaha and Council Bluffs area. Tonight, mostly clear. Lows in the lower 50s. South winds 5 to 10 miles an hour. Sunday, sunny. Highs in the lower 80s. South winds 10 to 15 miles an hour. Sunday night, partly cloudy. Lows in the upper 50s. South winds 10 to 15 miles an hour. Memorial Day, mostly sunny. Hot with highs in the mid-80s. South winds 10 to 15 miles an hour. Monday night, partly cloudy. A slight chance of showers and thunderstorms until midnight. Lows in the lower 60s. South winds 10 to 15 miles an hour. Chance of rain 20%. Tuesday and Tuesday night, partly cloudy. Hot. Highs in the mid-80s. Lows in the lower 60s. Wednesday, partly sunny. A chance of showers in the morning, then showers likely with a chance of thunderstorms in the afternoon. Highs in the upper 70s. Chance of rain 60%. Wednesday night, mostly cloudy with a chance of showers and thunderstorms. Lows in the lower 60s. Chance of rain 50%. Thursday, mostly cloudy. A chance of showers in the morning, then showers likely with a chance of thunderstorms in the afternoon. Highs in the upper 70s. Chance of rain 60%. Thursday night, a chance of thunderstorms until midnight. Mostly cloudy with a chance of showers. Lows in the lower 60s. Chance of rain 50%. Friday, mostly cloudy in the morning, then becoming partly sunny. A chance of showers. A chance of thunderstorms in the afternoon. Highs in the upper 70s. Chance of rain 40%. Friday night, a chance of showers until midnight. Partly cloudy. Lows in the upper 50s. Chance of rain 40%. Saturday, partly sunny. Highs in the upper 70s. At 8 p.m. in Omaha, it was partly cloudy. The temperature was 74 degrees, the dew point 46, and the relative humidity 36%. The wind was southeast at 7 miles an hour. The pressure was 29.98 inches and rising. Across eastern Nebraska and southwest Iowa, it was clear, with a temperature of 73 at Lincoln, 73 at Millard, 71 at Fremont, and 70 at Takema. It was partly cloudy, with a temperature of 74 at Offutt Air Force Base, 69 at Columbus, 69 at Nebraska City, and 72 at Red Oak, Iowa. Here are some observations from across the region. At North Fork, rain was falling, with a temperature of 59. It was sunny, with a temperature of 70 at Sioux City, and 73 at Concordia, Kansas. It was mostly sunny, with a temperature of 71 at Grand Island, 70 at Sioux Falls, and 72 at Valentine. It was partly sunny, with a temperature of 69 at Des Moines, 67 at Kansas City, 63 at North Platte, and 73 at Denver. Once again, at 8 p.m. in Omaha, it was 74 degrees under partly cloudy skies. This hazardous weather outlook is for southwest Iowa, west-central Iowa, east-central Nebraska, northeast Nebraska, and southeast Nebraska. For this afternoon and tonight, there is a 15 to 30% chance for a scattered shower or storm over northeast Nebraska after 4 p.m. today. A strong storm.
storm or two is possible with gusty winds or small hail. And now the extended outlook for the period Sunday through Friday. Daily chances for widely scattered showers and storms continue through the holiday weekend, with a strong storm or two possible Sunday. Spotter information statement. Spotter activation may be needed. 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The current time is 8:09 p.m. Central Daylight Time. Now for the official National Weather Service forecast for the Omaha and Council Bluffs area. Tonight, mostly clear. Lows in the lower 50s. South winds 5 to 10 miles an hour. Sunday, sunny. Highs in the lower 80s. South winds 10 to 15 miles an hour. Sunday night, partly cloudy. Lows in the upper 50s. South winds 10 to 15 miles an hour. Memorial Day, mostly sunny. Hot with highs in the mid 80s. South winds 10 to 15 miles an hour. Monday night, partly cloudy. A slight chance of showers and thunderstorms until midnight. Lows in the lower 60s. South winds 10 to 15 miles an hour. Chance of rain 20%. Tuesday and Tuesday night, partly cloudy. Hot. Highs in the mid-80s. Lows in the lower 60s. Wednesday, partly sunny. A chance of showers in the morning, then showers likely with a chance of thunderstorms in the afternoon. Highs in the upper 70s. Chance of rain 60%. Wednesday night, mostly cloudy with a chance of showers and thunderstorms. Lows in the lower 60s. Chance of rain 50%. Thursday, mostly cloudy. A chance of showers in the morning, then showers likely with a chance of thunderstorms in the afternoon. Highs in the upper 70s. Chance of rain 60%. Thursday night, a chance of thunderstorms until midnight. Mostly cloudy with a chance of showers. Lows in the lower 60s. Chance of rain 50%. Friday, mostly cloudy in the morning, then becoming partly sunny. A chance of showers. A chance of thunderstorms in the afternoon. Highs in the upper 70s. Chance of rain 40%. Friday night, a chance of showers until midnight. Partly cloudy. Lows in the upper 50s. Chance of rain 40%. Saturday, partly sunny. Highs in the upper 70s. The Omaha, Nebraska climate summary for this evening, as of 4 p.m., May 23, 2026. Today's high temperature was 75 degrees. This high was 2 degrees below the normal high of 77. The record high is 93 degrees, which was last set in 2012. Today's low temperature was 50 degrees. This low was 6 degrees below the normal low of 56. The record low is 38 degrees, which was set in 1963. No precipitation fell today, which leaves the monthly total at 2.21 inches. This is 1.21 inches below the normal amount of 3.42 inches for May. The total precipitation for the year still stands at 7.92 inches, which is 2.16 inches below normal. No snow fell today, which brings the monthly total to 0.0 inches. This is 0.1 inches below the normal amount of 0.1 inches for May. The total snowfall since July 1st still stands at 17.8 inches, which is 9.3 inches below normal. There were 2 heating degree days today, which is normal. This brings the monthly total to 127, which is 8 above normal. The yearly total since July 1st is 5,054, which is 754 below normal. There were no cooling degree days today, which is 4 below normal. This leaves the monthly total at 36, which is minus 15 below normal. The yearly total since January 1st is 86, which is 19 above normal. Today the maximum wind observed was 9 miles an hour from the northwest. The highest wind gust observed was 12 miles per hour from the west.
The normal high temperature for tomorrow is 78 degrees, and the normal low is 56. The record high for tomorrow is 99, which occurred in 1939, and the record low is 36, which occurred in 1924. Sunset tonight is at 8:43 p.m. Sunrise tomorrow is at 5:57 a.m. The Valley National Weather Service climate summary for this evening, as of 4 p.m., May 23, 2026. Today's high temperature was 75 degrees, record high is 90 degrees, which was set in 2012, and the low 51 degrees. The record low is 46 degrees, which was last set in 2025. No precipitation fell today, which leaves the monthly total at 2.57 inches. The total precipitation for the year still stands at 7.84 inches. No snow fell today, which brings the monthly total to a trace. This is 0.1 inches below the normal amount of 0.1 inches for May. The total snowfall for the season since March 1st still stands at 1.4 inches, which is 5.1 inches below normal. The highest wind gust observed was 13 miles per hour. Sunset tonight is at 8:45 p.m. Sunrise tomorrow is at 5:59 a.m. At 8 p.m. in Omaha, it was partly cloudy. The temperature was 74 degrees, the dew point 46, and the relative humidity 36%. The wind was southeast at 7 miles an hour. The pressure was 29.98 inches and rising. Across eastern Nebraska and southwest Iowa, it was clear, with a temperature of 73 at Lincoln, 73 at Millard, 71 at Fremont, 70 at Takema, and 69 at Nebraska City. It was partly cloudy, with a temperature of 74 at Offutt Air Force Base, 69 at Columbus, and 72 at Red Oak, Iowa. Here are some observations from across the region. At Norfolk, rain was falling, with a temperature of 59. It was sunny, with a temperature of 73 at Concordia, Kansas, and 72 at Valentine. It was mostly sunny, with a temperature of 70 at Sioux Falls, 70 at Sioux City, and 63 at North Platte. It was partly sunny, with a temperature of 71 at Grand Island, 69 at Des Moines, 67 at Kansas City, and 73 at Denver. Once again, at 8 p.m. in Omaha, it was 74 degrees under partly cloudy skies. This hazardous weather outlook is for southwest Iowa, west central Iowa, east central Nebraska, northeast Nebraska, and southeast Nebraska. For this afternoon and tonight, there is a 15 to 30% chance for a scattered shower or storm over northeast Nebraska after 4 p.m. today. A strong storm or two is possible with gusty winds or small hail. And now the extended outlook for the period Sunday through Friday. Daily chances for widely scattered showers and storms continue through the holiday weekend, with a strong storm or two possible Sunday. Spotter information statement, spotter activation may be needed. 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The current time is 8:17 p.m. Central Daylight Time. Now for the official National Weather Service forecast for the Omaha and Council Bluffs area. Tonight, mostly clear. Lows in the lower 50s. South winds 5 to 10 miles an hour. Sunday, sunny. Highs in the lower 80s. South winds 10 to 15 miles an hour. Sunday night, partly cloudy. Lows in the upper 50s. South winds 10 to 15 miles an hour. Memorial Day, mostly sunny. Hot with highs in the mid-80s. South winds 10 to 15 miles an hour. Monday night, partly cloudy. A slight chance of showers and thunderstorms until midnight. Lows in the lower 60s. South winds 10 to 15 miles an hour. Chance of rain 20%. Tuesday and Tuesday night, partly cloudy. Hot. Highs in the mid-80s. Lows in the lower 60s. Wednesday, partly sunny.
a chance of showers in the morning, then showers likely with a chance of thunderstorms in the afternoon. Highs in the upper 70s. Chance of rain 60%. Wednesday night, mostly cloudy with a chance of showers and thunderstorms. Lows in the lower 60s. Chance of rain 50%. Thursday, mostly cloudy. A chance of showers in the morning, then showers likely with a chance of thunderstorms in the afternoon. Highs in the upper 70s. Chance of rain 60%. Thursday night, a chance of thunderstorms until midnight. Mostly cloudy with a chance of showers. Lows in the lower 60s. Chance of rain 50%. Friday, mostly cloudy in the morning, then becoming partly sunny. A chance of showers. A chance of thunderstorms in the afternoon. Highs in the upper 70s. Chance of rain 40%. Friday night, a chance of showers until midnight. Partly cloudy. Lows in the upper 50s. Chance of rain 40%. Saturday, partly sunny. Highs in the upper 70s. The Omaha, Nebraska climate summary for this evening, as of 4 p.m., May 23, 2026. Today's high temperature was 75 degrees. This high was 2 degrees below the normal high of 77. The record high is 93 degrees, which was last set in 2012. Today's low temperature was 50 degrees. This low was 6 degrees below the normal low of 56. The record low is 38 degrees, which was set in 1963. No precipitation fell today, which leaves the monthly total at 2.21 inches. This is 1.21 inches below the normal amount of 3.42 inches for May. The total precipitation for the year still stands at 7.92 inches, which is 2.16 inches below normal. No snow fell today, which brings the monthly total to 0.0 inches. This is 0.1 inches below the normal amount of 0.1 inches for May. The total snowfall since July 1st still stands at 17.8 inches, which is 9.3 inches below normal. There were 2 heating degree days today, which is normal. This brings the monthly total to 127, which is 8 above normal. The yearly total since July 1st is 5,054, which is 754 below normal. There were no cooling degree days today, which is 4 below normal. This leaves the monthly total at 36, which is minus 15 below normal. The yearly total since January 1st is 86, which is 19 above normal. Today the maximum wind observed was 9 miles an hour from the northwest. The highest wind gust observed was 12 miles per hour from the west. The normal high temperature for tomorrow is 78 degrees, and the normal low is 56. The record high for tomorrow is 99, which occurred in 1939, and the record low is 36, which occurred in 1924. Sunset tonight is at 8:43 p.m. Sunrise tomorrow is at 5:57 a.m. The Valley National Weather Service climate summary for this evening, as of 4 p.m., May 23, 2026. Today's high temperature was 75 degrees, record high is 90 degrees, which was set in 2012, and the low 51 degrees. The record low is 46 degrees, which was last set in 2025. No precipitation fell today, which leaves the monthly total at 2.57 inches. The total precipitation for the year still stands at 7.84 inches. No snow fell today, which brings the monthly total to a trace. This is 0.1 inches below the normal amount of 0.1 inches for May. The total snowfall for the season since March 1st still stands at 1.4 inches, which is 5.1 inches below normal. The highest wind gust observed was 13 miles per hour. Sunset tonight is at 8:45 p.m. Sunrise tomorrow is at 5:59 a.m. At 8 p.m. in Omaha, it was partly cloudy. The temperature was 74 degrees, the dew point 46, and the relative humidity 36%. The wind was southeast at 7 miles an hour.
the pressure was 29.98 inches and rising. Across eastern Nebraska and southwest Iowa, it was clear, with a temperature of 73 at Lincoln, 73 at Millard, 71 at Fremont, 70 at Takema, and 69 at Nebraska City. It was partly cloudy, with a temperature of 74 at Offutt Air Force Base, 69 at Columbus, and 72 at Red Oak, Iowa. Here are some observations from across the region. At Norfolk, rain was falling, with a temperature of 59. It was sunny, with a temperature of 73 at Concordia, Kansas, and 72 at Valentine. It was mostly sunny, with a temperature of 70 at Sioux Falls, 70 at Sioux City, and 63 at North Platte. It was partly sunny, with a temperature of 71 at Grand Island, 69 at Des Moines, 67 at Kansas City, and 73 at Denver. Once again, at 8 p.m. in Omaha, it was 74 degrees under partly cloudy skies. This hazardous weather outlook is for southwest Iowa, west central Iowa, east central Nebraska, northeast Nebraska, and southeast Nebraska. For this afternoon and tonight, there is a 15 to 30% chance for a scattered shower or storm over northeast Nebraska after 4 p.m. today. A strong storm or two is possible with gusty winds or small hail. And now the extended outlook for the period Sunday through Friday. Daily chances for widely scattered showers and storms continue through the holiday weekend, with a strong storm or two possible Sunday. Spotter information statement. Spotter activation may be needed. 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The current time is 8:25 p.m. Central Daylight Time. Now for the official National Weather Service forecast for the Omaha and Council Bluffs area. Tonight, mostly clear. Lows in the lower 50s. South winds 5 to 10 miles an hour. Sunday, sunny. Highs in the lower 80s. South winds 10 to 15 miles an hour. Sunday night, partly cloudy. Lows in the upper 50s. South winds 10 to 15 miles an hour. Memorial Day, mostly sunny. Hot with highs in the mid 80s. South winds 10 to 15 miles an hour. Monday night, partly cloudy. A slight chance of showers and thunderstorms until midnight. Lows in the lower 60s. South winds 10 to 15 miles an hour. Chance of rain 20%. Tuesday and Tuesday night, partly cloudy. Hot. Highs in the mid 80s. Lows in the lower 60s. Wednesday, partly sunny. A chance of showers in the morning, then showers likely with a chance of thunderstorms in the afternoon. Highs in the upper 70s. Chance of rain 60%. Wednesday night, mostly cloudy with a chance of showers and thunderstorms. Lows in the lower 60s. Chance of rain 50%. Thursday, mostly cloudy. A chance of showers in the morning, then showers likely with a chance of thunderstorms in the afternoon. Highs in the upper 70s. Chance of rain 60%. Thursday night, a chance of thunderstorms until midnight. Mostly cloudy with a chance of showers. Lows in the lower 60s. Chance of rain 50%. Friday, mostly cloudy in the morning, then becoming partly sunny. A chance of showers. A chance of thunderstorms in the afternoon. Highs in the upper 70s. Chance of rain 40%. Friday night, a chance of showers until midnight. Partly cloudy. Lows in the upper 50s. Chance of rain 40%. Saturday, partly sunny. Highs in the upper 70s. At 8 p.m. in Omaha, it was partly cloudy. The temperature was 74 degrees, the dew point 46, and the relative humidity 36%. The wind was southeast at 7 miles an hour. The pressure was 29.98 inches and rising. Across eastern Nebraska and southwest Iowa, it was clear, with a temperature of 73 at Lincoln, 73 at Millard, 71 at Fremont,
70 at Takema, and 69 at Nebraska City. It was partly cloudy, with a temperature of 74 at Offutt Air Force Base, 69 at Columbus, and 72 at Red Oak, Iowa. Here are some observations from across the region. At Norfolk, rain was falling, with a temperature of 59. It was sunny, with a temperature of 73 at Concordia, Kansas, and 72 at Valentine. It was mostly sunny, with a temperature of 70 at Sioux Falls, 70 at Sioux City, and 63 at North Platte. It was partly sunny, with a temperature of 71 at Grand Island, 69 at Des Moines, 67 at Kansas City, and 73 at Denver. Once again, at 8 p.m. in Omaha, it was 74 degrees under partly cloudy skies. This hazardous weather outlook is for southwest Iowa, west central Iowa, east central Nebraska, northeast Nebraska, and southeast Nebraska. For this afternoon and tonight, there is a 15 to 30% chance for a scattered shower or storm over northeast Nebraska after 4 p.m. today. A strong storm or two is possible with gusty winds or small hail. And now the extended outlook for the period Sunday through Friday. Daily chances for widely scattered showers and storms continue through the holiday weekend, with a strong storm or two possible Sunday. Spotter information statement. Spotter activation may be needed. The Omaha, Nebraska climate summary for this evening, as of 4 p.m., May 23, 2026. Today's high temperature was 75 degrees. This high was 2 degrees below the normal high of 77. The record high is 93 degrees, which was last set in 2012. Today's low temperature was 50 degrees. This low was 6 degrees below the normal low of 56. The record low is 38 degrees, which was set in 1963. No precipitation fell today, which leaves the monthly total at 2.21 inches. This is 1.21 inches below the normal amount of 3.42 inches for May. The total precipitation for the year still stands at 7.92 inches, which is 2.16 inches below normal. No snow fell today, which brings the monthly total to 0.0 inches. This is 0.1 inches below the normal amount of 0.1 inches for May. The total snowfall since July 1st still stands at 17.8 inches, which is 9.3 inches below normal. There were 2 heating degree days today, which is normal. This brings the monthly total to 127, which is 8 above normal. The yearly total since July 1st is 5,054, which is 754 below normal. There were no cooling degree days today, which is 4 below normal. This leaves the monthly total at 36, which is minus 15 below normal. The yearly total since January 1st is 86, which is 19 above normal. Today the maximum wind observed was 9 miles an hour from the northwest. The highest wind gust observed was 12 miles per hour from the west. The normal high temperature for tomorrow is 78 degrees, and the normal low is 56. The record high for tomorrow is 99, which occurred in 1939, and the record low is 36, which occurred in 1924. Sunset tonight is at 8:43 p.m. Sunrise tomorrow is at 5:57 a.m. The Valley National Weather Service climate summary for this evening, as of 4 p.m., May 23, 2026. Today's high temperature was 75 degrees, record high is 90 degrees, which was set in 2012, and the low 51 degrees. The record low is 46 degrees, which was last set in 2025. No precipitation fell today, which leaves the monthly total at 2.57 inches. The total precipitation for the year still stands at 7.84 inches. No snow fell today, which brings the monthly total to a trace. This is 0.1 inches below the normal amount of 0.1 inches for May. The total snowfall for the season since March 1st still stands at 1.4 inches, which is 5.1 inches below normal. The highest wind gust observed was 13 miles per hour. Sunset tonight is at 8:45 p.m.
sunrise tomorrow is at 5:59 a.m. This is NOAA All Hazards Radio Station KIH-61 serving the following counties in Nebraska and Iowa. Douglas, Sarpy, Washington, Cass, Odo, Burt, Dodge, Saunders, Harrison, Pottawatomie, and Mills. 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The current time is 8:34 p.m. Central Daylight Time. Now for the official National Weather Service forecast for the Omaha and Council Bluffs area. Tonight, mostly clear. Lows in the lower 50s. South winds 5 to 10 miles an hour. Sunday, sunny. Highs in the lower 80s. South winds 10 to 15 miles an hour. Sunday night, partly cloudy. Lows in the upper 50s. South winds 10 to 15 miles an hour. Memorial Day, mostly sunny. Hot with highs in the mid-80s. South winds 10 to 15 miles an hour. Monday night, partly cloudy. A slight chance of showers and thunderstorms until midnight. Lows in the lower 60s. South winds 10 to 15 miles an hour. Chance of rain 20%. Tuesday and Tuesday night, partly cloudy. Hot. Highs in the mid-80s. Lows in the lower 60s. Wednesday, partly sunny. A chance of showers in the morning, then showers likely with a chance of thunderstorms in the afternoon. Highs in the upper 70s. Chance of rain 60%. Wednesday night, mostly cloudy with a chance of showers and thunderstorms. Lows in the lower 60s. Chance of rain 50%. Thursday, mostly cloudy. A chance of showers in the morning, then showers likely with a chance of thunderstorms in the afternoon. Highs in the upper 70s. Chance of rain 60%. Thursday night, a chance of thunderstorms until midnight. Mostly cloudy with a chance of showers. Lows in the lower 60s. Chance of rain 50%. Friday, mostly cloudy in the morning, then becoming partly sunny. A chance of showers. A chance of thunderstorms in the afternoon. Highs in the upper 70s. Chance of rain 40%. Friday night, a chance of showers until midnight. Partly cloudy. Lows in the upper 50s. Chance of rain 40%. Saturday, partly sunny. Highs in the upper 70s. At 8 p.m. in Omaha, it was partly cloudy. The temperature was 74 degrees, the dew point 46, and the relative humidity 36%. The wind was southeast at 7 miles an hour. The pressure was 29.98 inches and rising. Across eastern Nebraska and southwest Iowa, it was clear, with a temperature of 73 at Lincoln, 73 at Millard, 71 at Fremont, 70 at Takema, and 69 at Nebraska City. It was partly cloudy, with a temperature of 74 at Offutt Air Force Base, 69 at Columbus, and 72 at Red Oak, Iowa. Here are some observations from across the region. At North Fork, rain was falling, with a temperature of 59. It was sunny, with a temperature of 73 at Concordia, Kansas, and 72 at Valentine. It was mostly sunny, with a temperature of 70 at Sioux Falls, 70 at Sioux City, and 63 at North Platte. It was partly sunny, with a temperature of 71 at Grand Island, 69 at Des Moines, 67 at Kansas City, and 73 at Denver. Once again, at 8 p.m. in Omaha, it was 74 degrees under partly cloudy skies. This hazardous weather outlook is for southwest Iowa, west-central Iowa, east-central Nebraska, northeast Nebraska, and southeast Nebraska. For this afternoon and tonight, there is a 15 to 30% chance for a scattered shower or storm over northeast Nebraska after 4 p.m. today. A strong storm or two is possible with gusty winds or small hail. And now the extended outlook for the period Sunday through Friday.
Daily chances for widely scattered showers and storms continue through the holiday weekend, with a strong storm or two possible Sunday. Spotter information statement. Spotter activation may be needed. 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The current time is 8:38 p.m. Central Daylight Time. Now for the official National Weather Service forecast for the Omaha and Council Bluffs area. Tonight, mostly clear. Lows in the lower 50s. South winds 5 to 10 miles an hour. Sunday, sunny. Highs in the lower 80s. South winds 10 to 15 miles an hour. Sunday night, partly cloudy. Lows in the upper 50s. South winds 10 to 15 miles an hour. Memorial Day, mostly sunny. Hot with highs in the mid-80s. South winds 10 to 15 miles an hour. Monday night, partly cloudy. A slight chance of showers and thunderstorms until midnight. Lows in the lower 60s. South winds 10 to 15 miles an hour. Chance of rain 20%. Tuesday and Tuesday night, partly cloudy. Hot. Highs in the mid-80s. Lows in the lower 60s. Wednesday, partly sunny. A chance of showers in the morning, then showers likely with a chance of thunderstorms in the afternoon. Highs in the upper 70s. Chance of rain 60%. Wednesday night, mostly cloudy with a chance of showers and thunderstorms. Lows in the lower 60s. Chance of rain 50%. Thursday, mostly cloudy. A chance of showers in the morning, then showers likely with a chance of thunderstorms in the afternoon. Highs in the upper 70s. Chance of rain 60%. Thursday night, a chance of thunderstorms until midnight. Mostly cloudy with a chance of showers. Lows in the lower 60s. Chance of rain 50%. Friday, mostly cloudy in the morning, then becoming partly sunny. A chance of showers. A chance of thunderstorms in the afternoon. Highs in the upper 70s. Chance of rain 40%. Friday night, a chance of showers until midnight. Partly cloudy. Lows in the upper 50s. Chance of rain 40%. Saturday, partly sunny. Highs in the upper 70s. The Omaha, Nebraska climate summary for this evening, as of 4 p.m., May 23, 2026. Today's high temperature was 75 degrees. This high was 2 degrees below the normal high of 77. The record high is 93 degrees, which was last set in 2012. Today's low temperature was 50 degrees. This low was 6 degrees below the normal low of 56. The record low is 38 degrees, which was set in 1963. No precipitation fell today, which leaves the monthly total at 2.21 inches. This is 1.21 inches below the normal amount of 3.42 inches for May. The total precipitation for the year still stands at 7.92 inches, which is 2.16 inches below normal. No snow fell today, which brings the monthly total to 0.0 inches. This is 0.1 inches below the normal amount of 0.1 inches for May. The total snowfall since July 1st still stands at 17.8 inches, which is 9.3 inches below normal. There were 2 heating degree days today, which is normal. This brings the monthly total to 127, which is 8 above normal. The yearly total since July 1st is 5,054, which is 754 below normal. There were no cooling degree days today, which is 4 below normal. This leaves the monthly total at 36, which is minus 15 below normal. The yearly total since January 1st is 86, which is 19 above normal. Today the maximum wind observed was 9 miles an hour from the northwest. The highest wind gust observed was 12 miles per hour from the west. The normal high temperature for tomorrow is 78 degrees, and the normal low is 56.
The record high for tomorrow is 99, which occurred in 1939, and the record low is 36, which occurred in 1924. Sunset tonight is at 8:43 p.m. Sunrise tomorrow is at 5:57 a.m. The Valley National Weather Service climate summary for this evening, as of 4 p.m., May 23, 2026. Today's high temperature was 75 degrees, record high is 90 degrees, which was set in 2012, and the low 51 degrees. The record low is 46 degrees, which was last set in 2025. No precipitation fell today, which leaves the monthly total at 2.57 inches. The total precipitation for the year still stands at 7.84 inches. No snow fell today, which brings the monthly total to a trace. This is 0.1 inches below the normal amount of 0.1 inches for May. The total snowfall for the season since March 1st still stands at 1.4 inches, which is 5.1 inches below normal. The highest wind gust observed was 13 miles per hour. Sunset tonight is at 8:45 p.m. Sunrise tomorrow is at 5:59 a.m. This hazardous weather outlook is for southwest Iowa, west central Iowa, east central Nebraska, northeast Nebraska, and southeast Nebraska. For tonight, scattered showers and storms continue through the evening hours. A strong storm or two is possible with gusty winds or small hail. And now the extended outlook for the period Sunday through Friday. Daily chances for widely scattered showers and storms continue through the holiday weekend, with a strong storm or two possible Sunday. Spotter information statement, spotter activation may be needed. This is NOAA All Hazards Radio Station KIH 61 in Omaha, Nebraska. The current time is 8:45 p.m. Central Daylight Time. Now for the official National Weather Service forecast for the Omaha and Council Bluffs area. Tonight, mostly clear. Lows in the lower 50s. South winds 5 to 10 miles an hour. Sunday, sunny. Highs in the lower 80s. South winds 10 to 15 miles an hour. Sunday night, partly cloudy. Lows in the upper 50s. South winds 10 to 15 miles an hour. Memorial Day, mostly sunny. Hot with highs in the mid-80s. South winds 10 to 15 miles an hour. Monday night, partly cloudy. A slight chance of showers and thunderstorms until midnight. Lows in the lower 60s. South winds 10 to 15 miles an hour. Chance of rain 20%. Tuesday and Tuesday night, partly cloudy. Hot. Highs in the mid-80s. Lows in the lower 60s. Wednesday, partly sunny. A chance of showers in the morning, then showers likely with a chance of thunderstorms in the afternoon. Highs in the upper 70s. Chance of rain 60%. Wednesday night, mostly cloudy with a chance of showers and thunderstorms. Lows in the lower 60s. Chance of rain 50%. Thursday, mostly cloudy. A chance of showers in the morning, then showers likely with a chance of thunderstorms in the afternoon. Highs in the upper 70s. Chance of rain 60%. Thursday night, a chance of thunderstorms until midnight. Mostly cloudy with a chance of showers. Lows in the lower 60s. Chance of rain 50%. Friday, mostly cloudy in the morning, then becoming partly sunny. A chance of showers. A chance of thunderstorms in the afternoon. Highs in the upper 70s. Chance of rain 40%. Friday night, a chance of showers until midnight. Partly cloudy. Lows in the upper 50s. Chance of rain 40%. Saturday, partly sunny. Highs in the upper 70s. At 8 p.m. in Omaha, it was partly cloudy. The temperature was 74 degrees, the dew point 46, and the relative humidity 36%. The wind was southeast at 7 miles an hour. The pressure was 29.98 inches and rising.
Across eastern Nebraska and southwest Iowa, it was clear, with a temperature of 73 at Lincoln, 73 at Millard, 71 at Fremont, 70 at Takema, and 69 at Nebraska City. It was partly cloudy, with a temperature of 74 at Offutt Air Force Base, 69 at Columbus, and 72 at Red Oak, Iowa. Here are some observations from across the region. At Norfolk, rain was falling, with a temperature of 59. It was sunny, with a temperature of 73 at Concordia, Kansas, and 72 at Valentine. It was mostly sunny, with a temperature of 70 at Sioux Falls, 70 at Sioux City, and 63 at North Platte. It was partly sunny, with a temperature of 71 at Grand Island, 69 at Des Moines, 67 at Kansas City, and 73 at Denver. Once again, at 8 p.m. in Omaha, it was 74 degrees under partly cloudy skies. This hazardous weather outlook is for southwest Iowa, west-central Iowa, east-central Nebraska, northeast Nebraska, and southeast Nebraska. For tonight, scattered showers and storms continue through the evening hours. A strong storm or two is possible with gusty winds or small hail. And now the extended outlook for the period Sunday through Friday. Daily chances for widely scattered showers and storms continue through the holiday weekend, with a strong storm or two possible Sunday. Spotter information statement. Spotter activation may be needed. The Omaha, Nebraska climate summary for this evening, as of 4 p.m., May 23, 2026. Today's high temperature was 75 degrees. This high was 2 degrees below the normal high of 77. The record high is 93 degrees, which was last set in 2012. Today's low temperature was 50 degrees. This low was 6 degrees below the normal low of 56. The record low is 38 degrees, which was set in 1963. No precipitation fell today, which leaves the monthly total at 2.21 inches. This is 1.21 inches below the normal amount of 3.42 inches for May. The total precipitation for the year still stands at 7.92 inches, which is 2.16 inches below normal. No snow fell today, which brings the monthly total to 0.0 inches. This is 0.1 inches below the normal amount of 0.1 inches for May. The total snowfall since July 1st still stands at 17.8 inches, which is 9.3 inches below normal. There were 2 heating degree days today, which is normal. This brings the monthly total to 127, which is 8 above normal. The yearly total since July 1st is 5,054, which is 754 below normal. There were no cooling degree days today, which is 4 below normal. This leaves the monthly total at 36, which is minus 15 below normal. The yearly total since January 1st is 86, which is 19 above normal. Today the maximum wind observed was 9 miles an hour from the northwest. The highest wind gust observed was 12 miles per hour from the west. The normal high temperature for tomorrow is 78 degrees, and the normal low is 56. The record high for tomorrow is 99, which occurred in 1939, and the record low is 36, which occurred in 1924. Sunset tonight is at 8:43 p.m. Sunrise tomorrow is at 5:57 a.m. The Valley National Weather Service climate summary for this evening, as of 4 p.m., May 23, 2026. Today's high temperature was 75 degrees, record high is 90 degrees, which was set in 2012, and the low 51 degrees. The record low is 46 degrees, which was last set in 2025. No precipitation fell today, which leaves the monthly total at 2.57 inches. The total precipitation for the year still stands at 7.84 inches. No snow fell today, which brings the monthly total to a trace. This is 0.1 inches below the normal amount of 0.1 inches for May. The total snowfall for the season since March 1st still stands at 1.4 inches, which is 5.1 inches below normal.
the highest wind gust observed was 13 miles per hour. Sunset tonight is at 8:45 p.m. Sunrise tomorrow is at 5:59 a.m. This is NOAA All Hazards Radio Station KIH 61 in Omaha, Nebraska. The current time is 8:53 p.m. Central Daylight Time. Now for the official National Weather Service forecast for the Omaha and Council Bluffs area. Rest of tonight, mostly clear. Lows in the lower 50s. South winds 5 to 10 miles an hour. Sunday, sunny. Highs in the lower 80s. South winds 10 to 15 miles an hour. Sunday night, partly cloudy. Lows in the upper 50s. South winds 10 to 15 miles an hour. Memorial Day, mostly sunny. Hot with highs in the mid-80s. South winds 10 to 15 miles an hour. Monday night, partly cloudy. A slight chance of showers and thunderstorms until midnight. Lows in the lower 60s. South winds 10 to 15 miles an hour. Chance of rain 20%. Tuesday and Tuesday night, partly cloudy. Hot. Highs in the mid-80s. Lows in the lower 60s. Wednesday, partly sunny. A chance of showers in the morning, then showers likely with a chance of thunderstorms in the afternoon. Highs in the upper 70s. Chance of rain 60%. Wednesday night, mostly cloudy with a chance of showers and thunderstorms. Lows in the lower 60s. Chance of rain 50%. Thursday, mostly cloudy. A chance of showers in the morning, then showers likely with a chance of thunderstorms in the afternoon. Highs in the upper 70s. Chance of rain 60%. Thursday night, a chance of thunderstorms until midnight. Mostly cloudy with a chance of showers. Lows in the lower 60s. Chance of rain 50%. Friday, mostly cloudy in the morning, then becoming partly sunny. A chance of showers. A chance of thunderstorms in the afternoon. Highs in the upper 70s. Chance of rain 40%. Friday night, a chance of showers until midnight. Partly cloudy. Lows in the upper 50s. Chance of rain 40%. Saturday, partly sunny. Highs in the upper 70s. At 8 p.m. in Omaha, it was partly cloudy. The temperature was 74 degrees, the dew point 46, and the relative humidity 36%. The wind was southeast at 7 miles an hour. The pressure was 29.98 inches and rising. Across eastern Nebraska and southwest Iowa, it was clear, with a temperature of 73 at Lincoln, 73 at Millard, 71 at Fremont, 70 at Tecama, and 69 at Nebraska City. It was partly cloudy, with a temperature of 74 at Offutt Air Force Base, 69 at Columbus, and 72 at Red Oak, Iowa. Here are some observations from across the region. At Norfolk, rain was falling, with a temperature of 59. It was sunny, with a temperature of 73 at Concordia, Kansas, and 72 at Valentine. It was mostly sunny, with a temperature of 70 at Sioux Falls, 70 at Sioux City, and 63 at North Platte. It was partly sunny, with a temperature of 71 at Grand Island, 69 at Des Moines, 67 at Kansas City, and 73 at Denver. Once again, at 8 p.m. in Omaha, it was 74 degrees under partly cloudy skies. This hazardous weather outlook is for southwest Iowa, west central Iowa, east central Nebraska, northeast Nebraska, and southeast Nebraska. For tonight, scattered showers and storms continue through the evening hours. A strong storm or two is possible with gusty winds or small hail. And now the extended outlook for the period Sunday through Friday. Daily chances for widely scattered showers and storms continue through the holiday weekend, with a strong storm or two possible Sunday. Spotter information statement. Spotter activation may be needed. 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
The current time is 8:58 p.m. Central Daylight Time. Now for the official National Weather Service forecast for the Omaha and Council Bluffs area. Rest of tonight, mostly clear. Lows in the lower 50s. South winds 5 to 10 miles an hour. Sunday.

Here are some observations from across the region. At Grand Island, rain was falling with a temperature of 64. It was clear with a temperature of 67 at Concordia, Kansas, and 66 at Valentine. It was partly cloudy with a temperature of 67 at Sioux Falls, 67 at Sioux City, 67 at Kansas City, and 56 at North Platte. It was mostly cloudy with a temperature of 61 at North Fork, 66 at Des Moines, and 69 at Denver. Once again, at 9 p.m. in Omaha, it was 68 degrees under partly cloudy skies. This hazardous weather outlook is for southwest Iowa, west central Iowa, east central Nebraska, northeast Nebraska, and southeast Nebraska. For tonight, scattered showers and storms continue through the evening hours. A strong storm or two is possible with gusty winds or small hail. And now the extended outlook for the period Sunday through Friday. Daily chances for widely scattered showers and storms continue through the holiday weekend, with a strong storm or two possible Sunday. Spotter information statement. Spotter activation may be needed. 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The current time is 9:10 p.m. Central Daylight Time. Now for the official National Weather Service forecast for the Omaha and Council Bluffs area. Rest of tonight, mostly clear. Lows in the lower 50s. South winds 5 to 10 miles an hour. Sunday, sunny. Highs in the lower 80s. South winds 10 to 15 miles an hour. Sunday night, partly cloudy. Lows in the upper 50s. South winds 10 to 15 miles an hour. Memorial Day, mostly sunny. Hot with highs in the mid-80s. South winds 10 to 15 miles an hour. Monday night, partly cloudy. A slight chance of showers and thunderstorms until midnight. Lows in the lower 60s. South winds 10 to 15 miles an hour. Chance of rain 20%. Tuesday and Tuesday night, partly cloudy. Hot. Highs in the mid-80s. Lows in the lower 60s. Wednesday, partly sunny. A chance of showers in the morning, then showers likely with a chance of thunderstorms in the afternoon. Highs in the upper 70s. Chance of rain 60%. Wednesday night, mostly cloudy with a chance of showers and thunderstorms. Lows in the lower 60s. Chance of rain 50%. Thursday, mostly cloudy. A chance of showers in the morning, then showers likely with a chance of thunderstorms in the afternoon. Highs in the upper 70s. Chance of rain 60%. Thursday night, a chance of thunderstorms until midnight. Mostly cloudy with a chance of showers. Lows in the lower 60s. Chance of rain 50%. Friday, mostly cloudy in the morning, then becoming partly sunny. A chance of showers. A chance of thunderstorms in the afternoon. Highs in the upper 70s. Chance of rain 40%. Friday night, a chance of showers until midnight. Partly cloudy. Lows in the upper 50s. Chance of rain 40%. Saturday, partly sunny. Highs in the upper 70s. At 9 p.m. in Omaha, it was partly cloudy. The temperature was 68 degrees, the dew point 51, and the relative humidity 54%. The wind was east at 7 miles an hour. The pressure was 29.99 inches and rising. Across eastern Nebraska and southwest Iowa, it was clear, with a temperature of 67 at Lincoln, 68 at Millard, 68 at Nebraska City, 67 at Plaxmouth, and 64 at Red Oak, Iowa. It was partly cloudy, with a temperature of 69 at Offutt Air Force Base, 68 at Fremont, and 68 at Blair Airport. At Columbus, it was mostly cloudy, with a temperature of 62. At Tacoma, it was cloudy, with a temperature of 67. Here are some observations from across the region. At Grand Island, rain was falling, with a temperature of 60.

1954. It was clear, with a temperature of 56 at North Platte and 66 at Valentine. It was partly cloudy, with a temperature of 67 at Sioux Falls, 67 at Kansas City, and 67 at Concordia, Kansas. It was mostly cloudy, with a temperature of 61 at North Fork, 67 at Sioux City, 66 at Des Moines, and 69 at Denver. Once again, at 9 p.m. in Omaha, it was 68 degrees under partly cloudy skies. This hazardous weather outlook is for southwest Iowa, west-central Iowa, east-central Nebraska, northeast Nebraska, and southeast Nebraska. For tonight, scattered showers and storms continue through the evening hours. A strong storm or two is possible with gusty winds or small hail. And now the extended outlook for the period Sunday through Friday. Daily chances for widely scattered showers and storms continue through the holiday weekend, with a strong storm or two possible Sunday. Spotter information statement. Spotter activation may be needed. 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The current time is 9:14 p.m. Central Daylight Time. Now for the official National Weather Service forecast for the Omaha and Council Bluffs area. Rest of tonight, mostly clear. Lows in the lower 50s. South winds 5 to 10 miles an hour. Sunday, sunny. Highs in the lower 80s. South winds 10 to 15 miles an hour. Sunday night, partly cloudy. Lows in the upper 50s. South winds 10 to 15 miles an hour. Memorial Day, mostly sunny. Hot with highs in the mid-80s. South winds 10 to 15 miles an hour. Monday night, partly cloudy. A slight chance of showers and thunderstorms until midnight. Lows in the lower 60s. South winds 10 to 15 miles an hour. Chance of rain 20%. Tuesday and Tuesday night, partly cloudy. Hot. Highs in the mid-80s. Lows in the lower 60s. Wednesday, partly sunny. A chance of showers in the morning, then showers likely with a chance of thunderstorms in the afternoon. Highs in the upper 70s. Chance of rain 60%. Wednesday night, mostly cloudy with a chance of showers and thunderstorms. Lows in the lower 60s. Chance of rain 50%. Thursday, mostly cloudy. A chance of showers in the morning, then showers likely with a chance of thunderstorms in the afternoon. Highs in the upper 70s. Chance of rain 60%. Thursday night, a chance of thunderstorms until midnight. Mostly cloudy with a chance of showers. Lows in the lower 60s. Chance of rain 50%. Friday, mostly cloudy in the morning, then becoming partly sunny. A chance of showers. A chance of thunderstorms in the afternoon. Highs in the upper 70s. Chance of rain 40%. Friday night, a chance of showers until midnight. Partly cloudy. Lows in the upper 50s. Chance of rain 40%. Saturday, partly sunny. Highs in the upper 70s. Now for the official National Weather Service forecast for the Omaha and Council Bluffs area. Rest of tonight, mostly clear. Lows in the lower 50s. South winds 5 to 10 miles an hour. Sunday, sunny. Highs in the lower 80s. South winds 10 to 15 miles an hour. Sunday night, partly cloudy. Lows in the upper 50s. South winds 10 to 15 miles an hour. Memorial Day, mostly sunny. Hot with highs in the mid-80s. South winds 10 to 15 miles an hour. Monday night, partly cloudy. A slight chance of showers and thunderstorms until midnight. Lows in the lower 60s. South winds 10 to 15 miles an hour. Chance of rain 20%. Tuesday and Tuesday night, partly cloudy. Hot. Highs in the mid-80s. Lows in the lower 60s. Wednesday, partly sunny.
a chance of showers in the morning, then showers likely with a chance of thunderstorms in the afternoon. Highs in the upper 70s. Chance of rain 60%. Wednesday night, mostly cloudy with a chance of showers and thunderstorms. Lows in the lower 60s. Chance of rain 50%. Thursday, mostly cloudy. A chance of showers in the morning, then showers likely with a chance of thunderstorms in the afternoon. Highs in the upper 70s. Chance of rain 60%. Thursday night, a chance of thunderstorms until midnight. Mostly cloudy with a chance of showers. Lows in the lower 60s. Chance of rain 50%. Friday, mostly cloudy in the morning, then becoming partly sunny. A chance of showers. A chance of thunderstorms in the afternoon. Highs in the upper 70s. Chance of rain 40%. Friday night, a chance of showers until midnight. Partly cloudy. Lows in the upper 50s. Chance of rain 40%. Saturday, partly sunny. Highs in the upper 70s. At 9 p.m. in Omaha, it was partly cloudy. The temperature was 68 degrees, the dew point 51, and the relative humidity 54%. The wind was east at 7 miles an hour. The pressure was 29.99 inches and rising. Across eastern Nebraska and southwest Iowa, it was clear, with a temperature of 67 at Lincoln, 68 at Millard, 68 at Nebraska City, 67 at Plaxmouth, and 64 at Red Oak, Iowa. It was partly cloudy, with a temperature of 69 at Offutt Air Force Base, 68 at Fremont, and 68 at Blair Airport. At Columbus, it was mostly cloudy, with a temperature of 62. At Tacoma, it was cloudy, with a temperature of 67. Here are some observations from across the region. At Grand Island, rain was falling, with a temperature of 64. It was clear, with a temperature of 56 at North Platte and 66 at Valentine. It was partly cloudy, with a temperature of 67 at Sioux Falls, 67 at Kansas City, and 67 at Concordia, Kansas. It was mostly cloudy, with a temperature of 61 at North Fork, 67 at Sioux City, 66 at Des Moines, and 69 at Denver. Once again, at 9 p.m. in Omaha, it was 68 degrees under partly cloudy skies. This hazardous weather outlook is for southwest Iowa, west central Iowa, east central Nebraska, northeast Nebraska, and southeast Nebraska. For tonight, scattered showers and storms continue through the evening hours. A strong storm or two is possible with gusty winds or small hail. And now the extended outlook for the period Sunday through Friday. Daily chances for widely scattered showers and storms continue through the holiday weekend, with a strong storm or two possible Sunday. Spotter information statement. Spotter activation may be needed. 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The current time is 9:22 p.m. Central Daylight Time. Now for the official National Weather Service forecast for the Omaha and Council Bluffs area. Rest of tonight, mostly clear. Lows in the lower 50s. South winds 5 to 10 miles an hour. Sunday, sunny. Highs in the lower 80s. South winds 10 to 15 miles an hour. Sunday night, partly cloudy. Lows in the upper 50s. South winds 10 to 15 miles an hour. Memorial Day, mostly sunny. Hot with highs in the mid-80s. South winds 10 to 15 miles an hour. Monday night, partly cloudy. A slight chance of showers and thunderstorms until midnight. Lows in the lower 60s. South winds 10 to 15 miles an hour. Chance of rain 20%. Tuesday and Tuesday night, partly cloudy. Hot. Highs in the mid-80s. Lows in the lower 60s. Wednesday, partly sunny. A chance of showers in the morning, then showers likely with a chance of thunderstorms in the afternoon.
highs in the upper 70s. Chance of rain 60%. Wednesday night, mostly cloudy with a chance of showers and thunderstorms. Lows in the lower 60s. Chance of rain 50%. Thursday, mostly cloudy. A chance of showers in the morning, then showers likely with a chance of thunderstorms in the afternoon. Highs in the upper 70s. Chance of rain 60%. Thursday night, a chance of thunderstorms until midnight. Mostly cloudy with a chance of showers. Lows in the lower 60s. Chance of rain 50%. Friday, mostly cloudy in the morning, then becoming partly sunny. A chance of showers. A chance of thunderstorms in the afternoon. Highs in the upper 70s. Chance of rain 40%. Friday night, a chance of showers until midnight. Partly cloudy. Lows in the upper 50s. Chance of rain 40%. Saturday, partly sunny. Highs in the upper 70s. At 9 p.m. in Omaha, it was partly cloudy. The temperature was 68 degrees, the dew point 51, and the relative humidity 54%. The wind was east at 7 miles an hour. The pressure was 29.99 inches and rising. Across eastern Nebraska and southwest Iowa, it was clear, with a temperature of 67 at Lincoln, 68 at Millard, 68 at Nebraska City, 67 at Plaxmouth, and 64 at Red Oak, Iowa. It was partly cloudy, with a temperature of 69 at Offutt Air Force Base, 68 at Fremont, and 68 at Blair Airport. At Columbus, it was mostly cloudy, with a temperature of 62. At Tacoma, it was cloudy, with a temperature of 67. Here are some observations from across the region. At Grand Island, rain was falling, with a temperature of 64. It was clear, with a temperature of 56 at North Platte, and 66 at Valentine. It was partly cloudy, with a temperature of 67 at Sioux Falls, 67 at Kansas City, and 67 at Concordia, Kansas. It was mostly cloudy, with a temperature of 61 at North Fork, 67 at Sioux City, 66 at Des Moines, and 69 at Denver. Once again, at 9 p.m. in Omaha, it was 68 degrees under partly cloudy skies. This hazardous weather outlook is for southwest Iowa, west central Iowa, east central Nebraska, northeast Nebraska, and southeast Nebraska. For tonight, scattered showers and storms continue through the evening hours. A strong storm or two is possible with gusty winds or small hail. And now the extended outlook for the period Sunday through Friday. Daily chances for widely scattered showers and storms continue through the holiday weekend, with a strong storm or two possible Sunday. Spotter information statement. Spotter activation may be needed. 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The current time is 9:27 p.m. Central Daylight Time. Now for the official National Weather Service forecast for the Omaha and Council Bluffs area. Rest of tonight, mostly clear. Lows in the lower 50s. South winds 5 to 10 miles an hour. Sunday, sunny. Highs in the lower 80s. South winds 10 to 15 miles an hour. Sunday night, partly cloudy. Lows in the upper 50s. South winds 10 to 15 miles an hour. Memorial Day, mostly sunny. Hot with highs in the mid-80s. South winds 10 to 15 miles an hour. Monday night, partly cloudy. A slight chance of showers and thunderstorms until midnight. Lows in the lower 60s. South winds 10 to 15 miles an hour. Chance of rain 20%. Tuesday and Tuesday night, partly cloudy. Hot. Highs in the mid-80s. Lows in the lower 60s. Wednesday, partly sunny. A chance of showers in the morning, then showers likely with a chance of thunderstorms in the afternoon. Highs in the upper 70s. Chance of rain 60%.
Wednesday night, mostly cloudy with a chance of showers and thunderstorms. Lows in the lower 60s. Chance of rain 50%. Thursday, mostly cloudy. A chance of showers in the morning, then showers likely with a chance of thunderstorms in the afternoon. Highs in the upper 70s. Chance of rain 60%. Thursday night, a chance of thunderstorms until midnight. Mostly cloudy with a chance of showers. Lows in the lower 60s. Chance of rain 50%. Friday, mostly cloudy in the morning, then becoming partly sunny. A chance of showers. A chance of thunderstorms in the afternoon. Highs in the upper 70s. Chance of rain 40%. Friday night, a chance of showers until midnight. Partly cloudy. Lows in the upper 50s. Chance of rain 40%. Saturday, partly sunny. Highs in the upper 70s. This is NOAA All Hazards radio station KIH-61 serving the following counties in Nebraska and Iowa. Douglas, Sarpy, Washington, Cass, Odo, Burt, Dodge, Saunders, Harrison, Pottawatomie, and Mills. At 9 p.m. in Omaha, it was partly cloudy. The temperature was 68 degrees, the dew point 51, and the relative humidity 54%. The wind was east at 7 miles an hour. The pressure was 29.99 inches and rising. Across eastern Nebraska and southwest Iowa, it was clear, with a temperature of 67 at Lincoln, 68 at Millard, 68 at Nebraska City, 67 at Plaxmouth, and 64 at Red Oak, Iowa. It was partly cloudy, with a temperature of 69 at Offutt Air Force Base, 68 at Fremont, and 68 at Blair Airport. At Columbus, it was mostly cloudy, with a temperature of 62. At Tecama, it was cloudy, with a temperature of 67. Here are some observations from across the region. At Grand Island, rain was falling, with a temperature of 64. It was clear, with a temperature of 56 at North Platte, and 66 at Valentine. It was partly cloudy, with a temperature of 67 at Sioux Falls, 67 at Kansas City, and 67 at Concordia, Kansas. It was mostly cloudy, with a temperature of 61 at North Fork, 67 at Sioux City, 66 at Des Moines, and 69 at Denver. Once again, at 9 p.m. in Omaha, it was 68 degrees under partly cloudy skies. This hazardous weather outlook is for southwest Iowa, west central Iowa, east central Nebraska, northeast Nebraska, and southeast Nebraska. For tonight, scattered showers and storms continue through the evening hours. A strong storm or two is possible with gusty winds or small hail. And now the extended outlook for the period Sunday through Friday. Daily chances for widely scattered showers and storms continue through the holiday weekend, with a strong storm or two possible Sunday. Spotter information statement. Spotter activation may be needed. 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The current time is 9:32 p.m. Central Daylight Time. Now for the official National Weather Service forecast for the Omaha and Council Bluffs area. Rest of tonight, mostly clear. Lows in the lower 50s. South winds 5 to 10 miles an hour. Sunday, sunny. Highs in the lower 80s. South winds 10 to 15 miles an hour. Sunday night, partly cloudy. Lows in the upper 50s. South winds 10 to 15 miles an hour. Memorial Day, mostly sunny. Hot with highs in the mid 80s. South winds 10 to 15 miles an hour. Monday night, partly cloudy. A slight chance of showers and thunderstorms until midnight. Lows in the lower 60s. South winds 10 to 15 miles an hour. Chance of rain 20%. Tuesday and Tuesday night, partly cloudy. Hot. Highs in the mid 80s. Lows in the lower 60s. Wednesday, partly sunny.
a chance of showers in the morning, then showers likely with a chance of thunderstorms in the afternoon. Highs in the upper 70s. Chance of rain 60%. Wednesday night, mostly cloudy with a chance of showers and thunderstorms. Lows in the lower 60s. Chance of rain 50%. Thursday, mostly cloudy. A chance of showers in the morning, then showers likely with a chance of thunderstorms in the afternoon. Highs in the upper 70s. Chance of rain 60%. Thursday night, a chance of thunderstorms until midnight. Mostly cloudy with a chance of showers. Lows in the lower 60s. Chance of rain 50%. Friday, mostly cloudy in the morning, then becoming partly sunny. A chance of showers. A chance of thunderstorms in the afternoon. Highs in the upper 70s. Chance of rain 40%. Friday night, a chance of showers until midnight. Partly cloudy. Lows in the upper 50s. Chance of rain 40%. Saturday, partly sunny. Highs in the upper 70s. At 9 p.m. in Omaha, it was partly cloudy. The temperature was 68 degrees, the dew point 51, and the relative humidity 54%. The wind was east at 7 miles an hour. The pressure was 29.99 inches and rising. Across eastern Nebraska and southwest Iowa, it was clear, with a temperature of 67 at Lincoln, 68 at Millard, 68 at Nebraska City, 67 at Plaxmouth, and 64 at Red Oak, Iowa. It was partly cloudy, with a temperature of 69 at Offutt Air Force Base, 68 at Fremont, and 68 at Blair Airport. At Columbus, it was mostly cloudy, with a temperature of 62. At Tecama, it was cloudy, with a temperature of 67. Here are some observations from across the region. At Grand Island, rain was falling, with a temperature of 64. It was clear, with a temperature of 56 at North Platte, and 66 at Valentine. It was partly cloudy, with a temperature of 67 at Sioux Falls, 67 at Kansas City, and 67 at Concordia, Kansas. It was mostly cloudy, with a temperature of 61 at North Fork, 67 at Sioux City, 66 at Des Moines, and 69 at Denver. Once again, at 9 p.m. in Omaha, it was 68 degrees under partly cloudy skies. This hazardous weather outlook is for southwest Iowa, west central Iowa, east central Nebraska, northeast Nebraska, and southeast Nebraska. For tonight, scattered showers and storms continue through the evening hours. A strong storm or two is possible with gusty winds or small hail. And now the extended outlook for the period Sunday through Friday. Daily chances for widely scattered showers and storms continue through the holiday weekend, with a strong storm or two possible Sunday. Spotter information statement. Spotter activation may be needed. 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The current time is 9:37 p.m. Central Daylight Time. Now for the official National Weather Service forecast for the Omaha and Council Bluffs area. Rest of tonight, mostly clear. Lows in the lower 50s. South winds 5 to 10 miles an hour. Sunday, sunny. Highs in the lower 80s. South winds 10 to 15 miles an hour. Sunday night, partly cloudy. Lows in the upper 50s. South winds 10 to 15 miles an hour. Memorial Day, mostly sunny. Hot with highs in the mid-80s. South winds 10 to 15 miles an hour. Monday night, partly cloudy. A slight chance of showers and thunderstorms until midnight. Lows in the lower 60s. South winds 10 to 15 miles an hour. Chance of rain 20%. Tuesday and Tuesday night, partly cloudy. Hot. Highs in the mid-80s. Lows in the lower 60s. Wednesday, partly sunny. A chance of showers in the morning, then showers likely with a chance of thunderstorms in the afternoon.
highs in the upper 70s. Chance of rain 60%. Wednesday night, mostly cloudy with a chance of showers and thunderstorms. Lows in the lower 60s. Chance of rain 50%. Thursday, mostly cloudy. A chance of showers in the morning, then showers likely with a chance of thunderstorms in the afternoon. Highs in the upper 70s. Chance of rain 60%. Thursday night, a chance of thunderstorms until midnight. Mostly cloudy with a chance of showers. Lows in the lower 60s. Chance of rain 50%. Friday, mostly cloudy in the morning, then becoming partly sunny. A chance of showers. A chance of thunderstorms in the afternoon. Highs in the upper 70s. Chance of rain 40%. Friday night, a chance of showers until midnight. Partly cloudy. Lows in the upper 50s. Chance of rain 40%. Saturday, partly sunny. Highs in the upper 70s. At 9 p.m. in Omaha, it was partly cloudy. The temperature was 68 degrees, the dew point 51, and the relative humidity 54%. The wind was east at 7 miles an hour. The pressure was 29.99 inches and rising. Across eastern Nebraska and southwest Iowa, it was clear, with a temperature of 67 at Lincoln, 68 at Millard, 68 at Nebraska City, 67 at Plaxmouth, and 64 at Red Oak, Iowa. It was partly cloudy, with a temperature of 69 at Offutt Air Force Base, 68 at Fremont, and 68 at Blair Airport. At Columbus, it was mostly cloudy, with a temperature of 62. At Tecumseh, it was cloudy, with a temperature of 67. Here are some observations from across the region. At Grand Island, rain was falling, with a temperature of 64. It was clear, with a temperature of 56 at North Platte and 66 at Valentine. It was partly cloudy, with a temperature of 67 at Sioux Falls, 67 at Kansas City, and 67 at Concordia, Kansas. It was mostly cloudy, with a temperature of 61 at North Fork, 67 at Sioux City, 66 at Des Moines, and 69 at Denver. Once again, at 9 p.m. in Omaha, it was 68 degrees under partly cloudy skies. This hazardous weather outlook is for southwest Iowa, west central Iowa, east central Nebraska, northeast Nebraska, and southeast Nebraska. For tonight, scattered showers and storms continue through the evening hours. A strong storm or two is possible with gusty winds or small hail. And now the extended outlook for the period Sunday through Friday. Daily chances for widely scattered showers and storms continue through the holiday weekend, with a strong storm or two possible Sunday. Spotter information statement. Spotter activation may be needed. 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The current time is 9:42 p.m. Central Daylight Time. Now for the official National Weather Service forecast for the Omaha and Council Bluffs area. Rest of tonight, mostly clear. Lows in the lower 50s. South winds 5 to 10 miles an hour. Sunday, sunny. Highs in the lower 80s. South winds 10 to 15 miles an hour. Sunday night, partly cloudy. Lows in the upper 50s. South winds 10 to 15 miles an hour. Memorial Day, mostly sunny. Hot with highs in the mid-80s. South winds 10 to 15 miles an hour. Monday night, partly cloudy. A slight chance of showers and thunderstorms until midnight. Lows in the lower 60s. South winds 10 to 15 miles an hour. Chance of rain 20%. Tuesday and Tuesday night, partly cloudy. Hot. Highs in the mid-80s. Lows in the lower 60s. Wednesday, partly sunny. A chance of showers in the morning, then showers likely with a chance of thunderstorms in the afternoon. Highs in the upper 70s. Chance of rain 60%.
Wednesday night, mostly cloudy with a chance of showers and thunderstorms. Lows in the lower 60s. Chance of rain 50%. Thursday, mostly cloudy. A chance of showers in the morning, then showers likely with a chance of thunderstorms in the afternoon. Highs in the upper 70s. Chance of rain 60%. Thursday night, a chance of thunderstorms until midnight. Mostly cloudy with a chance of showers. Lows in the lower 60s. Chance of rain 50%. Friday, mostly cloudy in the morning, then becoming partly sunny. A chance of showers. A chance of thunderstorms in the afternoon. Highs in the upper 70s. Chance of rain 40%. Friday night, a chance of showers until midnight. Partly cloudy. Lows in the upper 50s. Chance of rain 40%. Saturday, partly sunny. Highs in the upper 70s. At 9 p.m. in Omaha, it was partly cloudy. The temperature was 68 degrees, the dew point 51, and the relative humidity 54%. The wind was east at 7 miles an hour. The pressure was 29.99 inches and rising. Across eastern Nebraska and southwest Iowa, it was clear, with a temperature of 67 at Lincoln, 68 at Millard, 68 at Nebraska City, 67 at Plaxmouth, and 64 at Red Oak, Iowa. It was partly cloudy, with a temperature of 69 at Offutt Air Force Base, 68 at Fremont, and 68 at Blair Airport. At Columbus, it was mostly cloudy, with a temperature of 62. At Tacoma, it was cloudy, with a temperature of 67. Here are some observations from across the region. At Grand Island, rain was falling, with a temperature of 64. It was clear, with a temperature of 56 at North Platte, and 66 at Valentine. It was partly cloudy, with a temperature of 67 at Sioux Falls, 67 at Kansas City, and 67 at Concordia, Kansas. It was mostly cloudy, with a temperature of 61 at North Fork, 67 at Sioux City, 66 at Des Moines, and 69 at Denver. Once again, at 9 p.m. in Omaha, it was 68 degrees under partly cloudy skies. This hazardous weather outlook is for southwest Iowa, west central Iowa, east central Nebraska, northeast Nebraska, and southeast Nebraska. For tonight, scattered showers and storms continue through the evening hours. A strong storm or two is possible with gusty winds or small hail. And now the extended outlook for the period Sunday through Friday. Daily chances for widely scattered showers and storms continue through the holiday weekend, with a strong storm or two possible Sunday. Spotter information statement, spotter activation may be needed. 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The current time is 9:46 p.m. Central Daylight Time. Now for the official National Weather Service forecast for the Omaha and Council Bluffs area. Rest of tonight, mostly clear. Lows in the lower 50s. South winds 5 to 10 miles an hour. Sunday, sunny. Highs in the lower 80s. South winds 10 to 15 miles an hour. Sunday night, partly cloudy. Lows in the upper 50s. South winds 10 to 15 miles an hour. Memorial Day, mostly sunny. Hot with highs in the mid 80s. South winds 10 to 15 miles an hour. Monday night, partly cloudy. A slight chance of showers and thunderstorms until midnight. Lows in the lower 60s. South winds 10 to 15 miles an hour. Chance of rain 20%. Tuesday and Tuesday night, partly cloudy. Hot. Highs in the mid-80s. Lows in the lower 60s. Wednesday, partly sunny. A chance of showers in the morning, then showers likely with a chance of thunderstorms in the afternoon. Highs in the upper 70s. Chance of rain 60%. Wednesday night, mostly cloudy with a chance of showers and thunderstorms. Lows in the lower 60s.
chance of rain 50%. Thursday, mostly cloudy. A chance of showers in the morning, then showers likely with a chance of thunderstorms in the afternoon. Highs in the upper 70s. Chance of rain 60%. Thursday night, a chance of thunderstorms until midnight. Mostly cloudy with a chance of showers. Lows in the lower 60s. Chance of rain 50%. Friday, mostly cloudy in the morning, then becoming partly sunny. A chance of showers. A chance of thunderstorms in the afternoon. Highs in the upper 70s. Chance of rain 40%. Friday night, a chance of showers until midnight. Partly cloudy. Lows in the upper 50s. Chance of rain 40%. Saturday, partly sunny. Highs in the upper 70s. At 9 p.m. in Omaha, it was partly cloudy. The temperature was 68 degrees, the dew point 51, and the relative humidity 54%. The wind was east at 7 miles an hour. The pressure was 29.99 inches and rising. Across eastern Nebraska and southwest Iowa, it was clear, with a temperature of 67 at Lincoln, 68 at Millard, 68 at Nebraska City, 67 at Plaxmouth, and 64 at Red Oak, Iowa. It was partly cloudy, with a temperature of 69 at Offutt Air Force Base, 68 at Fremont, and 68 at Blair Airport. At Columbus, it was mostly cloudy, with a temperature of 62. At Tacoma, it was cloudy, with a temperature of 67. Here are some observations from across the region. At Grand Island, rain was falling, with a temperature of 64. It was clear, with a temperature of 56 at North Platte and 66 at Valentine. It was partly cloudy, with a temperature of 67 at Sioux Falls, 67 at Kansas City, and 67 at Concordia, Kansas. It was mostly cloudy, with a temperature of 61 at Norfolk, 67 at Sioux City, 66 at Des Moines, and 69 at Denver. Once again, at 9 p.m. in Omaha, it was 68 degrees under partly cloudy skies. This hazardous weather outlook is for southwest Iowa, west central Iowa, east central Nebraska, northeast Nebraska, and southeast Nebraska. For tonight, scattered showers and storms continue through the evening hours. A strong storm or two is possible with gusty winds or small hail. And now the extended outlook for the period Sunday through Friday. Daily chances for widely scattered showers and storms continue through the holiday weekend, with a strong storm or two possible Sunday. Spotter information statement. Spotter activation may be needed. 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The current time is 9:51 p.m. Central Daylight Time. Now for the official National Weather Service forecast for the Omaha and Council Bluffs area. Rest of tonight, mostly clear. Lows in the lower 50s. South winds 5 to 10 miles an hour. Sunday, sunny. Highs in the lower 80s. South winds 10 to 15 miles an hour. Sunday night, partly cloudy. Lows in the upper 50s. South winds 10 to 15 miles an hour. Memorial Day, mostly sunny. Hot with highs in the mid-80s. South winds 10 to 15 miles an hour. Monday night, partly cloudy. A slight chance of showers and thunderstorms until midnight. Lows in the lower 60s. South winds 10 to 15 miles an hour. Chance of rain 20%. Tuesday and Tuesday night, partly cloudy. Hot. Highs in the mid-80s. Lows in the lower 60s. Wednesday, partly sunny. A chance of showers in the morning, then showers likely with a chance of thunderstorms in the afternoon. Highs in the upper 70s. Chance of rain 60%. Wednesday night, mostly cloudy with a chance of showers and thunderstorms. Lows in the lower 60s. Chance of rain 50%. Thursday, mostly cloudy.
a chance of showers in the morning, then showers likely with a chance of thunderstorms in the afternoon. Highs in the upper 70s. Chance of rain 60%. Thursday night, a chance of thunderstorms until midnight. Mostly cloudy with a chance of showers. Lows in the lower 60s. Chance of rain 50%. Friday, mostly cloudy in the morning, then becoming partly sunny. A chance of showers. A chance of thunderstorms in the afternoon. Highs in the upper 70s. Chance of rain 40%. Friday night, a chance of showers until midnight. Partly cloudy. Lows in the upper 50s. Chance of rain 40%. Saturday, partly sunny. Highs in the upper 70s. At 9 p.m. in Omaha, it was partly cloudy. The temperature was 68 degrees, the dew point 51, and the relative humidity 54%. The wind was east at 7 miles an hour. The pressure was 29.99 inches and rising. Across eastern Nebraska and southwest Iowa, it was clear, with a temperature of 67 at Lincoln, 68 at Millard, 68 at Nebraska City, 67 at Plaxmouth, and 64 at Red Oak, Iowa. It was partly cloudy, with a temperature of 69 at Offutt Air Force Base, 68 at Fremont, and 68 at Blair Airport. At Columbus, it was mostly cloudy, with a temperature of 62. At Tacoma, it was cloudy, with a temperature of 67. Here are some observations from across the region. At Grand Island, rain was falling, with a temperature of 64. It was clear, with a temperature of 56 at North Platte, and 66 at Valentine. It was partly cloudy, with a temperature of 67 at Sioux Falls, 67 at Kansas City, and 67 at Concordia, Kansas. It was mostly cloudy, with a temperature of 61 at North Fork, 67 at Sioux City, 66 at Des Moines, and 69 at Denver. Once again, at 9 p.m. in Omaha, it was 68 degrees under partly cloudy skies. This hazardous weather outlook is for southwest Iowa, west-central Iowa, east-central Nebraska, northeast Nebraska, and southeast Nebraska. For tonight, scattered showers and storms continue through the evening hours. A strong storm or two is possible with gusty winds or small hail. And now the extended outlook for the period Sunday through Friday. Daily chances for widely scattered showers and storms continue through the holiday weekend, with a strong storm or two possible Sunday. Spotter information statement, spotter activation may be needed. This is NOAA All Hazards Radio Station KIH-61 in Omaha, Nebraska. The current time is 9:56 p.m. Central Daylight Time. Now for the official National Weather Service forecast for the Omaha and Council Bluffs area. Rest of tonight, mostly clear. Lows in the lower 50s. South winds 5 to 10 miles an hour. Sunday, sunny. Highs in the lower 80s. South winds 10 to 15 miles an hour. Sunday night, partly cloudy. Lows in the upper 50s. South winds 10 to 15 miles an hour. Memorial Day, mostly sunny. Hot with highs in the mid-80s. South winds 10 to 15 miles an hour. Monday night, partly cloudy. A slight chance of showers and thunderstorms until midnight. Lows in the lower 60s. South winds 10 to 15 miles an hour. Chance of rain 20%. Tuesday and Tuesday night, partly cloudy. Hot. Highs in the mid-80s. Lows in the lower 60s. Wednesday, partly sunny. A chance of showers in the morning, then showers likely with a chance of thunderstorms in the afternoon. Highs in the upper 70s. Chance of rain 60%. Wednesday night, mostly cloudy with a chance of showers and thunderstorms. Lows in the lower 60s. Chance of rain 50%. Thursday, mostly cloudy. A chance of showers in the morning, then showers likely with a chance of thunderstorms in the afternoon.
highs in the upper 70s. Chance of rain 60%. Thursday night, a chance of thunderstorms until midnight. Mostly cloudy with a chance of showers. Lows in the lower 60s. Chance of rain 50%. Friday, mostly cloudy in the morning, then becoming partly sunny. A chance of showers. A chance of thunderstorms in the afternoon. Highs in the upper 70s. Chance of rain 40%. Friday night, a chance of showers until midnight. Partly cloudy. Lows in the upper 50s. Chance of rain 40%. Saturday, partly sunny. Highs in the upper 70s. At 9 p.m. in Omaha, it was partly cloudy. The temperature was 68 degrees, the dew point 51, and the relative humidity 54%. The wind was east at 7 miles an hour. The pressure was 29.99 inches and rising. Across eastern Nebraska and southwest Iowa, it was clear, with a temperature of 67 at Lincoln, 68 at Millard, 68 at Nebraska City, 67 at Plaxmouth, and 64 at Red Oak, Iowa. It was partly cloudy, with a temperature of 69 at Offutt Air Force Base, 68 at Fremont, and 68 at Blair Airport. At Columbus, it was mostly cloudy, with a temperature of 62. At Tecumseh, it was cloudy, with a temperature of 67. Here are some observations from across the region. At Grand Island, rain was falling, with a temperature of 64. It was clear, with a temperature of 56 at North Platte and 66 at Valentine. It was partly cloudy, with a temperature of 67 at Sioux Falls, 67 at Kansas City, and 67 at Concordia, Kansas. It was mostly cloudy, with a temperature of 61 at North Fork, 67 at Sioux City, 66 at Des Moines, and 69 at Denver. Once again, at 9 p.m. in Omaha, it was 68 degrees under partly cloudy skies. This hazardous weather outlook is for southwest Iowa, west central Iowa, east central Nebraska, northeast Nebraska, and southeast Nebraska. For tonight, scattered showers and storms continue through the evening hours. A strong storm or two is possible with gusty winds or small hail. And now the extended outlook for the period Sunday through Friday. Daily chances for widely scattered showers and storms continue through the holiday weekend, with a strong storm or two possible Sunday. Spotter information statement. Spotter activation may be needed. 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The current time is 10:01 p.m. Central Daylight Time. Now for the official National Weather Service forecast for the Omaha and Council Bluffs area. Rest of tonight, mostly clear. Lows in the lower 50s. South winds 5 to 10 miles an hour. Sunday, sunny. Highs in the lower 80s. South winds 10 to 15 miles an hour. Sunday night, partly cloudy. Lows in the upper 50s. South winds 10 to 15 miles an hour. Memorial Day, mostly sunny. Hot with highs in the mid-80s. South winds 10 to 15 miles an hour. Monday night, partly cloudy. A slight chance of showers and thunderstorms until midnight. Lows in the lower 60s. South winds 10 to 15 miles an hour. Chance of rain 20%. Tuesday and Tuesday night, partly cloudy. Hot. Highs in the mid-80s. Lows in the lower 60s. Wednesday, partly sunny. A chance of showers in the morning, then showers likely with a chance of thunderstorms in the afternoon. Highs in the upper 70s. Chance of rain 60%. Wednesday night, mostly cloudy with a chance of showers and thunderstorms. Lows in the lower 60s. Chance of rain 50%. Thursday, mostly cloudy. A chance of showers in the morning, then showers likely with a chance of thunderstorms in the afternoon. Highs in the upper 70s. Chance of rain 60%.
Thursday night, a chance of thunderstorms until midnight. Mostly cloudy with a chance of showers. Lows in the lower 60s. Chance of rain 50%. Friday, mostly cloudy in the morning, then becoming partly sunny. A chance of showers. A chance of thunderstorms in the afternoon. Highs in the upper 70s. Chance of rain 40%. Friday night, a chance of showers until midnight. Partly cloudy. Lows in the upper 50s. Chance of rain 40%. Saturday, partly sunny. Highs in the upper 70s. This hazardous weather outlook is for southwest Iowa, west central Iowa, east central Nebraska, northeast Nebraska, and southeast Nebraska. For tonight, scattered showers and storms continue through the evening hours. A strong storm or two is possible with gusty winds or small hail. And now the extended outlook for the period Sunday through Friday. Daily chances for widely scattered showers and storms continue through the holiday weekend, with a strong storm or two possible Sunday. Spotter information statement. Spotter activation may be needed. 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The current time is 10:04 p.m. Central Daylight Time. Now for the official National Weather Service forecast for the Omaha and Council Bluffs area. Rest of tonight, mostly clear. Lows in the lower 50s. South winds 5 to 10 miles an hour. Sunday, sunny. Highs in the lower 80s. South winds 10 to 15 miles an hour. Sunday night, partly cloudy. Lows in the upper 50s. South winds 10 to 15 miles an hour. Memorial Day, mostly sunny. Hot with highs in the mid 80s. South winds 10 to 15 miles an hour. Monday night, partly cloudy. A slight chance of showers and thunderstorms until midnight. Lows in the lower 60s. South winds 10 to 15 miles an hour. Chance of rain 20%. Tuesday and Tuesday night, partly cloudy. Hot. Highs in the mid 80s. Lows in the lower 60s. Wednesday, partly sunny. A chance of showers in the morning, then showers likely with a chance of thunderstorms in the afternoon. Highs in the upper 70s. Chance of rain 60%. Wednesday night, mostly cloudy with a chance of showers and thunderstorms. Lows in the lower 60s. Chance of rain 50%. Thursday, mostly cloudy. A chance of showers in the morning, then showers likely with a chance of thunderstorms in the afternoon. Highs in the upper 70s. Chance of rain 60%. Thursday night, a chance of thunderstorms until midnight. Mostly cloudy with a chance of showers. Lows in the lower 60s. Chance of rain 50%. Friday, mostly cloudy in the morning, then becoming partly sunny. A chance of showers. A chance of thunderstorms in the afternoon. Highs in the upper 70s. Chance of rain 40%. Friday night, a chance of showers until midnight. Partly cloudy. Lows in the upper 50s. Chance of rain 40%. Saturday, partly sunny. Highs in the upper 70s. At 10 p.m. in Omaha, it was partly cloudy. The temperature was 64 degrees, the dew point 50, and the relative humidity 60%. The wind was southeast at 6 miles an hour. The pressure was 30.01 inches and rising. Across eastern Nebraska and southwest Iowa, it was clear, with a temperature of 63 at Lincoln, 66 at Millard, 64 at Nebraska City, 65 at Plaxmouth, and 59 at Red Oak, Iowa. It was partly cloudy, with a temperature of 62 at Offutt Air Force Base, 67 at Fremont, 64 at Blair Airport, and 63 at Tacoma. At Columbus, it was cloudy, with a temperature of 64. Here are some observations from across the region. At Norfolk, rain was falling, with a temperature of 58.
It was clear, with a temperature of 51 at Northland and 61 at Valentine. It was partly cloudy, with a temperature of 66 at Sioux Falls and 64 at Concordia, Kansas.

Now the extended outlook for the period Sunday through Friday. Daily chances for widely scattered showers and storms continue through the holiday weekend, with a strong storm or two possible Sunday. Spotter information statement. Spotter activation may be needed. 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The current time is 10:09 p.m. Central Daylight Time. Now for the official National Weather Service forecast for the Omaha and Council Bluffs area. Rest of tonight, mostly clear. Lows in the lower 50s. South winds 5 to 10 miles an hour. Sunday, sunny. Highs in the lower 80s. South winds 10 to 15 miles an hour. Sunday night, partly cloudy. Lows in the upper 50s. South winds 10 to 15 miles an hour. Memorial Day, mostly sunny. Hot with highs in the mid 80s. South winds 10 to 15 miles an hour. Monday night, partly cloudy. A slight chance of showers and thunderstorms until midnight. Lows in the lower 60s. South winds 10 to 15 miles an hour. Chance of rain 20%. Tuesday and Tuesday night, partly cloudy. Hot. Highs in the mid 80s. Lows in the lower 60s. Wednesday, partly sunny. A chance of showers in the morning, then showers likely with a chance of thunderstorms in the afternoon. Highs in the upper 70s. Chance of rain 60%. Wednesday night, mostly cloudy with a chance of showers and thunderstorms. Lows in the lower 60s. Chance of rain 50%. Thursday, mostly cloudy. A chance of showers in the morning, then showers likely with a chance of thunderstorms in the afternoon. Highs in the upper 70s. Chance of rain 60%. Thursday night, a chance of thunderstorms until midnight. Mostly cloudy with a chance of showers. Lows in the lower 60s. Chance of rain 50%. Friday, mostly cloudy in the morning, then becoming partly sunny. A chance of showers. A chance of thunderstorms in the afternoon. Highs in the upper 70s. Chance of rain 40%. Friday night, a chance of showers until midnight. Partly cloudy. Lows in the upper 50s. Chance of rain 40%. Saturday, partly sunny. Highs in the upper 70s. At 10 p.m. in Omaha, it was partly cloudy. The temperature was 64 degrees, the dew point 50, and the relative humidity 60%. The wind was southeast at 6 miles an hour. The pressure was 30.01 inches and rising. Across eastern Nebraska and southwest Iowa, it was clear, with a temperature of 63 at Lincoln, 66 at Millard, and 63 at Tecumseh. Under clear skies, Nebraska City reported 64, Plattsmouth reported 65, and Red Oak, Iowa reported 59. It was partly cloudy, with a temperature of 62 at Offutt Air Force Base, 67 at Fremont, and 64 at Blair Airport. At Columbus, it was cloudy, with a temperature of 64. Here are some observations from across the region. At Norfolk, rain was falling, with a temperature of 58. It was clear, with a temperature of 64 at Concordia, Kansas, 51 at North Platte, and 61 at Valentine. At Sioux Falls, it was partly cloudy, with a temperature of 66. It was mostly cloudy, with a temperature of 58 at Grand Island, 63 at Sioux City, 63 at Des Moines, 67 at Kansas City, and 64 at Denver. Once again, at 10 p.m. in Omaha, it was 64 degrees under partly cloudy skies. This hazardous weather outlook is for southwest Iowa, west central Iowa, east central Nebraska, northeast Nebraska, and southeast Nebraska. For tonight, scattered showers and storms continue through the evening hours. A strong storm or two is possible with gusty winds or small hail. And now the extended outlook for the period Sunday through Friday. Daily chances for widely scattered showers and storms.

calms continue through the holiday weekend, with a strong storm or two possible Sunday. Spotter information statement. 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The current time is 10:14 p.m. Central Daylight Time. Now for the official National Weather Service forecast for the Omaha and Council Bluffs area. Rest of tonight, mostly clear. Lows in the lower 50s. South winds 5 to 10 miles an hour. Sunday, sunny. Highs in the lower 80s. South winds 10 to 15 miles an hour. Sunday night, partly cloudy. Lows in the upper 50s. South winds 10 to 15 miles an hour. Memorial Day, mostly sunny. Hot with highs in the mid 80s. South winds 10 to 15 miles an hour. Monday night, partly cloudy. A slight chance of showers and thunderstorms until midnight. Lows in the lower 60s. South winds 10 to 15 miles an hour. Chance of rain 20%. Tuesday and Tuesday night, partly cloudy. Hot. Highs in the mid 80s. Lows in the lower 60s. Wednesday, partly sunny. A chance of showers in the morning, then showers likely with a chance of thunderstorms in the afternoon. Highs in the upper 70s. Chance of rain 60%. Wednesday night, mostly cloudy with a chance of showers and thunderstorms. Lows in the lower 60s. Chance of rain 50%. Thursday, mostly cloudy. A chance of showers in the morning, then showers likely with a chance of thunderstorms in the afternoon. Highs in the upper 70s. Chance of rain 60%. Thursday night, a chance of thunderstorms until midnight. Mostly cloudy with a chance of showers. Lows in the lower 60s. Chance of rain 50%. Friday, mostly cloudy in the morning, then becoming partly sunny. A chance of showers. A chance of thunderstorms in the afternoon. Highs in the upper 70s. Chance of rain 40%. Friday night, a chance of showers until midnight. Partly cloudy. Lows in the upper 50s. Chance of rain 40%. Saturday, partly sunny. Highs in the upper 70s. At 10 p.m. in Omaha, it was partly cloudy. The temperature was 64 degrees, the dew point 50, and the relative humidity 60%. The wind was southeast at 6 miles an hour. The pressure was 30.01 inches and rising. Across eastern Nebraska and southwest Iowa, it was clear, with a temperature of 63 at Lincoln, 66 at Millard, and 63 at Tecumseh. Under clear skies, Nebraska City reported 64, Plattsmouth reported 65, and Red Oak, Iowa reported 59. It was partly cloudy, with a temperature of 62 at Offutt Air Force Base, 67 at Fremont, and 64 at Blair Airport. At Columbus, it was cloudy, with a temperature of 64. Here are some observations from across the region. At Norfolk, rain was falling, with a temperature of 58. It was clear, with a temperature of 64 at Concordia, Kansas, 51 at North Platte, and 61 at Valentine. At Sioux Falls, it was partly cloudy, with a temperature of 66. It was mostly cloudy, with a temperature of 58 at Grand Island, 63 at Sioux City, 63 at Des Moines, 67 at Kansas City, and 64 at Denver. Once again, at 10 p.m. in Omaha, it was 64 degrees under partly cloudy skies. This hazardous weather outlook is for southwest Iowa, west central Iowa, east central Nebraska, northeast Nebraska, and southeast Nebraska. For tonight, scattered showers and storms continue through the evening hours. A strong storm or two is possible with gusty winds or small hail. And now the extended outlook for the period Sunday through Friday. Daily chances for widely scattered showers and storms continue through the holiday weekend, with a strong storm or two possible Sunday. Spotter information statement.
spotter activation may be needed. 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The current time is 10:19 p.m. Central Daylight Time. Now for the official National Weather Service forecast for the Omaha and Council Bluffs area. Rest of tonight, mostly clear. Lows in the lower 50s. South winds 5 to 10 miles an hour. Sunday, sunny. Highs in the lower 80s. South winds 10 to 15 miles an hour. Sunday night, partly cloudy. Lows in the upper 50s. South winds 10 to 15 miles an hour. Memorial Day, mostly sunny. Hot with highs in the mid-80s. South winds 10 to 15 miles an hour. Monday night, partly cloudy. A slight chance of showers and thunderstorms until midnight. Lows in the lower 60s. South winds 10 to 15 miles an hour. Chance of rain 20%. Tuesday and Tuesday night, partly cloudy. Hot. Highs in the mid-80s. Lows in the lower 60s. Wednesday, partly sunny. A chance of showers in the morning, then showers likely with a chance of thunderstorms in the afternoon. Highs in the upper 70s. Chance of rain 60%. Wednesday night, mostly cloudy with a chance of showers and thunderstorms. Lows in the lower 60s. Chance of rain 50%. Thursday, mostly cloudy. A chance of showers in the morning, then showers likely with a chance of thunderstorms in the afternoon. Highs in the upper 70s. Chance of rain 60%. Thursday night, a chance of thunderstorms until midnight. Mostly cloudy with a chance of showers. Lows in the lower 60s. Chance of rain 50%. Friday, mostly cloudy in the morning, then becoming partly sunny. A chance of showers. A chance of thunderstorms in the afternoon. Highs in the upper 70s. Chance of rain 40%. Friday night, a chance of showers until midnight. Partly cloudy. Lows in the upper 50s. Chance of rain 40%. Saturday, partly sunny. Highs in the upper 70s. At 10 p.m. in Omaha, it was partly cloudy. The temperature was 64 degrees, the dew point 50, and the relative humidity 60%. The wind was southeast at 6 miles an hour. The pressure was 30.01 inches and rising. Across eastern Nebraska and southwest Iowa, it was clear, with a temperature of 63 at Lincoln, 66 at Millard, and 63 at Takema. Under clear skies, Nebraska City reported 64, Plattsmouth reported 65, and Red Oak, Iowa reported 59. It was partly cloudy, with a temperature of 62 at Offutt Air Force Base, 67 at Fremont, and 64 at Blair Airport. At Columbus, it was cloudy, with a temperature of 64. Here are some observations from across the region. At Norfolk, rain was falling, with a temperature of 58. It was clear, with a temperature of 64 at Concordia, Kansas, 51 at North Platte, and 61 at Valentine. At Sioux Falls, it was partly cloudy, with a temperature of 66. It was mostly cloudy, with a temperature of 58 at Grand Island, 63 at Sioux City, 63 at Des Moines, 67 at Kansas City, and 64 at Denver. Once again, at 10 p.m. in Omaha, it was 64 degrees under partly cloudy skies. This hazardous weather outlook is for southwest Iowa, west central Iowa, east central Nebraska, northeast Nebraska, and southeast Nebraska. For tonight, scattered showers and storms continue through the evening hours. A strong storm or two is possible with gusty winds or small hail. And now the extended outlook for the period Sunday through Friday. Daily chances for widely scattered showers and storms continue through the holiday weekend, with a strong storm or two possible Sunday. Spotter information statement. Spotter activation may be needed. This is NOAA All Hazards radio station KIH 61 in Omaha, Nebraska.
The current time is 10:24 p.m. Central Daylight Time. Now for the official National Weather Service forecast for the Omaha and Council Bluffs area. Rest of tonight, mostly clear. Lows in the lower 50s. South winds 5 to 10 miles an hour. Sunday, sunny. Highs in the lower 80s. South winds 10 to 15 miles an hour. Sunday night, partly cloudy. Lows in the upper 50s. South winds 10 to 15 miles an hour. Memorial Day, mostly sunny. Hot with highs in the mid-80s. South winds 10 to 15 miles an hour. Monday night, partly cloudy. A slight chance of showers and thunderstorms until midnight. Lows in the lower 60s. South winds 10 to 15 miles an hour. Chance of rain 20%. Tuesday and Tuesday night, partly cloudy. Hot. Highs in the mid-80s. Lows in the lower 60s. Wednesday, partly sunny. A chance of showers in the morning, then showers likely with a chance of thunderstorms in the afternoon. Highs in the upper 70s. Chance of rain 60%. Wednesday night, mostly cloudy with a chance of showers and thunderstorms. Lows in the lower 60s. Chance of rain 50%. Thursday, mostly cloudy. A chance of showers in the morning, then showers likely with a chance of thunderstorms in the afternoon. Highs in the upper 70s. Chance of rain 60%. Thursday night, a chance of thunderstorms until midnight. Mostly cloudy with a chance of showers. Lows in the lower 60s. Chance of rain 50%. Friday, mostly cloudy in the morning, then becoming partly sunny. A chance of showers. A chance of thunderstorms in the afternoon. Highs in the upper 70s. Chance of rain 40%. Friday night, a chance of showers until midnight. Partly cloudy. Lows in the upper 50s. Chance of rain 40%. Saturday, partly sunny. Highs in the upper 70s. At 10 p.m. in Omaha, it was partly cloudy. The temperature was 64 degrees, the dew point 50, and the relative humidity 60%. The wind was southeast at 6 miles an hour. The pressure was 30.01 inches and rising. Across eastern Nebraska and southwest Iowa, it was clear, with a temperature of 63 at Lincoln, 66 at Millard, and 63 at Tecumseh. Under clear skies, Nebraska City reported 64, Plattsmouth reported 65, and Red Oak, Iowa reported 59. It was partly cloudy, with a temperature of 62 at Offutt Air Force Base, 67 at Fremont, and 64 at Blair Airport. At Columbus, it was cloudy, with a temperature of 64. Here are some observations from across the region. At Norfolk, rain was falling, with a temperature of 58. It was clear, with a temperature of 64 at Concordia, Kansas, 51 at North Platte, and 61 at Valentine. At Sioux Falls, it was partly cloudy, with a temperature of 66. It was mostly cloudy, with a temperature of 58 at Grand Island, 63 at Sioux City, 63 at Des Moines, 67 at Kansas City, and 64 at Denver. Once again, at 10 p.m. in Omaha, it was 64 degrees under partly cloudy skies. This is NOAA All Hazards Radio Station KIH-61 serving the following counties in Nebraska and Iowa. Douglas, Sarpy, Washington, Cass, Odo, Burt, Dodge, Saunders, Harrison, Pottawatomie, and Mills. This hazardous weather outlook is for southwest Iowa, west central Iowa, east central Nebraska, northeast Nebraska, and southeast Nebraska. For tonight, scattered showers and storms continue through the evening hours. A strong storm or two is possible with gusty winds or small hail. And now the extended outlook for the period Sunday through Friday. Daily chances for widely scattered showers and storms continue through the holiday weekend, with a strong storm or two possible Sunday. Spotter information statement,
spotter activation may be needed. 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The current time is 10:29 p.m. Central Daylight Time. Now for the official National Weather Service forecast for the Omaha and Council Bluffs area. Rest of tonight, mostly clear. Lows in the lower 50s. South winds 5 to 10 miles an hour. Sunday, sunny. Highs in the lower 80s. South winds 10 to 15 miles an hour. Sunday night, partly cloudy. Lows in the upper 50s. South winds 10 to 15 miles an hour. Memorial Day, mostly sunny. Hot with highs in the mid-80s. South winds 10 to 15 miles an hour. Monday night, partly cloudy. A slight chance of showers and thunderstorms until midnight. Lows in the lower 60s. South winds 10 to 15 miles an hour. Chance of rain 20%. Tuesday and Tuesday night, partly cloudy. Hot. Highs in the mid-80s. Lows in the lower 60s. Wednesday, partly sunny. A chance of showers in the morning, then showers likely with a chance of thunderstorms in the afternoon. Highs in the upper 70s. Chance of rain 60%. Wednesday night, mostly cloudy with a chance of showers and thunderstorms. Lows in the lower 60s. Chance of rain 50%. Thursday, mostly cloudy. A chance of showers in the morning, then showers likely with a chance of thunderstorms in the afternoon. Highs in the upper 70s. Chance of rain 60%. Thursday night, a chance of thunderstorms until midnight. Mostly cloudy with a chance of showers. Lows in the lower 60s. Chance of rain 50%. Friday, mostly cloudy in the morning, then becoming partly sunny. A chance of showers. A chance of thunderstorms in the afternoon. Highs in the upper 70s. Chance of rain 40%. Friday night, a chance of showers until midnight. Partly cloudy. Lows in the upper 50s. Chance of rain 40%. Saturday, partly sunny. Highs in the upper 70s. At 10 p.m. in Omaha, it was partly cloudy. The temperature was 64 degrees, the dew point 50, and the relative humidity 60%. The wind was southeast at 6 miles an hour. The pressure was 30.01 inches and rising. Across eastern Nebraska and southwest Iowa, it was clear, with a temperature of 63 at Lincoln, 66 at Millard, and 63 at Tecumseh. Under clear skies, Nebraska City reported 64, Plattsmouth reported 65, and Red Oak, Iowa reported 59. It was partly cloudy, with a temperature of 62 at Offutt Air Force Base, 67 at Fremont, and 64 at Blair Airport. At Columbus, it was cloudy, with a temperature of 64. Here are some observations from across the region. At Norfolk, rain was falling, with a temperature of 58. It was clear, with a temperature of 64 at Concordia, Kansas, 51 at North Platte, and 61 at Valentine. At Sioux Falls, it was partly cloudy, with a temperature of 66. It was mostly cloudy, with a temperature of 58 at Grand Island, 63 at Sioux City, 63 at Des Moines, 67 at Kansas City, and 64 at Denver. Once again, at 10 p.m. in Omaha, it was 64 degrees under partly cloudy skies. This hazardous weather outlook is for southwest Iowa, west-central Iowa, east-central Nebraska, northeast Nebraska, and southeast Nebraska. For tonight, scattered showers and storms continue through the evening hours. A strong storm or two is possible with gusty winds or small hail. And now the extended outlook for the period Sunday through Friday. Daily chances for widely scattered showers and storms continue through the holiday weekend, with a strong storm or two possible Sunday. Spotter information statement, spotter activation may be needed. This is NOAA All Hazards radio station KIH 61 in Omaha, Nebraska.
The current time is 10:34 p.m. Central Daylight Time. Now for the official National Weather Service forecast for the Omaha and Council Bluffs area. Rest of tonight, mostly clear. Lows in the lower 50s. South winds 5 to 10 miles an hour. Sunday, sunny. Highs in the lower 80s. South winds 10 to 15 miles an hour. Sunday night, partly cloudy. Lows in the upper 50s. South winds 10 to 15 miles an hour. Memorial Day, mostly sunny. Hot with highs in the mid 80s. South winds 10 to 15 miles an hour. Monday night, partly cloudy. A slight chance of showers and thunderstorms until midnight. Lows in the lower 60s. South winds 10 to 15 miles an hour. Chance of rain 20%. Tuesday and Tuesday night, partly cloudy. Hot. Highs in the mid 80s. Lows in the lower 60s. Wednesday, partly sunny. A chance of showers in the morning, then showers likely with a chance of thunderstorms in the afternoon. Highs in the upper 70s. Chance of rain 60%. Wednesday night, mostly cloudy with a chance of showers and thunderstorms. Lows in the lower 60s. Chance of rain 50%. Thursday, mostly cloudy. A chance of showers in the morning, then showers likely with a chance of thunderstorms in the afternoon. Highs in the upper 70s. Chance of rain 60%. Thursday night, a chance of thunderstorms until midnight. Mostly cloudy with a chance of showers. Lows in the lower 60s. Chance of rain 50%. Friday, mostly cloudy in the morning, then becoming partly sunny. A chance of showers. A chance of thunderstorms in the afternoon. Highs in the upper 70s. Chance of rain 40%. Friday night, a chance of showers until midnight. Partly cloudy. Lows in the upper 50s. Chance of rain 40%. Saturday, partly sunny. Highs in the upper 70s. At 10 p.m. in Omaha, it was partly cloudy. The temperature was 64 degrees, the dew point 50, and the relative humidity 60%. The wind was southeast at 6 miles an hour. The pressure was 30.01 inches and rising. Across eastern Nebraska and southwest Iowa, it was clear, with a temperature of 63 at Lincoln, 66 at Millard, and 63 at Tecumseh. Under clear skies, Nebraska City reported 64, Plattsmouth reported 65, and Red Oak, Iowa reported 59. It was partly cloudy, with a temperature of 62 at Offutt Air Force Base, 67 at Fremont, and 64 at Blair Airport. At Columbus, it was cloudy, with a temperature of 64. Here are some observations from across the region. At Norfolk, rain was falling, with a temperature of 58. It was clear, with a temperature of 64 at Concordia, Kansas, 51 at North Platte, and 61 at Valentine. At Sioux Falls, it was partly cloudy, with a temperature of 66. It was mostly cloudy, with a temperature of 58 at Grand Island, 63 at Sioux City, 63 at Des Moines, 67 at Kansas City, and 64 at Denver. Once again, at 10 p.m. in Omaha, it was 64 degrees under partly cloudy skies. This hazardous weather outlook is for southwest Iowa, west central Iowa, east central Nebraska, northeast Nebraska, and southeast Nebraska. For tonight, scattered showers and storms continue through the evening hours. A strong storm or two is possible with gusty winds or small hail. And now the extended outlook for the period Sunday through Friday. Daily chances for widely scattered showers and storms continue through the holiday weekend, with a strong storm or two possible Sunday. Spotter information statement. Spotter activation may be needed. 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The current time is 10:39 p.m. Central Daylight Time.
Now for the official National Weather Service forecast for the Omaha and Council Bluffs area. Rest of tonight, mostly clear. Lows in the lower 50s. South winds 5 to 10 miles an hour. Sunday, sunny. Highs in the lower 80s. South winds 10 to 15 miles an hour. Sunday night, partly cloudy. Lows in the upper 50s. South winds 10 to 15 miles an hour. Memorial Day, mostly sunny. Hot with highs in the mid-80s. South winds 10 to 15 miles an hour. Monday night, partly cloudy. A slight chance of showers and thunderstorms until midnight. Lows in the lower 60s. South winds 10 to 15 miles an hour. Chance of rain 20%. Tuesday and Tuesday night, partly cloudy. Hot. Highs in the mid-80s. Lows in the lower 60s. Wednesday, partly sunny. A chance of showers in the morning, then showers likely with a chance of thunderstorms in the afternoon. Highs in the upper 70s. Chance of rain 60%. Wednesday night, mostly cloudy with a chance of showers and thunderstorms. Lows in the lower 60s. Chance of rain 50%. Thursday, mostly cloudy. A chance of showers in the morning, then showers likely with a chance of thunderstorms in the afternoon. Highs in the upper 70s. Chance of rain 60%. Thursday night, a chance of thunderstorms until midnight. Mostly cloudy with a chance of showers. Lows in the lower 60s. Chance of rain 50%. Friday, mostly cloudy in the morning, then becoming partly sunny. A chance of showers. A chance of thunderstorms in the afternoon. Highs in the upper 70s. Chance of rain 40%. Friday night, a chance of showers until midnight. Partly cloudy. Lows in the upper 50s. Chance of rain 40%. Saturday, partly sunny. Highs in the upper 70s. At 10 p.m. in Omaha, it was partly cloudy. The temperature was 64 degrees, the dew point 50, and the relative humidity 60%. The wind was southeast at 6 miles an hour. The pressure was 30.01 inches and rising. Across eastern Nebraska and southwest Iowa, it was clear, with a temperature of 63 at Lincoln, 66 at Millard, and 63 at Tecama. Under clear skies, Nebraska City reported 64, Plattsmouth reported 65, and Red Oak, Iowa reported 59. It was partly cloudy, with a temperature of 62 at Offutt Air Force Base, 67 at Fremont, and 64 at Blair Airport. At Columbus, it was cloudy, with a temperature of 64. Here are some observations from across the region. At Norfolk, rain was falling, with a temperature of 58. It was clear, with a temperature of 64 at Concordia, Kansas, 51 at North Platte, and 61 at Valentine. At Sioux Falls, it was partly cloudy, with a temperature of 66. It was mostly cloudy, with a temperature of 58 at Grand Island, 63 at Sioux City, 63 at Des Moines, 67 at Kansas City, and 64 at Denver. Once again, at 10 p.m. in Omaha, it was 64 degrees under partly cloudy skies. This hazardous weather outlook is for southwest Iowa, west central Iowa, east central Nebraska, northeast Nebraska, and southeast Nebraska. For tonight, scattered showers and storms continue through the evening hours. A strong storm or two is possible with gusty winds or small hail. And now the extended outlook for the period Sunday through Friday. Daily chances for widely scattered showers and storms continue through the holiday weekend, with a strong storm or two possible Sunday. Spotter information statement. Spotter activation may be needed. 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The current time is 10:43 p.m. Central Daylight Time. Now for the official National Weather Service forecast for the Omaha and Council Bluffs area. Rest of tonight, mostly clear.
lows in the lower 50s. South winds 5 to 10 miles an hour. Sunday, sunny. Highs in the lower 80s. South winds 10 to 15 miles an hour. Sunday night, partly cloudy. Lows in the upper 50s. South winds 10 to 15 miles an hour. Memorial Day, mostly sunny. Hot with highs in the mid-80s. South winds 10 to 15 miles an hour. Monday night, partly cloudy. A slight chance of showers and thunderstorms until midnight. Lows in the lower 60s. South winds 10 to 15 miles an hour. Chance of rain 20%. Tuesday and Tuesday night, partly cloudy. Hot. Highs in the mid-80s. Lows in the lower 60s. Wednesday, partly sunny. A chance of showers in the morning, then showers likely with a chance of thunderstorms in the afternoon. Highs in the upper 70s. Chance of rain 60%. Wednesday night, mostly cloudy with a chance of showers and thunderstorms. Lows in the lower 60s. Chance of rain 50%. Thursday, mostly cloudy. A chance of showers in the morning, then showers likely with a chance of thunderstorms in the afternoon. Highs in the upper 70s. Chance of rain 60%. Thursday night, a chance of thunderstorms until midnight. Mostly cloudy with a chance of showers. Lows in the lower 60s. Chance of rain 50%. Friday, mostly cloudy in the morning, then becoming partly sunny. A chance of showers. A chance of thunderstorms in the afternoon. Highs in the upper 70s. Chance of rain 40%. Friday night, a chance of showers until midnight. Partly cloudy. Lows in the upper 50s. Chance of rain 40%. Saturday, partly sunny. Highs in the upper 70s. At 10 p.m. in Omaha, it was partly cloudy. The temperature was 64 degrees, the dew point 50, and the relative humidity 60%. The wind was southeast at 6 miles an hour. The pressure was 30.01 inches and rising. Across eastern Nebraska and southwest Iowa, it was clear, with a temperature of 63 at Lincoln, 66 at Millard, and 63 at Tecumseh. Under clear skies, Nebraska City reported 64, Plattsmouth reported 65, and Red Oak, Iowa reported 59. It was partly cloudy, with a temperature of 62 at Offutt Air Force Base, 67 at Fremont, and 64 at Blair Airport. At Columbus, it was cloudy, with a temperature of 64. Here are some observations from across the region. At Norfolk, rain was falling, with a temperature of 58. It was clear, with a temperature of 64 at Concordia, Kansas, 51 at North Platte, and 61 at Valentine. At Sioux Falls, it was partly cloudy, with a temperature of 66. It was mostly cloudy, with a temperature of 58 at Grand Island, 63 at Sioux City, 63 at Des Moines, 67 at Kansas City, and 64 at Denver. Once again, at 10 p.m. in Omaha, it was 64 degrees under partly cloudy skies. This hazardous weather outlook is for southwest Iowa, west-central Iowa, east-central Nebraska, northeast Nebraska, and southeast Nebraska. For tonight, no hazardous weather is expected at this time. And now the extended outlook for the period Sunday through Friday. Daily chances for widely scattered showers and storms continue through the holiday weekend, with a strong or severe storm or two possible Sunday. Spotter information statement, spotter activation may be needed. This is NOAA All Hazards Radio Station KIH 61 in Omaha, Nebraska. The current time is 10:48 p.m. Central Daylight Time. Now for the official National Weather Service forecast for the Omaha and Council Bluffs area. Rest of tonight, mostly clear. Lows in the lower 50s. South winds 5 to 10 miles an hour. Sunday, sunny. Highs in the lower 80s. South winds 10 to 15 miles an hour.
Sunday night, partly cloudy. Lows in the upper 50s. South winds 10 to 15 miles an hour. Memorial Day, mostly sunny. Hot with highs in the mid-80s. South winds 10 to 15 miles an hour. Monday night, partly cloudy. A slight chance of showers and thunderstorms until midnight. Lows in the lower 60s. South winds 10 to 15 miles an hour. Chance of rain 20%. Tuesday and Tuesday night, partly cloudy. Hot. Highs in the mid-80s. Lows in the lower 60s. Wednesday, partly sunny. A chance of showers in the morning, then showers likely with a chance of thunderstorms in the afternoon. Highs in the upper 70s. Chance of rain 60%. Wednesday night, mostly cloudy with a chance of showers and thunderstorms. Lows in the lower 60s. Chance of rain 50%. Thursday, mostly cloudy. A chance of showers in the morning, then showers likely with a chance of thunderstorms in the afternoon. Highs in the upper 70s. Chance of rain 60%. Thursday night, a chance of thunderstorms until midnight. Mostly cloudy with a chance of showers. Lows in the lower 60s. Chance of rain 50%. Friday, mostly cloudy in the morning, then becoming partly sunny. A chance of showers. A chance of thunderstorms in the afternoon. Highs in the upper 70s. Chance of rain 40%. Friday night, a chance of showers until midnight. Partly cloudy. Lows in the upper 50s. Chance of rain 40%. Saturday, partly sunny. Highs in the upper 70s. Now for the official National Weather Service forecast for the Omaha and Council Bluffs area. Rest of tonight, mostly clear. Lows in the lower 50s. South winds 5 to 10 miles an hour. Sunday, sunny. Highs in the lower 80s. South winds 10 to 15 miles an hour. Sunday night, partly cloudy. Lows around 60. South winds 10 to 15 miles an hour. Memorial Day, sunny, hot with highs in the mid-80s. South winds 10 to 15 miles an hour. Monday night, mostly clear. A slight chance of showers and thunderstorms until midnight. Lows in the lower 60s. South winds 10 to 15 miles an hour. Chance of rain 20%. Tuesday, sunny, hot with highs in the mid-80s. Tuesday night, partly cloudy. Lows in the lower 60s. Wednesday, mostly sunny with a chance of showers and thunderstorms. Highs in the mid-80s. Chance of rain 40%. Wednesday night, mostly cloudy. Lows in the lower 60s. Thursday through Friday, mostly cloudy with a chance of showers and thunderstorms. Highs in the lower 80s. Lows in the lower 60s. Chance of rain 50%. Friday night and Saturday, mostly cloudy. Lows in the upper 50s. Highs in the upper 70s. At 10 p.m. in Omaha, it was partly cloudy. The temperature was 64 degrees, the dew point 50, and the relative humidity 60%. The wind was southeast at 6 miles an hour. The pressure was 30.01 inches and rising. Across eastern Nebraska and southwest Iowa, it was clear, with a temperature of 63 at Lincoln, 66 at Millard, and 63 at Tecumseh. Under clear skies, Nebraska City reported 64, Plattsmouth reported 65, and Red Oak, Iowa reported 59. It was partly cloudy, with a temperature of 62 at Offutt Air Force Base, 67 at Fremont, and 64 at Blair Airport. At Columbus, it was cloudy, with a temperature of 64. Here are some observations from across the region. At Norfolk, rain was falling, with a temperature of 58. It was clear, with a temperature of 64 at Concordia, Kansas, 51 at Northland, and 61 at Valentine. At Sioux Falls, it was partly cloudy, with a temperature of 66.
It was mostly cloudy, with a temperature of 58 at Grand Island, 63 at Sioux City, 63 at Des Moines, 67 at Kansas City, and 64 at Denver. Once again, at 10 p.m. in Omaha, it was 64 degrees under partly cloudy skies. This hazardous weather outlook is for southwest Iowa, west-central Iowa, east-central Nebraska, northeast Nebraska, and southeast Nebraska. For tonight, no hazardous weather is expected at this time. And now the extended outlook for the period Sunday through Friday. Daily chances for widely scattered showers and storms continue through the holiday weekend, with a strong or severe storm or two possible Sunday. Spotter information statement. Spotter activation may be needed. 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The current time is 10:55 p.m. Central Daylight Time. Now for the official National Weather Service forecast for the Omaha and Council Bluffs area. Rest of tonight, mostly clear. Lows in the lower 50s. South winds 5 to 10 miles an hour. Sunday, sunny. Highs in the lower 80s. South winds 10 to 15 miles an hour. Sunday night, partly cloudy. Lows around 60. South winds 10 to 15 miles an hour. Memorial Day, sunny, hot with highs in the mid-80s. South winds 10 to 15 miles an hour. Monday night, mostly clear. A slight chance of showers and thunderstorms until midnight. Lows in the lower 60s. South winds 10 to 15 miles an hour. Chance of rain 20%. Tuesday, sunny, hot with highs in the mid-80s. Tuesday night, partly cloudy. Lows in the lower 60s. Wednesday, mostly sunny with a chance of showers and thunderstorms. Highs in the mid-80s. Chance of rain 40%. Wednesday night, mostly cloudy. Lows in the lower 60s. Thursday through Friday, mostly cloudy with a chance of showers and thunderstorms. Highs in the lower 80s. Lows in the lower 60s. Chance of rain 50%. Friday night and Saturday, mostly cloudy. Lows in the upper 50s. Highs in the upper 70s. At 10 p.m. in Omaha, it was partly cloudy. The temperature was 64 degrees, the dew point 50, and the relative humidity 60%. The wind was southeast at 6 miles an hour. The pressure was 30.01 inches and rising. Across eastern Nebraska and southwest Iowa, it was clear, with a temperature of 63 at Lincoln, 66 at Millard, and 63 at Tecumseh. Under clear skies, Nebraska City reported 64, Plattsmouth reported 65, and Red Oak, Iowa reported 59. It was partly cloudy, with a temperature of 62 at Offutt Air Force Base, 67 at Fremont, and 64 at Blair Airport. At Columbus, it was cloudy, with a temperature of 64. Here are some observations from across the region. At Norfolk, rain was falling, with a temperature of 58. It was clear, with a temperature of 64 at Concordia, Kansas, 51 at Northland, and 61 at Valentine. At Sioux Falls, it was partly cloudy, with a temperature of 66. It was mostly cloudy, with a temperature of 58 at Grand Island, 63 at Sioux City, 63 at Des Moines, 67 at Kansas City, and 64 at Denver. Once again, at 10 p.m. in Omaha, it was 64 degrees under partly cloudy skies. This hazardous weather outlook is for southwest Iowa, west-central Iowa, east-central Nebraska, northeast Nebraska, and southeast Nebraska. For tonight, no hazardous weather is expected at this time. And now the extended outlook for the period Sunday through Friday. Daily chances for widely scattered showers and storms continue through the holiday weekend, with a strong or severe storm or two possible Sunday. Spotter information statement. Spotter activation may be needed. 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
the current time is 10:59 p.m. Central Daylight Time. Now for the official National Weather Service forecast for the Omaha and Council Bluffs area. Rest of tonight, mostly clear. Lows in the lower 50s. South winds 5 to 10 miles an hour. Sunday, sunny. Highs in the lower 80s. South winds 10 to 15 miles an hour. Sunday night, partly cloudy. Lows around 60. South winds 10 to 15 miles an hour. Memorial Day, sunny, hot with highs in the mid 80s. South winds 10 to 15 miles an hour. Monday night, mostly clear. A slight chance of showers and thunderstorms until midnight. Lows in the lower 60s. South winds 10 to 15 miles an hour. Chance of rain 20%. Tuesday, sunny, hot with highs in the mid 80s. Tuesday night, partly cloudy. Lows in the lower 60s. Wednesday, mostly sunny with a chance of showers and thunderstorms. Highs in the mid 80s. Chance of rain 40%. Wednesday night, mostly cloudy. Lows in the lower 60s. Thursday through Friday, mostly cloudy with a chance of showers and thunderstorms. Highs in the lower 80s. Lows in the lower 60s. Chance of rain 50%. Friday night and Saturday, mostly cloudy. Lows in the upper 50s. Highs in the upper 70s. This hazardous weather outlook is for southwest Iowa, west central Iowa, east central Nebraska, northeast Nebraska, and southeast Nebraska. For tonight, no hazardous weather is expected at this time. And now the extended outlook for the period Sunday through Friday. Daily chances for widely scattered showers and storms continue through the holiday weekend, with a strong or severe storm or two possible Sunday. Spotter information statement. Spotter activation may be needed. This is NOAA All Hazards Radio Station KIH 61 in Omaha, Nebraska. The current time is 11:01 p.m. Central Daylight Time. Now for the official National Weather Service forecast for the Omaha and Council Bluffs area. Rest of tonight, mostly clear. Lows in the lower 50s. South winds 5 to 10 miles an hour. Sunday, sunny. Highs in the lower 80s. South winds 10 to 15 miles an hour. Sunday night, partly cloudy. Lows around 60. South winds 10 to 15 miles an hour. Memorial Day, sunny, hot with highs in the mid 80s. South winds 10 to 15 miles an hour. Monday night, mostly clear. A slight chance of showers and thunderstorms until midnight. Lows in the lower 60s. South winds 10 to 15 miles an hour. Chance of rain 20%. Tuesday, sunny, hot with highs in the mid 80s. Tuesday night, partly cloudy. Lows in the lower 60s. Wednesday, mostly sunny with a chance of showers and thunderstorms. Highs in the mid 80s. Chance of rain 40%. Wednesday night, mostly cloudy. Lows in the lower 60s. Thursday through Friday, mostly cloudy with a chance of showers and thunderstorms. Highs in the lower 80s. Lows in the lower 60s. Chance of rain 50%. Friday night and Saturday, mostly cloudy. Lows in the upper 50s. Highs in the upper 70s. This hazardous weather outlook is for southwest Iowa, west central Iowa, east central Nebraska, northeast Nebraska, and southeast Nebraska. For tonight, no hazardous weather is expected at this time. And now the extended outlook for the period Sunday through Friday. Daily chances for widely scattered showers and storms continue through the holiday weekend, with a strong or severe storm or two possible Sunday. Spotter information statement. Spotter activation may be needed. This is NOAA All Hazards Radio Station KIH 61 in Omaha, Nebraska. The current time is 11:04 p.m. Central Daylight Time.
Now for the official National Weather Service forecast for the Omaha and Council Bluffs area. Rest of tonight, mostly clear. Lows in the lower 50s. South winds 5 to 10 miles an hour. Sunday, sunny. Highs in the lower 80s. South winds 10 to 15 miles an hour. Sunday night, partly cloudy. Lows around 60. South winds 10 to 15 miles an hour. Memorial Day, sunny, hot with highs in the mid-80s. South winds 10 to 15 miles an hour. Monday night, mostly clear. A slight chance of showers and thunderstorms until midnight. Lows in the lower 60s. South winds 10 to 15 miles an hour. Chance of rain 20%. Tuesday, sunny, hot with highs in the mid-80s. Tuesday night, partly cloudy. Lows in the lower 60s. Wednesday, mostly sunny with a chance of showers and thunderstorms. Highs in the mid-80s. Chance of rain 40%. Wednesday night, mostly cloudy. Lows in the lower 60s. Thursday through Friday, mostly cloudy with a chance of showers and thunderstorms. Highs in the lower 80s. Lows in the lower 60s. Chance of rain 50%. Friday night and Saturday, mostly cloudy. Lows in the upper 50s. Highs in the upper 70s. At 11 p.m. in Omaha, it was clear. The temperature was 65 degrees, the dew point 49, and the relative humidity 56%. The wind was south at 6 miles an hour. The pressure was 30.01 inches and steady. Across eastern Nebraska and southwest Iowa, at Columbus, rain was falling with a temperature of 59. It was clear, with a temperature of 62 at Lincoln, 64 at Millard, and 62 at Tecumseh. Under clear skies, Nebraska City reported 60, Plattsmouth reported 64, and Red Oak, Iowa reported 57. It was partly cloudy, with a temperature of 66 at Fremont and 64 at Blair Airport. Here are some observations from across the region. It was clear, with a temperature of 63 at Concordia, Kansas, 50 at North Platte, and 59 at Valentine. It was partly cloudy, with a temperature of 64 at Kansas City and 56 at Denver. It was mostly cloudy, with a temperature of 58 at Grand Island, 57 at Norfolk, 66 at Sioux Falls, 60 at Sioux City, and 64 at Des Moines. Once again, at 11 p.m. in Omaha, it was 65 degrees under clear skies. This hazardous weather outlook is for southwest Iowa, west-central Iowa, east-central Nebraska, northeast Nebraska, and southeast Nebraska. For tonight, no hazardous weather is expected at this time. And now the extended outlook for the period Sunday through Friday. Daily chances for widely scattered showers and storms continue through the holiday weekend, with a strong or severe storm or two possible Sunday. Spotter information statement. Spotter activation may be needed. 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The current time is 11:07 p.m. Central Daylight Time. Now for the official National Weather Service forecast for the Omaha and Council Bluffs area. Rest of tonight, mostly clear. Lows in the lower 50s. South winds 5 to 10 miles an hour. Sunday, sunny. Highs in the lower 80s. South winds 10 to 15 miles an hour. Sunday night, partly cloudy. Lows around 60. South winds 10 to 15 miles an hour. Memorial Day, sunny, hot with highs in the mid-80s. South winds 10 to 15 miles an hour. Monday night, mostly clear. A slight chance of showers and thunderstorms until midnight. Lows in the lower 60s. South winds 10 to 15 miles an hour. Chance of rain 20%. Tuesday, sunny, hot with highs in the mid-80s. Tuesday night, partly cloudy. Lows in the lower 60s. Wednesday, mostly sunny with a chance of showers and thunderstorms.
highs in the mid-80s. Chance of rain 40%. Wednesday night, mostly cloudy.

6%. The wind was south at 6 miles an hour. The pressure was 30.01 inches and steady. Across eastern Nebraska and southwest Iowa, at Columbus, rain was falling with a temperature of 59. It was clear with a temperature of 62 at Lincoln, 64 at Millard, and 62 at Tecumseh. Under clear skies, Nebraska City reported 60, Plattsmouth reported 64, and Red Oak, Iowa reported 57. It was partly cloudy, with a temperature of 66 at Fremont and 64 at Blair Airport. Here are some observations from across the region. It was clear, with a temperature of 63 at Concordia, Kansas, 50 at North Platte, and 59 at Valentine. It was partly cloudy, with a temperature of 64 at Kansas City and 56 at Denver. It was mostly cloudy, with a temperature of 58 at Grand Island, 57 at Norfolk, 66 at Sioux Falls, 60 at Sioux City, and 64 at Des Moines. Once again, at 11 p.m. in Omaha, it was 65 degrees under clear skies. This hazardous weather outlook is for southwest Iowa, west central Iowa, east central Nebraska, northeast Nebraska, and southeast Nebraska. For tonight, no hazardous weather is expected at this time. And now the extended outlook for the period Sunday through Friday. Daily chances for widely scattered showers and storms continue through the holiday weekend, with a strong or severe storm or two possible Sunday. Spotter information statement. Spotter activation may be needed. 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The current time is 11:11 p.m. Central Daylight Time. Now for the official National Weather Service forecast for the Omaha and Council Bluffs area. Rest of tonight, mostly clear. Lows in the lower 50s. South winds 5 to 10 miles an hour. Sunday, sunny. Highs in the lower 80s. South winds 10 to 15 miles an hour. Sunday night, partly cloudy. Lows around 60. South winds 10 to 15 miles an hour. Memorial Day, sunny, hot with highs in the mid-80s. South winds 10 to 15 miles an hour. Monday night, mostly clear. A slight chance of showers and thunderstorms until midnight. Lows in the lower 60s. South winds 10 to 15 miles an hour. Chance of rain 20%. Tuesday, sunny, hot with highs in the mid-80s. Tuesday night, partly cloudy. Lows in the lower 60s. Wednesday, mostly sunny with a chance of showers and thunderstorms. Highs in the mid-80s. Chance of rain 40%. Wednesday night, mostly cloudy. Lows in the lower 60s. Thursday through Friday, mostly cloudy with a chance of showers and thunderstorms. Highs in the lower 80s. Lows in the lower 60s. Chance of rain 50%. Friday night and Saturday, mostly cloudy. Lows in the upper 50s. Highs in the upper 70s. At 11 p.m. in Omaha, it was partly cloudy. The temperature was 65 degrees, the dew point 49, and the relative humidity 56%. The wind was south at 6 miles an hour. The pressure was 30.01 inches and steady. Across eastern Nebraska and southwest Iowa, at Columbus, rain was falling with a temperature of 59. It was clear with a temperature of 60 at Nebraska City, 64 at Plattsmouth, and 57 at Red Oak, Iowa. It was partly cloudy with a temperature of 62 at Lincoln, 62 at Offutt Air Force Base, 64 at Millard, and 62 at Tecumseh. It was mostly cloudy, with a temperature of 66 at Fremont and 64 at Blair Airport. Here are some observations from across the region. It was clear, with a temperature of 50 at North Platte and 59 at Valentine. It was partly cloudy, with a temperature of 58 at Grand Island, 64 at Des Moines, 64 at Kansas City, 63 at Concordia, Kansas, and 56 at Denver. It was mostly cloudy, with a temperature of 57 at Norfolk,

Falls and 60 at Sioux City. Once again, at 11 p.m. in Omaha, it was 65 degrees under partly cloudy skies. This hazardous weather outlook is for southwest Iowa, west central Iowa, east central Nebraska, northeast Nebraska, and southeast Nebraska. For tonight, no hazardous weather is expected at this time. And now the extended outlook for the period Sunday through Friday. Daily chances for widely scattered showers and storms continue through the holiday weekend, with a strong or severe storm or two possible Sunday. Spotter information statement. Spotter activation may be needed. 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The current time is 11:15 p.m. Central Daylight Time. Now for the official National Weather Service forecast for the Omaha and Council Bluffs area. Rest of tonight, mostly clear. Lows in the lower 50s. South winds 5 to 10 miles an hour. Sunday, sunny. Highs in the lower 80s. South winds 10 to 15 miles an hour. Sunday night, partly cloudy. Lows around 60. South winds 10 to 15 miles an hour. Memorial Day, sunny, hot with highs in the mid 80s. South winds 10 to 15 miles an hour. Monday night, mostly clear. A slight chance of showers and thunderstorms until midnight. Lows in the lower 60s. South winds 10 to 15 miles an hour. Chance of rain 20%. Tuesday, sunny, hot with highs in the mid 80s. Tuesday night, partly cloudy. Lows in the lower 60s. Wednesday, mostly sunny with a chance of showers and thunderstorms. Highs in the mid 80s. Chance of rain 40%. Wednesday night, mostly cloudy. Lows in the lower 60s. Thursday through Friday, mostly cloudy with a chance of showers and thunderstorms. Highs in the lower 80s. Lows in the lower 60s. Chance of rain 50%. Friday night and Saturday, mostly cloudy. Lows in the upper 50s. Highs in the upper 70s. At 11 p.m. in Omaha, it was partly cloudy. The temperature was 65 degrees, the dew point 49, and the relative humidity 56%. The wind was south at 6 miles an hour. The pressure was 30.01 inches and steady. Across eastern Nebraska and southwest Iowa, at Columbus, rain was falling with a temperature of 59. It was clear, with a temperature of 60 at Nebraska City, 64 at Plattsmouth, and 57 at Red Oak, Iowa. It was partly cloudy, with a temperature of 62 at Lincoln, 62 at Offutt Air Force Base, 64 at Millard, and 62 at Tecumseh. It was mostly cloudy, with a temperature of 66 at Fremont, and 64 at Blair Airport. Here are some observations from across the region. It was clear, with a temperature of 50 at North Platte, and 59 at Valentine. It was partly cloudy, with a temperature of 58 at Grand Island, 64 at Des Moines, 64 at Kansas City, 63 at Concordia, Kansas, and 56 at Denver. It was mostly cloudy, with a temperature of 57 at Norfolk, 66 at Sioux Falls, and 60 at Sioux City. Once again, at 11 p.m. in Omaha, it was 65 degrees under partly cloudy skies. This hazardous weather outlook is for southwest Iowa, west central Iowa, east central Nebraska, northeast Nebraska, and southeast Nebraska. For tonight, no hazardous weather is expected at this time. And now the extended outlook for the period Sunday through Friday. Daily chances for widely scattered showers and storms continue through the holiday weekend, with a strong or severe storm or two possible Sunday. Spotter information statement. Spotter activation may be needed. 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The current time is 11:19 p.m. Central Daylight Time. Now for the official National Weather Service forecast for the Omaha and Council Bluffs area. Rest of tonight, mostly clear.
lows in the lower 50s. South winds 5 to 10 miles an hour. Sunday, sunny. Highs in the lower 80s. South winds 10 to 15 miles an hour. Sunday night, partly cloudy. Lows around 60. South winds 10 to 15 miles an hour. Memorial Day, sunny, hot with highs in the mid-80s. South winds 10 to 15 miles an hour. Monday night, mostly clear. A slight chance of showers and thunderstorms until midnight. Lows in the lower 60s. South winds 10 to 15 miles an hour. Chance of rain 20%. Tuesday, sunny, hot with highs in the mid-80s. Tuesday night, partly cloudy. Lows in the lower 60s. Wednesday, mostly sunny with a chance of showers and thunderstorms. Highs in the mid-80s. Chance of rain 40%. Wednesday night, mostly cloudy. Lows in the lower 60s. Thursday through Friday, mostly cloudy with a chance of showers and thunderstorms. Highs in the lower 80s. Lows in the lower 60s. Chance of rain 50%. Friday night and Saturday, mostly cloudy. Lows in the upper 50s. Highs in the upper 70s. At 11 p.m. in Omaha, it was partly cloudy. The temperature was 65 degrees, the dew point 49, and the relative humidity 56%. The wind was south at 6 miles an hour. The pressure was 30.01 inches and steady. Across eastern Nebraska and southwest Iowa, at Columbus, rain was falling with a temperature of 59. It was clear with a temperature of 60 at Nebraska City, 64 at Plattsmouth, and 57 at Red Oak, Iowa. It was partly cloudy with a temperature of 62 at Lincoln, 62 at Offutt Air Force Base, 64 at Millard, and 62 at Tecumseh. It was mostly cloudy with a temperature of 66 at Fremont and 64 at Blair Airport. Here are some observations from across the region. It was clear with a temperature of 50 at North Platte and 59 at Valentine. It was partly cloudy with a temperature of 58 at Grand Island, 64 at Des Moines, 64 at Kansas City, 63 at Concordia, Kansas, and 56 at Denver. It was mostly cloudy with a temperature of 57 at North Fork, 66 at Sioux Falls, and 60 at Sioux City. Once again, at 11 p.m. in Omaha, it was 65 degrees under partly cloudy skies. This hazardous weather outlook is for southwest Iowa, west central Iowa, east central Nebraska, northeast Nebraska, and southeast Nebraska. For tonight, no hazardous weather is expected at this time. And now the extended outlook for the period Sunday through Friday. Daily chances for widely scattered showers and storms continue through the holiday weekend, with a strong or severe storm or two possible Sunday. Spotter information statement, spotter activation may be needed. This is NOAA All Hazards radio station KIH 61 in Omaha, Nebraska. The current time is 11:23 p.m. Central Daylight Time. Now for the official National Weather Service forecast for the Omaha and Council Bluffs area. Rest of tonight, mostly clear. Lows in the lower 50s. South winds 5 to 10 miles an hour. Sunday, sunny. Highs in the lower 80s. South winds 10 to 15 miles an hour. Sunday night, partly cloudy. Lows around 60. South winds 10 to 15 miles an hour. Memorial Day, sunny, hot with highs in the mid-80s. South winds 10 to 15 miles an hour. Monday night, mostly clear. A slight chance of showers and thunderstorms until midnight. Lows in the lower 60s. South winds 10 to 15 miles an hour. Chance of rain 20%. Tuesday, sunny, hot with highs in the mid-80s. Tuesday night, partly cloudy. Lows in the lower 60s. Wednesday, mostly sunny with a chance of showers and thunderstorms. Highs in the mid-80s. Chance of rain 40%.
Wednesday night, mostly cloudy. Lows in the lower 60s. Thursday through Friday, mostly cloudy with a chance of showers and thunderstorms. Highs in the lower 80s. Lows in the lower 60s. Chance of rain 50%. Friday night and Saturday, mostly cloudy. Lows in the upper 50s. Highs in the upper 70s. 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Douglas, Sarpy, Washington, Cass, Odo, Burt, Dodge, Saunders, Harrison, Pottawatomie, and Mills. At 11 p.m. in Omaha, it was partly cloudy. The temperature was 65 degrees, the dew point 49, and the relative humidity 56%. The wind was south at 6 miles an hour. The pressure was 30.01 inches and steady. Across eastern Nebraska and southwest Iowa, at Columbus, rain was falling, with a temperature of 59. It was clear, with a temperature of 60 at Nebraska City, 64 at Plattsmouth, and 57 at Red Oak, Iowa. It was partly cloudy, with a temperature of 62 at Lincoln, 62 at Offutt Air Force Base, 64 at Millard, and 62 at Tecama. It was mostly cloudy, with a temperature of 66 at Fremont, and 64 at Blair Airport. Here are some observations from across the region. It was clear, with a temperature of 50 at North Platte, and 59 at Valentine. It was partly cloudy, with a temperature of 58 at Grand Island, 64 at Des Moines, 64 at Kansas City, 63 at Concordia, Kansas, and 56 at Denver. It was mostly cloudy, with a temperature of 57 at Norfolk, 66 at Sioux Falls, and 60 at Sioux City. Once again, at 11 p.m. in Omaha, it was 65 degrees under partly cloudy skies. This hazardous weather outlook is for southwest Iowa, west central Iowa, east central Nebraska, northeast Nebraska, and southeast Nebraska. For tonight, no hazardous weather is expected at this time. And now the extended outlook for the period Sunday through Friday. Daily chances for widely scattered showers and storms continue through the holiday weekend, with a strong or severe storm or two possible Sunday. Spotter information statement, spotter activation may be needed. 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The current time is 11:27 p.m. Central Daylight Time. Now for the official National Weather Service forecast for the Omaha and Council Bluffs area. Rest of tonight, mostly clear. Lows in the lower 50s. South winds 5 to 10 miles an hour. Sunday, sunny. Highs in the lower 80s. South winds 10 to 15 miles an hour. Sunday night, partly cloudy. Lows around 60. South winds 10 to 15 miles an hour. Memorial Day, sunny, hot with highs in the mid-80s. South winds 10 to 15 miles an hour. Monday night, mostly clear. A slight chance of showers and thunderstorms until midnight. Lows in the lower 60s. South winds 10 to 15 miles an hour. Chance of rain 20%. Tuesday, sunny, hot with highs in the mid-80s. Tuesday night, partly cloudy. Lows in the lower 60s. Wednesday, mostly sunny with a chance of showers and thunderstorms. Highs in the mid-80s. Chance of rain 40%. Wednesday night, mostly cloudy. Lows in the lower 60s. Thursday through Friday, mostly cloudy with a chance of showers and thunderstorms. Highs in the lower 80s. Lows in the lower 60s. Chance of rain 50%. Friday night and Saturday, mostly cloudy. Lows in the upper 50s. Highs in the upper 70s. At 11 p.m. in Omaha, it was partly cloudy. The temperature was 65 degrees, the dew point 49, and the relative humidity 56%. The wind was south at 6 miles an hour. The pressure was 30.01 inches and steady.
Across eastern Nebraska and southwest Iowa, at Columbus, rain was falling with a temperature of 59. It was clear with a temperature of 60 at Nebraska City, 64 at Plattsmouth, and 57 at Red Oak, Iowa. It was partly cloudy with a temperature of 62 at Lincoln, 62 at Offutt Air Force Base, 64 at Millard, and 62 at Tecumseh. It was mostly cloudy with a temperature of 66 at Fremont and 64 at Blair Airport. Here are some observations from across the region. It was clear with a temperature of 50 at North Platte and 59 at Valentine. It was partly cloudy with a temperature of 58 at Grand Island, 64 at Des Moines, 64 at Kansas City, 63 at Concordia, Kansas, and 56 at Denver. It was mostly cloudy with a temperature of 57 at Norfolk, 66 at Sioux Falls, and 60 at Sioux City. Once again, at 11 p.m. in Omaha, it was 65 degrees under partly cloudy skies. This hazardous weather outlook is for southwest Iowa, west central Iowa, east central Nebraska, northeast Nebraska, and southeast Nebraska. For tonight, no hazardous weather is expected at this time. And now the extended outlook for the period Sunday through Friday. Daily chances for widely scattered showers and storms continue through the holiday weekend, with a strong or severe storm or two possible Sunday. Spotter information statement. Spotter activation may be needed. 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The current time is 11:31 p.m. Central Daylight Time. Now for the official National Weather Service forecast for the Omaha and Council Bluffs area. Rest of tonight, mostly clear. Lows in the lower 50s. South winds 5 to 10 miles an hour. Sunday, sunny. Highs in the lower 80s. South winds 10 to 15 miles an hour. Sunday night, partly cloudy. Lows around 60. South winds 10 to 15 miles an hour. Memorial Day, sunny, hot with highs in the mid 80s. South winds 10 to 15 miles an hour. Monday night, mostly clear. A slight chance of showers and thunderstorms until midnight. Lows in the lower 60s. South winds 10 to 15 miles an hour. Chance of rain 20%. Tuesday, sunny, hot with highs in the mid 80s. Tuesday night, partly cloudy. Lows in the lower 60s. Wednesday, mostly sunny with a chance of showers and thunderstorms. Highs in the mid 80s. Chance of rain 40%. Wednesday night, mostly cloudy. Lows in the lower 60s. Thursday through Friday, mostly cloudy with a chance of showers and thunderstorms. Highs in the lower 80s. Lows in the lower 60s. Chance of rain 50%. Friday night and Saturday, mostly cloudy. Lows in the upper 50s. Highs in the upper 70s. At 11 p.m. in Omaha, it was partly cloudy. The temperature was 65 degrees, the dew point 49, and the relative humidity 56%. The wind was south at 6 miles an hour. The pressure was 30.01 inches and steady. Across eastern Nebraska and southwest Iowa, at Columbus, rain was falling with a temperature of 59. It was clear with a temperature of 60 at Nebraska City, 64 at Plattsmouth, and 57 at Red Oak, Iowa. It was partly cloudy with a temperature of 62 at Lincoln, 62 at Offutt Air Force Base, 64 at Millard, and 62 at Tecumseh. It was mostly cloudy, with a temperature of 66 at Fremont and 64 at Blair Airport. Here are some observations from across the region. It was clear, with a temperature of 50 at North Platte and 59 at Valentine. It was partly cloudy, with a temperature of 58 at Grand Island, 64 at Des Moines, 64 at Kansas City, 63 at Concordia, Kansas, and 56 at Denver. It was mostly cloudy, with a temperature of 57 at Norfolk, 66 at Sioux Falls, and 60 at Sioux City.
Once again, at 11 p.m. in Omaha, it was 65 degrees under partly cloudy skies. This hazardous weather outlook is for southwest Iowa, west central Iowa, east central Nebraska, northeast Nebraska, and southeast Nebraska. For tonight, no hazardous weather is expected at this time. And now the extended outlook for the period Sunday through Friday. Daily chances for widely scattered showers and storms continue through the holiday weekend, with a strong or severe storm or two possible Sunday. Spotter information statement. Spotter activation may be needed. 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The current time is 11:35 p.m. Central Daylight Time. Now for the official National Weather Service forecast for the Omaha and Council Bluffs area. Rest of tonight, mostly clear. Lows in the lower 50s. South winds 5 to 10 miles an hour. Sunday, sunny. Highs in the lower 80s. South winds 10 to 15 miles an hour. Sunday night, partly cloudy. Lows around 60. South winds 10 to 15 miles an hour. Memorial Day, sunny, hot with highs in the mid-80s. South winds 10 to 15 miles an hour. Monday night, mostly clear. A slight chance of showers and thunderstorms until midnight. Lows in the lower 60s. South winds 10 to 15 miles an hour. Chance of rain 20%. Tuesday, sunny, hot with highs in the mid-80s. Tuesday night, partly cloudy. Lows in the lower 60s. Wednesday, mostly sunny with a chance of showers and thunderstorms. Highs in the mid-80s. Chance of rain 40%. Wednesday night, mostly cloudy. Lows in the lower 60s. Thursday through Friday, mostly cloudy with a chance of showers and thunderstorms. Highs in the lower 80s. Lows in the lower 60s. Chance of rain 50%. Friday night and Saturday, mostly cloudy. Lows in the upper 50s. Highs in the upper 70s. At 11 p.m. in Omaha, it was partly cloudy. The temperature was 65 degrees, the dew point 49, and the relative humidity 56%. The wind was south at 6 miles an hour. The pressure was 30.01 inches and steady. Across eastern Nebraska and southwest Iowa, at Columbus, rain was falling, with a temperature of 59. It was clear, with a temperature of 60 at Nebraska City, 64 at Plattsmouth, and 57 at Red Oak, Iowa. It was partly cloudy, with a temperature of 62 at Lincoln, 62 at Offutt Air Force Base, 64 at Millard, and 62 at Tecama. It was mostly cloudy, with a temperature of 66 at Fremont, and 64 at Blair Airport. Here are some observations from across the region. It was clear, with a temperature of 50 at North Platte, and 59 at Valentine. It was partly cloudy, with a temperature of 58 at Grand Island, 64 at Des Moines, 64 at Kansas City, 63 at Concordia, Kansas, and 56 at Denver. It was mostly cloudy, with a temperature of 57 at North Fork, 66 at Sioux Falls, and 60 at Sioux City. Once again, at 11 p.m. in Omaha, it was 65 degrees under partly cloudy skies. This hazardous weather outlook is for southwest Iowa, west central Iowa, east central Nebraska, northeast Nebraska, and southeast Nebraska. For tonight, no hazardous weather is expected at this time. And now the extended outlook for the period Sunday through Friday. Daily chances for widely scattered showers and storms continue through the holiday weekend, with a strong or severe storm or two possible Sunday. Spotter information statement. Spotter activation may be needed. 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The current time is 11:39 p.m. Central Daylight Time. Now for the official National Weather Service forecast for the Omaha and Council Bluffs area. Rest of tonight, mostly clear. Lows in the lower 50s.
south winds 5 to 10 miles an hour. Sunday, sunny. Highs in the lower 80s. South winds 10 to 15 miles an hour. Sunday night, partly cloudy. Lows around 60. South winds 10 to 15 miles an hour. Memorial Day, sunny, hot with highs in the mid-80s. South winds 10 to 15 miles an hour. Monday night, mostly clear. A slight chance of showers and thunderstorms until midnight. Lows in the lower 60s. South winds 10 to 15 miles an hour. Chance of rain 20%. Tuesday, sunny, hot with highs in the mid-80s. Tuesday night, partly cloudy. Lows in the lower 60s. Wednesday, mostly sunny with a chance of showers and thunderstorms. Highs in the mid-80s. Chance of rain 40%. Wednesday night, mostly cloudy. Lows in the lower 60s. Thursday through Friday, mostly cloudy with a chance of showers and thunderstorms. Highs in the lower 80s. Lows in the lower 60s. Chance of rain 50%. Friday night and Saturday, mostly cloudy. Lows in the upper 50s. Highs in the upper 70s. At 11 p.m. in Omaha, it was partly cloudy. The temperature was 65 degrees, the dew point 49, and the relative humidity 56%. The wind was south at 6 miles an hour. The pressure was 30.01 inches and steady. Across eastern Nebraska and southwest Iowa, at Columbus, rain was falling with a temperature of 59. It was clear with a temperature of 60 at Nebraska City, 64 at Plattsmouth, and 57 at Red Oak, Iowa. It was partly cloudy with a temperature of 62 at Lincoln, 62 at Offutt Air Force Base, 64 at Millard, and 62 at Tecumseh. It was mostly cloudy with a temperature of 66 at Fremont and 64 at Blair Airport. Here are some observations from across the region. It was clear with a temperature of 50 at North Platte and 59 at Valentine. It was partly cloudy with a temperature of 58 at Grand Island, 64 at Des Moines, 64 at Kansas City, 63 at Concordia, Kansas, and 56 at Denver. It was mostly cloudy, with a temperature of 57 at North Fork, 66 at Sioux Falls, and 60 at Sioux City. Once again, at 11 p.m. in Omaha, it was 65 degrees under partly cloudy skies. This hazardous weather outlook is for southwest Iowa, west-central Iowa, east-central Nebraska, northeast Nebraska, and southeast Nebraska. For tonight, no hazardous weather is expected at this time. And now the extended outlook for the period Sunday through Friday. Daily chances for widely scattered showers and storms continue through the holiday weekend, with a strong or severe storm or two possible Sunday. Spotter information statement, spotter activation may be needed. This is NOAA All Hazards Radio Station KIH 61 in Omaha, Nebraska. The current time is 11:43 p.m. Central Daylight Time. Now for the official National Weather Service forecast for the Omaha and Council Bluffs area. Rest of tonight, mostly clear. Lows in the lower 50s. South winds 5 to 10 miles an hour. Sunday, sunny. Highs in the lower 80s. South winds 10 to 15 miles an hour. Sunday night, partly cloudy. Lows around 60. South winds 10 to 15 miles an hour. Memorial Day, sunny, hot with highs in the mid-80s. South winds 10 to 15 miles an hour. Monday night, mostly clear. A slight chance of showers and thunderstorms until midnight. Lows in the lower 60s. South winds 10 to 15 miles an hour. Chance of rain 20%. Tuesday, sunny, hot with highs in the mid-80s. Tuesday night, partly cloudy. Lows in the lower 60s. Wednesday, mostly sunny with a chance of showers and thunderstorms. Highs in the mid-80s. Chance of rain 40%. Wednesday night, mostly cloudy.
lows in the lower 60s. Thursday through Friday, mostly cloudy with a chance of showers and thunderstorms. Highs in the lower 80s. Lows in the lower 60s. Chance of rain 50%. Friday night and Saturday, mostly cloudy. Lows in the upper 50s. Highs in the upper 70s. At 11 p.m. in Omaha, it was partly cloudy. The temperature was 65 degrees, the dew point 49, and the relative humidity 56%. The wind was south at 6 miles an hour. The pressure was 30.01 inches and steady. Across eastern Nebraska and southwest Iowa, at Columbus, rain was falling, with a temperature of 59. It was clear, with a temperature of 60 at Nebraska City, 64 at Plattsmouth, and 57 at Red Oak, Iowa. It was partly cloudy, with a temperature of 62 at Lincoln, 62 at Offutt Air Force Base, 64 at Millard, and 62 at Tecumseh. It was mostly cloudy, with a temperature of 66 at Fremont, and 64 at Blair Airport. Here are some observations from across the region. It was clear, with a temperature of 50 at North Platte, and 59 at Valentine. It was partly cloudy, with a temperature of 58 at Grand Island, 64 at Des Moines, 64 at Kansas City, 63 at Concordia, Kansas, and 56 at Denver. It was mostly cloudy, with a temperature of 57 at Norfolk, 66 at Sioux Falls, and 60 at Sioux City. Once again, at 11 p.m. in Omaha, it was 65 degrees under partly cloudy skies. This hazardous weather outlook is for southwest Iowa, west central Iowa, east central Nebraska, northeast Nebraska, and southeast Nebraska. For tonight, no hazardous weather is expected at this time. And now the extended outlook for the period Sunday through Friday. Daily chances for widely scattered showers and storms continue through the holiday weekend, with a strong or severe storm or two possible Sunday. Spotter information statement, spotter activation may be needed. This is NOAA All Hazards Radio Station KIH-61 in Omaha, Nebraska. The current time is 11:47 p.m. Central Daylight Time. Now for the official National Weather Service forecast for the Omaha and Council Bluffs area. Rest of tonight, mostly clear. Lows in the lower 50s. South winds 5 to 10 miles an hour. Sunday, sunny. Highs in the lower 80s. South winds 10 to 15 miles an hour. Sunday night, partly cloudy. Lows around 60. South winds 10 to 15 miles an hour. Memorial Day, sunny, hot with highs in the mid-80s. South winds 10 to 15 miles an hour. Monday night, mostly clear. A slight chance of showers and thunderstorms until midnight. Lows in the lower 60s. South winds 10 to 15 miles an hour. Chance of rain 20%. Tuesday, sunny, hot with highs in the mid-80s. Tuesday night, partly cloudy. Lows in the lower 60s. Wednesday, mostly sunny with a chance of showers and thunderstorms. Highs in the mid-80s. Chance of rain 40%. Wednesday night, mostly cloudy. Lows in the lower 60s. Thursday through Friday, mostly cloudy with a chance of showers and thunderstorms. Highs in the lower 80s. Lows in the lower 60s. Chance of rain 50%. Friday night and Saturday, mostly cloudy. Lows in the upper 50s. Highs in the upper 70s. At 11 p.m. in Omaha, it was partly cloudy. The temperature was 65 degrees, the dew point 49, and the relative humidity 56%. The wind was south at 6 miles an hour. The pressure was 30.01 inches and steady. Across eastern Nebraska and southwest Iowa, at Columbus, rain was falling, with a temperature of 59. It was clear, with a temperature of 60 at Nebraska City, 64 at Plattsmouth, and 57 at Red Oak, Iowa. It was partly cloudy, with a temperature of 62 at Lincoln,
62 at Offutt Air Force Base, 64 at Millard, and 62 at Takema. It was mostly cloudy, with a temperature of 66 at Fremont and 64 at Blair Airport. Here are some observations from across the region. It was clear, with a temperature of 50 at Northland and 59 at Valentine. It was partly cloudy, with a temperature of 58 at Grand Island, 64 at Des Moines, 64 at Kansas City, 63 at Concordia, Kansas, and 56 at Denver. It was mostly cloudy, with a temperature of 57 at Norfolk, 66 at Sioux Falls, and 60 at Sioux City. Once again, at 11 p.m. in Omaha, it was 65 degrees under partly cloudy skies. This hazardous weather outlook is for southwest Iowa, west-central Iowa, east-central Nebraska, northeast Nebraska, and southeast Nebraska. For tonight, no hazardous weather is expected at this time. And now the extended outlook for the period Sunday through Friday. Daily chances for widely scattered showers and storms continue through the holiday weekend, with a strong or severe storm or two possible Sunday. Spotter information statement. Spotter activation may be needed. 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The current time is 11:51 p.m. Central Daylight Time. Now for the official National Weather Service forecast for the Omaha and Council Bluffs area. Rest of tonight, mostly clear. Lows in the lower 50s. South winds 5 to 10 miles an hour. Sunday, sunny. Highs in the lower 80s. South winds 10 to 15 miles an hour. Sunday night, partly cloudy. Lows around 60. South winds 10 to 15 miles an hour. Memorial Day, sunny, hot with highs in the mid-80s. South winds 10 to 15 miles an hour. Monday night, mostly clear. A slight chance of showers and thunderstorms until midnight. Lows in the lower 60s. South winds 10 to 15 miles an hour. Chance of rain 20%. Tuesday, sunny, hot with highs in the mid-80s. Tuesday night, partly cloudy. Lows in the lower 60s. Wednesday, mostly sunny with a chance of showers and thunderstorms. Highs in the mid-80s. Chance of rain 40%. Wednesday night, mostly cloudy. Lows in the lower 60s. Thursday through Friday, mostly cloudy with a chance of showers and thunderstorms. Highs in the lower 80s. Lows in the lower 60s. Chance of rain 50%. Friday night and Saturday, mostly cloudy. Lows in the upper 50s. Highs in the upper 70s. At 11 p.m. in Omaha, it was partly cloudy. The temperature was 65 degrees, the dew point 49, and the relative humidity 56%. The wind was south at 6 miles an hour. The pressure was 30.01 inches and steady. Across eastern Nebraska and southwest Iowa, at Columbus, rain was falling, with a temperature of 59. It was clear, with a temperature of 60 at Nebraska City, 64 at Plattsmouth, and 57 at Red Oak, Iowa. It was partly cloudy, with a temperature of 62 at Lincoln, 62 at Offutt Air Force Base, 64 at Millard, and 62 at Takema. It was mostly cloudy, with a temperature of 66 at Fremont, and 64 at Blair Airport. Here are some observations from across the region. It was clear, with a temperature of 50 at Northland, and 59 at Valentine. It was partly cloudy, with a temperature of 58 at Grand Island, 64 at Des Moines, 64 at Kansas City, 63 at Concordia, Kansas, and 56 at Denver. It was mostly cloudy, with a temperature of 57 at Norfolk, 66 at Sioux Falls, and 60 at Sioux City. Once again, at 11 p.m. in Omaha, it was 65 degrees under partly cloudy skies. This hazardous weather outlook is for southwest Iowa, west-central Iowa, east-central Nebraska, northeast Nebraska, and southeast Nebraska. For tonight,
No hazardous weather is expected at this time. And now the extended outlook for the period Sunday through Friday. Daily chances for widely scattered showers and storms continue through the holiday weekend, with a strong or severe storm or two possible Sunday. Spotter information statement. Spotter activation may be needed. This is NOAA All Hazards Radio Station KIH 61 in Omaha, Nebraska. The current time is 11:55 p.m. Central Daylight Time. Now for the official National Weather Service forecast for the Omaha and Council Bluffs area. Rest of tonight, mostly clear. Lows in the lower 50s. South winds 5 to 10 miles an hour. Sunday, sunny. Highs in the lower 80s. South winds 10 to 15 miles an hour. Sunday night, partly cloudy. Lows around 60. South winds 10 to 15 miles an hour. Memorial Day, sunny, hot with highs in the mid-80s. South winds 10 to 15 miles an hour. Monday night, mostly clear. A slight chance of showers and thunderstorms until midnight. Lows in the lower 60s. South winds 10 to 15 miles an hour. Chance of rain 20%. Tuesday, sunny, hot with highs in the mid-80s. Tuesday night, partly cloudy. Lows in the lower 60s. Wednesday, mostly sunny with a chance of showers and thunderstorms. Highs in the mid-80s. Chance of rain 40%. Wednesday night, mostly cloudy. Lows in the lower 60s. Thursday through Friday, mostly cloudy with a chance of showers and thunderstorms. Highs in the lower 80s. Lows in the lower 60s. Chance of rain 50%. Friday night and Saturday, mostly cloudy. Lows in the upper 50s. Highs in the upper 70s. At 11 p.m. in Omaha, it was partly cloudy. The temperature was 65 degrees, the dew point 49, and the relative humidity 56%. The wind was south at 6 miles an hour. The pressure was 30.01 inches and steady. Across eastern Nebraska and southwest Iowa, at Columbus, rain was falling, with a temperature of 59. It was clear, with a temperature of 60 at Nebraska City, 64 at Plattsmouth, and 57 at Red Oak, Iowa. It was partly cloudy, with a temperature of 62 at Lincoln, 62 at Offutt Air Force Base, 64 at Millard, and 62 at Takema. It was mostly cloudy, with a temperature of 66 at Fremont, and 64 at Blair Airport. Here are some observations from across the region. It was clear, with a temperature of 50 at North Platte, and 59 at Valentine. It was partly cloudy, with a temperature of 58 at Grand Island, 64 at Des Moines, 64 at Kansas City, 63 at Concordia, Kansas, and 56 at Denver. It was mostly cloudy, with a temperature of 57 at North Fork, 66 at Sioux Falls, and 60 at Sioux City. Once again, at 11 p.m. in Omaha, it was 65 degrees under partly cloudy skies. This hazardous weather outlook is for southwest Iowa, west central Iowa, east central Nebraska, northeast Nebraska, and southeast Nebraska. For tonight, no hazardous weather is expected at this time. And now the extended outlook for the period Sunday through Friday. Daily chances for widely scattered showers and storms continue through the holiday weekend, with a strong or severe storm or two possible Sunday. Spotter information statement. Spotter activation may be needed. 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The current time is 11:59 p.m. Central Daylight Time. Now for the official National Weather Service forecast for the Omaha and Council Bluffs area. Rest of tonight, mostly clear. Lows in the lower 50s. South winds 5 to 10 miles an hour. Sunday, sunny. Highs in the lower 80s. South winds 10 to 15 miles an hour. Sunday night, partly cloudy. Lows around 60.
south winds 10 to 15 miles an hour. Memorial Day, sunny, hot with highs in the mid-80s. South winds 10 to 15 miles an hour. Monday night, mostly clear. A slight chance of showers and thunderstorms until midnight. Lows in the lower 60s. South winds 10 to 15 miles an hour. Chance of rain 20%. Tuesday, sunny, hot with highs in the mid-80s. Tuesday night, partly cloudy. Lows in the lower 60s. Wednesday, mostly sunny with a chance of showers and thunderstorms. Highs in the mid-80s. Chance of rain 40%. Wednesday night, mostly cloudy. Lows in the lower 60s. Thursday through Friday, mostly cloudy with a chance of showers and thunderstorms. Highs in the lower 80s. Lows in the lower 60s. Chance of rain 50%. Friday night and Saturday, mostly cloudy. Lows in the upper 50s. Highs in the upper 70s. This hazardous weather outlook is for southwest Iowa, west central Iowa, east central Nebraska, northeast Nebraska, and southeast Nebraska. For tonight, no hazardous weather is expected at this time. And now the extended outlook for the period Sunday through Friday. Daily chances for widely scattered showers and storms continue through the holiday weekend, with a strong or severe storm or two possible Sunday. Spotter information statement. Spotter activation may be needed. 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The current time is 12:01 a.m. Central Daylight Time. Now for the official National Weather Service forecast for the Omaha and Council Bluffs area. Rest of tonight, mostly clear. Lows in the lower 50s. South winds 5 to 10 miles an hour. Sunday, sunny. Highs in the lower 80s. South winds 10 to 15 miles an hour. Sunday night, partly cloudy. Lows around 60. South winds 10 to 15 miles an hour. Memorial Day, sunny, hot with highs in the mid-80s. South winds 10 to 15 miles an hour. Monday night, mostly clear. A slight chance of showers and thunderstorms until midnight. Lows in the lower 60s. South winds 10 to 15 miles an hour. Chance of rain 20%. Tuesday, sunny, hot with highs in the mid-80s. Tuesday night, partly cloudy. Lows in the lower 60s. Wednesday, mostly sunny with a chance of showers and thunderstorms. Highs in the mid-80s. Chance of rain 40%. Wednesday night, mostly cloudy. Lows in the lower 60s. Thursday through Friday, mostly cloudy with a chance of showers and thunderstorms. Highs in the lower 80s. Lows in the lower 60s. Chance of rain 50%. Friday night and Saturday, mostly cloudy. Lows in the upper 50s. Highs in the upper 70s. This hazardous weather outlook is for southwest Iowa, west central Iowa, east central Nebraska, northeast Nebraska, and southeast Nebraska. For tonight, no hazardous weather is expected at this time. And now the extended outlook for the period Sunday through Friday. Daily chances for widely scattered showers and storms continue through the holiday weekend, with a strong or severe storm or two possible Sunday. Spotter information statement. Spotter activation may be needed. 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The current time is 12:04 a.m. Central Daylight Time. Now for the official National Weather Service forecast for the Omaha and Council Bluffs area. Rest of tonight, mostly clear. Lows in the lower 50s. South winds 5 to 10 miles an hour. Sunday, sunny. Highs in the lower 80s. South winds 10 to 15 miles an hour. Sunday night, partly cloudy. Lows around 60. South winds 10 to 15 miles an hour. Memorial Day,
sunny, hot with highs in the mid-80s. South winds 10 to 15 miles an hour. Monday night, mostly clear. A slight chance of showers and thunderstorms until midnight. Lows in the lower 60s. South winds 10 to 15 miles an hour. Chance of rain 20%. Tuesday, sunny, hot with highs in the mid-80s. Tuesday night, partly cloudy. Lows in the lower 60s. Wednesday, mostly sunny with a chance of showers and thunderstorms. Highs in the mid-80s. Chance of rain 40%. Wednesday night, mostly cloudy. Lows in the lower 60s. Thursday through Friday, mostly cloudy with a chance of showers and thunderstorms. Highs in the lower 80s. Lows in the lower 60s. Chance of rain 50%. Friday night and Saturday, mostly cloudy. Lows in the upper 50s. Highs in the upper 70s. At midnight in Omaha, it was partly cloudy. The temperature was 62 degrees, the dew point 49, and the relative humidity 62%. The wind was southeast at 8 miles an hour. The pressure was 30.02 inches and rising. Across eastern Nebraska and southwest Iowa, it was clear, with a temperature of 57 at Offutt Air Force Base, 59 at Nebraska City, 62 at Plattsmouth, and 57 at Red Oak, Iowa. It was partly cloudy, with a temperature of 65 at Lincoln, 61 at Millard, and 61 at Takema. It was mostly cloudy, with a temperature of 63 at Fremont, 56 at Columbus, and 63 at Blair Airport. Here are some observations from across the region. It was clear, with a temperature of 49 at North Platte and 58 at Valentine. It was partly cloudy, with a temperature of 56 at Grand Island, 62 at Sioux Falls, and 59 at Des Moines. Under partly cloudy skies, Kansas City reported 61, Concordia, Kansas reported 63, and Denver reported 50. It was mostly cloudy, with a temperature of 54 at Norfolk and 62 at Sioux City. Once again, at midnight in Omaha, it was 62 degrees under partly cloudy skies. This hazardous weather outlook is for southwest Iowa, west central Iowa, east central Nebraska, northeast Nebraska, and southeast Nebraska. For tonight, no hazardous weather is expected at this time. And now the extended outlook for the period Sunday through Friday. Daily chances for widely scattered showers and storms continue through the holiday weekend, with a strong or severe storm or two possible Sunday. Spotter information statement, spotter activation may be needed. 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The current time is 12:07 a.m. Central Daylight Time. Now for the official National Weather Service forecast for the Omaha and Council Bluffs area. Rest of tonight, mostly clear. Lows in the lower 50s. South winds 5 to 10 miles an hour. Sunday, sunny. Highs in the lower 80s. South winds 10 to 15 miles an hour. Sunday night, partly cloudy. Lows around 60. South winds 10 to 15 miles an hour. Memorial Day, sunny, hot with highs in the mid-80s. South winds 10 to 15 miles an hour. Monday night, mostly clear. A slight chance of showers and thunderstorms until midnight. Lows in the lower 60s. South winds 10 to 15 miles an hour. Chance of rain 20%. Tuesday, sunny, hot with highs in the mid-80s. Tuesday night, partly cloudy. Lows in the lower 60s. Wednesday, mostly sunny with a chance of showers and thunderstorms. Highs in the mid-80s. Chance of rain 40%. Wednesday night, mostly cloudy. Lows in the lower 60s. Thursday through Friday, mostly cloudy with a chance of showers and thunderstorms. Highs in the lower 80s. Lows in the lower 60s. Chance of rain 50%. Friday night and Saturday, mostly cloudy.
lows in the upper 50s, highs in the upper 70s. At midnight in Omaha, it was partly cloudy. The temperature was 62.

39 at Northland and 58 at Valentine. It was partly cloudy, with a temperature of 56 at Grand Island, 62 at Sioux Falls, and 59 at Des Moines. Under partly cloudy skies, Kansas City reported 61, Concordia, Kansas reported 63, and Denver reported 50. It was mostly cloudy, with a temperature of 54 at Norfolk and 62 at Sioux City. Once again, at midnight in Omaha, it was 62 degrees under partly cloudy skies. This hazardous weather outlook is for southwest Iowa, west central Iowa, east central Nebraska, northeast Nebraska, and southeast Nebraska. For tonight, no hazardous weather is expected at this time. And now the extended outlook for the period Sunday through Friday. Daily chances for widely scattered showers and storms continue through the holiday weekend, with a strong or severe storm or two possible Sunday. Spotter information statement. Spotter activation may be needed. 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The current time is 12:11 a.m. Central Daylight Time. Now for the official National Weather Service forecast for the Omaha and Council Bluffs area. Rest of tonight, mostly clear. Lows in the lower 50s. South winds 5 to 10 miles an hour. Sunday, sunny. Highs in the lower 80s. South winds 10 to 15 miles an hour. Sunday night, partly cloudy. Lows around 60. South winds 10 to 15 miles an hour. Memorial Day, sunny, hot with highs in the mid-80s. South winds 10 to 15 miles an hour. Monday night, mostly clear. A slight chance of showers and thunderstorms until midnight. Lows in the lower 60s. South winds 10 to 15 miles an hour. Chance of rain 20%. Tuesday, sunny, hot with highs in the mid-80s. Tuesday night, partly cloudy. Lows in the lower 60s. Wednesday, mostly sunny with a chance of showers and thunderstorms. Highs in the mid-80s. Chance of rain 40%. Wednesday night, mostly cloudy. Lows in the lower 60s. Thursday through Friday, mostly cloudy with a chance of showers and thunderstorms. Highs in the lower 80s. Lows in the lower 60s. Chance of rain 50%. Friday night and Saturday, mostly cloudy. Lows in the upper 50s. Highs in the upper 70s. At midnight in Omaha, it was partly cloudy. The temperature was 62 degrees, the dew point 49, and the relative humidity 62%. The wind was southeast at 8 miles an hour. The pressure was 30.02 inches and rising. Across eastern Nebraska and southwest Iowa, it was clear, with a temperature of 57 at Offutt Air Force Base, 59 at Nebraska City, and 57 at Red Oak, Iowa. It was partly cloudy, with a temperature of 65 at Lincoln, 61 at Millard, 61 at Tecama, and 62 at Plattsmouth. It was mostly cloudy, with a temperature of 63 at Fremont, 56 at Columbus, and 63 at Blair Airport. Here are some observations from across the region. It was clear, with a temperature of 56 at Grand Island, 59 at Des Moines, 49 at North Platte, and 58 at Valentine. It was partly cloudy, with a temperature of 54 at Norfolk, 62 at Sioux Falls, 61 at Kansas City, 63 at Concordia, Kansas, and 50 at Denver. At Sioux City, it was cloudy, with a temperature of 62. Once again, at midnight in Omaha, it was 62 degrees under partly cloudy skies. This hazardous weather outlook is for southwest Iowa, west central Iowa, east central Nebraska, northeast Nebraska, and southeast Nebraska. For tonight, no hazardous weather is expected at this time. And now the extended outlook for the period Sunday through Friday. Daily chances for widely scattered showers and storms continue through the holiday weekend, with a strong or severe storm or two possible Sunday. Spotter information statement. Spotter activation may be needed.

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The current time is 12:15 a.m. Central Daylight Time. Now for the official National Weather Service forecast for the Omaha and Council Bluffs area. Rest of tonight, mostly clear. Lows in the lower 50s. South winds 5 to 10 miles an hour. Sunday, sunny. Highs in the lower 80s. South winds 10 to 15 miles an hour. Sunday night, partly cloudy. Lows around 60. South winds 10 to 15 miles an hour. Memorial Day, sunny, hot with highs in the mid 80s. South winds 10 to 15 miles an hour. Monday night, mostly clear. A slight chance of showers and thunderstorms until midnight. Lows in the lower 60s. South winds 10 to 15 miles an hour. Chance of rain 20%. Tuesday, sunny, hot with highs in the mid 80s. Tuesday night, partly cloudy. Lows in the lower 60s. Wednesday, mostly sunny with a chance of showers and thunderstorms. Highs in the mid 80s. Chance of rain 40%. Wednesday night, mostly cloudy. Lows in the lower 60s. Thursday through Friday, mostly cloudy with a chance of showers and thunderstorms. Highs in the lower 80s. Lows in the lower 60s. Chance of rain 50%. Friday night and Saturday, mostly cloudy. Lows in the upper 50s. Highs in the upper 70s. At midnight in Omaha, it was partly cloudy. The temperature was 62 degrees, the dew point 49, and the relative humidity 62%. The wind was southeast at 8 miles an hour. The pressure was 30.02 inches and rising. Across eastern Nebraska and southwest Iowa, it was clear, with a temperature of 57 at Offutt Air Force Base, 59 at Nebraska City, and 57 at Red Oak, Iowa. It was partly cloudy, with a temperature of 65 at Lincoln, 61 at Millard, 61 at Takema, and 62 at Plattsmouth. It was mostly cloudy, with a temperature of 63 at Fremont, 56 at Columbus, and 63 at Blair Airport. Here are some observations from across the region. It was clear, with a temperature of 56 at Grand Island, 59 at Des Moines, 49 at North Platte, and 58 at Valentine. It was partly cloudy, with a temperature of 54 at Norfolk, 62 at Sioux Falls, 61 at Kansas City, 63 at Concordia, Kansas, and 50 at Denver. At Sioux City, it was cloudy, with a temperature of 62. Once again, at midnight in Omaha, it was 62 degrees under partly cloudy skies. This hazardous weather outlook is for southwest Iowa, west-central Iowa, east-central Nebraska, northeast Nebraska, and southeast Nebraska. For tonight, no hazardous weather is expected at this time. And now the extended outlook for the period Sunday through Friday. Daily chances for widely scattered showers and storms continue through the holiday weekend, with a strong or severe storm or two possible Sunday. Spotter information statement. Spotter activation may be needed. 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The current time is 12:19 a.m. Central Daylight Time. Now for the official National Weather Service forecast for the Omaha and Council Bluffs area. Rest of tonight, mostly clear. Lows in the lower 50s. South winds 5 to 10 miles an hour. Sunday, sunny. Highs in the lower 80s. South winds 10 to 15 miles an hour. Sunday night, partly cloudy. Lows around 60. South winds 10 to 15 miles an hour. Memorial Day, sunny, hot with highs in the mid 80s. South winds 10 to 15 miles an hour. Monday night, mostly clear. A slight chance of showers and thunderstorms until midnight. Lows in the lower 60s. South winds 10 to 15 miles an hour. Chance of rain 20%. Tuesday, sunny,
hot with highs in the mid-80s. Tuesday night, partly cloudy. Lows in the lower 60s. Wednesday, mostly sunny with a chance of showers and thunderstorms. Highs in the mid-80s. Chance of rain 40%. Wednesday night, mostly cloudy. Lows in the lower 60s. Thursday through Friday, mostly cloudy with a chance of showers and thunderstorms. Highs in the lower 80s. Lows in the lower 60s. Chance of rain 50%. Friday night and Saturday, mostly cloudy. Lows in the upper 50s. Highs in the upper 70s. Now for the official National Weather Service forecast for the Omaha and Council Bluffs area. Rest of tonight, mostly clear. Lows in the lower 50s. South winds 5 to 10 miles an hour. Sunday, sunny. Highs in the lower 80s. South winds 10 to 15 miles an hour. Sunday night, partly cloudy. Lows around 60. South winds 10 to 15 miles an hour. Memorial Day, sunny, hot with highs in the mid-80s. South winds 10 to 15 miles an hour. Monday night, mostly clear. A slight chance of showers and thunderstorms until midnight. Lows in the lower 60s. South winds 10 to 15 miles an hour. Chance of rain 20%. Tuesday, sunny, hot with highs in the mid-80s. Tuesday night, partly cloudy. Lows in the lower 60s. Wednesday, mostly sunny with a chance of showers and thunderstorms. Highs in the mid-80s. Chance of rain 40%. Wednesday night, mostly cloudy. Lows in the lower 60s. Thursday through Friday, mostly cloudy with a chance of showers and thunderstorms. Highs in the lower 80s. Lows in the lower 60s. Chance of rain 50%. Friday night and Saturday, mostly cloudy. Lows in the upper 50s. Highs in the upper 70s. At midnight in Omaha, it was partly cloudy. The temperature was 62 degrees, the dew point 49, and the relative humidity 62%. The wind was southeast at 8 miles an hour. The pressure was 30.02 inches and rising. Across eastern Nebraska and southwest Iowa, it was clear, with a temperature of 57 at Offutt Air Force Base, 59 at Nebraska City, and 57 at Red Oak, Iowa. It was partly cloudy, with a temperature of 65 at Lincoln, 61 at Millard, 61 at Tecama, and 62 at Plattsmouth. It was mostly cloudy, with a temperature of 63 at Fremont, 56 at Columbus, and 63 at Blair Airport. Here are some observations from across the region. It was clear, with a temperature of 56 at Grand Island, 59 at Des Moines, 49 at North Platte, and 58 at Valentine. It was partly cloudy, with a temperature of 54 at Norfolk, 62 at Sioux Falls, 61 at Kansas City, 63 at Concordia, Kansas, and 50 at Denver. At Sioux City, it was cloudy, with a temperature of 62. Once again, at midnight in Omaha, it was 62 degrees under partly cloudy skies. This is NOAA All Hazards Radio Station KIH-61 serving the following counties in Nebraska and Iowa. Douglas, Sarpy, Washington, Cass, Odo, Burt, Dodge, Saunders, Harrison, Pottawatomie, and Mills. This hazardous weather outlook is for southwest Iowa, west central Iowa, east central Nebraska, northeast Nebraska, and southeast Nebraska. For tonight, no hazardous weather is expected at this time. And now the extended outlook for the period Sunday through Friday. Daily chances for widely scattered showers and storms continue through the holiday weekend, with a strong or severe storm or two possible Sunday. Spotter information statement. Spotter activation may be needed. 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The current time is 12:25 a.m. Central Daylight Time. Now for the official National Weather Service forecast for the Omaha and Council Bluffs area.
Rest of tonight, mostly clear. Lows in the lower 50s. South winds 5 to 10 miles an hour. Sunday, sunny. Highs in the lower 80s. South winds 10 to 15 miles an hour. Sunday night, partly cloudy. Lows around 60. South winds 10 to 15 miles an hour. Memorial Day, sunny, hot with highs in the mid-80s. South winds 10 to 15 miles an hour. Monday night, mostly clear. A slight chance of showers and thunderstorms until midnight. Lows in the lower 60s. South winds 10 to 15 miles an hour. Chance of rain 20%. Tuesday, sunny, hot with highs in the mid-80s. Tuesday night, partly cloudy. Lows in the lower 60s. Wednesday, mostly sunny with a chance of showers and thunderstorms. Highs in the mid-80s. Chance of rain 40%. Wednesday night, mostly cloudy. Lows in the lower 60s. Thursday through Friday, mostly cloudy with a chance of showers and thunderstorms. Highs in the lower 80s. Lows in the lower 60s. Chance of rain 50%. Friday night and Saturday, mostly cloudy. Lows in the upper 50s. Highs in the upper 70s. At midnight in Omaha, it was partly cloudy. The temperature was 62 degrees, the dew point 49, and the relative humidity 62%. The wind was southeast at 8 miles an hour. The pressure was 30.02 inches and rising. Across eastern Nebraska and southwest Iowa, it was clear, with a temperature of 57 at Offutt Air Force Base, 59 at Nebraska City, and 57 at Red Oak, Iowa. It was partly cloudy, with a temperature of 65 at Lincoln, 61 at Millard, 61 at Takema, and 62 at Plattsmouth. It was mostly cloudy, with a temperature of 63 at Fremont, 56 at Columbus, and 63 at Blair Airport. Here are some observations from across the region. It was clear, with a temperature of 56 at Grand Island, 59 at Des Moines, 49 at North Platte, and 58 at Valentine. It was partly cloudy, with a temperature of 54 at Norfolk, 62 at Sioux Falls, 61 at Kansas City, 63 at Concordia, Kansas, and 50 at Denver. At Sioux City, it was cloudy, with a temperature of 62. Once again, at midnight in Omaha, it was 62 degrees under partly cloudy skies. This hazardous weather outlook is for southwest Iowa, west central Iowa, east central Nebraska, northeast Nebraska, and southeast Nebraska. For tonight, no hazardous weather is expected at this time. And now the extended outlook for the period Sunday through Friday. Daily chances for widely scattered showers and storms continue through the holiday weekend, with a strong or severe storm or two possible Sunday. Spotter information statement. Spotter activation may be needed. 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The current time is 12:29 a.m. Central Daylight Time. Now for the official National Weather Service forecast for the Omaha and Council Bluffs area. Rest of tonight, mostly clear. Lows in the lower 50s. South winds 5 to 10 miles an hour. Sunday, sunny. Highs in the lower 80s. South winds 10 to 15 miles an hour. Sunday night, partly cloudy. Lows around 60. South winds 10 to 15 miles an hour. Memorial Day, sunny, hot with highs in the mid-80s. South winds 10 to 15 miles an hour. Monday night, mostly clear. A slight chance of showers and thunderstorms until midnight. Lows in the lower 60s. South winds 10 to 15 miles an hour. Chance of rain 20%. Tuesday, sunny, hot with highs in the mid-80s. Tuesday night, partly cloudy. Lows in the lower 60s. Wednesday, mostly sunny with a chance of showers and thunderstorms. Highs in the mid-80s. Chance of rain 40%.
Wednesday night, mostly cloudy. Lows in the lower 60s. Thursday through Friday, mostly cloudy with a chance of showers and thunderstorms. Highs in the lower 80s. Lows in the lower 60s. Chance of rain 50%. Friday night and Saturday, mostly cloudy. Lows in the upper 50s. Highs in the upper 70s. At midnight in Omaha, it was partly cloudy. The temperature was 62 degrees, the dew point 49, and the relative humidity 62%. The wind was southeast at 8 miles an hour. The pressure was 30.02 inches and rising. Across eastern Nebraska and southwest Iowa, it was clear, with a temperature of 57 at Offutt Air Force Base, 59 at Nebraska City, and 57 at Red Oak, Iowa. It was partly cloudy, with a temperature of 65 at Lincoln, 61 at Millard, 61 at Takema, and 62 at Plattsmouth. It was mostly cloudy, with a temperature of 63 at Fremont, 56 at Columbus, and 63 at Blair Airport. Here are some observations from across the region. It was clear, with a temperature of 56 at Grand Island, 59 at Des Moines, 49 at North Platte, and 58 at Valentine. It was partly cloudy, with a temperature of 54 at North Fork, 62 at Sioux Falls, 61 at Kansas City, 63 at Concordia, Kansas, and 50 at Denver. At Sioux City, it was cloudy, with a temperature of 62. Once again, at midnight in Omaha, it was 62 degrees under partly cloudy skies. This hazardous weather outlook is for southwest Iowa, west central Iowa, east central Nebraska, northeast Nebraska, and southeast Nebraska. For tonight, no hazardous weather is expected at this time. And now the extended outlook for the period Sunday through Friday. Daily chances for widely scattered showers and storms continue through the holiday weekend, with a strong or severe storm or two possible Sunday. Spotter information statement, spotter activation may be needed. This is NOAA All Hazards Radio Station KIH 61 in Omaha, Nebraska. The current time is 12:33 a.m. Central Daylight Time. Now for the official National Weather Service forecast for the Omaha and Council Bluffs area. Rest of tonight, mostly clear. Lows in the lower 50s. South winds 5 to 10 miles an hour. Sunday, sunny. Highs in the lower 80s. South winds 10 to 15 miles an hour. Sunday night, partly cloudy. Lows around 60. South winds 10 to 15 miles an hour. Memorial Day, sunny, hot with highs in the mid-80s. South winds 10 to 15 miles an hour. Monday night, mostly clear. A slight chance of showers and thunderstorms until midnight. Lows in the lower 60s. South winds 10 to 15 miles an hour. Chance of rain 20%. Tuesday, sunny, hot with highs in the mid-80s. Tuesday night, partly cloudy. Lows in the lower 60s. Wednesday, mostly sunny with a chance of showers and thunderstorms. Highs in the mid-80s. Chance of rain 40%. Wednesday night, mostly cloudy. Lows in the lower 60s. Thursday through Friday, mostly cloudy with a chance of showers and thunderstorms. Highs in the lower 80s. Lows in the lower 60s. Chance of rain 50%. Friday night and Saturday, mostly cloudy. Lows in the upper 50s. Highs in the upper 70s. At midnight in Omaha, it was partly cloudy. The temperature was 62 degrees, the dew point 49, and the relative humidity 62%. The wind was southeast at 8 miles an hour. The pressure was 30.02 inches and rising. Across eastern Nebraska and southwest Iowa, it was clear, with a temperature of 57 at Offutt Air Force Base, 59 at Nebraska City, and 57 at Red Oak, Iowa. It was partly cloudy, with a temperature of 65 at Lincoln, 61 at Millard, 61 at Takema, and 62 at Plattsmouth.
it was mostly cloudy, with a temperature of 63 at Fremont, 56 at Columbus, and 63 at Blair Airport. Here are some observations from across the region. It was clear, with a temperature of 56 at Grand Island, 59 at Des Moines, 49 at North Platte, and 58 at Valentine. It was partly cloudy, with a temperature of 54 at Norfolk, 62 at Sioux Falls, 61 at Kansas City, 63 at Concordia, Kansas, and 50 at Denver. At Sioux City, it was cloudy, with a temperature of 62. Once again, at midnight in Omaha, it was 62 degrees under partly cloudy skies. This hazardous weather outlook is for southwest Iowa, west-central Iowa, east-central Nebraska, northeast Nebraska, and southeast Nebraska. For tonight, no hazardous weather is expected at this time. And now the extended outlook for the period Sunday through Friday. Daily chances for widely scattered showers and storms continue through the holiday weekend, with a strong or severe storm or two possible Sunday. Spotter information statement. Spotter activation may be needed. 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The current time is 12:37 a.m. Central Daylight Time. Now for the official National Weather Service forecast for the Omaha and Council Bluffs area. Rest of tonight, mostly clear. Lows in the lower 50s. South winds 5 to 10 miles an hour. Sunday, sunny. Highs in the lower 80s. South winds 10 to 15 miles an hour. Sunday night, partly cloudy. Lows around 60. South winds 10 to 15 miles an hour. Memorial Day, sunny, hot with highs in the mid 80s. South winds 10 to 15 miles an hour. Monday night, mostly clear. A slight chance of showers and thunderstorms until midnight. Lows in the lower 60s. South winds 10 to 15 miles an hour. Chance of rain 20%. Tuesday, sunny, hot with highs in the mid 80s. Tuesday night, partly cloudy. Lows in the lower 60s. Wednesday, mostly sunny with a chance of showers and thunderstorms. Highs in the mid 80s. Chance of rain 40%. Wednesday night, mostly cloudy. Lows in the lower 60s. Thursday through Friday, mostly cloudy with a chance of showers and thunderstorms. Highs in the lower 80s. Lows in the lower 60s. Chance of rain 50%. Friday night and Saturday, mostly cloudy. Lows in the upper 50s. Highs in the upper 70s. At midnight in Omaha, it was partly cloudy. The temperature was 62 degrees, the dew point 49, and the relative humidity 62%. The wind was southeast at 8 miles an hour. The pressure was 30.02 inches and rising. Across eastern Nebraska and southwest Iowa, it was clear, with a temperature of 57 at Offutt Air Force Base, 59 at Nebraska City, and 57 at Red Oak, Iowa. It was partly cloudy, with a temperature of 65 at Lincoln, 61 at Millard, 61 at Takema, and 62 at Plattsmouth. It was mostly cloudy, with a temperature of 63 at Fremont, 56 at Columbus, and 63 at Blair Airport. Here are some observations from across the region. It was clear, with a temperature of 56 at Grand Island, 59 at Des Moines, 49 at North Platte, and 58 at Valentine. It was partly cloudy, with a temperature of 54 at Norfolk, 62 at Sioux Falls, 61 at Kansas City, 63 at Concordia, Kansas, and 50 at Denver. At Sioux City, it was cloudy, with a temperature of 62. Once again, at midnight in Omaha, it was 62 degrees under partly cloudy skies. This hazardous weather outlook is for southwest Iowa, west-central Iowa, east-central Nebraska, northeast Nebraska, and southeast Nebraska. For tonight, no hazardous weather is expected at this time. And now the extended outlook for the period Sunday through Friday.
Daily chances for widely scattered showers and storms continue through the holiday weekend, with a strong or severe storm or two possible Sunday. Spotter information statement. Spotter activation may be needed. 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The current time is 12:40 a.m. Central Daylight Time. Now for the official National Weather Service forecast for the Omaha and Council Bluffs area. Rest of tonight, mostly clear. Lows in the lower 50s. South winds 5 to 10 miles an hour. Sunday, sunny. Highs in the lower 80s. South winds 10 to 15 miles an hour. Sunday night, partly cloudy. Lows around 60. South winds 10 to 15 miles an hour. Memorial Day, sunny, hot with highs in the mid-80s. South winds 10 to 15 miles an hour. Monday night, mostly clear. A slight chance of showers and thunderstorms until midnight. Lows in the lower 60s. South winds 10 to 15 miles an hour. Chance of rain 20%. Tuesday, sunny, hot with highs in the mid-80s. Tuesday night, partly cloudy. Lows in the lower 60s. Wednesday, mostly sunny with a chance of showers and thunderstorms. Highs in the mid-80s. Chance of rain 40%. Wednesday night, mostly cloudy. Lows in the lower 60s. Thursday through Friday, mostly cloudy with a chance of showers and thunderstorms. Highs in the lower 80s. Lows in the lower 60s. Chance of rain 50%. Friday night and Saturday, mostly cloudy. Lows in the upper 50s. Highs in the upper 70s. At midnight in Omaha, it was partly cloudy. The temperature was 62 degrees, the dew point 49, and the relative humidity 62%. The wind was southeast at 8 miles an hour. The pressure was 30.02 inches and rising. Across eastern Nebraska and southwest Iowa, it was clear, with a temperature of 57 at Offutt Air Force Base, 59 at Nebraska City, and 57 at Red Oak, Iowa. It was partly cloudy, with a temperature of 65 at Lincoln, 61 at Millard, 61 at Tecama, and 62 at Plattsmouth. It was mostly cloudy, with a temperature of 63 at Fremont, 56 at Columbus, and 63 at Blair Airport. Here are some observations from across the region. It was clear, with a temperature of 56 at Grand Island, 59 at Des Moines, 49 at North Platte, and 58 at Valentine. It was partly cloudy, with a temperature of 54 at Norfolk, 62 at Sioux Falls, 61 at Kansas City, 63 at Concordia, Kansas, and 50 at Denver. At Sioux City, it was cloudy, with a temperature of 62. Once again, at midnight in Omaha, it was 62 degrees under partly cloudy skies. This hazardous weather outlook is for southwest Iowa, west central Iowa, east central Nebraska, northeast Nebraska, and southeast Nebraska. For tonight, no hazardous weather is expected at this time. And now the extended outlook for the period Sunday through Friday. Daily chances for widely scattered showers and storms continue through the holiday weekend, with a strong or severe storm or two possible Sunday. Spotter information statement. Spotter activation may be needed. 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The current time is 12:44 a.m. Central Daylight Time. Now for the official National Weather Service forecast for the Omaha and Council Bluffs area. Rest of tonight, mostly clear. Lows in the lower 50s. South winds 5 to 10 miles an hour. Sunday, sunny. Highs in the lower 80s. South winds 10 to 15 miles an hour. Sunday night, partly cloudy. Lows around 60. South winds 10 to 15 miles an hour. Memorial Day, sunny, hot with highs in the mid-80s. South winds 10 to 15 miles an hour. Monday night, mostly clear.
a slight chance of showers and thunderstorms until midnight. Lows in the lower 60s. South winds 10 to 15 miles an hour. Chance of rain 20%. Tuesday, sunny, hot with highs in the mid-80s. Tuesday night, partly cloudy. Lows in the lower 60s. Wednesday, mostly sunny with a chance of showers and thunderstorms. Highs in the mid-80s. Chance of rain 40%. Wednesday night, mostly cloudy. Lows in the lower 60s. Thursday through Friday, mostly cloudy with a chance of showers and thunderstorms. Highs in the lower 80s. Lows in the lower 60s. Chance of rain 50%. Friday night and Saturday, mostly cloudy. Lows in the upper 50s. Highs in the upper 70s. At midnight in Omaha, it was partly cloudy. The temperature was 62 degrees, the dew point 49, and the relative humidity 62%. The wind was southeast at 8 miles an hour. The pressure was 30.02 inches and rising. Across eastern Nebraska and southwest Iowa, it was clear, with a temperature of 57 at Offutt Air Force Base, 59 at Nebraska City, and 57 at Red Oak, Iowa. It was partly cloudy, with a temperature of 65 at Lincoln, 61 at Millard, 61 at Takema, and 62 at Plattsmouth. It was mostly cloudy, with a temperature of 63 at Fremont, 56 at Columbus, and 63 at Blair Airport. Here are some observations from across the region. It was clear, with a temperature of 56 at Grand Island, 59 at Des Moines, 49 at North Platte, and 58 at Valentine. It was partly cloudy, with a temperature of 54 at Norfolk, 62 at Sioux Falls, 61 at Kansas City, 63 at Concordia, Kansas, and 50 at Denver. At Sioux City, it was cloudy, with a temperature of 62. Once again, at midnight in Omaha, it was 62 degrees under partly cloudy skies. This hazardous weather outlook is for southwest Iowa, west central Iowa, east central Nebraska, northeast Nebraska, and southeast Nebraska. For tonight, no hazardous weather is expected at this time. And now the extended outlook for the period Sunday through Friday. Daily chances for widely scattered showers and storms continue through the holiday weekend, with a strong or severe storm or two possible Sunday. Spotter information statement. Spotter activation may be needed. 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The current time is 12:48 a.m. Central Daylight Time. Now for the official National Weather Service forecast for the Omaha and Council Bluffs area. Rest of tonight, mostly clear. Lows in the lower 50s. South winds 5 to 10 miles an hour. Sunday, sunny. Highs in the lower 80s. South winds 10 to 15 miles an hour. Sunday night, partly cloudy. Lows around 60. South winds 10 to 15 miles an hour. Memorial Day, sunny, hot with highs in the mid-80s. South winds 10 to 15 miles an hour. Monday night, mostly clear. A slight chance of showers and thunderstorms until midnight. Lows in the lower 60s. South winds 10 to 15 miles an hour. Chance of rain 20%. Tuesday, sunny, hot with highs in the mid-80s. Tuesday night, partly cloudy. Lows in the lower 60s. Wednesday, mostly sunny with a chance of showers and thunderstorms. Highs in the mid-80s. Chance of rain 40%. Wednesday night, mostly cloudy. Lows in the lower 60s. Thursday through Friday, mostly cloudy with a chance of showers and thunderstorms. Highs in the lower 80s. Lows in the lower 60s. Chance of rain 50%. Friday night and Saturday, mostly cloudy. Lows in the upper 50s. Highs in the upper 70s. At midnight in Omaha, it was partly cloudy.
The temperature was 62 degrees, the dew point 49, and the relative humidity 62%. The wind was southeast at 8 miles an hour. The pressure was 30.02 inches and rising. Across eastern Nebraska and southwest Iowa, it was clear, with a temperature of 57 at Offutt Air Force Base, 59 at Nebraska City, and 57 at Red Oak, Iowa. It was partly cloudy, with a temperature of 65 at Lincoln, 61 at Millard, 61 at Takema, and 62 at Plattsmouth. It was mostly cloudy, with a temperature of 63 at Fremont, 56 at Columbus, and 63 at Blair Airport. Here are some observations from across the region. It was clear, with a temperature of 56 at Grand Island, 59 at Des Moines, 49 at North Platte, and 58 at Valentine. It was partly cloudy, with a temperature of 54 at Norfolk, 62 at Sioux Falls, 61 at Kansas City, 63 at Concordia, Kansas, and 50 at Denver. At Sioux City, it was cloudy, with a temperature of 62. Once again, at midnight in Omaha, it was 62 degrees under partly cloudy skies. This hazardous weather outlook is for southwest Iowa, west central Iowa, east central Nebraska, northeast Nebraska, and southeast Nebraska. For tonight, no hazardous weather is expected at this time. And now the extended outlook for the period Sunday through Friday. Daily chances for widely scattered showers and storms continue through the holiday weekend, with a strong or severe storm or two possible Sunday. Spotter information statement. Spotter activation may be needed. 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The current time is 12:52 a.m. Central Daylight Time. Now for the official National Weather Service forecast for the Omaha and Council Bluffs area. Rest of tonight, mostly clear. Lows in the lower 50s. South winds 5 to 10 miles an hour. Sunday, sunny. Highs in the lower 80s. South winds 10 to 15 miles an hour. Sunday night, partly cloudy. Lows around 60. South winds 10 to 15 miles an hour. Memorial Day, sunny, hot with highs in the mid-80s. South winds 10 to 15 miles an hour. Monday night, mostly clear. A slight chance of showers and thunderstorms until midnight. Lows in the lower 60s. South winds 10 to 15 miles an hour. Chance of rain 20%. Tuesday, sunny, hot with highs in the mid-80s. Tuesday night, partly cloudy. Lows in the lower 60s. Wednesday, mostly sunny with a chance of showers and thunderstorms. Highs in the mid-80s. Chance of rain 40%. Wednesday night, mostly cloudy. Lows in the lower 60s. Thursday through Friday, mostly cloudy with a chance of showers and thunderstorms. Highs in the lower 80s. Lows in the lower 60s. Chance of rain 50%. Friday night and Saturday, mostly cloudy. Lows in the upper 50s. Highs in the upper 70s. At midnight in Omaha, it was partly cloudy. The temperature was 62 degrees, the dew point 49, and the relative humidity 62%. The wind was southeast at 8 miles an hour. The pressure was 30.02 inches and rising. Across eastern Nebraska and southwest Iowa, it was clear, with a temperature of 57 at Offutt Air Force Base, 59 at Nebraska City, and 57 at Red Oak, Iowa. It was partly cloudy, with a temperature of 65 at Lincoln, 61 at Millard, 61 at Takema, and 62 at Plattsmouth. It was mostly cloudy, with a temperature of 63 at Fremont, 56 at Columbus, and 63 at Blair Airport. Here are some observations from across the region. It was clear, with a temperature of 56 at Grand Island, 59 at Des Moines, 49 at North Platte, and 58 at Valentine. It was partly cloudy, with a temperature of 54 at Norfolk, 62 at Sioux Falls, 61 at Kansas City, 63 at Concordia, Kansas, and 50 at Denver.
At Sioux City, it was cloudy with a temperature of 62. Once again, at midnight in Omaha, it was 62 degrees under partly cloudy skies. This hazardous weather outlook is for southwest Iowa, west-central Iowa, east-central Nebraska, northeast Nebraska, and southeast Nebraska. For tonight, no hazardous weather is expected at this time. And now the extended outlook for the period Sunday through Friday. Daily chances for widely scattered showers and storms continue through the holiday weekend, with a strong or severe storm or two possible Sunday. Spotter information statement. Spotter activation may be needed. 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The current time is 12:56 a.m. Central Daylight Time. Now for the official National Weather Service forecast for the Omaha and Council Bluffs area. Rest of tonight, mostly clear. Lows in the lower 50s. South winds 5 to 10 miles an hour. Sunday, sunny. Highs in the lower 80s. South winds 10 to 15 miles an hour. Sunday night, partly cloudy. Lows around 60. South winds 10 to 15 miles an hour. Memorial Day, sunny, hot with highs in the mid-80s. South winds 10 to 15 miles an hour. Monday night, mostly clear. A slight chance of showers and thunderstorms until midnight. Lows in the lower 60s. South winds 10 to 15 miles an hour. Chance of rain 20%. Tuesday, sunny, hot with highs in the mid-80s. Tuesday night, partly cloudy. Lows in the lower 60s. Wednesday, mostly sunny with a chance of showers and thunderstorms. Highs in the mid-80s. Chance of rain 40%. Wednesday night, mostly cloudy. Lows in the lower 60s. Thursday through Friday, mostly cloudy with a chance of showers and thunderstorms. Highs in the lower 80s. Lows in the lower 60s. Chance of rain 50%. Friday night and Saturday, mostly cloudy. Lows in the upper 50s. Highs in the upper 70s. At midnight in Omaha, it was partly cloudy. The temperature was 62 degrees, the dew point 49, and the relative humidity 62%. The wind was southeast at 8 miles an hour. The pressure was 30.02 inches and rising. Across eastern Nebraska and southwest Iowa, it was clear, with a temperature of 57 at Offutt Air Force Base, 59 at Nebraska City, and 57 at Red Oak, Iowa. It was partly cloudy, with a temperature of 65 at Lincoln, 61 at Millard, 61 at Takema, and 62 at Plattsmouth. It was mostly cloudy, with a temperature of 63 at Fremont, 56 at Columbus, and 63 at Blair Airport. Here are some observations from across the region. It was clear, with a temperature of 56 at Grand Island, 59 at Des Moines, 49 at North Platte, and 58 at Valentine. It was partly cloudy, with a temperature of 54 at Norfolk, 62 at Sioux Falls, 61 at Kansas City, 63 at Concordia, Kansas, and 50 at Denver. At Sioux City, it was cloudy, with a temperature of 62. Once again, at midnight in Omaha, it was 62 degrees under partly cloudy skies. This hazardous weather outlook is for southwest Iowa, west-central Iowa, east-central Nebraska, northeast Nebraska, and southeast Nebraska. For tonight, no hazardous weather is expected at this time. And now the extended outlook for the period Sunday through Friday. Daily chances for widely scattered showers and storms continue through the holiday weekend, with a strong or severe storm or two possible Sunday. Spotter information statement. Spotter activation may be needed. 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The current time is 1 a.m. Central Daylight Time. Now for the official National Weather Service forecast for the Omaha and Council Bluffs area. Rest of tonight, mostly clear. Lows in the lower 50s.
south winds 5 to 10 miles an hour. Sunday, sunny. Highs in the lower 80s. South winds 10 to 15 miles an hour. Sunday night, partly cloudy. Lows around 60. South winds 10 to 15 miles an hour. Memorial Day, sunny, hot with highs in the mid 80s. South winds 10 to 15 miles an hour. Monday night, mostly clear. A slight chance of showers and thunderstorms until midnight. Lows in the lower 60s. South winds 10 to 15 miles an hour. Chance of rain 20%. Tuesday, sunny, hot with highs in the mid 80s. Tuesday night, partly cloudy. Lows in the lower 60s. Wednesday, mostly sunny with a chance of showers and thunderstorms. Highs in the mid 80s. Chance of rain 40%. Wednesday night, mostly cloudy. Lows in the lower 60s. Thursday through Friday, mostly cloudy with a chance of showers and thunderstorms. Highs in the lower 80s. Lows in the lower 60s. Chance of rain 50%. Friday night and Saturday, mostly cloudy. Lows in the upper 50s. Highs in the upper 70s. This hazardous weather outlook is for southwest Iowa, west central Iowa, east central Nebraska, northeast Nebraska, and southeast Nebraska. For tonight, no hazardous weather is expected at this time. And now the extended outlook for the period Sunday through Friday. Daily chances for widely scattered showers and storms continue through the holiday weekend, with a strong or severe storm or two possible Sunday. Spotter information statement. Spotter activation may be needed. 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The current time is 1:02 a.m. Central Daylight Time. Now for the official National Weather Service forecast for the Omaha and Council Bluffs area. Rest of tonight, mostly clear. Lows in the lower 50s. South winds 5 to 10 miles an hour. Sunday, sunny. Highs in the lower 80s. South winds 10 to 15 miles an hour. Sunday night, partly cloudy. Lows around 60. South winds 10 to 15 miles an hour. Memorial Day, sunny, hot with highs in the mid 80s. South winds 10 to 15 miles an hour. Monday night, mostly clear. A slight chance of showers and thunderstorms until midnight. Lows in the lower 60s. South winds 10 to 15 miles an hour. Chance of rain 20%. Tuesday, sunny, hot with highs in the mid 80s. Tuesday night, partly cloudy. Lows in the lower 60s. Wednesday, mostly sunny with a chance of showers and thunderstorms. Highs in the mid 80s. Chance of rain 40%. Wednesday night, mostly cloudy. Lows in the lower 60s. Thursday through Friday, mostly cloudy with a chance of showers and thunderstorms. Highs in the lower 80s. Lows in the lower 60s. Chance of rain 50%. Friday night and Saturday, mostly cloudy. Lows in the upper 50s. Highs in the upper 70s. This hazardous weather outlook is for southwest Iowa, west central Iowa, east central Nebraska, northeast Nebraska, and southeast Nebraska. For tonight, no hazardous weather is expected at this time. And now the extended outlook for the period Sunday through Friday. Daily chances for widely scattered showers and storms continue through the holiday weekend, with a strong or severe storm or two possible Sunday. Spotter information statement. Spotter activation may be needed. This is NOAA All Hazards Radio Station KIH 61 in Omaha, Nebraska. The current time is 1:05 a.m. Central Daylight Time. Now for the official National Weather Service forecast for the Omaha and Council Bluffs area. Rest of tonight, mostly clear. Lows in the lower 50s. South winds 5 to 10 miles an hour. Sunday, sunny.
highs in the lower 80s. South winds 10 to 15 miles an hour. Sunday night, partly cloudy. Lows around 60. South winds 10 to 15 miles an hour. Memorial Day, sunny, hot with highs in the mid-80s. South winds 10 to 15 miles an hour. Monday night, mostly clear. A slight chance of showers and thunderstorms until midnight. Lows in the lower 60s. South winds 10 to 15 miles an hour. Chance of rain 20%. Tuesday, sunny, hot with highs in the mid-80s. Tuesday night, partly cloudy. Lows in the lower 60s. Wednesday, mostly sunny with a chance of showers and thunderstorms. Highs in the mid-80s. Chance of rain 40%. Wednesday night, mostly cloudy. Lows in the lower 60s. Thursday through Friday, mostly cloudy with a chance of showers and thunderstorms. Highs in the lower 80s. Lows in the lower 60s. Chance of rain 50%. Friday night and Saturday, mostly cloudy. Lows in the upper 50s. Highs in the upper 70s. At 1 a.m. in Omaha, it was partly cloudy. The temperature was 61 degrees, the dew point 49, and the relative humidity 64%. The wind was southeast at 5 miles an hour. The pressure was 30.01 inches and falling. Across eastern Nebraska and southwest Iowa, it was clear, with a temperature of 59 at Nebraska City and 55 at Red Oak, Iowa. It was partly cloudy, with a temperature of 58 at Lincoln, 58 at Offutt Air Force Base, 60 at Millard, 59 at Takema, and 60 at Plaxmouth. It was mostly cloudy, with a temperature of 58 at Fremont, 53 at Columbus, and 60 at Blair Airport. Here are some observations from across the region. It was clear, with a temperature of 53 at Grand Island, 61 at Des Moines, 48 at North Platte, 59 at Denver, and 58 at Valentine. It was partly cloudy, with a temperature of 50 at Norfolk, 60 at Sioux Falls, 60 at Kansas City, and 61 at Concordia, Kansas. At Sioux City, it was cloudy, with a temperature of 59. Once again, at 1 a.m. in Omaha, it was 61 degrees under partly cloudy skies. This hazardous weather outlook is for southwest Iowa, west-central Iowa, east-central Nebraska, northeast Nebraska, and southeast Nebraska. For tonight, no hazardous weather is expected at this time. And now the extended outlook for the period Sunday through Friday. Daily chances for widely scattered showers and storms continue through the holiday weekend, with a strong or severe storm or two possible Sunday. Spotter information statement. Spotter activation may be needed. This is NOAA All Hazards Radio Station KIH 61 in Omaha, Nebraska. The current time is 1:08 a.m. Central Daylight Time. Now for the official National Weather Service forecast for the Omaha and Council Bluffs area. Rest of tonight, mostly clear. Lows in the lower 50s. South winds 5 to 10 miles an hour. Sunday, sunny. Highs in the lower 80s. South winds 10 to 15 miles an hour. Sunday night, partly cloudy. Lows around 60. South winds 10 to 15 miles an hour. Memorial Day, sunny, hot with highs in the mid-80s. South winds 10 to 15 miles an hour. Monday night, mostly clear. A slight chance of showers and thunderstorms until midnight. Lows in the lower 60s. South winds 10 to 15 miles an hour. Chance of rain 20%. Tuesday, sunny, hot with highs in the mid-80s. Tuesday night, partly cloudy. Lows in the lower 60s. Wednesday, mostly sunny with a chance of showers and thunderstorms. Highs in the mid-80s. Chance of rain 40%. Wednesday night, mostly cloudy. Lows in the lower 60s. Thursday through Friday, mostly cloudy with a chance of showers and thunderstorms. Highs in the lower 80s.
Lows in the lower 60s. Chance of rain 50%. Friday night and Saturday, mostly cloudy. Lows in the upper 50s. Highs in the upper 70s.

58 at Lincoln, 58 at Offutt Air Force Base, 60 at Millard, 59 at Takema, and 60 at Plaxmouth. It was mostly cloudy, with a temperature of 58 at Fremont, 53 at Columbus, and 60 at Blair Airport. Here are some observations from across the region. It was clear, with a temperature of 53 at Grand Island, 61 at Des Moines, 48 at North Platte, 59 at Denver, and 58 at Valentine. It was partly cloudy, with a temperature of 50 at Norfolk, 60 at Sioux Falls, 60 at Kansas City, and 61 at Concordia, Kansas. At Sioux City, it was cloudy, with a temperature of 59. Once again, at 1 a.m. in Omaha, it was 61 degrees under partly cloudy skies. At 1 a.m. in Omaha, it was partly cloudy. The temperature was 61 degrees, the dew point 49, and the relative humidity 64%. The wind was southeast at 5 miles an hour. The pressure was 30.01 inches and falling. Across eastern Nebraska and southwest Iowa, at Nebraska City, it was clear, with a temperature of 59. It was partly cloudy, with a temperature of 58 at Lincoln, 58 at Offutt Air Force Base, and 60 at Millard. Under partly cloudy skies, Columbus reported 53, Plattsmouth reported 60, and Red Oak, Iowa reported 55. It was mostly cloudy, with a temperature of 58 at Fremont, 60 at Blair Airport, and 59 at Takema. Here are some observations from across the region. It was clear, with a temperature of 53 at Grand Island, 50 at Norfolk, 60 at Sioux Falls, and 61 at Des Moines. Under clear skies, Concordia, Kansas reported 61, North Platte reported 48, Denver reported 59, and Valentine reported 58. At Kansas City, it was partly cloudy, with a temperature of 60. At Sioux City, it was mostly cloudy, with a temperature of 59. Once again, at 1 a.m. in Omaha, it was 61 degrees under partly cloudy skies. This hazardous weather outlook is for southwest Iowa, west central Iowa, east central Nebraska, northeast Nebraska, and southeast Nebraska. For tonight, no hazardous weather is expected at this time. And now the extended outlook for the period Sunday through Friday. Daily chances for widely scattered showers and storms continue through the holiday weekend, with a strong or severe storm or two possible Sunday. Spotter information statement. Spotter activation may be needed. 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The current time is 1:14 a.m. Central Daylight Time. Now for the official National Weather Service forecast for the Omaha and Council Bluffs area. Rest of tonight, mostly clear. Lows in the lower 50s. South winds 5 to 10 miles an hour. Sunday, sunny. Highs in the lower 80s. South winds 10 to 15 miles an hour. Sunday night, partly cloudy. Lows around 60. South winds 10 to 15 miles an hour. Memorial Day, sunny, hot with highs in the mid-80s. South winds 10 to 15 miles an hour. Monday night, mostly clear. A slight chance of showers and thunderstorms until midnight. Lows in the lower 60s. South winds 10 to 15 miles an hour. Chance of rain 20%. Tuesday, sunny, hot with highs in the mid-80s. Tuesday night, partly cloudy. Lows in the lower 60s. Wednesday, mostly sunny with a chance of showers and thunderstorms. Highs in the mid-80s. Chance of rain 40%. Wednesday night, mostly cloudy. Lows in the lower 60s. Thursday through Friday, mostly cloudy with a chance of showers and thunderstorms. Highs in the lower 80s. Lows in the lower 60s. Chance of rain 50%. Friday night and Saturday, mostly cloudy. Lows in the upper 50s. Highs in the upper 70s. At 1 a.m. in Omaha, it was partly cloudy. The temperature was 61 degrees, the dew point 49.
and the relative

humidity 64%. The wind was southeast at 5 miles an hour. The pressure was 30.01 inches and falling. Across eastern Nebraska and southwest Iowa, at Nebraska City, it was clear, with a temperature of 59. It was partly cloudy, with a temperature of 58 at Lincoln, 58 at Offutt Air Force Base, and 60 at Millard. Under partly cloudy skies, Columbus reported 53, Plattsmouth reported 60, and Red Oak, Iowa reported 55. It was mostly cloudy, with a temperature of 58 at Fremont, 60 at Blair Airport, and 59 at Tacoma. Here are some observations from across the region. It was clear, with a temperature of 53 at Grand Island, 50 at Norfolk, 60 at Sioux Falls, and 61 at Des Moines. Under clear skies, Concordia, Kansas reported 61, North Platte reported 48, Denver reported 59, and Valentine reported 58. At Kansas City, it was partly cloudy, with a temperature of 60. At Sioux City, it was mostly cloudy, with a temperature of 59. Once again, at 1 a.m. in Omaha, it was 61 degrees under partly cloudy skies. This hazardous weather outlook is for southwest Iowa, west central Iowa, east central Nebraska, northeast Nebraska, and southeast Nebraska. For tonight, no hazardous weather is expected at this time. And now the extended outlook for the period Sunday through Friday. Daily chances for widely scattered showers and storms continue through the holiday weekend, with a strong or severe storm or two possible Sunday. Spotter information statement. Spotter activation may be needed. 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The current time is 1:18 a.m. Central Daylight Time. Now for the official National Weather Service forecast for the Omaha and Council Bluffs area. Rest of tonight, mostly clear. Lows in the lower 50s. South winds 5 to 10 miles an hour. Sunday, sunny. Highs in the lower 80s. South winds 10 to 15 miles an hour. Sunday night, partly cloudy. Lows around 60. South winds 10 to 15 miles an hour. Memorial Day, sunny, hot with highs in the mid-80s. South winds 10 to 15 miles an hour. Monday night, mostly clear. A slight chance of showers and thunderstorms until midnight. Lows in the lower 60s. South winds 10 to 15 miles an hour. Chance of rain 20%. Tuesday, sunny, hot with highs in the mid-80s. Tuesday night, partly cloudy. Lows in the lower 60s. Wednesday, mostly sunny with a chance of showers and thunderstorms. Highs in the mid-80s. Chance of rain 40%. Wednesday night, mostly cloudy. Lows in the lower 60s. Thursday through Friday, mostly cloudy with a chance of showers and thunderstorms. Highs in the lower 80s. Lows in the lower 60s. Chance of rain 50%. Friday night and Saturday, mostly cloudy. Lows in the upper 50s. Highs in the upper 70s. At 1 a.m. in Omaha, it was partly cloudy. The temperature was 61 degrees, the dew point 49, and the relative humidity 64%. The wind was southeast at 5 miles an hour. The pressure was 30.01 inches and falling. Across eastern Nebraska and southwest Iowa, at Nebraska City, it was clear, with a temperature of 59. It was partly cloudy, with a temperature of 58 at Lincoln, 58 at Offutt Air Force Base, and 60 at Millard. Under partly cloudy skies, Columbus reported 53, Plattsmouth reported 60, and Red Oak, Iowa reported 55. It was mostly cloudy, with a temperature of 58 at Fremont, 60 at Blair Airport, and 59 at Tacoma. Here are some observations from across the region. It was clear, with a temperature of 53 at Grand Island, 50 at Norfolk, 60 at Sioux Falls, and 61 at Des Moines. Under clear skies,
Concordia, Kansas reported 61, North Platte reported 48, Denver reported 59, and Valentine reported 58. At Kansas City, it was partly cloudy, with a temperature of 60. At Sioux City, it was mostly cloudy, with a temperature of 59. Once again, at 1 a.m. in Omaha, it was 61 degrees under partly cloudy skies. This is NOAA All Hazards radio station KIH-61 serving the following counties in Nebraska and Iowa. Douglas, Sarpy, Washington, Cass, Odo, Burt, Dodge, Saunders, Harrison, Pottawatomie, and Mills. This hazardous weather outlook is for southwest Iowa, west central Iowa, east central Nebraska, northeast Nebraska, and southeast Nebraska. For tonight, no hazardous weather is expected at this time. And now the extended outlook for the period Sunday through Friday. Daily chances for widely scattered showers and storms continue through the holiday weekend, with a strong or severe storm or two possible Sunday. Spotter information statement. Spotter activation may be needed. 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The current time is 1:22 a.m. Central Daylight Time. Now for the official National Weather Service forecast for the Omaha and Council Bluffs area. Rest of tonight, mostly clear. Lows in the lower 50s. South winds 5 to 10 miles an hour. Sunday, sunny. Highs in the lower 80s. South winds 10 to 15 miles an hour. Sunday night, partly cloudy. Lows around 60. South winds 10 to 15 miles an hour. Memorial Day, sunny, hot with highs in the mid-80s. South winds 10 to 15 miles an hour. Monday night, mostly clear. A slight chance of showers and thunderstorms until midnight. Lows in the lower 60s. South winds 10 to 15 miles an hour. Chance of rain 20%. Tuesday, sunny, hot with highs in the mid-80s. Tuesday night, partly cloudy. Lows in the lower 60s. Wednesday, mostly sunny with a chance of showers and thunderstorms. Highs in the mid-80s. Chance of rain 40%. Wednesday night, mostly cloudy. Lows in the lower 60s. Thursday through Friday, mostly cloudy with a chance of showers and thunderstorms. Highs in the lower 80s. Lows in the lower 60s. Chance of rain 50%. Friday night and Saturday, mostly cloudy. Lows in the upper 50s. Highs in the upper 70s. At 1 a.m. in Omaha, it was partly cloudy. The temperature was 61 degrees. The dew point 49, and the relative humidity 64%. The wind was southeast at 5 miles an hour. The pressure was 30.01 inches and falling. Across eastern Nebraska and southwest Iowa, at Nebraska City, it was clear, with a temperature of 59. It was partly cloudy, with a temperature of 58 at Lincoln, 58 at Offutt Air Force Base, and 60 at Millard. Under partly cloudy skies, Columbus reported 53, Plattsmouth reported 60, and Red Oak, Iowa reported 55. It was mostly cloudy, with a temperature of 58 at Fremont, 60 at Blair Airport, and 59 at Tecama. Here are some observations from across the region. It was clear, with a temperature of 53 at Grand Island, 50 at Norfolk, 60 at Sioux Falls, and 61 at Des Moines. Under clear skies, Concordia, Kansas reported 61, North Platte reported 48, Denver reported 59, and Valentine reported 58. At Kansas City, it was partly cloudy, with a temperature of 60. At Sioux City, it was mostly cloudy, with a temperature of 59. Once again, at 1 a.m. in Omaha, it was 61 degrees under partly cloudy skies. This hazardous weather outlook is for southwest Iowa, west central Iowa, east central Nebraska, northeast Nebraska, and southeast Nebraska. For tonight, no hazardous weather is expected at this time.
And now the extended outlook for the period Sunday through Friday. Daily chances for widely scattered showers and storms continue through the holiday weekend, with a strong or severe storm or two possible Sunday. Spotter information statement. Spotter activation may be needed. 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The current time is 1:26 a.m. Central Daylight Time. Now for the official National Weather Service forecast for the Omaha and Council Bluffs area. Rest of tonight, mostly clear. Lows in the lower 50s. South winds 5 to 10 miles an hour. Sunday, sunny. Highs in the lower 80s. South winds 10 to 15 miles an hour. Sunday night, partly cloudy. Lows around 60. South winds 10 to 15 miles an hour. Memorial Day, sunny, hot with highs in the mid-80s. South winds 10 to 15 miles an hour. Monday night, mostly clear. A slight chance of showers and thunderstorms until midnight. Lows in the lower 60s. South winds 10 to 15 miles an hour. Chance of rain 20%. Tuesday, sunny, hot with highs in the mid-80s. Tuesday night, partly cloudy. Lows in the lower 60s. Wednesday, mostly sunny with a chance of showers and thunderstorms. Highs in the mid-80s. Chance of rain 40%. Wednesday night, mostly cloudy. Lows in the lower 60s. Thursday through Friday, mostly cloudy with a chance of showers and thunderstorms. Highs in the lower 80s. Lows in the lower 60s. Chance of rain 50%. Friday night and Saturday, mostly cloudy. Lows in the upper 50s. Highs in the upper 70s. At 1 a.m. in Omaha, it was partly cloudy. The temperature was 61 degrees, the dew point 49, and the relative humidity 64%. The wind was southeast at 5 miles an hour. The pressure was 30.01 inches and falling. Across eastern Nebraska and southwest Iowa, at Nebraska City, it was clear, with a temperature of 59. It was partly cloudy, with a temperature of 58 at Lincoln, 58 at Offutt Air Force Base, and 60 at Millard. Under partly cloudy skies, Columbus reported 53, Plattsmouth reported 60, and Red Oak, Iowa reported 55. It was mostly cloudy, with a temperature of 58 at Fremont, 60 at Blair Airport, and 59 at Tacoma. Here are some observations from across the region. It was clear, with a temperature of 53 at Grand Island, 50 at Norfolk, 60 at Sioux Falls, and 61 at Des Moines. Under clear skies, Concordia, Kansas reported 61, North Platte reported 48, Denver reported 59, and Valentine reported 58. At Kansas City, it was partly cloudy, with a temperature of 60. At Sioux City, it was mostly cloudy, with a temperature of 59. Once again, at 1 a.m. in Omaha, it was 61 degrees under partly cloudy skies. This hazardous weather outlook is for southwest Iowa, west central Iowa, east central Nebraska, northeast Nebraska, and southeast Nebraska. For tonight, no hazardous weather is expected at this time. And now the extended outlook for the period Sunday through Friday. Daily chances for widely scattered showers and storms continue through the holiday weekend, with a strong or severe storm or two possible Sunday. Spotter information statement. Spotter activation may be needed. 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The current time is 1:30 a.m. Central Daylight Time. Now for the official National Weather Service forecast for the Omaha and Council Bluffs area. Rest of tonight, mostly clear. Lows in the lower 50s. South winds 5 to 10 miles an hour. Sunday, sunny. Highs in the lower 80s. South winds 10 to 15 miles an hour. Sunday night, partly cloudy. Lows around 60. South winds 10 to 15 miles an hour.
Memorial Day, sunny, hot with highs in the mid-80s. South winds 10 to 15 miles an hour. Monday night, mostly clear. A slight chance of showers and thunderstorms until midnight. Lows in the lower 60s. South winds 10 to 15 miles an hour. Chance of rain 20%. Tuesday, sunny, hot with highs in the mid-80s. Tuesday night, partly cloudy. Lows in the lower 60s. Wednesday, mostly sunny with a chance of showers and thunderstorms. Highs in the mid-80s. Chance of rain 40%. Wednesday night, mostly cloudy. Lows in the lower 60s. Thursday through Friday, mostly cloudy with a chance of showers and thunderstorms. Highs in the lower 80s. Lows in the lower 60s. Chance of rain 50%. Friday night and Saturday, mostly cloudy. Lows in the upper 50s. Highs in the upper 70s. At 1 a.m. in Omaha, it was partly cloudy. The temperature was 61 degrees, the dew point 49, and the relative humidity 64%. The wind was southeast at 5 miles an hour. The pressure was 30.01 inches and falling. Across eastern Nebraska and southwest Iowa, at Nebraska City, it was clear, with a temperature of 59. It was partly cloudy, with a temperature of 58 at Lincoln, 58 at Offutt Air Force Base, and 60 at Millard. Under partly cloudy skies, Columbus reported 53, Plattsmouth reported 60, and Red Oak, Iowa reported 55. It was mostly cloudy, with a temperature of 58 at Fremont, 60 at Blair Airport, and 59 at Tacoma. Here are some observations from across the region. It was clear, with a temperature of 53 at Grand Island, 50 at Norfolk, 60 at Sioux Falls, and 61 at Des Moines. Under clear skies, Concordia, Kansas reported 61, North Platte reported 48, Denver reported 59, and Valentine reported 58. At Kansas City, it was partly cloudy, with a temperature of 60. At Sioux City, it was mostly cloudy, with a temperature of 59. Once again, at 1 a.m. in Omaha, it was 61 degrees under partly cloudy skies. This hazardous weather outlook is for southwest Iowa, west central Iowa, east central Nebraska, northeast Nebraska, and southeast Nebraska. For tonight, no hazardous weather is expected at this time. And now the extended outlook for the period Sunday through Friday. Daily chances for widely scattered showers and storms continue through the holiday weekend, with a strong or severe storm or two possible Sunday. Spotter information statement. Spotter activation may be needed. 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The current time is 1:34 a.m. Central Daylight Time. Now for the official National Weather Service forecast for the Omaha and Council Bluffs area. Rest of tonight, mostly clear. Lows in the lower 50s. South winds 5 to 10 miles an hour. Sunday, sunny. Highs in the lower 80s. South winds 10 to 15 miles an hour. Sunday night, partly cloudy. Lows around 60. South winds 10 to 15 miles an hour. Memorial Day, sunny, hot with highs in the mid-80s. South winds 10 to 15 miles an hour. Monday night, mostly clear. A slight chance of showers and thunderstorms until midnight. Lows in the lower 60s. South winds 10 to 15 miles an hour. Chance of rain 20%. Tuesday, sunny, hot with highs in the mid-80s. Tuesday night, partly cloudy. Lows in the lower 60s. Wednesday, mostly sunny with a chance of showers and thunderstorms. Highs in the mid-80s. Chance of rain 40%. Wednesday night, mostly cloudy. Lows in the lower 60s. Thursday and Thursday night, mostly cloudy with a chance of showers and thunderstorms. Highs in the lower 80s. Lows in the lower 60s. Chance of rain 50%.
Friday, mostly cloudy in the morning, then becoming partly sunny. A chance of showers. A chance of thunderstorms in the afternoon. Highs in the upper 70s. Chance of rain 40%. Friday night and Saturday, mostly cloudy. Lows in the upper 50s. Highs in the upper 70s. At 1 a.m. in Omaha, it was partly cloudy. The temperature was 61 degrees, the dew point 49, and the relative humidity 64%. The wind was southeast at 5 miles an hour. The pressure was 30.01 inches and falling. Across eastern Nebraska and southwest Iowa, at Nebraska City, it was clear, with a temperature of 59. It was partly cloudy, with a temperature of 58 at Lincoln, 58 at Offutt Air Force Base, and 60 at Millard. Under partly cloudy skies, Columbus reported 53, Plattsmouth reported 60, and Red Oak, Iowa reported 55. It was mostly cloudy, with a temperature of 58 at Fremont, 60 at Blair Airport, and 59 at Tacoma. Here are some observations from across the region. It was clear, with a temperature of 53 at Grand Island, 50 at Norfolk, 60 at Sioux Falls, and 61 at Des Moines. Under clear skies, Concordia, Kansas reported 61, North Platte reported 48, Denver reported 59, and Valentine reported 58. At Kansas City, it was partly cloudy, with a temperature of 60. At Sioux City, it was mostly cloudy, with a temperature of 59. Once again, at 1 a.m. in Omaha, it was 61 degrees under partly cloudy skies. This hazardous weather outlook is for southwest Iowa, west central Iowa, east central Nebraska, northeast Nebraska, and southeast Nebraska. For tonight, no hazardous weather is expected at this time. And now the extended outlook for the period Sunday through Friday. Daily chances for widely scattered showers and storms continue through the holiday weekend, with a strong or severe storm or two possible Sunday. Spotter information statement, spotter activation may be needed. This is NOAA All Hazards radio station KIH-61 in Omaha, Nebraska. The current time is 1:38 a.m. Central Daylight Time. Now for the official National Weather Service forecast for the Omaha and Council Bluffs area. Rest of tonight, mostly clear. Lows in the lower 50s. South winds 5 to 10 miles an hour. Sunday, sunny. Highs in the lower 80s. South winds 10 to 15 miles an hour. Sunday night, partly cloudy. Lows around 60. South winds 10 to 15 miles an hour. Memorial Day, sunny, hot with highs in the mid-80s. South winds 10 to 15 miles an hour. Monday night, mostly clear. A slight chance of showers and thunderstorms until midnight. Lows in the lower 60s. South winds 10 to 15 miles an hour. Chance of rain 20%. Tuesday, sunny, hot with highs in the mid-80s. Tuesday night, partly cloudy. Lows in the lower 60s. Wednesday, mostly sunny with a chance of showers and thunderstorms. Highs in the mid-80s. Chance of rain 40%. Wednesday night, mostly cloudy. Lows in the lower 60s. Thursday and Thursday night, mostly cloudy with a chance of showers and thunderstorms. Highs in the lower 80s. Lows in the lower 60s. Chance of rain 50%. Friday, mostly cloudy in the morning, then becoming partly sunny. A chance of showers. A chance of thunderstorms in the afternoon. Highs in the upper 70s. Chance of rain 40%. Friday night and Saturday, mostly cloudy. Lows in the upper 50s. Highs in the upper 70s. At 1 a.m. in Omaha, it was partly cloudy. The temperature was 61 degrees, the dew point 49, and the relative humidity 64%. The wind was southeast at 5 miles an hour. The pressure was 30.01 inches and falling.
Across eastern Nebraska and southwest Iowa, at Nebraska City, it was clear, with a temperature of 59. It was partly cloudy, with a temperature of 58 at Lincoln, 58 at Offutt Air Force Base, and 60 at Millard. Under partly cloudy skies, Columbus reported 53, Plattsmouth reported 60, and Red Oak, Iowa reported 55. It was mostly cloudy, with a temperature of 58 at Fremont, 60 at Blair Airport, and 59 at Tecama. Here are some observations from across the region. It was clear, with a temperature of 53 at Grand Island, 50 at North Fork, 60 at Sioux Falls, and 61 at Des Moines. Under clear skies, Concordia, Kansas reported 61, North Platte reported 48, Denver reported 59, and Valentine reported 58. At Kansas City, it was partly cloudy, with a temperature of 60. At Sioux City, it was mostly cloudy, with a temperature of 59. Once again, at 1 a.m. in Omaha, it was 61 degrees under partly cloudy skies. This hazardous weather outlook is for southwest Iowa, west central Iowa, east central Nebraska, northeast Nebraska, and southeast Nebraska. For tonight, no hazardous weather is expected at this time. And now the extended outlook for the period Sunday through Friday. Daily chances for widely scattered showers and storms continue through the holiday weekend, with a strong or severe storm or two possible Sunday. Spotter information statement. Spotter activation may be needed. 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The current time is 1:42 a.m. Central Daylight Time. Now for the official National Weather Service forecast for the Omaha and Council Bluffs area. Rest of tonight, mostly clear. Lows in the lower 50s. South winds 5 to 10 miles an hour. Sunday, sunny. Highs in the lower 80s. South winds 10 to 15 miles an hour. Sunday night, partly cloudy. Lows around 60. South winds 10 to 15 miles an hour. Memorial Day, sunny, hot with highs in the mid-80s. South winds 10 to 15 miles an hour. Monday night, mostly clear. A slight chance of showers and thunderstorms until midnight. Lows in the lower 60s. South winds 10 to 15 miles an hour. Chance of rain 20%. Tuesday, sunny, hot with highs in the mid-80s. Tuesday night, partly cloudy. Lows in the lower 60s. Wednesday, mostly sunny with a chance of showers and thunderstorms. Highs in the mid-80s. Chance of rain 40%. Wednesday night, mostly cloudy. Lows in the lower 60s. Thursday and Thursday night, mostly cloudy with a chance of showers and thunderstorms. Highs in the lower 80s. Lows in the lower 60s. Chance of rain 50%. Friday, mostly cloudy in the morning, then becoming partly sunny. A chance of showers. A chance of thunderstorms in the afternoon. Highs in the upper 70s. Chance of rain 40%. Friday night and Saturday, mostly cloudy. Lows in the upper 50s. Highs in the upper 70s. At 1 a.m. in Omaha, it was partly cloudy. The temperature was 61 degrees, the dew point 49, and the relative humidity 64%. The wind was southeast at 5 miles an hour. The pressure was 30.01 inches and falling. Across eastern Nebraska and southwest Iowa, at Nebraska City, it was clear, with a temperature of 59. It was partly cloudy, with a temperature of 58 at Lincoln, 58 at Offutt Air Force Base, and 60 at Millard. Under partly cloudy skies, Columbus reported 53, Plattsmouth reported 60, and Red Oak, Iowa reported 55. It was mostly cloudy, with a temperature of 58 at Fremont, 60 at Blair Airport, and 59 at Tecama. Here are some observations from across the region. It was clear, with a temperature of 53 at Grand Island, 50 at North Fork, 60 at Sioux Falls, and 61 at Des Moines.
under clear skies. Concordia, Kansas reported 61, North Platte reported 48, Denver reported 59, and Valentine reported 58. At Kansas City, it was partly cloudy, with a temperature of 60. At Sioux City, it was mostly cloudy, with a temperature of 59. Once again, at 1 a.m. in Omaha, it was 61 degrees under partly cloudy skies. This hazardous weather outlook is for southwest Iowa, west-central Iowa, east-central Nebraska, northeast Nebraska, and southeast Nebraska. For tonight, no hazardous weather is expected at this time. And now the extended outlook for the period Sunday through Friday. Daily chances for widely scattered showers and storms continue through the holiday weekend, with a strong or severe storm or two possible Sunday. Spotter information statement. Spotter activation may be needed. 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The current time is 1:47 a.m. Central Daylight Time. Now for the official National Weather Service forecast for the Omaha and Council Bluffs area. Rest of tonight, mostly clear. Lows in the lower 50s. South winds 5 to 10 miles an hour. Sunday, sunny. Highs in the lower 80s. South winds 10 to 15 miles an hour. Sunday night, partly cloudy. Lows around 60. South winds 10 to 15 miles an hour. Memorial Day, sunny, hot with highs in the mid-80s. South winds 10 to 15 miles an hour. Monday night, mostly clear. A slight chance of showers and thunderstorms until midnight. Lows in the lower 60s. South winds 10 to 15 miles an hour. Chance of rain 20%. Tuesday, sunny, hot with highs in the mid-80s. Tuesday night, partly cloudy. Lows in the lower 60s. Wednesday, mostly sunny with a chance of showers and thunderstorms. Highs in the mid-80s. Chance of rain 40%. Wednesday night, mostly cloudy. Lows in the lower 60s. Thursday and Thursday night, mostly cloudy with a chance of showers and thunderstorms. Highs in the lower 80s. Lows in the lower 60s. Chance of rain 50%. Friday, mostly cloudy in the morning, then becoming partly sunny. A chance of showers. A chance of thunderstorms in the afternoon. Highs in the upper 70s. Chance of rain 40%. Friday night and Saturday, mostly cloudy. Lows in the upper 50s. Highs in the upper 70s. At 1 a.m. in Omaha, it was partly cloudy. The temperature was 61 degrees, the dew point 49, and the relative humidity 64%. The wind was southeast at 5 miles an hour. The pressure was 30.01 inches and falling. Across eastern Nebraska and southwest Iowa, at Nebraska City, it was clear, with a temperature of 59. It was partly cloudy, with a temperature of 58 at Lincoln, 58 at Offutt Air Force Base, and 60 at Millard. Under partly cloudy skies, Columbus reported 53, Plattsmouth reported 60, and Red Oak, Iowa reported 55. It was mostly cloudy, with a temperature of 58 at Fremont, 60 at Blair Airport, and 59 at Tecumseh. Here are some observations from across the region. It was clear, with a temperature of 53 at Grand Island, 50 at Norfolk, 60 at Sioux Falls, and 61 at Des Moines. Under clear skies, Concordia, Kansas reported 61, North Platte reported 48, Denver reported 59, and Valentine reported 58. At Kansas City, it was partly cloudy, with a temperature of 60. At Sioux City, it was mostly cloudy, with a temperature of 59. Once again, at 1 a.m. in Omaha, it was 61 degrees under partly cloudy skies. This hazardous weather outlook is for southwest Iowa, west-central Iowa, east-central Nebraska, northeast Nebraska, and southeast Nebraska. For tonight, no hazardous weather is expected at this time.
and now the extended outlook for the period Sunday through Friday. Daily chances for widely scattered showers and storms continue through the holiday weekend, with a strong or severe storm or two possible Sunday. Spotter information statement. Spotter activation may be needed. This is NOAA All Hazards Radio Station KIH 61 in Omaha, Nebraska. The current time is 1:51 a.m. Central Daylight Time. Now for the official National Weather Service forecast for the Omaha and Council Bluffs area. Rest of tonight, mostly clear. Lows in the lower 50s. South winds 5 to 10 miles an hour. Sunday, sunny. Highs in the lower 80s. South winds 10 to 15 miles an hour. Sunday night, partly cloudy. Lows around 60. South winds 10 to 15 miles an hour. Memorial Day, sunny, hot with highs in the mid-80s. South winds 10 to 15 miles an hour. Monday night, mostly clear. A slight chance of showers and thunderstorms until midnight. Lows in the lower 60s. South winds 10 to 15 miles an hour. Chance of rain 20%. Tuesday, sunny, hot with highs in the mid-80s. Tuesday night, partly cloudy. Lows in the lower 60s. Wednesday, mostly sunny with a chance of showers and thunderstorms. Highs in the mid-80s. Chance of rain 40%. Wednesday night, mostly cloudy. Lows in the lower 60s. Thursday and Thursday night, mostly cloudy with a chance of showers and thunderstorms. Highs in the lower 80s. Lows in the lower 60s. Chance of rain 50%. Friday, mostly cloudy in the morning, then becoming partly sunny. A chance of showers. A chance of thunderstorms in the afternoon. Highs in the upper 70s. Chance of rain 40%. Friday night and Saturday, mostly cloudy. Lows in the upper 50s. Highs in the upper 70s. At 1 a.m. in Omaha, it was partly cloudy. The temperature was 61 degrees, the dew point 49, and the relative humidity 64%. The wind was southeast at 5 miles an hour. The pressure was 30.01 inches and falling. Across eastern Nebraska and southwest Iowa, at Nebraska City, it was clear, with a temperature of 59. It was partly cloudy, with a temperature of 58 at Lincoln, 58 at Offutt Air Force Base, and 60 at Millard. Under partly cloudy skies, Columbus reported 53, Plattsmouth reported 60, and Red Oak, Iowa reported 55. It was mostly cloudy, with a temperature of 58 at Fremont, 60 at Blair Airport, and 59 at Tecama. Here are some observations from across the region. It was clear, with a temperature of 53 at Grand Island, 50 at Norfolk, 60 at Sioux Falls, and 61 at Des Moines. Under clear skies, Concordia, Kansas reported 61, North Platte reported 48, Denver reported 59, and Valentine reported 58. At Kansas City, it was partly cloudy, with a temperature of 60. At Sioux City, it was mostly cloudy, with a temperature of 59. Once again, at 1 a.m. in Omaha, it was 61 degrees under partly cloudy skies. This hazardous weather outlook is for southwest Iowa, west central Iowa, east central Nebraska, northeast Nebraska, and southeast Nebraska. For tonight, no hazardous weather is expected at this time. And now the extended outlook for the period Sunday through Friday. Daily chances for widely scattered showers and storms continue through the holiday weekend, with a strong or severe storm or two possible Sunday. Spotter information statement. Spotter activation may be needed. 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The current time is 1:55 a.m. Central Daylight Time. Now for the official National Weather Service forecast for the Omaha and Council Bluffs area. Rest of tonight, mostly clear. Lows in the lower 50s. South winds 5 to 10 miles an hour.
Sunday, sunny. Highs in the lower 80s. South winds 10 to 15 miles an hour. Sunday night, partly cloudy. Lows around 60. South winds 10 to 15 miles an hour. Memorial Day, sunny, hot with highs in the mid-80s. South winds 10 to 15 miles an hour. Monday night, mostly clear. A slight chance of showers and thunderstorms until midnight. Lows in the lower 60s. South winds 10 to 15 miles an hour. Chance of rain 20%. Tuesday, sunny, hot with highs in the mid-80s. Tuesday night, partly cloudy. Lows in the lower 60s. Wednesday, mostly sunny with a chance of showers and thunderstorms. Highs in the mid-80s. Chance of rain 40%. Wednesday night, mostly cloudy. Lows in the lower 60s. Thursday and Thursday night, mostly cloudy with a chance of showers and thunderstorms. Highs in the lower 80s. Lows in the lower 60s. Chance of rain 50%. Friday, mostly cloudy in the morning, then becoming partly sunny. A chance of showers. A chance of thunderstorms in the afternoon. Highs in the upper 70s. Chance of rain 40%. Friday night and Saturday, mostly cloudy. Lows in the upper 50s. Highs in the upper 70s. At 1 a.m. in Omaha, it was partly cloudy. The temperature was 61 degrees, the dew point 49, and the relative humidity 64%. The wind was southeast at 5 miles an hour. The pressure was 30.01 inches and falling. Across eastern Nebraska and southwest Iowa, at Nebraska City, it was clear, with a temperature of 59. It was partly cloudy, with a temperature of 58 at Lincoln, 58 at Offutt Air Force Base, and 60 at Millard. Under partly cloudy skies, Columbus reported 53, Plattsmouth reported 60, and Red Oak, Iowa reported 55. It was mostly cloudy, with a temperature of 58 at Fremont, 60 at Blair Airport, and 59 at Tecama. Here are some observations from across the region. It was clear, with a temperature of 53 at Grand Island, 50 at Norfolk, 60 at Sioux Falls, and 61 at Des Moines. Under clear skies, Concordia, Kansas reported 61, North Platte reported 48, Denver reported 59, and Valentine reported 58. At Kansas City, it was partly cloudy, with a temperature of 60. At Sioux City, it was mostly cloudy, with a temperature of 59. Once again, at 1 a.m. in Omaha, it was 61 degrees under partly cloudy skies. This hazardous weather outlook is for southwest Iowa, west central Iowa, east central Nebraska, northeast Nebraska, and southeast Nebraska. For tonight, no hazardous weather is expected at this time. And now the extended outlook for the period Sunday through Friday. Daily chances for widely scattered showers and storms continue through the holiday weekend, with a strong or severe storm or two possible Sunday. Spotter information statement. Spotter activation may be needed. 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The current time is 1:59 a.m. Central Daylight Time. Now for the official National Weather Service forecast for the Omaha and Council Bluffs area. Rest of tonight, mostly clear. Lows in the lower 50s. South winds 5 to 10 miles an hour. Sunday, sunny. Highs in the lower 80s. South winds 10 to 15 miles an hour. Sunday night, partly cloudy. Lows around 60. South winds 10 to 15 miles an hour. Memorial Day, sunny, hot with highs in the mid-80s. South winds 10 to 15 miles an hour. Monday night, mostly clear. A slight chance of showers and thunderstorms until midnight. Lows in the lower 60s. South winds 10 to 15 miles an hour. Chance of rain 20%. Tuesday, sunny, hot with highs in the mid-80s. Tuesday night, partly cloudy.
lows in the lower 60s. Wednesday, mostly sunny with a chance of showers and thunderstorms. Highs in the mid-80s. Chance of rain 40%. Wednesday night, mostly cloudy. Lows in the lower 60s. Thursday and Thursday night, mostly cloudy with a chance of showers and thunderstorms. Highs in the lower 80s. Lows in the lower 60s. Chance of rain 50%. Friday, mostly cloudy in the morning, then becoming partly sunny. A chance of showers. A chance of thunderstorms in the afternoon. Highs in the upper 70s. Chance of rain 40%. Friday night and Saturday, mostly cloudy. Lows in the upper 50s. Highs in the upper 70s. This hazardous weather outlook is for southwest Iowa, west central Iowa, east central Nebraska, northeast Nebraska, and southeast Nebraska. For tonight, no hazardous weather is expected at this time. And now the extended outlook for the period Sunday through Friday. Daily chances for widely scattered showers and storms continue through the holiday weekend, with a strong or severe storm or two possible Sunday. Spotter information statement. Spotter activation may be needed. 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The current time is 2:02 a.m. Central Daylight Time. Now for the official National Weather Service forecast for the Omaha and Council Bluffs area. Rest of tonight, mostly clear. Lows in the lower 50s. South winds 5 to 10 miles an hour. Sunday, sunny. Highs in the lower 80s. South winds 10 to 15 miles an hour. Sunday night, partly cloudy. Lows around 60. South winds 10 to 15 miles an hour. Memorial Day, sunny, hot with highs in the mid-80s. South winds 10 to 15 miles an hour. Monday night, mostly clear. A slight chance of showers and thunderstorms until midnight. Lows in the lower 60s. South winds 10 to 15 miles an hour. Chance of rain 20%. Tuesday, sunny, hot with highs in the mid-80s. Tuesday night, partly cloudy. Lows in the lower 60s. Wednesday, mostly sunny with a chance of showers and thunderstorms. Highs in the mid-80s. Chance of rain 40%. Wednesday night, mostly cloudy. Lows in the lower 60s. Thursday and Thursday night, mostly cloudy with a chance of showers and thunderstorms. Highs in the lower 80s. Lows in the lower 60s. Chance of rain 50%. Friday, mostly cloudy in the morning, then becoming partly sunny. A chance of showers. A chance of thunderstorms in the afternoon. Highs in the upper 70s. Chance of rain 40%. Friday night and Saturday, mostly cloudy. Lows in the upper 50s. Highs in the upper 70s. Now for the official National Weather Service forecast for the Omaha and Council Bluffs area. Rest of tonight, mostly clear. Lows in the lower 50s. South winds 5 to 10 miles an hour. Sunday, sunny. Highs in the lower 80s. South winds 10 to 15 miles an hour. Sunday night, partly cloudy. Lows around 60. South winds 10 to 15 miles an hour. Memorial Day, sunny, hot with highs in the mid-80s. South winds 10 to 15 miles an hour. Monday night, mostly clear. A slight chance of showers and thunderstorms until midnight. Lows in the lower 60s. South winds 10 to 15 miles an hour. Chance of rain 20%. Tuesday, sunny, hot with highs in the mid-80s. Tuesday night, partly cloudy. Lows in the lower 60s. Wednesday, mostly sunny with a chance of showers and thunderstorms. Highs in the mid-80s. Chance of rain 40%. Wednesday night, mostly cloudy. Lows in the lower 60s. Thursday and Thursday night,
mostly cloudy with a chance of showers and thunderstorms. Highs in the lower 80s. Lows in the lower 60s. Chance of rain 50%. Friday, mostly cloudy in the morning, then becoming partly sunny. A chance of showers. A chance of thunderstorms in the afternoon. Highs in the upper 70s. Chance of rain 40%. Friday night and Saturday, mostly cloudy. Lows in the upper 50s. Highs in the upper 70s. At 2 a.m. in Omaha, it was partly cloudy. The temperature was 60 degrees, the dew point 49, and the relative humidity 66%. The wind was southeast at 7 miles an hour. The pressure was 30.01 inches and steady. Across eastern Nebraska and southwest Iowa, it was clear, with a temperature of 57 at Nebraska City and 60 at Plaxmouth. It was partly cloudy, with a temperature of 58 at Lincoln, 60 at Offutt Air Force Base, 58 at Millard, 52 at Columbus, and 52 at Red Oak, Iowa. It was mostly cloudy, with a temperature of 58 at Fremont, 58 at Blair Airport, and 59 at Tacoma. Here are some observations from across the region. At Norfolk, fog was reported, with a temperature of 51. It was clear, with a temperature of 53 at Grand Island, 57 at Sioux Falls, and 59 at Concordia, Kansas. Under clear skies, North Platte reported 47, Denver reported 57, and Valentine reported 54. It was partly cloudy, with a temperature of 58 at Des Moines and 60 at Kansas City. At Sioux City, it was mostly cloudy, with a temperature of 58. Once again, at 2 a.m. in Omaha, it was 60 degrees under partly cloudy skies. This hazardous weather outlook is for southwest Iowa, west central Iowa, east central Nebraska, northeast Nebraska, and southeast Nebraska. For tonight, no hazardous weather is expected at this time. And now the extended outlook for the period Sunday through Friday. Daily chances for widely scattered showers and storms continue through the holiday weekend, with a strong or severe storm or two possible Sunday. Spotter information statement, spotter activation may be needed. This is NOAA All Hazards Radio Station KIH 61 in Omaha, Nebraska. The current time is 2:08 a.m. Central Daylight Time. Now for the official National Weather Service forecast for the Omaha and Council Bluffs area. Rest of tonight, mostly clear. Lows in the lower 50s. South winds 5 to 10 miles an hour. Sunday, sunny. Highs in the lower 80s. South winds 10 to 15 miles an hour. Sunday night, partly cloudy. Lows around 60. South winds 10 to 15 miles an hour. Memorial Day, sunny, hot with highs in the mid-80s. South winds 10 to 15 miles an hour. Monday night, mostly clear. A slight chance of showers and thunderstorms until midnight. Lows in the lower 60s. South winds 10 to 15 miles an hour. Chance of rain 20%. Tuesday, sunny, hot with highs in the mid-80s. Tuesday night, partly cloudy. Lows in the lower 60s. Wednesday, mostly sunny with a chance of showers and thunderstorms. Highs in the mid-80s. Chance of rain 40%. Wednesday night, mostly cloudy. Lows in the lower 60s. Thursday and Thursday night, mostly cloudy with a chance of showers and thunderstorms. Highs in the lower 80s. Lows in the lower 60s. Chance of rain 50%. Friday, mostly cloudy in the morning, then becoming partly sunny. A chance of showers. A chance of thunderstorms in the afternoon. Highs in the upper 70s. Chance of rain 40%. Friday night and Saturday, mostly cloudy. Lows in the upper 50s. Highs in the upper 70s. At 2 a.m. in Omaha, it was partly cloudy. The temperature was 60 degrees, the dew point 49, and the relative humidity 66%.
The wind was southeast at 7 miles an hour. The pressure was 30.01 inches and steady. Across eastern Nebraska and southwest Iowa, it was clear, with a temperature of 57 at Nebraska City and 60 at Flaxnote.

clear skies. North Platte reported 47, Denver reported 57, and Valentine reported 54. It was partly cloudy, with a temperature of 58 at Des Moines and 60 at Kansas City. At Sioux City, it was mostly cloudy, with a temperature of 58. Once again, at 2 a.m. in Omaha, it was 60 degrees under partly cloudy skies. At 2 a.m. in Omaha, it was partly cloudy. The temperature was 60 degrees, the dew point 49, and the relative humidity 66%. The wind was southeast at 7 miles an hour. The pressure was 30.01 inches and steady. Across eastern Nebraska and southwest Iowa, skies ranged from clear to partly cloudy. It was 58 at Lincoln, 60 at Offutt Air Force Base, 58 at Millard, 58 at Fremont, and 52 at Columbus. Blair Airport reported 58, Tacoma reported 59, Nebraska City reported 57, Plattsmouth reported 60, and Red Oak, Iowa reported 52. Here are some observations from across the region. At Norfolk, fog was reported, with a temperature of 51. It was clear, with a temperature of 53 at Grand Island, 57 at Sioux Falls, 58 at Sioux City, and 59 at Concordia, Kansas. Under clear skies, North Platte reported 47, Denver reported 57, and Valentine reported 54. It was partly cloudy, with a temperature of 58 at Des Moines and 60 at Kansas City. Once again, at 2 a.m. in Omaha, it was 60 degrees under partly cloudy skies. This hazardous weather outlook is for southwest Iowa, west central Iowa, east central Nebraska, northeast Nebraska, and southeast Nebraska. For tonight, no hazardous weather is expected at this time. And now the extended outlook for the period Sunday through Friday. Daily chances for widely scattered showers and storms continue through the holiday weekend, with a strong or severe storm or two possible Sunday. Spotter information statement. Spotter activation may be needed. 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The current time is 2:14 a.m. Central Daylight Time. Now for the official National Weather Service forecast for the Omaha and Council Bluffs area. Rest of tonight, mostly clear. Lows in the lower 50s. South winds 5 to 10 miles an hour. Sunday, sunny. Highs in the lower 80s. South winds 10 to 15 miles an hour. Sunday night, partly cloudy. Lows around 60. South winds 10 to 15 miles an hour. Memorial Day, sunny, hot with highs in the mid 80s. South winds 10 to 15 miles an hour. Monday night, mostly clear. A slight chance of showers and thunderstorms until midnight. Lows in the lower 60s. South winds 10 to 15 miles an hour. Chance of rain 20%. Tuesday, sunny, hot with highs in the mid 80s. Tuesday night, partly cloudy. Lows in the lower 60s. Wednesday, mostly sunny with a chance of showers and thunderstorms. Highs in the mid 80s. Chance of rain 40%. Wednesday night, mostly cloudy. Lows in the lower 60s. Thursday and Thursday night, mostly cloudy with a chance of showers and thunderstorms. Highs in the lower 80s. Lows in the lower 60s. Chance of rain 50%. Friday, mostly cloudy in the morning, then becoming partly sunny. A chance of showers. A chance of thunderstorms in the afternoon. Highs in the upper 70s. Chance of rain 40%. Friday night and Saturday, mostly cloudy. Lows in the upper 50s. Highs in the upper 70s. At 2 a.m. in Omaha, it was partly cloudy. The temperature was 60 degrees, the dew point 49, and the relative humidity 66%. The wind was southeast at 7 miles an hour. The pressure was 30.01 inches and steady. Across eastern Nebraska and southwest Iowa, skies ranged from clear to partly cloudy.

Street with 58 at Lincoln, 60 at Offutt Air Force Base, 58 at Millard, 58 at Fremont, and 52 at Columbus. Blair Airport reported 58, Tacoma reported 59, Nebraska City reported 57, Plattsmouth reported 60, and Red Oak, Iowa reported 52. Here are some observations from across the region. At North Fork, fog was reported, with a temperature of 51. It was clear, with a temperature of 53 at Grand Island, 57 at Sioux Falls, 58 at Sioux City, and 59 at Concordia, Kansas. Under clear skies, North Platte reported 47, Denver reported 57, and Valentine reported 54. It was partly cloudy, with a temperature of 58 at Des Moines, and 60 at Kansas City. Once again, at 2 a.m. in Omaha, it was 60 degrees under partly cloudy skies. This hazardous weather outlook is for southwest Iowa, west central Iowa, east central Nebraska, northeast Nebraska, and southeast Nebraska. For tonight, no hazardous weather is expected at this time. And now the extended outlook for the period Sunday through Friday. Daily chances for widely scattered showers and storms continue through the holiday weekend, with a strong or severe storm or two possible Sunday. Spotter information statement, spotter activation may be needed. 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The current time is 2:18 a.m. Central Daylight Time. Now for the official National Weather Service forecast for the Omaha and Council Bluffs area. Rest of tonight, mostly clear. Lows in the lower 50s. South winds 5 to 10 miles an hour. Sunday, sunny. Highs in the lower 80s. South winds 10 to 15 miles an hour. Sunday night, partly cloudy. Lows around 60. South winds 10 to 15 miles an hour. Memorial Day, sunny, hot with highs in the mid-80s. South winds 10 to 15 miles an hour. Monday night, mostly clear. A slight chance of showers and thunderstorms until midnight. Lows in the lower 60s. South winds 10 to 15 miles an hour. Chance of rain 20%. Tuesday, sunny, hot with highs in the mid-80s. Tuesday night, partly cloudy. Lows in the lower 60s. Wednesday, mostly sunny with a chance of showers and thunderstorms. Highs in the mid-80s. Chance of rain 40%. Wednesday night, mostly cloudy. Lows in the lower 60s. Thursday and Thursday night, mostly cloudy with a chance of showers and thunderstorms. Highs in the lower 80s. Lows in the lower 60s. Chance of rain 50%. Friday, mostly cloudy in the morning, then becoming partly sunny. A chance of showers. A chance of thunderstorms in the afternoon. Highs in the upper 70s. Chance of rain 40%. Friday night and Saturday, mostly cloudy. Lows in the upper 50s. Highs in the upper 70s. This is NOAA All Hazards radio station KIH-61 serving the following counties in Nebraska and Iowa. Douglas, Sarpy, Washington, Cass, Odo, Burt, Dodge, Saunders, Harrison, Pottawatomie, and Mills. At 2 a.m. in Omaha, it was partly cloudy. The temperature was 60 degrees, the dew point 49, and the relative humidity 66%. The wind was southeast at 7 miles an hour. The pressure was 30.01 inches and steady. Across eastern Nebraska and southwest Iowa, skies ranged from clear to partly cloudy. It was 58 at Lincoln, 60 at Offutt Air Force Base, 58 at Millard, 58 at Fremont, and 52 at Columbus. Blair Airport reported 58, Tacoma reported 59, Nebraska City reported 57, Plattsmouth reported 60, and Red Oak, Iowa reported 52. Here are some observations from across the region. At North Fork, fog was reported, with a temperature of 51. It was clear, with a temperature of 53 at Grand Island, 57 at Sioux Falls,
58 at Sioux City, and 59 at Concordia, Kansas. Under clear skies, North Platte reported 47, Denver reported 57, and Valentine reported 54. It was partly cloudy, with a temperature of 58 at Des Moines and 60 at Kansas City. Once again, at 2 a.m. in Omaha, it was 60 degrees under partly cloudy skies. This hazardous weather outlook is for southwest Iowa, west central Iowa, east central Nebraska, northeast Nebraska, and southeast Nebraska. For tonight, no hazardous weather is expected at this time. And now the extended outlook for the period Sunday through Friday. Daily chances for widely scattered showers and storms continue through the holiday weekend, with a strong or severe storm or two possible Sunday. Spotter information statement. Spotter activation may be needed. 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The current time is 2:22 a.m. Central Daylight Time. Now for the official National Weather Service forecast for the Omaha and Council Bluffs area. Rest of tonight, mostly clear. Lows in the lower 50s. South winds 5 to 10 miles an hour. Sunday, sunny. Highs in the lower 80s. South winds 10 to 15 miles an hour. Sunday night, partly cloudy. Lows around 60. South winds 10 to 15 miles an hour. Memorial Day, sunny, hot with highs in the mid-80s. South winds 10 to 15 miles an hour. Monday night, mostly clear. A slight chance of showers and thunderstorms until midnight. Lows in the lower 60s. South winds 10 to 15 miles an hour. Chance of rain 20%. Tuesday, sunny, hot with highs in the mid-80s. Tuesday night, partly cloudy. Lows in the lower 60s. Wednesday, mostly sunny with a chance of showers and thunderstorms. Highs in the mid-80s. Chance of rain 40%. Wednesday night, mostly cloudy. Lows in the lower 60s. Thursday and Thursday night, mostly cloudy with a chance of showers and thunderstorms. Highs in the lower 80s. Lows in the lower 60s. Chance of rain 50%. Friday, mostly cloudy in the morning, then becoming partly sunny. A chance of showers. A chance of thunderstorms in the afternoon. Highs in the upper 70s. Chance of rain 40%. Friday night and Saturday, mostly cloudy. Lows in the upper 50s. Highs in the upper 70s. At 2 a.m. in Omaha, it was partly cloudy. The temperature was 60 degrees, the dew point 49, and the relative humidity 66%. The wind was southeast at 7 miles an hour. The pressure was 30.01 inches and steady. Across eastern Nebraska and southwest Iowa, skies ranged from clear to partly cloudy. It was 58 at Lincoln, 60 at Offutt Air Force Base, 58 at Millard, 58 at Fremont, and 52 at Columbus. Blair Airport reported 58, Tacoma reported 59, Nebraska City reported 57, Plattsmouth reported 60, and Red Oak, Iowa reported 52. Here are some observations from across the region. At North Fork, fog was reported, with a temperature of 51. It was clear, with a temperature of 53 at Grand Island, 57 at Sioux Falls, 58 at Sioux City, and 59 at Concordia, Kansas. Under clear skies, North Platte reported 47, Denver reported 57, and Valentine reported 54. It was partly cloudy, with a temperature of 58 at Des Moines and 60 at Kansas City. Once again, at 2 a.m. in Omaha, it was 60 degrees under partly cloudy skies. This hazardous weather outlook is for southwest Iowa, west central Iowa, east central Nebraska, northeast Nebraska, and southeast Nebraska. For tonight, no hazardous weather is expected at this time. And now the extended outlook for the period Sunday through Friday.
Daily chances for widely scattered showers and storms continue through the holiday weekend, with a strong or severe storm or two possible Sunday. Spotter information statement. Spotter activation may be needed. This is NOAA All Hazards Radio Station KIH 61 in Omaha, Nebraska. The current time is 2:26 a.m. Central Daylight Time. Now for the official National Weather Service forecast for the Omaha and Council Bluffs area. Rest of tonight, mostly clear. Lows in the lower 50s. South winds 5 to 10 miles an hour. Sunday, sunny. Highs in the lower 80s. South winds 10 to 15 miles an hour. Sunday night, partly cloudy. Lows around 60. South winds 10 to 15 miles an hour. Memorial Day, sunny, hot with highs in the mid-80s. South winds 10 to 15 miles an hour. Monday night, mostly clear. A slight chance of showers and thunderstorms until midnight. Lows in the lower 60s. South winds 10 to 15 miles an hour. Chance of rain 20%. Tuesday, sunny, hot with highs in the mid-80s. Tuesday night, partly cloudy. Lows in the lower 60s. Wednesday, mostly sunny with a chance of showers and thunderstorms. Highs in the mid-80s. Chance of rain 40%. Wednesday night, mostly cloudy. Lows in the lower 60s. Thursday and Thursday night, mostly cloudy with a chance of showers and thunderstorms. Highs in the lower 80s. Lows in the lower 60s. Chance of rain 50%. Friday, mostly cloudy in the morning, then becoming partly sunny. A chance of showers. A chance of thunderstorms in the afternoon. Highs in the upper 70s. Chance of rain 40%. Friday night and Saturday, mostly cloudy. Lows in the upper 50s. Highs in the upper 70s. At 2 a.m. in Omaha, it was partly cloudy. The temperature was 60 degrees, the dew point 49, and the relative humidity 66%. The wind was southeast at 7 miles an hour. The pressure was 30.01 inches and steady. Across eastern Nebraska and southwest Iowa, skies ranged from clear to partly cloudy. It was 58 at Lincoln, 60 at Offutt Air Force Base, 58 at Millard, 58 at Fremont, and 52 at Columbus. Blair Airport reported 58, Tacoma reported 59, Nebraska City reported 57, Plattsmouth reported 60, and Red Oak, Iowa reported 52. Here are some observations from across the region. At Norfolk, fog was reported, with a temperature of 51. It was clear, with a temperature of 53 at Grand Island, 57 at Sioux Falls, 58 at Sioux City, and 59 at Concordia, Kansas. Under clear skies, North Platte reported 47, Denver reported 57, and Valentine reported 54. It was partly cloudy, with a temperature of 58 at Des Moines and 60 at Kansas City. Once again, at 2 a.m. in Omaha, it was 60 degrees under partly cloudy skies. This hazardous weather outlook is for southwest Iowa, west central Iowa, east central Nebraska, northeast Nebraska, and southeast Nebraska. For tonight, no hazardous weather is expected at this time. And now the extended outlook for the period Sunday through Friday. Daily chances for widely scattered showers and storms continue through the holiday weekend, with a strong or severe storm or two possible Sunday. Spotter information statement. Spotter activation may be needed. This is NOAA All Hazards Radio Station KIH 61 in Omaha, Nebraska. The current time is 2:31 a.m. Central Daylight Time. Now for the official National Weather Service forecast for the Omaha and Council Bluffs area. Rest of tonight, mostly clear. Lows in the lower 50s. South winds 5 to 10 miles an hour. Sunday, sunny. Highs in the lower 80s. South winds 10 to 15 miles an hour. Sunday night, partly cloudy.
Lows around 60. South winds 10 to 15 miles an hour. Memorial Day, sunny, hot with highs in the mid-80s. South winds 10 to 15 miles an hour. Monday night, mostly clear. A slight chance of showers and thunderstorms until midnight. Lows in the lower 60s. South winds 10 to 15 miles an hour. Chance of rain 20%. Tuesday, sunny, hot with highs in the mid-80s. Tuesday night, partly cloudy. Lows in the lower 60s. Wednesday, mostly sunny with a chance of showers and thunderstorms. Highs in the mid-80s. Chance of rain 40%. Wednesday night, mostly cloudy. Lows in the lower 60s. Thursday and Thursday night, mostly cloudy with a chance of showers and thunderstorms. Highs in the lower 80s. Lows in the lower 60s. Chance of rain 50%. Friday, mostly cloudy in the morning, then becoming partly sunny. A chance of showers. A chance of thunderstorms in the afternoon. Highs in the upper 70s. Chance of rain 40%. Friday night and Saturday, mostly cloudy. Lows in the upper 50s. Highs in the upper 70s. At 2 a.m. in Omaha, it was partly cloudy. The temperature was 60 degrees, the dew point 49, and the relative humidity 66%. The wind was southeast at 7 miles an hour. The pressure was 30.01 inches and steady. Across eastern Nebraska and southwest Iowa, skies ranged from clear to partly cloudy. It was 58 at Lincoln, 60 at Offutt Air Force Base, 58 at Millard, 58 at Fremont, and 52 at Columbus. Blair Airport reported 58, Tacoma reported 59, Nebraska City reported 57, Plattsmouth reported 60, and Red Oak, Iowa reported 52. Here are some observations from across the region. At Norfolk, fog was reported, with a temperature of 51. It was clear, with a temperature of 53 at Grand Island, 57 at Sioux Falls, 58 at Sioux City, and 59 at Concordia, Kansas. Under clear skies, North Platte reported 47, Denver reported 57, and Valentine reported 54. It was partly cloudy, with a temperature of 58 at Des Moines and 60 at Kansas City. Once again, at 2 a.m. in Omaha, it was 60 degrees under partly cloudy skies. This hazardous weather outlook is for southwest Iowa, west central Iowa, east central Nebraska, northeast Nebraska, and southeast Nebraska. For tonight, no hazardous weather is expected at this time. And now the extended outlook for the period Sunday through Friday. Daily chances for widely scattered showers and storms continue through the holiday weekend, with a strong or severe storm or two possible Sunday. Spotter information statement. Spotter activation may be needed. 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The current time is 2:35 a.m. Central Daylight Time. Now for the official National Weather Service forecast for the Omaha and Council Bluffs area. Rest of tonight, mostly clear. Lows in the lower 50s. South winds 5 to 10 miles an hour. Sunday, sunny. Highs in the lower 80s. South winds 10 to 15 miles an hour. Sunday night, partly cloudy. Lows around 60. South winds 10 to 15 miles an hour. Memorial Day, sunny, hot with highs in the mid-80s. South winds 10 to 15 miles an hour. Monday night, mostly clear. A slight chance of showers and thunderstorms until midnight. Lows in the lower 60s. South winds 10 to 15 miles an hour. Chance of rain 20%. Tuesday, sunny, hot with highs in the mid-80s. Tuesday night, partly cloudy. Lows in the lower 60s. Wednesday, mostly sunny with a chance of showers and thunderstorms. Highs in the mid-80s. Chance of rain 40%. Wednesday night, mostly cloudy. Lows in the lower 60s.
Thursday and Thursday night, mostly cloudy with a chance of showers and thunderstorms. Highs in the lower 80s. Lows in the lower 60s. Chance of rain 50%. Friday, mostly cloudy in the morning, then becoming partly sunny. A chance of showers. A chance of thunderstorms in the afternoon. Highs in the upper 70s. Chance of rain 40%. Friday night and Saturday, mostly cloudy. Lows in the upper 50s. Highs in the upper 70s. At 2 a.m. in Omaha, it was partly cloudy. The temperature was 60 degrees, the dew point 49, and the relative humidity 66%. The wind was southeast at 7 miles an hour. The pressure was 30.01 inches and steady. Across eastern Nebraska and southwest Iowa, skies ranged from clear to partly cloudy. It was 58 at Lincoln, 60 at Offutt Air Force Base, 58 at Millard, 58 at Fremont, and 52 at Columbus. Blair Airport reported 58, Tacoma reported 59, Nebraska City reported 57, Plattsmouth reported 60, and Red Oak, Iowa reported 52. Here are some observations from across the region. At Norfolk, fog was reported, with a temperature of 51. It was clear, with a temperature of 53 at Grand Island, 57 at Sioux Falls, 58 at Sioux City, and 59 at Concordia, Kansas. Under clear skies, North Platte reported 47, Denver reported 57, and Valentine reported 54. It was partly cloudy, with a temperature of 58 at Des Moines and 60 at Kansas City. Once again, at 2 a.m. in Omaha, it was 60 degrees under partly cloudy skies. This hazardous weather outlook is for southwest Iowa, west central Iowa, east central Nebraska, northeast Nebraska, and southeast Nebraska. For tonight, no hazardous weather is expected at this time. And now the extended outlook for the period Sunday through Friday. Daily chances for widely scattered showers and storms continue through the holiday weekend, with a strong or severe storm or two possible Sunday. Spotter information statement. Spotter activation may be needed. 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The current time is 2:39 a.m. Central Daylight Time. Now for the official National Weather Service forecast for the Omaha and Council Bluffs area. Rest of tonight, mostly clear. Lows in the lower 50s. South winds 5 to 10 miles an hour. Sunday, sunny. Highs in the lower 80s. South winds 10 to 15 miles an hour. Sunday night, partly cloudy. Lows around 60. South winds 10 to 15 miles an hour. Memorial Day, sunny, hot with highs in the mid 80s. South winds 10 to 15 miles an hour. Monday night, mostly clear. A slight chance of showers and thunderstorms until midnight. Lows in the lower 60s. South winds 10 to 15 miles an hour. Chance of rain 20%. Tuesday, sunny, hot with highs in the mid 80s. Tuesday night, partly cloudy. Lows in the lower 60s. Wednesday, mostly sunny with a chance of showers and thunderstorms. Highs in the mid 80s. Chance of rain 40%. Wednesday night, mostly cloudy. Lows in the lower 60s. Thursday and Thursday night, mostly cloudy with a chance of showers and thunderstorms. Highs in the lower 80s. Lows in the lower 60s. Chance of rain 50%. Friday, mostly cloudy in the morning, then becoming partly sunny. A chance of showers. A chance of thunderstorms in the afternoon. Highs in the upper 70s. Chance of rain 40%. Friday night and Saturday, mostly cloudy. Lows in the upper 50s. Highs in the upper 70s. At 2 a.m. in Omaha, it was partly cloudy. The temperature was 60 degrees, the dew point 49, and the relative humidity 66%. The wind was southeast at 7 miles an hour.
the pressure was 30.01 inches and steady. Across eastern Nebraska and southwest Iowa, skies ranged from clear to partly cloudy. It was 58 at Lincoln, 60 at Offutt Air Force Base, 58 at Millard, 58 at Fremont, and 52 at Columbus. Blair Airport reported 58, Tacoma reported 59, Nebraska City reported 57, Plattsmouth reported 60, and Red Oak, Iowa reported 52. Here are some observations from across the region. At Norfolk, fog was reported, with a temperature of 51. It was clear, with a temperature of 53 at Grand Island, 57 at Sioux Falls, 58 at Sioux City, and 59 at Concordia, Kansas. Under clear skies, North Platte reported 47, Denver reported 57, and Valentine reported 54. It was partly cloudy, with a temperature of 58 at Des Moines and 60 at Kansas City. Once again, at 2 a.m. in Omaha, it was 60 degrees under partly cloudy skies. This hazardous weather outlook is for southwest Iowa, west central Iowa, east central Nebraska, northeast Nebraska, and southeast Nebraska. For tonight, no hazardous weather is expected at this time. And now the extended outlook for the period Sunday through Friday. Daily chances for widely scattered showers and storms continue through the holiday weekend, with a strong or severe storm or two possible Sunday. Spotter information statement. Spotter activation may be needed. 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The current time is 2:43 a.m. Central Daylight Time. Now for the official National Weather Service forecast for the Omaha and Council Bluffs area. Rest of tonight, mostly clear. Lows in the lower 50s. South winds 5 to 10 miles an hour. Sunday, sunny. Highs in the lower 80s. South winds 10 to 15 miles an hour. Sunday night, partly cloudy. Lows around 60. South winds 10 to 15 miles an hour. Memorial Day, sunny, hot with highs in the mid-80s. South winds 10 to 15 miles an hour. Monday night, mostly clear. A slight chance of showers and thunderstorms until midnight. Lows in the lower 60s. South winds 10 to 15 miles an hour. Chance of rain 20%. Tuesday, sunny, hot with highs in the mid-80s. Tuesday night, partly cloudy. Lows in the lower 60s. Wednesday, mostly sunny with a chance of showers and thunderstorms. Highs in the mid-80s. Chance of rain 40%. Wednesday night, mostly cloudy. Lows in the lower 60s. Thursday and Thursday night, mostly cloudy with a chance of showers and thunderstorms. Highs in the lower 80s. Lows in the lower 60s. Chance of rain 50%. Friday, mostly cloudy in the morning, then becoming partly sunny. A chance of showers. A chance of thunderstorms in the afternoon. Highs in the upper 70s. Chance of rain 40%. Friday night and Saturday, mostly cloudy. Lows in the upper 50s. Highs in the upper 70s. At 2 a.m. in Omaha, it was partly cloudy. The temperature was 60 degrees, the dew point 49, and the relative humidity 66%. The wind was southeast at 7 miles an hour. The pressure was 30.01 inches and steady. Across eastern Nebraska and southwest Iowa, skies ranged from clear to partly cloudy. It was 58 at Lincoln, 60 at Offutt Air Force Base, 58 at Millard, 58 at Fremont, and 52 at Columbus. Blair Airport reported 58, Tacoma reported 59, Nebraska City reported 57, Plattsmouth reported 60, and Red Oak, Iowa reported 52. Here are some observations from across the region. At Norfolk, fog was reported, with a temperature of 51. It was clear, with a temperature of 53 at Grand Island, 57 at Sioux Falls, 58 at Sioux City, and 59 at Concordia, Kansas.
under clear skies. North Platte reported 47, Denver reported 57, and Valentine reported 54. It was partly cloudy, with a temperature of 58 at Des Moines and 60 at Kansas City. Once again, at 2 a.m. in Omaha, it was 60 degrees under partly cloudy skies. This hazardous weather outlook is for southwest Iowa, west-central Iowa, east-central Nebraska, northeast Nebraska, and southeast Nebraska. For tonight, no hazardous weather is expected at this time. And now the extended outlook for the period Sunday through Friday. Daily chances for widely scattered showers and storms continue through the holiday weekend, with a strong or severe storm or two possible Sunday. Spotter information statement. Spotter activation may be needed. 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The current time is 2:47 a.m. Central Daylight Time. Now for the official National Weather Service forecast for the Omaha and Council Bluffs area. Rest of tonight, mostly clear. Lows in the lower 50s. South winds 5 to 10 miles an hour. Sunday, sunny. Highs in the lower 80s. South winds 10 to 15 miles an hour. Sunday night, partly cloudy. Lows around 60. South winds 10 to 15 miles an hour. Memorial Day, sunny, hot with highs in the mid-80s. South winds 10 to 15 miles an hour. Monday night, mostly clear. A slight chance of showers and thunderstorms until midnight. Lows in the lower 60s. South winds 10 to 15 miles an hour. Chance of rain 20%. Tuesday, sunny, hot with highs in the mid-80s. Tuesday night, partly cloudy. Lows in the lower 60s. Wednesday, mostly sunny with a chance of showers and thunderstorms. Highs in the mid-80s. Chance of rain 40%. Wednesday night, mostly cloudy. Lows in the lower 60s. Thursday and Thursday night, mostly cloudy with a chance of showers and thunderstorms. Highs in the lower 80s. Lows in the lower 60s. Chance of rain 50%. Friday, mostly cloudy in the morning, then becoming partly sunny. A chance of showers. A chance of thunderstorms in the afternoon. Highs in the upper 70s. Chance of rain 40%. Friday night and Saturday, mostly cloudy. Lows in the upper 50s. Highs in the upper 70s. At 2 a.m. in Omaha, it was partly cloudy. The temperature was 60 degrees, the dew point 49, and the relative humidity 66%. The wind was southeast at 7 miles an hour. The pressure was 30.01 inches and steady. Across eastern Nebraska and southwest Iowa, skies ranged from clear to partly cloudy. It was 58 at Lincoln, 60 at Offutt Air Force Base, 58 at Millard, 58 at Fremont, and 52 at Columbus. Blair Airport reported 58, Tacoma reported 59, Nebraska City reported 57, Plattsmouth reported 60, and Red Oak, Iowa reported 52. Here are some observations from across the region. At North Fork, fog was reported, with a temperature of 51. It was clear, with a temperature of 53 at Grand Island, 57 at Sioux Falls, 58 at Sioux City, and 59 at Concordia, Kansas. Under clear skies, North Platte reported 47, Denver reported 57, and Valentine reported 54. It was partly cloudy, with a temperature of 58 at Des Moines and 60 at Kansas City. Once again, at 2 a.m. in Omaha, it was 60 degrees under partly cloudy skies. This hazardous weather outlook is for southwest Iowa, west-central Iowa, east-central Nebraska, northeast Nebraska, and southeast Nebraska. For tonight, no hazardous weather is expected at this time. And now the extended outlook for the period Sunday through Friday. Daily chances for widely scattered showers and storms continue through the holiday weekend, with a strong or severe storm or two possible Sunday. Spotter information statement.
spotter activation may be needed. 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The current time is 2:51 a.m. Central Daylight Time. Now for the official National Weather Service forecast for the Omaha and Council Bluffs area. Rest of tonight, mostly clear. Lows in the lower 50s. South winds 5 to 10 miles an hour. Sunday, sunny. Highs in the lower 80s. South winds 10 to 15 miles an hour. Sunday night, partly cloudy. Lows around 60. South winds 10 to 15 miles an hour. Memorial Day, sunny, hot with highs in the mid-80s. South winds 10 to 15 miles an hour. Monday night, mostly clear. A slight chance of showers and thunderstorms until midnight. Lows in the lower 60s. South winds 10 to 15 miles an hour. Chance of rain 20%. Tuesday, sunny, hot with highs in the mid-80s. Tuesday night, partly cloudy. Lows in the lower 60s. Wednesday, mostly sunny with a chance of showers and thunderstorms. Highs in the mid-80s. Chance of rain 40%. Wednesday night, mostly cloudy. Lows in the lower 60s. Thursday and Thursday night, mostly cloudy with a chance of showers and thunderstorms. Highs in the lower 80s. Lows in the lower 60s. Chance of rain 50%. Friday, mostly cloudy in the morning, then becoming partly sunny. A chance of showers. A chance of thunderstorms in the afternoon. Highs in the upper 70s. Chance of rain 40%. Friday night and Saturday, mostly cloudy. Lows in the upper 50s. Highs in the upper 70s. At 2 a.m. in Omaha, it was partly cloudy. The temperature was 60 degrees, the dew point 49, and the relative humidity 66%. The wind was southeast at 7 miles an hour. The pressure was 30.01 inches and steady. Across eastern Nebraska and southwest Iowa, skies ranged from clear to partly cloudy. It was 58 at Lincoln, 60 at Offutt Air Force Base, 58 at Millard, 58 at Fremont, and 52 at Columbus. Blair Airport reported 58, Tacoma reported 59, Nebraska City reported 57, Plattsmouth reported 60, and Red Oak, Iowa reported 52. Here are some observations from across the region. At North Fork, fog was reported, with a temperature of 51. It was clear, with a temperature of 53 at Grand Island, 57 at Sioux Falls, 58 at Sioux City, and 59 at Concordia, Kansas. Under clear skies, North Platte reported 47, Denver reported 57, and Valentine reported 54. It was partly cloudy, with a temperature of 58 at Des Moines and 60 at Kansas City. Once again, at 2 a.m. in Omaha, it was 60 degrees under partly cloudy skies. This hazardous weather outlook is for southwest Iowa, west central Iowa, east central Nebraska, northeast Nebraska, and southeast Nebraska. For tonight, no hazardous weather is expected at this time. And now the extended outlook for the period Sunday through Friday. Daily chances for widely scattered showers and storms continue through the holiday weekend, with a strong or severe storm or two possible Sunday. Spotter information statement. Spotter activation may be needed. 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The current time is 2:55 a.m. Central Daylight Time. Now for the official National Weather Service forecast for the Omaha and Council Bluffs area. Rest of tonight, mostly clear. Lows in the lower 50s. South winds 5 to 10 miles an hour. Sunday, sunny. Highs in the lower 80s. South winds 10 to 15 miles an hour. Sunday night, partly cloudy. Lows around 60. South winds 10 to 15 miles an hour. Memorial Day, sunny, hot with highs in the mid-80s.
south winds 10 to 15 miles an hour. Monday night, mostly clear. A slight chance of showers and thunderstorms until midnight. Lows in the lower 60s. South winds 10 to 15 miles an hour. Chance of rain 20%. Tuesday, sunny, hot with highs in the mid-80s. Tuesday night, partly cloudy. Lows in the lower 60s. Wednesday, mostly sunny with a chance of showers and thunderstorms. Highs in the mid-80s. Chance of rain 40%. Wednesday night, mostly cloudy. Lows in the lower 60s. Thursday and Thursday night, mostly cloudy with a chance of showers and thunderstorms. Highs in the lower 80s. Lows in the lower 60s. Chance of rain 50%. Friday, mostly cloudy in the morning, then becoming partly sunny. A chance of showers. A chance of thunderstorms in the afternoon. Highs in the upper 70s. Chance of rain 40%. Friday night and Saturday, mostly cloudy. Lows in the upper 50s. Highs in the upper 70s. At 2 a.m. in Omaha, it was partly cloudy. The temperature was 60 degrees, the dew point 49, and the relative humidity 66%. The wind was southeast at 7 miles an hour. The pressure was 30.01 inches and steady. Across eastern Nebraska and southwest Iowa, skies ranged from clear to partly cloudy. It was 58 at Lincoln, 60 at Offutt Air Force Base, 58 at Millard, 58 at Fremont, and 52 at Columbus. Blair Airport reported 58, Tacoma reported 59, Nebraska City reported 57, Plattsmouth reported 60, and Red Oak, Iowa reported 52. Here are some observations from across the region. At Norfolk, fog was reported with a temperature of 51. It was clear with a temperature of 53 at Grand Island, 57 at Sioux Falls, 58 at Sioux City, and 59 at Concordia, Kansas. Under clear skies, North Platte reported 47, Denver reported 57, and Valentine reported 54. It was partly cloudy, with a temperature of 58 at Des Moines and 60 at Kansas City. Once again, at 2 a.m. in Omaha, it was 60 degrees under partly cloudy skies. This hazardous weather outlook is for southwest Iowa, west-central Iowa, east-central Nebraska, northeast Nebraska, and southeast Nebraska. For tonight, no hazardous weather is expected at this time. And now the extended outlook for the period Sunday through Friday. Daily chances for widely scattered showers and storms continue through the holiday weekend, with a strong or severe storm or two possible Sunday. Spotter information statement. Spotter activation may be needed. 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The current time is 3 a.m. Central Daylight Time. Now for the official National Weather Service forecast for the Omaha and Council Bluffs area. Rest of tonight, mostly clear. Lows in the lower 50s. South winds 5 to 10 miles an hour. Sunday, sunny. Highs in the lower 80s. South winds 10 to 15 miles an hour. Sunday night, partly cloudy. Lows around 60. South winds 10 to 15 miles an hour. Memorial Day, sunny, hot with highs in the mid-80s. South winds 10 to 15 miles an hour. Monday night, mostly clear. A slight chance of showers and thunderstorms until midnight. Lows in the lower 60s. South winds 10 to 15 miles an hour. Chance of rain 20%. Tuesday, sunny, hot with highs in the mid-80s. Tuesday night, partly cloudy. Lows in the lower 60s. Wednesday, mostly sunny with a chance of showers and thunderstorms. Highs in the mid-80s. Chance of rain 40%. Wednesday night, mostly cloudy. Lows in the lower 60s. Thursday and Thursday night, mostly cloudy with a chance of showers and thunderstorms. Highs in the lower 80s.
Lows in the lower 60s. Chance of rain 50%. Friday, mostly cloudy in the morning, then becoming partly sunny. A chance of showers. A chance of thunderstorms in the afternoon. Highs in the upper 70s. Chance of rain 40%. Friday night and Saturday, mostly cloudy. Lows in the upper 50s. Highs in the upper 70s. This hazardous weather outlook is for southwest Iowa, west central Iowa, east central Nebraska, northeast Nebraska, and southeast Nebraska. For tonight, no hazardous weather is expected at this time. And now the extended outlook for the period Sunday through Friday. Daily chances for widely scattered showers and storms continue through the holiday weekend, with a strong or severe storm or two possible Sunday. Spotter information statement. Spotter activation may be needed. 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The current time is 3:02 a.m. Central Daylight Time. Now for the official National Weather Service forecast for the Omaha and Council Bluffs area. Rest of tonight, mostly clear. Lows in the lower 50s. South winds 5 to 10 miles an hour. Sunday, sunny. Highs in the lower 80s. South winds 10 to 15 miles an hour. Sunday night, partly cloudy. Lows around 60. South winds 10 to 15 miles an hour. Memorial Day, sunny, hot with highs in the mid-80s. South winds 10 to 15 miles an hour. Monday night, mostly clear. A slight chance of showers and thunderstorms until midnight. Lows in the lower 60s. South winds 10 to 15 miles an hour. Chance of rain 20%. Tuesday, sunny, hot with highs in the mid-80s. Tuesday night, partly cloudy. Lows in the lower 60s. Wednesday, mostly sunny with a chance of showers and thunderstorms. Highs in the mid-80s. Chance of rain 40%. Wednesday night, mostly cloudy. Lows in the lower 60s. Thursday and Thursday night, mostly cloudy with a chance of showers and thunderstorms. Highs in the lower 80s. Lows in the lower 60s. Chance of rain 50%. Friday, mostly cloudy in the morning, then becoming partly sunny. A chance of showers. A chance of thunderstorms in the afternoon. Highs in the upper 70s. Chance of rain 40%. Friday night and Saturday, mostly cloudy. Lows in the upper 50s. Highs in the upper 70s. This hazardous weather outlook is for southwest Iowa, west central Iowa, east central Nebraska, northeast Nebraska, and southeast Nebraska. For tonight, no hazardous weather is expected at this time. And now the extended outlook for the period Sunday through Friday. Daily chances for widely scattered showers and storms continue through the holiday weekend, with a strong or severe storm or two possible Sunday. Spotter information statement. Spotter activation may be needed. 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The current time is 3:05 a.m. Central Daylight Time. Now for the official National Weather Service forecast for the Omaha and Council Bluffs area. Rest of tonight, mostly clear. Lows in the lower 50s. South winds 5 to 10 miles an hour. Sunday, sunny. Highs in the lower 80s. South winds 10 to 15 miles an hour. Sunday night, partly cloudy. Lows around 60. South winds 10 to 15 miles an hour. Memorial Day, sunny, hot with highs in the mid-80s. South winds 10 to 15 miles an hour. Monday night, mostly clear. A slight chance of showers and thunderstorms until midnight. Lows in the lower 60s. South winds 10 to 15 miles an hour. Chance of rain 20%. Tuesday, sunny, hot with highs in the mid-80s. Tuesday night, partly cloudy.
lows in the lower 60s. Wednesday, mostly sunny with a chance of showers and thunderstorms. Highs in the mid-80s. Chance of rain 40%. Wednesday night, mostly cloudy. Lows in the lower 60s. Thursday and Thursday night, mostly cloudy with a chance of showers and thunderstorms. Highs in the lower 80s. Lows in the lower 60s. Chance of rain 50%. Friday, mostly cloudy in the morning, then becoming partly sunny. A chance of showers. A chance of thunderstorms in the afternoon. Highs in the upper 70s. Chance of rain 40%. Friday night and Saturday, mostly cloudy. Lows in the upper 50s. Highs in the upper 70s. At 3 a.m. in Omaha, it was partly cloudy. The temperature was 58 degrees, the dew point 51, and the relative humidity 78%. The wind was southeast at 8 miles an hour. The pressure was 30.00 inches and falling. Across eastern Nebraska and southwest Iowa, it was clear, with a temperature of 59 at Lincoln, 50 at Columbus, 55 at Nebraska City, and 52 at Red Oak, Iowa. It was partly cloudy, with a temperature of 60 at Millard, 61 at Fremont, 58 at Blair Airport, 58 at Tacoma, and 59 at Plaxmouth. At Offutt Air Force Base, it was cloudy, with a temperature of 55. Here are some observations from across the region. At Norfolk, fog was reported, with a temperature of 50. It was clear, with a temperature of 53 at Grand Island, 55 at Sioux Falls, 55 at Sioux City, and 56 at Kansas City. Under clear skies, Concordia, Kansas reported 57, North Platte reported 54, Denver reported 60, and Valentine reported 50. At Des Moines, it was partly cloudy, with a temperature of 56. Once again, at 3 a.m. in Omaha, it was 58 degrees under partly cloudy skies. This hazardous weather outlook is for southwest Iowa, west central Iowa, east central Nebraska, northeast Nebraska, and southeast Nebraska. For tonight, no hazardous weather is expected at this time. And now the extended outlook for the period Sunday through Friday. Daily chances for widely scattered showers and storms continue through the holiday weekend, with a strong or severe storm or two possible Sunday. Spotter information statement, spotter activation may be needed. This is NOAA All Hazards Radio Station KIH 61 in Omaha, Nebraska. The current time is 3:09 a.m. Central Daylight Time. Now for the official National Weather Service forecast for the Omaha and Council Bluffs area. Rest of tonight, mostly clear. Lows in the lower 50s. South winds 5 to 10 miles an hour. Sunday, sunny. Highs in the lower 80s. South winds 10 to 15 miles an hour. Sunday night, partly cloudy. Lows around 60. South winds 10 to 15 miles an hour. Memorial Day, sunny, hot with highs in the mid-80s. South winds 10 to 15 miles an hour. Monday night, mostly clear. A slight chance of showers and thunderstorms until midnight. Lows in the lower 60s. South winds 10 to 15 miles an hour. Chance of rain 20%. Tuesday, sunny, hot with highs in the mid-80s. Tuesday night, partly cloudy. Lows in the lower 60s. Wednesday, mostly sunny with a chance of showers and thunderstorms. Highs in the mid-80s. Chance of rain 40%. Wednesday night, mostly cloudy. Lows in the lower 60s. Thursday and Thursday night, mostly cloudy with a chance of showers and thunderstorms. Highs in the lower 80s. Lows in the lower 60s. Chance of rain 50%. Friday, mostly cloudy in the morning, then becoming partly sunny. A chance of showers. A chance of thunderstorms in the afternoon. Highs in the upper 70s. Chance of rain 40%. Friday night and Saturday, mostly cloudy.
lows in the upper 50s, highs in the upper 70s. At 3 a.m. in Omaha, it was partly cloudy. The temperature was 58 degrees, the dew point 51, and the relative humidity

at Norfolk, fog was reported with a temperature of 50. It was clear with a temperature of 53 at Grand Island, 55 at Sioux Falls, 55 at Sioux City, and 56 at Kansas City. Under clear skies, Concordia, Kansas reported 57, North Platte reported 54, Denver reported 60, and Valentine reported 50. At Des Moines, it was partly cloudy, with a temperature of 56. Once again, at 3 a.m. in Omaha, it was 58 degrees under partly cloudy skies. At 3 a.m. in Omaha, it was partly cloudy. The temperature was 58 degrees, the dew point 51, and the relative humidity 78%. The wind was southeast at 8 miles an hour. The pressure was 30.00 inches and falling. Across eastern Nebraska and southwest Iowa, it was clear, with a temperature of 59 at Lincoln, 61 at Fremont, and 50 at Columbus. Under clear skies, Blair Airport reported 58, Nebraska City reported 55, and Red Oak, Iowa reported 52. It was partly cloudy, with a temperature of 60 at Millard, 58 at Takema, and 59 at Plaxmouth. At Offutt Air Force Base, it was cloudy, with a temperature of 55. Here are some observations from across the region. At Norfolk, fog was reported, with a temperature of 50. It was clear, with a temperature of 53 at Grand Island, 55 at Sioux Falls, 55 at Sioux City, and 56 at Kansas City. Under clear skies, Concordia, Kansas reported 57, North Platte reported 54, Denver reported 60, and Valentine reported 50. At Des Moines, it was partly cloudy, with a temperature of 56. Once again, at 3 a.m. in Omaha, it was 58 degrees under partly cloudy skies. This hazardous weather outlook is for southwest Iowa, west central Iowa, east central Nebraska, northeast Nebraska, and southeast Nebraska. For tonight, no hazardous weather is expected at this time. And now the extended outlook for the period Sunday through Friday. Daily chances for widely scattered showers and storms continue through the holiday weekend, with a strong or severe storm or two possible Sunday. Spotter information statement, spotter activation may be needed. This is NOAA All Hazards Radio Station KIH 61 in Omaha, Nebraska. The current time is 3:15 a.m. Central Daylight Time. Now for the official National Weather Service forecast for the Omaha and Council Bluffs area. Rest of tonight, mostly clear. Lows in the lower 50s. South winds 5 to 10 miles an hour. Sunday, sunny. Highs in the lower 80s. South winds 10 to 15 miles an hour. Sunday night, partly cloudy. Lows around 60. South winds 10 to 15 miles an hour. Memorial Day, sunny, hot with highs in the mid 80s. South winds 10 to 15 miles an hour. Monday night, mostly clear. A slight chance of showers and thunderstorms until midnight. Lows in the lower 60s. South winds 10 to 15 miles an hour. Chance of rain 20%. Tuesday, sunny, hot with highs in the mid 80s. Tuesday night, partly cloudy. Lows in the lower 60s. Wednesday, mostly sunny with a chance of showers and thunderstorms. Highs in the mid 80s. Chance of rain 40%. Wednesday night, mostly cloudy. Lows in the lower 60s. Thursday and Thursday night, mostly cloudy with a chance of showers and thunderstorms. Highs in the lower 80s. Lows in the lower 60s. Chance of rain 50%. Friday, mostly cloudy in the morning, then becoming partly sunny. A chance of showers. A chance of thunderstorms in the afternoon. Highs in the upper 70s. Chance of rain 40%. Friday night and Saturday, mostly cloudy. Lows in the upper 50s. Highs in the upper 70s. 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Douglas, Sarpy, Washington, Cass.

Toto, Burt, Dodge, Saunders, Harrison, Pottawatomie, and Mills. At 3 a.m. in Omaha, it was partly cloudy. The temperature was 58 degrees, the dew point 51, and the relative humidity 78%. The wind was southeast at 8 miles an hour. The pressure was 30.00 inches and falling. Across eastern Nebraska and southwest Iowa, it was clear, with a temperature of 59 at Lincoln, 61 at Fremont, and 50 at Columbus. Under clear skies, Blair Airport reported 58, Nebraska City reported 55, and Red Oak, Iowa reported 52. It was partly cloudy, with a temperature of 60 at Millard, 58 at Tecama, and 59 at Plaxmouth. At Offutt Air Force Base, it was cloudy, with a temperature of 55. Here are some observations from across the region. At Norfolk, fog was reported, with a temperature of 50. It was clear, with a temperature of 53 at Grand Island, 55 at Sioux Falls, 55 at Sioux City, and 56 at Kansas City. Under clear skies, Concordia, Kansas reported 57, North Platte reported 54, Denver reported 60, and Valentine reported 50. At Des Moines, it was partly cloudy, with a temperature of 56. Once again, at 3 a.m. in Omaha, it was 58 degrees under partly cloudy skies. This hazardous weather outlook is for southwest Iowa, west central Iowa, east central Nebraska, northeast Nebraska, and southeast Nebraska. For tonight, no hazardous weather is expected at this time. And now the extended outlook for the period Sunday through Friday. Daily chances for widely scattered showers and storms continue through the holiday weekend, with a strong or severe storm or two possible Sunday. Spotter information statement. Spotter activation may be needed. 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The current time is 3:19 a.m. Central Daylight Time. Now for the official National Weather Service forecast for the Omaha and Council Bluffs area. Rest of tonight, mostly clear. Lows in the lower 50s. South winds 5 to 10 miles an hour. Sunday, sunny. Highs in the lower 80s. South winds 10 to 15 miles an hour. Sunday night, partly cloudy. Lows around 60. South winds 10 to 15 miles an hour. Memorial Day, sunny, hot with highs in the mid-80s. South winds 10 to 15 miles an hour. Monday night, mostly clear. A slight chance of showers and thunderstorms until midnight. Lows in the lower 60s. South winds 10 to 15 miles an hour. Chance of rain 20%. Tuesday, sunny, hot with highs in the mid-80s. Tuesday night, partly cloudy. Lows in the lower 60s. Wednesday, mostly sunny with a chance of showers and thunderstorms. Highs in the mid-80s. Chance of rain 40%. Wednesday night, mostly cloudy. Lows in the lower 60s. Thursday and Thursday night, mostly cloudy with a chance of showers and thunderstorms. Highs in the lower 80s. Lows in the lower 60s. Chance of rain 50%. Friday, mostly cloudy in the morning, then becoming partly sunny. A chance of showers. A chance of thunderstorms in the afternoon. Highs in the upper 70s. Chance of rain 40%. Friday night and Saturday, mostly cloudy. Lows in the upper 50s. Highs in the upper 70s. At 3 a.m. in Omaha, it was partly cloudy. The temperature was 58 degrees, the dew point 51, and the relative humidity 78%. The wind was southeast at 8 miles an hour. The pressure was 30.00 inches and falling. Across eastern Nebraska and southwest Iowa, it was clear, with a temperature of 59 at Lincoln, 61 at Fremont, and 50 at Columbus. Under clear skies, Blair Airport reported 58, Nebraska City reported 55, and Red Oak, Iowa reported 52.
It was partly cloudy, with a temperature of 60 at Millard, 58 at Takema, and 59 at Plaxmouth. At Offutt Air Force Base, it was cloudy, with a temperature of 55. Here are some observations from across the region. At Norfolk, fog was reported, with a temperature of 50. It was clear, with a temperature of 53 at Grand Island, 55 at Sioux Falls, 55 at Sioux City, and 56 at Kansas City. Under clear skies, Concordia, Kansas reported 57, North Platte reported 54, Denver reported 60, and Valentine reported 50. At Des Moines, it was partly cloudy, with a temperature of 56. Once again, at 3 a.m. in Omaha, it was 58 degrees under partly cloudy skies. This hazardous weather outlook is for southwest Iowa, west central Iowa, east central Nebraska, northeast Nebraska, and southeast Nebraska. For tonight, no hazardous weather is expected at this time. And now the extended outlook for the period Sunday through Friday. Daily chances for widely scattered showers and storms continue through the holiday weekend, with a strong or severe storm or two possible Sunday. Spotter information statement, spotter activation may be needed. This is NOAA All Hazards Radio Station KIH 61 in Omaha, Nebraska. The current time is 3:23 a.m. Central Daylight Time. Now for the official National Weather Service forecast for the Omaha and Council Bluffs area. Rest of tonight, mostly clear. Lows in the lower 50s. South winds 5 to 10 miles an hour. Sunday, sunny. Highs in the lower 80s. South winds 10 to 15 miles an hour. Sunday night, partly cloudy. Lows around 60. South winds 10 to 15 miles an hour. Memorial Day, sunny, hot with highs in the mid-80s. South winds 10 to 15 miles an hour. Monday night, mostly clear. A slight chance of showers and thunderstorms until midnight. Lows in the lower 60s. South winds 10 to 15 miles an hour. Chance of rain 20%. Tuesday, sunny, hot with highs in the mid-80s. Tuesday night, partly cloudy. Lows in the lower 60s. Wednesday, mostly sunny with a chance of showers and thunderstorms. Highs in the mid-80s. Chance of rain 40%. Wednesday night, mostly cloudy. Lows in the lower 60s. Thursday and Thursday night, mostly cloudy with a chance of showers and thunderstorms. Highs in the lower 80s. Lows in the lower 60s. Chance of rain 50%. Friday, mostly cloudy in the morning, then becoming partly sunny. A chance of showers. A chance of thunderstorms in the afternoon. Highs in the upper 70s. Chance of rain 40%. Friday night and Saturday, mostly cloudy. Lows in the upper 50s. Highs in the upper 70s. At 3 a.m. in Omaha, it was partly cloudy. The temperature was 58 degrees, the dew point 51, and the relative humidity 78%. The wind was southeast at 8 miles an hour. The pressure was 30.00 inches and falling. Across eastern Nebraska and southwest Iowa, it was clear, with a temperature of 59 at Lincoln, 61 at Fremont, and 50 at Columbus. Under clear skies, Blair Airport reported 58, Nebraska City reported 55, and Red Oak, Iowa reported 52. It was partly cloudy, with a temperature of 60 at Millard, 58 at Takema, and 59 at Plaxmouth. At Offutt Air Force Base, it was cloudy, with a temperature of 55. Here are some observations from across the region. At Norfolk, fog was reported, with a temperature of 50. It was clear, with a temperature of 53 at Grand Island, 55 at Sioux Falls, 55 at Sioux City, and 56 at Kansas City. Under clear skies, Concordia, Kansas reported 57, North Platte reported 54, Denver reported 60, and Valentine reported 50. At Des Moines, it was partly cloudy, with a temperature of 56.
Once again, at 3 a.m. in Omaha, it was 58 degrees under partly cloudy skies. This hazardous weather outlook is for southwest Iowa, west-central Iowa, east-central Nebraska, northeast Nebraska, and southeast Nebraska. For tonight, no hazardous weather is expected at this time. And now the extended outlook for the period Sunday through Friday. Daily chances for widely scattered showers and storms continue through the holiday weekend, with a strong or severe storm or two possible Sunday. Spotter information statement. Spotter activation may be needed. 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The current time is 3:28 a.m. Central Daylight Time. Now for the official National Weather Service forecast for the Omaha and Council Bluffs area. Rest of tonight, mostly clear. Lows in the lower 50s. South winds 5 to 10 miles an hour. Sunday, sunny. Highs in the lower 80s. South winds 10 to 15 miles an hour. Sunday night, partly cloudy. Lows around 60. South winds 10 to 15 miles an hour. Memorial Day, sunny, hot with highs in the mid-80s. South winds 10 to 15 miles an hour. Monday night, mostly clear. A slight chance of showers and thunderstorms until midnight. Lows in the lower 60s. South winds 10 to 15 miles an hour. Chance of rain 20%. Tuesday, sunny, hot with highs in the mid-80s. Tuesday night, partly cloudy. Lows in the lower 60s. Wednesday, mostly sunny with a chance of showers and thunderstorms. Highs in the mid-80s. Chance of rain 40%. Wednesday night, mostly cloudy. Lows in the lower 60s. Thursday and Thursday night, mostly cloudy with a chance of showers and thunderstorms. Highs in the lower 80s. Lows in the lower 60s. Chance of rain 50%. Friday, mostly cloudy in the morning, then becoming partly sunny. A chance of showers. A chance of thunderstorms in the afternoon. Highs in the upper 70s. Chance of rain 40%. Friday night and Saturday, mostly cloudy. Lows in the upper 50s. Highs in the upper 70s. At 3 a.m. in Omaha, it was partly cloudy. The temperature was 58 degrees, the dew point 51, and the relative humidity 78%. The wind was southeast at 8 miles an hour. The pressure was 30.00 inches and falling. Across eastern Nebraska and southwest Iowa, it was clear, with a temperature of 59 at Lincoln, 61 at Fremont, and 50 at Columbus. Under clear skies, Blair Airport reported 58, Nebraska City reported 55, and Red Oak, Iowa reported 52. It was partly cloudy, with a temperature of 60 at Millard, 58 at Tecama, and 59 at Plaxmouth. At Offutt Air Force Base, it was cloudy, with a temperature of 55. Here are some observations from across the region. At Norfolk, fog was reported, with a temperature of 50. It was clear, with a temperature of 53 at Grand Island, 55 at Sioux Falls, 55 at Sioux City, and 56 at Kansas City. Under clear skies, Concordia, Kansas reported 57, North Platte reported 54, Denver reported 60, and Valentine reported 50. At Des Moines, it was partly cloudy, with a temperature of 56. Once again, at 3 a.m. in Omaha, it was 58 degrees under partly cloudy skies. This hazardous weather outlook is for southwest Iowa, west-central Iowa, east-central Nebraska, northeast Nebraska, and southeast Nebraska. For tonight, no hazardous weather is expected at this time. And now the extended outlook for the period Sunday through Friday. Daily chances for widely scattered showers and storms continue through the holiday weekend, with a strong or severe storm or two possible Sunday. Spotter information statement. Spotter activation may be needed. This is NOAA All Hazards Radio Station KIH 61 in Omaha, Nebraska.
The current time is 3:32 a.m. Central Daylight Time. Now for the official National Weather Service forecast for the Omaha and Council Bluffs area. Rest of tonight, mostly clear. Lows in the lower 50s. South winds 5 to 10 miles an hour. Sunday, sunny. Highs in the lower 80s. South winds 10 to 15 miles an hour. Sunday night, partly cloudy. Lows around 60. South winds 10 to 15 miles an hour. Memorial Day, sunny, hot with highs in the mid-80s. South winds 10 to 15 miles an hour. Monday night, mostly clear. A slight chance of showers and thunderstorms until midnight. Lows in the lower 60s. South winds 10 to 15 miles an hour. Chance of rain 20%. Tuesday, sunny, hot with highs in the mid-80s. Tuesday night, partly cloudy. Lows in the lower 60s. Wednesday, mostly sunny with a chance of showers and thunderstorms. Highs in the mid-80s. Chance of rain 40%. Wednesday night, mostly cloudy. Lows in the lower 60s. Thursday and Thursday night, mostly cloudy with a chance of showers and thunderstorms. Highs in the lower 80s. Lows in the lower 60s. Chance of rain 50%. Friday, mostly cloudy in the morning, then becoming partly sunny. A chance of showers. A chance of thunderstorms in the afternoon. Highs in the upper 70s. Chance of rain 40%. Friday night and Saturday, mostly cloudy. Lows in the upper 50s. Highs in the upper 70s. Now for the official National Weather Service forecast for the Omaha and Council Bluffs area. Today, sunny. Highs in the lower 80s. South winds 10 to 15 miles an hour. Tonight, partly cloudy. Lows around 60. South winds 10 to 15 miles an hour. Memorial Day, sunny, hot with highs in the mid-80s. South winds 10 to 15 miles an hour. Monday night, mostly clear. A slight chance of showers and thunderstorms until midnight. Lows in the lower 60s. South winds 10 to 15 miles an hour. Chance of rain 20%. Tuesday, sunny, hot with highs in the mid-80s. Southeast winds 5 to 10 miles an hour. Tuesday night, partly cloudy. Lows in the lower 60s. Wednesday, mostly sunny with a chance of showers and thunderstorms. Highs in the mid-80s. Chance of rain 40%. Wednesday night, mostly cloudy. Lows in the lower 60s. Thursday and Thursday night, mostly cloudy with a chance of showers and thunderstorms. Highs in the lower 80s. Lows in the lower 60s. Chance of rain 50%. Friday, mostly cloudy in the morning, then becoming partly sunny. A chance of showers. A chance of thunderstorms in the afternoon. Highs in the upper 70s. Chance of rain 40%. Friday night and Saturday, mostly cloudy. Lows in the upper 50s. Highs in the upper 70s. At 3 a.m. in Omaha, it was partly cloudy. The temperature was 58 degrees, the dew point 51, and the relative humidity 78%. The wind was southeast at 8 miles an hour. The pressure was 30.00 inches and falling. Across eastern Nebraska and southwest Iowa, it was clear, with a temperature of 59 at Lincoln, 61 at Fremont, and 50 at Columbus. Under clear skies, Blair Airport reported 58, Nebraska City reported 55, and Red Oak, Iowa reported 52. It was partly cloudy, with a temperature of 60 at Millard, 58 at Takema, and 59 at Plaxnut. At Offutt Air Force Base, it was cloudy, with a temperature of 55. Here are some observations from across the region. At Norfolk, fog was reported, with a temperature of 50. It was clear, with a temperature of 53 at Grand Island, 55 at Sioux Falls,
55 at Sioux City, and 56 at Kansas City. Under clear skies, Concordia, Kansas reported 57, North Platte reported 54, Denver reported 60, and Valentine reported 50. At Des Moines, it was partly cloudy, with a temperature of 56. Once again, at 3 a.m. in Omaha, it was 58 degrees under partly cloudy skies. This hazardous weather outlook is for southwest Iowa, west central Iowa, east central Nebraska, northeast Nebraska, and southeast Nebraska. For tonight, no hazardous weather is expected at this time. And now the extended outlook for the period Sunday through Friday. Daily chances for widely scattered showers and storms continue through the holiday weekend, with a strong or severe storm or two possible Sunday. Spotter information statement. Spotter activation may be needed. 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The current time is 3:38 a.m. Central Daylight Time. Now for the official National Weather Service forecast for the Omaha and Council Bluffs area. Today, sunny. Highs in the lower 80s. South winds 10 to 15 miles an hour. Tonight, partly cloudy. Lows around 60. South winds 10 to 15 miles an hour. Memorial Day, sunny, hot with highs in the mid-80s. South winds 10 to 15 miles an hour. Monday night, mostly clear. A slight chance of showers and thunderstorms until midnight. Lows in the lower 60s. South winds 10 to 15 miles an hour. Chance of rain 20%. Tuesday, sunny, hot with highs in the mid-80s. Southeast winds 5 to 10 miles an hour. Tuesday night, partly cloudy. Lows in the lower 60s. Wednesday, mostly sunny with a chance of showers and thunderstorms. Highs in the mid-80s. Chance of rain 40%. Wednesday night, mostly cloudy. Lows in the lower 60s. Thursday and Thursday night, mostly cloudy with a chance of showers and thunderstorms. Highs in the lower 80s. Lows in the lower 60s. Chance of rain 50%. Friday, mostly cloudy in the morning, then becoming partly sunny. A chance of showers. A chance of thunderstorms in the afternoon. Highs in the upper 70s. Chance of rain 40%. Friday night and Saturday, mostly cloudy. Lows in the upper 50s. Highs in the upper 70s. At 3 a.m. in Omaha, it was partly cloudy. The temperature was 58 degrees, the dew point 51, and the relative humidity 78%. The wind was southeast at 8 miles an hour. The pressure was 30.00 inches and falling. Across eastern Nebraska and southwest Iowa, it was clear, with a temperature of 59 at Lincoln, 61 at Fremont, and 50 at Columbus. Under clear skies, Blair Airport reported 58, Nebraska City reported 55, and Red Oak, Iowa reported 52. It was partly cloudy, with a temperature of 60 at Millard, 58 at Takema, and 59 at Plaxmouth. At Offutt Air Force Base, it was cloudy, with a temperature of 55. Here are some observations from across the region. At Norfolk, fog was reported, with a temperature of 50. It was clear, with a temperature of 53 at Grand Island, 55 at Sioux Falls, 55 at Sioux City, and 56 at Kansas City. Under clear skies, Concordia, Kansas reported 57, North Platte reported 54, Denver reported 60, and Valentine reported 50. At Des Moines, it was partly cloudy, with a temperature of 56. Once again, at 3 a.m. in Omaha, it was 58 degrees under partly cloudy skies. This hazardous weather outlook is for southwest Iowa, west central Iowa, east central Nebraska, northeast Nebraska, and southeast Nebraska. For tonight, no hazardous weather is expected at this time. And now the extended outlook for the period Sunday through Friday. Daily chances for widely scattered showers and storms continue through the holiday weekend,
with a strong or severe storm or two possible Sunday. Spotter information statement. Spotter activation may be needed. 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The current time is 3:42 a.m. Central Daylight Time. Now for the official National Weather Service forecast for the Omaha and Council Bluffs area. Today, sunny. Highs in the lower 80s. South winds 10 to 15 miles an hour. Tonight, partly cloudy. Lows around 60. South winds 10 to 15 miles an hour. Memorial Day, sunny, hot with highs in the mid-80s. South winds 10 to 15 miles an hour. Monday night, mostly clear. A slight chance of showers and thunderstorms until midnight. Lows in the lower 60s. South winds 10 to 15 miles an hour. Chance of rain 20%. Tuesday, sunny, hot with highs in the mid-80s. Southeast winds 5 to 10 miles an hour. Tuesday night, partly cloudy. Lows in the lower 60s. Wednesday, mostly sunny with a chance of showers and thunderstorms. Highs in the mid-80s. Chance of rain 40%. Wednesday night, mostly cloudy. Lows in the lower 60s. Thursday and Thursday night, mostly cloudy with a chance of showers and thunderstorms. Highs in the lower 80s. Lows in the lower 60s. Chance of rain 50%. Friday, mostly cloudy in the morning, then becoming partly sunny. A chance of showers. A chance of thunderstorms in the afternoon. Highs in the upper 70s. Chance of rain 40%. Friday night and Saturday, mostly cloudy. Lows in the upper 50s. Highs in the upper 70s. At 3 a.m. in Omaha, it was partly cloudy. The temperature was 58 degrees, the dew point 51, and the relative humidity 78%. The wind was southeast at 8 miles an hour. The pressure was 30.00 inches and falling. Across eastern Nebraska and southwest Iowa, it was clear, with a temperature of 59 at Lincoln, 61 at Fremont, and 50 at Columbus. Under clear skies, Blair Airport reported 58, Nebraska City reported 55, and Red Oak, Iowa reported 52. It was partly cloudy, with a temperature of 60 at Millard, 58 at Tecama, and 59 at Plaxmouth. At Offutt Air Force Base, it was cloudy, with a temperature of 55. Here are some observations from across the region. At Norfolk, fog was reported, with a temperature of 50. It was clear, with a temperature of 53 at Grand Island, 55 at Sioux Falls, 55 at Sioux City, and 56 at Kansas City. Under clear skies, Concordia, Kansas reported 57, North Platte reported 54, Denver reported 60, and Valentine reported 50. At Des Moines, it was partly cloudy, with a temperature of 56. Once again, at 3 a.m. in Omaha, it was 58 degrees under partly cloudy skies. This hazardous weather outlook is for southwest Iowa, west central Iowa, east central Nebraska, northeast Nebraska, and southeast Nebraska. For tonight, no hazardous weather is expected at this time. And now the extended outlook for the period Sunday through Friday. Daily chances for widely scattered showers and storms continue through the holiday weekend, with a strong or severe storm or two possible Sunday. Spotter information statement. Spotter activation may be needed. 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The current time is 3:46 a.m. Central Daylight Time. Now for the official National Weather Service forecast for the Omaha and Council Bluffs area. Today, sunny. Highs in the lower 80s. South winds 10 to 15 miles an hour. Tonight, partly cloudy. Lows around 60. South winds 10 to 15 miles an hour. Memorial Day, sunny, hot with highs in the mid-80s. South winds 10 to 15 miles an hour.
Monday night, mostly clear. A slight chance of showers and thunderstorms until midnight. Lows in the lower 60s. South winds 10 to 15 miles an hour. Chance of rain 20%. Tuesday, sunny, hot with highs in the mid-80s. Southeast winds 5 to 10 miles an hour. Tuesday night, partly cloudy. Lows in the lower 60s. Wednesday, mostly sunny with a chance of showers and thunderstorms. Highs in the mid-80s. Chance of rain 40%. Wednesday night, mostly cloudy. Lows in the lower 60s. Thursday and Thursday night, mostly cloudy with a chance of showers and thunderstorms. Highs in the lower 80s. Lows in the lower 60s. Chance of rain 50%. Friday, mostly cloudy in the morning, then becoming partly sunny. A chance of showers. A chance of thunderstorms in the afternoon. Highs in the upper 70s. Chance of rain 40%. Friday night and Saturday, mostly cloudy. Lows in the upper 50s. Highs in the upper 70s. At 3 a.m. in Omaha, it was partly cloudy. The temperature was 58 degrees, the dew point 51, and the relative humidity 78%. The wind was southeast at 8 miles an hour. The pressure was 30.00 inches and falling. Across eastern Nebraska and southwest Iowa, it was clear, with a temperature of 59 at Lincoln, 61 at Fremont, and 50 at Columbus. Under clear skies, Blair Airport reported 58, Nebraska City reported 55, and Red Oak, Iowa reported 52. It was partly cloudy, with a temperature of 60 at Millard, 58 at Tecama, and 59 at Plaxmouth. At Offutt Air Force Base, it was cloudy, with a temperature of 55. Here are some observations from across the region. At Norfolk, fog was reported, with a temperature of 50. It was clear, with a temperature of 53 at Grand Island, 55 at Sioux Falls, 55 at Sioux City, and 56 at Kansas City. Under clear skies, Concordia, Kansas reported 57, North Platte reported 54, Denver reported 60, and Valentine reported 50. At Des Moines, it was partly cloudy, with a temperature of 56. Once again, at 3 a.m. in Omaha, it was 58 degrees under partly cloudy skies. This hazardous weather outlook is for southwest Iowa, west central Iowa, east central Nebraska, northeast Nebraska, and southeast Nebraska. For tonight, no hazardous weather is expected at this time. And now the extended outlook for the period Sunday through Friday. Daily chances for widely scattered showers and storms continue through the holiday weekend, with a strong or severe storm or two possible Sunday. Spotter information statement, spotter activation may be needed. This is NOAA All Hazards Radio Station KIH 61 in Omaha, Nebraska. The current time is 3:50 a.m. Central Daylight Time. Now for the official National Weather Service forecast for the Omaha and Council Bluffs area. Today, sunny. Highs in the lower 80s. South winds 10 to 15 miles an hour. Tonight, partly cloudy. Lows around 60. South winds 10 to 15 miles an hour. Memorial Day, sunny, hot with highs in the mid-80s. South winds 10 to 15 miles an hour. Monday night, mostly clear. A slight chance of showers and thunderstorms until midnight. Lows in the lower 60s. South winds 10 to 15 miles an hour. Chance of rain 20%. Tuesday, sunny, hot with highs in the mid-80s. Southeast winds 5 to 10 miles an hour. Tuesday night, partly cloudy. Lows in the lower 60s. Wednesday, mostly sunny with a chance of showers and thunderstorms. Highs in the mid-80s. Chance of rain 40%. Wednesday night, mostly cloudy. Lows in the lower 60s. Thursday and Thursday night, mostly cloudy with a chance of showers and thunderstorms. Highs in the lower 80s.
Lows in the lower 60s. Chance of rain 50%. Friday, mostly cloudy in the morning, then becoming partly sunny. A chance of showers. A chance of thunderstorms in the afternoon. Highs in the upper 70s. Chance of rain 40%. Friday night and Saturday, mostly cloudy. Lows in the upper 50s. Highs in the upper 70s. At 3 a.m. in Omaha, it was partly cloudy. The temperature was 58 degrees, the dew point 51, and the relative humidity 78%. The wind was southeast at 8 miles an hour. The pressure was 30.00 inches and falling. Across eastern Nebraska and southwest Iowa, it was clear, with a temperature of 59 at Lincoln, 61 at Fremont, and 50 at Columbus. Under clear skies, Blair Airport reported 58, Nebraska City reported 55, and Red Oak, Iowa reported 52. It was partly cloudy, with a temperature of 60 at Millard, 58 at Tecama, and 59 at Plaxmouth. At Offutt Air Force Base, it was cloudy, with a temperature of 55. Here are some observations from across the region. At Norfolk, fog was reported, with a temperature of 50. It was clear, with a temperature of 53 at Grand Island, 55 at Sioux Falls, 55 at Sioux City, and 56 at Kansas City. Under clear skies, Concordia, Kansas reported 57, North Platte reported 54, Denver reported 60, and Valentine reported 50. At Des Moines, it was partly cloudy, with a temperature of 56. Once again, at 3 a.m. in Omaha, it was 58 degrees under partly cloudy skies. This hazardous weather outlook is for southwest Iowa, west central Iowa, east central Nebraska, northeast Nebraska, and southeast Nebraska. For tonight, no hazardous weather is expected at this time. And now the extended outlook for the period Sunday through Friday. Daily chances for widely scattered showers and storms continue through the holiday weekend, with a strong or severe storm or two possible Sunday. Spotter information statement, spotter activation may be needed. This is NOAA All Hazards Radio Station KIH 61 in Omaha, Nebraska. The current time is 3:54 a.m. Central Daylight Time. Now for the official National Weather Service forecast for the Omaha and Council Bluffs area. Today, sunny. Highs in the lower 80s. South winds 10 to 15 miles an hour. Tonight, partly cloudy. Lows around 60. South winds 10 to 15 miles an hour. Memorial Day, sunny, hot with highs in the mid 80s. South winds 10 to 15 miles an hour. Monday night, mostly clear. A slight chance of showers and thunderstorms until midnight. Lows in the lower 60s. South winds 10 to 15 miles an hour. Chance of rain 20%. Tuesday, sunny, hot with highs in the mid 80s. Southeast winds 5 to 10 miles an hour. Tuesday night, partly cloudy. Lows in the lower 60s. Wednesday, mostly sunny with a chance of showers and thunderstorms. Highs in the mid-80s. Chance of rain 40%. Wednesday night, mostly cloudy. Lows in the lower 60s. Thursday and Thursday night, mostly cloudy with a chance of showers and thunderstorms. Highs in the lower 80s. Lows in the lower 60s. Chance of rain 50%. Friday, mostly cloudy in the morning, then becoming partly sunny. A chance of showers. A chance of thunderstorms in the afternoon. Highs in the upper 70s. Chance of rain 40%. Friday night and Saturday, mostly cloudy. Lows in the upper 50s. Highs in the upper 70s. At 3 a.m. in Omaha, it was partly cloudy. The temperature was 58 degrees, the dew point 51, and the relative humidity 78%. The wind was southeast at 8 miles an hour. The pressure was 30.00 inches and falling.
Across eastern Nebraska and southwest Iowa, it was clear, with a temperature of 59 at Lincoln, 61 at Fremont, and 50 at Columbus. Under clear skies, Blair Airport reported 58, Nebraska City reported 55, and Red Oak, Iowa reported 52. It was partly cloudy, with a temperature of 60 at Millard, 58 at Takema, and 59 at Plaxnut. At Offutt Air Force Base, it was cloudy, with a temperature of 55. Here are some observations from across the region. At Norfolk, fog was reported, with a temperature of 50. It was clear, with a temperature of 53 at Grand Island, 55 at Sioux Falls, 55 at Sioux City, and 56 at Kansas City. Under clear skies, Concordia, Kansas reported 57, North Platte reported 54, Denver reported 60, and Valentine reported 50. At Des Moines, it was partly cloudy, with a temperature of 56. Once again, at 3 a.m. in Omaha, it was 58 degrees under partly cloudy skies. This hazardous weather outlook is for southwest Iowa, west-central Iowa, east-central Nebraska, northeast Nebraska, and southeast Nebraska. For tonight, no hazardous weather is expected at this time. And now the extended outlook for the period Sunday through Friday. Daily chances for widely scattered showers and storms continue through the holiday weekend, with a strong or severe storm or two possible Sunday. Spotter information statement. Spotter activation may be needed. 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The current time is 3:59 a.m. Central Daylight Time. Now for the official National Weather Service forecast for the Omaha and Council Bluffs area. Today, sunny. Highs in the lower 80s. South winds 10 to 15 miles an hour. Tonight, partly cloudy. Lows around 60. South winds 10 to 15 miles an hour. Memorial Day, sunny, hot with highs in the mid-80s. South winds 10 to 15 miles an hour. Monday night, mostly clear. A slight chance of showers and thunderstorms until midnight. Lows in the lower 60s. South winds 10 to 15 miles an hour. Chance of rain 20%. Tuesday, sunny, hot with highs in the mid-80s. Southeast winds 5 to 10 miles an hour. Tuesday night, partly cloudy. Lows in the lower 60s. Wednesday, mostly sunny with a chance of showers and thunderstorms. Highs in the mid-80s. Chance of rain 40%. Wednesday night, mostly cloudy. Lows in the lower 60s. Thursday and Thursday night, mostly cloudy with a chance of showers and thunderstorms. Highs in the lower 80s. Lows in the lower 60s. Chance of rain 50%. Friday, mostly cloudy in the morning, then becoming partly sunny. A chance of showers. A chance of thunderstorms in the afternoon. Highs in the upper 70s. Chance of rain 40%. Friday night and Saturday, mostly cloudy. Lows in the upper 50s. Highs in the upper 70s. This hazardous weather outlook is for southwest Iowa, west-central Iowa, east-central Nebraska, northeast Nebraska, and southeast Nebraska. For tonight, no hazardous weather is expected at this time. And now the extended outlook for the period Sunday through Friday. Daily chances for widely scattered showers and storms continue through the holiday weekend, with a strong or severe storm or two possible Sunday. Spotter information statement. Spotter activation may be needed. 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The current time is 4:01 a.m. Central Daylight Time. Now for the official National Weather Service forecast for the Omaha and Council Bluffs area. Today, sunny. Highs in the lower 80s. South winds 10 to 15 miles an hour. Tonight, partly cloudy. Lows around 60. South winds 10 to 15 miles an hour. Memorial Day, sunny,
hot with highs in the mid-80s. South winds 10 to 15 miles an hour. Monday night, mostly clear. A slight chance of showers and thunderstorms until midnight. Lows in the lower 60s. South winds 10 to 15 miles an hour. Chance of rain 20%. Tuesday, sunny, hot with highs in the mid-80s. Southeast winds 5 to 10 miles an hour. Tuesday night, partly cloudy. Lows in the lower 60s. Wednesday, mostly sunny with a chance of showers and thunderstorms. Highs in the mid-80s. Chance of rain 40%. Wednesday night, mostly cloudy. Lows in the lower 60s. Thursday and Thursday night, mostly cloudy with a chance of showers and thunderstorms. Highs in the lower 80s. Lows in the lower 60s. Chance of rain 50%. Friday, mostly cloudy in the morning, then becoming partly sunny. A chance of showers. A chance of thunderstorms in the afternoon. Highs in the upper 70s. Chance of rain 40%. Friday night and Saturday, mostly cloudy. Lows in the upper 50s. Highs in the upper 70s. This hazardous weather outlook is for southwest Iowa, west central Iowa, east central Nebraska, northeast Nebraska, and southeast Nebraska. For tonight, no hazardous weather is expected at this time. And now the extended outlook for the period Sunday through Friday. Daily chances for widely scattered showers and storms continue through the holiday weekend, with a strong or severe storm or two possible Sunday. Spotter information statement, spotter activation may be needed. 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The current time is 4:04 a.m. Central Daylight Time. Now for the official National Weather Service forecast for the Omaha and Council Bluffs area. Today, sunny. Highs in the lower 80s. South winds 10 to 15 miles an hour. Tonight, partly cloudy. Lows around 60. South winds 10 to 15 miles an hour. Memorial Day, sunny, hot with highs in the mid-80s. South winds 10 to 15 miles an hour. Monday night, mostly clear. A slight chance of showers and thunderstorms until midnight. Lows in the lower 60s. South winds 10 to 15 miles an hour. Chance of rain 20%. Tuesday, sunny, hot with highs in the mid-80s. Southeast winds 5 to 10 miles an hour. Tuesday night, partly cloudy. Lows in the lower 60s. Wednesday, mostly sunny with a chance of showers and thunderstorms. Highs in the mid-80s. Chance of rain 40%. Wednesday night, mostly cloudy. Lows in the lower 60s. Thursday and Thursday night, mostly cloudy with a chance of showers and thunderstorms. Highs in the lower 80s. Lows in the lower 60s. Chance of rain 50%. Friday, mostly cloudy in the morning, then becoming partly sunny. A chance of showers. A chance of thunderstorms in the afternoon. Highs in the upper 70s. Chance of rain 40%. Friday night and Saturday, mostly cloudy. Lows in the upper 50s. Highs in the upper 70s. At 4 a.m. in Omaha, it was clear. The temperature was 57 degrees, the dew point 50, and the relative humidity 77%. The wind was southeast at 8 miles an hour. The pressure was 30.01 inches and rising. Across eastern Nebraska and southwest Iowa, it was clear, with a temperature of 57 at Lincoln, 59 at Millard, 60 at Fremont, and 53 at Columbus. Under clear skies, Blair Airport reported 58, Nebraska City reported 54, and Plattsmouth reported 57. It was partly cloudy, with a temperature of 57 at Offutt Air Force Base, and 56 at Takema. At Red Oak, Iowa, it was mostly cloudy, with a temperature of 52. Here are some observations from across the region. At Norfolk,
fog was reported with a temperature of 49. It was clear with a temperature of 53 at Grand Island, 50 at Sioux Falls, 54 at Sioux City, and 54 at Kansas City. Under clear skies, Concordia, Kansas reported 58, North Platte reported 52, Denver reported 57, and Valentine reported 52. At Des Moines, it was partly cloudy, with a temperature of 58. Once again, at 4 a.m. in Omaha, it was 57 degrees under clear skies. This hazardous weather outlook is for southwest Iowa, west central Iowa, east central Nebraska, northeast Nebraska, and southeast Nebraska. For tonight, no hazardous weather is expected at this time. And now the extended outlook for the period Sunday through Friday. Daily chances for widely scattered showers and storms continue through the holiday weekend, with a strong or severe storm or two possible Sunday. Spotter information statement. Spotter activation may be needed. 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The current time is 4:08 a.m. Central Daylight Time. Now for the official National Weather Service forecast for the Omaha and Council Bluffs area. Today, sunny. Highs in the lower 80s. South winds 10 to 15 miles an hour. Tonight, partly cloudy. Lows around 60. South winds 10 to 15 miles an hour. Memorial Day, sunny, hot with highs in the mid-80s. South winds 10 to 15 miles an hour. Monday night, mostly clear. A slight chance of showers and thunderstorms until midnight. Lows in the lower 60s. South winds 10 to 15 miles an hour. Chance of rain 20%. Tuesday, sunny, hot with highs in the mid-80s. Southeast winds 5 to 10 miles an hour. Tuesday night, partly cloudy. Lows in the lower 60s. Wednesday, mostly sunny with a chance of showers and thunderstorms. Highs in the mid-80s. Chance of rain 40%. Wednesday night, mostly cloudy. Lows in the lower 60s. Thursday and Thursday night, mostly cloudy with a chance of showers and thunderstorms. Highs in the lower 80s. Lows in the lower 60s. Chance of rain 50%. Friday, mostly cloudy in the morning, then becoming partly sunny. A chance of showers. A chance of thunderstorms in the afternoon. Highs in the upper 70s. Chance of rain 40%. Friday night and Saturday, mostly cloudy. Lows in the upper 50s. Highs in the upper 70s. At 4 a.m. in Omaha, it was clear. The temperature was 57 degrees, the dew point 50, and the relative humidity 77%. The wind was southeast at 8 miles an hour. The pressure was 30.01 inches and rising. Across eastern Nebraska and southwest Iowa, it was clear, with a temperature of 57 at Lincoln, 59 at Millard, 60 at Fremont, and 53 at Columbus. Under clear skies, Blair Airport reported 58, Nebraska City reported 54, and Plattsmouth reported 57. It was partly cloudy, with a temperature of 57 at Offutt Air Force Base, and 56 at Takema. At Red Oak, Iowa, it was mostly cloudy, with a temperature of 52. Here are some observations from across the region. At Norfolk, fog was reported, with a temperature of 49. It was clear, with a temperature of 53 at Grand Island, 50 at Sioux Falls, 54 at Sioux City, and 54 at Kansas City. Under clear skies, Concordia, Kansas reported 58, North Platte reported 52, Denver reported 57, and Valentine reported 52. At Des Moines, it was partly cloudy, with a temperature of 58. Once again, at 4 a.m. in Omaha, it was 57 degrees under clear skies. At 4 a.m. in Omaha, it was clear. The temperature was 57 degrees, the dew point 50, and the relative humidity 77%. The wind was southeast at 8 miles an hour.
The pressure was 30.01 inches and rising. Across eastern Nebraska and southwest Iowa, it was clear, with a temperature of 57 at Lincoln, 59 at Millard, 60 at Fremont, and 53 at Columbus. Under

Sioux Falls, 54 at Sioux City, and 54 at Kansas City. Under clear skies, Concordia, Kansas reported 58, Denver reported 57, and Valentine reported 52. It was partly cloudy, with a temperature of 58 at Des Moines and 52 at North Platte. Once again, at 4 a.m. in Omaha, it was 57 degrees under clear skies. This hazardous weather outlook is for southwest Iowa, west central Iowa, east central Nebraska, northeast Nebraska, and southeast Nebraska. For tonight, no hazardous weather is expected at this time. And now the extended outlook for the period Sunday through Friday. Daily chances for widely scattered showers and storms continue through the holiday weekend, with a strong or severe storm or two possible Sunday. Spotter information statement. Spotter activation may be needed. 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The current time is 4:14 a.m. Central Daylight Time. Now for the official National Weather Service forecast for the Omaha and Council Bluffs area. Today, sunny. Highs in the lower 80s. South winds 10 to 15 miles an hour. Tonight, partly cloudy. Lows around 60. South winds 10 to 15 miles an hour. Memorial Day, sunny, hot with highs in the mid-80s. South winds 10 to 15 miles an hour. Monday night, mostly clear. A slight chance of showers and thunderstorms until midnight. Lows in the lower 60s. South winds 10 to 15 miles an hour. Chance of rain 20%. Tuesday, sunny, hot with highs in the mid-80s. Southeast winds 5 to 10 miles an hour. Tuesday night, partly cloudy. Lows in the lower 60s. Wednesday, mostly sunny with a chance of showers and thunderstorms. Highs in the mid-80s. Chance of rain 40%. Wednesday night, mostly cloudy. Lows in the lower 60s. Thursday and Thursday night, mostly cloudy with a chance of showers and thunderstorms. Highs in the lower 80s. Lows in the lower 60s. Chance of rain 50%. Friday, mostly cloudy in the morning, then becoming partly sunny. A chance of showers. A chance of thunderstorms in the afternoon. Highs in the upper 70s. Chance of rain 40%. Friday night and Saturday, mostly cloudy. Lows in the upper 50s. Highs in the upper 70s. 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Douglas, Sarpy, Washington, Cass, Odo, Burt, Dodge, Saunders, Harrison, Pottawatomie, and Mills. At 4 a.m. in Omaha, it was clear. The temperature was 57 degrees, the dew point 50, and the relative humidity 77%. The wind was southeast at 8 miles an hour. The pressure was 30.01 inches and rising. Across eastern Nebraska and southwest Iowa, it was clear, with a temperature of 57 at Lincoln, 59 at Millard, 60 at Fremont, and 53 at Columbus. Under clear skies, Blair Airport reported 58, Tacoma reported 56, Nebraska City reported 54, and Plattsmouth reported 57. At Offutt Air Force Base, it was partly cloudy, with a temperature of 57. At Red Oak, Iowa, it was mostly cloudy, with a temperature of 52. Here are some observations from across the region. At Norfolk, fog was reported, with a temperature of 49. It was clear, with a temperature of 53 at Grand Island, 50 at Sioux Falls, 54 at Sioux City, and 54 at Kansas City. Under clear skies, Concordia, Kansas reported 58, Denver reported 57, and Valentine reported 52. It was partly cloudy, with a temperature of 58 at Des Moines and 52 at North Platte. Once again, at 4 a.m. in Omaha, it was 57 degrees under clear skies. This hazardous weather outlook is for southwest Iowa, west central Iowa, east central Nebraska, northeast Nebraska, and

southeast Nebraska. For tonight, no hazardous weather is expected at this time. And now the extended outlook for the period Sunday through Friday. Daily chances for widely scattered showers and storms continue through the holiday weekend, with a strong or severe storm or two possible Sunday. Spotter information statement. Spotter activation may be needed. 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The current time is 4:18 a.m. Central Daylight Time. Now for the official National Weather Service forecast for the Omaha and Council Bluffs area. Today, sunny. Highs in the lower 80s. South winds 10 to 15 miles an hour. Tonight, partly cloudy. Lows around 60. South winds 10 to 15 miles an hour. Memorial Day, sunny, hot with highs in the mid 80s. South winds 10 to 15 miles an hour. Monday night, mostly clear. A slight chance of showers and thunderstorms until midnight. Lows in the lower 60s. South winds 10 to 15 miles an hour. Chance of rain 20%. Tuesday, sunny, hot with highs in the mid 80s. Southeast winds 5 to 10 miles an hour. Tuesday night, partly cloudy. Lows in the lower 60s. Wednesday, mostly sunny with a chance of showers and thunderstorms. Highs in the mid 80s. Chance of rain 40%. Wednesday night, mostly cloudy. Lows in the lower 60s. Thursday and Thursday night, mostly cloudy with a chance of showers and thunderstorms. Highs in the lower 80s. Lows in the lower 60s. Chance of rain 50%. Friday, mostly cloudy in the morning, then becoming partly sunny. A chance of showers. A chance of thunderstorms in the afternoon. Highs in the upper 70s. Chance of rain 40%. Friday night and Saturday, mostly cloudy. Lows in the upper 50s. Highs in the upper 70s. At 4 a.m. in Omaha, it was clear. The temperature was 57 degrees, the dew point 50, and the relative humidity 77%. The wind was southeast at 8 miles an hour. The pressure was 30.01 inches and rising. Across eastern Nebraska and southwest Iowa, it was clear, with a temperature of 57 at Lincoln, 59 at Millard, 60 at Fremont, and 53 at Columbus. Under clear skies, Blair Airport reported 58, Tacoma reported 56, Nebraska City reported 54, and Plattsmouth reported 57. At Offutt Air Force Base, it was partly cloudy, with a temperature of 57. At Red Oak, Iowa, it was mostly cloudy, with a temperature of 52. Here are some observations from across the region. At Norfolk, fog was reported, with a temperature of 49. It was clear, with a temperature of 53 at Grand Island, 50 at Sioux Falls, 54 at Sioux City, and 54 at Kansas City. Under clear skies, Concordia, Kansas reported 58, Denver reported 57, and Valentine reported 52. It was partly cloudy, with a temperature of 58 at Des Moines, and 52 at North Platte. Once again, at 4 a.m. in Omaha, it was 57 degrees under clear skies. This hazardous weather outlook is for southwest Iowa, west central Iowa, east central Nebraska, northeast Nebraska, and southeast Nebraska. For tonight, no hazardous weather is expected at this time. And now the extended outlook for the period Sunday through Friday. Daily chances for widely scattered showers and storms continue through the holiday weekend, with a strong or severe storm or two possible Sunday. Spotter information statement. Spotter activation may be needed. 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The current time is 4:22 a.m. Central Daylight Time. Now for the official National Weather Service forecast for the Omaha and Council Bluffs area. Today, sunny. Highs in the lower 80s. South winds 10 to 15 miles an hour.
tonight, partly cloudy. Lows around 60. South winds 10 to 15 miles an hour. Memorial Day, sunny, hot with highs in the mid-80s. South winds 10 to 15 miles an hour. Monday night, mostly clear. A slight chance of showers and thunderstorms until midnight. Lows in the lower 60s. South winds 10 to 15 miles an hour. Chance of rain 20%. Tuesday, sunny, hot with highs in the mid-80s. Southeast winds 5 to 10 miles an hour. Tuesday night, partly cloudy. Lows in the lower 60s. Wednesday, mostly sunny with a chance of showers and thunderstorms. Highs in the mid-80s. Chance of rain 40%. Wednesday night, mostly cloudy. Lows in the lower 60s. Thursday and Thursday night, mostly cloudy with a chance of showers and thunderstorms. Highs in the lower 80s. Lows in the lower 60s. Chance of rain 50%. Friday, mostly cloudy in the morning, then becoming partly sunny. A chance of showers. A chance of thunderstorms in the afternoon. Highs in the upper 70s. Chance of rain 40%. Friday night and Saturday, mostly cloudy. Lows in the upper 50s. Highs in the upper 70s. At 4 a.m. in Omaha, it was clear. The temperature was 57 degrees, the dew point 50, and the relative humidity 77%. The wind was southeast at 8 miles an hour. The pressure was 30.01 inches and rising. Across eastern Nebraska and southwest Iowa, it was clear, with a temperature of 57 at Lincoln, 59 at Millard, 60 at Fremont, and 53 at Columbus. Under clear skies, Blair Airport reported 58, Tacoma reported 56, Nebraska City reported 54, and Plattsmouth reported 57. At Offutt Air Force Base, it was partly cloudy, with a temperature of 57. At Red Oak, Iowa, it was mostly cloudy, with a temperature of 52. Here are some observations from across the region. At Norfolk, fog was reported, with a temperature of 49. It was clear, with a temperature of 53 at Grand Island, 50 at Sioux Falls, 54 at Sioux City, and 54 at Kansas City. Under clear skies, Concordia, Kansas reported 58, Denver reported 57, and Valentine reported 52. It was partly cloudy, with a temperature of 58 at Des Moines and 52 at North Platte. Once again, at 4 a.m. in Omaha, it was 57 degrees under clear skies. This hazardous weather outlook is for southwest Iowa, west central Iowa, east central Nebraska, northeast Nebraska, and southeast Nebraska. For tonight, no hazardous weather is expected at this time. And now the extended outlook for the period Sunday through Friday. Daily chances for widely scattered showers and storms continue through the holiday weekend, with a strong or severe storm or two possible Sunday. Spotter information statement. Spotter activation may be needed. 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The current time is 4:26 a.m. Central Daylight Time. Now for the official National Weather Service forecast for the Omaha and Council Bluffs area. Today, sunny. Highs in the lower 80s. South winds 10 to 15 miles an hour. Tonight, partly cloudy. Lows around 60. South winds 10 to 15 miles an hour. Memorial Day, sunny, hot with highs in the mid-80s. South winds 10 to 15 miles an hour. Monday night, mostly clear. A slight chance of showers and thunderstorms until midnight. Lows in the lower 60s. South winds 10 to 15 miles an hour. Chance of rain 20%. Tuesday, sunny, hot with highs in the mid-80s. Southeast winds 5 to 10 miles an hour. Tuesday night, partly cloudy. Lows in the lower 60s. Wednesday, mostly sunny with a chance of showers and thunderstorms. Highs in the mid-80s.
chance of rain 40%. Wednesday night, mostly cloudy. Lows in the lower 60s. Thursday and Thursday night, mostly cloudy with a chance of showers and thunderstorms. Highs in the lower 80s. Lows in the lower 60s. Chance of rain 50%. Friday, mostly cloudy in the morning, then becoming partly sunny. A chance of showers. A chance of thunderstorms in the afternoon. Highs in the upper 70s. Chance of rain 40%. Friday night and Saturday, mostly cloudy. Lows in the upper 50s. Highs in the upper 70s. At 4 a.m. in Omaha, it was clear. The temperature was 57 degrees, the dew point 50, and the relative humidity 77%. The wind was southeast at 8 miles an hour. The pressure was 30.01 inches and rising. Across eastern Nebraska and southwest Iowa, it was clear, with a temperature of 57 at Lincoln, 59 at Millard, 60 at Fremont, and 53 at Columbus. Under clear skies, Blair Airport reported 58, Tacoma reported 56, Nebraska City reported 54, and Plattsmouth reported 57. At Offutt Air Force Base, it was partly cloudy, with a temperature of 57. At Red Oak, Iowa, it was mostly cloudy, with a temperature of 52. Here are some observations from across the region. At Norfolk, fog was reported, with a temperature of 49. It was clear, with a temperature of 53 at Grand Island, 50 at Sioux Falls, 54 at Sioux City, and 54 at Kansas City. Under clear skies, Concordia, Kansas reported 58, Denver reported 57, and Valentine reported 52. It was partly cloudy, with a temperature of 58 at Des Moines and 52 at North Platte. Once again, at 4 a.m. in Omaha, it was 57 degrees under clear skies. This hazardous weather outlook is for southwest Iowa, west central Iowa, east central Nebraska, northeast Nebraska, and southeast Nebraska. For tonight, no hazardous weather is expected at this time. And now the extended outlook for the period Sunday through Friday. Daily chances for widely scattered showers and storms continue through the holiday weekend, with a strong or severe storm or two possible Sunday. Spotter information statement. Spotter activation may be needed. 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The current time is 4:31 a.m. Central Daylight Time. Now for the official National Weather Service forecast for the Omaha and Council Bluffs area. Today, sunny. Highs in the lower 80s. South winds 10 to 15 miles an hour. Tonight, partly cloudy. Lows around 60. South winds 10 to 15 miles an hour. Memorial Day, sunny, hot with highs in the mid-80s. South winds 10 to 15 miles an hour. Monday night, mostly clear. A slight chance of showers and thunderstorms until midnight. Lows in the lower 60s. South winds 10 to 15 miles an hour. Chance of rain 20%. Tuesday, sunny, hot with highs in the mid-80s. Southeast winds 5 to 10 miles an hour. Tuesday night, partly cloudy. Lows in the lower 60s. Wednesday, mostly sunny with a chance of showers and thunderstorms. Highs in the mid-80s. Chance of rain 40%. Wednesday night, mostly cloudy. Lows in the lower 60s. Thursday and Thursday night, mostly cloudy with a chance of showers and thunderstorms. Highs in the lower 80s. Lows in the lower 60s. Chance of rain 50%. Friday, mostly cloudy in the morning, then becoming partly sunny. A chance of showers. A chance of thunderstorms in the afternoon. Highs in the upper 70s. Chance of rain 40%. Friday night and Saturday, mostly cloudy. Lows in the upper 50s. Highs in the upper 70s. At 4 a.m. in Omaha, it was clear.
The temperature was 57 degrees, the dew point 50, and the relative humidity 77%. The wind was southeast at 8 miles an hour. The pressure was 30.01 inches and rising. Across eastern Nebraska and southwest Iowa, it was clear, with a temperature of 57 at Lincoln, 59 at Millard, 60 at Fremont, and 53 at Columbus. Under clear skies, Blair Airport reported 58, Tacoma reported 56, Nebraska City reported 54, and Plattsmouth reported 57. At Offutt Air Force Base, it was partly cloudy, with a temperature of 57. At Red Oak, Iowa, it was mostly cloudy, with a temperature of 52. Here are some observations from across the region. At Norfolk, fog was reported, with a temperature of 49. It was clear, with a temperature of 53 at Grand Island, 50 at Sioux Falls, 54 at Sioux City, and 54 at Kansas City. Under clear skies, Concordia, Kansas reported 58, Denver reported 57, and Valentine reported 52. It was partly cloudy, with a temperature of 58 at Des Moines and 52 at North Platte. Once again, at 4 a.m. in Omaha, it was 57 degrees under clear skies. This hazardous weather outlook is for southwest Iowa, west central Iowa, east central Nebraska, northeast Nebraska, and southeast Nebraska. For tonight, no hazardous weather is expected at this time. And now the extended outlook for the period Sunday through Friday. Daily chances for widely scattered showers and storms continue through the holiday weekend, with a strong or severe storm or two possible Sunday. Spotter information statement. Spotter activation may be needed. This is NOAA All Hazards Radio Station KIH 61 in Omaha, Nebraska. The current time is 4:35 a.m. Central Daylight Time. Now for the official National Weather Service forecast for the Omaha and Council Bluffs area. Today, sunny. Highs in the lower 80s. South winds 10 to 15 miles an hour. Tonight, partly cloudy. Lows around 60. South winds 10 to 15 miles an hour. Memorial Day, sunny, hot with highs in the mid-80s. South winds 10 to 15 miles an hour. Monday night, mostly clear. A slight chance of showers and thunderstorms until midnight. Lows in the lower 60s. South winds 10 to 15 miles an hour. Chance of rain 20%. Tuesday, sunny, hot with highs in the mid-80s. Southeast winds 5 to 10 miles an hour. Tuesday night, partly cloudy. Lows in the lower 60s. Wednesday, mostly sunny with a chance of showers and thunderstorms. Highs in the mid-80s. Chance of rain 40%. Wednesday night, mostly cloudy. Lows in the lower 60s. Thursday and Thursday night, mostly cloudy with a chance of showers and thunderstorms. Highs in the lower 80s. Lows in the lower 60s. Chance of rain 50%. Friday, mostly cloudy in the morning, then becoming partly sunny. A chance of showers. A chance of thunderstorms in the afternoon. Highs in the upper 70s. Chance of rain 40%. Friday night and Saturday, mostly cloudy. Lows in the upper 50s. Highs in the upper 70s. At 4 a.m. in Omaha, it was clear. The temperature was 57 degrees, the dew point 50, and the relative humidity 77%. The wind was southeast at 8 miles an hour. The pressure was 30.01 inches and rising. Across eastern Nebraska and southwest Iowa, it was clear, with a temperature of 57 at Lincoln, 59 at Millard, 60 at Fremont, and 53 at Columbus. Under clear skies, Blair Airport reported 58, Tacoma reported 56, Nebraska City reported 54, and Plattsmouth reported 57. At Offutt Air Force Base, it was partly cloudy, with a temperature of 57. At Red Oak, Iowa, it was mostly cloudy, with a temperature of 52.
Here are some observations from across the region. At Norfolk, fog was reported with a temperature of 49. It was clear with a temperature of 53 at Grand Island, 50 at Sioux Falls, 54 at Sioux City, and 54 at Kansas City. Under clear skies, Concordia, Kansas reported 58, Denver reported 57, and Valentine reported 52. It was partly cloudy, with a temperature of 58 at Des Moines and 52 at North Platte. Once again, at 4 a.m. in Omaha, it was 57 degrees under clear skies. This hazardous weather outlook is for southwest Iowa, west central Iowa, east central Nebraska, northeast Nebraska, and southeast Nebraska. For tonight, no hazardous weather is expected at this time. And now the extended outlook for the period Sunday through Friday. Daily chances for widely scattered showers and storms continue through the holiday weekend, with a strong or severe storm or two possible Sunday. Spotter information statement, spotter activation may be needed. This is NOAA All Hazards Radio Station KIH 61 in Omaha, Nebraska. The current time is 4:39 a.m. Central Daylight Time. Now for the official National Weather Service forecast for the Omaha and Council Bluffs area. Today, sunny. Highs in the lower 80s. South winds 10 to 15 miles an hour. Tonight, partly cloudy. Lows around 60. South winds 10 to 15 miles an hour. Memorial Day, sunny, hot with highs in the mid 80s. South winds 10 to 15 miles an hour. Monday night, mostly clear. A slight chance of showers and thunderstorms until midnight. Lows in the lower 60s. South winds 10 to 15 miles an hour. Chance of rain 20%. Tuesday, sunny, hot with highs in the mid 80s. Southeast winds 5 to 10 miles an hour. Tuesday night, partly cloudy. Lows in the lower 60s. Wednesday, mostly sunny with a chance of showers and thunderstorms. Highs in the mid-80s. Chance of rain 40%. Wednesday night, mostly cloudy. Lows in the lower 60s. Thursday and Thursday night, mostly cloudy with a chance of showers and thunderstorms. Highs in the lower 80s. Lows in the lower 60s. Chance of rain 50%. Friday, mostly cloudy in the morning, then becoming partly sunny. A chance of showers. A chance of thunderstorms in the afternoon. Highs in the upper 70s. Chance of rain 40%. Friday night and Saturday, mostly cloudy. Lows in the upper 50s. Highs in the upper 70s. At 4 a.m. in Omaha, it was clear. The temperature was 57 degrees, the dew point 50, and the relative humidity 77%. The wind was southeast at 8 miles an hour. The pressure was 30.01 inches and rising. Across eastern Nebraska and southwest Iowa, it was clear, with a temperature of 57 at Lincoln, 59 at Millard, 60 at Fremont, and 53 at Columbus. Under clear skies, Blair Airport reported 58. Tecama reported 56, Nebraska City reported 54, and Plattsmouth reported 57. At Offutt Air Force Base, it was partly cloudy, with a temperature of 57. At Red Oak, Iowa, it was mostly cloudy, with a temperature of 52. Here are some observations from across the region. At Norfolk, fog was reported, with a temperature of 49. It was clear, with a temperature of 53 at Grand Island, 50 at Sioux Falls, 54 at Sioux City, and 54 at Kansas City. Under clear skies, Concordia, Kansas reported 58, Denver reported 57, and Valentine reported 52. It was partly cloudy, with a temperature of 58 at Des Moines and 52 at North Platte. Once again, at 4 a.m. in Omaha, it was 57 degrees under clear skies. This hazardous weather outlook is for southwest Iowa, west central Iowa, east central Nebraska, northeast Nebraska, and southeast Nebraska. For tonight,
No hazardous weather is expected at this time. And now the extended outlook for the period Sunday through Friday. Daily chances for widely scattered showers and storms continue through the holiday weekend, with a strong or severe storm or two possible Sunday. Spotter information statement. Spotter activation may be needed. 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The current time is 4:43 a.m. Central Daylight Time. Now for the official National Weather Service forecast for the Omaha and Council Bluffs area. Today, sunny. Highs in the lower 80s. South winds 10 to 15 miles an hour. Tonight, partly cloudy. Lows around 60. South winds 10 to 15 miles an hour. Memorial Day, sunny, hot with highs in the mid-80s. South winds 10 to 15 miles an hour. Monday night, mostly clear. A slight chance of showers and thunderstorms until midnight. Lows in the lower 60s. South winds 10 to 15 miles an hour. Chance of rain 20%. Tuesday, sunny, hot with highs in the mid-80s. Southeast winds 5 to 10 miles an hour. Tuesday night, partly cloudy. Lows in the lower 60s. Wednesday, mostly sunny with a chance of showers and thunderstorms. Highs in the mid-80s. Chance of rain 40%. Wednesday night, mostly cloudy. Lows in the lower 60s. Thursday and Thursday night, mostly cloudy with a chance of showers and thunderstorms. Highs in the lower 80s. Lows in the lower 60s. Chance of rain 50%. Friday, mostly cloudy in the morning, then becoming partly sunny. A chance of showers. A chance of thunderstorms in the afternoon. Highs in the upper 70s. Chance of rain 40%. Friday night and Saturday, mostly cloudy. Lows in the upper 50s. Highs in the upper 70s. At 4 a.m. in Omaha, it was clear. The temperature was 57 degrees, the dew point 50, and the relative humidity 77%. The wind was southeast at 8 miles an hour. The pressure was 30.01 inches and rising. Across eastern Nebraska and southwest Iowa, it was clear, with a temperature of 57 at Lincoln, 59 at Millard, 60 at Fremont, and 53 at Columbus. Under clear skies, Blair Airport reported 58, Tacoma reported 56, Nebraska City reported 54, and Plattsmouth reported 57. At Offutt Air Force Base, it was partly cloudy, with a temperature of 57. At Red Oak, Iowa, it was mostly cloudy, with a temperature of 52. Here are some observations from across the region. At Norfolk, fog was reported, with a temperature of 49. It was clear, with a temperature of 53 at Grand Island, 50 at Sioux Falls, 54 at Sioux City, and 54 at Kansas City. Under clear skies, Concordia, Kansas reported 58, Denver reported 57, and Valentine reported 52. It was partly cloudy, with a temperature of 58 at Des Moines and 52 at North Platte. Once again, at 4 a.m. in Omaha, it was 57 degrees under clear skies. This hazardous weather outlook is for southwest Iowa, west-central Iowa, east-central Nebraska, northeast Nebraska, and southeast Nebraska. For tonight, no hazardous weather is expected at this time. And now the extended outlook for the period Sunday through Friday. Daily chances for widely scattered showers and storms continue through the holiday weekend, with a strong or severe storm or two possible Sunday. Spotter information statement. Spotter activation may be needed. 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The current time is 4:47 a.m. Central Daylight Time. Now for the official National Weather Service forecast for the Omaha and Council Bluffs area. Today, sunny. Highs in the lower 80s. South winds 10 to 15 miles an hour. Tonight, partly cloudy.
Lows around 60. South winds 10 to 15 miles an hour. Memorial Day, sunny, hot with highs in the mid-80s. South winds 10 to 15 miles an hour. Monday night, mostly clear. A slight chance of showers and thunderstorms until midnight. Lows in the lower 60s. South winds 10 to 15 miles an hour. Chance of rain 20%. Tuesday, sunny, hot with highs in the mid-80s. Southeast winds 5 to 10 miles an hour. Tuesday night, partly cloudy. Lows in the lower 60s. Wednesday, mostly sunny with a chance of showers and thunderstorms. Highs in the mid-80s. Chance of rain 40%. Wednesday night, mostly cloudy. Lows in the lower 60s. Thursday and Thursday night, mostly cloudy with a chance of showers and thunderstorms. Highs in the lower 80s. Lows in the lower 60s. Chance of rain 50%. Friday, mostly cloudy in the morning, then becoming partly sunny. A chance of showers. A chance of thunderstorms in the afternoon. Highs in the upper 70s. Chance of rain 40%. Friday night and Saturday, mostly cloudy. Lows in the upper 50s. Highs in the upper 70s. At 4 a.m. in Omaha, it was clear. The temperature was 57 degrees, the dew point 50, and the relative humidity 77%. The wind was southeast at 8 miles an hour. The pressure was 30.01 inches and rising. Across eastern Nebraska and southwest Iowa, it was clear, with a temperature of 57 at Lincoln, 59 at Millard, 60 at Fremont, and 53 at Columbus. Under clear skies, Blair Airport reported 58, Tacoma reported 56, Nebraska City reported 54, and Plattsmouth reported 57. At Offutt Air Force Base, it was partly cloudy, with a temperature of 57. At Red Oak, Iowa, it was mostly cloudy, with a temperature of 52. Here are some observations from across the region. At Norfolk, fog was reported, with a temperature of 49. It was clear, with a temperature of 53 at Grand Island, 50 at Sioux Falls, 54 at Sioux City, and 54 at Kansas City. Under clear skies, Concordia, Kansas reported 58, Denver reported 57, and Valentine reported 52. It was partly cloudy, with a temperature of 58 at Des Moines and 52 at North Platte. Once again, at 4 a.m. in Omaha, it was 57 degrees under clear skies. This hazardous weather outlook is for southwest Iowa, west central Iowa, east central Nebraska, northeast Nebraska, and southeast Nebraska. For tonight, no hazardous weather is expected at this time. And now the extended outlook for the period Sunday through Friday. Daily chances for widely scattered showers and storms continue through the holiday weekend, with a strong or severe storm or two possible Sunday. Spotter information statement. Spotter activation may be needed. 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The current time is 4:51 a.m. Central Daylight Time. Now for the official National Weather Service forecast for the Omaha and Council Bluffs area. Today, sunny. Highs in the lower 80s. South winds 10 to 15 miles an hour. Tonight, partly cloudy. Lows around 60. South winds 10 to 15 miles an hour. Memorial Day, sunny, hot with highs in the mid-80s. South winds 10 to 15 miles an hour. Monday night, mostly clear. A slight chance of showers and thunderstorms until midnight. Lows in the lower 60s. South winds 10 to 15 miles an hour. Chance of rain 20%. Tuesday, sunny, hot with highs in the mid-80s. Southeast winds 5 to 10 miles an hour. Tuesday night, partly cloudy. Lows in the lower 60s. Wednesday, mostly sunny with a chance of showers and thunderstorms. Highs in the mid-80s. Chance of rain 40%.
Wednesday night, mostly cloudy. Lows in the lower 60s. Thursday and Thursday night, mostly cloudy with a chance of showers and thunderstorms. Highs in the lower 80s. Lows in the lower 60s. Chance of rain 50%. Friday, mostly cloudy in the morning, then becoming partly sunny. A chance of showers. A chance of thunderstorms in the afternoon. Highs in the upper 70s. Chance of rain 40%. Friday night and Saturday, mostly cloudy. Lows in the upper 50s. Highs in the upper 70s. At 4 a.m. in Omaha, it was clear. The temperature was 57 degrees, the dew point 50, and the relative humidity 77%. The wind was southeast at 8 miles an hour. The pressure was 30.01 inches and rising. Across eastern Nebraska and southwest Iowa, it was clear, with a temperature of 57 at Lincoln, 59 at Millard, 60 at Fremont, and 53 at Columbus. Under clear skies, Blair Airport reported 58, Tacoma reported 56, Nebraska City reported 54, and Plattsmouth reported 57. At Offutt Air Force Base, it was partly cloudy, with a temperature of 57. At Red Oak, Iowa, it was mostly cloudy, with a temperature of 52. Here are some observations from across the region. At Norfolk, fog was reported, with a temperature of 49. It was clear, with a temperature of 53 at Grand Island, 50 at Sioux Falls, 54 at Sioux City, and 54 at Kansas City. Under clear skies, Concordia, Kansas reported 58, Denver reported 57, and Valentine reported 52. It was partly cloudy, with a temperature of 58 at Des Moines and 52 at North Platte. Once again, at 4 a.m. in Omaha, it was 57 degrees under clear skies. This hazardous weather outlook is for southwest Iowa, west central Iowa, east central Nebraska, northeast Nebraska, and southeast Nebraska. For tonight, no hazardous weather is expected at this time. And now the extended outlook for the period Sunday through Friday. Daily chances for widely scattered showers and storms continue through the holiday weekend, with a strong or severe storm or two possible Sunday. Spotter information statement. Spotter activation may be needed. 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The current time is 4:55 a.m. Central Daylight Time. Now for the official National Weather Service forecast for the Omaha and Council Bluffs area. Today, sunny. Highs in the lower 80s. South winds 10 to 15 miles an hour. Tonight, partly cloudy. Lows around 60. South winds 10 to 15 miles an hour. Memorial Day, sunny, hot with highs in the mid-80s. South winds 10 to 15 miles an hour. Monday night, mostly clear. A slight chance of showers and thunderstorms until midnight. Lows in the lower 60s. South winds 10 to 15 miles an hour. Chance of rain 20%. Tuesday, sunny, hot with highs in the mid-80s. Southeast winds 5 to 10 miles an hour. Tuesday night, partly cloudy. Lows in the lower 60s. Wednesday, mostly sunny with a chance of showers and thunderstorms. Highs in the mid-80s. Chance of rain 40%. Wednesday night, mostly cloudy. Lows in the lower 60s. Thursday and Thursday night, mostly cloudy with a chance of showers and thunderstorms. Highs in the lower 80s. Lows in the lower 60s. Chance of rain 50%. Friday, mostly cloudy in the morning, then becoming partly sunny. A chance of showers. A chance of thunderstorms in the afternoon. Highs in the upper 70s. Chance of rain 40%. Friday night and Saturday, mostly cloudy. Lows in the upper 50s. Highs in the upper 70s. At 4 a.m. in Omaha, it was clear. The temperature was 57 degrees,
the dew point 50, and the relative humidity 77%. The wind was southeast at 8 miles an hour. The pressure was 30.01 inches and rising. Across eastern Nebraska and southwest Iowa, it was clear, with a temperature of 57 at Lincoln, 59 at Millard, 60 at Fremont, and 53 at Columbus. Under clear skies, Blair Airport reported 58, Tacoma reported 56, Nebraska City reported 54, and Plattsmouth reported 57. At Offutt Air Force Base, it was partly cloudy, with a temperature of 57. At Red Oak, Iowa, it was mostly cloudy, with a temperature of 52. Here are some observations from across the region. At Norfolk, fog was reported, with a temperature of 49. It was clear, with a temperature of 53 at Grand Island, 50 at Sioux Falls, 54 at Sioux City, and 54 at Kansas City. Under clear skies, Concordia, Kansas reported 58, Denver reported 57, and Valentine reported 52. It was partly cloudy, with a temperature of 58 at Des Moines and 52 at North Platte. Once again, at 4 a.m. in Omaha, it was 57 degrees under clear skies. This hazardous weather outlook is for southwest Iowa, west-central Iowa, east-central Nebraska, northeast Nebraska, and southeast Nebraska. For tonight, no hazardous weather is expected at this time. And now the extended outlook for the period Sunday through Friday. Daily chances for widely scattered showers and storms continue through the holiday weekend, with a strong or severe storm or two possible Sunday. Spotter information statement. Spotter activation may be needed. 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The current time is 5 a.m. Central Daylight Time. Now for the official National Weather Service forecast for the Omaha and Council Bluffs area. Today, sunny. Highs in the lower 80s. South winds 10 to 15 miles an hour. Tonight, partly cloudy. Lows around 60. South winds 10 to 15 miles an hour. Memorial Day, sunny, hot with highs in the mid-80s. South winds 10 to 15 miles an hour. Monday night, mostly clear. A slight chance of showers and thunderstorms until midnight. Lows in the lower 60s. South winds 10 to 15 miles an hour. Chance of rain 20%. Tuesday, sunny, hot with highs in the mid-80s. Southeast winds 5 to 10 miles an hour. Tuesday night, partly cloudy. Lows in the lower 60s. Wednesday, mostly sunny with a chance of showers and thunderstorms. Highs in the mid-80s. Chance of rain 40%. Wednesday night, mostly cloudy. Lows in the lower 60s. Thursday and Thursday night, mostly cloudy with a chance of showers and thunderstorms. Highs in the lower 80s. Lows in the lower 60s. Chance of rain 50%. Friday, mostly cloudy in the morning, then becoming partly sunny. A chance of showers. A chance of thunderstorms in the afternoon. Highs in the upper 70s. Chance of rain 40%. Friday night and Saturday, mostly cloudy. Lows in the upper 50s. Highs in the upper 70s. This hazardous weather outlook is for southwest Iowa, west-central Iowa, east-central Nebraska, northeast Nebraska, and southeast Nebraska. For tonight, no hazardous weather is expected at this time. And now the extended outlook for the period Sunday through Friday. Daily chances for widely scattered showers and storms continue through the holiday weekend, with a strong or severe storm or two possible Sunday. Spotter information statement. Spotter activation may be needed. 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The current time is 5:02 a.m. Central Daylight Time. Now for the official National Weather Service forecast for the Omaha and Council Bluffs area. Today, sunny. Highs in the lower 80s.
south winds 10 to 15 miles an hour. Tonight, partly cloudy. Lows around 60. South winds 10 to 15 miles an hour. Memorial Day, sunny, hot with highs in the mid-80s. South winds 10 to 15 miles an hour. Monday night, mostly clear. A slight chance of showers and thunderstorms until midnight. Lows in the lower 60s. South winds 10 to 15 miles an hour. Chance of rain 20%. Tuesday, sunny, hot with highs in the mid-80s. Southeast winds 5 to 10 miles an hour. Tuesday night, partly cloudy. Lows in the lower 60s. Wednesday, mostly sunny with a chance of showers and thunderstorms. Highs in the mid-80s. Chance of rain 40%. Wednesday night, mostly cloudy. Lows in the lower 60s. Thursday and Thursday night, mostly cloudy with a chance of showers and thunderstorms. Highs in the lower 80s. Lows in the lower 60s. Chance of rain 50%. Friday, mostly cloudy in the morning, then becoming partly sunny. A chance of showers. A chance of thunderstorms in the afternoon. Highs in the upper 70s. Chance of rain 40%. Friday night and Saturday, mostly cloudy. Lows in the upper 50s. Highs in the upper 70s. Now for the official National Weather Service forecast for the Omaha and Council Bluffs area. Today, sunny. Highs in the lower 80s. South winds 5 to 10 miles an hour with gusts up to 20 miles an hour, increasing to 15 to 20 miles an hour this afternoon. Tonight, partly cloudy until midnight, then clearing. Lows around 60. South winds 10 to 15 miles an hour with gusts up to 25 miles an hour. Memorial Day, sunny, hot with highs in the mid-80s. South winds 10 to 15 miles an hour. Monday night, mostly clear. A slight chance of showers and thunderstorms until midnight. Lows in the lower 60s. South winds 10 to 15 miles an hour. Chance of rain 20%. Tuesday, sunny, hot with highs in the mid-80s. Southeast winds 5 to 10 miles an hour. Tuesday night, partly cloudy. Lows in the lower 60s. Wednesday, mostly sunny with a chance of showers and thunderstorms. Highs in the mid-80s. Chance of rain 40%. Wednesday night, mostly cloudy. Lows in the lower 60s. Thursday and Thursday night, mostly cloudy with a chance of showers and thunderstorms. Highs in the lower 80s. Lows in the lower 60s. Chance of rain 50%. Friday, mostly cloudy in the morning, then becoming partly sunny. A chance of showers. A chance of thunderstorms in the afternoon. Highs in the upper 70s. Chance of rain 40%. Friday night and Saturday, mostly cloudy. Lows in the upper 50s. Highs in the upper 70s. At 5 a.m. in Omaha, it was partly cloudy. The temperature was 57 degrees, the dew point 51, and the relative humidity 80%. The wind was south at 9 miles an hour. The pressure was 30.02 inches and rising. Across eastern Nebraska and southwest Iowa, it was clear, with a temperature of 56 at Lincoln, 60 at Millard, 58 at Fremont, and 52 at Columbus. Under clear skies, Blair Airport reported 59, Tacoma reported 54, Nebraska City reported 54, and Plattsmouth reported 58. At Red Oak, Iowa, it was partly cloudy, with a temperature of 52. Here are some observations from across the region. Skies ranged from clear to partly cloudy. It was 53 at Grand Island, 49 at Norfolk, 49 at Sioux Falls, 52 at Sioux City, and 54 at Des Moines. Kansas City reported 55, Concordia, Kansas reported 57, North Platte reported 50, Denver reported 57, and Valentine reported 51.
Once again, at 5 a.m. in Omaha, it was 57 degrees under partly cloudy skies. This hazardous weather outlook is for southwest Iowa, west central Iowa, east central Nebraska, northeast Nebraska, and southeast Nebraska. For tonight, no hazardous weather is expected at this time. And now the extended outlook for the period Sunday through Friday. Daily chances for widely scattered showers and storms continue through the holiday weekend, with a strong or severe storm or two possible Sunday. Spotter information statement. Spotter activation may be needed. 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The current time is 5:08 a.m. Central Daylight Time. Now for the official National Weather Service forecast for the Omaha and Council Bluffs area. Today, sunny. Highs in the lower 80s. South winds 5 to 10 miles an hour with gusts up to 20 miles an hour, increasing to 15 to 20 miles an hour this afternoon. Tonight, partly cloudy until midnight, then clearing. Lows around 60. South winds 10 to 15 miles an hour with gusts up to 25 miles an hour. Memorial Day, sunny, hot with highs in the mid-80s. South winds 10 to 15 miles an hour. Monday night, mostly clear. A slight chance of showers and thunderstorms until midnight. Lows in the lower 60s. South winds 10 to 15 miles an hour. Chance of rain 20%. Tuesday, sunny, hot with highs in the mid-80s. Southeast winds 5 to 10 miles an hour. Tuesday night, partly cloudy. Lows in the lower 60s. Wednesday, mostly sunny with a chance of showers and thunderstorms. Highs in the mid-80s. Chance of rain 40%. Wednesday night, mostly cloudy. Lows in the lower 60s. Thursday and Thursday night, mostly cloudy with a chance of showers and thunderstorms. Highs in the lower 80s. Lows in the lower 60s. Chance of rain 50%. Friday, mostly cloudy in the morning, then becoming partly sunny. A chance of showers. A chance of thunderstorms in the afternoon. Highs in the upper 70s. Chance of rain 40%. Friday night and Saturday, mostly cloudy. Lows in the upper 50s. Highs in the upper 70s. At 5 a.m. in Omaha, it was partly cloudy. The temperature was 57 degrees, the dew point 51, and the relative humidity 80%. The wind was south at 9 miles an hour. The pressure was 30.02 inches and rising. Across eastern Nebraska and southwest Iowa, it was clear, with a temperature of 56 at Lincoln, 60 at Millard, 58 at Fremont, and 52 at Columbus. Under clear skies, Blair Airport reported 59, Tacoma reported 54, Nebraska City reported 54, and Plattsmouth reported 58. At Red Oak, Iowa, it was partly cloudy, with a temperature of 52. Here are some observations from across the region. Skies ranged from clear to partly cloudy. It was 53 at Grand Island, 49 at Norfolk, 49 at Sioux Falls, 52 at Sioux City, and 54 at Des Moines. Kansas City reported 55, Concordia, Kansas reported 57, North Platte reported 50, Denver reported 57, and Valentine reported 51. Once again, at 5 a.m. in Omaha, it was 57 degrees under partly cloudy skies. At 5 a.m. in Omaha, it was partly cloudy. The temperature was 57 degrees, the dew point 51, and the relative humidity 80%. The wind was south at 9 miles an hour. The pressure was 30.02 inches and rising. Across eastern Nebraska and southwest Iowa, skies ranged from clear to partly cloudy. It was 56 at Lincoln, 57 at Offutt Air Force Base, 60 at Millard, 58 at Fremont, and 52 at Columbus. Blair Airport reported 59, Tacoma reported 54, Nebraska City reported 54, Plattsmouth reported 58, and Red Oak, Iowa reported 52.
here are some observations from across the region. Skies ranged from clear to partly cloudy. It was 53 at Grand Island, 49 at Norfolk, 49 at Sioux Falls, 52 at

weather outlook is for southwest Iowa, west central Iowa, east central Nebraska, northeast Nebraska, and southeast Nebraska. For tonight, no hazardous weather is expected at this time. And now the extended outlook for the period Sunday through Friday. Daily chances for widely scattered showers and storms continue through the holiday weekend, with a strong or severe storm or two possible Sunday. Spotter information statement. Spotter activation may be needed. 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The current time is 5:14 a.m. Central Daylight Time. Now for the official National Weather Service forecast for the Omaha and Council Bluffs area. Today, sunny. Highs in the lower 80s. South winds 5 to 10 miles an hour with gusts up to 20 miles an hour, increasing to 15 to 20 miles an hour this afternoon. Tonight, partly cloudy until midnight, then clearing. Lows around 60. South winds 10 to 15 miles an hour with gusts up to 25 miles an hour. Memorial Day, sunny, hot with highs in the mid-80s. South winds 10 to 15 miles an hour. Monday night, mostly clear. A slight chance of showers and thunderstorms until midnight. Lows in the lower 60s. South winds 10 to 15 miles an hour. Chance of rain 20%. Tuesday, sunny, hot with highs in the mid-80s. Southeast winds 5 to 10 miles an hour. Tuesday night, partly cloudy. Lows in the lower 60s. Wednesday, mostly sunny with a chance of showers and thunderstorms. Highs in the mid-80s. Chance of rain 40%. Wednesday night, mostly cloudy. Lows in the lower 60s. Thursday and Thursday night, mostly cloudy with a chance of showers and thunderstorms. Highs in the lower 80s. Lows in the lower 60s. Chance of rain 50%. Friday, mostly cloudy in the morning, then becoming partly sunny. A chance of showers. A chance of thunderstorms in the afternoon. Highs in the upper 70s. Chance of rain 40%. Friday night and Saturday, mostly cloudy. Lows in the upper 50s. Highs in the upper 70s. At 5 a.m. in Omaha, it was partly cloudy. The temperature was 57 degrees, the dew point 51, and the relative humidity 80%. The wind was south at 9 miles an hour. The pressure was 30.02 inches and rising. Across eastern Nebraska and southwest Iowa, skies ranged from clear to partly cloudy. It was 56 at Lincoln, 57 at Offutt Air Force Base, 60 at Millard, 58 at Fremont, and 52 at Columbus. Blair Airport reported 59, Tacoma reported 54, Nebraska City reported 54, Plattsmouth reported 58, and Red Oak, Iowa reported 52. Here are some observations from across the region. Skies ranged from clear to partly cloudy. It was 53 at Grand Island, 49 at Norfolk, 49 at Sioux Falls, 52 at Sioux City, and 54 at Des Moines. Kansas City reported 55, Concordia, Kansas reported 57, North Platte reported 50, Denver reported 57, and Valentine reported 51. Once again, at 5 a.m. in Omaha, it was 57 degrees under partly cloudy skies. This hazardous weather outlook is for southwest Iowa, west central Iowa, east central Nebraska, northeast Nebraska, and southeast Nebraska. For tonight, no hazardous weather is expected at this time. And now the extended outlook for the period Sunday through Friday. Daily chances for widely scattered showers and storms continue through the holiday weekend, with a strong or severe storm or two possible Sunday. Spotter information statement. Spotter activation may be needed. 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The current time is 5:18 a.m. Central Daylight Time. Now for the official National Weather Service forecast for the Omaha and Council Bluffs area. Today, sunny.

highs in the lower 80s. South winds 5 to 10 miles an hour with gusts up to 20 miles an hour, increasing to 15 to 20 miles an hour this afternoon. Tonight, partly cloudy until midnight, then clearing. Lows around 60. South winds 10 to 15 miles an hour with gusts up to 25 miles an hour. Memorial Day, sunny, hot with highs in the mid-80s. South winds 10 to 15 miles an hour. Monday night, mostly clear. A slight chance of showers and thunderstorms until midnight. Lows in the lower 60s. South winds 10 to 15 miles an hour. Chance of rain 20%. Tuesday, sunny, hot with highs in the mid-80s. Southeast winds 5 to 10 miles an hour. Tuesday night, partly cloudy. Lows in the lower 60s. Wednesday, mostly sunny with a chance of showers and thunderstorms. Highs in the mid-80s. Chance of rain 40%. Wednesday night, mostly cloudy. Lows in the lower 60s. Thursday and Thursday night, mostly cloudy with a chance of showers and thunderstorms. Highs in the lower 80s. Lows in the lower 60s. Chance of rain 50%. Friday, mostly cloudy in the morning, then becoming partly sunny. A chance of showers. A chance of thunderstorms in the afternoon. Highs in the upper 70s. Chance of rain 40%. Friday night and Saturday, mostly cloudy. Lows in the upper 50s. Highs in the upper 70s. At 5 a.m. in Omaha, it was partly cloudy. The temperature was 57 degrees, the dew point 51, and the relative humidity 80%. The wind was south at 9 miles an hour. The pressure was 30.02 inches and rising. Across eastern Nebraska and southwest Iowa, skies ranged from clear to partly cloudy. It was 56 at Lincoln, 57 at Offutt Air Force Base, 60 at Millard, 58 at Fremont, and 52 at Columbus. Blair Airport reported 59, Tacoma reported 54, Nebraska City reported 54, Plattsmouth reported 58, and Red Oak, Iowa reported 52. Here are some observations from across the region. Skies ranged from clear to partly cloudy. It was 53 at Grand Island, 49 at Norfolk, 49 at Sioux Falls, 52 at Sioux City, and 54 at Des Moines. Kansas City reported 55, Concordia, Kansas reported 57, North Platte reported 50, Denver reported 57, and Valentine reported 51. Once again, at 5 a.m. in Omaha, it was 57 degrees under partly cloudy skies. This hazardous weather outlook is for southwest Iowa, west-central Iowa, east-central Nebraska, northeast Nebraska, and southeast Nebraska. For tonight, no hazardous weather is expected at this time. And now the extended outlook for the period Sunday through Friday. Daily chances for widely scattered showers and storms continue through the holiday weekend, with a strong or severe storm or two possible Sunday. Spotter information statement, spotter activation may be needed. This is NOAA All Hazards Radio Station KIH 61 in Omaha, Nebraska. The current time is 5:22 a.m. Central Daylight Time. Now for the official National Weather Service forecast for the Omaha and Council Bluffs area. Today, sunny. Highs in the lower 80s. South winds 5 to 10 miles an hour with gusts up to 20 miles an hour, increasing to 15 to 20 miles an hour this afternoon. Tonight, partly cloudy until midnight, then clearing. Lows around 60. South winds 10 to 15 miles an hour with gusts up to 25 miles an hour. Memorial Day, sunny, hot with highs in the mid-80s. South winds 10 to 15 miles an hour. Monday night, mostly clear. A slight chance of showers and thunderstorms until midnight. Lows in the lower 60s. South winds 10 to 15 miles an hour. Chance of rain 20%. Tuesday, sunny, hot with highs in the mid-80s.
southeast winds 5 to 10 miles an hour. Tuesday night, partly cloudy. Lows in the lower 60s. Wednesday, mostly sunny with a chance of showers and thunderstorms. Highs in the mid-80s. Chance of rain 40%. Wednesday night, mostly cloudy. Lows in the lower 60s. Thursday and Thursday night, mostly cloudy with a chance of showers and thunderstorms. Highs in the lower 80s. Lows in the lower 60s. Chance of rain 50%. Friday, mostly cloudy in the morning, then becoming partly sunny. A chance of showers. A chance of thunderstorms in the afternoon. Highs in the upper 70s. Chance of rain 40%. Friday night and Saturday, mostly cloudy. Lows in the upper 50s. Highs in the upper 70s. At 5 a.m. in Omaha, it was partly cloudy. The temperature was 57 degrees, the dew point 51, and the relative humidity 80%. The wind was south at 9 miles an hour. The pressure was 30.02 inches and rising. Across eastern Nebraska and southwest Iowa, skies ranged from clear to partly cloudy. It was 56 at Lincoln, 57 at Offutt Air Force Base, 60 at Millard, 58 at Fremont, and 52 at Columbus. Blair Airport reported 59, Tacoma reported 54, Nebraska City reported 54, Plattsmouth reported 58, and Red Oak, Iowa reported 52. Here are some observations from across the region. Skies ranged from clear to partly cloudy. It was 53 at Grand Island, 49 at Norfolk, 49 at Sioux Falls, 52 at Sioux City, and 54 at Des Moines. Kansas City reported 55, Concordia, Kansas reported 57, North Platte reported 50, Denver reported 57, and Valentine reported 51. Once again, at 5 a.m. in Omaha, it was 57 degrees under partly cloudy skies. This hazardous weather outlook is for southwest Iowa, west central Iowa, east central Nebraska, northeast Nebraska, and southeast Nebraska. For tonight, no hazardous weather is expected at this time. And now the extended outlook for the period Sunday through Friday. Daily chances for widely scattered showers and storms continue through the holiday weekend, with a strong or severe storm or two possible Sunday. Spotter information statement, spotter activation may be needed. 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The current time is 5:26 a.m. Central Daylight Time. Now for the official National Weather Service forecast for the Omaha and Council Bluffs area. Today, sunny. Highs in the lower 80s. South winds 5 to 10 miles an hour with gusts up to 20 miles an hour, increasing to 15 to 20 miles an hour this afternoon. Tonight, partly cloudy until midnight, then clearing. Lows around 60. South winds 10 to 15 miles an hour with gusts up to 25 miles an hour. Memorial Day, sunny, hot with highs in the mid-80s. South winds 10 to 15 miles an hour. Monday night, mostly clear. A slight chance of showers and thunderstorms until midnight. Lows in the lower 60s. South winds 10 to 15 miles an hour. Chance of rain 20%. Tuesday, sunny, hot with highs in the mid-80s. Southeast winds 5 to 10 miles an hour. Tuesday night, partly cloudy. Lows in the lower 60s. Wednesday, mostly sunny with a chance of showers and thunderstorms. Highs in the mid-80s. Chance of rain 40%. Wednesday night, mostly cloudy. Lows in the lower 60s. Thursday and Thursday night, mostly cloudy with a chance of showers and thunderstorms. Highs in the lower 80s. Lows in the lower 60s. Chance of rain 50%. Friday, mostly cloudy in the morning, then becoming partly sunny. A chance of showers. A chance of thunderstorms in the afternoon. Highs in the upper 70s.
Chance of rain 40%. Friday night and Saturday, mostly cloudy. Lows in the upper 50s. Highs in the upper 70s. At 5 a.m. in Omaha, it was partly cloudy. The temperature was 57 degrees, the dew point 51, and the relative humidity 80%. The wind was south at 9 miles an hour. The pressure was 30.02 inches and rising. Across eastern Nebraska and southwest Iowa, skies ranged from clear to partly cloudy. It was 56 at Lincoln, 57 at Offutt Air Force Base, 60 at Millard, 58 at Fremont, and 52 at Columbus. Blair Airport reported 59, Tacoma reported 54, Nebraska City reported 54, Plattsmouth reported 58, and Red Oak, Iowa reported 52. Here are some observations from across the region. Skies ranged from clear to partly cloudy. It was 53 at Grand Island, 49 at Norfolk, 49 at Sioux Falls, 52 at Sioux City, and 54 at Des Moines. Kansas City reported 55, Concordia, Kansas reported 57, North Platte reported 50, Denver reported 57, and Valentine reported 51. Once again, at 5 a.m. in Omaha, it was 57 degrees under partly cloudy skies. This hazardous weather outlook is for southwest Iowa, west central Iowa, east central Nebraska, northeast Nebraska, and southeast Nebraska. For tonight, no hazardous weather is expected at this time. And now the extended outlook for the period Sunday through Friday. Daily chances for widely scattered showers and storms continue through the holiday weekend, with a strong or severe storm or two possible Sunday. Spotter information statement. Spotter activation may be needed. 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The current time is 5:30 a.m. Central Daylight Time. Now for the official National Weather Service forecast for the Omaha and Council Bluffs area. Today, sunny. Highs in the lower 80s. South winds 5 to 10 miles an hour with gusts up to 20 miles an hour, increasing to 15 to 20 miles an hour this afternoon. Tonight, partly cloudy until midnight, then clearing. Lows around 60. South winds 10 to 15 miles an hour with gusts up to 25 miles an hour. Memorial Day, sunny, hot with highs in the mid-80s. South winds 10 to 15 miles an hour. Monday night, mostly clear. A slight chance of showers and thunderstorms until midnight. Lows in the lower 60s. South winds 10 to 15 miles an hour. Chance of rain 20%. Tuesday, sunny, hot with highs in the mid-80s. Southeast winds 5 to 10 miles an hour. Tuesday night, partly cloudy. Lows in the lower 60s. Wednesday, mostly sunny with a chance of showers and thunderstorms. Highs in the mid-80s. Chance of rain 40%. Wednesday night, mostly cloudy. Lows in the lower 60s. Thursday and Thursday night, mostly cloudy with a chance of showers and thunderstorms. Highs in the lower 80s. Lows in the lower 60s. Chance of rain 50%. Friday, mostly cloudy in the morning, then becoming partly sunny. A chance of showers. A chance of thunderstorms in the afternoon. Highs in the upper 70s. Chance of rain 40%. Friday night and Saturday, mostly cloudy. Lows in the upper 50s. Highs in the upper 70s. At 5 a.m. in Omaha, it was partly cloudy. The temperature was 57 degrees, the dew point 51, and the relative humidity 80%. The wind was south at 9 miles an hour. The pressure was 30.02 inches and rising. Across eastern Nebraska and southwest Iowa, skies ranged from clear to partly cloudy. It was 56 at Lincoln, 57 at Offutt Air Force Base, 60 at Millard, 58 at Fremont, and 52 at Columbus. Blair Airport reported 59, Tacoma reported 54,
Nebraska City reported 54, Plattsmouth reported 58, and Red Oak, Iowa reported 52. Here are some observations from across the region. Skies ranged from clear to partly cloudy. It was 53 at Grand Island, 49 at Norfolk, 49 at Sioux Falls, 52 at Sioux City, and 54 at Des Moines. Kansas City reported 55, Concordia, Kansas reported 57, North Platte reported 50, Denver reported 57, and Valentine reported 51. Once again, at 5 a.m. in Omaha, it was 57 degrees under partly cloudy skies. This hazardous weather outlook is for southwest Iowa, west central Iowa, east central Nebraska, northeast Nebraska, and southeast Nebraska. For tonight, no hazardous weather is expected at this time. And now the extended outlook for the period Sunday through Friday. Daily chances for widely scattered showers and storms continue through the holiday weekend, with a strong or severe storm or two possible Sunday. Spotter information statement. Spotter activation may be needed. 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The current time is 5:34 a.m. Central Daylight Time. Now for the official National Weather Service forecast for the Omaha and Council Bluffs area. Today, sunny. Highs in the lower 80s. South winds 5 to 10 miles an hour with gusts up to 20 miles an hour, increasing to 15 to 20 miles an hour this afternoon. Tonight, partly cloudy until midnight, then clearing. Lows around 60. South winds 10 to 15 miles an hour with gusts up to 25 miles an hour. Memorial Day, sunny, hot with highs in the mid-80s. South winds 10 to 15 miles an hour. Monday night, mostly clear. A slight chance of showers and thunderstorms until midnight. Lows in the lower 60s. South winds 10 to 15 miles an hour. Chance of rain 20%. Tuesday, sunny, hot with highs in the mid-80s. Southeast winds 5 to 10 miles an hour. Tuesday night, partly cloudy. Lows in the lower 60s. Wednesday, mostly sunny with a chance of showers and thunderstorms. Highs in the mid-80s. Chance of rain 40%. Wednesday night, mostly cloudy. Lows in the lower 60s. Thursday and Thursday night, mostly cloudy with a chance of showers and thunderstorms. Highs in the lower 80s. Lows in the lower 60s. Chance of rain 50%. Friday, mostly cloudy in the morning, then becoming partly sunny. A chance of showers. A chance of thunderstorms in the afternoon. Highs in the upper 70s. Chance of rain 40%. Friday night and Saturday, mostly cloudy. Lows in the upper 50s. Highs in the upper 70s. At 5 a.m. in Omaha, it was partly cloudy. The temperature was 57 degrees, the dew point 51, and the relative humidity 80%. The wind was south at 9 miles an hour. The pressure was 30.02 inches and rising. Across eastern Nebraska and southwest Iowa, skies ranged from clear to partly cloudy. It was 56 at Lincoln, 57 at Offutt Air Force Base, 60 at Millard, 58 at Fremont, and 52 at Columbus. Blair Airport reported 59, Tacoma reported 54, Nebraska City reported 54, Plattsmouth reported 58, and Red Oak, Iowa reported 52. Here are some observations from across the region. Skies ranged from clear to partly cloudy. It was 53 at Grand Island, 49 at Norfolk, 49 at Sioux Falls, 52 at Sioux City, and 54 at Des Moines. Kansas City reported 55, Concordia, Kansas reported 57, North Platte reported 50, Denver reported 57, and Valentine reported 51. Once again, at 5 a.m. in Omaha, it was 57 degrees under partly cloudy skies. This hazardous weather outlook is for southwest Iowa, west central Iowa, east central Nebraska, northeast Nebraska, and southeast Nebraska.
for tonight. No hazardous weather is expected at this time. And now the extended outlook for the period Sunday through Friday. Daily chances for widely scattered showers and storms continue through the holiday weekend, with a strong or severe storm or two possible Sunday. Spotter information statement. Spotter activation may be needed. 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The current time is 5:39 a.m. Central Daylight Time. Now for the official National Weather Service forecast for the Omaha and Council Bluffs area. Today, sunny. Highs in the lower 80s. South winds 5 to 10 miles an hour with gusts up to 20 miles an hour, increasing to 15 to 20 miles an hour this afternoon. Tonight, partly cloudy until midnight, then clearing. Lows around 60. South winds 10 to 15 miles an hour with gusts up to 25 miles an hour. Memorial Day, sunny, hot with highs in the mid-80s. South winds 10 to 15 miles an hour. Monday night, mostly clear. A slight chance of showers and thunderstorms until midnight. Lows in the lower 60s. South winds 10 to 15 miles an hour. Chance of rain 20%. Tuesday, sunny, hot with highs in the mid-80s. Southeast winds 5 to 10 miles an hour. Tuesday night, partly cloudy. Lows in the lower 60s. Wednesday, mostly sunny with a chance of showers and thunderstorms. Highs in the mid-80s. Chance of rain 40%. Wednesday night, mostly cloudy. Lows in the lower 60s. Thursday and Thursday night, mostly cloudy with a chance of showers and thunderstorms. Highs in the lower 80s. Lows in the lower 60s. Chance of rain 50%. Friday, mostly cloudy in the morning, then becoming partly sunny. A chance of showers. A chance of thunderstorms in the afternoon. Highs in the upper 70s. Chance of rain 40%. Friday night and Saturday, mostly cloudy. Lows in the upper 50s. Highs in the upper 70s. At 5 a.m. in Omaha, it was partly cloudy. The temperature was 57 degrees, the dew point 51, and the relative humidity 80%. The wind was south at 9 miles an hour. The pressure was 30.02 inches and rising. Across eastern Nebraska and southwest Iowa, skies ranged from clear to partly cloudy. It was 56 at Lincoln, 57 at Offutt Air Force Base, 60 at Millard, 58 at Fremont, and 52 at Columbus. Blair Airport reported 59, Tacoma reported 54, Nebraska City reported 54, Plattsmouth reported 58, and Red Oak, Iowa reported 52. Here are some observations from across the region. Skies ranged from clear to partly cloudy. It was 53 at Grand Island, 49 at Norfolk, 49 at Sioux Falls, 52 at Sioux City, and 54 at Des Moines. Kansas City reported 55, Concordia, Kansas reported 57, North Platte reported 50, Denver reported 57, and Valentine reported 51. Once again, at 5 a.m. in Omaha, it was 57 degrees under partly cloudy skies. This hazardous weather outlook is for southwest Iowa, west central Iowa, east central Nebraska, northeast Nebraska, and southeast Nebraska. For tonight, no hazardous weather is expected at this time. And now the extended outlook for the period Sunday through Friday. Daily chances for widely scattered showers and storms continue through the holiday weekend, with a strong or severe storm or two possible Sunday. Spotter information statement. Spotter activation may be needed. 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The current time is 5:43 a.m. Central Daylight Time. Now for the official National Weather Service forecast for the Omaha and Council Bluffs area. Today, sunny. Highs in the lower 80s.
South winds 5 to 10 miles an hour with gusts up to 20 miles an hour, increasing to 15 to 20 miles an hour this afternoon. Tonight, partly cloudy until midnight, then clearing. Lows around 60. South winds 10 to 15 miles an hour with gusts up to 25 miles an hour. Memorial Day, sunny, hot with highs in the mid-80s. South winds 10 to 15 miles an hour. Monday night, mostly clear. A slight chance of showers and thunderstorms until midnight. Lows in the lower 60s. South winds 10 to 15 miles an hour. Chance of rain 20%. Tuesday, sunny, hot with highs in the mid-80s. Southeast winds 5 to 10 miles an hour. Tuesday night, partly cloudy. Lows in the lower 60s. Wednesday, mostly sunny with a chance of showers and thunderstorms. Highs in the mid-80s. Chance of rain 40%. Wednesday night, mostly cloudy. Lows in the lower 60s. Thursday and Thursday night, mostly cloudy with a chance of showers and thunderstorms. Highs in the lower 80s. Lows in the lower 60s. Chance of rain 50%. Friday, mostly cloudy in the morning, then becoming partly sunny. A chance of showers. A chance of thunderstorms in the afternoon. Highs in the upper 70s. Chance of rain 40%. Friday night and Saturday, mostly cloudy. Lows in the upper 50s. Highs in the upper 70s. At 5 a.m. in Omaha, it was partly cloudy. The temperature was 57 degrees, the dew point 51, and the relative humidity 80%. The wind was south at 9 miles an hour. The pressure was 30.02 inches and rising. Across eastern Nebraska and southwest Iowa, skies ranged from clear to partly cloudy. It was 56 at Lincoln, 57 at Offutt Air Force Base, 60 at Millard, 58 at Fremont, and 52 at Columbus. Blair Airport reported 59, Tacoma reported 54, Nebraska City reported 54, Plattsmouth reported 58, and Red Oak, Iowa reported 52. Here are some observations from across the region. Skies ranged from clear to partly cloudy. It was 53 at Grand Island, 49 at Norfolk, 49 at Sioux Falls, 52 at Sioux City, and 54 at Des Moines. Kansas City reported 55, Concordia, Kansas reported 57, North Platte reported 50, Denver reported 57, and Valentine reported 51. Once again, at 5 a.m. in Omaha, it was 57 degrees under partly cloudy skies. This hazardous weather outlook is for southwest Iowa, west central Iowa, east central Nebraska, northeast Nebraska, and southeast Nebraska. For tonight, no hazardous weather is expected at this time. And now the extended outlook for the period Sunday through Friday. Daily chances for widely scattered showers and storms continue through the holiday weekend, with a strong or severe storm or two possible Sunday. Spotter information statement, spotter activation may be needed. 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The current time is 5:47 a.m. Central Daylight Time. Now for the official National Weather Service forecast for the Omaha and Council Bluffs area. Today, sunny. Highs in the lower 80s. South winds 5 to 10 miles an hour with gusts up to 20 miles an hour, increasing to 15 to 20 miles an hour this afternoon. Tonight, partly cloudy until midnight, then clearing. Lows around 60. South winds 10 to 15 miles an hour with gusts up to 25 miles an hour. Memorial Day, sunny, hot with highs in the mid-80s. South winds 10 to 15 miles an hour. Monday night, mostly clear. A slight chance of showers and thunderstorms until midnight. Lows in the lower 60s. South winds 10 to 15 miles an hour. Chance of rain 20%. Tuesday, sunny, hot with highs in the mid-80s. Southeast winds 5 to 10 miles an hour.
Tuesday night, partly cloudy. Lows in the lower 60s. Wednesday, mostly sunny with a chance of showers and thunderstorms. Highs in the mid-80s. Chance of rain 40%. Wednesday night, mostly cloudy. Lows in the lower 60s. Thursday and Thursday night, mostly cloudy with a chance of showers and thunderstorms. Highs in the lower 80s. Lows in the lower 60s. Chance of rain 50%. Friday, mostly cloudy in the morning, then becoming partly sunny. A chance of showers. A chance of thunderstorms in the afternoon. Highs in the upper 70s. Chance of rain 40%. Friday night and Saturday, mostly cloudy. Lows in the upper 50s. Highs in the upper 70s. At 5 a.m. in Omaha, it was partly cloudy. The temperature was 57 degrees, the dew point 51, and the relative humidity 80%. The wind was south at 9 miles an hour. The pressure was 30.02 inches and rising. Across eastern Nebraska and southwest Iowa, skies ranged from clear to partly cloudy. It was 56 at Lincoln, 57 at Offutt Air Force Base, 60 at Millard, 58 at Fremont, and 52 at Columbus. Blair Airport reported 59, Tacoma reported 54, Nebraska City reported 54, Plattsmouth reported 58, and Red Oak, Iowa reported 52. Here are some observations from across the region. Skies ranged from clear to partly cloudy. It was 53 at Grand Island, 49 at Norfolk, 49 at Sioux Falls, 52 at Sioux City, and 54 at Des Moines. Kansas City reported 55, Concordia, Kansas reported 57, North Platte reported 50, Denver reported 57, and Valentine reported 51. Once again, at 5 a.m. in Omaha, it was 57 degrees under partly cloudy skies. This hazardous weather outlook is for southwest Iowa, west central Iowa, east central Nebraska, northeast Nebraska, and southeast Nebraska. For tonight, no hazardous weather is expected at this time. And now the extended outlook for the period Sunday through Friday. Daily chances for widely scattered showers and storms continue through the holiday weekend, with a strong or severe storm or two possible Sunday. Spotter information statement, spotter activation may be needed. 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The current time is 5:51 a.m. Central Daylight Time. Now for the official National Weather Service forecast for the Omaha and Council Bluffs area. Today, sunny. Highs in the lower 80s. South winds 5 to 10 miles an hour with gusts up to 20 miles an hour, increasing to 15 to 20 miles an hour this afternoon. Tonight, partly cloudy until midnight, then clearing. Lows around 60. South winds 10 to 15 miles an hour with gusts up to 25 miles an hour. Memorial Day, sunny, hot with highs in the mid-80s. South winds 10 to 15 miles an hour. Monday night, mostly clear. A slight chance of showers and thunderstorms until midnight. Lows in the lower 60s. South winds 10 to 15 miles an hour. Chance of rain 20%. Tuesday, sunny, hot with highs in the mid-80s. Southeast winds 5 to 10 miles an hour. Tuesday night, partly cloudy. Lows in the lower 60s. Wednesday, mostly sunny with a chance of showers and thunderstorms. Highs in the mid-80s. Chance of rain 40%. Wednesday night, mostly cloudy. Lows in the lower 60s. Thursday and Thursday night, mostly cloudy with a chance of showers and thunderstorms. Highs in the lower 80s. Lows in the lower 60s. Chance of rain 50%. Friday, mostly cloudy in the morning, then becoming partly sunny. A chance of showers. A chance of thunderstorms in the afternoon. Highs in the upper 70s. Chance of rain 40%. Friday night and Saturday, mostly cloudy.
lows in the upper 50s, highs in the upper 70s. At 5 a.m. in Omaha, it was partly cloudy. The temperature was 57 degrees, the dew point 51, and the relative humidity 80%. The wind was south at 9 miles an hour. The pressure was 30.02 inches and rising. Across eastern Nebraska and southwest Iowa, skies ranged from clear to partly cloudy. It was 56 at Lincoln, 57 at Offutt Air Force Base, 60 at Millard, 58 at Fremont, and 52 at Columbus. Blair Airport reported 59, Tacoma reported 54, Nebraska City reported 54, Plattsmouth reported 58, and Red Oak, Iowa reported 52. Here are some observations from across the region. Skies ranged from clear to partly cloudy. It was 53 at Grand Island, 49 at Norfolk, 49 at Sioux Falls, 52 at Sioux City, and 54 at Des Moines. Kansas City reported 55, Concordia, Kansas reported 57, North Platte reported 50, Denver reported 57, and Valentine reported 51. Once again, at 5 a.m. in Omaha, it was 57 degrees under partly cloudy skies. This hazardous weather outlook is for southwest Iowa, west central Iowa, east central Nebraska, northeast Nebraska, and southeast Nebraska. For today and tonight, there is a 25 to 40% chance for thunderstorms across eastern Nebraska and far western Iowa this afternoon and tonight, with the highest chances in northeast Nebraska. Some storms may be strong to severe. And now the extended outlook for the period Monday through Saturday. Daily chances for widely scattered showers and storms continue through Monday. Spotter information statement. Spotter activation may be needed. 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The current time is 5:55 a.m. Central Daylight Time. Now for the official National Weather Service forecast for the Omaha and Council Bluffs area. Today, sunny. Highs in the lower 80s. South winds 5 to 10 miles an hour with gusts up to 20 miles an hour, increasing to 15 to 20 miles an hour this afternoon. Tonight, partly cloudy until midnight, then clearing. Lows around 60. South winds 10 to 15 miles an hour with gusts up to 25 miles an hour. Memorial Day, sunny, hot with highs in the mid-80s. South winds 10 to 15 miles an hour. Monday night, mostly clear. A slight chance of showers and thunderstorms until midnight. Lows in the lower 60s. South winds 10 to 15 miles an hour. Chance of rain 20%. Tuesday, sunny, hot with highs in the mid-80s. Southeast winds 5 to 10 miles an hour. Tuesday night, partly cloudy. Lows in the lower 60s. Wednesday, mostly sunny with a chance of showers and thunderstorms. Highs in the mid-80s. Chance of rain 40%. Wednesday night, mostly cloudy. Lows in the lower 60s. Thursday and Thursday night, mostly cloudy with a chance of showers and thunderstorms. Highs in the lower 80s. Lows in the lower 60s. Chance of rain 50%. Friday, mostly cloudy in the morning, then becoming partly sunny. A chance of showers. A chance of thunderstorms in the afternoon. Highs in the upper 70s. Chance of rain 40%. Friday night and Saturday, mostly cloudy. Lows in the upper 50s. Highs in the upper 70s. At 5 a.m. in Omaha, it was partly cloudy. The temperature was 57 degrees, the dew point 51, and the relative humidity 80%. The wind was south at 9 miles an hour. The pressure was 30.02 inches and rising. Across eastern Nebraska and southwest Iowa, skies ranged from clear to partly cloudy. It was 56 at Lincoln, 57 at Offutt Air Force Base, 60 at Millard, 58 at Fremont, and 52 at Columbus.
Blair Airport reported 59, Tacoma reported 54, Nebraska City reported 54, Plattsmouth reported 58, and Red Oak, Iowa reported 52. Here are some observations from across the region. Skies ranged from clear to partly cloudy. It was 53 at Grand Island, 49 at Norfolk, 49 at Sioux Falls, 52 at Sioux City, and 54 at Des Moines. Kansas City reported 55, Concordia, Kansas reported 57, North Platte reported 50, Denver reported 57, and Valentine reported 51. Once again, at 5 a.m. in Omaha, it was 57 degrees under partly cloudy skies. This hazardous weather outlook is for southwest Iowa, west central Iowa, east central Nebraska, northeast Nebraska, and southeast Nebraska. For today and tonight, there is a 25 to 40% chance for thunderstorms across eastern Nebraska and far western Iowa this afternoon and tonight, with the highest chances in northeast Nebraska. Some storms may be strong to severe. And now the extended outlook for the period Monday through Saturday. Daily chances for widely scattered showers and storms continue through Monday. Spotter information statement. Spotter activation may be needed. 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The current time is 6 a.m. Central Daylight Time. Now for the official National Weather Service forecast for the Omaha and Council Bluffs area. Today, sunny. Highs in the lower 80s. South winds 5 to 10 miles an hour with gusts up to 20 miles an hour, increasing to 15 to 20 miles an hour this afternoon. Tonight, partly cloudy until midnight, then clearing. Lows around 60. South winds 10 to 15 miles an hour with gusts up to 25 miles an hour. Memorial Day, sunny, hot with highs in the mid-80s. South winds 10 to 15 miles an hour. Monday night, mostly clear. A slight chance of showers and thunderstorms until midnight. Lows in the lower 60s. South winds 10 to 15 miles an hour. Chance of rain 20%. Tuesday, sunny, hot with highs in the mid-80s. Southeast winds 5 to 10 miles an hour. Tuesday night, partly cloudy. Lows in the lower 60s. Wednesday, mostly sunny with a chance of showers and thunderstorms. Highs in the mid-80s. Chance of rain 40%. Wednesday night, mostly cloudy. Lows in the lower 60s. Thursday and Thursday night, mostly cloudy with a chance of showers and thunderstorms. Highs in the lower 80s. Lows in the lower 60s. Chance of rain 50%. Friday, mostly cloudy in the morning, then becoming partly sunny. A chance of showers. A chance of thunderstorms in the afternoon. Highs in the upper 70s. Chance of rain 40%. Friday night and Saturday, mostly cloudy. Lows in the upper 50s. Highs in the upper 70s. The Omaha, Nebraska climate summary for yesterday, May 23, 2026. Yesterday's high temperature was 77 degrees. This tied the normal high of 77. The record high is 93 degrees, which was last set in 2012. Yesterday's low temperature was 50 degrees. This low was 6 degrees below the normal low of 56. The record low is 38 degrees, which was set in 1963. No precipitation fell yesterday, which leaves the monthly total at 2.21 inches. This is 1.21 inches below the normal amount of 3.42 inches for May. The total precipitation for the year still stands at 7.92 inches, which is 2.16 inches below normal. No snow fell yesterday, which brings the monthly total to 0.0 inches. This is 0.1 inches below the normal amount of 0.1 inches for May. The total snowfall since July 1st still stands at 17.8 inches, which is 9.3 inches below normal. There was one heating degree day yesterday, which is one below normal.
This brings the monthly total to 126, which is 7 above normal. The yearly total since July 1st is 5,053, which is 755 below normal. There were no cooling degree days yesterday, which is 4 below normal. This leaves the monthly total at 36, which is minus 15 below normal. The yearly total since January 1st is 86, which is 19 above normal. Yesterday the maximum wind observed was 10 miles an hour from the southeast. The highest wind gust observed was 12 miles per hour from the southeast. The normal high temperature for today is 78 degrees, and the normal low is 56. The record high for today is 99, which occurred in 1939, and the record low is 36, which occurred in 1924. Sunrise today is at 5:57 a.m. and sunset is at 8:44 p.m. The Valley National Weather Service climate summary for yesterday, May 23, 2026. Yesterday's high temperature was 75 degrees, record high is 90 degrees, which was set in 2012, and the low 51 degrees. The record low is 46 degrees, which was last set in 2025. No precipitation fell yesterday, which leaves the monthly total at 2.57 inches. The total precipitation for the year still stands at 7.84 inches. No snow fell yesterday, which brings the monthly total to a trace. This is 0.1 inches below the normal amount of 0.1 inches for May. The total snowfall since July 1st still stands at 15.8 inches, which is 16.0 inches below normal. The highest wind gust observed was 17 miles per hour. The normal high temperature for today is 76 degrees, and the normal low is 57. Sunrise today is at 5:59 a.m. and sunset is at 8:46 p.m. This hazardous weather outlook is for southwest Iowa, west central Iowa, east central Nebraska, northeast Nebraska, and southeast Nebraska. For today and tonight, there is a 25 to 40% chance for thunderstorms across eastern Nebraska and far western Iowa this afternoon and tonight, with the highest chances in northeast Nebraska. Some storms may be strong to severe. And now the extended outlook for the period Monday through Saturday. Daily chances for widely scattered showers and storms continue through Monday. Spotter information statement. Spotter activation may be needed. 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The current time is 6:06 a.m. Central Daylight Time. Now for the official National Weather Service forecast for the Omaha and Council Bluffs area. Today, sunny. Highs in the lower 80s. South winds 5 to 10 miles an hour with gusts up to 20 miles an hour, increasing to 15 to 20 miles an hour this afternoon. Tonight, partly cloudy until midnight, then clearing. Lows around 60. South winds 10 to 15 miles an hour with gusts up to 25 miles an hour. Memorial Day, sunny, hot with highs in the mid-80s. South winds 10 to 15 miles an hour. Monday night, mostly clear. A slight chance of showers and thunderstorms until midnight. Lows in the lower 60s. South winds 10 to 15 miles an hour. Chance of rain 20%. Tuesday, sunny, hot with highs in the mid-80s. Southeast winds 5 to 10 miles an hour. Tuesday night, partly cloudy. Lows in the lower 60s. Wednesday, mostly sunny with a chance of showers and thunderstorms. Highs in the mid-80s. Chance of rain 40%. Wednesday night, mostly cloudy. Lows in the lower 60s. Thursday and Thursday night, mostly cloudy with a chance of showers and thunderstorms. Highs in the lower 80s. Lows in the lower 60s. Chance of rain 50%. Friday, mostly cloudy in the morning, then becoming partly sunny. A chance of showers. A chance of thunderstorms in the afternoon. Highs in the upper 70s. Chance of rain 40%.
Friday night and Saturday, mostly cloudy. Lows in the upper 50s. Highs in the upper 70s. At 6 a.m. in Omaha, it was partly cloudy. The temperature was 55 degrees, the dew point 50, and the relative humidity 83%. The wind was south at 8 miles an hour. The pressure was 30.04 inches and rising. Across eastern Nebraska and southwest Iowa, it was clear, with a temperature of 54 at Lincoln, 58 at Millard, and 56 at Fremont. Under clear skies, Columbus reported 52, Tacoma reported 54, and Nebraska City reported 55. At Red Oak, Iowa, it was mostly cloudy, with a temperature of 52. Here are some observations from across the region. Skies ranged from clear to partly cloudy. It was 53 at Grand Island, 51 at Norfolk, 49 at Sioux Falls, 50 at Sioux City, and 55 at Des Moines. Kansas City reported 55, Concordia, Kansas reported 55, North Platte reported 48, Denver reported 57, and Valentine reported 51. Once again, at 6 a.m. in Omaha, it was 55 degrees under partly cloudy skies. This hazardous weather outlook is for southwest Iowa, west central Iowa, east central Nebraska, northeast Nebraska, and southeast Nebraska. For today and tonight, there is a 25 to 40% chance for thunderstorms across eastern Nebraska and far western Iowa this afternoon and tonight, with the highest chances in northeast Nebraska. Some storms may be strong to severe. And now the extended outlook for the period Monday through Saturday. Daily chances for widely scattered showers and storms continue through Monday. Spotter information statement. Spotter activation may be needed. The Omaha, Nebraska climate summary for yesterday, May 23, 2026. Yesterday's high temperature was 77 degrees. This tied the normal high of 77. The record high is 93 degrees, which was last set in 2012. Yesterday's low temperature was 50 degrees. This low was 6 degrees below the normal low of 56. The record low is 38 degrees, which was set in 1963. No precipitation fell yesterday, which leaves the monthly total at 2.21 inches. This is 1.21 inches below the normal amount of 3.42 inches for May. The total precipitation for the year still stands at 7.92 inches, which is 2.16 inches below normal. No snow fell yesterday, which brings the monthly total to 0.0 inches. This is 0.1 inches below the normal amount of 0.1 inches for May. The total snowfall since July 1st still stands at 17.8 inches, which is 9.3 inches below normal. There was one heating degree day yesterday, which is one below normal. This brings the monthly total to 126, which is 7 above normal. The yearly total since July 1st is 5,053, which is 755 below normal. There were no cooling degree days yesterday, which is 4 below normal. This leaves the monthly total at 36, which is minus 15 below normal. The yearly total since January 1st is 86, which is 19 above normal. Yesterday the maximum wind observed was 10 miles an hour from the southeast. The highest wind gust observed was 12 miles per hour from the southeast. The normal high temperature for today is 78 degrees. And the normal low is 56. The record high for today is 99, which occurred in 1939, and the record low is 36, which occurred in 1924. Sunrise today is at 5:57 a.m. and sunset is at 8:44 p.m. The Valley National Weather Service climate summary for yesterday, May 23, 2026. Yesterday's high temperature was 75 degrees, record high is 90 degrees, which was set in 2012, and the low 51 degrees. The record low is 46 degrees, which was last set in 2025. No precipitation fell yesterday, which leaves the monthly total at 2.57 inches. The total precipitation for the year still stands at 7.84 inches.
No snow fell yesterday, which brings the monthly total to a trace. This is 0.1 inches below the normal amount of 0.1 inches for May. The total snowfall since July 1st still stands at 15.8 inches, which is 16.0 inches below normal.

Nebraska. The current time is 6:14 a.m. Central Daylight Time. Now for the official National Weather Service forecast for the Omaha and Council Bluffs area. Today, sunny. Highs in the lower 80s. South winds 5 to 10 miles an hour, increasing to 15 to 20 miles an hour this afternoon. Tonight, partly cloudy until midnight, then clearing. Lows around 60. South winds 10 to 15 miles an hour with gusts up to 25 miles an hour. Memorial Day, sunny, hot with highs in the mid-80s. South winds 10 to 15 miles an hour. Monday night, mostly clear. A slight chance of showers and thunderstorms until midnight. Lows in the lower 60s. South winds 10 to 15 miles an hour. Chance of rain 20%. Tuesday, sunny, hot with highs in the mid-80s. Southeast winds 5 to 10 miles an hour. Tuesday night, partly cloudy. Lows in the lower 60s. Wednesday, mostly sunny with a chance of showers and thunderstorms. Highs in the mid-80s. Chance of rain 40%. Wednesday night, mostly cloudy. Lows in the lower 60s. Thursday and Thursday night, mostly cloudy with a chance of showers and thunderstorms. Highs in the lower 80s. Lows in the lower 60s. Chance of rain 50%. Friday, mostly cloudy in the morning, then becoming partly sunny. A chance of showers. A chance of thunderstorms in the afternoon. Highs in the upper 70s. Chance of rain 40%. Friday night and Saturday, mostly cloudy. Lows in the upper 50s. Highs in the upper 70s. At 6 a.m. in Omaha, it was partly cloudy. The temperature was 55 degrees, the dew point 50, and the relative humidity 83%. The wind was south at 8 miles an hour. The pressure was 30.04 inches and rising. Across eastern Nebraska and southwest Iowa, it was clear, with a temperature of 54 at Lincoln, 58 at Millard, and 56 at Fremont. Under clear skies, Columbus reported 52, Tacoma reported 54, and Nebraska City reported 55. At Red Oak, Iowa, it was mostly cloudy, with a temperature of 52. Here are some observations from across the region. It was clear, with a temperature of 53 at Grand Island, 51 at Norfolk, 50 at Sioux City, 55 at Concordia, Kansas, and 51 at Valentine. It was partly cloudy, with a temperature of 49 at Sioux Falls, 55 at Des Moines, 55 at Kansas City, and 57 at Denver. At North Platte, it was mostly cloudy, with a temperature of 48. Once again, at 6 a.m. in Omaha, it was 55 degrees under partly cloudy skies. This hazardous weather outlook is for southwest Iowa, west central Iowa, east central Nebraska, northeast Nebraska, and southeast Nebraska. For today and tonight, there is a 25 to 40% chance for thunderstorms across eastern Nebraska and far western Iowa this afternoon and tonight, with the highest chances in northeast Nebraska. Some storms may be strong to severe. And now the extended outlook for the period Monday through Saturday. Daily chances for widely scattered showers and storms continue through Monday. Spotter information statement, spotter activation may be needed. 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The current time is 6:18 a.m. Central Daylight Time. Now for the official National Weather Service forecast for the Omaha and Council Bluffs area. Today, sunny. Highs in the lower 80s. South winds 5 to 10 miles an hour, increasing to 15 to 20 miles an hour this afternoon. Tonight, partly cloudy until midnight, then clearing. Lows around 60. South winds 10 to 15 miles an hour with gusts up to 25 miles an hour. Memorial Day, sunny, hot with highs in the mid-80s. South winds 10 to 15 miles an hour. Monday night, mostly clear,

slight chance of showers and thunderstorms until midnight. Lows in the lower 60s. South winds 10 to 15 miles an hour. Chance of rain 20%. Tuesday, sunny, hot with highs in the mid-80s. Southeast winds 5 to 10 miles an hour. Tuesday night, partly cloudy. Lows in the lower 60s. Wednesday, mostly sunny with a chance of showers and thunderstorms. Highs in the mid-80s. Chance of rain 40%. Wednesday night, mostly cloudy. Lows in the lower 60s. Thursday and Thursday night, mostly cloudy with a chance of showers and thunderstorms. Highs in the lower 80s. Lows in the lower 60s. Chance of rain 50%. Friday, mostly cloudy in the morning, then becoming partly sunny. A chance of showers. A chance of thunderstorms in the afternoon. Highs in the upper 70s. Chance of rain 40%. Friday night and Saturday, mostly cloudy. Lows in the upper 50s. Highs in the upper 70s. The Omaha, Nebraska climate summary for yesterday, May 23, 2026. Yesterday's high temperature was 77 degrees. This tied the normal high of 77. The record high is 93 degrees, which was last set in 2012. Yesterday's low temperature was 50 degrees. This low was 6 degrees below the normal low of 56. The record low is 38 degrees, which was set in 1963. No precipitation fell yesterday, which leaves the monthly total at 2.21 inches. This is 1.21 inches below the normal amount of 3.42 inches for May. The total precipitation for the year still stands at 7.92 inches, which is 2.16 inches below normal. No snow fell yesterday, which brings the monthly total to 0.0 inches. This is 0.1 inches below the normal amount of 0.1 inches for May. The total snowfall since July 1st still stands at 17.8 inches, which is 9.3 inches below normal. There was one heating degree day yesterday, which is one below normal. This brings the monthly total to 126, which is 7 above normal. The yearly total since July 1st is 5,053, which is 755 below normal. There were no cooling degree days yesterday, which is 4 below normal. This leaves the monthly total at 36, which is minus 15 below normal. The yearly total since January 1st is 86, which is 19 above normal. Yesterday, the maximum wind observed was 10 miles an hour from the southeast. The highest wind gust observed was 12 miles per hour from the southeast. The normal high temperature for today is 78 degrees, and the normal low is 56. The record high for today is 99, which occurred in 1939, and the record low is 36, which occurred in 1924. Sunrise today is at 5:57 a.m. and sunset is at 8:44 p.m. The Valley National Weather Service climate summary for yesterday, May 23, 2026. Yesterday's high temperature was 75 degrees, record high is 90 degrees, which was set in 2012. And the low 51 degrees. The record low is 46 degrees, which was last set in 2025. No precipitation fell yesterday, which leaves the monthly total at 2.57 inches. The total precipitation for the year still stands at 7.84 inches. No snow fell yesterday, which brings the monthly total to a trace. This is 0.1 inches below the normal amount of 0.1 inches for May. The total snowfall since July 1st still stands at 15.8 inches, which is 16.0 inches below normal. The highest wind gust observed was 17 miles per hour. The normal high temperature for today is 76 degrees, and the normal low is 57. Sunrise today is at 5:59 a.m. and sunset is at 8:46 p.m. At 6 a.m. in Omaha, it was partly cloudy. The temperature was 55 degrees, the dew point 50, and the relative humidity 83%. The wind was south at 8 miles an hour.
the pressure was 30.04 inches and rising. Across eastern Nebraska and southwest Iowa, it was clear, with a temperature of 54 at Lincoln, 58 at Millard, and 56 at Fremont. Under clear skies, Columbus reported 52, Tacoma reported 54, and Nebraska City reported 55. At Red Oak, Iowa, it was mostly cloudy, with a temperature of 52. Here are some observations from across the region. It was clear, with a temperature of 53 at Grand Island, 51 at Norfolk, 50 at Sioux City, 55 at Concordia, Kansas, and 51 at Valentine. It was partly cloudy, with a temperature of 49 at Sioux Falls, 55 at Des Moines, 55 at Kansas City, and 57 at Denver. At North Platte, it was mostly cloudy, with a temperature of 48. Once again, at 6 a.m. in Omaha, it was 55 degrees under partly cloudy skies. This hazardous weather outlook is for southwest Iowa, west-central Iowa, east-central Nebraska, northeast Nebraska, and southeast Nebraska. For today and tonight, there is a 25 to 40% chance for thunderstorms across eastern Nebraska and far western Iowa this afternoon and tonight, with the highest chances in northeast Nebraska. Some storms may be strong to severe. And now the extended outlook for the period Monday through Saturday. Daily chances for widely scattered showers and storms continue through Monday. Spotter information statement. Spotter activation may be needed. 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The current time is 6:26 a.m. Central Daylight Time. Now for the official National Weather Service forecast for the Omaha and Council Bluffs area. Today, sunny. Highs in the lower 80s. South winds 5 to 10 miles an hour, increasing to 15 to 20 miles an hour this afternoon. Tonight, partly cloudy until midnight, then clearing. Lows around 60. South winds 10 to 15 miles an hour with gusts up to 25 miles an hour. Memorial Day, sunny, hot with highs in the mid-80s. South winds 10 to 15 miles an hour. Monday night, mostly clear. A slight chance of showers and thunderstorms until midnight. Lows in the lower 60s. South winds 10 to 15 miles an hour. Chance of rain 20%. Tuesday, sunny, hot with highs in the mid-80s. Southeast winds 5 to 10 miles an hour. Tuesday night, partly cloudy. Lows in the lower 60s. Wednesday, mostly sunny with a chance of showers and thunderstorms. Highs in the mid-80s. Chance of rain 40%. Wednesday night, mostly cloudy. Lows in the lower 60s. Thursday and Thursday night, mostly cloudy with a chance of showers and thunderstorms. Highs in the lower 80s. Lows in the lower 60s. Chance of rain 50%. Friday, mostly cloudy in the morning, then becoming partly sunny. A chance of showers. A chance of thunderstorms in the afternoon. Highs in the upper 70s. Chance of rain 40%. Friday night and Saturday, mostly cloudy. Lows in the upper 50s. Highs in the upper 70s. At 6 a.m. in Omaha, it was partly cloudy. The temperature was 55 degrees, the dew point 50, and the relative humidity 83%. The wind was south at 8 miles an hour. The pressure was 30.04 inches and rising. Across eastern Nebraska and southwest Iowa, it was clear, with a temperature of 54 at Lincoln, 58 at Millard, and 56 at Fremont. Under clear skies, Columbus reported 52, Tacoma reported 54, and Nebraska City reported 55. At Red Oak, Iowa, it was mostly cloudy, with a temperature of 52. Here are some observations from across the region. It was clear, with a temperature of 53 at Grand Island, 51 at Norfolk, 50 at Sioux City, 55 at Concordia, Kansas, and 51 at Valentine. It was partly cloudy, with a temperature of 49 at Sioux Falls,
55 at Des Moines, 55 at Kansas City, and 57 at Denver. At North Platte, it was mostly cloudy, with a temperature of 48. Once again, at 6 a.m. in Omaha, it was 55 degrees under partly cloudy skies. This hazardous weather outlook is for southwest Iowa, west-central Iowa, east-central Nebraska, northeast Nebraska, and southeast Nebraska. For today and tonight, there is a 25 to 40% chance for thunderstorms across eastern Nebraska and far western Iowa this afternoon and tonight, with the highest chances in northeast Nebraska. Some storms may be strong to severe. And now the extended outlook for the period Monday through Saturday. Daily chances for widely scattered showers and storms continue through Monday. Spotter information statement. Spotter activation may be needed. The Omaha, Nebraska climate summary for yesterday, May 23, 2026. Yesterday's high temperature was 77 degrees. This tied the normal high of 77. The record high is 93 degrees, which was last set in 2012. Yesterday's low temperature was 50 degrees. This low was 6 degrees below the normal low of 56. The record low is 38 degrees, which was set in 1963. No precipitation fell yesterday, which leaves the monthly total at 2.21 inches. This is 1.21 inches below the normal amount of 3.42 inches for May. The total precipitation for the year still stands at 7.92 inches, which is 2.16 inches below normal. No snow fell yesterday, which brings the monthly total to 0.0 inches. This is 0.1 inches below the normal amount of 0.1 inches for May. The total snowfall since July 1st still stands at 17.8 inches, which is 9.3 inches below normal. There was one heating degree day yesterday, which is one below normal. This brings the monthly total to 126, which is 7 above normal. The yearly total since July 1st is 5,053, which is 755 below normal. There were no cooling degree days yesterday, which is 4 below normal. This leaves the monthly total at 36, which is minus 15 below normal. The yearly total since January 1st is 86, which is 19 above normal. Yesterday, the maximum wind observed was 10 miles an hour from the southeast. The highest wind gust observed was 12 miles per hour from the southeast. The normal high temperature for today is 78 degrees, and the normal low is 56. The record high for today is 99, which occurred in 1939, and the record low is 36, which occurred in 1924. Sunrise today is at 5:57 a.m. and sunset is at 8:44 p.m. The Valley National Weather Service climate summary for yesterday, May 23, 2026. Yesterday's high temperature was 75 degrees, record high is 90 degrees, which was set in 2012. And the low 51 degrees. The record low is 46 degrees, which was last set in 2025. No precipitation fell yesterday, which leaves the monthly total at 2.57 inches. The total precipitation for the year still stands at 7.84 inches. No snow fell yesterday, which brings the monthly total to a trace. This is 0.1 inches below the normal amount of 0.1 inches for May. The total snowfall since July 1st still stands at 15.8 inches, which is 16.0 inches below normal. The highest wind gust observed was 17 miles per hour. The normal high temperature for today is 76 degrees, and the normal low is 57. Sunrise today is at 5:59 a.m. and sunset is at 8:46 p.m. This is NOAA All Hazards Radio Station KIH-61 in Omaha, Nebraska. The current time is 6:33 a.m. Central Daylight Time. Now for the official National Weather Service forecast for the Omaha and Council Bluffs area. Today, sunny. Highs in the lower 80s. South winds 5 to 10 miles an hour, increasing to 15 to 20 miles an hour this afternoon. Tonight,
partly cloudy until midnight, then clearing. Lows around 60. South winds 10 to 15 miles an hour with gusts up to 25 miles an hour. Memorial Day, sunny, hot with highs in the mid-80s. South winds 10 to 15 miles an hour. Monday night, mostly clear. A slight chance of showers and thunderstorms until midnight. Lows in the lower 60s. South winds 10 to 15 miles an hour. Chance of rain 20%. Tuesday, sunny, hot with highs in the mid-80s. Southeast winds 5 to 10 miles an hour. Tuesday night, partly cloudy. Lows in the lower 60s. Wednesday, mostly sunny with a chance of showers and thunderstorms. Highs in the mid-80s. Chance of rain 40%. Wednesday night, mostly cloudy. Lows in the lower 60s. Thursday and Thursday night, mostly cloudy with a chance of showers and thunderstorms. Highs in the lower 80s. Lows in the lower 60s. Chance of rain 50%. Friday, mostly cloudy in the morning, then becoming partly sunny. A chance of showers. A chance of thunderstorms in the afternoon. Highs in the upper 70s. Chance of rain 40%. Friday night and Saturday, mostly cloudy. Lows in the upper 50s. Highs in the upper 70s. At 6 a.m. in Omaha, it was partly cloudy. The temperature was 55 degrees, the dew point 50, and the relative humidity 83%. The wind was south at 8 miles an hour. The pressure was 30.04 inches and rising. Across eastern Nebraska and southwest Iowa, it was clear, with a temperature of 54 at Lincoln, 58 at Millard, and 56 at Fremont. Under clear skies, Columbus reported 52, Tacoma reported 54, and Nebraska City reported 55. At Red Oak, Iowa, it was mostly cloudy, with a temperature of 52. Here are some observations from across the region. It was clear, with a temperature of 53 at Grand Island, 51 at North Fork, 50 at Sioux City, 55 at Concordia, Kansas, and 51 at Valentine. It was partly cloudy, with a temperature of 49 at Sioux Falls, 55 at Des Moines, 55 at Kansas City, and 57 at Denver. At North Platte, it was mostly cloudy, with a temperature of 48. Once again, at 6 a.m. in Omaha, it was 55 degrees under partly cloudy skies. This hazardous weather outlook is for southwest Iowa, west central Iowa, east central Nebraska, northeast Nebraska, and southeast Nebraska. For today and tonight, there is a 25 to 40% chance for thunderstorms across eastern Nebraska and far western Iowa this afternoon and tonight, with the highest chances in northeast Nebraska. Some storms may be strong to severe. And now the extended outlook for the period Monday through Saturday. Daily chances for widely scattered showers and storms continue through Monday. Spotter information statement. Spotter activation may be needed. 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The current time is 6:38 a.m. Central Daylight Time. Now for the official National Weather Service forecast for the Omaha and Council Bluffs area. Today, sunny. Highs in the lower 80s. South winds 5 to 10 miles an hour, increasing to 15 to 20 miles an hour this afternoon. Tonight, partly cloudy until midnight, then clearing. Lows around 60. South winds 10 to 15 miles an hour with gusts up to 25 miles an hour. Memorial Day, sunny, hot with highs in the mid-80s. South winds 10 to 15 miles an hour. Monday night, mostly clear. A slight chance of showers and thunderstorms until midnight. Lows in the lower 60s. South winds 10 to 15 miles an hour. Chance of rain 20%. Tuesday, sunny, hot with highs in the mid-80s. Southeast winds 5 to 10 miles an hour. Tuesday night, partly cloudy. Lows in the lower 60s.
Wednesday, mostly sunny with a chance of showers and thunderstorms. Highs in the mid-80s. Chance of rain 40%. Wednesday night, mostly cloudy. Lows in the lower 60s. Thursday and Thursday night, mostly cloudy with a chance of showers and thunderstorms. Highs in the lower 80s. Lows in the lower 60s. Chance of rain 50%. Friday, mostly cloudy in the morning, then becoming partly sunny. A chance of showers. A chance of thunderstorms in the afternoon. Highs in the upper 70s. Chance of rain 40%. Friday night and Saturday, mostly cloudy. Lows in the upper 50s. Highs in the upper 70s. The Omaha, Nebraska climate summary for yesterday, May 23, 2026. Yesterday's high temperature was 77 degrees. This tied the normal high of 77. The record high is 93 degrees, which was last set in 2012. Yesterday's low temperature was 50 degrees. This low was 6 degrees below the normal low of 56. The record low is 38 degrees, which was set in 1963. No precipitation fell yesterday, which leaves the monthly total at 2.21 inches. This is 1.21 inches below the normal amount of 3.42 inches for May. The total precipitation for the year still stands at 7.92 inches, which is 2.16 inches below normal. No snow fell yesterday, which brings the monthly total to 0.0 inches. This is 0.1 inches below the normal amount of 0.1 inches for May. The total snowfall since July 1st still stands at 17.8 inches, which is 9.3 inches below normal. There was one heating degree day yesterday, which is one below normal. This brings the monthly total to 126, which is 7 above normal. The yearly total since July 1st is 5,053, which is 755 below normal. There were no cooling degree days yesterday, which is 4 below normal. This leaves the monthly total at 36, which is minus 15 below normal. The yearly total since January 1st is 86, which is 19 above normal. Yesterday, the maximum wind observed was 10 miles an hour from the southeast. The highest wind gust observed was 12 miles per hour from the southeast. The normal high temperature for today is 78 degrees, and the normal low is 56. The record high for today is 99, which occurred in 1939, and the record low is 36, which occurred in 1924. Sunrise today is at 5:57 a.m. and sunset is at 8:44 p.m. The Valley National Weather Service climate summary for yesterday, May 23, 2026. Yesterday's high temperature was 75 degrees, record high is 90 degrees, which was set in 2012. And the low 51 degrees. The record low is 46 degrees, which was last set in 2025. No precipitation fell yesterday, which leaves the monthly total at 2.57 inches. The total precipitation for the year still stands at 7.84 inches. No snow fell yesterday, which brings the monthly total to a trace. This is 0.1 inches below the normal amount of 0.1 inches for May. The total snowfall since July 1st still stands at 15.8 inches, which is 16.0 inches below normal. The highest wind gust observed was 17 miles per hour. The normal high temperature for today is 76 degrees, and the normal low is 57. Sunrise today is at 5:59 a.m. and sunset is at 8:46 p.m. At 6 a.m. in Omaha, it was partly cloudy. The temperature was 55 degrees, the dew point 50, and the relative humidity 83%. The wind was south at 8 miles an hour. The pressure was 30.04 inches and rising. Across eastern Nebraska and southwest Iowa, it was clear, with a temperature of 54 at Lincoln, 58 at Millard, and 56 at Fremont. Under clear skies, Columbus reported 52, Tacoma reported 54, and Nebraska City reported 55.
at Red Oak, Iowa, it was mostly cloudy, with a temperature of 52. Here are some observations from across the region. It was clear, with a temperature of 53 at Grand Island, 51 at Norfolk, 50 at Sioux City, 55 at Concordia, Kansas, and 51 at Valentine. It was partly cloudy, with a temperature of 49 at Sioux Falls, 55 at Des Moines, 55 at Kansas City, and 57 at Denver. At North Platte, it was mostly cloudy, with a temperature of 48. Once again, at 6 a.m. in Omaha, it was 55 degrees under partly cloudy skies. This hazardous weather outlook is for southwest Iowa, west-central Iowa, east-central Nebraska, northeast Nebraska, and southeast Nebraska. For today and tonight, there is a 25 to 40% chance for thunderstorms across eastern Nebraska and far western Iowa this afternoon and tonight, with the highest chances in northeast Nebraska. Some storms may be strong to severe. And now the extended outlook for the period Monday through Saturday. Daily chances for widely scattered showers and storms continue through Monday. Spotter information statement. Spotter activation may be needed. 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The current time is 6:45 a.m. Central Daylight Time. Now for the official National Weather Service forecast for the Omaha and Council Bluffs area. Today, sunny. Highs in the lower 80s. South winds 5 to 10 miles an hour, increasing to 15 to 20 miles an hour this afternoon. Tonight, partly cloudy until midnight, then clearing. Lows around 60. South winds 10 to 15 miles an hour with gusts up to 25 miles an hour. Memorial Day, sunny, hot with highs in the mid-80s. South winds 10 to 15 miles an hour. Monday night, mostly clear. A slight chance of showers and thunderstorms until midnight. Lows in the lower 60s. South winds 10 to 15 miles an hour. Chance of rain 20%. Tuesday, sunny, hot with highs in the mid-80s. Southeast winds 5 to 10 miles an hour. Tuesday night, partly cloudy. Lows in the lower 60s. Wednesday, mostly sunny with a chance of showers and thunderstorms. Highs in the mid-80s. Chance of rain 40%. Wednesday night, mostly cloudy. Lows in the lower 60s. Thursday and Thursday night, mostly cloudy with a chance of showers and thunderstorms. Highs in the lower 80s. Lows in the lower 60s. Chance of rain 50%. Friday, mostly cloudy in the morning, then becoming partly sunny. A chance of showers. A chance of thunderstorms in the afternoon. Highs in the upper 70s. Chance of rain 40%. Friday night and Saturday, mostly cloudy. Lows in the upper 50s. Highs in the upper 70s. At 6 a.m. in Omaha, it was partly cloudy. The temperature was 55 degrees, the dew point 50, and the relative humidity 83%. The wind was south at 8 miles an hour. The pressure was 30.04 inches and rising. Across eastern Nebraska and southwest Iowa, it was clear, with a temperature of 54 at Lincoln, 58 at Millard, and 56 at Fremont. Under clear skies, Columbus reported 52, Tacoma reported 54, and Nebraska City reported 55. At Red Oak, Iowa, it was mostly cloudy, with a temperature of 52. Here are some observations from across the region. It was clear, with a temperature of 53 at Grand Island, 51 at Norfolk, 50 at Sioux City, 55 at Concordia, Kansas, and 51 at Valentine. It was partly cloudy, with a temperature of 49 at Sioux Falls, 55 at Des Moines, 55 at Kansas City, and 57 at Denver. At North Platte, it was mostly cloudy, with a temperature of 48. Once again, at 6 a.m. in Omaha, it was 55 degrees under partly cloudy skies.
This hazardous weather outlook is for southwest Iowa, west central Iowa, east central Nebraska, northeast Nebraska, and southeast Nebraska. For today and tonight, there is a 25 to 40% chance for thunderstorms across eastern Nebraska and far western Iowa this afternoon and tonight, with the highest chances in northeast Nebraska. Some storms may be strong to severe. And now the extended outlook for the period Monday through Saturday. Daily chances for widely scattered showers and storms continue through Monday. Spotter information statement. Spotter activation may be needed. 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The current time is 6:49 a.m. Central Daylight Time. The Omaha, Nebraska climate summary for yesterday, May 23, 2026. Yesterday's high temperature was 77 degrees. This tied the normal high of 77. The record high is 93 degrees, which was last set in 2012. Yesterday's low temperature was 50 degrees. This low was 6 degrees below the normal low of 56. The record low is 38 degrees, which was set in 1963. No precipitation fell yesterday, which leaves the monthly total at 2.21 inches. This is 1.21 inches below the normal amount of 3.42 inches for May. The total precipitation for the year still stands at 7.92 inches, which is 2.16 inches below normal. No snow fell yesterday, which brings the monthly total to 0.0 inches. This is 0.1 inches below the normal amount of 0.1 inches for May. The total snowfall since July 1st still stands at 17.8 inches, which is 9.3 inches below normal. There was one heating degree day yesterday, which is one below normal. This brings the monthly total to 126, which is 7 above normal. The yearly total since July 1st is 5,053, which is 755 below normal. There were no cooling degree days yesterday, which is 4 below normal. This leaves the monthly total at 36, which is minus 15 below normal. The yearly total since January 1st is 86, which is 19 above normal. Yesterday, the maximum wind observed was 10 miles an hour from the southeast. The highest wind gust observed was 12 miles per hour from the southeast. The normal high temperature for today is 78 degrees, and the normal low is 56. The record high for today is 99, which occurred in 1939, and the record low is 36, which occurred in 1924. Sunrise today is at 5:57 a.m. and sunset is at 8:44 p.m. The Valley National Weather Service climate summary for yesterday, May 23, 2026. Yesterday's high temperature was 75 degrees, record high is 90 degrees, which was set in 2012. And the low 51 degrees. The record low is 46 degrees, which was last set in 2025. No precipitation fell yesterday, which leaves the monthly total at 2.57 inches. The total precipitation for the year still stands at 7.84 inches. No snow fell yesterday, which brings the monthly total to a trace. This is 0.1 inches below the normal amount of 0.1 inches for May. The total snowfall since July 1st still stands at 15.8 inches, which is 16.0 inches below normal. The highest wind gust observed was 17 miles per hour. The normal high temperature for today is 76 degrees, and the normal low is 57. Sunrise today is at 5:59 a.m. and sunset is at 8:46 p.m. Now for the official National Weather Service forecast for the Omaha and Council Bluffs area. Today, sunny. Highs in the lower 80s. South winds 5 to 10 miles an hour, increasing to 15 to 20 miles an hour this afternoon. Tonight, partly cloudy until midnight, then clearing. Lows around 60. South winds 10 to 15 miles an hour with gusts up to 25 miles an hour. Memorial Day, sunny, hot with highs in the mid-80s. South winds 10 to 15 miles an hour.
Monday night, mostly clear. A slight chance of showers and thunderstorms until midnight. Lows in the lower 60s. South winds 10 to 15 miles an hour. Chance of rain 20%. Tuesday, sunny, hot with highs in the mid-80s. Southeast winds 5 to 10 miles an hour. Tuesday night, partly cloudy. Lows in the lower 60s. Wednesday, mostly sunny with a chance of showers and thunderstorms. Highs in the mid-80s. Chance of rain 40%. Wednesday night, mostly cloudy. Lows in the lower 60s. Thursday and Thursday night, mostly cloudy with a chance of showers and thunderstorms. Highs in the lower 80s. Lows in the lower 60s. Chance of rain 50%. Friday, mostly cloudy in the morning, then becoming partly sunny. A chance of showers. A chance of thunderstorms in the afternoon. Highs in the upper 70s. Chance of rain 40%. Friday night and Saturday, mostly cloudy. Lows in the upper 50s. Highs in the upper 70s. At 6 a.m. in Omaha, it was partly cloudy. The temperature was 55 degrees, the dew point 50, and the relative humidity 83%. The wind was south at 8 miles an hour. The pressure was 30.04 inches and rising. Across eastern Nebraska and southwest Iowa, it was clear, with a temperature of 54 at Lincoln, 58 at Millard, and 56 at Fremont. Under clear skies, Columbus reported 52, Tacoma reported 54, and Nebraska City reported 55. At Red Oak, Iowa, it was mostly cloudy, with a temperature of 52. Here are some observations from across the region. It was clear, with a temperature of 53 at Grand Island, 51 at Norfolk, 50 at Sioux City, 55 at Concordia, Kansas, and 51 at Valentine. It was partly cloudy, with a temperature of 49 at Sioux Falls, 55 at Des Moines, 55 at Kansas City, and 57 at Denver. At North Platte, it was mostly cloudy, with a temperature of 48. Once again, at 6 a.m. in Omaha, it was 55 degrees under partly cloudy skies. This hazardous weather outlook is for southwest Iowa, west-central Iowa, east-central Nebraska, northeast Nebraska, and southeast Nebraska. For today and tonight, there is a 25 to 40% chance for thunderstorms across eastern Nebraska and far western Iowa this afternoon and tonight, with the highest chances in northeast Nebraska. Some storms may be strong to severe. And now the extended outlook for the period Monday through Saturday. Daily chances for widely scattered showers and storms continue through Monday. Spotter information statement. Spotter activation may be needed. 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The current time is 6:57 a.m. Central Daylight Time. Now for the official National Weather Service forecast for the Omaha and Council Bluffs area. Today, sunny. Highs in the lower 80s. South winds 5 to 10 miles an hour, increasing to 15 to 20 miles an hour this afternoon. Tonight, partly cloudy until midnight, then clearing. Lows around 60. South winds 10 to 15 miles an hour with gusts up to 25 miles an hour. Memorial Day, sunny, hot with highs in the mid-80s. South winds 10 to 15 miles an hour. Monday night, mostly clear. A slight chance of showers and thunderstorms until midnight. Lows in the lower 60s. South winds 10 to 15 miles an hour. Chance of rain 20%. Tuesday, sunny, hot with highs in the mid-80s. Southeast winds 5 to 10 miles an hour. Tuesday night, partly cloudy. Lows in the lower 60s. Wednesday, mostly sunny with a chance of showers and thunderstorms. Highs in the mid-80s. Chance of rain 40%. Wednesday night, mostly cloudy. Lows in the lower 60s. Thursday and Thursday night, mostly cloudy with a chance of showers and thunderstorms.
Highs in the lower 80s. Lows in the lower 60s. Chance of rain 50%. Friday, mostly cloudy in the morning, then becoming partly sunny. A chance of showers. A chance of thunderstorms in the afternoon. Highs in the upper 70s. Chance of rain 40%. Friday night and Saturday, mostly cloudy. Lows in the upper 50s. Highs in the upper 70s. At 6 a.m. in Omaha, it was partly cloudy. The temperature was 55 degrees, the dew point 50, and the relative humidity 83%. The wind was south at 8 miles an hour. The pressure was 30.04 inches and rising. Across eastern Nebraska and southwest Iowa, it was clear, with a temperature of 54 at Lincoln, 58 at Millard, and 56 at Fremont. Under clear skies, Columbus reported 52, Tacoma reported 54, and Nebraska City reported 55. At Red Oak, Iowa, it was mostly cloudy, with a temperature of 52. Here are some observations from across the region. It was clear, with a temperature of 53 at Grand Island, 51 at Norfolk, 50 at Sioux City, 55 at Concordia, Kansas, and 51 at Valentine. It was partly cloudy, with a temperature of 49 at Sioux Falls, 55 at Des Moines, 55 at Kansas City, and 57 at Denver. At North Platte, it was mostly cloudy, with a temperature of 48. Once again, at 6 a.m. in Omaha, it was 55 degrees under partly cloudy skies. The Omaha, Nebraska climate summary for yesterday, May 23, 2026. Yesterday's high temperature was 77 degrees. This tied the normal high of 77. The record high is 93 degrees, which was last set in 2012. Yesterday's low temperature was 50 degrees. This low was 6 degrees below the normal low of 56. The record low is 38 degrees, which was set in 1963. No precipitation fell yesterday, which leaves the monthly total at 2.21 inches. This is 1.21 inches below the normal amount of 3.42 inches for May. The total precipitation for the year still stands at 7.92 inches, which is 2.16 inches below normal. No snow fell yesterday, which brings the monthly total to 0.0 inches. This is 0.1 inches below the normal amount of 0.1 inches for May. The total snowfall since July 1st still stands at 17.8 inches, which is 9.3 inches below normal. There was one heating degree day yesterday, which is one below normal. This brings the monthly total to 126, which is 7 above normal. The yearly total since July 1st is 5,053, which is 755 below normal. There were no cooling degree days yesterday, which is 4 below normal. This leaves the monthly total at 36, which is minus 15 below normal. The yearly total since January 1st is 86, which is 19 above normal. Yesterday the maximum wind observed was 10 miles an hour from the southeast. The highest wind gust observed was 12 miles per hour from the southeast. The normal high temperature for today is 78 degrees, and the normal low is 56. The record high for today is 99, which occurred in 1939, and the record low is 36, which occurred in 1924. Sunrise today is at 5:57 a.m. and sunset is at 8:44 p.m. The Valley National Weather Service climate summary for yesterday, May 23, 2026. Yesterday's high temperature was 75 degrees, record high is 90 degrees, which was set in 2012, and the low 51 degrees. The record low is 46 degrees, which was last set in 2025. No precipitation fell yesterday, which leaves the monthly total at 2.57 inches. The total precipitation for the year still stands at 7.84 inches. No snow fell yesterday, which brings the monthly total to a trace. This is 0.1 inches below the normal amount of 0.1 inches for May.
The total snowfall since July 1st still stands at 15.8 inches, which is 16.0 inches below normal. The highest wind gust observed was 17 miles per hour. The normal high temperature for today is 76 degrees, and the normal low is 57. Sunrise today is at 5:59 a.m. and sunset is at 8:46 p.m. This hazardous weather outlook is for southwest Iowa, west central Iowa, east central Nebraska, northeast Nebraska, and southeast Nebraska. For today and tonight, there is a 25 to 40% chance for thunderstorms across eastern Nebraska and far western Iowa this afternoon and tonight, with the highest chances in northeast Nebraska. Some storms may be strong to severe. And now the extended outlook for the period Monday through Saturday. Daily chances for widely scattered showers and storms continue through Monday. Spotter information statement. Spotter activation may be needed. 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The current time is 7:05 a.m. Central Daylight Time. Now for the official National Weather Service forecast for the Omaha and Council Bluffs area. Today, sunny. Highs in the lower 80s. South winds 5 to 10 miles an hour, increasing to 15 to 20 miles an hour this afternoon. Tonight, partly cloudy until midnight, then clearing. Lows around 60. South winds 10 to 15 miles an hour with gusts up to 25 miles an hour. Memorial Day, sunny, hot with highs in the mid-80s. South winds 10 to 15 miles an hour. Monday night, mostly clear. A slight chance of showers and thunderstorms until midnight. Lows in the lower 60s. South winds 10 to 15 miles an hour. Chance of rain 20%. Tuesday, sunny, hot with highs in the mid-80s. Southeast winds 5 to 10 miles an hour. Tuesday night, partly cloudy. Lows in the lower 60s. Wednesday, mostly sunny with a chance of showers and thunderstorms. Highs in the mid-80s. Chance of rain 40%. Wednesday night, mostly cloudy. Lows in the lower 60s. Thursday and Thursday night, mostly cloudy with a chance of showers and thunderstorms. Highs in the lower 80s. Lows in the lower 60s. Chance of rain 50%. Friday, mostly cloudy in the morning, then becoming partly sunny. A chance of showers. A chance of thunderstorms in the afternoon. Highs in the upper 70s. Chance of rain 40%. Friday night and Saturday, mostly cloudy. Lows in the upper 50s. Highs in the upper 70s. At 7 a.m. in Omaha, it was partly cloudy. The temperature was 58 degrees, the dew point 51, and the relative humidity 78%. The wind was southeast at 8 miles an hour. The pressure was 30.05 inches and rising. Across eastern Nebraska and southwest Iowa, it was clear, with a temperature of 55 at Lincoln, 58 at Fremont, 51 at Columbus, 57 at Tecama, and 57 at Nebraska City. Here are some observations from across the region. It was clear, with a temperature of 56 at Grand Island, 54 at Norfolk, 53 at Sioux City, 56 at Concordia, Kansas, and 53 at Valentine. It was partly cloudy, with a temperature of 51 at Sioux Falls, 56 at Des Moines, 56 at Kansas City, and 55 at Denver. At North Platte, it was mostly cloudy, with a temperature of 50. Once again, at 7 a.m. in Omaha, it was 58 degrees under partly cloudy skies. This hazardous weather outlook is for southwest Iowa, west central Iowa, east central Nebraska, northeast Nebraska, and southeast Nebraska. For today and tonight, there is a 25 to 40% chance for thunderstorms across eastern Nebraska and far western Iowa this afternoon and tonight, with the highest chances in northeast Nebraska. Some storms may be strong to severe. And now the extended outlook for the period Monday through Saturday.
Daily chances for widely scattered showers and storms continue through Monday. Spotter information statement. 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The current time is 7:09 a.m. Central Daylight Time. Now for the official National Weather Service forecast for the Omaha and Council Bluffs area. Today, sunny. Highs in the lower 80s. South winds 5 to 10 miles an hour, increasing to 15 to 20 miles an hour this afternoon. Tonight, partly cloudy until midnight, then clearing. Lows around 60. South winds 10 to 15 miles an hour with gusts up to 25 miles an hour. Memorial Day, sunny, hot with highs in the mid-80s. South winds 10 to 15 miles an hour. Monday night, mostly clear. A slight chance of showers and thunderstorms until midnight. Lows in the lower 60s. South winds 10 to 15 miles an hour. Chance of rain 20%. Tuesday, sunny, hot with highs in the mid-80s. Southeast winds 5 to 10 miles an hour. Tuesday night, partly cloudy. Lows in the lower 60s. Wednesday, mostly sunny with a chance of showers and thunderstorms. Highs in the mid-80s. Chance of rain 40%. Wednesday night, mostly cloudy. Lows in the lower 60s. Thursday and Thursday night, mostly cloudy with a chance of showers and thunderstorms. Highs in the lower 80s. Lows in the lower 60s. Chance of rain 50%. Friday, mostly cloudy in the morning, then becoming partly sunny. A chance of showers. A chance of thunderstorms in the afternoon. Highs in the upper 70s. Chance of rain 40%. Friday night and Saturday, mostly cloudy. Lows in the upper 50s. Highs in the upper 70s. The Omaha, Nebraska climate summary for yesterday, May 23, 2026. Yesterday's high temperature was 77 degrees. This high the normal high of 77. The record high is 93 degrees, which was last set in 2012. Yesterday's low temperature was 50 degrees. This low was 6 degrees below the normal low of 56. The record low is 38 degrees, which was set in 1963. No precipitation fell yesterday, which leaves the monthly total at 2.21 inches. This is 1.21 inches below the normal amount of 3.42 inches for May. The total precipitation for the year still stands at 7.92 inches, which is 2.16 inches below normal. No snow fell yesterday, which brings the monthly total to 0.0 inches. This is 0.1 inches below the normal amount of 0.1 inches for May. The total snowfall since July 1st still stands at 17.8 inches, which is 9.3 inches below normal. There was one heating degree day yesterday, which is one below normal. This brings the monthly total to 126, which is 7 above normal. The yearly total since July 1st is 5,053, which is 755 below normal. There were no cooling degree days yesterday, which is 4 below normal. This leaves the monthly total at 36, which is minus 15 below normal. The yearly total since January 1st is 86, which is 19 above normal. Yesterday, the maximum wind observed was 10 miles an hour from the southeast. The highest wind gust observed was 12 miles per hour from the southeast. The normal high temperature for today is 78 degrees, and the normal low is 56. The record high for today is 99, which occurred in 1939, and the record low is 36, which occurred in 1924. Sunrise today is at 5:57 a.m. and sunset is at 8:44 p.m.
The Valley National Weather Service climate summary for yesterday, May 23, 2026. Yesterday's high temperature was 75 degrees, record high is 90 degrees, which was set in 2012, and the low 51 degrees. The record low is 46 degrees, which was last set in 2025.

the normal low is 57. Sunrise today is at 5:59 a.m. and sunset is at 8:46 p.m. This hazardous weather outlook is for southwest Iowa, west central Iowa, east central Nebraska, northeast Nebraska, and southeast Nebraska. For today and tonight, there is a 25 to 40% chance for thunderstorms across eastern Nebraska and far western Iowa this afternoon and tonight, with the highest chances in northeast Nebraska. Some storms may be strong to severe. And now the extended outlook for the period Monday through Saturday. Daily chances for widely scattered showers and storms continue through Monday. Spotter information statement. Spotter activation may be needed. 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The current time is 7:15 a.m. Central Daylight Time. Now for the official National Weather Service forecast for the Omaha and Council Bluffs area. Today, sunny. Highs in the lower 80s. South winds 5 to 10 miles an hour, increasing to 15 to 20 miles an hour this afternoon. Tonight, partly cloudy until midnight, then clearing. Lows around 60. South winds 10 to 15 miles an hour with gusts up to 25 miles an hour. Memorial Day, sunny, hot with highs in the mid-80s. South winds 10 to 15 miles an hour. Monday night, mostly clear. A slight chance of showers and thunderstorms until midnight. Lows in the lower 60s. South winds 10 to 15 miles an hour. Chance of rain 20%. Tuesday, sunny, hot with highs in the mid-80s. Southeast winds 5 to 10 miles an hour. Tuesday night, partly cloudy. Lows in the lower 60s. Wednesday, mostly sunny with a chance of showers and thunderstorms. Highs in the mid-80s. Chance of rain 40%. Wednesday night, mostly cloudy. Lows in the lower 60s. Thursday and Thursday night, mostly cloudy with a chance of showers and thunderstorms. Highs in the lower 80s. Lows in the lower 60s. Chance of rain 50%. Friday, mostly cloudy in the morning, then becoming partly sunny. A chance of showers. A chance of thunderstorms in the afternoon. Highs in the upper 70s. Chance of rain 40%. Friday night and Saturday, mostly cloudy. Lows in the upper 50s. Highs in the upper 70s. At 7 a.m. in Omaha, it was partly cloudy. The temperature was 58 degrees, the dew point 51, and the relative humidity 78%. The wind was southeast at 8 miles an hour. The pressure was 30.05 inches and rising. Across eastern Nebraska and southwest Iowa, it was clear, with a temperature of 55 at Lincoln, 58 at Fremont, 51 at Columbus, 57 at Tacoma, and 57 at Nebraska City. Here are some observations from across the region. It was clear, with a temperature of 56 at Grand Island, 54 at Norfolk, 53 at Sioux City, and 56 at Concordia, Kansas. It was partly cloudy, with a temperature of 51 at Sioux Falls, 56 at Des Moines, 56 at Kansas City, 55 at Denver, and 53 at Valentine. At North Platte, it was mostly cloudy, with a temperature of 50. Once again, at 7 a.m. in Omaha, it was 58 degrees under partly cloudy skies. This hazardous weather outlook is for southwest Iowa, west central Iowa, east central Nebraska, northeast Nebraska, and southeast Nebraska. For today and tonight, there is a 25 to 40% chance for thunderstorms across eastern Nebraska and far western Iowa this afternoon and tonight, with the highest chances in northeast Nebraska. Some storms may be strong to severe. And now the extended outlook for the period Monday through Saturday. Daily chances for widely scattered showers and storms continue through Monday. Spotter information statement. Spotter activation may be needed. 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The current time is

7:19 a.m. Central Daylight Time. The Omaha, Nebraska climate summary for yesterday, May 23, 2026. Yesterday's high temperature was 77 degrees. This tied the normal high of 77. The record high is 93 degrees, which was last set in 2012. Yesterday's low temperature was 50 degrees. This low was 6 degrees below the normal low of 56. The record low is 38 degrees, which was set in 1963. No precipitation fell yesterday, which leaves the monthly total at 2.21 inches. This is 1.21 inches below the normal amount of 3.42 inches for May. The total precipitation for the year still stands at 7.92 inches, which is 2.16 inches below normal. No snow fell yesterday, which brings the monthly total to 0.0 inches. This is 0.1 inches below the normal amount of 0.1 inches for May. The total snowfall since July 1st still stands at 17.8 inches, which is 9.3 inches below normal. There was one heating degree day yesterday, which is one below normal. This brings the monthly total to 126, which is 7 above normal. The yearly total since July 1st is 5,053, which is 755 below normal. There were no cooling degree days yesterday, which is 4 below normal. This leaves the monthly total at 36, which is minus 15 below normal. The yearly total since January 1st is 86, which is 19 above normal. Yesterday the maximum wind observed was 10 miles an hour from the southeast. The highest wind gust observed was 12 miles per hour from the southeast. The normal high temperature for today is 78 degrees, and the normal low is 56. The record high for today is 99, which occurred in 1939, and the record low is 36, which occurred in 1924. Sunrise today is at 5:57 a.m. and sunset is at 8:44 p.m. The Valley National Weather Service climate summary for yesterday, May 23, 2026. Yesterday's high temperature was 75 degrees, record high is 90 degrees, which was set in 2012, and the low 51 degrees. The record low is 46 degrees, which was last set in 2025. No precipitation fell yesterday, which leaves the monthly total at 2.57 inches. The total precipitation for the year still stands at 7.84 inches. No snow fell yesterday, which brings the monthly total to a trace. This is 0.1 inches below the normal amount of 0.1 inches for May. The total snowfall since July 1st still stands at 15.8 inches, which is 16.0 inches below normal. The highest wind gust observed was 17 miles per hour. The normal high temperature for today is 76 degrees, and the normal low is 57. Sunrise today is at 5:59 a.m. and sunset is at 8:46 p.m. Now for the official National Weather Service forecast for the Omaha and Council Bluffs area. Today, sunny. Highs in the lower 80s. South winds 5 to 10 miles an hour, increasing to 15 to 20 miles an hour this afternoon. Tonight, partly cloudy until midnight, then clearing. Lows around 60. South winds 10 to 15 miles an hour with gusts up to 25 miles an hour. Memorial Day, sunny, hot with highs in the mid-80s. South winds 10 to 15 miles an hour. Monday night, mostly clear. A slight chance of showers and thunderstorms until midnight. Lows in the lower 60s. South winds 10 to 15 miles an hour. Chance of rain 20%. Tuesday, sunny, hot with highs in the mid-80s. Southeast winds 5 to 10 miles an hour. Tuesday night, partly cloudy. Lows in the lower 60s. Wednesday, mostly sunny with a chance of showers and thunderstorms. Highs in the mid-80s. Chance of rain 40%. Wednesday night, mostly cloudy. Lows in the lower 60s. Thursday and Thursday night, mostly cloudy with a chance of showers and thunderstorms. High
highs in the lower 80s. Lows in the lower 60s. Chance of rain 50%. Friday, mostly cloudy in the morning, then becoming partly sunny. A chance of showers. A chance of thunderstorms in the afternoon. Highs in the upper 70s. Chance of rain 40%. Friday night and Saturday, mostly cloudy. Lows in the upper 50s. Highs in the upper 70s. At 7 a.m. in Omaha, it was partly cloudy. The temperature was 58 degrees, the dew point 51, and the relative humidity 78%. The wind was southeast at 8 miles an hour. The pressure was 30.05 inches and rising. Across eastern Nebraska and southwest Iowa, it was clear, with a temperature of 55 at Lincoln, 58 at Fremont, 51 at Columbus, 57 at Takema, and 57 at Nebraska City. Here are some observations from across the region. It was clear, with a temperature of 56 at Grand Island, 54 at Norfolk, 53 at Sioux City, and 56 at Concordia, Kansas. It was partly cloudy, with a temperature of 51 at Sioux Falls, 56 at Des Moines, 56 at Kansas City, 55 at Denver, and 53 at Valentine. At North Platte, it was mostly cloudy, with a temperature of 50. Once again, at 7 a.m. in Omaha, it was 58 degrees under partly cloudy skies. This hazardous weather outlook is for southwest Iowa, west-central Iowa, east-central Nebraska, northeast Nebraska, and southeast Nebraska. For today and tonight, there is a 25 to 40% chance for thunderstorms across eastern Nebraska and far western Iowa this afternoon and tonight, with the highest chances in northeast Nebraska. Some storms may be strong to severe. And now the extended outlook for the period Monday through Saturday. Daily chances for widely scattered showers and storms continue through Monday. Spotter information statement. Spotter activation may be needed. 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The current time is 7:27 a.m. Central Daylight Time. Now for the official National Weather Service forecast for the Omaha and Council Bluffs area. Today, sunny. Highs in the lower 80s. South winds 5 to 10 miles an hour, increasing to 15 to 20 miles an hour this afternoon. Tonight, partly cloudy until midnight, then clearing. Lows around 60. South winds 10 to 15 miles an hour with gusts up to 25 miles an hour. Memorial Day, sunny, hot with highs in the mid-80s. South winds 10 to 15 miles an hour. Monday night, mostly clear. A slight chance of showers and thunderstorms until midnight. Lows in the lower 60s. South winds 10 to 15 miles an hour. Chance of rain 20%. Tuesday, sunny, hot with highs in the mid-80s. Southeast winds 5 to 10 miles an hour. Tuesday night, partly cloudy. Lows in the lower 60s. Wednesday, mostly sunny with a chance of showers and thunderstorms. Highs in the mid-80s. Chance of rain 40%. Wednesday night, mostly cloudy. Lows in the lower 60s. Thursday and Thursday night, mostly cloudy with a chance of showers and thunderstorms. Highs in the lower 80s. Lows in the lower 60s. Chance of rain 50%. Friday, mostly cloudy in the morning, then becoming partly sunny. A chance of showers. A chance of thunderstorms in the afternoon. Highs in the upper 70s. Chance of rain 40%. Friday night and Saturday, mostly cloudy. Lows in the upper 50s. Highs in the upper 70s. At 7 a.m. in Omaha, it was partly cloudy. The temperature was 58 degrees, the dew point 51, and the relative humidity 78%. The wind was southeast at 8 miles an hour. The pressure was 30.05 inches and rising.
Across eastern Nebraska and southwest Iowa, it was clear, with a temperature of 55 at Lincoln, 58 at Fremont, 51 at Columbus, 57 at Tacoma, and 57 at Nebraska City. Here are some observations from across the region. It was clear, with a temperature of 56 at Grand Island, 54 at Norfolk, 53 at Sioux City, and 56 at Concordia, Kansas. It was partly cloudy, with a temperature of 51 at Sioux Falls, 56 at Des Moines, 56 at Kansas City, 55 at Denver, and 53 at Valentine. At North Platte, it was mostly cloudy, with a temperature of 50. Once again, at 7 a.m. in Omaha, it was 58 degrees under partly cloudy skies. The Omaha, Nebraska climate summary for yesterday, May 23, 2026. Yesterday's high temperature was 77 degrees. This tied the normal high of 77. The record high is 93 degrees, which was last set in 2012. Yesterday's low temperature was 50 degrees. This low was 6 degrees below the normal low of 56. The record low is 38 degrees, which was set in 1963. No precipitation fell yesterday, which leaves the monthly total at 2.21 inches. This is 1.21 inches below the normal amount of 3.42 inches for May. The total precipitation for the year still stands at 7.92 inches, which is 2.16 inches below normal. No snow fell yesterday, which brings the monthly total to 0.0 inches. This is 0.1 inches below the normal amount of 0.1 inches for May. The total snowfall since July 1st still stands at 17.8 inches, which is 9.3 inches below normal. There was one heating degree day yesterday, which is one below normal. This brings the monthly total to 126, which is 7 above normal. The yearly total since July 1st is 5,053, which is 755 below normal. There were no cooling degree days yesterday, which is 4 below normal. This leaves the monthly total at 36, which is minus 15 below normal. The yearly total since January 1st is 86, which is 19 above normal. Yesterday, the maximum wind observed was 10 miles an hour from the southeast. The highest wind gust observed was 12 miles per hour from the southeast. The normal high temperature for today is 78 degrees, and the normal low is 56. The record high for today is 99, which occurred in 1939, and the record low is 36, which occurred in 1924. Sunrise today is at 5:57 a.m. and sunset is at 8:44 p.m. The Valley National Weather Service climate summary for yesterday, May 23, 2026. Yesterday's high temperature was 75 degrees, record high is 90 degrees, which was set in 2012, and the low 51 degrees. The record low is 46 degrees, which was last set in 2025. No precipitation fell yesterday, which leaves the monthly total at 2.57 inches. The total precipitation for the year still stands at 7.84 inches. No snow fell yesterday, which brings the monthly total to a trace. This is 0.1 inches below the normal amount of 0.1 inches for May. The total snowfall since July 1st still stands at 15.8 inches, which is 16.0 inches below normal. The highest wind gust observed was 17 miles per hour. The normal high temperature for today is 76 degrees, and the normal low is 57. Sunrise today is at 5:59 a.m. and sunset is at 8:46 p.m. This hazardous weather outlook is for southwest Iowa, west central Iowa, east central Nebraska, northeast Nebraska, and southeast Nebraska. For today and tonight, there is a 25 to 40% chance for thunderstorms across eastern Nebraska and far western Iowa this afternoon and tonight, with the highest chances in northeast Nebraska. Some storms may be strong to severe. And now the extended outlook for the period Monday through Saturday. Daily chances for widely scattered showers and storms continue through Monday. Spotter information statement: spotter activation may be needed.
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The current time is 7:34 a.m. Central Daylight Time. Now for the official National Weather Service forecast for the Omaha and Council Bluffs area. Today, sunny. Highs in the lower 80s. South winds 5 to 10 miles an hour, increasing to 15 to 20 miles an hour this afternoon. Tonight, partly cloudy until midnight, then clearing. Lows around 60. South winds 10 to 15 miles an hour with gusts up to 25 miles an hour. Memorial Day, sunny, hot with highs in the mid-80s. South winds 10 to 15 miles an hour. Monday night, mostly clear. A slight chance of showers and thunderstorms until midnight. Lows in the lower 60s. South winds 10 to 15 miles an hour. Chance of rain 20%. Tuesday, sunny, hot with highs in the mid-80s. Southeast winds 5 to 10 miles an hour. Tuesday night, partly cloudy. Lows in the lower 60s. Wednesday, mostly sunny with a chance of showers and thunderstorms. Highs in the mid-80s. Chance of rain 40%. Wednesday night, mostly cloudy. Lows in the lower 60s. Thursday and Thursday night, mostly cloudy with a chance of showers and thunderstorms. Highs in the lower 80s. Lows in the lower 60s. Chance of rain 50%. Friday, mostly cloudy in the morning, then becoming partly sunny. A chance of showers. A chance of thunderstorms in the afternoon. Highs in the upper 70s. Chance of rain 40%. Friday night and Saturday, mostly cloudy. Lows in the upper 50s. Highs in the upper 70s. At 7 a.m. in Omaha, it was partly cloudy. The temperature was 58 degrees, the dew point 51, and the relative humidity 78%. The wind was southeast at 8 miles an hour. The pressure was 30.05 inches and rising. Across eastern Nebraska and southwest Iowa, it was clear, with a temperature of 55 at Lincoln, 58 at Fremont, 51 at Columbus, 57 at Tacoma, and 57 at Nebraska City. Here are some observations from across the region. It was clear, with a temperature of 56 at Grand Island, 54 at Norfolk, 53 at Sioux City, and 56 at Concordia, Kansas. It was partly cloudy, with a temperature of 51 at Sioux Falls, 56 at Des Moines, 56 at Kansas City, 55 at Denver, and 53 at Valentine. At North Platte, it was mostly cloudy, with a temperature of 50. Once again, at 7 a.m. in Omaha, it was 58 degrees under partly cloudy skies. This hazardous weather outlook is for southwest Iowa, west central Iowa, east central Nebraska, northeast Nebraska, and southeast Nebraska. For today and tonight, there is a 25 to 40% chance for thunderstorms across eastern Nebraska and far western Iowa this afternoon and tonight, with the highest chances in northeast Nebraska. Some storms may be strong to severe. And now the extended outlook for the period Monday through Saturday. Daily chances for widely scattered showers and storms continue through Monday. Spotter information statement. Spotter activation may be needed. 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The current time is 7:39 a.m. Central Daylight Time. Now for the official National Weather Service forecast for the Omaha and Council Bluffs area. Today, sunny. Highs in the lower 80s. South winds 5 to 10 miles an hour, increasing to 15 to 20 miles an hour this afternoon. Tonight, partly cloudy until midnight, then clearing. Lows around 60. South winds 10 to 15 miles an hour with gusts up to 25 miles an hour. Memorial Day, sunny, hot with highs in the mid-80s. South winds 10 to 15 miles an hour. Monday night, mostly clear. A slight chance of showers and thunderstorms until midnight.
lows in the lower 60s. South winds 10 to 15 miles an hour. Chance of rain 20%. Tuesday, sunny, hot with highs in the mid-80s. Southeast winds 5 to 10 miles an hour. Tuesday night, partly cloudy. Lows in the lower 60s. Wednesday, mostly sunny with a chance of showers and thunderstorms. Highs in the mid-80s. Chance of rain 40%. Wednesday night, mostly cloudy. Lows in the lower 60s. Thursday and Thursday night, mostly cloudy with a chance of showers and thunderstorms. Highs in the lower 80s. Lows in the lower 60s. Chance of rain 50%. Friday, mostly cloudy in the morning, then becoming partly sunny. A chance of showers. A chance of thunderstorms in the afternoon. Highs in the upper 70s. Chance of rain 40%. Friday night and Saturday, mostly cloudy. Lows in the upper 50s. Highs in the upper 70s. The Omaha, Nebraska climate summary for yesterday, May 23, 2026. Yesterday's high temperature was 77 degrees. This high, the normal high of 77. The record high is 93 degrees, which was last set in 2012. Yesterday's low temperature was 50 degrees. This low was 6 degrees below the normal low of 56. The record low is 38 degrees, which was set in 1963. No precipitation fell yesterday, which leaves the monthly total at 2.21 inches. This is 1.21 inches below the normal amount of 3.42 inches for May. The total precipitation for the year still stands at 7.92 inches, which is 2.16 inches below normal. No snow fell yesterday, which brings the monthly total to 0.0 inches. This is 0.1 inches below the normal amount of 0.1 inches for May. The total snowfall since July 1st still stands at 17.8 inches, which is 9.3 inches below normal. There was one heating degree day yesterday, which is one below normal. This brings the monthly total to 126, which is 7 above normal. The yearly total since July 1st is 5,053, which is 755 below normal. There were no cooling degree days yesterday, which is 4 below normal. This leaves the monthly total at 36, which is minus 15 below normal. The yearly total since January 1st is 86, which is 19 above normal. Yesterday, the maximum wind observed was 10 miles an hour from the southeast. The highest wind gust observed was 12 miles per hour from the southeast. The normal high temperature for today is 78 degrees, and the normal low is 56. The record high for today is 99, which occurred in 1939, and the record low is 36, which occurred in 1924. Sunrise today is at 5:57 a.m. and sunset is at 8:44 p.m. The Valley National Weather Service climate summary for yesterday, May 23, 2026. Yesterday's high temperature was 75 degrees, record high is 90 degrees, which was set in 2012, and the low 51 degrees. The record low is 46 degrees, which was last set in 2025. No precipitation fell yesterday, which leaves the monthly total at 2.57 inches. The total precipitation for the year still stands at 7.84 inches. No snow fell yesterday, which brings the monthly total to a trace. This is 0.1 inches below the normal amount of 0.1 inches for May. The total snowfall since July 1st still stands at 15.8 inches, which is 16.0 inches below normal. The highest wind gust observed was 17 miles per hour. The normal high temperature for today is 76 degrees, and the normal low is 57. Sunrise today is at 5:59 a.m. and sunset is at 8:46 p.m. At 7 a.m. in Omaha, it was partly cloudy. The temperature was 58 degrees, the dew point 51, and the relative humidity 78%. The wind was southeast at 8 miles an hour.
the pressure was 30.05 inches and rising. Across eastern Nebraska and southwest Iowa, it was clear, with a temperature of 55 at Lincoln, 58 at Fremont, 51 at Columbus, 57 at Tacoma, and 57 at Nebraska City. Here are some observations from across the region. It was clear, with a temperature of 56 at Grand Island, 54 at Norfolk, 53 at Sioux City, and 56 at Concordia, Kansas. It was partly cloudy, with a temperature of 51 at Sioux Falls, 56 at Des Moines, 56 at Kansas City, 55 at Denver, and 53 at Valentine. At North Platte, it was mostly cloudy, with a temperature of 50. Once again, at 7 a.m. in Omaha, it was 58 degrees under partly cloudy skies. This hazardous weather outlook is for southwest Iowa, west central Iowa, east central Nebraska, northeast Nebraska, and southeast Nebraska for today and tonight. There is a 25 to 40% chance for thunderstorms across eastern Nebraska and far western Iowa this afternoon and tonight, with the highest chances in northeast Nebraska. Some storms may be strong to severe. And now the extended outlook for the period Monday through Saturday. Daily chances for widely scattered showers and storms continue through Monday. Spotter information statement. Spotter activation may be needed. 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The current time is 7:46 a.m. Central Daylight Time. Now for the official National Weather Service forecast for the Omaha and Council Bluffs area. Today, sunny. Highs in the lower 80s. South winds 5 to 10 miles an hour, increasing to 15 to 20 miles an hour this afternoon. Tonight, partly cloudy until midnight, then clearing. Lows around 60. South winds 10 to 15 miles an hour with gusts up to 25 miles an hour. Memorial Day, sunny, hot with highs in the mid-80s. South winds 10 to 15 miles an hour. Monday night, mostly clear. A slight chance of showers and thunderstorms until midnight. Lows in the lower 60s. South winds 10 to 15 miles an hour. Chance of rain 20%. Tuesday, sunny, hot with highs in the mid-80s. Southeast winds 5 to 10 miles an hour. Tuesday night, partly cloudy. Lows in the lower 60s. Wednesday, mostly sunny with a chance of showers and thunderstorms. Highs in the mid-80s. Chance of rain 40%. Wednesday night, mostly cloudy. Lows in the lower 60s. Thursday and Thursday night, mostly cloudy with a chance of showers and thunderstorms. Highs in the lower 80s. Lows in the lower 60s. Chance of rain 50%. Friday, mostly cloudy in the morning, then becoming partly sunny. A chance of showers. A chance of thunderstorms in the afternoon. Highs in the upper 70s. Chance of rain 40%. Friday night and Saturday, mostly cloudy. Lows in the upper 50s. Highs in the upper 70s. At 7 a.m. in Omaha, it was partly cloudy. The temperature was 58 degrees, the dew point 51, and the relative humidity 78%. The wind was southeast at 8 miles an hour. The pressure was 30.05 inches and rising. Across eastern Nebraska and southwest Iowa, it was clear, with a temperature of 55 at Lincoln, 58 at Fremont, 51 at Columbus, 57 at Tacoma, and 57 at Nebraska City. Here are some observations from across the region. It was clear, with a temperature of 56 at Grand Island, 54 at Norfolk, 53 at Sioux City, and 56 at Concordia, Kansas. It was partly cloudy, with a temperature of 51 at Sioux Falls, 56 at Des Moines, 56 at Kansas City, 55 at Denver, and 53 at Valentine. At North Platte, it was mostly cloudy, with a temperature of 50. Once again, at 7 a.m. in Omaha, it was 58 degrees under partly cloudy skies.
This hazardous weather outlook is for southwest Iowa, west-central Iowa, east-central Nebraska, northeast Nebraska, and southeast Nebraska for today and tonight. There is a 25 to 40% chance for thunderstorms across eastern Nebraska and far western Iowa this afternoon and tonight, with the highest chances in northeast Nebraska. Some storms may be strong to severe. And now the extended outlook for the period Monday through Saturday. Daily chances for widely scattered showers and storms continue through Monday. Spotter information statement. Spotter activation may be needed. The Omaha, Nebraska climate summary for yesterday, May 23, 2026. Yesterday's high temperature was 77 degrees. This tied the normal high of 77. The record high is 93 degrees, which was last set in 2012. Yesterday's low temperature was 50 degrees. This low was 6 degrees below the normal low of 56. The record low is 38 degrees, which was set in 1963. No precipitation fell yesterday, which leaves the monthly total at 2.21 inches. This is 1.21 inches below the normal amount of 3.42 inches for May. The total precipitation for the year still stands at 7.92 inches, which is 2.16 inches below normal. No snow fell yesterday, which brings the monthly total to 0.0 inches. This is 0.1 inches below the normal amount of 0.1 inches for May. The total snowfall since July 1st still stands at 17.8 inches, which is 9.3 inches below normal. There was one heating degree day yesterday, which is one below normal. This brings the monthly total to 126, which is 7 above normal. The yearly total since July 1st is 5,053, which is 755 below normal. There were no cooling degree days yesterday, which is 4 below normal. This leaves the monthly total at 36, which is minus 15 below normal. The yearly total since January 1st is 86, which is 19 above normal. Yesterday, the maximum wind observed was 10 miles an hour from the southeast. The highest wind gust observed was 12 miles per hour from the southeast. The normal high temperature for today is 78 degrees, and the normal low is 56. The record high for today is 99, which occurred in 1939, and the record low is 36, which occurred in 1924. Sunrise today is at 5:57 a.m. and sunset is at 8:44 p.m. The Valley National Weather Service climate summary for yesterday, May 23, 2026. Yesterday's high temperature was 75 degrees, record high is 90 degrees, which was set in 2012. And the low 51 degrees. The record low is 46 degrees, which was last set in 2025. No precipitation fell yesterday, which leaves the monthly total at 2.57 inches. The total precipitation for the year still stands at 7.84 inches. No snow fell yesterday, which brings the monthly total to a trace. This is 0.1 inches below the normal amount of 0.1 inches for May. The total snowfall since July 1st still stands at 15.8 inches, which is 16.0 inches below normal. The highest wind gust observed was 17 miles per hour. The normal high temperature for today is 76 degrees, and the normal low is 57. Sunrise today is at 5:59 a.m. and sunset is at 8:46 p.m. This is NOAA All Hazards Radio Station KIH-61 in Omaha, Nebraska. The current time is 7:54 a.m. Central Daylight Time. Now for the official National Weather Service forecast for the Omaha and Council Bluffs area. Today, sunny. Highs in the lower 80s. South winds 5 to 10 miles an hour, increasing to 15 to 20 miles an hour this afternoon. Tonight, partly cloudy until midnight, then clearing. Lows around 60. South winds 10 to 15 miles an hour with gusts up to 25 miles an hour. Memorial Day, sunny, hot with highs in the mid-80s. South winds 10 to 15 miles an hour.
Monday night, mostly clear. A slight chance of showers and thunderstorms until midnight. Lows in the lower 60s. South winds 10 to 15 miles an hour. Chance of rain 20%. Tuesday, sunny, hot with highs in the mid-80s. Southeast winds 5 to 10 miles an hour. Tuesday night, partly cloudy. Lows in the lower 60s. Wednesday, mostly sunny with a chance of showers and thunderstorms. Highs in the mid-80s. Chance of rain 40%. Wednesday night, mostly cloudy. Lows in the lower 60s. Thursday and Thursday night, mostly cloudy with a chance of showers and thunderstorms. Highs in the lower 80s. Lows in the lower 60s. Chance of rain 50%. Friday, mostly cloudy in the morning, then becoming partly sunny. A chance of showers. A chance of thunderstorms in the afternoon. Highs in the upper 70s. Chance of rain 40%. Friday night and Saturday, mostly cloudy. Lows in the upper 50s. Highs in the upper 70s. At 7 a.m. in Omaha, it was partly cloudy. The temperature was 58 degrees, the dew point 51, and the relative humidity 78%. The wind was southeast at 8 miles an hour. The pressure was 30.05 inches and rising. Across eastern Nebraska and southwest Iowa, it was clear, with a temperature of 55 at Lincoln, 58 at Fremont, 51 at Columbus, 57 at Tacoma, and 57 at Nebraska City. Here are some observations from across the region. It was clear, with a temperature of 56 at Grand Island, 54 at Norfolk, 53 at Sioux City, and 56 at Concordia, Kansas. It was partly cloudy, with a temperature of 51 at Sioux Falls, 56 at Des Moines, 56 at Kansas City, 55 at Denver, and 53 at Valentine. At North Platte, it was mostly cloudy, with a temperature of 50. Once again, at 7 a.m. in Omaha, it was 58 degrees under partly cloudy skies. This hazardous weather outlook is for southwest Iowa, west-central Iowa, east-central Nebraska, northeast Nebraska, and southeast Nebraska. For today and tonight, there is a 25 to 40% chance for thunderstorms across eastern Nebraska and far western Iowa this afternoon and tonight, with the highest chances in northeast Nebraska. Some storms may be strong to severe. And now the extended outlook for the period Monday through Saturday. Daily chances for widely scattered showers and storms continue through Monday. Spotter information statement. Spotter activation may be needed. 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The current time is 7:58 a.m. Central Daylight Time. Now for the official National Weather Service forecast for the Omaha and Council Bluffs area. Today, sunny. Highs in the lower 80s. South winds 5 to 10 miles an hour, increasing to 15 to 20 miles an hour this afternoon. Tonight, partly cloudy until midnight, then clearing. Lows around 60. South winds 10 to 15 miles an hour with gusts up to 25 miles an hour. Memorial Day, sunny, hot with highs in the mid-80s. South winds 10 to 15 miles an hour. Monday night, mostly clear. A slight chance of showers and thunderstorms until midnight. Lows in the lower 60s. South winds 10 to 15 miles an hour. Chance of rain 20%. Tuesday, sunny, hot with highs in the mid-80s. Southeast winds 5 to 10 miles an hour. Tuesday night, partly cloudy. Lows in the lower 60s. Wednesday, mostly sunny with a chance of showers and thunderstorms. Highs in the mid-80s. Chance of rain 40%. Wednesday night, mostly cloudy. Lows in the lower 60s. Thursday and Thursday night, mostly cloudy with a chance of showers and thunderstorms. Highs in the lower 80s. Lows in the lower 60s. Chance of rain 50%.
Friday, mostly cloudy in the morning, then becoming partly sunny. A chance of showers. A chance of thunderstorms in the afternoon. Highs in the upper 70s. Chance of rain 40%. Friday night and Saturday, mostly cloudy. Lows in the upper 50s. Highs in the upper 70s. The Omaha, Nebraska climate summary for yesterday, May 23, 2026. Yesterday's high temperature was 77 degrees. This high, the normal high of 77. The record high is 93 degrees, which was last set in 2012. Yesterday's low temperature was 50 degrees. This low was 6 degrees below the normal low of 56. The record low is 38 degrees, which was set in 1963. No precipitation fell yesterday, which leaves the monthly total at 2.21 inches. This is 1.21 inches below the normal amount of 3.42 inches for May. The total precipitation for the year still stands at 7.92 inches, which is 2.16 inches below normal. No snow fell yesterday, which brings the monthly total to 0.0 inches. This is 0.1 inches below the normal amount of 0.1 inches for May. The total snowfall since July 1st still stands at 17.8 inches, which is 9.3 inches below normal. There was one heating degree day yesterday, which is one below normal. This brings the monthly total to 126, which is 7 above normal. The yearly total since July 1st is 5,053, which is 755 below normal. There were no cooling degree days yesterday, which is 4 below normal. This leaves the monthly total at 36, which is minus 15 below normal. The yearly total since January 1st is 86, which is 19 above normal. Yesterday, the maximum wind observed was 10 miles an hour from the southeast. The highest wind gust observed was 12 miles per hour from the southeast. The normal high temperature for today is 78 degrees, and the normal low is 56. The record high for today is 99, which occurred in 1939, and the record low is 36, which occurred in 1924. Sunrise today is at 5:57 a.m. and sunset is at 8:44 p.m. The Valley National Weather Service climate summary for yesterday, May 23, 2026. Yesterday's high temperature was 75 degrees, record high is 90 degrees, which was set in 2012, and the low 51 degrees. The record low is 46 degrees, which was last set in 2025. No precipitation fell yesterday, which leaves the monthly total at 2.57 inches. The total precipitation for the year still stands at 7.84 inches. No snow fell yesterday, which brings the monthly total to a trace. This is 0.1 inches below the normal amount of 0.1 inches for May. The total snowfall since July 1st still stands at 15.8 inches, which is 16.0 inches below normal. The highest wind gust observed was 17 miles per hour. The normal high temperature for today is 76 degrees, and the normal low is 57. Sunrise today is at 5:59 a.m. and sunset is at 8:46 p.m. This hazardous weather outlook is for southwest Iowa, west central Iowa, east central Nebraska, northeast Nebraska, and southeast Nebraska. For today and tonight, there is a 25 to 40% chance for thunderstorms across eastern Nebraska and far western Iowa this afternoon and tonight, with the highest chances in northeast Nebraska. Some storms may be strong to severe. And now the extended outlook for the period Monday through Saturday. Daily chances for widely scattered showers and storms continue through Monday. Spotter information statement, spotter activation may be needed. 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The current time is 8:04 a.m. Central Daylight Time. Now for the official National Weather Service forecast for the Omaha and Council Bluffs area. Today, sunny. Highs in the lower 80s.
south winds 5 to 10 miles an hour, increasing to 15 to 20 miles an hour this afternoon. Tonight, partly cloudy until midnight, then clearing. Lows around 60. South winds 10 to 15 miles an hour with gusts up to 25 miles an hour. Memorial Day, sunny, hot with highs in the mid-80s. South winds 10 to 15 miles an hour. Monday night, mostly clear. A slight chance of showers and thunderstorms until midnight. Lows in the lower 60s. South winds 10 to 15 miles an hour. Chance of rain 20%. Tuesday, sunny, hot with highs in the mid-80s. Southeast winds 5 to 10 miles an hour. Tuesday night, partly cloudy. Lows in the lower 60s. Wednesday, mostly sunny with a chance of showers and thunderstorms. Highs in the mid-80s. Chance of rain 40%. Wednesday night, mostly cloudy. Lows in the lower 60s. Thursday and Thursday night, mostly cloudy with a chance of showers and thunderstorms. Highs in the lower 80s. Lows in the lower 60s. Chance of rain 50%. Friday, mostly cloudy in the morning, then becoming partly sunny. A chance of showers. A chance of thunderstorms in the afternoon. Highs in the upper 70s. Chance of rain 40%. Friday night and Saturday, mostly cloudy. Lows in the upper 50s. Highs in the upper 70s. At 8 a.m. in Omaha, it was sunny. The temperature was 63 degrees, the dew point 52, and the relative humidity 67%. The wind was south at 7 miles an hour. The pressure was 30.07 inches and rising. Across eastern Nebraska and southwest Iowa, it was sunny, with a temperature of 59 at Lincoln, 63 at Millard, 61 at Fremont, 59 at Columbus, and 63 at Blair Airport. Under sunny skies, Tacoma reported 61, Nebraska City reported 61, Plattsmouth reported 62, and Red Oak, Iowa reported 59. Here are some observations from across the region. It was sunny, with a temperature of 61 at Grand Island, 61 at Norfolk, 58 at Sioux City, and 62 at Concordia, Kansas. It was mostly sunny, with a temperature of 59 at Sioux Falls, 61 at Des Moines, 60 at Kansas City, 60 at Denver, and 57 at Valentine. At North Platte, it was partly sunny, with a temperature of 53. Once again, at 8 a.m. in Omaha, it was 63 degrees under sunny skies. This is NOAA All Hazards Radio Station KIH-61 serving the following counties in Nebraska and Iowa. Douglas, Sarpy, Washington, Cass, Odo, Burt, Dodge, Saunders, Harrison, Pottawatomie, and Mills. This hazardous weather outlook is for southwest Iowa, west-central Iowa, east-central Nebraska, northeast Nebraska, and southeast Nebraska. For today and tonight, there is a 25 to 40% chance for thunderstorms across eastern Nebraska and far western Iowa this afternoon and tonight, with the highest chances in northeast Nebraska. Some storms may be strong to severe. And now the extended outlook for the period Monday through Saturday. Daily chances for widely scattered showers and storms continue through Monday. Spotter information statement. Spotter activation may be needed. 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The current time is 8:08 a.m. Central Daylight Time. Now for the official National Weather Service forecast for the Omaha and Council Bluffs area. Today, sunny. Highs in the lower 80s. South winds 5 to 10 miles an hour, increasing to 15 to 20 miles an hour this afternoon. Tonight, partly cloudy until midnight, then clearing. Lows around 60. South winds 10 to 15 miles an hour with gusts up to 25 miles an hour. Memorial Day, sunny, hot with highs in the mid-80s. South winds 10 to 15 miles an hour. Monday night, mostly clear.
a slight chance of showers and thunderstorms until midnight. Lows in the lower 60s. South winds 10 to 15 miles an hour. Chance of rain 20%. Tuesday, sunny, hot with highs in the mid-80s. Southeast winds 5 to 10 miles an hour. Tuesday night, partly cloudy. Lows in the lower 60s. Wednesday, mostly sunny with a chance of showers and thunderstorms. Highs in the mid-80s. Chance of rain 40%. Wednesday night, mostly cloudy. Lows in the lower 60s. Thursday and Thursday night, mostly cloudy with a chance of showers and thunderstorms. Highs in the lower 80s. Lows in the lower 60s. Chance of rain 50%. Friday, mostly cloudy in the morning, then becoming partly sunny. A chance of showers. A chance of thunderstorms in the afternoon. Highs in the upper 70s. Chance of rain 40%. Friday night and Saturday, mostly cloudy. Lows in the upper 50s. Highs in the upper 70s. The Omaha, Nebraska climate summary for yesterday, May 23, 2026. Yesterday's high temperature was 77 degrees. This high the normal high of 77. The record high is 93 degrees, which was last set in 2012. Yesterday's low temperature was 50 degrees. This low was 6 degrees below the normal low of 56. The record low is 38 degrees, which was set in 1963. No precipitation fell yesterday, which leaves the monthly total at 2.21 inches. This is 1.21 inches below the normal amount of 3.42 inches for May. The total precipitation for the year still stands at 7.92 inches, which is 2.16 inches below normal. No snow fell yesterday, which brings the monthly total to 0.0 inches. This is 0.1 inches below the normal amount of 0.1 inches for May. The total snowfall since July 1st still stands at 17.8 inches, which is 9.3 inches below normal. There was one heating degree day yesterday, which is one below normal. This brings the monthly total to 126, which is 7 above normal. The yearly total since July 1st is 5,053, which is 755 below normal. There were no cooling degree days yesterday, which is 4 below normal. This leaves the monthly total at 36, which is minus 15 below normal. The yearly total since January 1st is 86, which is 19 above normal. Yesterday, the maximum wind observed was 10 miles an hour from the southeast. The highest wind gust observed was 12 miles per hour from the southeast. The normal high temperature for today is 78 degrees, and the normal low is 56. The record high for today is 99, which occurred in 1939, and the record low is 36, which occurred in 1924. Sunrise today is at 5:57 a.m. and sunset is at 8:44 p.m. The Valley National Weather Service climate summary for yesterday, May 23, 2026. Yesterday's high temperature was 75 degrees, record high is 90 degrees, which was set in 2012. And the low 51 degrees. The record low is 46 degrees, which was last set in 2025. No precipitation fell yesterday, which leaves the monthly total at 2.57 inches. The total precipitation for the year still stands at 7.84 inches. No snow fell yesterday, which brings the monthly total to a trace. This is 0.1 inches below the normal amount of 0.1 inches for May. The total snowfall since July 1st still stands at 15.8 inches, which is 16.0 inches below normal. The highest wind gust observed was 17 miles per hour. The normal high temperature for today is 76 degrees, and the normal low is 57. Sunrise today is at 5:59 a.m. and sunset is at 8:46 p.m. This hazardous weather outlook is for southwest Iowa, west central Iowa, east central Nebraska, northeast Nebraska, and southeast Nebraska. For today and tonight,
There is a 25 to 40% chance for thunderstorms across eastern Nebraska and far western Iowa this afternoon and tonight, with the highest chances in northeast Nebraska. Some storms may be strong to severe. And now the extended outlook for the period Monday through Saturday. Daily chances for widely

afternoon. Tonight, partly cloudy until midnight, then clearing. Lows around 60. South winds 10 to 15 miles an hour with gusts up to 25 miles an hour. Memorial Day, sunny, hot with highs in the mid-80s. South winds 10 to 15 miles an hour. Monday night, mostly clear. A slight chance of showers and thunderstorms until midnight. Lows in the lower 60s. South winds 10 to 15 miles an hour. Chance of rain 20%. Tuesday, sunny, hot with highs in the mid-80s. Southeast winds 5 to 10 miles an hour. Tuesday night, partly cloudy. Lows in the lower 60s. Wednesday, mostly sunny with a chance of showers and thunderstorms. Highs in the mid-80s. Chance of rain 40%. Wednesday night, mostly cloudy. Lows in the lower 60s. Thursday and Thursday night, mostly cloudy with a chance of showers and thunderstorms. Highs in the lower 80s. Lows in the lower 60s. Chance of rain 50%. Friday, mostly cloudy in the morning, then becoming partly sunny. A chance of showers. A chance of thunderstorms in the afternoon. Highs in the upper 70s. Chance of rain 40%. Friday night and Saturday, mostly cloudy. Lows in the upper 50s. Highs in the upper 70s. At 8 a.m. in Omaha, it was sunny. The temperature was 63 degrees, the dew point 52, and the relative humidity 67%. The wind was south at 7 miles an hour. The pressure was 30.07 inches and rising. Across eastern Nebraska and southwest Iowa, it was sunny, with a temperature of 59 at Lincoln, 63 at Millard, 61 at Fremont, 59 at Columbus, and 63 at Blair Airport. Under sunny skies, Tacoma reported 61, Nebraska City reported 61, Plattsmouth reported 62, and Red Oak, Iowa reported 59. Here are some observations from across the region. It was sunny, with a temperature of 61 at Grand Island, 61 at Norfolk, 58 at Sioux City, and 62 at Concordia, Kansas. It was mostly sunny, with a temperature of 59 at Sioux Falls, 61 at Des Moines, 60 at Kansas City, 60 at Denver, and 57 at Valentine. At North Platte, it was partly sunny, with a temperature of 53. Once again, at 8 a.m. in Omaha, it was 63 degrees under sunny skies. This hazardous weather outlook is for southwest Iowa, west central Iowa, east central Nebraska, northeast Nebraska, and southeast Nebraska. For today and tonight, there is a 25 to 40% chance for thunderstorms across eastern Nebraska and far western Iowa this afternoon and tonight, with the highest chances in northeast Nebraska. Some storms may be strong to severe. And now the extended outlook for the period Monday through Saturday. Daily chances for widely scattered showers and storms continue through Monday. Spotter information statement. Spotter activation may be needed. 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The current time is 8:19 a.m. Central Daylight Time. Now for the official National Weather Service forecast for the Omaha and Council Bluffs area. Today, sunny. Highs in the lower 80s. South winds 5 to 10 miles an hour, increasing to 15 to 20 miles an hour this afternoon. Tonight, partly cloudy until midnight, then clearing. Lows around 60. South winds 10 to 15 miles an hour with gusts up to 25 miles an hour. Memorial Day, sunny, hot with highs in the mid-80s. South winds 10 to 15 miles an hour. Monday night, mostly clear. A slight chance of showers and thunderstorms until midnight. Lows in the lower 60s. South winds 10 to 15 miles an hour. Chance of rain 20%. Tuesday, sunny, hot with highs in the mid-80s. Southeast winds 5 to 10 miles an hour. Tuesday night, partly cloudy. Lows in the lower 60s.

Wednesday, mostly sunny with a chance of showers and thunderstorms. Highs in the mid-80s. Chance of rain 40%. Wednesday night, mostly cloudy. Lows in the lower 60s. Thursday and Thursday night, mostly cloudy with a chance of showers and thunderstorms. Highs in the lower 80s. Lows in the lower 60s. Chance of rain 50%. Friday, mostly cloudy in the morning, then becoming partly sunny. A chance of showers. A chance of thunderstorms in the afternoon. Highs in the upper 70s. Chance of rain 40%. Friday night and Saturday, mostly cloudy. Lows in the upper 50s. Highs in the upper 70s. The Omaha, Nebraska climate summary for yesterday, May 23, 2026. Yesterday's high temperature was 77 degrees. This time the normal high of 77. The record high is 93 degrees, which was last set in 2012. Yesterday's low temperature was 50 degrees. This low was 6 degrees below the normal low of 56. The record low is 38 degrees, which was set in 1963. No precipitation fell yesterday, which leaves the monthly total at 2.21 inches. This is 1.21 inches below the normal amount of 3.42 inches for May. The total precipitation for the year still stands at 7.92 inches, which is 2.16 inches below normal. No snow fell yesterday, which brings the monthly total to 0.0 inches. This is 0.1 inches below the normal amount of 0.1 inches for May. The total snowfall since July 1st still stands at 17.8 inches, which is 9.3 inches below normal. There was one heating degree day yesterday, which is one below normal. This brings the monthly total to 126, which is 7 above normal. The yearly total since July 1st is 5,053, which is 755 below normal. There were no cooling degree days yesterday, which is 4 below normal. This leaves the monthly total at 36, which is minus 15 below normal. The yearly total since January 1st is 86, which is 19 above normal. Yesterday the maximum wind observed was 10 miles an hour from the southeast. The highest wind gust observed was 12 miles per hour from the southeast. The normal high temperature for today is 78 degrees, and the normal low is 56. The record high for today is 99, which occurred in 1939, and the record low is 36, which occurred in 1924. Sunrise today is at 5:57 a.m. and sunset is at 8:44 p.m. The Valley National Weather Service climate summary for yesterday, May 23, 2026. Yesterday's high temperature was 75 degrees, record high is 90 degrees, which was set in 2012, and the low 51 degrees. The record low is 46 degrees, which was last set in 2025. No precipitation fell yesterday, which leaves the monthly total at 2.57 inches. The total precipitation for the year still stands at 7.84 inches. No snow fell yesterday, which brings the monthly total to a trace. This is 0.1 inches below the normal amount of 0.1 inches for May. The total snowfall since July 1st still stands at 15.8 inches, which is 16.0 inches below normal. The highest wind gust observed was 17 miles per hour. The normal high temperature for today is 76 degrees, and the normal low is 57. Sunrise today is at 5:59 a.m. and sunset is at 8:46 p.m. At 8 a.m. in Omaha, it was sunny. The temperature was 63 degrees, the dew point 52, and the relative humidity 67%. The wind was south at 7 miles an hour. The pressure was 30.07 inches and rising. Across eastern Nebraska and southwest Iowa, it was sunny, with a temperature of 59 at Lincoln, 63 at Millard, 61 at Fremont, 59 at Columbus, and 63 at Blair Airport. Under sunny skies,
Tecumseh reported 61, Nebraska City reported 61, Plattsmouth reported 62, and Red Oak, Iowa reported 59. Here are some observations from across the region. It was sunny, with a temperature of 61 at Grand Island, 61 at North Fork, 58 at Sioux City, and 62 at Concordia, Kansas. It was mostly sunny, with a temperature of 59 at Sioux Falls, 61 at Des Moines, 60 at Kansas City, 60 at Denver, and 57 at Valentine. At North Platte, it was partly sunny, with a temperature of 53. Once again, at 8 a.m. in Omaha, it was 63 degrees under sunny skies. This hazardous weather outlook is for southwest Iowa, west central Iowa, east central Nebraska, northeast Nebraska, and southeast Nebraska. For today and tonight, there is a 25 to 40% chance for thunderstorms across eastern Nebraska and far western Iowa this afternoon and tonight, with the highest chances in northeast Nebraska. Some storms may be strong to severe. And now the extended outlook for the period Monday through Saturday. Daily chances for widely scattered showers and storms continue through Monday. Spotter information statement. Spotter activation may be needed. 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The current time is 8:27 a.m. Central Daylight Time. Now for the official National Weather Service forecast for the Omaha and Council Bluffs area. Today, sunny. Highs in the lower 80s. South winds 5 to 10 miles an hour, increasing to 15 to 20 miles an hour this afternoon. Tonight, partly cloudy until midnight, then clearing. Lows around 60. South winds 10 to 15 miles an hour with gusts up to 25 miles an hour. Memorial Day, sunny, hot with highs in the mid-80s. South winds 10 to 15 miles an hour. Monday night, mostly clear. A slight chance of showers and thunderstorms until midnight. Lows in the lower 60s. South winds 10 to 15 miles an hour. Chance of rain 20%. Tuesday, sunny, hot with highs in the mid-80s. Southeast winds 5 to 10 miles an hour. Tuesday night, partly cloudy. Lows in the lower 60s. Wednesday, mostly sunny with a chance of showers and thunderstorms. Highs in the mid-80s. Chance of rain 40%. Wednesday night, mostly cloudy. Lows in the lower 60s. Thursday and Thursday night, mostly cloudy with a chance of showers and thunderstorms. Highs in the lower 80s. Lows in the lower 60s. Chance of rain 50%. Friday, mostly cloudy in the morning, then becoming partly sunny. A chance of showers. A chance of thunderstorms in the afternoon. Highs in the upper 70s. Chance of rain 40%. Friday night and Saturday, mostly cloudy. Lows in the upper 50s. Highs in the upper 70s. At 8 a.m. in Omaha, it was sunny. The temperature was 63 degrees, the dew point 52, and the relative humidity 67%. The wind was south at 7 miles an hour. The pressure was 30.07 inches and rising. Across eastern Nebraska and southwest Iowa, it was sunny, with a temperature of 59 at Lincoln, 63 at Millard, 61 at Fremont, 59 at Columbus, and 63 at Blair Airport. Under sunny skies, Tecumseh reported 61, Nebraska City reported 61, Plattsmouth reported 62, and Red Oak, Iowa reported 59. Here are some observations from across the region. It was sunny, with a temperature of 61 at Grand Island, 61 at North Fork, 58 at Sioux City, and 62 at Concordia, Kansas. It was mostly sunny, with a temperature of 59 at Sioux Falls, 61 at Des Moines, 60 at Kansas City, 60 at Denver, and 57 at Valentine. At North Platte, it was partly sunny, with a temperature of 53. Once again, at 8 a.m. in Omaha, it was 63 degrees under sunny skies.
The Omaha, Nebraska climate summary for yesterday, May 23rd, 2026. Yesterday's high temperature was 77 degrees. This tied the normal high of 77. The record high is 93 degrees, which was last set in 2012. Yesterday's low temperature was 50 degrees. This low was 6 degrees below the normal low of 56. The record low is 38 degrees, which was set in 1963. No precipitation fell yesterday, which leaves the monthly total at 2.21 inches. This is 1.21 inches below the normal amount of 3.42 inches for May. The total precipitation for the year still stands at 7.92 inches, which is 2.16 inches below normal. No snow fell yesterday, which brings the monthly total to 0.0 inches. This is 0.1 inches below the normal amount of 0.1 inches for May. The total snowfall since July 1st still stands at 17.8 inches, which is 9.3 inches below normal. There was one heating degree day yesterday, which is one below normal. This brings the monthly total to 126, which is 7 above normal. The yearly total since July 1st is 5,053, which is 755 below normal. There were no cooling degree days yesterday, which is 4 below normal. This leaves the monthly total at 36, which is minus 15 below normal. The yearly total since January 1st is 86, which is 19 above normal. Yesterday, the maximum wind observed was 10 miles an hour from the southeast. The highest wind gust observed was 12 miles per hour from the southeast. The normal high temperature for today is 78 degrees, and the normal low is 56. The record high for today is 99, which occurred in 1939, and the record low is 36, which occurred in 1924. Sunrise today is at 5:57 a.m. and sunset is at 8:44 p.m. The Valley National Weather Service climate summary for yesterday, May 23, 2026. Yesterday's high temperature was 75 degrees, record high is 90 degrees, which was set in 2012, and the low 51 degrees. The record low is 46 degrees, which was last set in 2025. No precipitation fell yesterday, which leaves the monthly total at 2.57 inches. The total precipitation for the year still stands at 7.84 inches. No snow fell yesterday, which brings the monthly total to a trace. This is 0.1 inches below the normal amount of 0.1 inches for May. The total snowfall since July 1st still stands at 15.8 inches, which is 16.0 inches below normal. The highest wind gust observed was 17 miles per hour. The normal high temperature for today is 76 degrees, and the normal low is 57. Sunrise today is at 5:59 a.m. and sunset is at 8:46 p.m. This hazardous weather outlook is for southwest Iowa, west central Iowa, east central Nebraska, northeast Nebraska, and southeast Nebraska for today and tonight. There is a 25 to 40% chance for thunderstorms across eastern Nebraska and far western Iowa this afternoon and tonight, with the highest chances in northeast Nebraska. Some storms may be strong to severe. And now the extended outlook for the period Monday through Saturday. Daily chances for widely scattered showers and storms continue through Monday. Spotter information statement. Spotter activation may be needed. 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The current time is 8:34 a.m. Central Daylight Time. Now for the official National Weather Service forecast for the Omaha and Council Bluffs area. Today, sunny. Highs in the lower 80s. South winds 5 to 10 miles an hour, increasing to 15 to 20 miles an hour this afternoon. Tonight, partly cloudy until midnight, then clearing. Lows around 60. South winds 10 to 15 miles an hour with gusts up to 25 miles an hour. Memorial Day, sunny, hot with highs in the mid-80s. South winds 10 to 15 miles an hour.
Monday night, mostly clear. A slight chance of showers and thunderstorms until midnight. Lows in the lower 60s. South winds 10 to 15 miles an hour. Chance of rain 20%. Tuesday, sunny, hot with highs in the mid-80s. Southeast winds 5 to 10 miles an hour. Tuesday night, partly cloudy. Lows in the lower 60s. Wednesday, mostly sunny with a chance of showers and thunderstorms. Highs in the mid-80s. Chance of rain 40%. Wednesday night, mostly cloudy. Lows in the lower 60s. Thursday and Thursday night, mostly cloudy with a chance of showers and thunderstorms. Highs in the lower 80s. Lows in the lower 60s. Chance of rain 50%. Friday, mostly cloudy in the morning, then becoming partly sunny. A chance of showers. A chance of thunderstorms in the afternoon. Highs in the upper 70s. Chance of rain 40%. Friday night and Saturday, mostly cloudy. Lows in the upper 50s. Highs in the upper 70s. At 8 a.m. in Omaha, it was sunny. The temperature was 63 degrees, the dew point 52, and the relative humidity 67%. The wind was south at 7 miles an hour. The pressure was 30.07 inches and rising. Across eastern Nebraska and southwest Iowa, it was sunny, with a temperature of 59 at Lincoln, 63 at Millard, 61 at Fremont, 59 at Columbus, and 63 at Blair Airport. Under sunny skies, Tacoma reported 61, Nebraska City reported 61, Plattsmouth reported 62, and Red Oak, Iowa reported 59. Here are some observations from across the region. It was sunny, with a temperature of 61 at Grand Island, 61 at Norfolk, 58 at Sioux City, and 62 at Concordia, Kansas. It was mostly sunny, with a temperature of 59 at Sioux Falls, 61 at Des Moines, 60 at Kansas City, 60 at Denver, and 57 at Valentine. At North Platte, it was partly sunny, with a temperature of 53. Once again, at 8 a.m. in Omaha, it was 63 degrees under sunny skies. This hazardous weather outlook is for southwest Iowa, west-central Iowa, east-central Nebraska, northeast Nebraska, and southeast Nebraska. For today and tonight, there is a 25 to 40% chance for thunderstorms across eastern Nebraska and far western Iowa this afternoon and tonight, with the highest chances in northeast Nebraska. Some storms may be strong to severe. And now the extended outlook for the period Monday through Saturday. Daily chances for widely scattered showers and storms continue through Monday. Spotter information statement. Spotter activation may be needed. 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The current time is 8:38 a.m. Central Daylight Time. Now for the official National Weather Service forecast for the Omaha and Council Bluffs area. Today, sunny. Highs in the lower 80s. South winds 5 to 10 miles an hour, increasing to 15 to 20 miles an hour this afternoon. Tonight, partly cloudy until midnight, then clearing. Lows around 60. South winds 10 to 15 miles an hour with gusts up to 25 miles an hour. Memorial Day, sunny, hot with highs in the mid-80s. South winds 10 to 15 miles an hour. Monday night, mostly clear. A slight chance of showers and thunderstorms until midnight. Lows in the lower 60s. South winds 10 to 15 miles an hour. Chance of rain 20%. Tuesday, sunny, hot with highs in the mid-80s. Southeast winds 5 to 10 miles an hour. Tuesday night, partly cloudy. Lows in the lower 60s. Wednesday, mostly sunny with a chance of showers and thunderstorms. Highs in the mid-80s. Chance of rain 40%. Wednesday night, mostly cloudy. Lows in the lower 60s. Thursday and Thursday night, mostly cloudy with a chance of showers and thunderstorms.
highs in the lower 80s, lows in the lower 60s. Chance of rain 50%. Friday, mostly cloudy in the morning, then becoming partly sunny. A chance of showers. A chance of thunderstorms in the afternoon. Highs in the upper 70s. Chance of rain 40%. Friday night and Saturday, mostly cloudy. Lows in the upper 50s. Highs in the upper 70s. The Omaha, Nebraska climate summary for yesterday, May 23, 2026. Yesterday's high temperature was 77 degrees. This tied the normal high of 77. The record high is 93 degrees, which was last set in 2012. Yesterday's low temperature was 50 degrees. This low was 6 degrees below the normal low of 56. The record low is 38 degrees, which was set in 1963. No precipitation fell yesterday, which leaves the monthly total at 2.21 inches. This is 1.21 inches below the normal amount of 3.42 inches for May. The total precipitation for the year still stands at 7.92 inches, which is 2.16 inches below normal. No snow fell yesterday, which brings the monthly total to 0.0 inches. This is 0.1 inches below the normal amount of 0.1 inches for May. The total snowfall since July 1st still stands at 17.8 inches, which is 9.3 inches below normal. There was one heating degree day yesterday, which is one below normal. This brings the monthly total to 126, which is 7 above normal. The yearly total since July 1st is 5,053, which is 755 below normal. There were no cooling degree days yesterday, which is 4 below normal. This leaves the monthly total at 36, which is minus 15 below normal. The yearly total since January 1st is 86, which is 19 above normal. Yesterday, the maximum wind observed was 10 miles an hour from the southeast. The highest wind gust observed was 12 miles per hour from the southeast. The normal high temperature for today is 78 degrees, and the normal low is 56. The record high for today is 99, which occurred in 1939, and the record low is 36, which occurred in 1924. Sunrise today is at 5:57 a.m. and sunset is at 8:44 p.m. The Valley National Weather Service climate summary for yesterday, May 23, 2026. Yesterday's high temperature was 75 degrees. Record high is 90 degrees, which was set in 2012. And the low 51 degrees. The record low is 46 degrees, which was last set in 2025. No precipitation fell yesterday, which leaves the monthly total at 2.57 inches. The total precipitation for the year still stands at 7.84 inches. No snow fell yesterday, which brings the monthly total to a trace. This is 0.1 inches below the normal amount of 0.1 inches for May. The total snowfall since July 1st still stands at 15.8 inches, which is 16.0 inches below normal. The highest wind gust observed was 17 miles per hour. The normal high temperature for today is 76 degrees, and the normal low is 57. Sunrise today is at 5:59 a.m. and sunset is at 8:46 p.m. At 8 a.m. in Omaha, it was sunny. The temperature was 63 degrees, the dew point 52, and the relative humidity 67%. The wind was south at 7 miles an hour. The pressure was 30.07 inches and rising. Across eastern Nebraska and southwest Iowa, it was sunny, with a temperature of 59 at Lincoln, 63 at Millard, 61 at Fremont, 59 at Columbus, and 63 at Blair Airport. Under sunny skies, Tacoma reported 61, Nebraska City reported 61, Plattsmouth reported 62, and Red Oak, Iowa reported 59. Here are some observations from across the region. It was sunny, with a temperature of 61 at Grand Island, 61 at Norfolk, 58 at Sioux City, and 62 at Concordia, Kansas. It was mostly sunny,
with a temperature of 59 at Sioux Falls, 61 at Des Moines, 60 at Kansas City, 60 at Denver, and 57 at Valentine. At Northland, it was partly sunny, with a temperature of 53. Once again, at 8 a.m. in Omaha, it was 63 degrees under sunny skies. This hazardous weather outlook is for southwest Iowa, west-central Iowa, east-central Nebraska, northeast Nebraska, and southeast Nebraska. For today and tonight, there is a 25 to 40% chance for thunderstorms across eastern Nebraska and far western Iowa this afternoon and tonight, with the highest chances in northeast Nebraska. Some storms may be strong to severe. And now the extended outlook for the period Monday through Saturday. Daily chances for widely scattered showers and storms continue through Monday. Spotter information statement. Spotter activation may be needed. 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The current time is 8:46 a.m. Central Daylight Time. Now for the official National Weather Service forecast for the Omaha and Council Bluffs area. Today, sunny. Highs in the lower 80s. South winds 5 to 10 miles an hour, increasing to 15 to 20 miles an hour this afternoon. Tonight, partly cloudy until midnight, then clearing. Lows around 60. South winds 10 to 15 miles an hour with gusts up to 25 miles an hour. Memorial Day, sunny, hot with highs in the mid-80s. South winds 10 to 15 miles an hour. Monday night, mostly clear. A slight chance of showers and thunderstorms until midnight. Lows in the lower 60s. South winds 10 to 15 miles an hour. Chance of rain 20%. Tuesday, sunny, hot with highs in the mid-80s. Southeast winds 5 to 10 miles an hour. Tuesday night, partly cloudy. Lows in the lower 60s. Wednesday, mostly sunny with a chance of showers and thunderstorms. Highs in the mid-80s. Chance of rain 40%. Wednesday night, mostly cloudy. Lows in the lower 60s. Thursday and Thursday night, mostly cloudy with a chance of showers and thunderstorms. Highs in the lower 80s. Lows in the lower 60s. Chance of rain 50%. Friday, mostly cloudy in the morning, then becoming partly sunny. A chance of showers. A chance of thunderstorms in the afternoon. Highs in the upper 70s. Chance of rain 40%. Friday night and Saturday, mostly cloudy. Lows in the upper 50s. Highs in the upper 70s. At 8 a.m. in Omaha, it was sunny. The temperature was 63 degrees, the dew point 52, and the relative humidity 67%. The wind was south at 7 miles an hour. The pressure was 30.07 inches and rising. Across eastern Nebraska and southwest Iowa, it was sunny, with a temperature of 59 at Lincoln, 63 at Millard, 61 at Fremont, 59 at Columbus, and 63 at Blair Airport. Under sunny skies, Tacoma reported 61, Nebraska City reported 61, Plattsmouth reported 62, and Red Oak, Iowa reported 59. Here are some observations from across the region. It was sunny, with a temperature of 61 at Grand Island, 61 at Norfolk, 58 at Sioux City, and 62 at Concordia, Kansas. It was mostly sunny, with a temperature of 59 at Sioux Falls, 61 at Des Moines, 60 at Kansas City, 60 at Denver, and 57 at Valentine. At Northland, it was partly sunny, with a temperature of 53. Once again, at 8 a.m. in Omaha, it was 63 degrees under sunny skies. This hazardous weather outlook is for southwest Iowa, west-central Iowa, east-central Nebraska, northeast Nebraska, and southeast Nebraska. For today and tonight, there is a 25 to 40% chance for thunderstorms across eastern Nebraska and far western Iowa this afternoon and tonight, with the highest chances in northeast Nebraska. Some storms may be strong to severe.
and now the extended outlook for the period Monday through Saturday. Daily chances for widely scattered showers and storms continue through Monday. Spotter information statement. Spotter activation may be needed. The Omaha, Nebraska climate summary for yesterday, May 23, 2026. Yesterday's high temperature was 77 degrees. This tied the normal high of 77. The record high is 93 degrees, which was last set in 2012. Yesterday's low temperature was 50 degrees. This low was 6 degrees below the normal low of 56. The record low is 38 degrees, which was set in 1963. No precipitation fell yesterday, which leaves the monthly total at 2.21 inches. This is 1.21 inches below the normal amount of 3.42 inches for May. The total precipitation for the year still stands at 7.92 inches, which is 2.16 inches below normal. No snow fell yesterday, which brings the monthly total to 0.0 inches. This is 0.1 inches below the normal amount of 0.1 inches for May. The total snowfall since July 1st still stands at 17.8 inches, which is 9.3 inches below normal. There was one heating degree day yesterday, which is one below normal. This brings the monthly total to 126, which is 7 above normal. The yearly total since July 1st is 5,053, which is 755 below normal. There were no cooling degree days yesterday, which is 4 below normal. This leaves the monthly total at 36, which is minus 15 below normal. The yearly total since January 1st is 86, which is 19 above normal. Yesterday, the maximum wind observed was 10 miles an hour from the southeast. The highest wind gust observed was 12 miles per hour from the southeast. The normal high temperature for today is 78 degrees, and the normal low is 56. The record high for today is 99, which occurred in 1939, and the record low is 36, which occurred in 1924. Sunrise today is at 5:57 a.m. and sunset is at 8:44 p.m. The Valley National Weather Service climate summary for yesterday, May 23, 2026. Yesterday's high temperature was 75 degrees, record high is 90 degrees, which was set in 2012, and the low 51 degrees. The record low is 46 degrees, which was last set in 2025. No precipitation fell yesterday, which leaves the monthly total at 2.57 inches. The total precipitation for the year still stands at 7.84 inches. No snow fell yesterday, which brings the monthly total to a trace. This is 0.1 inches below the normal amount of 0.1 inches for May. The total snowfall since July 1st still stands at 15.8 inches, which is 16.0 inches below normal. The highest wind gust observed was 17 miles per hour. The normal high temperature for today is 76 degrees, and the normal low is 57. Sunrise today is at 5:59 a.m. and sunset is at 8:46 p.m. This is NOAA All Hazards Radio Station KIH-61 in Omaha, Nebraska. The current time is 8:54 a.m. Central Daylight Time. Now for the official National Weather Service forecast for the Omaha and Council Bluffs area. Today, sunny. Highs in the lower 80s. South winds 5 to 10 miles an hour, increasing to 15 to 20 miles an hour this afternoon. Tonight, partly cloudy until midnight, then clearing. Lows around 60. South winds 10 to 15 miles an hour with gusts up to 25 miles an hour. Memorial Day, sunny, hot with highs in the mid-80s. South winds 10 to 15 miles an hour. Monday night, mostly clear. A slight chance of showers and thunderstorms until midnight. Lows in the lower 60s. South winds 10 to 15 miles an hour. Chance of rain 20%. Tuesday, sunny, hot with highs in the mid-80s. Southeast winds 5 to 10 miles an hour. Tuesday night, partly cloudy.
lows in the lower 60s. Wednesday, mostly sunny with a chance of showers and thunderstorms. Highs in the mid-80s. Chance of rain 40%. Wednesday night, mostly cloudy. Lows in the lower 60s. Thursday and Thursday night, mostly cloudy with a chance of showers and thunderstorms. Highs in the lower 80s. Lows in the lower 60s. Chance of rain 50%. Friday, mostly cloudy in the morning, then becoming partly sunny. A chance of showers. A chance of thunderstorms in the afternoon. Highs in the upper 70s. Chance of rain 40%. Friday night and Saturday, mostly cloudy. Lows in the upper 50s. Highs in the upper 70s. At 8 a.m. in Omaha, it was sunny. The temperature was 63 degrees, the dew point 52, and the relative humidity 67%. The wind was south at 7 miles an hour. The pressure was 30.07 inches and rising. Across eastern Nebraska and southwest Iowa, it was sunny, with a temperature of 59 at Lincoln, 63 at Millard, 61 at Fremont, 59 at Columbus, and 63 at Blair Airport. Under sunny skies, Tacoma reported 61, Nebraska City reported 61, Plattsmouth reported 62, and Red Oak, Iowa reported 59. Here are some observations from across the region. It was sunny, with a temperature of 61 at Grand Island, 61 at Norfolk, 58 at Sioux City, and 62 at Concordia, Kansas. It was mostly sunny, with a temperature of 59 at Sioux Falls, 61 at Des Moines, 60 at Kansas City, 60 at Denver, and 57 at Valentine. At North Platte, it was partly sunny, with a temperature of 53. Once again, at 8 a.m. in Omaha, it was 63 degrees under sunny skies. This hazardous weather outlook is for southwest Iowa, west central Iowa, east central Nebraska, northeast Nebraska, and southeast Nebraska. For today and tonight, there is a 25 to 40% chance for thunderstorms across eastern Nebraska and far western Iowa this afternoon and tonight, with the highest chances in northeast Nebraska. Some storms may be strong to severe. And now the extended outlook for the period Monday through Saturday. Daily chances for widely scattered showers and storms continue through Monday. Spotter information statement. Spotter activation may be needed. 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The current time is 8:58 a.m. Central Daylight Time. Now for the official National Weather Service forecast for the Omaha and Council Bluffs area. Today, sunny. Highs in the lower 80s. South winds 5 to 10 miles an hour, increasing to 15 to 20 miles an hour this afternoon. Tonight, partly cloudy until midnight, then clearing. Lows around 60. South winds 10 to 15 miles an hour with gusts up to 25 miles an hour. Memorial Day, sunny, hot with highs in the mid-80s. South winds 10 to 15 miles an hour. Monday night, mostly clear. A slight chance of showers and thunderstorms until midnight. Lows in the lower 60s. South winds 10 to 15 miles an hour. Chance of rain 20%. Tuesday, sunny, hot with highs in the mid-80s. Southeast winds 5 to 10 miles an hour. Tuesday night, partly cloudy. Lows in the lower 60s. Wednesday, mostly sunny with a chance of showers and thunderstorms. Highs in the mid-80s. Chance of rain 40%. Wednesday night, mostly cloudy. Lows in the lower 60s. Thursday and Thursday night, mostly cloudy with a chance of showers and thunderstorms. Highs in the lower 80s. Lows in the lower 60s. Chance of rain 50%. Friday, mostly cloudy in the morning, then becoming partly sunny. A chance of showers. A chance of thunderstorms in the afternoon. Highs in the upper 70s. Chance of rain 40%. Friday night and Saturday, mostly cloudy.
lows in the upper 50s, highs in the upper 70s. This hazardous weather outlook is for southwest Iowa, west central Iowa, east central Nebraska, northeast Nebraska, and southeast Nebraska. For today and tonight, there is a 25 to 40% chance for thunderstorms across eastern Nebraska and far western Iowa this afternoon and tonight, with the highest chances in northeast Nebraska. Some storms may be strong to severe. And now the extended outlook for the period Monday through Saturday. Daily chances for widely scattered showers and storms continue through Monday. Spotter information statement. Spotter activation may be needed. 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The current time is 9:01 a.m. Central Daylight Time. Now for the official National Weather Service forecast for the Omaha and Council Bluffs area. Today, sunny. Highs in the lower 80s. South winds 5 to 10 miles an hour, increasing to 15 to 20 miles an hour this afternoon. Tonight, partly cloudy until midnight, then clearing. Lows around 60. South winds 10 to 15 miles an hour with gusts up to 25 miles an hour. Memorial Day, sunny, hot with highs in the mid-80s. South winds 10 to 15 miles an hour. Monday night, mostly clear. A slight chance of showers and thunderstorms until midnight. Lows in the lower 60s. South winds 10 to 15 miles an hour. Chance of rain 20%. Tuesday, sunny, hot with highs in the mid-80s. Southeast winds 5 to 10 miles an hour. Tuesday night, partly cloudy. Lows in the lower 60s. Wednesday, mostly sunny with a chance of showers and thunderstorms. Highs in the mid-80s. Chance of rain 40%. Wednesday night, mostly cloudy. Lows in the lower 60s. Thursday and Thursday night, mostly cloudy with a chance of showers and thunderstorms. Highs in the lower 80s. Lows in the lower 60s. Chance of rain 50%. Friday, mostly cloudy in the morning, then becoming partly sunny. A chance of showers. A chance of thunderstorms in the afternoon. Highs in the upper 70s. Chance of rain 40%. Friday night and Saturday, mostly cloudy. Lows in the upper 50s. Highs in the upper 70s. This hazardous weather outlook is for southwest Iowa, west central Iowa, east central Nebraska, northeast Nebraska, and southeast Nebraska. For today and tonight, there is a 25 to 40% chance for thunderstorms across eastern Nebraska and far western Iowa this afternoon and tonight, with the highest chances in northeast Nebraska. Some storms may be strong to severe. And now the extended outlook for the period Monday through Saturday. Daily chances for widely scattered showers and storms continue through Monday. Spotter information statement. Spotter activation may be needed. 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The current time is 9:04 a.m. Central Daylight Time. Now for the official National Weather Service forecast for the Omaha and Council Bluffs area. Today, sunny. Highs in the lower 80s. South winds 5 to 10 miles an hour, increasing to 15 to 20 miles an hour this afternoon. Tonight, partly cloudy until midnight, then clearing. Lows around 60. South winds 10 to 15 miles an hour with gusts up to 25 miles an hour. Memorial Day, sunny, hot with highs in the mid-80s. South winds 10 to 15 miles an hour. Monday night, mostly clear. A slight chance of showers and thunderstorms until midnight. Lows in the lower 60s. South winds 10 to 15 miles an hour. Chance of rain 20%. Tuesday, sunny, hot with highs in the mid-80s. Southeast winds 5 to 10 miles an hour. Tuesday night, partly cloudy. Lows in the lower 60s.
Wednesday, mostly sunny with a chance of showers and thunderstorms. Highs in the mid-80s. Chance of rain 40%. Wednesday night, mostly cloudy. Lows in the lower 60s. Thursday and Thursday night, mostly cloudy with a chance of showers and thunderstorms. Highs in the lower 80s. Lows in the lower 60s. Chance of rain 50%. Friday, mostly cloudy in the morning, then becoming partly sunny. A chance of showers. A chance of thunderstorms in the afternoon. Highs in the upper 70s. Chance of rain 40%. Friday night and Saturday, mostly cloudy. Lows in the upper 50s. Highs in the upper 70s. 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Douglas, Sarpy, Washington, Cass, Odo, Burt, Dodge, Saunders, Harrison, Pottawatomie, and Mills. At 9 a.m. in Omaha, it was sunny. The temperature was 67 degrees, the dew point 52, and the relative humidity 58%. The wind was south at 6 miles an hour. The pressure was 30.07 inches and steady. Across eastern Nebraska and southwest Iowa, it was sunny, and temperatures were between 65 and 67 degrees. Here are some observations from across the region. It was sunny, with a temperature of 66 at Grand Island, 66 at Norfolk, 64 at Sioux City, and 69 at Concordia, Kansas. It was mostly sunny, with a temperature of 64 at Sioux Falls, 67 at Des Moines, 66 at Kansas City, 64 at Denver, and 64 at Valentine. At North Platte, it was partly sunny, with a temperature of 58. Once again, at 9 a.m. in Omaha, it was 67 degrees under sunny skies. This hazardous weather outlook is for southwest Iowa, west-central Iowa, east-central Nebraska, northeast Nebraska, and southeast Nebraska. For today and tonight, there is a 25 to 40% chance for thunderstorms across eastern Nebraska and far western Iowa this afternoon and tonight, with the highest chances in northeast Nebraska. Some storms may be strong to severe. And now the extended outlook for the period Monday through Saturday. Daily chances for widely scattered showers and storms continue through Monday. Spotter information statement. Spotter activation may be needed. 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The current time is 9:08 a.m. Central Daylight Time. Now for the official National Weather Service forecast for the Omaha and Council Bluffs area. Today, sunny. Highs in the lower 80s. South winds 5 to 10 miles an hour, increasing to 15 to 20 miles an hour this afternoon. Tonight, partly cloudy until midnight, then clearing. Lows around 60. South winds 10 to 15 miles an hour with gusts up to 25 miles an hour. Memorial Day, sunny, hot with highs in the mid-80s. South winds 10 to 15 miles an hour. Monday night, mostly clear. A slight chance of showers and thunderstorms until midnight. Lows in the lower 60s. South winds 10 to 15 miles an hour. Chance of rain 20%. Tuesday, sunny, hot with highs in the mid-80s. Southeast winds 5 to 10 miles an hour. Tuesday night, partly cloudy. Lows in the lower 60s. Wednesday, mostly sunny with a chance of showers and thunderstorms. Highs in the mid-80s. Chance of rain 40%. Wednesday night, mostly cloudy. Lows in the lower 60s. Thursday and Thursday night, mostly cloudy with a chance of showers and thunderstorms. Highs in the lower 80s. Lows in the lower 60s. Chance of rain 50%. Friday, mostly cloudy in the morning, then becoming partly sunny. A chance of showers. A chance of thunderstorms in the afternoon. Highs in the upper 70s. Chance of rain 40%. Friday night and Saturday, mostly cloudy.
lows in the upper 50s, highs in the upper 70s. At 9 a.m. in Omaha, it was sunny. The temperature was 67 degrees, the dew point 52, and the relative humidity 58%. The wind was south at 6 miles an hour. The pressure was 30.07 inches and steady. Across eastern Nebraska and southwest Iowa, it was sunny, and temperatures were between 65 and 67 degrees. Here are some observations from across the region. It was sunny, with a temperature of 66 at Grand Island, 66 at Norfolk, 64 at Sioux City, and 69 at Concordia, Kansas. It was mostly sunny, with a temperature of 64 at Sioux Falls, 67 at Des Moines, 66 at Kansas City, 64 at Denver, and 64 at Valentine. At North Platte, it was partly sunny, with a temperature of 58. Once again, at 9 a.m. in Omaha, it was 67 degrees under sunny skies. At 9 a.m. in Omaha, it was sunny. The temperature was 67 degrees, the dew point 52, and the relative humidity 58%. The wind was south at 6 miles an hour. The pressure was 30.07 inches and steady. Across eastern Nebraska and southwest Iowa, it was sunny, and temperatures were between 65 and 67 degrees. Here are some observations from across the region. Skies ranged from sunny to mostly sunny. It was 66 at Grand Island, 66 at Norfolk, 64 at Sioux Falls, 64 at Sioux City, and 67 at Des Moines. Kansas City reported 66, Concordia, Kansas reported 69, North Platte reported 58, Denver reported 64, and Valentine reported 64. Once again, at 9 a.m. in Omaha, it was 67 degrees under sunny skies. This hazardous weather outlook is for southwest Iowa, west central Iowa, east central Nebraska, northeast Nebraska, and southeast Nebraska. For today and tonight, there is a 25 to 40% chance for thunderstorms across eastern Nebraska and far western Iowa this afternoon and tonight, with the highest chances in northeast Nebraska. Some storms may be strong to severe. And now the extended outlook for the period Monday through Saturday. Daily chances for widely scattered showers and storms continue through Monday. Spotter information statement. Spotter activation may be needed. 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The current time is 9:13 a.m. Central Daylight Time. Now for the official National Weather Service forecast for the Omaha and Council Bluffs area. Today, sunny. Highs in the lower 80s. South winds 5 to 10 miles an hour, increasing to 15 to 20 miles an hour this afternoon. Tonight, partly cloudy until midnight, then clearing. Lows around 60. South winds 10 to 15 miles an hour with gusts up to 25 miles an hour. Memorial Day, sunny, hot with highs in the mid-80s. South winds 10 to 15 miles an hour. Monday night, mostly clear. A slight chance of showers and thunderstorms until midnight. Lows in the lower 60s. South winds 10 to 15 miles an hour. Chance of rain 20%. Tuesday, sunny, hot with highs in the mid-80s. Southeast winds 5 to 10 miles an hour. Tuesday night, partly cloudy. Lows in the lower 60s. Wednesday, mostly sunny with a chance of showers and thunderstorms. Highs in the mid-80s. Chance of rain 40%. Wednesday night, mostly cloudy. Lows in the lower 60s. Thursday and Thursday night, mostly cloudy with a chance of showers and thunderstorms. Highs in the lower 80s. Lows in the lower 60s. Chance of rain 50%. Friday, mostly cloudy in the morning, then becoming partly sunny. A chance of showers. A chance of thunderstorms in the afternoon. Highs in the upper 70s. Chance of rain 40%. Friday night and Saturday, mostly cloudy. Lows in the upper 50s.
highs in the upper 70s. At 9 a.m. in Omaha, it was sunny. The temperature was 67 degrees, the dew point 52, and the relative humidity 58%. The wind was south at 6 miles an hour. The pressure was 30.07 inches.

once again, at 9 a.m. in Omaha, it was 67 degrees under sunny skies. This hazardous weather outlook is for southwest Iowa, west central Iowa, east central Nebraska, northeast Nebraska, and southeast Nebraska for today and tonight. There is a 25 to 40% chance for thunderstorms across eastern Nebraska and far western Iowa this afternoon and tonight, with the highest chances in northeast Nebraska. Some storms may be strong to severe. And now the extended outlook for the period Monday through Saturday. Daily chances for widely scattered showers and storms continue through Monday. Spotter information statement. Spotter activation may be needed. 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The current time is 9:17 a.m. Central Daylight Time. Now for the official National Weather Service forecast for the Omaha and Council Bluffs area. Today, sunny. Highs in the lower 80s. South winds 5 to 10 miles an hour, increasing to 15 to 20 miles an hour this afternoon. Tonight, partly cloudy until midnight, then clearing. Lows around 60. South winds 10 to 15 miles an hour with gusts up to 25 miles an hour. Memorial Day, sunny, hot with highs in the mid-80s. South winds 10 to 15 miles an hour. Monday night, mostly clear. A slight chance of showers and thunderstorms until midnight. Lows in the lower 60s. South winds 10 to 15 miles an hour. Chance of rain 20%. Tuesday, sunny, hot with highs in the mid-80s. Southeast winds 5 to 10 miles an hour. Tuesday night, partly cloudy. Lows in the lower 60s. Wednesday, mostly sunny with a chance of showers and thunderstorms. Highs in the mid-80s. Chance of rain 40%. Wednesday night, mostly cloudy. Lows in the lower 60s. Thursday and Thursday night, mostly cloudy with a chance of showers and thunderstorms. Highs in the lower 80s. Lows in the lower 60s. Chance of rain 50%. Friday, mostly cloudy in the morning, then becoming partly sunny. A chance of showers. A chance of thunderstorms in the afternoon. Highs in the upper 70s. Chance of rain 40%. Friday night and Saturday, mostly cloudy. Lows in the upper 50s. Highs in the upper 70s. At 9 a.m. in Omaha, it was sunny. The temperature was 67 degrees, the dew point 52, and the relative humidity 58%. The wind was south at 6 miles an hour. The pressure was 30.07 inches and steady. Across eastern Nebraska and southwest Iowa, it was sunny, and temperatures were between 65 and 67 degrees. Here are some observations from across the region. Skies ranged from sunny to mostly sunny. It was 66 at Grand Island, 66 at Norfolk, 64 at Sioux Falls, 64 at Sioux City, and 67 at Des Moines. Kansas City reported 66, Concordia, Kansas reported 69, North Platte reported 58, Denver reported 64, and Valentine reported 64. Once again, at 9 a.m. in Omaha, it was 67 degrees under sunny skies. This hazardous weather outlook is for southwest Iowa, west central Iowa, east central Nebraska, northeast Nebraska, and southeast Nebraska for today and tonight. There is a 25 to 40% chance for thunderstorms across eastern Nebraska and far western Iowa this afternoon and tonight, with the highest chances in northeast Nebraska. Some storms may be strong to severe. And now the extended outlook for the period Monday through Saturday. Daily chances for widely scattered showers and storms continue through Monday. Spotter information statement. Spotter activation may be needed. 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The current time is 9:21 a.m. Central Daylight Time. Now for the official National Weather Service forecast for the Omaha and

Council Bluffs area. Today, sunny. Highs in the lower 80s. South winds 5 to 10 miles an hour, increasing to 15 to 20 miles an hour this afternoon. Tonight, partly cloudy until midnight, then clearing. Lows around 60. South winds 10 to 15 miles an hour with gusts up to 25 miles an hour. Memorial Day, sunny, hot with highs in the mid-80s. South winds 10 to 15 miles an hour. Monday night, mostly clear. A slight chance of showers and thunderstorms until midnight. Lows in the lower 60s. South winds 10 to 15 miles an hour. Chance of rain 20%. Tuesday, sunny, hot with highs in the mid-80s. Southeast winds 5 to 10 miles an hour. Tuesday night, partly cloudy. Lows in the lower 60s. Wednesday, mostly sunny with a chance of showers and thunderstorms. Highs in the mid-80s. Chance of rain 40%. Wednesday night, mostly cloudy. Lows in the lower 60s. Thursday and Thursday night, mostly cloudy with a chance of showers and thunderstorms. Highs in the lower 80s. Lows in the lower 60s. Chance of rain 50%. Friday, mostly cloudy in the morning, then becoming partly sunny. A chance of showers. A chance of thunderstorms in the afternoon. Highs in the upper 70s. Chance of rain 40%. Friday night and Saturday, mostly cloudy. Lows in the upper 50s. Highs in the upper 70s. At 9 a.m. in Omaha, it was sunny. The temperature was 67 degrees, the dew point 52, and the relative humidity 58%. The wind was south at 6 miles an hour. The pressure was 30.07 inches and steady. Across eastern Nebraska and southwest Iowa, it was sunny, and temperatures were between 65 and 67 degrees. Here are some observations from across the region. Skies ranged from sunny to mostly sunny. It was 66 at Grand Island, 66 at Norfolk, 64 at Sioux Falls, 64 at Sioux City, and 67 at Des Moines. Kansas City reported 66, Concordia, Kansas reported 69, North Platte reported 58, Denver reported 64, and Valentine reported 64. Once again, at 9 a.m. in Omaha, it was 67 degrees under sunny skies. This hazardous weather outlook is for southwest Iowa, west central Iowa, east central Nebraska, northeast Nebraska, and southeast Nebraska. For today and tonight, there is a 25 to 40% chance for thunderstorms across eastern Nebraska and far western Iowa this afternoon and tonight, with the highest chances in northeast Nebraska. Some storms may be strong to severe. And now the extended outlook for the period Monday through Saturday. Daily chances for widely scattered showers and storms continue through Monday. Spotter information statement. Spotter activation may be needed. 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The current time is 9:24 a.m. Central Daylight Time. Now for the official National Weather Service forecast for the Omaha and Council Bluffs area. Today, sunny. Highs in the lower 80s. South winds 5 to 10 miles an hour, increasing to 15 to 20 miles an hour this afternoon. Tonight, partly cloudy until midnight, then clearing. Lows around 60. South winds 10 to 15 miles an hour with gusts up to 25 miles an hour. Memorial Day, sunny, hot with highs in the mid-80s. South winds 10 to 15 miles an hour. Monday night, mostly clear. A slight chance of showers and thunderstorms until midnight. Lows in the lower 60s. South winds 10 to 15 miles an hour. Chance of rain 20%. Tuesday, sunny, hot with highs in the mid-80s. Southeast winds 5 to 10 miles an hour. Tuesday night, partly cloudy. Lows in the lower 60s. Wednesday, mostly sunny with a chance of showers and thunderstorms.
highs in the mid-80s. Chance of rain 40%. Wednesday night, mostly cloudy. Lows in the lower 60s. Thursday and Thursday night, mostly cloudy with a chance of showers and thunderstorms. Highs in the lower 80s. Lows in the lower 60s. Chance of rain 50%. Friday, mostly cloudy in the morning, then becoming partly sunny. A chance of showers. A chance of thunderstorms in the afternoon. Highs in the upper 70s. Chance of rain 40%. Friday night and Saturday, mostly cloudy. Lows in the upper 50s. Highs in the upper 70s. At 9 a.m. in Omaha, it was sunny. The temperature was 67 degrees, the dew point 52, and the relative humidity 58%. The wind was south at 6 miles an hour. The pressure was 30.07 inches and steady. Across eastern Nebraska and southwest Iowa, it was sunny, and temperatures were between 65 and 67 degrees. Here are some observations from across the region. Skies ranged from sunny to mostly sunny. It was 66 at Grand Island, 66 at Norfolk, 64 at Sioux Falls, 64 at Sioux City, and 67 at Des Moines. Kansas City reported 66, Concordia, Kansas reported 69, North Platte reported 58, Denver reported 64, and Valentine reported 64. Once again, at 9 a.m. in Omaha, it was 67 degrees under sunny skies. This hazardous weather outlook is for southwest Iowa, west central Iowa, east central Nebraska, northeast Nebraska, and southeast Nebraska. For today and tonight, there is a 25 to 40% chance for thunderstorms across eastern Nebraska and far western Iowa this afternoon and tonight, with the highest chances in northeast Nebraska. Some storms may be strong to severe. And now the extended outlook for the period Monday through Saturday. Daily chances for widely scattered showers and storms continue through Monday. Spotter information statement. Spotter activation may be needed. 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The current time is 9:28 a.m. Central Daylight Time. Now for the official National Weather Service forecast for the Omaha and Council Bluffs area. Today, sunny. Highs in the lower 80s. South winds 5 to 10 miles an hour, increasing to 15 to 20 miles an hour this afternoon. Tonight, partly cloudy until midnight, then clearing. Lows around 60. South winds 10 to 15 miles an hour with gusts up to 25 miles an hour. Memorial Day, sunny, hot with highs in the mid-80s. South winds 10 to 15 miles an hour. Monday night, mostly clear. A slight chance of showers and thunderstorms until midnight. Lows in the lower 60s. South winds 10 to 15 miles an hour. Chance of rain 20%. Tuesday, sunny, hot with highs in the mid-80s. Southeast winds 5 to 10 miles an hour. Tuesday night, partly cloudy. Lows in the lower 60s. Wednesday, mostly sunny with a chance of showers and thunderstorms. Highs in the mid-80s. Chance of rain 40%. Wednesday night, mostly cloudy. Lows in the lower 60s. Thursday and Thursday night, mostly cloudy with a chance of showers and thunderstorms. Highs in the lower 80s. Lows in the lower 60s. Chance of rain 50%. Friday, mostly cloudy in the morning, then becoming partly sunny. A chance of showers. A chance of thunderstorms in the afternoon. Highs in the upper 70s. Chance of rain 40%. Friday night and Saturday, mostly cloudy. Lows in the upper 50s. Highs in the upper 70s. At 9 a.m. in Omaha, it was sunny. The temperature was 67 degrees, the dew point 52, and the relative humidity 58%. The wind was south at 6 miles an hour. The pressure was 30.07 inches and steady.
Across eastern Nebraska and southwest Iowa, it was sunny, and temperatures were between 65 and 67 degrees. Here are some observations from across the region. Skies ranged from sunny to mostly sunny. It was 66 at Grand Island, 66 at Norfolk, 64 at Sioux Falls, 64 at Sioux City, and 67 at Des Moines. Kansas City reported 66, Concordia, Kansas reported 69, North Platte reported 58, Denver reported 64, and Valentine reported 64. Once again, at 9 a.m. in Omaha, it was 67 degrees under sunny skies. This hazardous weather outlook is for southwest Iowa, west-central Iowa, east-central Nebraska, northeast Nebraska, and southeast Nebraska. For today and tonight, there is a 25 to 40% chance for thunderstorms across eastern Nebraska and far western Iowa this afternoon and tonight, with the highest chances in northeast Nebraska. Some storms may be strong to severe. And now the extended outlook for the period Monday through Saturday. Daily chances for widely scattered showers and storms continue through Monday. Spotter information statement. Spotter activation may be needed. 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The current time is 9:32 a.m. Central Daylight Time. Now for the official National Weather Service forecast for the Omaha and Council Bluffs area. Today, sunny. Highs in the lower 80s. South winds 5 to 10 miles an hour, increasing to 15 to 20 miles an hour this afternoon. Tonight, partly cloudy until midnight, then clearing. Lows around 60. South winds 10 to 15 miles an hour with gusts up to 25 miles an hour. Memorial Day, sunny, hot with highs in the mid-80s. South winds 10 to 15 miles an hour. Monday night, mostly clear. A slight chance of showers and thunderstorms until midnight. Lows in the lower 60s. South winds 10 to 15 miles an hour. Chance of rain 20%. Tuesday, sunny, hot with highs in the mid-80s. Southeast winds 5 to 10 miles an hour. Tuesday night, partly cloudy. Lows in the lower 60s. Wednesday, mostly sunny with a chance of showers and thunderstorms. Highs in the mid-80s. Chance of rain 40%. Wednesday night, mostly cloudy. Lows in the lower 60s. Thursday and Thursday night, mostly cloudy with a chance of showers and thunderstorms. Highs in the lower 80s. Lows in the lower 60s. Chance of rain 50%. Friday, mostly cloudy in the morning, then becoming partly sunny. A chance of showers. A chance of thunderstorms in the afternoon. Highs in the upper 70s. Chance of rain 40%. Friday night and Saturday, mostly cloudy. Lows in the upper 50s. Highs in the upper 70s. Now for the official National Weather Service forecast for the Omaha and Council Bluffs area. Today, sunny. Highs in the lower 80s. South winds 10 to 15 miles an hour with gusts up to 25 miles an hour. Tonight, partly cloudy until midnight, then clearing. Lows around 60. South winds 10 to 15 miles an hour with gusts up to 25 miles an hour. Memorial Day. Sunny, hot with highs in the mid-80s. South winds 10 to 15 miles an hour. Monday night, mostly clear. A slight chance of showers and thunderstorms until midnight. Lows in the lower 60s. South winds 10 to 15 miles an hour. Chance of rain 20%. Tuesday, sunny, hot with highs in the mid-80s. Southeast winds 5 to 10 miles an hour. Tuesday night, partly cloudy. Lows in the lower 60s. Wednesday, mostly sunny with a chance of showers and thunderstorms. Highs in the mid-80s. Chance of rain 40%. Wednesday night, mostly cloudy. Lows in the lower 60s.
Thursday and Thursday night, mostly cloudy with a chance of showers and thunderstorms. Highs in the lower 80s. Lows in the lower 60s. Chance of rain 50%. Friday, mostly cloudy in the morning, then becoming partly sunny. A chance of showers. A chance of thunderstorms in the afternoon. Highs in the upper 70s. Chance of rain 40%. Friday night and Saturday, mostly cloudy. Lows in the upper 50s. Highs in the upper 70s. At 9 a.m. in Omaha, it was sunny. The temperature was 67 degrees, the dew point 52, and the relative humidity 58%. The wind was south at 6 miles an hour. The pressure was 30.07 inches and steady. Across eastern Nebraska and southwest Iowa, it was sunny, and temperatures were between 65 and 67 degrees. Here are some observations from across the region. Skies ranged from sunny to mostly sunny. It was 66 at Grand Island, 66 at Norfolk, 64 at Sioux Falls, 64 at Sioux City, and 67 at Des Moines. Kansas City reported 66, Concordia, Kansas reported 69, North Platte reported 58, Denver reported 64, and Valentine reported 64. Once again, at 9 a.m. in Omaha, it was 67 degrees under sunny skies. This hazardous weather outlook is for southwest Iowa, west-central Iowa, east-central Nebraska, northeast Nebraska, and southeast Nebraska. For today and tonight, there is a 25 to 40% chance for thunderstorms across eastern Nebraska and far western Iowa this afternoon and tonight, with the highest chances in northeast Nebraska. Some storms may be strong to severe. And now the extended outlook for the period Monday through Saturday. Daily chances for widely scattered showers and storms continue through Monday. Spotter information statement. Spotter activation may be needed. 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The current time is 9:38 a.m. Central Daylight Time. Now for the official National Weather Service forecast for the Omaha and Council Bluffs area. Today, sunny. Highs in the lower 80s. South winds 10 to 15 miles an hour with gusts up to 25 miles an hour. Tonight, partly cloudy until midnight, then clearing. Lows around 60. South winds 10 to 15 miles an hour with gusts up to 25 miles an hour. Memorial Day, sunny, hot with highs in the mid-80s. South winds 10 to 15 miles an hour. Monday night, mostly clear. A slight chance of showers and thunderstorms until midnight. Lows in the lower 60s. South winds 10 to 15 miles an hour. Chance of rain 20%. Tuesday, sunny, hot with highs in the mid-80s. Southeast winds 5 to 10 miles an hour. Tuesday night, partly cloudy. Lows in the lower 60s. Wednesday, mostly sunny with a chance of showers and thunderstorms. Highs in the mid-80s. Chance of rain 40%. Wednesday night, mostly cloudy. Lows in the lower 60s. Thursday and Thursday night, mostly cloudy with a chance of showers and thunderstorms. Highs in the lower 80s. Lows in the lower 60s. Chance of rain 50%. Friday, mostly cloudy in the morning, then becoming partly sunny. A chance of showers. A chance of thunderstorms in the afternoon. Highs in the upper 70s. Chance of rain 40%. Friday night and Saturday, mostly cloudy. Lows in the upper 50s. Highs in the upper 70s. At 9 a.m. in Omaha, it was sunny. The temperature was 67 degrees, the dew point 52, and the relative humidity 58%. The wind was south at 6 miles an hour. The pressure was 30.07 inches and steady. Across eastern Nebraska and southwest Iowa, it was sunny, and temperatures were between 65 and 67 degrees.
Here are some observations from across the region. Skies ranged from sunny to mostly sunny. It was 66 at Grand Island, 66 at Norfolk, 64 at Sioux Falls, 64 at Sioux City, and 67 at Des Moines. Kansas City reported 66, Concordia, Kansas reported 69, North Platte reported 58, Denver reported 64, and Valentine reported 64. Once again, at 9 a.m. in Omaha, it was 67 degrees under sunny skies. This hazardous weather outlook is for southwest Iowa, west central Iowa, east central Nebraska, northeast Nebraska, and southeast Nebraska. For today and tonight, there is a 25 to 40% chance for thunderstorms across eastern Nebraska and far western Iowa this afternoon and tonight, with the highest chances in northeast Nebraska. Some storms may be strong to severe. And now the extended outlook for the period Monday through Saturday. Daily chances for widely scattered showers and storms continue through Monday. Spotter information statement. Spotter activation may be needed. 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The current time is 9:42 a.m. Central Daylight Time. Now for the official National Weather Service forecast for the Omaha and Council Bluffs area. Today, sunny. Highs in the lower 80s. South winds 10 to 15 miles an hour with gusts up to 25 miles an hour. Tonight, partly cloudy until midnight, then clearing. Lows around 60. South winds 10 to 15 miles an hour with gusts up to 25 miles an hour. Memorial Day, sunny, hot with highs in the mid-80s. South winds 10 to 15 miles an hour. Monday night, mostly clear. A slight chance of showers and thunderstorms until midnight. Lows in the lower 60s. South winds 10 to 15 miles an hour. Chance of rain 20%. Tuesday, sunny, hot with highs in the mid-80s. Southeast winds 5 to 10 miles an hour. Tuesday night, partly cloudy. Lows in the lower 60s. Wednesday, mostly sunny with a chance of showers and thunderstorms. Highs in the mid-80s. Chance of rain 40%. Wednesday night, mostly cloudy. Lows in the lower 60s. Thursday and Thursday night, mostly cloudy with a chance of showers and thunderstorms. Highs in the lower 80s. Lows in the lower 60s. Chance of rain 50%. Friday, mostly cloudy in the morning, then becoming partly sunny. A chance of showers. A chance of thunderstorms in the afternoon. Highs in the upper 70s. Chance of rain 40%. Friday night and Saturday, mostly cloudy. Lows in the upper 50s. Highs in the upper 70s. At 9 a.m. in Omaha, it was sunny. The temperature was 67 degrees, the dew point 52, and the relative humidity 58%. The wind was south at 6 miles an hour. The pressure was 30.07 inches and steady. Across eastern Nebraska and southwest Iowa, it was sunny, and temperatures were between 65 and 67 degrees. Here are some observations from across the region. Skies ranged from sunny to mostly sunny. It was 66 at Grand Island, 66 at Norfolk, 64 at Sioux Falls, 64 at Sioux City, and 67 at Des Moines. Kansas City reported 66, Concordia, Kansas reported 69, North Platte reported 58, Denver reported 64, and Valentine reported 64. Once again, at 9 a.m. in Omaha, it was 67 degrees under sunny skies. This hazardous weather outlook is for southwest Iowa, west central Iowa, east central Nebraska, northeast Nebraska, and southeast Nebraska. For today and tonight, there is a 25 to 40% chance for thunderstorms across eastern Nebraska and far western Iowa this afternoon and tonight, with the highest chances in northeast Nebraska. Some storms may be strong to severe. And now the extended outlook for the period Monday through Saturday.
Daily chances for widely scattered showers and storms continue through Monday. Spotter information statement. Spotter activation may be needed. 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The current time is 9:46 a.m. Central Daylight Time. Now for the official National Weather Service forecast for the Omaha and Council Bluffs area. Today, sunny. Highs in the lower 80s. South winds 10 to 15 miles an hour with gusts up to 25 miles an hour. Tonight, partly cloudy until midnight, then clearing. Lows around 60. South winds 10 to 15 miles an hour with gusts up to 25 miles an hour. Memorial Day, sunny, hot with highs in the mid-80s. South winds 10 to 15 miles an hour. Monday night, mostly clear. A slight chance of showers and thunderstorms until midnight. Lows in the lower 60s. South winds 10 to 15 miles an hour. Chance of rain 20%. Tuesday, sunny, hot with highs in the mid-80s. Southeast winds 5 to 10 miles an hour. Tuesday night, partly cloudy. Lows in the lower 60s. Wednesday, mostly sunny with a chance of showers and thunderstorms. Highs in the mid-80s. Chance of rain 40%. Wednesday night, mostly cloudy. Lows in the lower 60s. Thursday and Thursday night, mostly cloudy with a chance of showers and thunderstorms. Highs in the lower 80s. Lows in the lower 60s. Chance of rain 50%. Friday, mostly cloudy in the morning, then becoming partly sunny. A chance of showers. A chance of thunderstorms in the afternoon. Highs in the upper 70s. Chance of rain 40%. Friday night and Saturday, mostly cloudy. Lows in the upper 50s. Highs in the upper 70s. At 9 a.m. in Omaha, it was sunny. The temperature was 67 degrees, the dew point 52, and the relative humidity 58%. The wind was south at 6 miles an hour. The pressure was 30.07 inches and steady. Across eastern Nebraska and southwest Iowa, it was sunny, and temperatures were between 65 and 67 degrees. Here are some observations from across the region. Skies ranged from sunny to mostly sunny. It was 66 at Grand Island, 66 at Norfolk, 64 at Sioux Falls, 64 at Sioux City, and 67 at Des Moines. Kansas City reported 66, Concordia, Kansas reported 69, North Platte reported 58, Denver reported 64, and Valentine reported 64. Once again, at 9 a.m. in Omaha, it was 67 degrees under sunny skies. This hazardous weather outlook is for southwest Iowa, west central Iowa, east central Nebraska, northeast Nebraska, and southeast Nebraska. For today and tonight, there is a 25 to 40% chance for thunderstorms across eastern Nebraska and far western Iowa this afternoon and tonight, with the highest chances in northeast Nebraska. Some storms may be strong to severe. And now the extended outlook for the period Monday through Saturday. Daily chances for widely scattered showers and storms continue through Monday. Spotter information statement. Spotter activation may be needed. 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The current time is 9:50 a.m. Central Daylight Time. Now for the official National Weather Service forecast for the Omaha and Council Bluffs area. Today, sunny. Highs in the lower 80s. South winds 10 to 15 miles an hour with gusts up to 25 miles an hour. Tonight, partly cloudy until midnight, then clearing. Lows around 60. South winds 10 to 15 miles an hour with gusts up to 25 miles an hour. Memorial Day, sunny, hot with highs in the mid-80s. South winds 10 to 15 miles an hour. Monday night, mostly clear. A slight chance of showers and thunderstorms until midnight.
lows in the lower 60s. South winds 10 to 15 miles an hour. Chance of rain 20%. Tuesday, sunny, hot with highs in the mid-80s. Southeast winds 5 to 10 miles an hour. Tuesday night, partly cloudy. Lows in the lower 60s. Wednesday, mostly sunny with a chance of showers and thunderstorms. Highs in the mid-80s. Chance of rain 40%. Wednesday night, mostly cloudy. Lows in the lower 60s. Thursday and Thursday night, mostly cloudy with a chance of showers and thunderstorms. Highs in the lower 80s. Lows in the lower 60s. Chance of rain 50%. Friday, mostly cloudy in the morning, then becoming partly sunny. A chance of showers. A chance of thunderstorms in the afternoon. Highs in the upper 70s. Chance of rain 40%. Friday night and Saturday, mostly cloudy. Lows in the upper 50s. Highs in the upper 70s. At 9 a.m. in Omaha, it was sunny. The temperature was 67 degrees, the dew point 52, and the relative humidity 58%. The wind was south at 6 miles an hour. The pressure was 30.07 inches and steady. Across eastern Nebraska and southwest Iowa, it was sunny, and temperatures were between 65 and 67 degrees. Here are some observations from across the region. Skies ranged from sunny to mostly sunny. It was 66 at Grand Island, 66 at Norfolk, 64 at Sioux Falls, 64 at Sioux City, and 67 at Des Moines. Kansas City reported 66, Concordia, Kansas reported 69, North Platte reported 58, Denver reported 64, and Valentine reported 64. Once again, at 9 a.m. in Omaha, it was 67 degrees under sunny skies. This hazardous weather outlook is for southwest Iowa, west central Iowa, east central Nebraska, northeast Nebraska, and southeast Nebraska. For today and tonight, there is a 25 to 40% chance for thunderstorms across eastern Nebraska and far western Iowa this afternoon and tonight, with the highest chances in northeast Nebraska. Some storms may be strong to severe. And now the extended outlook for the period Monday through Saturday. Daily chances for widely scattered showers and storms continue through Monday. Spotter information statement. Spotter activation may be needed. 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The current time is 9:54 a.m. Central Daylight Time. Now for the official National Weather Service forecast for the Omaha and Council Bluffs area. Today, sunny. Highs in the lower 80s. South winds 10 to 15 miles an hour with gusts up to 25 miles an hour. Tonight, partly cloudy until midnight, then clearing. Lows around 60. South winds 10 to 15 miles an hour with gusts up to 25 miles an hour. Memorial Day, sunny, hot with highs in the mid-80s. South winds 10 to 15 miles an hour. Monday night, mostly clear. A slight chance of showers and thunderstorms until midnight. Lows in the lower 60s. South winds 10 to 15 miles an hour. Chance of rain 20%. Tuesday, sunny, hot with highs in the mid-80s. Southeast winds 5 to 10 miles an hour. Tuesday night, partly cloudy. Lows in the lower 60s. Wednesday, mostly sunny with a chance of showers and thunderstorms. Highs in the mid-80s. Chance of rain 40%. Wednesday night, mostly cloudy. Lows in the lower 60s. Thursday and Thursday night, mostly cloudy with a chance of showers and thunderstorms. Highs in the lower 80s. Lows in the lower 60s. Chance of rain 50%. Friday, mostly cloudy in the morning, then becoming partly sunny. A chance of showers. A chance of thunderstorms in the afternoon. Highs in the upper 70s. Chance of rain 40%.
Friday night and Saturday, mostly cloudy. Lows in the upper 50s. Highs in the upper 70s. At 9 a.m. in Omaha, it was sunny. The temperature was 67 degrees, the dew point 52, and the relative humidity 58%. The wind was south at 6 miles an hour. The pressure was 30.07 inches and steady. Across eastern Nebraska and southwest Iowa, it was sunny, and temperatures were between 65 and 67 degrees. Here are some observations from across the region. Skies ranged from sunny to mostly sunny. It was 66 at Grand Island, 66 at Norfolk, 64 at Sioux Falls, 64 at Sioux City, and 67 at Des Moines. Kansas City reported 66, Concordia, Kansas reported 69, North Platte reported 58, Denver reported 64, and Valentine reported 64. Once again, at 9 a.m. in Omaha, it was 67 degrees under sunny skies. This hazardous weather outlook is for southwest Iowa, west-central Iowa, east-central Nebraska, northeast Nebraska, and southeast Nebraska. For today and tonight, there is a 25 to 40% chance for thunderstorms across eastern Nebraska and far western Iowa this afternoon and tonight, with the highest chances in northeast Nebraska. Some storms may be strong to severe. And now the extended outlook for the period Monday through Saturday. Daily chances for widely scattered showers and storms continue through Monday. Spotter information statement. Spotter activation may be needed. 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The current time is 9:58 a.m. Central Daylight Time. Now for the official National Weather Service forecast for the Omaha and Council Bluffs area. Today, sunny. Highs in the lower 80s. South winds 10 to 15 miles an hour with gusts up to 25 miles an hour. Tonight, partly cloudy until midnight, then clearing. Lows around 60. South winds 10 to 15 miles an hour with gusts up to 25 miles an hour. Memorial Day, sunny, hot with highs in the mid-80s. South winds 10 to 15 miles an hour. Monday night, mostly clear. A slight chance of showers and thunderstorms until midnight. Lows in the lower 60s. South winds 10 to 15 miles an hour. Chance of rain 20%. Tuesday, sunny, hot with highs in the mid-80s. Southeast winds 5 to 10 miles an hour. Tuesday night, partly cloudy. Lows in the lower 60s. Wednesday, mostly sunny with a chance of showers and thunderstorms. Highs in the mid-80s. Chance of rain 40%. Wednesday night, mostly cloudy. Lows in the lower 60s. Thursday and Thursday night, mostly cloudy with a chance of showers and thunderstorms. Highs in the lower 80s. Lows in the lower 60s. Chance of rain 50%. Friday, mostly cloudy in the morning, then becoming partly sunny. A chance of showers. A chance of thunderstorms in the afternoon. Highs in the upper 70s. Chance of rain 40%. Friday night and Saturday, mostly cloudy. Lows in the upper 50s. Highs in the upper 70s. This hazardous weather outlook is for southwest Iowa, west-central Iowa, east-central Nebraska, northeast Nebraska, and southeast Nebraska. For today and tonight, there is a 25 to 40% chance for thunderstorms across eastern Nebraska and far western Iowa this afternoon and tonight, with the highest chances in northeast Nebraska. Some storms may be strong to severe. And now the extended outlook for the period Monday through Saturday. Daily chances for widely scattered showers and storms continue through Monday. Spotter information statement. Spotter activation may be needed. 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The current time is 10 a.m. Central Daylight Time. Now for the official National Weather Service forecast for
for the Omaha and Council Bluffs area. Today, sunny. Highs in the lower 80s. South winds 10 to 15 miles an hour with gusts up to 25 miles an hour. Tonight, partly cloudy until midnight, then clearing. Lows around 60. South winds 10 to 15 miles an hour with gusts up to 25 miles an hour. Memorial Day, sunny, hot with highs in the mid-80s. South winds 10 to 15 miles an hour. Monday night, mostly clear. A slight chance of showers and thunderstorms until midnight. Lows in the lower 60s. South winds 10 to 15 miles an hour. Chance of rain 20%. Tuesday, sunny, hot with highs in the mid-80s. Southeast winds 5 to 10 miles an hour. Tuesday night, partly cloudy. Lows in the lower 60s. Wednesday, mostly sunny with a chance of showers and thunderstorms. Highs in the mid-80s. Chance of rain 40%. Wednesday night, mostly cloudy. Lows in the lower 60s. Thursday and Thursday night, mostly cloudy with a chance of showers and thunderstorms. Highs in the lower 80s. Lows in the lower 60s. Chance of rain 50%. Friday, mostly cloudy in the morning, then becoming partly sunny. A chance of showers. A chance of thunderstorms in the afternoon. Highs in the upper 70s. Chance of rain 40%. Friday night and Saturday, mostly cloudy. Lows in the upper 50s. Highs in the upper 70s. This hazardous weather outlook is for southwest Iowa, west central Iowa, east central Nebraska, northeast Nebraska, and southeast Nebraska. For today and tonight, there is a 25 to 40% chance for thunderstorms across eastern Nebraska and far western Iowa this afternoon and tonight, with the highest chances in northeast Nebraska. Some storms may be strong to severe. And now the extended outlook for the period Monday through Saturday. Daily chances for widely scattered showers and storms continue through Monday. Spotter information statement. 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Douglas, Sarpy, Washington, Cass, Odo, Burt, Dodge, Saunders, Harrison, Pottawatomie, and Mills. 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The current time is 10:03 a.m. Central Daylight Time. Now for the official National Weather Service forecast for the Omaha and Council Bluffs area. Today, sunny. Highs in the lower 80s. South winds 10 to 15 miles an hour with gusts up to 25 miles an hour. Tonight, partly cloudy until midnight, then clearing. Lows around 60. South winds 10 to 15 miles an hour with gusts up to 25 miles an hour. Memorial Day. Sunny, hot with highs in the mid-80s. South winds 10 to 15 miles an hour. Monday night, mostly clear. A slight chance of showers and thunderstorms until midnight. Lows in the lower 60s. South winds 10 to 15 miles an hour. Chance of rain 20%. Tuesday, sunny, hot with highs in the mid-80s. Southeast winds 5 to 10 miles an hour. Tuesday night, partly cloudy. Lows in the lower 60s. Wednesday, mostly sunny with a chance of showers and thunderstorms. Highs in the mid-80s. Chance of rain 40%. Wednesday night, mostly cloudy. Lows in the lower 60s. Thursday and Thursday night, mostly cloudy with a chance of showers and thunderstorms. Highs in the lower 80s. Lows in the lower 60s. Chance of rain 50%. Friday, mostly cloudy in the morning, then becoming partly sunny. A chance of showers. A chance of thunderstorms in the afternoon. Highs in the upper 70s. Chance of rain 40%. Friday night and Saturday, mostly cloudy. Lows in the upper 50s.
highs in the upper 70s. At 10 a.m. in Omaha, it was mostly sunny. The temperature was 72 degrees, the dew point 47, and the relative humidity 40%. The wind was southwest at 10 miles an hour. The pressure was 30.07 inches and steady. Across eastern Nebraska and southwest Iowa, it was sunny, with a temperature of 72 at Lincoln, 72 at Millard, 71 at Fremont, 70 at Columbus, and 70 at Blair Airport. Under sunny skies, Tecumseh reported 72, Nebraska City reported 70, Plattsmouth reported 71, and Red Oak, Iowa reported 70. Here are some observations from across the region. Skies ranged from sunny to mostly sunny. It was 70 at Grand Island, 69 at Norfolk, 69 at Sioux Falls, 69 at Sioux City, and 71 at Des Moines. Kansas City reported 70, Concordia, Kansas reported 72, North Platte reported 65, Denver reported 70, and Valentine reported 70. Once again, at 10 a.m. in Omaha, it was 72 degrees under mostly sunny skies. This hazardous weather outlook is for southwest Iowa, west central Iowa, east central Nebraska, northeast Nebraska, and southeast Nebraska. For today and tonight, there is a 25 to 40% chance for thunderstorms across eastern Nebraska and far western Iowa this afternoon and tonight, with the highest chances in northeast Nebraska. Some storms may be strong to severe. And now the extended outlook for the period Monday through Saturday. Daily chances for widely scattered showers and storms continue through Monday. Spotter information statement. Spotter activation may be needed. 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The current time is 10:08 a.m. Central Daylight Time. Now for the official National Weather Service forecast for the Omaha and Council Bluffs area. Today, sunny. Highs in the lower 80s. South winds 10 to 15 miles an hour with gusts up to 25 miles an hour. Tonight, partly cloudy until midnight, then clearing. Lows around 60. South winds 10 to 15 miles an hour with gusts up to 25 miles an hour. Memorial Day, sunny, hot with highs in the mid-80s. South winds 10 to 15 miles an hour. Monday night, mostly clear. A slight chance of showers and thunderstorms until midnight. Lows in the lower 60s. South winds 10 to 15 miles an hour. Chance of rain 20%. Tuesday, sunny, hot with highs in the mid-80s. Southeast winds 5 to 10 miles an hour. Tuesday night, partly cloudy. Lows in the lower 60s. Wednesday, mostly sunny with a chance of showers and thunderstorms. Highs in the mid-80s. Chance of rain 40%. Wednesday night, mostly cloudy. Lows in the lower 60s. Thursday and Thursday night, mostly cloudy with a chance of showers and thunderstorms. Highs in the lower 80s. Lows in the lower 60s. Chance of rain 50%. Friday, mostly cloudy in the morning, then becoming partly sunny. A chance of showers. A chance of thunderstorms in the afternoon. Highs in the upper 70s. Chance of rain 40%. Friday night and Saturday, mostly cloudy. Lows in the upper 50s. Highs in the upper 70s. At 10 a.m. in Omaha, it was mostly sunny. The temperature was 72 degrees, the dew point 47, and the relative humidity 40%. The wind was southwest at 10 miles an hour. The pressure was 30.07 inches and steady. Across eastern Nebraska and southwest Iowa, it was sunny, with a temperature of 72 at Lincoln, 72 at Millard, 71 at Fremont, 70 at Columbus, and 70 at Blair Airport. Under sunny skies, Tecumseh reported 72, Nebraska City reported 70, Plattsmouth reported 71, and Red Oak, Iowa reported 70. Here are some observations from across the region. Skies ranged from sunny to mostly sunny.
it was 70 at Grand Island, 69 at Norfolk, 69 at Sioux Falls, 69 at Sioux City, and 71 at Des Moines. Kansas City reported 70. Concordia, Kansas reported 72. North Platte reported 65. Denver reported 70. And Valentine reported 70. Once again, at 10 a.m. in Omaha, it was 72 degrees under mostly sunny skies. This hazardous weather outlook is for southwest Iowa, west central Iowa, east central Nebraska, northeast Nebraska, and southeast Nebraska. For today and tonight, there is a 25 to 40% chance for thunderstorms across eastern Nebraska and far western Iowa this afternoon and tonight, with the highest chances in northeast Nebraska. Some storms may be strong to severe. And now the extended outlook for the period Monday through Saturday. Daily chances for widely scattered showers and storms continue through Monday. Spotter information statement. Spotter activation may be needed. 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The current time is 10:12 a.m. Central Daylight Time. Now for the official National Weather Service forecast for the Omaha and Council Bluffs area. Today, sunny. Highs in the lower 80s. South winds 10 to 15 miles an hour with gusts up to 25 miles an hour. Tonight, partly cloudy until midnight, then clearing. Lows around 60. South winds 10 to 15 miles an hour with gusts up to 25 miles an hour. Memorial Day, sunny, hot with highs in the mid-80s. South winds 10 to 15 miles an hour. Monday night, mostly clear. A slight chance of showers and thunderstorms until midnight. Lows in the lower 60s. South winds 10 to 15 miles an hour. Chance of rain 20%. Tuesday, sunny, hot with highs in the mid-80s. Southeast winds 5 to 10 miles an hour. Tuesday night, partly cloudy. Lows in the lower 60s. Wednesday, mostly sunny with a chance of showers and thunderstorms. Highs in the mid-80s. Chance of rain 40%. Wednesday night, mostly cloudy. Lows in the lower 60s. Thursday and Thursday night, mostly cloudy with a chance of showers and thunderstorms. Highs in the lower 80s. Lows in the lower 60s. Chance of rain 50%. Friday, mostly cloudy in the morning, then becoming partly sunny. A chance of showers. A chance of thunderstorms in the afternoon. Highs in the upper 70s. Chance of rain 40%. Friday night and Saturday, mostly cloudy. Lows in the upper 50s. Highs in the upper 70s. At 10 a.m. in Omaha, it was mostly sunny. The temperature was 72 degrees, the dew point 47, and the relative humidity 40%. The wind was southwest at 10 miles an hour. The pressure was 30.07 inches and steady. Across eastern Nebraska and southwest Iowa, it was sunny, with a temperature of 72 at Lincoln, 72 at Millard, 71 at Fremont, 70 at Columbus, and 70 at Blair Airport. Under sunny skies, Tecama reported 72, Nebraska City reported 70, Plattsmouth reported 71, and Red Oak, Iowa reported 70. Here are some observations from across the region. Skies ranged from sunny to mostly sunny. It was 70 at Grand Island, 69 at Norfolk, 69 at Sioux Falls, 69 at Sioux City, and 71 at Des Moines. Kansas City reported 70, Concordia, Kansas reported 72, North Platte reported 65, Denver reported 70, and Valentine reported 70. Once again, at 10 a.m. in Omaha, it was 72 degrees under mostly sunny skies. This hazardous weather outlook is for southwest Iowa, west central Iowa, east central Nebraska, northeast Nebraska, and southeast Nebraska. For today and tonight, there is a 25 to 40% chance for thunderstorms across eastern Nebraska and far western Iowa this afternoon and tonight, with the highest chances in northeast Nebraska.
some storms may be strong to severe. And now the extended outlook for the period Monday through Saturday. Daily chances for widely scattered showers and storms continue through Monday. Spotter information.

then clearing. Lows around 60. South winds 10 to 15 miles an hour with gusts up to 25 miles an hour. Memorial Day, sunny, hot with highs in the mid-80s. South winds 10 to 15 miles an hour. Monday night, mostly clear. A slight chance of showers and thunderstorms until midnight. Lows in the lower 60s. South winds 10 to 15 miles an hour. Chance of rain 20%. Tuesday, sunny, hot with highs in the mid-80s. Southeast winds 5 to 10 miles an hour. Tuesday night, partly cloudy. Lows in the lower 60s. Wednesday, mostly sunny with a chance of showers and thunderstorms. Highs in the mid-80s. Chance of rain 40%. Wednesday night, mostly cloudy. Lows in the lower 60s. Thursday and Thursday night, mostly cloudy with a chance of showers and thunderstorms. Highs in the lower 80s. Lows in the lower 60s. Chance of rain 50%. Friday, mostly cloudy in the morning, then becoming partly sunny. A chance of showers. A chance of thunderstorms in the afternoon. Highs in the upper 70s. Chance of rain 40%. Friday night and Saturday, mostly cloudy. Lows in the upper 50s. Highs in the upper 70s. At 10 a.m. in Omaha, it was mostly sunny. The temperature was 72 degrees, the dew point 47, and the relative humidity 40%. The wind was southwest at 10 miles an hour. The pressure was 30.07 inches and steady. Across eastern Nebraska and southwest Iowa, it was sunny, with a temperature of 72 at Lincoln, 72 at Millard, 71 at Fremont, 70 at Columbus, and 70 at Blair Airport. Under sunny skies, Tacoma reported 72, Nebraska City reported 70, Plattsmouth reported 71, and Red Oak, Iowa reported 70. Here are some observations from across the region. Skies ranged from sunny to mostly sunny. It was 70 at Grand Island, 69 at Norfolk, 69 at Sioux Falls, 69 at Sioux City, and 71 at Des Moines. Kansas City reported 70, Concordia, Kansas reported 72, North Platte reported 65, Denver reported 70, and Valentine reported 70. Once again, at 10 a.m. in Omaha, it was 72 degrees under mostly sunny skies. This hazardous weather outlook is for southwest Iowa, west central Iowa, east central Nebraska, northeast Nebraska, and southeast Nebraska. For today and tonight, there is a 25 to 40% chance for thunderstorms across eastern Nebraska and far western Iowa this afternoon and tonight, with the highest chances in northeast Nebraska. Some storms may be strong to severe. And now the extended outlook for the period Monday through Saturday. Daily chances for widely scattered showers and storms continue through Monday. Spotter information statement. Spotter activation may be needed. 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The current time is 10:20 a.m. Central Daylight Time. Now for the official National Weather Service forecast for the Omaha and Council Bluffs area. Today, sunny. Highs in the lower 80s. South winds 10 to 15 miles an hour with gusts up to 25 miles an hour. Tonight, partly cloudy until midnight, then clearing. Lows around 60. South winds 10 to 15 miles an hour with gusts up to 25 miles an hour. Memorial Day, sunny, hot with highs in the mid-80s. South winds 10 to 15 miles an hour. Monday night, mostly clear. A slight chance of showers and thunderstorms until midnight. Lows in the lower 60s. South winds 10 to 15 miles an hour. Chance of rain 20%. Tuesday, sunny, hot with highs in the mid-80s. Southeast winds 5 to 10 miles an hour. Tuesday night, partly cloudy. Lows in the lower 60s. Wednesday, mostly sunny with a chance of showers and thunderstorms. Highs in the mid-80s.

chance of rain 40%. Wednesday night, mostly cloudy. Lows in the lower 60s. Thursday and Thursday night, mostly cloudy with a chance of showers and thunderstorms. Highs in the lower 80s. Lows in the lower 60s. Chance of rain 50%. Friday, mostly cloudy in the morning, then becoming partly sunny. A chance of showers. A chance of thunderstorms in the afternoon. Highs in the upper 70s. Chance of rain 40%. Friday night and Saturday, mostly cloudy. Lows in the upper 50s. Highs in the upper 70s. At 10 a.m. in Omaha, it was mostly sunny. The temperature was 72 degrees, the dew point 47, and the relative humidity 40%. The wind was southwest at 10 miles an hour. The pressure was 30.07 inches and steady. Across eastern Nebraska and southwest Iowa, it was sunny, with a temperature of 72 at Lincoln, 72 at Millard, 71 at Fremont, 70 at Columbus, and 70 at Blair Airport. Under sunny skies, Tacoma reported 72, Nebraska City reported 70, Plattsmouth reported 71, and Red Oak, Iowa reported 70. Here are some observations from across the region. Skies ranged from sunny to mostly sunny. It was 70 at Grand Island, 69 at Norfolk, 69 at Sioux Falls, 69 at Sioux City, and 71 at Des Moines. Kansas City reported 70, Concordia, Kansas reported 72, North Platte reported 65, Denver reported 70, and Valentine reported 70. Once again, at 10 a.m. in Omaha, it was 72 degrees under mostly sunny skies. This hazardous weather outlook is for southwest Iowa, west central Iowa, east central Nebraska, northeast Nebraska, and southeast Nebraska. For today and tonight, there is a 25 to 40% chance for thunderstorms across eastern Nebraska and far western Iowa this afternoon and tonight, with the highest chances in northeast Nebraska. Some storms may be strong to severe. And now the extended outlook for the period Monday through Saturday. Daily chances for widely scattered showers and storms continue through Monday. Spotter information statement. Spotter activation may be needed. 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The current time is 10:24 a.m. Central Daylight Time. Now for the official National Weather Service forecast for the Omaha and Council Bluffs area. Today, sunny. Highs in the lower 80s. South winds 10 to 15 miles an hour with gusts up to 25 miles an hour. Tonight, partly cloudy until midnight, then clearing. Lows around 60. South winds 10 to 15 miles an hour with gusts up to 25 miles an hour. Memorial Day, sunny, hot with highs in the mid-80s. South winds 10 to 15 miles an hour. Monday night, mostly clear. A slight chance of showers and thunderstorms until midnight. Lows in the lower 60s. South winds 10 to 15 miles an hour. Chance of rain 20%. Tuesday, sunny, hot with highs in the mid-80s. Southeast winds 5 to 10 miles an hour. Tuesday night, partly cloudy. Lows in the lower 60s. Wednesday, mostly sunny with a chance of showers and thunderstorms. Highs in the mid-80s. Chance of rain 40%. Wednesday night, mostly cloudy. Lows in the lower 60s. Thursday and Thursday night, mostly cloudy with a chance of showers and thunderstorms. Highs in the lower 80s. Lows in the lower 60s. Chance of rain 50%. Friday, mostly cloudy in the morning, then becoming partly sunny. A chance of showers. A chance of thunderstorms in the afternoon. Highs in the upper 70s. Chance of rain 40%. Friday night and Saturday, mostly cloudy. Lows in the upper 50s. Highs in the upper 70s. At 10 a.m. in Omaha, it was mostly sunny.
the temperature was 72 degrees, the dew point 47, and the relative humidity 40%. The wind was southwest at 10 miles an hour. The pressure was 30.07 inches and steady. Across eastern Nebraska and southwest Iowa, it was sunny, with a temperature of 72 at Lincoln, 72 at Millard, 71 at Fremont, 70 at Columbus, and 70 at Blair Airport. Under sunny skies, Tacoma reported 72, Nebraska City reported 70, Plattsmouth reported 71, and Red Oak, Iowa reported 70. Here are some observations from across the region. Skies ranged from sunny to mostly sunny. It was 70 at Grand Island, 69 at Norfolk, 69 at Sioux Falls, 69 at Sioux City, and 71 at Des Moines. Kansas City reported 70, Concordia, Kansas reported 72, North Platte reported 65, Denver reported 70, and Valentine reported 70. Once again, at 10 a.m. in Omaha, it was 72 degrees under mostly sunny skies. This hazardous weather outlook is for southwest Iowa, west central Iowa, east central Nebraska, northeast Nebraska, and southeast Nebraska. For today and tonight, there is a 25 to 40% chance for thunderstorms across eastern Nebraska and far western Iowa this afternoon and tonight, with the highest chances in northeast Nebraska. Some storms may be strong to severe. And now the extended outlook for the period Monday through Saturday. Daily chances for widely scattered showers and storms continue through Monday. Spotter information statement. Spotter activation may be needed. 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The current time is 10:28 a.m. Central Daylight Time. Now for the official National Weather Service forecast for the Omaha and Council Bluffs area. Today, sunny. Highs in the lower 80s. South winds 10 to 15 miles an hour with gusts up to 25 miles an hour. Tonight, partly cloudy until midnight, then clearing. Lows around 60. South winds 10 to 15 miles an hour with gusts up to 25 miles an hour. Memorial Day, sunny, hot with highs in the mid-80s. South winds 10 to 15 miles an hour. Monday night, mostly clear. A slight chance of showers and thunderstorms until midnight. Lows in the lower 60s. South winds 10 to 15 miles an hour. Chance of rain 20%. Tuesday, sunny, hot with highs in the mid-80s. Southeast winds 5 to 10 miles an hour. Tuesday night, partly cloudy. Lows in the lower 60s. Wednesday, mostly sunny with a chance of showers and thunderstorms. Highs in the mid-80s. Chance of rain 40%. Wednesday night, mostly cloudy. Lows in the lower 60s. Thursday and Thursday night, mostly cloudy with a chance of showers and thunderstorms. Highs in the lower 80s. Lows in the lower 60s. Chance of rain 50%. Friday, mostly cloudy in the morning, then becoming partly sunny. A chance of showers. A chance of thunderstorms in the afternoon. Highs in the upper 70s. Chance of rain 40%. Friday night and Saturday, mostly cloudy. Lows in the upper 50s. Highs in the upper 70s. At 10 a.m. in Omaha, it was mostly sunny. The temperature was 72 degrees, the dew point 47, and the relative humidity 40%. The wind was southwest at 10 miles an hour. The pressure was 30.07 inches and steady. Across eastern Nebraska and southwest Iowa, it was sunny, with a temperature of 72 at Lincoln, 72 at Millard, 71 at Fremont, 70 at Columbus, and 70 at Blair Airport. Under sunny skies, Tacoma reported 72, Nebraska City reported 70, Plattsmouth reported 71, and Red Oak, Iowa reported 70. Here are some observations from across the region. Skies ranged from sunny to mostly sunny.
It was 70 at Grand Island, 69 at Norfolk, 69 at Sioux Falls, 69 at Sioux City, and 71 at Des Moines. Kansas City reported 70. Concordia, Kansas reported 72. North Platte reported 65. Denver reported 70. And Valentine reported 70. Once again, at 10 a.m. in Omaha, it was 72 degrees under mostly sunny skies. This hazardous weather outlook is for southwest Iowa, west central Iowa, east central Nebraska, northeast Nebraska, and southeast Nebraska. For today and tonight, there is a 25 to 40% chance for thunderstorms across eastern Nebraska and far western Iowa this afternoon and tonight, with the highest chances in northeast Nebraska. Some storms may be strong to severe. And now the extended outlook for the period Monday through Saturday. Daily chances for widely scattered showers and storms continue through Monday. Spotter information statement. Spotter activation may be needed. 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The current time is 10:32 a.m. Central Daylight Time. Now for the official National Weather Service forecast for the Omaha and Council Bluffs area. Today, sunny. Highs in the lower 80s. South winds 10 to 15 miles an hour with gusts up to 25 miles an hour. Tonight, partly cloudy until midnight, then clearing. Lows around 60. South winds 10 to 15 miles an hour with gusts up to 25 miles an hour. Memorial Day, sunny, hot with highs in the mid-80s. South winds 10 to 15 miles an hour. Monday night, mostly clear. A slight chance of showers and thunderstorms until midnight. Lows in the lower 60s. South winds 10 to 15 miles an hour. Chance of rain 20%. Tuesday, sunny, hot with highs in the mid-80s. Southeast winds 5 to 10 miles an hour. Tuesday night, partly cloudy. Lows in the lower 60s. Wednesday, mostly sunny with a chance of showers and thunderstorms. Highs in the mid-80s. Chance of rain 40%. Wednesday night, mostly cloudy. Lows in the lower 60s. Thursday and Thursday night, mostly cloudy with a chance of showers and thunderstorms. Highs in the lower 80s. Lows in the lower 60s. Chance of rain 50%. Friday, mostly cloudy in the morning, then becoming partly sunny. A chance of showers. A chance of thunderstorms in the afternoon. Highs in the upper 70s. Chance of rain 40%. Friday night and Saturday, mostly cloudy. Lows in the upper 50s. Highs in the upper 70s. At 10 a.m. in Omaha, it was mostly sunny. The temperature was 72 degrees, the dew point 47, and the relative humidity 40%. The wind was southwest at 10 miles an hour. The pressure was 30.07 inches and steady. Across eastern Nebraska and southwest Iowa, it was sunny, with a temperature of 72 at Lincoln, 72 at Millard, 71 at Fremont, 70 at Columbus, and 70 at Blair Airport. Under sunny skies, Tecama reported 72, Nebraska City reported 70, Plattsmouth reported 71, and Red Oak, Iowa reported 70. Here are some observations from across the region. Skies ranged from sunny to mostly sunny. It was 70 at Grand Island, 69 at Norfolk, 69 at Sioux Falls, 69 at Sioux City, and 71 at Des Moines. Kansas City reported 70, Concordia, Kansas reported 72, North Platte reported 65, Denver reported 70, and Valentine reported 70. Once again, at 10 a.m. in Omaha, it was 72 degrees under mostly sunny skies. This hazardous weather outlook is for southwest Iowa, west central Iowa, east central Nebraska, northeast Nebraska, and southeast Nebraska. For today and tonight, there is a 25 to 40% chance for thunderstorms across eastern Nebraska and far western Iowa this afternoon and tonight, with the highest chances in northeast Nebraska.
some storms may be strong to severe. And now the extended outlook for the period Monday through Saturday. Daily chances for widely scattered showers and storms continue through Monday. Spotter information statement. Spotter activation may be needed. 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The current time is 10:37 a.m. Central Daylight Time. Now for the official National Weather Service forecast for the Omaha and Council Bluffs area. Today, sunny. Highs in the lower 80s. South winds 10 to 15 miles an hour with gusts up to 25 miles an hour. Tonight, partly cloudy until midnight, then clearing. Lows around 60. South winds 10 to 15 miles an hour with gusts up to 25 miles an hour. Memorial Day, sunny, hot with highs in the mid-80s. South winds 10 to 15 miles an hour. Monday night, mostly clear. A slight chance of showers and thunderstorms until midnight. Lows in the lower 60s. South winds 10 to 15 miles an hour. Chance of rain 20%. Tuesday, sunny, hot with highs in the mid-80s. Southeast winds 5 to 10 miles an hour. Tuesday night, partly cloudy. Lows in the lower 60s. Wednesday, mostly sunny with a chance of showers and thunderstorms. Highs in the mid-80s. Chance of rain 40%. Wednesday night, mostly cloudy. Lows in the lower 60s. Thursday and Thursday night, mostly cloudy with a chance of showers and thunderstorms. Highs in the lower 80s. Lows in the lower 60s. Chance of rain 50%. Friday, mostly cloudy in the morning, then becoming partly sunny. A chance of showers. A chance of thunderstorms in the afternoon. Highs in the upper 70s. Chance of rain 40%. Friday night and Saturday, mostly cloudy. Lows in the upper 50s. Highs in the upper 70s. At 10 a.m. in Omaha, it was mostly sunny. The temperature was 72 degrees, the dew point 47, and the relative humidity 40%. The wind was southwest at 10 miles an hour. The pressure was 30.07 inches and steady. Across eastern Nebraska and southwest Iowa, it was sunny, with a temperature of 72 at Lincoln, 72 at Millard, 71 at Fremont, 70 at Columbus, and 70 at Blair Airport. Under sunny skies, Tacoma reported 72, Nebraska City reported 70, Plattsmouth reported 71, and Red Oak, Iowa reported 70. Here are some observations from across the region. Skies ranged from sunny to mostly sunny. It was 70 at Grand Island, 69 at Norfolk, 69 at Sioux Falls, 69 at Sioux City, and 71 at Des Moines. Kansas City reported 70, Concordia, Kansas reported 72, North Platte reported 65, Denver reported 70, and Valentine reported 70. Once again, at 10 a.m. in Omaha, it was 72 degrees under mostly sunny skies. This hazardous weather outlook is for southwest Iowa, west central Iowa, east central Nebraska, northeast Nebraska, and southeast Nebraska. For today and tonight, there is a 25 to 40% chance for thunderstorms across eastern Nebraska and far western Iowa this afternoon and tonight, with the highest chances in northeast Nebraska. Some storms may be strong to severe. And now the extended outlook for the period Monday through Saturday. Daily chances for widely scattered showers and storms continue through Monday. Spotter information statement. Spotter activation may be needed. 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The current time is 10:41 a.m. Central Daylight Time. Now for the official National Weather Service forecast for the Omaha and Council Bluffs area. Today, sunny. Highs in the lower 80s. South winds 10 to 15 miles an hour with gusts up to 25 miles an hour. Tonight, partly cloudy until midnight, then clearing.
Lows around 60. South winds 10 to 15 miles an hour with gusts up to 25 miles an hour. Memorial Day, sunny, hot with highs in the mid-80s. South winds 10 to 15 miles an hour. Monday night, mostly clear. A slight chance of showers and thunderstorms until midnight. Lows in the lower 60s. South winds 10 to 15 miles an hour. Chance of rain 20%. Tuesday, sunny, hot with highs in the mid-80s. Southeast winds 5 to 10 miles an hour. Tuesday night, partly cloudy. Lows in the lower 60s. Wednesday, mostly sunny with a chance of showers and thunderstorms. Highs in the mid-80s. Chance of rain 40%. Wednesday night, mostly cloudy. Lows in the lower 60s. Thursday and Thursday night, mostly cloudy with a chance of showers and thunderstorms. Highs in the lower 80s. Lows in the lower 60s. Chance of rain 50%. Friday, mostly cloudy in the morning, then becoming partly sunny. A chance of showers. A chance of thunderstorms in the afternoon. Highs in the upper 70s. Chance of rain 40%. Friday night and Saturday, mostly cloudy. Lows in the upper 50s. Highs in the upper 70s. At 10 a.m. in Omaha, it was mostly sunny. The temperature was 72 degrees, the dew point 47, and the relative humidity 40%. The wind was southwest at 10 miles an hour. The pressure was 30.07 inches and steady. Across eastern Nebraska and southwest Iowa, it was sunny, with a temperature of 72 at Lincoln, 72 at Millard, 71 at Fremont, 70 at Columbus, and 70 at Blair Airport. Under sunny skies, Tecama reported 72, Nebraska City reported 70, Plattsmouth reported 71, and Red Oak, Iowa reported 70. Here are some observations from across the region. Skies ranged from sunny to mostly sunny. It was 70 at Grand Island, 69 at Norfolk, 69 at Sioux Falls, 69 at Sioux City, and 71 at Des Moines. Kansas City reported 70, Concordia, Kansas reported 72, North Platte reported 65, Denver reported 70, and Valentine reported 70. Once again, at 10 a.m. in Omaha, it was 72 degrees under mostly sunny skies. This hazardous weather outlook is for southwest Iowa, west central Iowa, east central Nebraska, northeast Nebraska, and southeast Nebraska. For today and tonight, there is a 25 to 40% chance for thunderstorms across eastern Nebraska and far western Iowa this afternoon and tonight, with the highest chances in northeast Nebraska. Some storms may be strong to severe. And now the extended outlook for the period Monday through Saturday. Daily chances for widely scattered showers and storms continue through Monday. Spotter information statement. Spotter activation may be needed. 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The current time is 10:45 a.m. Central Daylight Time. Now for the official National Weather Service forecast for the Omaha and Council Bluffs area. Today, sunny. Highs in the lower 80s. South winds 10 to 15 miles an hour with gusts up to 25 miles an hour. Tonight, partly cloudy until midnight, then clearing. Lows around 60. South winds 10 to 15 miles an hour with gusts up to 25 miles an hour. Memorial Day, sunny, hot with highs in the mid-80s. South winds 10 to 15 miles an hour. Monday night, mostly clear. A slight chance of showers and thunderstorms until midnight. Lows in the lower 60s. South winds 10 to 15 miles an hour. Chance of rain 20%. Tuesday, sunny, hot with highs in the mid-80s. Southeast winds 5 to 10 miles an hour. Tuesday night, partly cloudy. Lows in the lower 60s. Wednesday, mostly sunny with a chance of showers and thunderstorms. Highs in the mid-80s.
Chance of rain 40%. Wednesday night, mostly cloudy. Lows in the lower 60s. Thursday and Thursday night, mostly cloudy with a chance of showers and thunderstorms. Highs in the lower 80s. Lows in the lower 60s. Chance of rain 50%. Friday, mostly cloudy in the morning, then becoming partly sunny. A chance of showers. A chance of thunderstorms in the afternoon. Highs in the upper 70s. Chance of rain 40%. Friday night and Saturday, mostly cloudy. Lows in the upper 50s. Highs in the upper 70s. At 10 a.m. in Omaha, it was mostly sunny. The temperature was 72 degrees, the dew point 47, and the relative humidity 40%. The wind was southwest at 10 miles an hour. The pressure was 30.07 inches and steady. Across eastern Nebraska and southwest Iowa, it was sunny, with a temperature of 72 at Lincoln, 72 at Millard, 71 at Fremont, 70 at Columbus, and 70 at Blair Airport. Under sunny skies, Tacoma reported 72, Nebraska City reported 70, Plattsmouth reported 71, and Red Oak, Iowa reported 70. Here are some observations from across the region. Skies ranged from sunny to mostly sunny. It was 70 at Grand Island, 69 at Norfolk, 69 at Sioux Falls, 69 at Sioux City, and 71 at Des Moines. Kansas City reported 70, Concordia, Kansas reported 72, North Platte reported 65, Denver reported 70, and Valentine reported 70. Once again, at 10 a.m. in Omaha, it was 72 degrees under mostly sunny skies. This hazardous weather outlook is for southwest Iowa, west central Iowa, east central Nebraska, northeast Nebraska, and southeast Nebraska. For today and tonight, there is a 25 to 40% chance for thunderstorms across eastern Nebraska and far western Iowa this afternoon and tonight, with the highest chances in northeast Nebraska. Some storms may be strong to severe. And now the extended outlook for the period Monday through Saturday. Daily chances for widely scattered showers and storms continue through Monday. Spotter information statement. Spotter activation may be needed. 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The current time is 10:49 a.m. Central Daylight Time. Now for the official National Weather Service forecast for the Omaha and Council Bluffs area. Today, sunny. Highs in the lower 80s. South winds 10 to 15 miles an hour with gusts up to 25 miles an hour. Tonight, partly cloudy until midnight, then clearing. Lows around 60. South winds 10 to 15 miles an hour with gusts up to 25 miles an hour. Memorial Day, sunny, hot with highs in the mid-80s. South winds 10 to 15 miles an hour. Monday night, mostly clear. A slight chance of showers and thunderstorms until midnight. Lows in the lower 60s. South winds 10 to 15 miles an hour. Chance of rain 20%. Tuesday, sunny, hot with highs in the mid-80s. Southeast winds 5 to 10 miles an hour. Tuesday night, partly cloudy. Lows in the lower 60s. Wednesday, mostly sunny with a chance of showers and thunderstorms. Highs in the mid-80s. Chance of rain 40%. Wednesday night, mostly cloudy. Lows in the lower 60s. Thursday and Thursday night, mostly cloudy with a chance of showers and thunderstorms. Highs in the lower 80s. Lows in the lower 60s. Chance of rain 50%. Friday, mostly cloudy in the morning, then becoming partly sunny. A chance of showers. A chance of thunderstorms in the afternoon. Highs in the upper 70s. Chance of rain 40%. Friday night and Saturday, mostly cloudy. Lows in the upper 50s. Highs in the upper 70s. At 10 a.m. in Omaha, it was mostly sunny.
the temperature was 72 degrees, the dew point 47, and the relative humidity 40%. The wind was southwest at 10 miles an hour. The pressure was 30.07 inches and steady. Across eastern Nebraska and southwest Iowa, it was sunny, with a temperature of 72 at Lincoln, 72 at Millard, 71 at Fremont, 70 at Columbus, and 70 at Blair Airport. Under sunny skies, Tacoma reported 72, Nebraska City reported 70, Plattsmouth reported 71, and Red Oak, Iowa reported 70. Here are some observations from across the region. Skies ranged from sunny to mostly sunny. It was 70 at Grand Island, 69 at Norfolk, 69 at Sioux Falls, 69 at Sioux City, and 71 at Des Moines. Kansas City reported 70, Concordia, Kansas reported 72, North Platte reported 65, Denver reported 70, and Valentine reported 70. Once again, at 10 a.m. in Omaha, it was 72 degrees under mostly sunny skies. This hazardous weather outlook is for southwest Iowa, west central Iowa, east central Nebraska, northeast Nebraska, and southeast Nebraska. For today and tonight, there is a 25 to 40% chance for thunderstorms across eastern Nebraska and far western Iowa this afternoon and tonight, with the highest chances in northeast Nebraska. Some storms may be strong to severe. And now the extended outlook for the period Monday through Saturday. Daily chances for widely scattered showers and storms continue through Monday. Spotter information statement. Spotter activation may be needed. 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The current time is 10:53 a.m. Central Daylight Time. Now for the official National Weather Service forecast for the Omaha and Council Bluffs area. Today, sunny. Highs in the lower 80s. South winds 10 to 15 miles an hour with gusts up to 25 miles an hour. Tonight, partly cloudy until midnight, then clearing. Lows around 60. South winds 10 to 15 miles an hour with gusts up to 25 miles an hour. Memorial Day, sunny, hot with highs in the mid-80s. South winds 10 to 15 miles an hour. Monday night, mostly clear. A slight chance of showers and thunderstorms until midnight. Lows in the lower 60s. South winds 10 to 15 miles an hour. Chance of rain 20%. Tuesday, sunny, hot with highs in the mid-80s. Southeast winds 5 to 10 miles an hour. Tuesday night, partly cloudy. Lows in the lower 60s. Wednesday, mostly sunny with a chance of showers and thunderstorms. Highs in the mid-80s. Chance of rain 40%. Wednesday night, mostly cloudy. Lows in the lower 60s. Thursday and Thursday night, mostly cloudy with a chance of showers and thunderstorms. Highs in the lower 80s. Lows in the lower 60s. Chance of rain 50%. Friday, mostly cloudy in the morning, then becoming partly sunny. A chance of showers. A chance of thunderstorms in the afternoon. Highs in the upper 70s. Chance of rain 40%. Friday night and Saturday, mostly cloudy. Lows in the upper 50s. Highs in the upper 70s. At 10 a.m. in Omaha, it was mostly sunny. The temperature was 72 degrees, the dew point 47, and the relative humidity 40%. The wind was southwest at 10 miles an hour. The pressure was 30.07 inches and steady. Across eastern Nebraska and southwest Iowa, it was sunny, with a temperature of 72 at Lincoln, 72 at Millard, 71 at Fremont, 70 at Columbus, and 70 at Blair Airport. Under sunny skies, Tacoma reported 72, Nebraska City reported 70, Plattsmouth reported 71, and Red Oak, Iowa reported 70. Here are some observations from across the region. Skies ranged from sunny to mostly sunny. It was 70 at Grand Island, 69 at Norfolk,
69 at Sioux Falls, 69 at Sioux City, and 71 at Des Moines. Kansas City reported 70. Concordia, Kansas reported 72. North Platte reported 65. Denver reported 70. And Valentine reported 70. Once again, at 10 a.m. in Omaha, it was 72 degrees under mostly sunny skies. This hazardous weather outlook is for southwest Iowa, west-central Iowa, east-central Nebraska, northeast Nebraska, and southeast Nebraska for today and tonight. There is a 25 to 40% chance for thunderstorms across eastern Nebraska and far western Iowa this afternoon and tonight, with the highest chances in northeast Nebraska. Some storms may be strong to severe. And now the extended outlook for the period Monday through Saturday. Daily chances for widely scattered showers and storms continue through Monday. Spotter information statement. Spotter activation may be needed. 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The current time is 10:57 a.m. Central Daylight Time. Now for the official National Weather Service forecast for the Omaha and Council Bluffs area. Today, sunny. Highs in the lower 80s. South winds 10 to 15 miles an hour with gusts up to 25 miles an hour. Tonight, partly cloudy until midnight, then clearing. Lows around 60. South winds 10 to 15 miles an hour with gusts up to 25 miles an hour. Memorial Day, sunny, hot with highs in the mid-80s. South winds 10 to 15 miles an hour. Monday night, mostly clear. A slight chance of showers and thunderstorms until midnight. Lows in the lower 60s. South winds 10 to 15 miles an hour. Chance of rain 20%. Tuesday, sunny, hot with highs in the mid-80s. Southeast winds 5 to 10 miles an hour. Tuesday night, partly cloudy. Lows in the lower 60s. Wednesday, mostly sunny with a chance of showers and thunderstorms. Highs in the mid-80s. Chance of rain 40%. Wednesday night, mostly cloudy. Lows in the lower 60s. Thursday and Thursday night, mostly cloudy with a chance of showers and thunderstorms. Highs in the lower 80s. Lows in the lower 60s. Chance of rain 50%. Friday, mostly cloudy in the morning, then becoming partly sunny. A chance of showers. A chance of thunderstorms in the afternoon. Highs in the upper 70s. Chance of rain 40%. Friday night and Saturday, mostly cloudy. Lows in the upper 50s. Highs in the upper 70s. At 10 a.m. in Omaha, it was mostly sunny. The temperature was 72 degrees, the dew point 47, and the relative humidity 40%. The wind was southwest at 10 miles an hour. The pressure was 30.07 inches and steady. Across eastern Nebraska and southwest Iowa, it was sunny, with a temperature of 72 at Lincoln, 72 at Millard, 71 at Fremont, 70 at Columbus, and 70 at Blair Airport. Under sunny skies, Tacoma reported 72, Nebraska City reported 70, Plattsmouth reported 71, and Red Oak, Iowa reported 70. Here are some observations from across the region. Skies ranged from sunny to mostly sunny. It was 70 at Grand Island, 69 at Norfolk, 69 at Sioux Falls, 69 at Sioux City, and 71 at Des Moines. Kansas City reported 70, Concordia, Kansas reported 72, North Platte reported 65, Denver reported 70, and Valentine reported 70. Once again, at 10 a.m. in Omaha, it was 72 degrees under mostly sunny skies. 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Douglas, Sarpy, Washington, Cass, Odo, Burt, Dodge, Saunders, Harrison, Pottawatomie, and Mills. This hazardous weather outlook is for southwest Iowa, west-central Iowa, east-central Nebraska, northeast Nebraska, and southeast Nebraska. For
today and tonight. There is a 25 to 40% chance for thunderstorms across eastern Nebraska and far western Iowa this afternoon and tonight, with the highest chances in northeast Nebraska. Some storms may be strong to severe. And now the extended outlook for the period Monday through Saturday. Daily chances for widely scattered showers and storms continue through Monday. Spotter information statement. Spotter activation may be needed. 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The current time is 11:02 a.m. Central Daylight Time. Now for the official National Weather Service forecast for the Omaha and Council Bluffs area. Today, sunny. Highs in the lower 80s. South winds 10 to 15 miles an hour with gusts up to 25 miles an hour. Tonight, partly cloudy until midnight, then clearing. Lows around 60. South winds 10 to 15 miles an hour with gusts up to 25 miles an hour. Memorial Day, sunny, hot with highs in the mid-80s. South winds 10 to 15 miles an hour. Monday night, mostly clear. A slight chance of showers and thunderstorms until midnight. Lows in the lower 60s. South winds 10 to 15 miles an hour. Chance of rain 20%. Tuesday, sunny, hot with highs in the mid-80s. Southeast winds 5 to 10 miles an hour. Tuesday night, partly cloudy. Lows in the lower 60s. Wednesday, mostly sunny with a chance of showers and thunderstorms. Highs in the mid-80s. Chance of rain 40%. Wednesday night, mostly cloudy. Lows in the lower 60s. Thursday and Thursday night, mostly cloudy with a chance of showers and thunderstorms. Highs in the lower 80s. Lows in the lower 60s. Chance of rain 50%. Friday, mostly cloudy in the morning, then becoming partly sunny. A chance of showers. A chance of thunderstorms in the afternoon. Highs in the upper 70s. Chance of rain 40%. Friday night and Saturday, mostly cloudy. Lows in the upper 50s. Highs in the upper 70s. This hazardous weather outlook is for southwest Iowa, west central Iowa, east central Nebraska, northeast Nebraska, and southeast Nebraska. For today and tonight, there is a 25 to 40% chance for thunderstorms across eastern Nebraska and far western Iowa this afternoon and tonight, with the highest chances in northeast Nebraska. Some storms may be strong to severe. And now the extended outlook for the period Monday through Saturday. Daily chances for widely scattered showers and storms continue through Monday. Spotter information statement. Spotter activation may be needed. 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The current time is 11:05 a.m. Central Daylight Time. Now for the official National Weather Service forecast for the Omaha and Council Bluffs area. Today, sunny. Highs in the lower 80s. South winds 10 to 15 miles an hour with gusts up to 25 miles an hour. Tonight, partly cloudy until midnight, then clearing. Lows around 60. South winds 10 to 15 miles an hour with gusts up to 25 miles an hour. Memorial Day, sunny, hot with highs in the mid-80s. South winds 10 to 15 miles an hour. Monday night, mostly clear. A slight chance of showers and thunderstorms until midnight. Lows in the lower 60s. South winds 10 to 15 miles an hour. Chance of rain 20%. Tuesday, sunny, hot with highs in the mid-80s. Southeast winds 5 to 10 miles an hour. Tuesday night, partly cloudy. Lows in the lower 60s. Wednesday, mostly sunny with a chance of showers and thunderstorms. Highs in the mid-80s. Chance of rain 40%. Wednesday night, mostly cloudy. Lows in the lower 60s. Thursday and Thursday night, mostly cloudy with a chance of showers and thunderstorms.
highs in the lower 80s. Lows in the lower 60s. Chance of rain 50%. Friday, mostly cloudy in the morning, then becoming partly sunny. A chance of showers. A chance of thunderstorms in the afternoon. Highs in the upper 70s. Chance of rain 40%. Friday night and Saturday, mostly cloudy. Lows in the upper 50s. Highs in the upper 70s. At 11 a.m. in Omaha, it was mostly sunny. The temperature was 75 degrees, the dew point 45, and the relative humidity 34%. The wind was south at 8 miles an hour. The pressure was 30.06 inches and falling. Across eastern Nebraska and southwest Iowa, it was sunny, with a temperature of 76 at Lincoln, 75 at Millard, 74 at Fremont, and 73 at Blair Airport. Under sunny skies, Tacoma reported 74, Nebraska City reported 74, Plattsmouth reported 74, and Red Oak, Iowa reported 73. At Columbus, it was mostly sunny, with a temperature of 72. Here are some observations from across the region. Skies ranged from sunny to mostly sunny. It was 74 at Grand Island, 73 at Norfolk, 72 at Sioux Falls, 74 at Sioux City, and 75 at Des Moines. Kansas City reported 73, Concordia, Kansas reported 77, North Platte reported 71, Denver reported 76, and Valentine reported 75. Once again, at 11 a.m. in Omaha, it was 75 degrees under mostly sunny skies. This hazardous weather outlook is for southwest Iowa, west central Iowa, east central Nebraska, northeast Nebraska, and southeast Nebraska. For today and tonight, there is a 25 to 40% chance for thunderstorms across eastern Nebraska and far western Iowa this afternoon and tonight, with the highest chances in northeast Nebraska. Some storms may be strong to severe. And now the extended outlook for the period Monday through Saturday. Daily chances for widely scattered showers and storms continue through Monday. Spotter information statement. Spotter activation may be needed. 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The current time is 11:09 a.m. Central Daylight Time. Now for the official National Weather Service forecast for the Omaha and Council Bluffs area. Today, sunny. Highs in the lower 80s. South winds 10 to 15 miles an hour with gusts up to 25 miles an hour. Tonight, partly cloudy until midnight, then clearing. Lows around 60. South winds 10 to 15 miles an hour with gusts up to 25 miles an hour. Memorial Day. Sunny, hot with highs in the mid-80s. South winds 10 to 15 miles an hour. Monday night, mostly clear. A slight chance of showers and thunderstorms until midnight. Lows in the lower 60s. South winds 10 to 15 miles an hour. Chance of rain 20%. Tuesday, sunny, hot with highs in the mid-80s. Southeast winds 5 to 10 miles an hour. Tuesday night, partly cloudy. Lows in the lower 60s. Wednesday, mostly sunny with a chance of showers and thunderstorms. Highs in the mid-80s. Chance of rain 40%. Wednesday night, mostly cloudy. Lows in the lower 60s. Thursday and Thursday night, mostly cloudy with a chance of showers and thunderstorms. Highs in the lower 80s. Lows in the lower 60s. Chance of rain 50%. Friday, mostly cloudy in the morning, then becoming partly sunny. A chance of showers. A chance of thunderstorms in the afternoon. Highs in the upper 70s. Chance of rain 40%. Friday night and Saturday, mostly cloudy. Lows in the upper 50s. Highs in the upper 70s. At 11 a.m. in Omaha, it was mostly sunny. The temperature was 75 degrees, the dew point 45, and the relative humidity 34%. The wind was south at 8 miles an hour.
pressure was 30.06 inches and falling. Across eastern Nebraska and southwest Iowa, skies ranged from sunny to mostly sunny. It was 76 at Lincoln, 78 at Offutt Air Force Base, 75 at Millard, 74 at Fremont, and 72 at Columbus. Blair Airport reported 73, Tacoma reported 74, Nebraska City reported 74, Plattsmouth reported 74, and Red Oak, Iowa reported 73. Here are some observations from across the region. Skies ranged from sunny to mostly sunny. It was 74 at Grand Island, 73 at Norfolk, 72 at Sioux Falls, 74 at Sioux City, and 75 at Des Moines. Kansas City reported 73, Concordia, Kansas reported 77, North Platte reported 71, Denver reported 76, and Valentine reported 75. Once again, at 11 a.m. in Omaha, it was 75 degrees under mostly sunny skies. This hazardous weather outlook is for southwest Iowa, west central Iowa, east central Nebraska, northeast Nebraska, and southeast Nebraska. For today and tonight, there is a 25 to 40% chance for thunderstorms across eastern Nebraska and far western Iowa this afternoon and tonight, with the highest chances in northeast Nebraska. Some storms may be strong to severe. And now the extended outlook for the period Monday through Saturday. Daily chances for widely scattered showers and storms continue through Monday. Spotter information statement. Spotter activation may be needed. 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The current time is 11:13 a.m. Central Daylight Time. Now for the official National Weather Service forecast for the Omaha and Council Bluffs area. Today, sunny. Highs in the lower 80s. South winds 10 to 15 miles an hour with gusts up to 25 miles an hour. Tonight, partly cloudy until midnight, then clearing. Lows around 60. South winds 10 to 15 miles an hour with gusts up to 25 miles an hour. Memorial Day, sunny, hot with highs in the mid-80s. South winds 10 to 15 miles an hour. Monday night, mostly clear. A slight chance of showers and thunderstorms until midnight. Lows in the lower 60s. South winds 10 to 15 miles an hour. Chance of rain 20%. Tuesday, sunny, hot with highs in the mid-80s. Southeast winds 5 to 10 miles an hour. Tuesday night, partly cloudy. Lows in the lower 60s. Wednesday, mostly sunny with a chance of showers and thunderstorms. Highs in the mid-80s. Chance of rain 40%. Wednesday night, mostly cloudy. Lows in the lower 60s. Thursday and Thursday night, mostly cloudy with a chance of showers and thunderstorms. Highs in the lower 80s. Lows in the lower 60s. Chance of rain 50%. Friday, mostly cloudy in the morning, then becoming partly sunny. A chance of showers. A chance of thunderstorms in the afternoon. Highs in the upper 70s. Chance of rain 40%. Friday night and Saturday, mostly cloudy. Lows in the upper 50s. Highs in the upper 70s. At 11 a.m. in Omaha, it was mostly sunny. The temperature was 75 degrees, the dew point 45, and the relative humidity 34%. The wind was south at 8 miles an hour. The pressure was 30.06 inches and falling. Across eastern Nebraska and southwest Iowa, skies ranged from sunny to mostly sunny. It was 76 at Lincoln, 78 at Offutt Air Force Base, 75 at Millard, 74 at Fremont, and 72 at Columbus. Blair Airport reported 73, Tacoma reported 74, Nebraska City reported 74, Plattsmouth reported 74, and Red Oak, Iowa reported 73. Here are some observations from across the region. Skies ranged from sunny to mostly sunny. It was 74 at Grand Island, 73 at Norfolk,
72 at Sioux Falls, 74 at Sioux City, and 75 at Des Moines. Kansas City reported 73, Concordia, Kansas reported 77, North Platte reported 71, Denver reported 76,

through Monday. 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The current time is 11:17 a.m. Central Daylight Time. Now for the official National Weather Service forecast for the Omaha and Council Bluffs area. Today, sunny. Highs in the lower 80s. South winds 10 to 15 miles an hour with gusts up to 25 miles an hour. Tonight, partly cloudy until midnight, then clearing. Lows around 60. South winds 10 to 15 miles an hour with gusts up to 25 miles an hour. Memorial Day, sunny, hot with highs in the mid-80s. South winds 10 to 15 miles an hour. Monday night, mostly clear. A slight chance of showers and thunderstorms until midnight. Lows in the lower 60s. South winds 10 to 15 miles an hour. Chance of rain 20%. Tuesday, sunny, hot with highs in the mid-80s. Southeast winds 5 to 10 miles an hour. Tuesday night, partly cloudy. Lows in the lower 60s. Wednesday, mostly sunny with a chance of showers and thunderstorms. Highs in the mid-80s. Chance of rain 40%. Wednesday night, mostly cloudy. Lows in the lower 60s. Thursday and Thursday night, mostly cloudy with a chance of showers and thunderstorms. Highs in the lower 80s. Lows in the lower 60s. Chance of rain 50%. Friday, mostly cloudy in the morning, then becoming partly sunny. A chance of showers. A chance of thunderstorms in the afternoon. Highs in the upper 70s. Chance of rain 40%. Friday night and Saturday, mostly cloudy. Lows in the upper 50s. Highs in the upper 70s. At 11 a.m. in Omaha, it was mostly sunny. The temperature was 75 degrees, the dew point 45, and the relative humidity 34%. The wind was south at 8 miles an hour. The pressure was 30.06 inches and falling. Across eastern Nebraska and southwest Iowa, skies ranged from sunny to mostly sunny. It was 76 at Lincoln, 78 at Offutt Air Force Base, 75 at Millard, 74 at Fremont, and 72 at Columbus. Blair Airport reported 73, Tacoma reported 74, Nebraska City reported 74, Plattsmouth reported 74, and Red Oak, Iowa reported 73. Here are some observations from across the region. Skies ranged from sunny to mostly sunny. It was 74 at Grand Island, 73 at Norfolk, 72 at Sioux Falls, 74 at Sioux City, and 75 at Des Moines. Kansas City reported 73, Concordia, Kansas reported 77, North Platte reported 71, Denver reported 76, and Valentine reported 75. Once again, at 11 a.m. in Omaha, it was 75 degrees under mostly sunny skies. This hazardous weather outlook is for southwest Iowa, west central Iowa, east central Nebraska, northeast Nebraska, and southeast Nebraska. For today and tonight, there is a 25 to 40% chance for thunderstorms across eastern Nebraska and far western Iowa this afternoon and tonight, with the highest chances in northeast Nebraska. Some storms may be strong to severe. And now the extended outlook for the period Monday through Saturday. Daily chances for widely scattered showers and storms continue through Monday. Spotter information statement. Spotter activation may be needed. 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The current time is 11:22 a.m. Central Daylight Time. Now for the official National Weather Service forecast for the Omaha and Council Bluffs area. Today, sunny. Highs in the lower 80s. South winds 10 to 15 miles an hour with gusts up to 25 miles an hour. Tonight, partly cloudy until midnight, then clearing. Lows around 60. South winds 10 to 15 miles an hour.

with gusts up to 25 miles an hour. Memorial Day, sunny, hot with highs in the mid-80s. South winds 10 to 15 miles an hour. Monday night, mostly clear. A slight chance of showers and thunderstorms until midnight. Lows in the lower 60s. South winds 10 to 15 miles an hour. Chance of rain 20%. Tuesday, sunny, hot with highs in the mid-80s. Southeast winds 5 to 10 miles an hour. Tuesday night, partly cloudy. Lows in the lower 60s. Wednesday, mostly sunny with a chance of showers and thunderstorms. Highs in the mid-80s. Chance of rain 40%. Wednesday night, mostly cloudy. Lows in the lower 60s. Thursday and Thursday night, mostly cloudy with a chance of showers and thunderstorms. Highs in the lower 80s. Lows in the lower 60s. Chance of rain 50%. Friday, mostly cloudy in the morning, then becoming partly sunny. A chance of showers. A chance of thunderstorms in the afternoon. Highs in the upper 70s. Chance of rain 40%. Friday night and Saturday, mostly cloudy. Lows in the upper 50s. Highs in the upper 70s. At 11 a.m. in Omaha, it was mostly sunny. The temperature was 75 degrees, the dew point 45, and the relative humidity 34%. The wind was south at 8 miles an hour. The pressure was 30.06 inches and falling. Across eastern Nebraska and southwest Iowa, skies ranged from sunny to mostly sunny. It was 76 at Lincoln, 78 at Offutt Air Force Base, 75 at Millard, 74 at Fremont, and 72 at Columbus. Blair Airport reported 73. Tacoma reported 74, Nebraska City reported 74, Plattsmouth reported 74, and Red Oak, Iowa reported 73. Here are some observations from across the region. Skies ranged from sunny to mostly sunny. It was 74 at Grand Island, 73 at Norfolk, 72 at Sioux Falls, 74 at Sioux City, and 75 at Des Moines. Kansas City reported 73, Concordia, Kansas reported 77, North Platte reported 71, Denver reported 76, and Valentine reported 75. Once again, at 11 a.m. in Omaha, it was 75 degrees under mostly sunny skies. This hazardous weather outlook is for southwest Iowa, west-central Iowa, east-central Nebraska, northeast Nebraska, and southeast Nebraska. For today and tonight, there is a 25 to 40% chance for thunderstorms across eastern Nebraska and far western Iowa this afternoon and tonight, with the highest chances in northeast Nebraska. Some storms may be strong to severe. And now the extended outlook for the period Monday through Saturday. Daily chances for widely scattered showers and storms continue through Monday. Spotter information statement. Spotter activation may be needed. 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The current time is 11:26 a.m. Central Daylight Time. Now for the official National Weather Service forecast for the Omaha and Council Bluffs area. Today, sunny. Highs in the lower 80s. South winds 10 to 15 miles an hour with gusts up to 25 miles an hour. Tonight, partly cloudy until midnight, then clearing. Lows around 60. South winds 10 to 15 miles an hour with gusts up to 25 miles an hour. Memorial Day, sunny, hot with highs in the mid-80s. South winds 10 to 15 miles an hour. Monday night, mostly clear. A slight chance of showers and thunderstorms until midnight. Lows in the lower 60s. South winds 10 to 15 miles an hour. Chance of rain 20%. Tuesday, sunny, hot with highs in the mid-80s. Southeast winds 5 to 10 miles an hour. Tuesday night, partly cloudy. Lows in the lower 60s. Wednesday, mostly sunny with a chance of showers and thunderstorms.
Highs in the mid-80s. Chance of rain 40%. Wednesday night, mostly cloudy. Lows in the lower 60s. Thursday and Thursday night, mostly cloudy with a chance of showers and thunderstorms. Highs in the lower 80s. Lows in the lower 60s. Chance of rain 50%. Friday, mostly cloudy in the morning, then becoming partly sunny. A chance of showers. A chance of thunderstorms in the afternoon. Highs in the upper 70s. Chance of rain 40%. Friday night and Saturday, mostly cloudy. Lows in the upper 50s. Highs in the upper 70s. At 11 a.m. in Omaha, it was mostly sunny. The temperature was 75 degrees, the dew point 45, and the relative humidity 34%. The wind was south at 8 miles an hour. The pressure was 30.06 inches and falling. Across eastern Nebraska and southwest Iowa, skies ranged from sunny to mostly sunny. It was 76 at Lincoln, 78 at Offutt Air Force Base, 75 at Millard, 74 at Fremont, and 72 at Columbus. Blair Airport reported 73, Tacoma reported 74, Nebraska City reported 74, Plattsmouth reported 74, and Red Oak, Iowa reported 73. Here are some observations from across the region. Skies ranged from sunny to mostly sunny. It was 74 at Grand Island, 73 at Norfolk, 72 at Sioux Falls, 74 at Sioux City, and 75 at Des Moines. Kansas City reported 73, Concordia, Kansas reported 77, North Platte reported 71, Denver reported 76, and Valentine reported 75. Once again, at 11 a.m. in Omaha, it was 75 degrees under mostly sunny skies. This hazardous weather outlook is for southwest Iowa, west central Iowa, east central Nebraska, northeast Nebraska, and southeast Nebraska. For today and tonight, there is a 25 to 40% chance for thunderstorms across eastern Nebraska and far western Iowa this afternoon and tonight, with the highest chances in northeast Nebraska. Some storms may be strong to severe. And now the extended outlook for the period Monday through Saturday. Daily chances for widely scattered showers and storms continue through Monday. Spotter information statement. Spotter activation may be needed. 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The current time is 11:30 a.m. Central Daylight Time. Now for the official National Weather Service forecast for the Omaha and Council Bluffs area. Today, sunny. Highs in the lower 80s. South winds 10 to 15 miles an hour with gusts up to 25 miles an hour. Tonight, partly cloudy until midnight, then clearing. Lows around 60. South winds 10 to 15 miles an hour with gusts up to 25 miles an hour. Memorial Day, sunny, hot with highs in the mid-80s. South winds 10 to 15 miles an hour. Monday night, mostly clear. A slight chance of showers and thunderstorms until midnight. Lows in the lower 60s. South winds 10 to 15 miles an hour. Chance of rain 20%. Tuesday, sunny, hot with highs in the mid-80s. Southeast winds 5 to 10 miles an hour. Tuesday night, partly cloudy. Lows in the lower 60s. Wednesday, mostly sunny with a chance of showers and thunderstorms. Highs in the mid-80s. Chance of rain 40%. Wednesday night, mostly cloudy. Lows in the lower 60s. Thursday and Thursday night, mostly cloudy with a chance of showers and thunderstorms. Highs in the lower 80s. Lows in the lower 60s. Chance of rain 50%. Friday, mostly cloudy in the morning, then becoming partly sunny. A chance of showers. A chance of thunderstorms in the afternoon. Highs in the upper 70s. Chance of rain 40%. Friday night and Saturday, mostly cloudy. Lows in the upper 50s.
highs in the upper 70s. At 11 a.m. in Omaha, it was mostly sunny. The temperature was 75 degrees, the dew point 45, and the relative humidity 34%. The wind was south at 8 miles an hour. The pressure was 30.06 inches and falling. Across eastern Nebraska and southwest Iowa, skies ranged from sunny to mostly sunny. It was 76 at Lincoln, 78 at Offutt Air Force Base, 75 at Millard, 74 at Fremont, and 72 at Columbus. Blair Airport reported 73, Tacoma reported 74, Nebraska City reported 74, Plattsmouth reported 74, and Red Oak, Iowa reported 73. Here are some observations from across the region. Skies ranged from sunny to mostly sunny. It was 74 at Grand Island, 73 at Norfolk, 72 at Sioux Falls, 74 at Sioux City, and 75 at Des Moines. Kansas City reported 73, Concordia, Kansas reported 77, North Platte reported 71, Denver reported 76, and Valentine reported 75. Once again, at 11 a.m. in Omaha, it was 75 degrees under mostly sunny skies. This hazardous weather outlook is for southwest Iowa, west central Iowa, east central Nebraska, northeast Nebraska, and southeast Nebraska. For today and tonight, there is a 25 to 40% chance for thunderstorms across eastern Nebraska and far western Iowa this afternoon and tonight, with the highest chances in northeast Nebraska. Some storms may be strong to severe. And now the extended outlook for the period Monday through Saturday. Daily chances for widely scattered showers and storms continue through Monday. Spotter information statement. Spotter activation may be needed. 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The current time is 11:34 a.m. Central Daylight Time. Now for the official National Weather Service forecast for the Omaha and Council Bluffs area. Today, sunny. Highs in the lower 80s. South winds 10 to 15 miles an hour with gusts up to 25 miles an hour. Tonight, partly cloudy until midnight, then clearing. Lows around 60. South winds 10 to 15 miles an hour with gusts up to 25 miles an hour. Memorial Day, sunny, hot with highs in the mid-80s. South winds 10 to 15 miles an hour. Monday night, mostly clear. A slight chance of showers and thunderstorms until midnight. Lows in the lower 60s. South winds 10 to 15 miles an hour. Chance of rain 20%. Tuesday, sunny, hot with highs in the mid-80s. Southeast winds 5 to 10 miles an hour. Tuesday night, partly cloudy. Lows in the lower 60s. Wednesday, mostly sunny with a chance of showers and thunderstorms. Highs in the mid-80s. Chance of rain 40%. Wednesday night, mostly cloudy. Lows in the lower 60s. Thursday and Thursday night, mostly cloudy with a chance of showers and thunderstorms. Highs in the lower 80s. Lows in the lower 60s. Chance of rain 50%. Friday, mostly cloudy in the morning, then becoming partly sunny. A chance of showers. A chance of thunderstorms in the afternoon. Highs in the upper 70s. Chance of rain 40%. Friday night and Saturday, mostly cloudy. Lows in the upper 50s. Highs in the upper 70s. At 11 a.m. in Omaha, it was mostly sunny. The temperature was 75 degrees, the dew point 45, and the relative humidity 34%. The wind was south at 8 miles an hour. The pressure was 30.06 inches and falling. Across eastern Nebraska and southwest Iowa, skies ranged from sunny to mostly sunny. It was 76 at Lincoln, 78 at Offutt Air Force Base, 75 at Millard, 74 at Fremont, and 72 at Columbus. Blair Airport reported 73.
Tehama reported 74, Nebraska City reported 74, Plattsmouth reported 74, and Red Oak, Iowa reported 73. Here are some observations from across the region. Skies ranged from sunny to mostly sunny. It was 74 at Grand Island, 73 at Norfolk, 72 at Sioux Falls, 74 at Sioux City, and 75 at Des Moines. Kansas City reported 73, Concordia, Kansas reported 77, North Platte reported 71, Denver reported 76, and Valentine reported 75. Once again, at 11 a.m. in Omaha, it was 75 degrees under mostly sunny skies. This hazardous weather outlook is for southwest Iowa, west-central Iowa, east-central Nebraska, northeast Nebraska, and southeast Nebraska. For today and tonight, there is a 25 to 40% chance for thunderstorms across eastern Nebraska and far western Iowa this afternoon and tonight, with the highest chances in northeast Nebraska. Some storms may be strong to severe. And now the extended outlook for the period Monday through Saturday. Daily chances for widely scattered showers and storms continue through Monday. Spotter information statement. Spotter activation may be needed. 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The current time is 11:39 a.m. Central Daylight Time. Now for the official National Weather Service forecast for the Omaha and Council Bluffs area. Today, sunny. Highs in the lower 80s. South winds 10 to 15 miles an hour with gusts up to 25 miles an hour. Tonight, partly cloudy until midnight, then clearing. Lows around 60. South winds 10 to 15 miles an hour with gusts up to 25 miles an hour. Memorial Day, sunny, hot with highs in the mid-80s. South winds 10 to 15 miles an hour. Monday night, mostly clear. A slight chance of showers and thunderstorms until midnight. Lows in the lower 60s. South winds 10 to 15 miles an hour. Chance of rain 20%. Tuesday, sunny, hot with highs in the mid-80s. Southeast winds 5 to 10 miles an hour. Tuesday night, partly cloudy. Lows in the lower 60s. Wednesday, mostly sunny with a chance of showers and thunderstorms. Highs in the mid-80s. Chance of rain 40%. Wednesday night, mostly cloudy. Lows in the lower 60s. Thursday and Thursday night, mostly cloudy with a chance of showers and thunderstorms. Highs in the lower 80s. Lows in the lower 60s. Chance of rain 50%. Friday, mostly cloudy in the morning, then becoming partly sunny. A chance of showers. A chance of thunderstorms in the afternoon. Highs in the upper 70s. Chance of rain 40%. Friday night and Saturday, mostly cloudy. Lows in the upper 50s. Highs in the upper 70s. Now for the official National Weather Service forecast for the Omaha and Council Bluffs area. This afternoon, sunny. Highs in the lower 80s. South winds 10 to 15 miles an hour with gusts up to 25 miles an hour. Tonight, mostly clear. A slight chance of showers and thunderstorms after midnight. Lows in the lower 60s. South winds 10 to 15 miles an hour with gusts up to 25 miles an hour. Chance of rain 20%. Memorial Day, sunny, hot with highs in the upper 80s. South winds 10 to 15 miles an hour with gusts up to 25 miles an hour. Monday night, mostly clear. Lows in the lower 60s. South winds 10 to 15 miles an hour with gusts up to 25 miles an hour. Tuesday, sunny, hot with highs in the mid-80s. Southeast winds 5 to 10 miles an hour. Tuesday night, partly cloudy. Lows in the lower 60s. Wednesday, mostly sunny with a chance of showers and thunderstorms. Highs in the mid-80s. Chance of rain 40%. Wednesday night, mostly cloudy. Lows in the lower 60s.
Thursday and Thursday night, mostly cloudy with a chance of showers and thunderstorms. Highs in the lower 80s. Lows in the lower 60s. Chance of rain 50%. Friday, mostly cloudy in the morning, then becoming partly sunny. A chance of showers. A chance of thunderstorms in the afternoon. Highs in the upper 70s. Chance of rain 40%. Friday night and Saturday, mostly cloudy. Lows in the upper 50s. Highs in the upper 70s. At 11 a.m. in Omaha, it was mostly sunny. The temperature was 75 degrees, the dew point 45, and the relative humidity 34%. The wind was south at 8 miles an hour. The pressure was 30.06 inches and falling. Across eastern Nebraska and southwest Iowa, skies ranged from sunny to mostly sunny. It was 76 at Lincoln, 78 at Offutt Air Force Base, 75 at Millard, 74 at Fremont, and 72 at Columbus. Blair Airport reported 73, Tacoma reported 74, Nebraska City reported 74, Plattsmouth reported 74, and Red Oak, Iowa reported 73. Here are some observations from across the region. Skies ranged from sunny to mostly sunny. It was 74 at Grand Island, 73 at Norfolk, 72 at Sioux Falls, 74 at Sioux City, and 75 at Des Moines. Kansas City reported 73, Concordia, Kansas reported 77, North Platte reported 71, Denver reported 76, and Valentine reported 75. Once again, at 11 a.m. in Omaha, it was 75 degrees under mostly sunny skies. This hazardous weather outlook is for southwest Iowa, west central Iowa, east central Nebraska, northeast Nebraska, and southeast Nebraska. For today and tonight, there is a 25 to 40% chance for thunderstorms across eastern Nebraska and far western Iowa this afternoon and tonight, with the highest chances in northeast Nebraska. Some storms may be strong to severe. And now the extended outlook for the period Monday through Saturday. Daily chances for widely scattered showers and storms continue through Monday. Spotter information statement. Spotter activation may be needed. 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The current time is 11:45 a.m. Central Daylight Time. Now for the official National Weather Service forecast for the Omaha and Council Bluffs area. This afternoon, sunny. Highs in the lower 80s. South winds 10 to 15 miles an hour with gusts up to 25 miles an hour. Tonight, mostly clear. A slight chance of showers and thunderstorms after midnight. Lows in the lower 60s. South winds 10 to 15 miles an hour with gusts up to 25 miles an hour. Chance of rain 20%. Memorial Day, sunny, hot with highs in the upper 80s. South winds 10 to 15 miles an hour with gusts up to 25 miles an hour. Monday night, mostly clear. Lows in the lower 60s. South winds 10 to 15 miles an hour with gusts up to 25 miles an hour. Tuesday, sunny, hot with highs in the mid-80s. Southeast winds 5 to 10 miles an hour. Tuesday night, partly cloudy. Lows in the lower 60s. Wednesday, mostly sunny with a chance of showers and thunderstorms. Highs in the mid-80s. Chance of rain 40%. Wednesday night, mostly cloudy. Lows in the lower 60s. Thursday and Thursday night, mostly cloudy with a chance of showers and thunderstorms. Highs in the lower 80s. Lows in the lower 60s. Chance of rain 50%. Friday, mostly cloudy in the morning, then becoming partly sunny. A chance of showers. A chance of thunderstorms in the afternoon. Highs in the upper 70s. Chance of rain 40%. Friday night and Saturday, mostly cloudy. Lows in the upper 50s. Highs in the upper 70s.
At 11 a.m. in Omaha, it was mostly sunny. The temperature was 75 degrees, the dew point 45, and the relative humidity 34%. The wind was south at 8 miles an hour. The pressure was 30.06 inches and falling. Across eastern Nebraska and southwest Iowa, skies ranged from sunny to mostly sunny. It was 76 at Lincoln, 78 at Offutt Air Force Base, 75 at Millard, 74 at Fremont, and 72 at Columbus. Blair Airport reported 73, Tacoma reported 74, Nebraska City reported 74, Plattsmouth reported 74, and Red Oak, Iowa reported 73. Here are some observations from across the region. Skies ranged from sunny to mostly sunny. It was 74 at Grand Island, 73 at Norfolk, 72 at Sioux Falls, 74 at Sioux City, and 75 at Des Moines. Kansas City reported 73, Concordia, Kansas reported 77, North Platte reported 71, Denver reported 76, and Valentine reported 75. Once again, at 11 a.m. in Omaha, it was 75 degrees under mostly sunny skies. This hazardous weather outlook is for southwest Iowa, west-central Iowa, east-central Nebraska, northeast Nebraska, and southeast Nebraska. For today and tonight, there is a 25 to 40% chance for thunderstorms across eastern Nebraska and far western Iowa this afternoon and tonight, with the highest chances in northeast Nebraska. Some storms may be strong to severe. And now the extended outlook for the period Monday through Saturday. Daily chances for widely scattered showers and storms continue through Monday. Spotter information statement. Spotter activation may be needed. 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The current time is 11:49 a.m. Central Daylight Time. Now for the official National Weather Service forecast for the Omaha and Council Bluffs area. This afternoon, sunny. Highs in the lower 80s. South winds 10 to 15 miles an hour with gusts up to 25 miles an hour. Tonight, mostly clear. A slight chance of showers and thunderstorms after midnight. Lows in the lower 60s. South winds 10 to 15 miles an hour with gusts up to 25 miles an hour. Chance of rain 20%. Memorial Day, sunny, hot with highs in the upper 80s. South winds 10 to 15 miles an hour with gusts up to 25 miles an hour. Monday night, mostly clear. Lows in the lower 60s. South winds 10 to 15 miles an hour with gusts up to 25 miles an hour. Tuesday, sunny, hot with highs in the mid 80s. Southeast winds 5 to 10 miles an hour. Tuesday night, partly cloudy. Lows in the lower 60s. Wednesday, mostly sunny with a chance of showers and thunderstorms. Highs in the mid-80s. Chance of rain 40%. Wednesday night, mostly cloudy. Lows in the lower 60s. Thursday and Thursday night, mostly cloudy with a chance of showers and thunderstorms. Highs in the lower 80s. Lows in the lower 60s. Chance of rain 50%. Friday, mostly cloudy in the morning, then becoming partly sunny. A chance of showers. A chance of thunderstorms in the afternoon. Highs in the upper 70s. Chance of rain 40%. Friday night and Saturday, mostly cloudy. Lows in the upper 50s. Highs in the upper 70s. At 11 a.m. in Omaha, it was mostly sunny. The temperature was 75 degrees, the dew point 45, and the relative humidity 34%. The wind was south at 8 miles an hour. The pressure was 30.06 inches and falling. Across eastern Nebraska and southwest Iowa, skies ranged from sunny to mostly sunny. It was 76 at Lincoln, 78 at Offutt Air Force Base, 75 at Millard, 74 at Fremont, and 72 at Columbus. Blair Airport reported 73,
Tecama reported 74, Nebraska City reported 74, Plattsmouth reported 74, and Red Oak, Iowa reported 73. Here are some observations from across the region. Skies ranged from sunny to mostly sunny. It was 74 at Grand Island, 73 at Norfolk, 72 at Sioux Falls, 74 at Sioux City, and 75 at Des Moines. Kansas City reported 73, Concordia, Kansas reported 77, North Platte reported 71, Denver reported 76, and Valentine reported 75. Once again, at 11 a.m. in Omaha, it was 75 degrees under mostly sunny skies. This hazardous weather outlook is for southwest Iowa, west central Iowa, east central Nebraska, northeast Nebraska, and southeast Nebraska. For today and tonight, there is a 25 to 40% chance for thunderstorms across eastern Nebraska and far western Iowa this afternoon and tonight, with the highest chances in northeast Nebraska. Some storms may be strong to severe. And now the extended outlook for the period Monday through Saturday. Daily chances for widely scattered showers and storms continue through Monday. Spotter information statement. Spotter activation may be needed. 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The current time is 11:53 a.m. Central Daylight Time. Now for the official National Weather Service forecast for the Omaha and Council Bluffs area. This afternoon, sunny. Highs in the lower 80s. South winds 10 to 15 miles an hour with gusts up to 25 miles an hour. Tonight, mostly clear. A slight chance of showers and thunderstorms after midnight. Lows in the lower 60s. South winds 10 to 15 miles an hour with gusts up to 25 miles an hour. Chance of rain 20%. Memorial Day, sunny, hot with highs in the upper 80s. South winds 10 to 15 miles an hour with gusts up to 25 miles an hour. Monday night, mostly clear. Lows in the lower 60s. South winds 10 to 15 miles an hour with gusts up to 25 miles an hour. Tuesday, sunny, hot with highs in the mid-80s. Southeast winds 5 to 10 miles an hour. Tuesday night, partly cloudy. Lows in the lower 60s. Wednesday, mostly sunny with a chance of showers and thunderstorms. Highs in the mid-80s. Chance of rain 40%. Wednesday night, mostly cloudy. Lows in the lower 60s. Thursday and Thursday night, mostly cloudy with a chance of showers and thunderstorms. Highs in the lower 80s. Lows in the lower 60s. Chance of rain 50%. Friday, mostly cloudy in the morning, then becoming partly sunny. A chance of showers. A chance of thunderstorms in the afternoon. Highs in the upper 70s. Chance of rain 40%. Friday night and Saturday, mostly cloudy. Lows in the upper 50s. Highs in the upper 70s. At 11 a.m. in Omaha, it was mostly sunny. The temperature was 75 degrees, the dew point 45, and the relative humidity 34%. The wind was south at 8 miles an hour. The pressure was 30.06 inches and falling. Across eastern Nebraska and southwest Iowa, skies ranged from sunny to mostly sunny. It was 76 at Lincoln, 78 at Offutt Air Force Base, 75 at Millard, 74 at Fremont, and 72 at Columbus. Blair Airport reported 73, Tecama reported 74, Nebraska City reported 74, Plattsmouth reported 74, and Red Oak, Iowa reported 73. Here are some observations from across the region. Skies ranged from sunny to mostly sunny. It was 74 at Grand Island, 73 at Norfolk, 72 at Sioux Falls, 74 at Sioux City, and 75 at Des Moines. Kansas City reported 73, Concordia, Kansas reported 77, North Platte reported 71, Denver reported 76, and Valentine reported 75.
Once again, at 11 a.m. in Omaha, it was 75 degrees under mostly sunny skies. This hazardous weather outlook is for southwest Iowa, west central Iowa, east central Nebraska, northeast Nebraska, and southeast Nebraska. For today and tonight, there is a 25 to 40% chance for thunderstorms across eastern Nebraska and far western Iowa this afternoon and tonight, with the highest chances in northeast Nebraska. Some storms may be strong to severe. And now the extended outlook for the period Monday through Saturday. Daily chances for widely scattered showers and storms continue through Monday. Spotter information statement. 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The current time is 11:58 a.m. Central Daylight Time. Now for the official National Weather Service forecast for the Omaha and Council Bluffs area. This afternoon, sunny. Highs in the lower 80s. South winds 10 to 15 miles an hour with gusts up to 25 miles an hour. Tonight, mostly clear. A slight chance of showers and thunderstorms after midnight. Lows in the lower 60s. South winds 10 to 15 miles an hour with gusts up to 25 miles an hour. Chance of rain 20%. Memorial Day, sunny, hot with highs in the upper 80s. South winds 10 to 15 miles an hour with gusts up to 25 miles an hour. Monday night, mostly clear. Lows in the lower 60s. South winds 10 to 15 miles an hour with gusts up to 25 miles an hour. Tuesday, sunny, hot with highs in the mid-80s. Southeast winds 5 to 10 miles an hour. Tuesday night, partly cloudy. Lows in the lower 60s. Wednesday, mostly sunny with a chance of showers and thunderstorms. Highs in the mid-80s. Chance of rain 40%. Wednesday night, mostly cloudy. Lows in the lower 60s. Thursday and Thursday night, mostly cloudy with a chance of showers and thunderstorms. Highs in the lower 80s. Lows in the lower 60s. Chance of rain 50%. Friday, mostly cloudy in the morning, then becoming partly sunny. A chance of showers. A chance of thunderstorms in the afternoon. Highs in the upper 70s. Chance of rain 40%. Friday night and Saturday, mostly cloudy. Lows in the upper 50s. Highs in the upper 70s. 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Douglas, Sarpy, Washington, Cass, Odo, Burt, Dodge, Saunders, Harrison, Pottawatomie, and Mills. This hazardous weather outlook is for southwest Iowa, west central Iowa, east central Nebraska, northeast Nebraska, and southeast Nebraska. For today and tonight, there is a 25 to 40% chance for thunderstorms across eastern Nebraska and far western Iowa this afternoon and tonight, with the highest chances in northeast Nebraska. Some storms may be strong to severe. And now the extended outlook for the period Monday through Saturday. Daily chances for widely scattered showers and storms continue through Monday. Spotter information statement. 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The current time is 12:01 p.m. Central Daylight Time. Now for the official National Weather Service forecast for the Omaha and Council Bluffs area. This afternoon, sunny. Highs in the lower 80s. South winds 10 to 15 miles an hour with gusts up to 25 miles an hour. Tonight, mostly clear. A slight chance of showers and thunderstorms after midnight. Lows in the lower 60s. South winds 10 to 15 miles an hour with gusts up to 25 miles an hour. Chance of rain 20%. Memorial Day, sunny, hot with highs in the upper 80s. South winds 10 to 15 miles an hour with gusts up to 25 miles an hour. Monday night, mostly clear.
lows in the lower 60s. South winds 10 to 15 miles an hour with gusts up to 25 miles an hour. Tuesday, sunny, hot with highs in the mid-80s. Southeast winds 5 to 10 miles an hour. Tuesday night, partly cloudy. Lows in the lower 60s. Wednesday, mostly sunny with a chance of showers and thunderstorms. Highs in the mid-80s. Chance of rain 40%. Wednesday night, mostly cloudy. Lows in the lower 60s. Thursday and Thursday night, mostly cloudy with a chance of showers and thunderstorms. Highs in the lower 80s. Lows in the lower 60s. Chance of rain 50%. Friday, mostly cloudy in the morning, then becoming partly sunny. A chance of showers. A chance of thunderstorms in the afternoon. Highs in the upper 70s. Chance of rain 40%. Friday night and Saturday, mostly cloudy. Lows in the upper 50s. Highs in the upper 70s. This hazardous weather outlook is for southwest Iowa, west central Iowa, east central Nebraska, northeast Nebraska, and southeast Nebraska. For today and tonight, there is a 25 to 40% chance for thunderstorms across eastern Nebraska and far western Iowa this afternoon and tonight, with the highest chances in northeast Nebraska. Some storms may be strong to severe. And now the extended outlook for the period Monday through Saturday. Daily chances for widely scattered showers and storms continue through Monday. Spotter information statement. Spotter activation may be needed. 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The current time is 12:04 p.m. Central Daylight Time. Now for the official National Weather Service forecast for the Omaha and Council Bluffs area. This afternoon, sunny. Highs in the lower 80s. South winds 10 to 15 miles an hour with gusts up to 25 miles an hour. Tonight, mostly clear. A slight chance of showers and thunderstorms after midnight. Lows in the lower 60s. South winds 10 to 15 miles an hour with gusts up to 25 miles an hour. Chance of rain 20%. Memorial Day, sunny, hot with highs in the upper 80s. South winds 10 to 15 miles an hour with gusts up to 25 miles an hour. Monday night, mostly clear. Lows in the lower 60s. South winds 10 to 15 miles an hour with gusts up to 25 miles an hour. Tuesday, sunny, hot with highs in the mid-80s. Southeast winds 5 to 10 miles an hour. Tuesday night, partly cloudy. Lows in the lower 60s. Wednesday, mostly sunny with a chance of showers and thunderstorms. Highs in the mid-80s. Chance of rain 40%. Wednesday night, mostly cloudy. Lows in the lower 60s. Thursday and Thursday night, mostly cloudy with a chance of showers and thunderstorms. Highs in the lower 80s. Lows in the lower 60s. Chance of rain 50%. Friday, mostly cloudy in the morning, then becoming partly sunny. A chance of showers. A chance of thunderstorms in the afternoon. Highs in the upper 70s. Chance of rain 40%. Friday night and Saturday, mostly cloudy. Lows in the upper 50s. Highs in the upper 70s. At noon in Omaha, it was mostly sunny. The temperature was 78 degrees, the dew point 42, and the relative humidity 27%. The wind was south at 13 miles an hour, gusting to 20. The pressure was 30.05 inches and falling. Across eastern Nebraska and southwest Iowa, skies ranged from sunny to mostly sunny. It was 78 at Lincoln, 79 at Offutt Air Force Base, 76 at Millard, 76 at Fremont, and 75 at Columbus. Blair Airport reported 76, Tacoma reported 76, Nebraska City reported 76, Plattsmouth reported 77, and Red Oak, Iowa reported 75.
here are some observations from across the region. Skies ranged from sunny to mostly sunny. It was 77 at Grand Island, 77 at North Fork, 75 at Sioux Falls, 77 at Sioux City, and 76 at Des Moines. Kansas City reported 75, Concordia, Kansas reported 79, North Platte reported 76, Denver reported 76, and Valentine reported 78. Once again, at noon in Omaha, it was 78 degrees under mostly sunny skies. This hazardous weather outlook is for southwest Iowa, west central Iowa, east central Nebraska, northeast Nebraska, and southeast Nebraska. For today and tonight, there is a 25 to 40% chance for thunderstorms across eastern Nebraska and far western Iowa this afternoon and tonight, with the highest chances in northeast Nebraska. Some storms may be strong to severe. And now the extended outlook for the period Monday through Saturday. Daily chances for widely scattered showers and storms continue through Monday. Spotter information statement. Spotter activation may be needed. 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The current time is 12:08 p.m. Central Daylight Time. Now for the official National Weather Service forecast for the Omaha and Council Bluffs area. This afternoon, sunny. Highs in the lower 80s. South winds 10 to 15 miles an hour with gusts up to 25 miles an hour. Tonight, mostly clear. A slight chance of showers and thunderstorms after midnight. Lows in the lower 60s. South winds 10 to 15 miles an hour with gusts up to 25 miles an hour. Chance of rain 20%. Memorial Day, sunny, hot with highs in the upper 80s. South winds 10 to 15 miles an hour with gusts up to 25 miles an hour. Monday night, mostly clear. Lows in the lower 60s. South winds 10 to 15 miles an hour with gusts up to 25 miles an hour. Tuesday, sunny, hot with highs in the mid-80s. Southeast winds 5 to 10 miles an hour. Tuesday night, partly cloudy. Lows in the lower 60s. Wednesday, mostly sunny with a chance of showers and thunderstorms. Highs in the mid-80s. Chance of rain 40%. Wednesday night, mostly cloudy. Lows in the lower 60s. Thursday and Thursday night, mostly cloudy with a chance of showers and thunderstorms. Highs in the lower 80s. Lows in the lower 60s. Chance of rain 50%. Friday, mostly cloudy in the morning, then becoming partly sunny. A chance of showers. A chance of thunderstorms in the afternoon. Highs in the upper 70s. Chance of rain 40%. Friday night and Saturday, mostly cloudy. Lows in the upper 50s. Highs in the upper 70s. At noon in Omaha, it was mostly sunny. The temperature was 78 degrees, the dew point 42, and the relative humidity 27%. The wind was south at 13 miles an hour, gusting to 20. The pressure was 30.05 inches and falling. Across eastern Nebraska and southwest Iowa, skies ranged from sunny to mostly sunny. It was 78 at Lincoln, 79 at Offutt Air Force Base, 76 at Millard, 76 at Fremont, and 75 at Columbus. Blair Airport reported 76, Tacoma reported 76, Nebraska City reported 76, Plattsmouth reported 77, and Red Oak, Iowa reported 75. Here are some observations from across the region. Skies ranged from sunny to mostly sunny. It was 77 at Grand Island, 77 at North Fork, 75 at Sioux Falls, 77 at Sioux City, and 76 at Des Moines. Kansas City reported 75, Concordia, Kansas reported 79, North Platte reported 76, Denver reported 76, and Valentine reported 78. Once again, at noon in Omaha, it was 78 degrees under mostly sunny skies.
at noon in Omaha, it was mostly sunny. The temperature was 78 degrees, the dew point 42, and the relative humidity 27%. The wind was south at 13 miles an hour, gusting to 20. The pressure was 30.05 inches and falling. Across eastern Nebraska and southwest Iowa, skies ranged from sunny to mostly sunny. It was 78 at Lincoln, 79 at Offutt Air Force Base, 76 at Millard, 76 at Fremont, and 75 at Columbus. Blair Airport reported 76, Tacoma reported 76, Nebraska City reported 76, Plattsmouth reported 77, and Red Oak, Iowa reported 75. Here are some observations from across the region. Skies ranged from sunny to mostly sunny. It was 77 at Grand Island, 77 at Norfolk, 75 at Sioux Falls, 77 at Sioux City, and 76 at Des Moines. Kansas City reported 75, Concordia, Kansas reported 79, North Platte reported 76, Denver reported 76, and Valentine reported 78. Once again, at noon in Omaha, it was 78 degrees under mostly sunny skies. This hazardous weather outlook is for southwest Iowa, west central Iowa, east central Nebraska, northeast Nebraska, and southeast Nebraska. For today and tonight, there is a 25 to 40% chance for thunderstorms across eastern Nebraska and far western Iowa this afternoon and tonight, with the highest chances in northeast Nebraska. Some storms may be strong to severe. And now the extended outlook for the period Monday through Saturday. Daily chances for widely scattered showers and storms continue through Monday. Spotter information statement. Spotter activation may be needed. 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The current time is 12:14 p.m. Central Daylight Time. Now for the official National Weather Service forecast for the Omaha and Council Bluffs area. This afternoon, sunny. Highs in the lower 80s. South winds 10 to 15 miles an hour with gusts up to 25 miles an hour. Tonight, mostly clear. A slight chance of showers and thunderstorms after midnight. Lows in the lower 60s. South winds 10 to 15 miles an hour with gusts up to 25 miles an hour. Chance of rain 20%. Memorial Day, sunny, hot with highs in the upper 80s. South winds 10 to 15 miles an hour with gusts up to 25 miles an hour. Monday night, mostly clear. Lows in the lower 60s. South winds 10 to 15 miles an hour with gusts up to 25 miles an hour. Tuesday, sunny, hot with highs in the mid-80s. Southeast winds 5 to 10 miles an hour. Tuesday night, partly cloudy. Lows in the lower 60s. Wednesday, mostly sunny with a chance of showers and thunderstorms. Highs in the mid-80s. Chance of rain 40%. Wednesday night, mostly cloudy. Lows in the lower 60s. Thursday and Thursday night, mostly cloudy with a chance of showers and thunderstorms. Highs in the lower 80s. Lows in the lower 60s. Chance of rain 50%. Friday, mostly cloudy in the morning, then becoming partly sunny. A chance of showers. A chance of thunderstorms in the afternoon. Highs in the upper 70s. Chance of rain 40%. Friday night and Saturday, mostly cloudy. Lows in the upper 50s. Highs in the upper 70s. At noon in Omaha, it was mostly sunny. The temperature was 78 degrees, the dew point 42, and the relative humidity 27%. The wind was south at 13 miles an hour, gusting to 20. The pressure was 30.05 inches and falling. Across eastern Nebraska and southwest Iowa, skies ranged from sunny to mostly sunny. It was 78 at Lincoln, 79 at Offutt Air Force Base, 76 at Millard, 76 at Fremont, and 75 at Columbus.
Blair Airport reported 76. Tecama reported 76. Nebraska City reported 76. Plattsmouth reported 77. And Red Oak, Iowa reported 75. Here are some observations from across the region. Skies ranged from sunny to mostly

central Nebraska, northeast Nebraska, and southeast Nebraska for today and tonight. There is a 25 to 40% chance for thunderstorms across eastern Nebraska and far western Iowa this afternoon and tonight, with the highest chances in northeast Nebraska. Some storms may be strong to severe. And now the extended outlook for the period Monday through Saturday. Daily chances for widely scattered showers and storms continue through Monday. Spotter information statement. 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The current time is 12:18 p.m. Central Daylight Time. Now for the official National Weather Service forecast for the Omaha and Council Bluffs area. This afternoon, sunny. Highs in the lower 80s. South winds 10 to 15 miles an hour with gusts up to 25 miles an hour. Tonight, mostly clear. A slight chance of showers and thunderstorms after midnight. Lows in the lower 60s. South winds 10 to 15 miles an hour with gusts up to 25 miles an hour. Chance of rain 20%. Memorial Day, sunny, hot with highs in the upper 80s. South winds 10 to 15 miles an hour with gusts up to 25 miles an hour. Monday night, mostly clear. Lows in the lower 60s. South winds 10 to 15 miles an hour with gusts up to 25 miles an hour. Tuesday, sunny, hot with highs in the mid-80s. Southeast winds 5 to 10 miles an hour. Tuesday night, partly cloudy. Lows in the lower 60s. Wednesday, mostly sunny with a chance of showers and thunderstorms. Highs in the mid-80s. Chance of rain 40%. Wednesday night, mostly cloudy. Lows in the lower 60s. Thursday and Thursday night, mostly cloudy with a chance of showers and thunderstorms. Highs in the lower 80s. Lows in the lower 60s. Chance of rain 50%. Friday, mostly cloudy in the morning, then becoming partly sunny. A chance of showers. A chance of thunderstorms in the afternoon. Highs in the upper 70s. Chance of rain 40%. Friday night and Saturday, mostly cloudy. Lows in the upper 50s. Highs in the upper 70s. At noon in Omaha, it was mostly sunny. The temperature was 78 degrees, the dew point 42, and the relative humidity 27%. The wind was south at 13 miles an hour, gusting to 20. The pressure was 30.05 inches and falling. Across eastern Nebraska and southwest Iowa, skies ranged from sunny to mostly sunny. It was 78 at Lincoln, 79 at Offutt Air Force Base, 76 at Millard, 76 at Fremont, and 75 at Columbus. Blair Airport reported 76, Tacoma reported 76, Nebraska City reported 76, Plattsmouth reported 77, and Red Oak, Iowa reported 75. Here are some observations from across the region. Skies ranged from sunny to mostly sunny. It was 77 at Grand Island, 77 at Norfolk, 75 at Sioux Falls, 77 at Sioux City, and 76 at Des Moines. Kansas City reported 75, Concordia, Kansas reported 79, North Platte reported 76, Denver reported 76, and Valentine reported 78. Once again, at noon in Omaha, it was 78 degrees under mostly sunny skies. This hazardous weather outlook is for southwest Iowa, west central Iowa, east central Nebraska, northeast Nebraska, and southeast Nebraska for today and tonight. There is a 25 to 40% chance for thunderstorms across eastern Nebraska and far western Iowa this afternoon and tonight, with the highest chances in northeast Nebraska. Some storms may be strong to severe. And now the extended outlook for the period Monday through Saturday. Daily chances for widely scattered showers and storms continue through Monday. Spotter information statement. 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

61 in Omaha, Nebraska. The current time is 12:23 p.m. Central Daylight Time. Now for the official National Weather Service forecast for the Omaha and Council Bluffs area. This afternoon, sunny. Highs in the lower 80s. South winds 10 to 15 miles an hour with gusts up to 25 miles an hour. Tonight, mostly clear. A slight chance of showers and thunderstorms after midnight. Lows in the lower 60s. South winds 10 to 15 miles an hour with gusts up to 25 miles an hour. Chance of rain 20%. Memorial Day, sunny, hot with highs in the upper 80s. South winds 10 to 15 miles an hour with gusts up to 25 miles an hour. Monday night, mostly clear. Lows in the lower 60s. South winds 10 to 15 miles an hour with gusts up to 25 miles an hour. Tuesday, sunny, hot with highs in the mid-80s. Southeast winds 5 to 10 miles an hour. Tuesday night, partly cloudy. Lows in the lower 60s. Wednesday, mostly sunny with a chance of showers and thunderstorms. Highs in the mid-80s. Chance of rain 40%. Wednesday night, mostly cloudy. Lows in the lower 60s. Thursday and Thursday night, mostly cloudy with a chance of showers and thunderstorms. Highs in the lower 80s. Lows in the lower 60s. Chance of rain 50%. Friday, mostly cloudy in the morning, then becoming partly sunny. A chance of showers. A chance of thunderstorms in the afternoon. Highs in the upper 70s. Chance of rain 40%. Friday night and Saturday, mostly cloudy. Lows in the upper 50s. Highs in the upper 70s. At noon in Omaha, it was mostly sunny. The temperature was 78 degrees, the dew point 42, and the relative humidity 27%. The wind was south at 13 miles an hour, gusting to 20. The pressure was 30.05 inches and falling. Across eastern Nebraska and southwest Iowa, skies ranged from sunny to mostly sunny. It was 78 at Lincoln, 79 at Offutt Air Force Base, 76 at Millard, 76 at Fremont, and 75 at Columbus. Blair Airport reported 76, Tacoma reported 76, Nebraska City reported 76, Plattsmouth reported 77, and Red Oak, Iowa reported 75. Here are some observations from across the region. Skies ranged from sunny to mostly sunny. It was 77 at Grand Island, 77 at Norfolk, 75 at Sioux Falls, 77 at Sioux City, and 76 at Des Moines. Kansas City reported 75, Concordia, Kansas reported 79, North Platte reported 76, Denver reported 76, and Valentine reported 78. Once again, at noon in Omaha, it was 78 degrees under mostly sunny skies. This hazardous weather outlook is for southwest Iowa, west-central Iowa, east-central Nebraska, northeast Nebraska, and southeast Nebraska. For today and tonight, there is a 25 to 40% chance for thunderstorms across eastern Nebraska and far western Iowa this afternoon and tonight, with the highest chances in northeast Nebraska. Some storms may be strong to severe. And now the extended outlook for the period Monday through Saturday. Daily chances for widely scattered showers and storms continue through Monday. Spotter information statement. Spotter activation may be needed. 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The current time is 12:27 p.m. Central Daylight Time. Now for the official National Weather Service forecast for the Omaha and Council Bluffs area. This afternoon, sunny. Highs in the lower 80s. South winds 10 to 15 miles an hour with gusts up to 25 miles an hour. Tonight, mostly clear. A slight chance of showers and thunderstorms after midnight. Lows in the lower 60s.
south winds 10 to 15 miles an hour with gusts up to 25 miles an hour. Chance of rain 20%. Memorial Day, sunny, hot with highs in the upper 80s. South winds 10 to 15 miles an hour with gusts up to 25 miles an hour. Monday night, mostly clear. Lows in the lower 60s. South winds 10 to 15 miles an hour with gusts up to 25 miles an hour. Tuesday, sunny, hot with highs in the mid 80s. Southeast winds 5 to 10 miles an hour. Tuesday night, partly cloudy. Lows in the lower 60s. Wednesday, mostly sunny with a chance of showers and thunderstorms. Highs in the mid 80s. Chance of rain 40%. Wednesday night, mostly cloudy. Lows in the lower 60s. Thursday and Thursday night, mostly cloudy with a chance of showers and thunderstorms. Highs in the lower 80s. Lows in the lower 60s. Chance of rain 50%. Friday, mostly cloudy in the morning, then becoming partly sunny. A chance of showers. A chance of thunderstorms in the afternoon. Highs in the upper 70s. Chance of rain 40%. Friday night and Saturday, mostly cloudy. Lows in the upper 50s. Highs in the upper 70s. At noon in Omaha, it was mostly sunny. The temperature was 78 degrees, the dew point 42, and the relative humidity 27%. The wind was south at 13 miles an hour, gusting to 20. The pressure was 30.05 inches and falling. Across eastern Nebraska and southwest Iowa, skies ranged from sunny to mostly sunny. It was 78 at Lincoln, 79 at Offutt Air Force Base, 76 at Millard, 76 at Fremont, and 75 at Columbus. Blair Airport reported 76, Tacoma reported 76, Nebraska City reported 76, Plattsmouth reported 77, and Red Oak, Iowa reported 75. Here are some observations from across the region. Skies ranged from sunny to mostly sunny. It was 77 at Grand Island, 77 at Norfolk, 75 at Sioux Falls, 77 at Sioux City, and 76 at Des Moines. Kansas City reported 75, Concordia, Kansas reported 79, North Platte reported 76, Denver reported 76, and Valentine reported 78. Once again, at noon in Omaha, it was 78 degrees under mostly sunny skies. This hazardous weather outlook is for southwest Iowa, west central Iowa, east central Nebraska, northeast Nebraska, and southeast Nebraska. For today and tonight, there is a 25 to 40% chance for thunderstorms across eastern Nebraska and far western Iowa this afternoon and tonight, with the highest chances in northeast Nebraska. Some storms may be strong to severe. And now the extended outlook for the period Monday through Saturday. Daily chances for widely scattered showers and storms continue through Monday. Spotter information statement. Spotter activation may be needed. 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The current time is 12:31 p.m. Central Daylight Time. Now for the official National Weather Service forecast for the Omaha and Council Bluffs area. This afternoon, sunny. Highs in the lower 80s. South winds 10 to 15 miles an hour with gusts up to 25 miles an hour. Tonight, mostly clear. A slight chance of showers and thunderstorms after midnight. Lows in the lower 60s. South winds 10 to 15 miles an hour with gusts up to 25 miles an hour. Chance of rain 20%. Memorial Day, sunny, hot with highs in the upper 80s. South winds 10 to 15 miles an hour with gusts up to 25 miles an hour. Monday night, mostly clear. Lows in the lower 60s. South winds 10 to 15 miles an hour with gusts up to 25 miles an hour. Tuesday, sunny, hot with highs in the mid 80s. Southeast winds 5 to 10 miles an hour.
Tuesday night, partly cloudy. Lows in the lower 60s. Wednesday, mostly sunny with a chance of showers and thunderstorms. Highs in the mid-80s. Chance of rain 40%. Wednesday night, mostly cloudy. Lows in the lower 60s. Thursday and Thursday night, mostly cloudy with a chance of showers and thunderstorms. Highs in the lower 80s. Lows in the lower 60s. Chance of rain 50%. Friday, mostly cloudy in the morning, then becoming partly sunny. A chance of showers. A chance of thunderstorms in the afternoon. Highs in the upper 70s. Chance of rain 40%. Friday night and Saturday, mostly cloudy. Lows in the upper 50s. Highs in the upper 70s. At noon in Omaha, it was mostly sunny. The temperature was 78 degrees, the dew point 42, and the relative humidity 27%. The wind was south at 13 miles an hour, gusting to 20. The pressure was 30.05 inches and falling. Across eastern Nebraska and southwest Iowa, skies ranged from sunny to mostly sunny. It was 78 at Lincoln, 79 at Offutt Air Force Base, 76 at Millard, 76 at Fremont, and 75 at Columbus. Blair Airport reported 76, Tacoma reported 76, Nebraska City reported 76, Plattsmouth reported 77, and Red Oak, Iowa reported 75. Here are some observations from across the region. Skies ranged from sunny to mostly sunny. It was 77 at Grand Island, 77 at Norfolk, 75 at Sioux Falls, 77 at Sioux City, and 76 at Des Moines. Kansas City reported 75, Concordia, Kansas reported 79, North Platte reported 76, Denver reported 76, and Valentine reported 78. Once again, at noon in Omaha, it was 78 degrees under mostly sunny skies. This hazardous weather outlook is for southwest Iowa, west-central Iowa, east-central Nebraska, northeast Nebraska, and southeast Nebraska. For this afternoon and tonight, there is a 20 to 30% chance for thunderstorms across eastern Nebraska and far western Iowa this afternoon and tonight, with the highest chances in northeast Nebraska. Some storms may be strong to severe. And now the extended outlook for the period Monday through Saturday. Daily chances for widely scattered showers and storms continue through the upcoming week. Spotter information statement. Spotter activation may be needed. 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The current time is 12:36 p.m. Central Daylight Time. Now for the official National Weather Service forecast for the Omaha and Council Bluffs area. This afternoon, sunny. Highs in the lower 80s. South winds 10 to 15 miles an hour with gusts up to 25 miles an hour. Tonight, mostly clear. A slight chance of showers and thunderstorms after midnight. Lows in the lower 60s. South winds 10 to 15 miles an hour with gusts up to 25 miles an hour. Chance of rain 20%. Memorial Day, sunny, hot with highs in the upper 80s. South winds 10 to 15 miles an hour with gusts up to 25 miles an hour. Monday night, mostly clear. Lows in the lower 60s. South winds 10 to 15 miles an hour with gusts up to 25 miles an hour. Tuesday, sunny, hot with highs in the mid-80s. Southeast winds 5 to 10 miles an hour. Tuesday night, partly cloudy. Lows in the lower 60s. Wednesday, mostly sunny with a chance of showers and thunderstorms. Highs in the mid-80s. Chance of rain 40%. Wednesday night, mostly cloudy. Lows in the lower 60s. Thursday and Thursday night, mostly cloudy with a chance of showers and thunderstorms. Highs in the lower 80s. Lows in the lower 60s. Chance of rain 50%. Friday, mostly cloudy in the morning, then becoming partly sunny.
a chance of showers, a chance of thunderstorms in the afternoon, highs in the upper 70s, chance of rain 40%, Friday night and Saturday, mostly cloudy, lows in the upper 50s, highs in the upper 70s. At noon in Omaha, it was mostly sunny. The temperature was 78 degrees, the dew point 42, and the relative humidity 27%. The wind was south at 13 miles an hour, gusting to 20. The pressure was 30.05 inches and falling. Across eastern Nebraska and southwest Iowa, skies ranged from sunny to mostly sunny. It was 78 at Lincoln, 79 at Offutt Air Force Base, 76 at Millard, 76 at Fremont, and 75 at Columbus. Blair Airport reported 76, Tacoma reported 76, Nebraska City reported 76, Plattsmouth reported 77, and Red Oak, Iowa reported 75. Here are some observations from across the region. Skies ranged from sunny to mostly sunny. It was 77 at Grand Island, 77 at Norfolk, 75 at Sioux Falls, 77 at Sioux City, and 76 at Des Moines. Kansas City reported 75, Concordia, Kansas reported 79, North Platte reported 76, Denver reported 76, and Valentine reported 78. Once again, at noon in Omaha, it was 78 degrees under mostly sunny skies. This hazardous weather outlook is for southwest Iowa, west central Iowa, east central Nebraska, northeast Nebraska, and southeast Nebraska. For this afternoon and tonight, there is a 20 to 30% chance for thunderstorms across eastern Nebraska and far western Iowa this afternoon and tonight, with the highest chances in northeast Nebraska. Some storms may be strong to severe. And now the extended outlook for the period Monday through Saturday. Daily chances for widely scattered showers and storms continue through the upcoming week. Spotter information statement. Spotter activation may be needed. 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The current time is 12:40 p.m. Central Daylight Time. Now for the official National Weather Service forecast for the Omaha and Council Bluffs area. This afternoon, sunny. Highs in the lower 80s. South winds 10 to 15 miles an hour with gusts up to 25 miles an hour. Tonight, mostly clear. A slight chance of showers and thunderstorms after midnight. Lows in the lower 60s. South winds 10 to 15 miles an hour with gusts up to 25 miles an hour. Chance of rain 20%. Memorial Day, sunny, hot with highs in the upper 80s. South winds 10 to 15 miles an hour with gusts up to 25 miles an hour. Monday night, mostly clear. Lows in the lower 60s. South winds 10 to 15 miles an hour with gusts up to 25 miles an hour. Tuesday, sunny, hot with highs in the upper 80s. South winds 10 to 15 miles an hour. Tuesday night, partly cloudy. Lows in the lower 60s. Wednesday, mostly sunny with a chance of showers and thunderstorms. Highs in the mid 80s. Chance of rain 40%. Wednesday night, mostly cloudy. Lows in the lower 60s. Thursday and Thursday night, mostly cloudy with a chance of showers and thunderstorms. Highs in the lower 80s. Lows in the lower 60s. Chance of rain 50%. Friday, mostly cloudy in the morning, then becoming partly sunny. A chance of showers. A chance of thunderstorms in the afternoon. Highs in the upper 70s. Chance of rain 40%. Friday night and Saturday, mostly cloudy. Lows in the upper 50s. Highs in the upper 70s. At noon in Omaha, it was mostly sunny. The temperature was 78 degrees, the dew point 42, and the relative humidity 27%. The wind was south at 13 miles an hour, gusting to 20.
The pressure was 30.05 inches and falling. Across eastern Nebraska and southwest Iowa, skies ranged from sunny to mostly sunny. It was 78 at Lincoln, 79 at Offutt Air Force Base, 76 at Millard, 76 at Fremont, and 75 at Columbus. Blair Airport reported 76, Tacoma reported 76, Nebraska City reported 76, Plattsmouth reported 77, and Red Oak, Iowa reported 75. Here are some observations from across the region. Skies ranged from sunny to mostly sunny. It was 77 at Grand Island, 77 at Norfolk, 75 at Sioux Falls, 77 at Sioux City, and 76 at Des Moines. Kansas City reported 75, Concordia, Kansas reported 79, North Platte reported 76, Denver reported 76, and Valentine reported 78. Once again, at noon in Omaha, it was 78 degrees under mostly sunny skies. This hazardous weather outlook is for southwest Iowa, west central Iowa, east central Nebraska, northeast Nebraska, and southeast Nebraska. For this afternoon and tonight, there is a 20 to 30% chance for thunderstorms across eastern Nebraska and far western Iowa this afternoon and tonight, with the highest chances in northeast Nebraska. Some storms may be strong to severe. And now the extended outlook for the period Monday through Saturday. Daily chances for widely scattered showers and storms continue through the upcoming week. Spotter information statement. Spotter activation may be needed. 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The current time is 12:44 p.m. Central Daylight Time. Now for the official National Weather Service forecast for the Omaha and Council Bluffs area. This afternoon, sunny. Highs in the lower 80s. South winds 10 to 15 miles an hour with gusts up to 25 miles an hour. Tonight, mostly clear. A slight chance of showers and thunderstorms after midnight. Lows in the lower 60s. South winds 10 to 15 miles an hour with gusts up to 25 miles an hour. Chance of rain 20%. Memorial Day, sunny, hot with highs in the upper 80s. South winds 10 to 15 miles an hour with gusts up to 25 miles an hour. Monday night, mostly clear. Lows in the lower 60s. South winds 10 to 15 miles an hour with gusts up to 25 miles an hour. Tuesday, sunny, hot with highs in the upper 80s. South winds 10 to 15 miles an hour. Tuesday night, partly cloudy. Lows in the lower 60s. Wednesday, mostly sunny with a chance of showers and thunderstorms. Highs in the mid 80s. Chance of rain 40%. Wednesday night, mostly cloudy. Lows in the lower 60s. Thursday and Thursday night, mostly cloudy with a chance of showers and thunderstorms. Highs in the lower 80s. Lows in the lower 60s. Chance of rain 50%. Friday, mostly cloudy in the morning, then becoming partly sunny. A chance of showers. A chance of thunderstorms in the afternoon. Highs in the upper 70s. Chance of rain 40%. Friday night and Saturday, mostly cloudy. Lows in the upper 50s. Highs in the upper 70s. At noon in Omaha, it was mostly sunny. The temperature was 78 degrees, the dew point 42, and the relative humidity 27%. The wind was south at 13 miles an hour, gusting to 20. The pressure was 30.05 inches and falling. Across eastern Nebraska and southwest Iowa, skies ranged from sunny to mostly sunny. It was 78 at Lincoln, 79 at Offutt Air Force Base, 76 at Millard, 76 at Fremont, and 75 at Columbus. Blair Airport reported 76, Tacoma reported 76, Nebraska City reported 76, Plattsmouth reported 77, and Red Oak, Iowa reported 75. Here are some observations from across the region.
skies ranged from sunny to mostly sunny. It was 77 at Grand Island, 77 at Norfolk, 75 at Sioux Falls, 77 at Sioux City, and 76 at Des Moines. Kansas City reported 75, Concordia, Kansas reported 79, North Platte reported 76, Denver reported 76, and Valentine reported 78. Once again, at noon in Omaha, it was 78 degrees under mostly sunny skies. This hazardous weather outlook is for southwest Iowa, west-central Iowa, east-central Nebraska, northeast Nebraska, and southeast Nebraska. For this afternoon and tonight, there is a 20 to 30% chance for thunderstorms across eastern Nebraska and far western Iowa this afternoon and tonight, with the highest chances in northeast Nebraska. Some storms may be strong to severe. And now the extended outlook for the period Monday through Saturday. Daily chances for widely scattered showers and storms continue through the upcoming week. Spotter information statement. Spotter activation may be needed. 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The current time is 12:49 p.m. Central Daylight Time. Now for the official National Weather Service forecast for the Omaha and Council Bluffs area. This afternoon, sunny. Highs in the lower 80s. South winds 10 to 15 miles an hour with gusts up to 25 miles an hour. Tonight, mostly clear. A slight chance of showers and thunderstorms after midnight. Lows in the lower 60s. South winds 10 to 15 miles an hour with gusts up to 25 miles an hour. Chance of rain 20%. Memorial Day, sunny, hot with highs in the upper 80s. South winds 10 to 15 miles an hour with gusts up to 25 miles an hour. Monday night, mostly clear. Lows in the lower 60s. South winds 10 to 15 miles an hour with gusts up to 25 miles an hour. Tuesday, sunny, hot with highs in the upper 80s. South winds 10 to 15 miles an hour. Tuesday night, partly cloudy. Lows in the lower 60s. Wednesday, mostly sunny with a chance of showers and thunderstorms. Highs in the mid 80s. Chance of rain 40%. Wednesday night, mostly cloudy. Lows in the lower 60s. Thursday and Thursday night, mostly cloudy with a chance of showers and thunderstorms. Highs in the lower 80s. Lows in the lower 60s. Chance of rain 50%. Friday, mostly cloudy in the morning, then becoming partly sunny. A chance of showers. A chance of thunderstorms in the afternoon. Highs in the upper 70s. Chance of rain 40%. Friday night and Saturday, mostly cloudy. Lows in the upper 50s. Highs in the upper 70s. At noon in Omaha, it was mostly sunny. The temperature was 78 degrees, the dew point 42, and the relative humidity 27%. The wind was south at 13 miles an hour, gusting to 20. The pressure was 30.05 inches and falling. Across eastern Nebraska and southwest Iowa, skies ranged from sunny to mostly sunny. It was 78 at Lincoln, 79 at Offutt Air Force Base, 76 at Millard, 76 at Fremont, and 75 at Columbus. Blair Airport reported 76, Tacoma reported 76, Nebraska City reported 76, Plattsmouth reported 77, and Red Oak, Iowa reported 75. Here are some observations from across the region. Skies ranged from sunny to mostly sunny. It was 77 at Grand Island, 77 at Norfolk, 75 at Sioux Falls, 77 at Sioux City, and 76 at Des Moines. Kansas City reported 75, Concordia, Kansas reported 79, North Platte reported 76, Denver reported 76, and Valentine reported 78. Once again, at noon in Omaha, it was 78 degrees under mostly sunny skies. This hazardous weather outlook is for southwest Iowa, west-central Iowa,
East Central Nebraska, Northeast Nebraska, and Southeast Nebraska. For this afternoon and tonight, there is a 20 to 30% chance for thunderstorms across eastern Nebraska and far western Iowa this afternoon and tonight, with the highest chances in northeast Nebraska. Some storms may be strong to severe. And now the extended outlook for the period Monday through Saturday. Daily chances for widely scattered showers and storms continue through the upcoming week. Spotter information statement. 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The current time is 12:53 p.m. Central Daylight Time. Now for the official National Weather Service forecast for the Omaha and Council Bluffs area. This afternoon, sunny. Highs in the lower 80s. South winds 10 to 15 miles an hour with gusts up to 25 miles an hour. Tonight, mostly clear. A slight chance of showers and thunderstorms after midnight. Lows in the lower 60s. South winds 10 to 15 miles an hour with gusts up to 25 miles an hour. Chance of rain 20%. Memorial Day, sunny, hot with highs in the upper 80s. South winds 10 to 15 miles an hour with gusts up to 25 miles an hour. Monday night, mostly clear. Lows in the lower 60s. South winds 10 to 15 miles an hour with gusts up to 25 miles an hour. Tuesday, sunny, hot with highs in the upper 80s. South winds 10 to 15 miles an hour. Tuesday night, partly cloudy. Lows in the lower 60s. Wednesday, mostly sunny with a chance of showers and thunderstorms. Highs in the mid 80s. Chance of rain 40%. Wednesday night, mostly cloudy. Lows in the lower 60s. Thursday and Thursday night, mostly cloudy with a chance of showers and thunderstorms. Highs in the lower 80s. Lows in the lower 60s. Chance of rain 50%. Friday, mostly cloudy in the morning, then becoming partly sunny. A chance of showers. A chance of thunderstorms in the afternoon. Highs in the upper 70s. Chance of rain 40%. Friday night and Saturday, mostly cloudy. Lows in the upper 50s. Highs in the upper 70s. At noon in Omaha, it was mostly sunny. The temperature was 78 degrees, the dew point 42, and the relative humidity 27%. The wind was south at 13 miles an hour, gusting to 20. The pressure was 30.05 inches and falling. Across eastern Nebraska and southwest Iowa, skies ranged from sunny to mostly sunny. It was 78 at Lincoln, 79 at Offutt Air Force Base, 76 at Millard, 76 at Fremont, and 75 at Columbus. Blair Airport reported 76, Tacoma reported 76, Nebraska City reported 76, Plattsmouth reported 77, and Red Oak, Iowa reported 75. Here are some observations from across the region. Skies ranged from sunny to mostly sunny. It was 77 at Grand Island, 77 at Norfolk, 75 at Sioux Falls, 77 at Sioux City, and 76 at Des Moines. Kansas City reported 75, Concordia, Kansas reported 79, North Platte reported 76, Denver reported 76, and Valentine reported 78. Once again, at noon in Omaha, it was 78 degrees under mostly sunny skies. 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Douglas, Sarpy, Washington, Cass, Odo, Burt, Dodge, Saunders, Harrison, Pottawatomie, and Mills. This hazardous weather outlook is for southwest Iowa, west central Iowa, east central Nebraska, northeast Nebraska, and southeast Nebraska. For this afternoon and tonight, there is a 20 to 30% chance for thunderstorms across eastern Nebraska and far western Iowa this afternoon and tonight, with the highest chances in northeast Nebraska. Some storms may be strong to severe.
and now the extended outlook for the period Monday through Saturday. Daily chances for widely scattered showers and storms continue through the upcoming week. Spotter information statement. 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The current time is 12:58 p.m. Central Daylight Time. Now for the official National Weather Service forecast for the Omaha and Council Bluffs area. This afternoon, sunny. Highs in the lower 80s. South winds 10 to 15 miles an hour with gusts up to 25 miles an hour. Tonight, mostly clear. A slight chance of showers and thunderstorms after midnight. Lows in the lower 60s. South winds 10 to 15 miles an hour with gusts up to 25 miles an hour. Chance of rain 20%. Memorial Day, sunny, hot with highs in the upper 80s. South winds 10 to 15 miles an hour with gusts up to 25 miles an hour. Monday night, mostly clear. Lows in the lower 60s. South winds 10 to 15 miles an hour with gusts up to 25 miles an hour. Tuesday, sunny, hot with highs in the upper 80s. South winds 10 to 15 miles an hour. Tuesday night, partly cloudy. Lows in the lower 60s. Wednesday, mostly sunny with a chance of showers and thunderstorms. Highs in the mid-80s. Chance of rain 40%. Wednesday night, mostly cloudy. Lows in the lower 60s. Thursday and Thursday night, mostly cloudy with a chance of showers and thunderstorms. Highs in the lower 80s. Lows in the lower 60s. Chance of rain 50%. Friday, mostly cloudy in the morning, then becoming partly sunny. A chance of showers. A chance of thunderstorms in the afternoon. Highs in the upper 70s. Chance of rain 40%. Friday night and Saturday, mostly cloudy. Lows in the upper 50s. Highs in the upper 70s. This hazardous weather outlook is for southwest Iowa, west central Iowa, east central Nebraska, northeast Nebraska, and southeast Nebraska. For this afternoon and tonight, there is a 20 to 30% chance for thunderstorms across eastern Nebraska and far western Iowa this afternoon and tonight, with the highest chances in northeast Nebraska. Some storms may be strong to severe. And now the extended outlook for the period Monday through Saturday. Daily chances for widely scattered showers and storms continue through the upcoming week. Spotter information statement. 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The current time is 1:01 p.m. Central Daylight Time. Now for the official National Weather Service forecast for the Omaha and Council Bluffs area. This afternoon, sunny. Highs in the lower 80s. South winds 10 to 15 miles an hour with gusts up to 25 miles an hour. Tonight, mostly clear. A slight chance of showers and thunderstorms after midnight. Lows in the lower 60s. South winds 10 to 15 miles an hour with gusts up to 25 miles an hour. Chance of rain 20%. Memorial Day, sunny, hot with highs in the upper 80s. South winds 10 to 15 miles an hour with gusts up to 25 miles an hour. Monday night, mostly clear. Lows in the lower 60s. South winds 10 to 15 miles an hour with gusts up to 25 miles an hour. Tuesday, sunny, hot with highs in the upper 80s. South winds 10 to 15 miles an hour. Tuesday night, partly cloudy. Lows in the lower 60s. Wednesday, mostly sunny with a chance of showers and thunderstorms. Highs in the mid 80s. Chance of rain 40%. Wednesday night, mostly cloudy. Lows in the lower 60s. Thursday and Thursday night, mostly cloudy with a chance of showers and thunderstorms. Highs in the lower 80s. Lows in the lower 60s.
chance of rain 50%. Friday, mostly cloudy in the morning, then becoming partly sunny. A chance of showers. A chance of thunderstorms in the afternoon. Highs in the upper 70s. Chance of rain 40%. Friday night and Saturday, mostly cloudy. Lows in the upper 50s. Highs in the upper 70s. This hazardous weather outlook is for southwest Iowa, west central Iowa, east central Nebraska, northeast Nebraska, and southeast Nebraska. For this afternoon and tonight, there is a 20 to 30% chance for thunderstorms across eastern Nebraska and far western Iowa this afternoon and tonight, with the highest chances in northeast Nebraska. Some storms may be strong to severe. And now the extended outlook for the period Monday through Saturday. Daily chances for widely scattered showers and storms continue through the upcoming week. Spotter information statement. 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The current time is 1:04 p.m. Central Daylight Time. Now for the official National Weather Service forecast for the Omaha and Council Bluffs area. This afternoon, sunny. Highs in the lower 80s. South winds 10 to 15 miles an hour with gusts up to 25 miles an hour. Tonight, mostly clear. A slight chance of showers and thunderstorms after midnight. Lows in the lower 60s. South winds 10 to 15 miles an hour with gusts up to 25 miles an hour. Chance of rain 20%. Memorial Day, sunny, hot with highs in the upper 80s. South winds 10 to 15 miles an hour with gusts up to 25 miles an hour. Monday night, mostly clear. Lows in the lower 60s. South winds 10 to 15 miles an hour with gusts up to 25 miles an hour. Tuesday, sunny, hot with highs in the upper 80s. South winds 10 to 15 miles an hour. Tuesday night, partly cloudy. Lows in the lower 60s. Wednesday, mostly sunny with a chance of showers and thunderstorms. Highs in the mid 80s. Chance of rain 40%. Wednesday night, mostly cloudy. Lows in the lower 60s. Thursday and Thursday night, mostly cloudy with a chance of showers and thunderstorms. Highs in the lower 80s. Lows in the lower 60s. Chance of rain 50%. Friday, mostly cloudy in the morning, then becoming partly sunny. A chance of showers. A chance of thunderstorms in the afternoon. Highs in the upper 70s. Chance of rain 40%. Friday night and Saturday, mostly cloudy. Lows in the upper 50s. Highs in the upper 70s. At 1 p.m. in Omaha, it was mostly sunny. The temperature was 80 degrees, the dew point 45, and the relative humidity 28%. The wind was south at 12 miles an hour, gusting to 21. The pressure was 30.03 inches and falling. Across eastern Nebraska and southwest Iowa, skies ranged from sunny to mostly sunny. It was 80 at Lincoln, 82 at Offutt Air Force Base, 78 at Millard, 79 at Fremont, and 78 at Columbus. Blair Airport reported 79, Tacoma reported 78, Nebraska City reported 78, Plattsmouth reported 79, and Red Oak, Iowa reported 79. Here are some observations from across the region. Skies ranged from sunny to mostly sunny. It was 81 at Grand Island, 80 at Norfolk, 79 at Sioux Falls, 80 at Sioux City, and 79 at Des Moines. Kansas City reported 76, Concordia, Kansas reported 81, North Platte reported 81, Denver reported 77, and Valentine reported 82. Once again, at 1 p.m. in Omaha, it was 80 degrees under mostly sunny skies. This hazardous weather outlook is for southwest Iowa, west central Iowa, east central Nebraska, northeast Nebraska, and southeast Nebraska. For this afternoon and tonight,
there is a 20 to 30% chance for thunderstorms across eastern Nebraska and far western Iowa this afternoon and tonight, with the highest chances in northeast Nebraska. Some storms may be strong to severe. And now the extended outlook for the period Monday through Saturday. Daily chances for widely scattered showers and storms continue through the upcoming week. Spotter information statement. 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The current time is 1:08 p.m. Central Daylight Time. Now for the official National Weather Service forecast for the Omaha and Council Bluffs area. This afternoon, sunny. Highs in the lower 80s. South winds 10 to 15 miles an hour with gusts up to 25 miles an hour. Tonight, mostly clear. A slight chance of showers and thunderstorms after midnight. Lows in the lower 60s. South winds 10 to 15 miles an hour with gusts up to 25 miles an hour. Chance of rain 20%. Memorial Day, sunny, hot with highs in the upper 80s. South winds 10 to 15 miles an hour with gusts up to 25 miles an hour. Monday night, mostly clear. Lows in the lower 60s. South winds 10 to 15 miles an hour with gusts up to 25 miles an hour. Tuesday, sunny, hot with highs in the upper 80s. South winds 10 to 15 miles an hour. Tuesday night, partly cloudy. Lows in the lower 60s. Wednesday, mostly sunny with a chance of showers and thunderstorms. Highs in the mid 80s. Chance of rain 40%. Wednesday night, mostly cloudy. Lows in the lower 60s. Thursday and Thursday night, mostly cloudy with a chance of showers and thunderstorms. Highs in the lower 80s. Lows in the lower 60s. Chance of rain 50%. Friday, mostly cloudy in the morning, then becoming partly sunny. A chance of showers. A chance of thunderstorms in the afternoon. Highs in the upper 70s. Chance of rain 40%. Friday night and Saturday, mostly cloudy. Lows in the upper 50s. Highs in the upper 70s. At 1 p.m. in Omaha, it was mostly sunny. The temperature was 80 degrees, the dew point 45, and the relative humidity 28%. The wind was south at 12 miles an hour, gusting to 21. The pressure was 30.03 inches and falling. Across eastern Nebraska and southwest Iowa, skies ranged from sunny to mostly sunny. It was 80 at Lincoln, 82 at Offutt Air Force Base, 78 at Millard, 79 at Fremont, and 78 at Columbus. Blair Airport reported 79, Tacoma reported 78, Nebraska City reported 78, Plattsmouth reported 79, and Red Oak, Iowa reported 79. Here are some observations from across the region. Skies ranged from sunny to mostly sunny. It was 81 at Grand Island, 80 at Norfolk, 79 at Sioux Falls, 80 at Sioux City, and 79 at Des Moines. Kansas City reported 76, Concordia, Kansas reported 81, North Platte reported 81, Denver reported 77, and Valentine reported 82. Once again, at 1 p.m. in Omaha it was 80 degrees under mostly sunny skies. At 1 p.m. in Omaha, it was mostly sunny. The temperature was 80 degrees, the dew point 45, and the relative humidity 28%. The wind was south at 12 miles an hour, gusting to 21. The pressure was 30.03 inches and falling. Across eastern Nebraska and southwest Iowa, skies ranged from sunny to mostly sunny. It was 80 at Lincoln, 82 at Offutt Air Force Base, 78 at Millard, 79 at Fremont, and 78 at Columbus. Blair Airport reported 79, Tacoma reported 78, Nebraska City reported 78, Plattsmouth reported 79, and Red Oak, Iowa reported 79. Here are some observations from across the region. Skies ranged from sunny to mostly sunny.
It was 81 at Grand Island, 80 at Norfolk, 79 at Sioux Falls, 80 at Sioux City, and 79 at Des Moines. Kansas City reported 76. Concordia, Kansas reported 81. North Platte reported 81. Denver reported 77. And Valentine reported 82. Once again, at 1 p.m. in Omaha, it was 80 degrees under mostly sunny skies. This hazardous weather outlook is for southwest Iowa, west central Iowa, east central Nebraska, northeast Nebraska, and southeast Nebraska. For this afternoon and tonight, there is a 20 to 30% chance for thunderstorms across eastern Nebraska and far western Iowa this afternoon and tonight, with the highest chances in northeast Nebraska. Some storms may be strong to severe. And now the extended outlook for the period Monday through Saturday. Daily chances for widely scattered showers and storms continue through the upcoming week. Spotter information statement. Spotter activation may be needed. 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The current time is 1:14 p.m. Central Daylight Time. Now for the official National Weather Service forecast for the Omaha and Council Bluffs area. This afternoon, sunny. Highs in the lower 80s. South winds 10 to 15 miles an hour with gusts up to 25 miles an hour. Tonight, mostly clear. A slight chance of showers and thunderstorms after midnight. Lows in the lower 60s. South winds 10 to 15 miles an hour with gusts up to 25 miles an hour. Chance of rain 20%. Memorial Day, sunny, hot with highs in the upper 80s. South winds 10 to 15 miles an hour with gusts up to 25 miles an hour. Monday night, mostly clear. Lows in the lower 60s. South winds 10 to 15 miles an hour with gusts up to 25 miles an hour. Tuesday, sunny, hot with highs in the upper 80s. South winds 10 to 15 miles an hour. Tuesday night, partly cloudy. Lows in the lower 60s. Wednesday, mostly sunny with a chance of showers and thunderstorms. Highs in the mid 80s. Chance of rain 40%. Wednesday night, mostly cloudy. Lows in the lower 60s. Thursday and Thursday night, mostly cloudy with a chance of showers and thunderstorms. Highs in the lower 80s. Lows in the lower 60s. Chance of rain 50%. Friday, mostly cloudy in the morning, then becoming partly sunny. A chance of showers. A chance of thunderstorms in the afternoon. Highs in the upper 70s. Chance of rain 40%. Friday night and Saturday, mostly cloudy. Lows in the upper 50s. Highs in the upper 70s. At 1 p.m. in Omaha, it was mostly sunny. The temperature was 80 degrees, the dew point 45, and the relative humidity 28%. The wind was south at 12 miles an hour, gusting to 21. The pressure was 30.03 inches and falling. Across eastern Nebraska and southwest Iowa, skies ranged from sunny to mostly sunny. It was 80 at Lincoln, 82 at Offutt Air Force Base, 78 at Millard, 79 at Fremont, and 78 at Columbus. Blair Airport reported 79, Tacoma reported 78, Nebraska City reported 78, Plattsmouth reported 79, and Red Oak, Iowa reported 79. Here are some observations from across the region. Skies ranged from sunny to mostly sunny. It was 81 at Grand Island, 80 at Norfolk, 79 at Sioux Falls, 80 at Sioux City, and 79 at Des Moines. Kansas City reported 76. Concordia, Kansas reported 81. North Platte reported 81. Denver reported 77. And Valentine reported 82. Once again, at 1 p.m. in Omaha, it was 80 degrees under mostly sunny skies. This hazardous weather outlook is for southwest Iowa, west central Iowa, east central Nebraska, northeast Nebraska, and southeast Nebraska. For this afternoon and tonight,
There is a 20 to 30% chance for thunderstorms across eastern Nebraska and far western Iowa this afternoon and tonight, with the highest chances in northeast Nebraska. Some storms may be strong to severe. And now the extended outlook for the period Monday through Saturday.

winds 10 to 15 miles an hour with gusts up to 25 miles an hour. Tonight, mostly clear. A slight chance of showers and thunderstorms after midnight. Lows in the lower 60s. South winds 10 to 15 miles an hour with gusts up to 25 miles an hour. Chance of rain 20%. Memorial Day, sunny, hot with highs in the upper 80s. South winds 10 to 15 miles an hour with gusts up to 25 miles an hour. Monday night, mostly clear. Lows in the lower 60s. South winds 10 to 15 miles an hour with gusts up to 25 miles an hour. Tuesday, sunny, hot with highs in the upper 80s. South winds 10 to 15 miles an hour. Tuesday night, partly cloudy. Lows in the lower 60s. Wednesday, mostly sunny with a chance of showers and thunderstorms. Highs in the mid-80s. Chance of rain 40%. Wednesday night, mostly cloudy. Lows in the lower 60s. Thursday and Thursday night, mostly cloudy with a chance of showers and thunderstorms. Highs in the lower 80s. Lows in the lower 60s. Chance of rain 50%. Friday, mostly cloudy in the morning, then becoming partly sunny. A chance of showers. A chance of thunderstorms in the afternoon. Highs in the upper 70s. Chance of rain 40%. Friday night and Saturday, mostly cloudy. Lows in the upper 50s. Highs in the upper 70s. At 1 p.m. in Omaha, it was mostly sunny. The temperature was 80 degrees, the dew point 45, and the relative humidity 28%. The wind was south at 12 miles an hour, gusting to 21. The pressure was 30.03 inches and falling. Across eastern Nebraska and southwest Iowa, skies ranged from sunny to mostly sunny. It was 80 at Lincoln, 82 at Offutt Air Force Base, 78 at Millard, 79 at Fremont, and 78 at Columbus. Blair Airport reported 79, Tacoma reported 78, Nebraska City reported 78, Plattsmouth reported 79, and Red Oak, Iowa reported 79. Here are some observations from across the region. Skies ranged from sunny to mostly sunny. It was 81 at Grand Island, 80 at Norfolk, 79 at Sioux Falls, 80 at Sioux City, and 79 at Des Moines. Kansas City reported 76, Concordia, Kansas reported 81, North Platte reported 81, Denver reported 77, and Valentine reported 82. Once again, at 1 p.m. in Omaha it was 80 degrees under mostly sunny skies. This hazardous weather outlook is for southwest Iowa, west central Iowa, east central Nebraska, northeast Nebraska, and southeast Nebraska. For this afternoon and tonight, there is a 20 to 30% chance for thunderstorms across eastern Nebraska and far western Iowa this afternoon and tonight, with the highest chances in northeast Nebraska. Some storms may be strong to severe. And now the extended outlook for the period Monday through Saturday. Daily chances for widely scattered showers and storms continue through the upcoming week. Spotter information statement. Spotter activation may be needed. 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The current time is 1:22 p.m. Central Daylight Time. Now for the official National Weather Service forecast for the Omaha and Council Bluffs area. This afternoon, sunny. Highs in the lower 80s. South winds 10 to 15 miles an hour with gusts up to 25 miles an hour. Tonight, mostly clear. A slight chance of showers and thunderstorms after midnight. Lows in the lower 60s. South winds 10 to 15 miles an hour with gusts up to 25 miles an hour. Chance of rain 20%. Memorial Day, sunny, hot with highs in the upper 80s. South winds 10 to 15 miles an hour with gusts up to 25 miles an hour. Monday night, mostly clear. Lows in the lower 60s. South winds 10 to 15 miles an hour with gusts up to 25.

25 miles an hour. Tuesday, sunny, hot with highs in the upper 80s. South winds 10 to 15 miles an hour. Tuesday night, partly cloudy. Lows in the lower 60s. Wednesday, mostly sunny with a chance of showers and thunderstorms. Highs in the mid-80s. Chance of rain 40%. Wednesday night, mostly cloudy. Lows in the lower 60s. Thursday and Thursday night, mostly cloudy with a chance of showers and thunderstorms. Highs in the lower 80s. Lows in the lower 60s. Chance of rain 50%. Friday, mostly cloudy in the morning, then becoming partly sunny. A chance of showers. A chance of thunderstorms in the afternoon. Highs in the upper 70s. Chance of rain 40%. Friday night and Saturday, mostly cloudy. Lows in the upper 50s. Highs in the upper 70s. At 1 p.m. in Omaha, it was mostly sunny. The temperature was 80 degrees, the dew point 45, and the relative humidity 28%. The wind was south at 12 miles an hour, gusting to 21. The pressure was 30.03 inches and falling. Across eastern Nebraska and southwest Iowa, skies ranged from sunny to mostly sunny. It was 80 at Lincoln, 82 at Offutt Air Force Base, 78 at Millard, 79 at Fremont, and 78 at Columbus. Blair Airport reported 79, Tacoma reported 78, Nebraska City reported 78, Plattsmouth reported 79, and Red Oak, Iowa reported 79. Here are some observations from across the region. Skies ranged from sunny to mostly sunny. It was 81 at Grand Island, 80 at Norfolk, 79 at Sioux Falls, 80 at Sioux City, and 79 at Des Moines. Kansas City reported 76, Concordia, Kansas reported 81, North Platte reported 81, Denver reported 77, and Valentine reported 82. Once again, at 1 p.m. in Omaha it was 80 degrees under mostly sunny skies. This hazardous weather outlook is for southwest Iowa, west central Iowa, east central Nebraska, northeast Nebraska, and southeast Nebraska. For this afternoon and tonight, there is a 20 to 30% chance for thunderstorms across eastern Nebraska and far western Iowa this afternoon and tonight, with the highest chances in northeast Nebraska. Some storms may be strong to severe. And now the extended outlook for the period Monday through Saturday. Daily chances for widely scattered showers and storms continue through the upcoming week. Spotter information statement. Spotter activation may be needed. 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The current time is 1:27 p.m. Central Daylight Time. Now for the official National Weather Service forecast for the Omaha and Council Bluffs area. This afternoon, sunny. Highs in the lower 80s. South winds 10 to 15 miles an hour with gusts up to 25 miles an hour. Tonight, mostly clear. A slight chance of showers and thunderstorms after midnight. Lows in the lower 60s. South winds 10 to 15 miles an hour with gusts up to 25 miles an hour. Chance of rain 20%. Memorial Day, sunny, hot with highs in the upper 80s. South winds 10 to 15 miles an hour with gusts up to 25 miles an hour. Monday night, mostly clear. Lows in the lower 60s. South winds 10 to 15 miles an hour with gusts up to 25 miles an hour. Tuesday, sunny, hot with highs in the upper 80s. South winds 10 to 15 miles an hour. Tuesday night, partly cloudy. Lows in the lower 60s. Wednesday, mostly sunny with a chance of showers and thunderstorms. Highs in the mid 80s. Chance of rain 40%. Wednesday night, mostly cloudy. Lows in the lower 60s. Thursday and Thursday night, mostly cloudy with a chance of showers and thunderstorms. Highs in the lower 80s. Lows in the lower 60s. Chance of rain 50%.
Friday, mostly cloudy in the morning, then becoming partly sunny. A chance of showers. A chance of thunderstorms in the afternoon. Highs in the upper 70s. Chance of rain 40%. Friday night and Saturday, mostly cloudy. Lows in the upper 50s. Highs in the upper 70s. At 1 p.m. in Omaha, it was mostly sunny. The temperature was 80 degrees, the dew point 45, and the relative humidity 28%. The wind was south at 12 miles an hour, gusting to 21. The pressure was 30.03 inches and falling. Across eastern Nebraska and southwest Iowa, skies ranged from sunny to mostly sunny. It was 80 at Lincoln, 82 at Offutt Air Force Base, 78 at Millard, 79 at Fremont, and 78 at Columbus. Blair Airport reported 79, Tacoma reported 78, Nebraska City reported 78, Plattsmouth reported 79, and Red Oak, Iowa reported 79. Here are some observations from across the region. Skies ranged from sunny to mostly sunny. It was 81 at Grand Island, 80 at Norfolk, 79 at Sioux Falls, 80 at Sioux City, and 79 at Des Moines. Kansas City reported 76, Concordia, Kansas reported 81, North Platte reported 81, Denver reported 77, and Valentine reported 82. Once again, at 1 p.m. in Omaha it was 80 degrees under mostly sunny skies. This hazardous weather outlook is for southwest Iowa, west-central Iowa, east-central Nebraska, northeast Nebraska, and southeast Nebraska. For this afternoon and tonight, there is a 20 to 30% chance for thunderstorms across eastern Nebraska and far western Iowa this afternoon and tonight, with the highest chances in northeast Nebraska. Some storms may be strong to severe. And now the extended outlook for the period Monday through Saturday. Daily chances for widely scattered showers and storms continue through the upcoming week. Spotter information statement. Spotter activation may be needed. 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The current time is 1:31 p.m. Central Daylight Time. Now for the official National Weather Service forecast for the Omaha and Council Bluffs area. This afternoon, sunny. Highs in the lower 80s. South winds 10 to 15 miles an hour with gusts up to 25 miles an hour. Tonight, mostly clear. A slight chance of showers and thunderstorms after midnight. Lows in the lower 60s. South winds 10 to 15 miles an hour with gusts up to 25 miles an hour. Chance of rain 20%. Memorial Day, sunny, hot with highs in the upper 80s. South winds 10 to 15 miles an hour with gusts up to 25 miles an hour. Monday night, mostly clear. Lows in the lower 60s. South winds 10 to 15 miles an hour with gusts up to 25 miles an hour. Tuesday, sunny, hot with highs in the upper 80s. South winds 10 to 15 miles an hour. Tuesday night, partly cloudy. Lows in the lower 60s. Wednesday, mostly sunny with a chance of showers and thunderstorms. Highs in the mid 80s. Chance of rain 40%. Wednesday night, mostly cloudy. Lows in the lower 60s. Thursday and Thursday night, mostly cloudy with a chance of showers and thunderstorms. Highs in the lower 80s. Lows in the lower 60s. Chance of rain 50%. Friday, mostly cloudy in the morning, then becoming partly sunny. A chance of showers. A chance of thunderstorms in the afternoon. Highs in the upper 70s. Chance of rain 40%. Friday night and Saturday, mostly cloudy. Lows in the upper 50s. Highs in the upper 70s. At 1 p.m. in Omaha, it was mostly sunny. The temperature was 80 degrees, the dew point 45, and the relative humidity 28%. The wind was south at 12 miles an hour, gusting to 21.
the pressure was 30.03 inches and falling. Across eastern Nebraska and southwest Iowa, skies ranged from sunny to mostly sunny. It was 80 at Lincoln, 82 at Offutt Air Force Base, 78 at Millard, 79 at Fremont, and 78 at Columbus. Blair Airport reported 79, Tacoma reported 78, Nebraska City reported 78, Plattsmouth reported 79, and Red Oak, Iowa reported 79. Here are some observations from across the region. Skies ranged from sunny to mostly sunny. It was 81 at Grand Island, 80 at Norfolk, 79 at Sioux Falls, 80 at Sioux City, and 79 at Des Moines. Kansas City reported 76, Concordia, Kansas reported 81, North Platte reported 81, Denver reported 77, and Valentine reported 82. Once again, at 1 p.m. in Omaha it was 80 degrees under mostly sunny skies. This hazardous weather outlook is for southwest Iowa, west central Iowa, east central Nebraska, northeast Nebraska, and southeast Nebraska. For this afternoon and tonight, there is a 20 to 30% chance for thunderstorms across eastern Nebraska and far western Iowa this afternoon and tonight, with the highest chances in northeast Nebraska. Some storms may be strong to severe. And now the extended outlook for the period Monday through Saturday. Daily chances for widely scattered showers and storms continue through the upcoming week. Spotter information statement. Spotter activation may be needed. 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The current time is 1:35 p.m. Central Daylight Time. Now for the official National Weather Service forecast for the Omaha and Council Bluffs area. This afternoon, sunny. Highs in the lower 80s. South winds 15 to 20 miles an hour. Tonight, mostly clear. A slight chance of showers and thunderstorms after midnight. Lows in the lower 60s. South winds 10 to 15 miles an hour with gusts up to 25 miles an hour. Chance of rain 20%. Memorial Day, sunny, hot with highs in the upper 80s. South winds 10 to 15 miles an hour with gusts up to 25 miles an hour. Monday night, mostly clear. Lows in the lower 60s. South winds 10 to 15 miles an hour with gusts up to 25 miles an hour. Tuesday, sunny, hot with highs in the upper 80s. South winds 10 to 15 miles an hour. Tuesday night, partly cloudy until midnight, then becoming mostly clear. Lows in the lower 60s. Wednesday, mostly sunny. Hot with highs in the mid 80s. Wednesday night, partly cloudy until midnight, then becoming mostly cloudy. Lows in the lower 60s. Thursday and Thursday night, mostly cloudy with a chance of showers and thunderstorms. Highs in the lower 80s. Lows in the lower 60s. Chance of rain 50%. Friday, mostly cloudy with a chance of showers. A chance of thunderstorms in the afternoon. Highs in the upper 70s. Chance of rain 40%. Friday night and Saturday, mostly cloudy. Lows in the lower 60s. Highs around 80. At 1 p.m. in Omaha, it was mostly sunny. The temperature was 80 degrees, the dew point 45, and the relative humidity 28%. The wind was south at 12 miles an hour, gusting to 21. The pressure was 30.03 inches and falling. Across eastern Nebraska and southwest Iowa, skies ranged from sunny to mostly sunny. It was 80 at Lincoln, 82 at Offutt Air Force Base, 78 at Millard, 79 at Fremont, and 78 at Columbus. Blair Airport reported 79, Tacoma reported 78, Nebraska City reported 78, Plattsmouth reported 79, and Red Oak, Iowa reported 79. Here are some observations from across the region. Skies ranged from sunny to mostly sunny. It was 81 at Grand Island, 80 at Norfolk, 79 at Sioux Falls,
80 at Sioux City and 79 at Des Moines. Kansas City reported 76. Concordia, Kansas reported 81. North Platte reported 81. Denver reported 77. And Valentine reported 82. Once again, at 1 p.m. in Omaha, it was 80 degrees under mostly sunny skies. This hazardous weather outlook is for southwest Iowa, west central Iowa, east central Nebraska, northeast Nebraska, and southeast Nebraska. For this afternoon and tonight, there is a 20 to 30% chance for thunderstorms across eastern Nebraska and far western Iowa this afternoon and tonight, with the highest chances in northeast Nebraska. Some storms may be strong to severe. And now the extended outlook for the period Monday through Saturday. Daily chances for widely scattered showers and storms continue through the upcoming week. Spotter information statement. 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The current time is 1:39 p.m. Central Daylight Time. Now for the official National Weather Service forecast for the Omaha and Council Bluffs area. This afternoon, sunny. Highs in the lower 80s. South winds 15 to 20 miles an hour. Tonight, mostly clear. A slight chance of showers and thunderstorms after midnight. Lows in the lower 60s. South winds 10 to 15 miles an hour with gusts up to 25 miles an hour. Chance of rain 20%. Memorial Day, sunny, hot with highs in the upper 80s. South winds 10 to 15 miles an hour with gusts up to 25 miles an hour. Monday night, mostly clear. Lows in the lower 60s. South winds 10 to 15 miles an hour with gusts up to 25 miles an hour. Tuesday, sunny, hot with highs in the upper 80s. South winds 10 to 15 miles an hour. Tuesday night, partly cloudy until midnight, then becoming mostly clear. Lows in the lower 60s. Wednesday, mostly sunny. Hot with highs in the mid-80s. Wednesday night, partly cloudy until midnight, then becoming mostly cloudy. Lows in the lower 60s. Thursday and Thursday night, mostly cloudy with a chance of showers and thunderstorms. Highs in the lower 80s. Lows in the lower 60s. Chance of rain 50%. Friday, mostly cloudy with a chance of showers. A chance of thunderstorms in the afternoon. Highs in the upper 70s. Chance of rain 40%. Friday night and Saturday, mostly cloudy. Lows in the lower 60s. Highs around 80. At 1 p.m. in Omaha, it was mostly sunny. The temperature was 80 degrees, the dew point 45, and the relative humidity 28%. The wind was south at 12 miles an hour, gusting to 21. The pressure was 30.03 inches and falling. Across eastern Nebraska and southwest Iowa, skies ranged from sunny to mostly sunny. It was 80 at Lincoln, 82 at Offutt Air Force Base, 78 at Millard, 79 at Fremont, and 78 at Columbus. Blair Airport reported 79, Tacoma reported 78, Nebraska City reported 78, Plattsmouth reported 79, and Red Oak, Iowa reported 79. Here are some observations from across the region. Skies ranged from sunny to mostly sunny. It was 81 at Grand Island, 80 at Norfolk, 79 at Sioux Falls, 80 at Sioux City, and 79 at Des Moines. Kansas City reported 76. Concordia, Kansas reported 81. North Platte reported 81. Denver reported 77. And Valentine reported 82. Once again, at 1 p.m. in Omaha, it was 80 degrees under mostly sunny skies. This hazardous weather outlook is for southwest Iowa, west central Iowa, east central Nebraska, northeast Nebraska, and southeast Nebraska. For this afternoon and tonight, there is a 20 to 30% chance for thunderstorms across eastern Nebraska and far western Iowa this afternoon and tonight, with the highest chances in northeast Nebraska.
some storms may be strong to severe. And now the extended outlook for the period Monday through Saturday. Daily chances for widely scattered showers and storms continue through the upcoming week. Spotter information statement. Spotter activation may be needed. 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The current time is 1:44 p.m. Central Daylight Time. Now for the official National Weather Service forecast for the Omaha and Council Bluffs area. This afternoon, sunny. Highs in the lower 80s. South winds 15 to 20 miles an hour. Tonight, mostly clear. A slight chance of showers and thunderstorms after midnight. Lows in the lower 60s. South winds 10 to 15 miles an hour with gusts up to 25 miles an hour. Chance of rain 20%. Memorial Day, sunny, hot with highs in the upper 80s. South winds 10 to 15 miles an hour with gusts up to 25 miles an hour. Monday night, mostly clear. Lows in the lower 60s. South winds 10 to 15 miles an hour with gusts up to 25 miles an hour. Tuesday, sunny, hot with highs in the upper 80s. South winds 10 to 15 miles an hour. Tuesday night, partly cloudy until midnight, then becoming mostly clear. Lows in the lower 60s. Wednesday, mostly sunny. Hot with highs in the mid 80s. Wednesday night, partly cloudy until midnight, then becoming mostly cloudy. Lows in the lower 60s. Thursday and Thursday night, mostly cloudy with a chance of showers and thunderstorms. Highs in the lower 80s. Lows in the lower 60s. Chance of rain 50%. Friday, mostly cloudy with a chance of showers. A chance of thunderstorms in the afternoon. Highs in the upper 70s. Chance of rain 40%. Friday night and Saturday, mostly cloudy. Lows in the lower 60s. Highs around 80. At 1 p.m. in Omaha, it was mostly sunny. The temperature was 80 degrees, the dew point 45, and the relative humidity 28%. The wind was south at 12 miles an hour, gusting to 21. The pressure was 30.03 inches and falling. Across eastern Nebraska and southwest Iowa, skies ranged from sunny to mostly sunny. It was 80 at Lincoln, 82 at Offutt Air Force Base, 78 at Millard, 79 at Fremont, and 78 at Columbus. Blair Airport reported 79, Tacoma reported 78, Nebraska City reported 78, Plattsmouth reported 79, and Red Oak, Iowa reported 79. Here are some observations from across the region. Skies ranged from sunny to mostly sunny. It was 81 at Grand Island, 80 at Norfolk, 79 at Sioux Falls, 80 at Sioux City, and 79 at Des Moines. Kansas City reported 76, Concordia, Kansas reported 81, North Platte reported 81, Denver reported 77, and Valentine reported 82. Once again, at 1 p.m. in Omaha, it was 80 degrees under mostly sunny skies. This hazardous weather outlook is for southwest Iowa, west central Iowa, east central Nebraska, northeast Nebraska, and southeast Nebraska. For this afternoon and tonight, there is a 20 to 30% chance for thunderstorms across eastern Nebraska and far western Iowa this afternoon and tonight, with the highest chances in northeast Nebraska. Some storms may be strong to severe. And now the extended outlook for the period Monday through Saturday. Daily chances for widely scattered showers and storms continue through the upcoming week. Spotter information statement. Spotter activation may be needed. 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The current time is 1:48 p.m. Central Daylight Time. Now for the official National Weather Service forecast for the Omaha and Council Bluffs area. This afternoon, sunny. Highs in the lower 80s. South winds 15 to 20 miles an hour. Tonight,
mostly clear. A slight chance of showers and thunderstorms after midnight. Lows in the lower 60s. South winds 10 to 15 miles an hour with gusts up to 25 miles an hour. Chance of rain 20%. Memorial Day, sunny, hot with highs in the upper 80s. South winds 10 to 15 miles an hour with gusts up to 25 miles an hour. Monday night, mostly clear. Lows in the lower 60s. South winds 10 to 15 miles an hour with gusts up to 25 miles an hour. Tuesday, sunny, hot with highs in the upper 80s. South winds 10 to 15 miles an hour. Tuesday night, partly cloudy until midnight, then becoming mostly clear. Lows in the lower 60s. Wednesday, mostly sunny. Hot with highs in the mid-80s. Wednesday night, partly cloudy until midnight, then becoming mostly cloudy. Lows in the lower 60s. Thursday and Thursday night, mostly cloudy with a chance of showers and thunderstorms. Highs in the lower 80s. Lows in the lower 60s. Chance of rain 50%. Friday, mostly cloudy with a chance of showers. A chance of thunderstorms in the afternoon. Highs in the upper 70s. Chance of rain 40%. Friday night and Saturday, mostly cloudy. Lows in the lower 60s. Highs around 80. At 1 p.m. in Omaha, it was mostly sunny. The temperature was 80 degrees, the dew point 45, and the relative humidity 28%. The wind was south at 12 miles an hour, gusting to 21. The pressure was 30.03 inches and falling. Across eastern Nebraska and southwest Iowa, skies ranged from sunny to mostly sunny. It was 80 at Lincoln, 82 at Offutt Air Force Base, 78 at Millard, 79 at Fremont, and 78 at Columbus. Blair Airport reported 79, Tacoma reported 78, Nebraska City reported 78, Plattsmouth reported 79, and Red Oak, Iowa reported 79. Here are some observations from across the region. Skies ranged from sunny to mostly sunny. It was 81 at Grand Island, 80 at Norfolk, 79 at Sioux Falls, 80 at Sioux City, and 79 at Des Moines. Kansas City reported 76, Concordia, Kansas reported 81, North Platte reported 81, Denver reported 77, and Valentine reported 82. Once again, at 1 p.m. in Omaha it was 80 degrees under mostly sunny skies. This hazardous weather outlook is for southwest Iowa, west central Iowa, east central Nebraska, northeast Nebraska, and southeast Nebraska. For this afternoon and tonight, there is a 20 to 30% chance for thunderstorms across eastern Nebraska and far western Iowa this afternoon and tonight, with the highest chances in northeast Nebraska. Some storms may be strong to severe. And now the extended outlook for the period Monday through Saturday. Daily chances for widely scattered showers and storms continue through the upcoming week. Spotter information statement. Spotter activation may be needed. 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The current time is 1:52 p.m. Central Daylight Time. Now for the official National Weather Service forecast for the Omaha and Council Bluffs area. This afternoon, sunny. Highs in the lower 80s. South winds 15 to 20 miles an hour. Tonight, mostly clear. A slight chance of showers and thunderstorms after midnight. Lows in the lower 60s. South winds 10 to 15 miles an hour with gusts up to 25 miles an hour. Chance of rain 20%. Memorial Day, sunny, hot with highs in the upper 80s. South winds 10 to 15 miles an hour with gusts up to 25 miles an hour. Monday night, mostly clear. Lows in the lower 60s. South winds 10 to 15 miles an hour with gusts up to 25 miles an hour. Tuesday, sunny, hot with highs in the upper 80s. South winds 10 to 15 miles an hour.
Tuesday night, partly cloudy until midnight, then becoming mostly clear. Lows in the lower 60s. Wednesday, mostly sunny. Hot with highs in the mid-80s. Wednesday night, partly cloudy until midnight, then becoming mostly cloudy. Lows in the lower 60s. Thursday and Thursday night, mostly cloudy with a chance of showers and thunderstorms. Highs in the lower 80s. Lows in the lower 60s. Chance of rain 50%. Friday, mostly cloudy with a chance of showers. A chance of thunderstorms in the afternoon. Highs in the upper 70s. Chance of rain 40%. Friday night and Saturday, mostly cloudy. Lows in the lower 60s. Highs around 80. At 1 p.m. in Omaha, it was mostly sunny. The temperature was 80 degrees, the dew point 45, and the relative humidity 28%. The wind was south at 12 miles an hour, gusting to 21. The pressure was 30.03 inches and falling. Across eastern Nebraska and southwest Iowa, skies ranged from sunny to mostly sunny. It was 80 at Lincoln, 82 at Offutt Air Force Base, 78 at Millard, 79 at Fremont, and 78 at Columbus. Blair Airport reported 79, Tacoma reported 78, Nebraska City reported 78, Plattsmouth reported 79, and Red Oak, Iowa reported 79. Here are some observations from across the region. Skies ranged from sunny to mostly sunny. It was 81 at Grand Island, 80 at Norfolk, 79 at Sioux Falls, 80 at Sioux City, and 79 at Des Moines. Kansas City reported 76, Concordia, Kansas reported 81, North Platte reported 81, Denver reported 77, and Valentine reported 82. Once again, at 1 p.m. in Omaha, it was 80 degrees under mostly sunny skies. This is NOAA All Hazards radio station KIH-61 serving the following counties in Nebraska and Iowa. Douglas, Sarpy, Washington, Cass, Odo, Burt, Dodge, Saunders, Harrison, Pottawatomie, and Mills. This hazardous weather outlook is for southwest Iowa, west-central Iowa, east-central Nebraska, northeast Nebraska, and southeast Nebraska. For this afternoon and tonight, there is a 20 to 30% chance for thunderstorms across eastern Nebraska and far western Iowa this afternoon and tonight, with the highest chances in northeast Nebraska. Some storms may be strong to severe. And now the extended outlook for the period Monday through Saturday. Daily chances for widely scattered showers and storms continue through the upcoming week. Spotter information statement. Spotter activation may be needed. 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The current time is 1:56 p.m. Central Daylight Time. Now for the official National Weather Service forecast for the Omaha and Council Bluffs area. This afternoon, sunny. Highs in the lower 80s. South winds 15 to 20 miles an hour. Tonight, mostly clear. A slight chance of showers and thunderstorms after midnight. Lows in the lower 60s. South winds 10 to 15 miles an hour with gusts up to 25 miles an hour. Chance of rain 20%. Memorial Day, sunny, hot with highs in the upper 80s. South winds 10 to 15 miles an hour with gusts up to 25 miles an hour. Monday night, mostly clear. Lows in the lower 60s. South winds 10 to 15 miles an hour with gusts up to 25 miles an hour. Tuesday, sunny, hot with highs in the upper 80s. South winds 10 to 15 miles an hour. Tuesday night, partly cloudy until midnight, then becoming mostly clear. Lows in the lower 60s. Wednesday, mostly sunny. Hot with highs in the mid-80s. Wednesday night, partly cloudy until midnight, then becoming mostly cloudy. Lows in the lower 60s. Thursday and Thursday night, mostly cloudy with a chance of showers and thunderstorms. Highs in the lower 80s.
Lows in the lower 60s. Chance of rain 50%. Friday, mostly cloudy with a chance of showers. A chance of thunderstorms in the afternoon. Highs in the upper 70s. Chance of rain 40%. Friday night and Saturday, mostly cloudy. Lows in the lower 60s. Highs around 80. At 1 p.m. in Omaha, it was mostly sunny. The temperature was 80 degrees, the dew point 45, and the relative humidity 28%. The wind was south at 12 miles an hour, gusting to 21. The pressure was 30.03 inches and falling. Across eastern Nebraska and southwest Iowa, skies ranged from sunny to mostly sunny. It was 80 at Lincoln, 82 at Offutt Air Force Base, 78 at Millard, 79 at Fremont, and 78 at Columbus. Blair Airport reported 79, Tacoma reported 78, Nebraska City reported 78, Plattsmouth reported 79, and Red Oak, Iowa reported 79. Here are some observations from across the region. Skies ranged from sunny to mostly sunny. It was 81 at Grand Island, 80 at Norfolk, 79 at Sioux Falls, 80 at Sioux City, and 79 at Des Moines. Kansas City reported 76, Concordia, Kansas reported 81, North Platte reported 81, Denver reported 77, and Valentine reported 82. Once again, at 1 p.m. in Omaha, it was 80 degrees under mostly sunny skies. This hazardous weather outlook is for southwest Iowa, west-central Iowa, east-central Nebraska, northeast Nebraska, and southeast Nebraska. For this afternoon and tonight, there is a 20 to 30% chance for thunderstorms across eastern Nebraska and far western Iowa this afternoon and tonight, with the highest chances in northeast Nebraska. Some storms may be strong to severe. And now the extended outlook for the period Monday through Saturday. Daily chances for widely scattered showers and storms continue through the upcoming week. Spotter information statement. Spotter activation may be needed. 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The current time is 2:01 p.m. Central Daylight Time. Now for the official National Weather Service forecast for the Omaha and Council Bluffs area. This afternoon, sunny. Highs in the lower 80s. South winds 15 to 20 miles an hour. Tonight, mostly clear. A slight chance of showers and thunderstorms after midnight. Lows in the lower 60s. South winds 10 to 15 miles an hour with gusts up to 25 miles an hour. Chance of rain 20%. Memorial Day, sunny, hot with highs in the upper 80s. South winds 10 to 15 miles an hour with gusts up to 25 miles an hour. Monday night, mostly clear. Lows in the lower 60s. South winds 10 to 15 miles an hour with gusts up to 25 miles an hour. Tuesday, sunny, hot with highs in the upper 80s. South winds 10 to 15 miles an hour. Tuesday night, partly cloudy until midnight, then becoming mostly clear. Lows in the lower 60s. Wednesday, mostly sunny. Hot with highs in the mid-80s. Wednesday night, partly cloudy until midnight, then becoming mostly cloudy. Lows in the lower 60s. Thursday and Thursday night, mostly cloudy with a chance of showers and thunderstorms. Highs in the lower 80s. Lows in the lower 60s. Chance of rain 50%. Friday, mostly cloudy with a chance of showers. A chance of thunderstorms in the afternoon. Highs in the upper 70s. Chance of rain 40%. Friday night and Saturday, mostly cloudy. Lows in the lower 60s. Highs around 80. This hazardous weather outlook is for southwest Iowa, west-central Iowa, east-central Nebraska, northeast Nebraska, and southeast Nebraska. For this afternoon and tonight,
there is a 20 to 30% chance for thunderstorms across eastern Nebraska and far western Iowa this afternoon and tonight, with the highest chances in northeast Nebraska. Some storms may be strong to severe. And now the extended outlook for the period Monday through Saturday. Daily chances for widely scattered showers and storms continue through the upcoming week. Spotter information statement. Spotter activation may be needed. 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The current time is 2:04 p.m. Central Daylight Time. Now for the official National Weather Service forecast for the Omaha and Council Bluffs area. This afternoon, sunny. Highs in the lower 80s. South winds 15 to 20 miles an hour. Tonight, mostly clear. A slight chance of showers and thunderstorms after midnight. Lows in the lower 60s. South winds 10 to 15 miles an hour with gusts up to 25 miles an hour. Chance of rain 20%. Memorial Day, sunny, hot with highs in the upper 80s. South winds 10 to 15 miles an hour with gusts up to 25 miles an hour. Monday night, mostly clear. Lows in the lower 60s. South winds 10 to 15 miles an hour with gusts up to 25 miles an hour. Tuesday, sunny, hot with highs in the upper 80s. South winds 10 to 15 miles an hour. Tuesday night, partly cloudy until midnight, then becoming mostly clear. Lows in the lower 60s. Wednesday, mostly sunny. Hot with highs in the mid 80s. Wednesday night, partly cloudy until midnight, then becoming mostly cloudy. Lows in the lower 60s. Thursday and Thursday night, mostly cloudy with a chance of showers and thunderstorms. Highs in the lower 80s. Lows in the lower 60s. Chance of rain 50%. Friday, mostly cloudy with a chance of showers. A chance of thunderstorms in the afternoon. Highs in the upper 70s. Chance of rain 40%. Friday night and Saturday, mostly cloudy. Lows in the lower 60s. Highs around 80. At 2 p.m. in Omaha, it was mostly sunny. The temperature was 82 degrees, the dew point 45, and the relative humidity 27%. The wind was south at 14 miles an hour. The pressure was 30.00 inches and falling. Across eastern Nebraska and southwest Iowa, it was sunny. It was 83 at Lincoln, 83 at Offutt Air Force Base, 81 at Millard, 81 at Fremont, and 80 at Columbus. Blair Airport reported 81, Tacoma reported 80, Nebraska City reported 79, Plattsmouth reported 80, and Red Oak, Iowa reported 79. Here are some observations from across the region. Skies ranged from sunny to mostly sunny. It was 83 at Grand Island, 82 at Norfolk, 81 at Sioux Falls, 83 at Sioux City, and 80 at Des Moines. Kansas City reported 79, Concordia, Kansas reported 82, North Platte reported 85, Denver reported 80, and Valentine reported 83. Once again, at 2 p.m. in Omaha it was 82 degrees under mostly sunny skies. This hazardous weather outlook is for southwest Iowa, west central Iowa, east central Nebraska, northeast Nebraska, and southeast Nebraska. For this afternoon and tonight, there is a 20 to 30% chance for thunderstorms across eastern Nebraska and far western Iowa this afternoon and tonight, with the highest chances in northeast Nebraska. Some storms may be strong to severe. And now the extended outlook for the period Monday through Saturday. Daily chances for widely scattered showers and storms continue through the upcoming week. Spotter information statement. Spotter activation may be needed. 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The current time is 2:08 p.m. Central Daylight Time. Now for the official National Weather Service forecast for the Omaha and Council Bluffs area. This afternoon, sunny.
highs in the lower 80s. South winds 15 to 20 miles an hour. Tonight, mostly clear. A slight chance of showers and thunderstorms after midnight. Lows in the lower 60s. South winds 10 to 15 miles an hour with gusts up to 25 miles an hour. Chance of rain 20%. Memorial Day, sunny, hot with highs in the upper 80s. South winds 10 to 15 miles an hour with gusts up to 25 miles an hour. Monday night, mostly clear. Lows in the lower 60s. South winds 10 to 15 miles an hour with gusts up to 25 miles an hour. Tuesday, sunny, hot with highs in the upper 80s. South winds 10 to 15 miles an hour. Tuesday night, partly cloudy until midnight, then becoming mostly clear. Lows in the lower 60s. Wednesday, mostly sunny. Hot with highs in the mid 80s. Wednesday night, partly cloudy until midnight, then becoming mostly cloudy. Lows in the lower 60s. Thursday and Thursday night, mostly cloudy with a chance of showers and thunderstorms. Highs in the lower 80s. Lows in the lower 60s. Chance of rain 50%. Friday, mostly cloudy with a chance of showers. A chance of thunderstorms in the afternoon. Highs in the upper 70s. Chance of rain 40%. Friday night and Saturday, mostly cloudy. Lows in the lower 60s. Highs around 80. At 2 p.m. in Omaha, it was mostly sunny. The temperature was 82 degrees, the dew point 45, and the relative humidity 27%. The wind was south at 14 miles an hour. The pressure was 30.00 inches and falling. Across eastern Nebraska and southwest Iowa, it was sunny. It was 83 at Lincoln, 83 at Offutt Air Force Base, 81 at Millard, 81 at Fremont, and 80 at Columbus. Blair Airport reported 81, Tacoma reported 80, Nebraska City reported 79, Plattsmouth reported 80, and Red Oak, Iowa reported 79. Here are some observations from across the region. Skies ranged from sunny to mostly sunny. It was 83 at Grand Island, 82 at Norfolk, 81 at Sioux Falls, 83 at Sioux City, and 80 at Des Moines. Kansas City reported 79, Concordia, Kansas reported 82, North Platte reported 85, Denver reported 80, and Valentine reported 83. Once again, at 2 p.m. in Omaha it was 82 degrees under mostly sunny skies. This hazardous weather outlook is for southwest Iowa, west central Iowa, east central Nebraska, northeast Nebraska, and southeast Nebraska. For this afternoon and tonight, there is a 20 to 30% chance for thunderstorms across eastern Nebraska and far western Iowa this afternoon and tonight, with the highest chances in northeast Nebraska. Some storms may be strong to severe. And now the extended outlook for the period Monday through Saturday. Daily chances for widely scattered showers and storms continue through the upcoming week. Spotter information statement. Spotter activation may be needed. 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The current time is 2:12 p.m. Central Daylight Time. Now for the official National Weather Service forecast for the Omaha and Council Bluffs area. This afternoon, sunny. Highs in the lower 80s. South winds 15 to 20 miles an hour. Tonight, mostly clear. A slight chance of showers and thunderstorms after midnight. Lows in the lower 60s. South winds 10 to 15 miles an hour with gusts up to 25 miles an hour. Chance of rain 20%. Memorial Day, sunny, hot with highs in the upper 80s. South winds 10 to 15 miles an hour with gusts up to 25 miles an hour. Monday night, mostly clear. Lows in the lower 60s. South winds 10 to 15 miles an hour with gusts up to 25 miles an hour. Tuesday, sunny, hot with highs in the upper 80s.
south winds 10 to 15 miles an hour. Tuesday night, partly cloudy until midnight, then becoming mostly clear. Lows in the lower 60s. Wednesday, mostly sunny. Hot with highs in the mid-80s. Wednesday night, partly cloudy until midnight, then becoming mostly cloudy. Lows in the lower 60s. Thursday and Thursday night, mostly cloudy with a chance of showers and thunderstorms. Highs in the lower 80s. Lows in the lower 60s. Chance of rain 50%. Friday, mostly cloudy with a chance of showers. A chance of thunderstorms in the afternoon. Highs in the upper 70s. Chance of rain 40%. Friday night and Saturday, mostly cloudy. Lows in the lower 60s. Highs around 80. At 2 p.m. in Omaha, it was mostly sunny. The temperature was 82 degrees, the dew point 45, and the relative humidity 27%. The wind was south at 14 miles an hour. The pressure was 30.00 inches and falling. Across eastern Nebraska and southwest Iowa, it was sunny. It was 83 at Lincoln, 83 at Offutt Air Force Base, 81 at Millard, 81 at Fremont, and 80 at Columbus. Blair Airport reported 81, Tacoma reported 80, Nebraska City reported 79, Plattsmouth reported 80, and Red Oak, Iowa reported 79. Here are some observations from across the region. Skies ranged from sunny to mostly sunny. It was 83 at Grand Island, 82 at Norfolk, 81 at Sioux Falls, 83 at Sioux City, and 80 at Des Moines. Kansas City reported 79, Concordia, Kansas reported 82, North Platte reported 85, Denver reported 80, and Valentine reported 83. Once again, at 2 p.m. in Omaha it was 82 degrees under mostly sunny skies. This hazardous weather outlook is for southwest Iowa, west central Iowa, east central Nebraska, northeast Nebraska, and southeast Nebraska. For this afternoon and tonight, there is a 20 to 30% chance for thunderstorms across eastern Nebraska and far western Iowa this afternoon and tonight, with the highest chances in northeast Nebraska. Some storms may be strong to severe. And now the extended outlook for the period Monday through Saturday. Daily chances for widely scattered showers and storms continue through the upcoming week. Spotter information statement. Spotter activation may be needed. 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The current time is 2:16 p.m. Central Daylight Time. Now for the official National Weather Service forecast for the Omaha and Council Bluffs area. This afternoon, sunny. Highs in the lower 80s. South winds 15 to 20 miles an hour. Tonight, mostly clear. A slight chance of showers and thunderstorms after midnight. Lows in the lower 60s. South winds 10 to 15 miles an hour with gusts up to 25 miles an hour. Chance of rain 20%. Memorial Day, sunny, hot with highs in the upper 80s. South winds 10 to 15 miles an hour with gusts up to 25 miles an hour. Monday night, mostly clear. Lows in the lower 60s. South winds 10 to 15 miles an hour with gusts up to 25 miles an hour. Tuesday, sunny, hot with highs in the upper 80s. South winds 10 to 15 miles an hour. Tuesday night, partly cloudy until midnight, then becoming mostly clear. Lows in the lower 60s. Wednesday, mostly sunny. Hot with highs in the mid-80s. Wednesday night, partly cloudy until midnight, then becoming mostly cloudy. Lows in the lower 60s. Thursday and Thursday night, mostly cloudy with a chance of showers and thunderstorms. Highs in the lower 80s. Lows in the lower 60s. Chance of rain 50%. Friday, mostly cloudy with a chance of showers. A chance of thunderstorms in the afternoon. Highs in the upper 70s. Chance of rain 40%.
Friday night and Saturday, mostly cloudy. Lows in the lower 60s. Highs around 80. At 2 p.m. in Omaha, it was mostly sunny. The temperature was 82 degrees, the dew point 45, and the relative

Island Island, 82 at Norfolk, 81 at Sioux Falls, 83 at Sioux City, and 80 at Des Moines. Kansas City reported 79. Concordia, Kansas reported 82. North Platte reported 85. Denver reported 80. And Valentine reported 83. Once again, at 2 p.m. in Omaha, it was 82 degrees under mostly sunny skies. This hazardous weather outlook is for southwest Iowa, west central Iowa, east central Nebraska, northeast Nebraska, and southeast Nebraska. For this afternoon and tonight, there is a 20 to 30% chance for thunderstorms across eastern Nebraska and far western Iowa this afternoon and tonight, with the highest chances in northeast Nebraska. Some storms may be strong to severe. And now the extended outlook for the period Monday through Saturday. Daily chances for widely scattered showers and storms continue through the upcoming week. Spotter information statement. Spotter activation may be needed. 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The current time is 2:20 p.m. Central Daylight Time. Now for the official National Weather Service forecast for the Omaha and Council Bluffs area. This afternoon, sunny. Highs in the lower 80s. South winds 15 to 20 miles an hour. Tonight, mostly clear. A slight chance of showers and thunderstorms after midnight. Lows in the lower 60s. South winds 10 to 15 miles an hour with gusts up to 25 miles an hour. Chance of rain 20%. Memorial Day, sunny, hot with highs in the upper 80s. South winds 10 to 15 miles an hour with gusts up to 25 miles an hour. Monday night, mostly clear. Lows in the lower 60s. South winds 10 to 15 miles an hour with gusts up to 25 miles an hour. Tuesday, sunny, hot with highs in the upper 80s. South winds 10 to 15 miles an hour. Tuesday night, partly cloudy until midnight, then becoming mostly clear. Lows in the lower 60s. Wednesday, mostly sunny. Hot with highs in the mid 80s. Wednesday night, partly cloudy until midnight, then becoming mostly cloudy. Lows in the lower 60s. Thursday and Thursday night, mostly cloudy with a chance of showers and thunderstorms. Highs in the lower 80s. Lows in the lower 60s. Chance of rain 50%. Friday, mostly cloudy with a chance of showers. A chance of thunderstorms in the afternoon. Highs in the upper 70s. Chance of rain 40%. Friday night and Saturday, mostly cloudy. Lows in the lower 60s. Highs around 80. At 2 p.m. in Omaha, it was mostly sunny. The temperature was 82 degrees, the dew point 45, and the relative humidity 27%. The wind was south at 14 miles an hour. The pressure was 30.00 inches and falling. Across eastern Nebraska and southwest Iowa, it was sunny. It was 83 at Lincoln, 83 at Offutt Air Force Base, 81 at Millard, 81 at Fremont, and 80 at Columbus. Blair Airport reported 81, Tacoma reported 80, Nebraska City reported 79, Plattsmouth reported 80, and Red Oak, Iowa reported 79. Here are some observations from across the region. Skies ranged from sunny to mostly sunny. It was 83 at Grand Island, 82 at Norfolk, 81 at Sioux Falls, 83 at Sioux City, and 80 at Des Moines. Kansas City reported 79. Concordia, Kansas reported 82. North Platte reported 85. Denver reported 80. And Valentine reported 83. Once again, at 2 p.m. in Omaha, it was 82 degrees under mostly sunny skies. This hazardous weather outlook is for southwest Iowa, west central Iowa, east central Nebraska, northeast Nebraska, and southeast Nebraska. For this afternoon and tonight, there is a 20 to 30% chance for thunderstorms across eastern Nebraska and far western Iowa this afternoon and tonight, with the highest chances in northeast Nebraska. Some storms may

strong to severe. And now the extended outlook for the period Monday through Saturday. Daily chances for widely scattered showers and storms continue through the upcoming week. Spotter information statement. Spotter activation may be needed. 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The current time is 2:24 p.m. Central Daylight Time. Now for the official National Weather Service forecast for the Omaha and Council Bluffs area. This afternoon, sunny. Highs in the lower 80s. South winds 15 to 20 miles an hour. Tonight, mostly clear. A slight chance of showers and thunderstorms after midnight. Lows in the lower 60s. South winds 10 to 15 miles an hour with gusts up to 25 miles an hour. Chance of rain 20%. Memorial Day, sunny, hot with highs in the upper 80s. South winds 10 to 15 miles an hour with gusts up to 25 miles an hour. Monday night, mostly clear. Lows in the lower 60s. South winds 10 to 15 miles an hour with gusts up to 25 miles an hour. Tuesday, sunny, hot with highs in the upper 80s. South winds 10 to 15 miles an hour. Tuesday night, partly cloudy until midnight, then becoming mostly clear. Lows in the lower 60s. Wednesday, mostly sunny. Hot with highs in the mid-80s. Wednesday night, partly cloudy until midnight, then becoming mostly cloudy. Lows in the lower 60s. Thursday and Thursday night, mostly cloudy with a chance of showers and thunderstorms. Highs in the lower 80s. Lows in the lower 60s. Chance of rain 50%. Friday, mostly cloudy with a chance of showers. A chance of thunderstorms in the afternoon. Highs in the upper 70s. Chance of rain 40%. Friday night and Saturday, mostly cloudy. Lows in the lower 60s. Highs around 80. At 2 p.m. in Omaha, it was mostly sunny. The temperature was 82 degrees, the dew point 45, and the relative humidity 27%. The wind was south at 14 miles an hour. The pressure was 30.00 inches and falling. Across eastern Nebraska and southwest Iowa, it was sunny. It was 83 at Lincoln, 83 at Offutt Air Force Base, 81 at Millard, 81 at Fremont, and 80 at Columbus. Blair Airport reported 81, Tacoma reported 80, Nebraska City reported 79, Plattsmouth reported 80, and Red Oak, Iowa reported 79. Here are some observations from across the region. Skies ranged from sunny to mostly sunny. It was 83 at Grand Island, 82 at Norfolk, 81 at Sioux Falls, 83 at Sioux City, and 80 at Des Moines. Kansas City reported 79, Concordia, Kansas reported 82, North Platte reported 85, Denver reported 80, and Valentine reported 83. Once again, at 2 p.m. in Omaha, it was 82 degrees under mostly sunny skies. This hazardous weather outlook is for southwest Iowa, west central Iowa, east central Nebraska, northeast Nebraska, and southeast Nebraska. For this afternoon and tonight, there is a 20 to 30% chance for thunderstorms across eastern Nebraska and far western Iowa this afternoon and tonight, with the highest chances in northeast Nebraska. Some storms may be strong to severe. And now the extended outlook for the period Monday through Saturday. Daily chances for widely scattered showers and storms continue through the upcoming week. Spotter information statement. Spotter activation may be needed. 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The current time is 2:29 p.m. Central Daylight Time. Now for the official National Weather Service forecast for the Omaha and Council Bluffs area. This afternoon, sunny. Highs in the lower 80s. South winds 15 to 20 miles an hour. Tonight, mostly clear.
A slight chance of showers and thunderstorms after midnight. Lows in the lower 60s. South winds 10 to 15 miles an hour with gusts up to 25 miles an hour. Chance of rain 20%. Memorial Day, sunny, hot with highs in the upper 80s. South winds 10 to 15 miles an hour with gusts up to 25 miles an hour. Monday night, mostly clear. Lows in the lower 60s. South winds 10 to 15 miles an hour with gusts up to 25 miles an hour. Tuesday, sunny, hot with highs in the upper 80s. South winds 10 to 15 miles an hour. Tuesday night, partly cloudy until midnight, then becoming mostly clear. Lows in the lower 60s. Wednesday, mostly sunny. Hot with highs in the mid 80s. Wednesday night, partly cloudy until midnight, then becoming mostly cloudy. Lows in the lower 60s. Thursday and Thursday night, mostly cloudy with a chance of showers and thunderstorms. Highs in the lower 80s. Lows in the lower 60s. Chance of rain 50%. Friday, mostly cloudy with a chance of showers. A chance of thunderstorms in the afternoon. Highs in the upper 70s. Chance of rain 40%. Friday night and Saturday, mostly cloudy. Lows in the lower 60s. Highs around 80. At 2 p.m. in Omaha, it was mostly sunny. The temperature was 82 degrees, the dew point 45, and the relative humidity 27%. The wind was south at 14 miles an hour. The pressure was 30.00 inches and falling. Across eastern Nebraska and southwest Iowa, it was sunny. It was 83 at Lincoln, 83 at Offutt Air Force Base, 81 at Millard, 81 at Fremont, and 80 at Columbus. Blair Airport reported 81, Tacoma reported 80, Nebraska City reported 79, Plattsmouth reported 80, and Red Oak, Iowa reported 79. Here are some observations from across the region. Skies ranged from sunny to mostly sunny. It was 83 at Grand Island, 82 at Norfolk, 81 at Sioux Falls, 83 at Sioux City, and 80 at Des Moines. Kansas City reported 79, Concordia, Kansas reported 82, North Platte reported 85, Denver reported 80, and Valentine reported 83. Once again, at 2 p.m. in Omaha it was 82 degrees under mostly sunny skies. This hazardous weather outlook is for southwest Iowa, west central Iowa, east central Nebraska, northeast Nebraska, and southeast Nebraska. For this afternoon and tonight, there is a 20 to 30% chance for thunderstorms across eastern Nebraska and far western Iowa this afternoon and tonight, with the highest chances in northeast Nebraska. Some storms may be strong to severe. And now the extended outlook for the period Monday through Saturday. Daily chances for widely scattered showers and storms continue through the upcoming week. Spotter information statement. Spotter activation may be needed. 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The current time is 2:33 p.m. Central Daylight Time. Now for the official National Weather Service forecast for the Omaha and Council Bluffs area. This afternoon, sunny. Highs in the lower 80s. South winds 15 to 20 miles an hour. Tonight, mostly clear. A slight chance of showers and thunderstorms after midnight. Lows in the lower 60s. South winds 10 to 15 miles an hour with gusts up to 25 miles an hour. Chance of rain 20%. Memorial Day, sunny, hot with highs in the upper 80s. South winds 10 to 15 miles an hour with gusts up to 25 miles an hour. Monday night, mostly clear. Lows in the lower 60s. South winds 10 to 15 miles an hour with gusts up to 25 miles an hour. Tuesday, sunny, hot with highs in the upper 80s. South winds 10 to 15 miles an hour. Tuesday night, partly cloudy until midnight, then becoming mostly clear.
lows in the lower 60s. Wednesday, mostly sunny, hot with highs in the mid-80s. Wednesday night, partly cloudy until midnight, then becoming mostly cloudy, lows in the lower 60s. Thursday and Thursday night, mostly cloudy with a chance of showers and thunderstorms. Highs in the lower 80s. Lows in the lower 60s. Chance of rain 50%. Friday, mostly cloudy with a chance of showers. A chance of thunderstorms in the afternoon. Highs in the upper 70s. Chance of rain 40%. Friday night and Saturday, mostly cloudy. Lows in the lower 60s. Highs around 80. At 2 p.m. in Omaha, it was mostly sunny. The temperature was 82 degrees, the dew point 45, and the relative humidity 27%. The wind was south at 14 miles an hour. The pressure was 30.00 inches and falling. Across eastern Nebraska and southwest Iowa, it was sunny. It was 83 at Lincoln, 83 at Offutt Air Force Base, 81 at Millard, 81 at Fremont, and 80 at Columbus. Blair Airport reported 81, Tacoma reported 80, Nebraska City reported 79, Plattsmouth reported 80, and Red Oak, Iowa reported 79. Here are some observations from across the region. Skies ranged from sunny to mostly sunny. It was 83 at Grand Island, 82 at Norfolk, 81 at Sioux Falls, 83 at Sioux City, and 80 at Des Moines. Kansas City reported 79, Concordia, Kansas reported 82, North Platte reported 85, Denver reported 80, and Valentine reported 83. Once again, at 2 p.m. in Omaha it was 82 degrees under mostly sunny skies. This hazardous weather outlook is for southwest Iowa, west central Iowa, east central Nebraska, northeast Nebraska, and southeast Nebraska. For this afternoon and tonight, there is a 20 to 30% chance for thunderstorms across eastern Nebraska and far western Iowa this afternoon and tonight, with the highest chances in northeast Nebraska. Some storms may be strong to severe. And now the extended outlook for the period Monday through Saturday. Daily chances for widely scattered showers and storms continue through the upcoming week. Spotter information statement. Spotter activation may be needed. 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The current time is 2:37 p.m. Central Daylight Time. Now for the official National Weather Service forecast for the Omaha and Council Bluffs area. This afternoon, sunny. Highs in the lower 80s. South winds 15 to 20 miles an hour. Tonight, mostly clear. A slight chance of showers and thunderstorms after midnight. Lows in the lower 60s. South winds 10 to 15 miles an hour with gusts up to 25 miles an hour. Chance of rain 20%. Memorial Day, sunny, hot with highs in the upper 80s. South winds 10 to 15 miles an hour with gusts up to 25 miles an hour. Monday night, mostly clear. Lows in the lower 60s. South winds 10 to 15 miles an hour with gusts up to 25 miles an hour. Tuesday, sunny, hot with highs in the upper 80s. South winds 10 to 15 miles an hour. Tuesday night, partly cloudy until midnight, then becoming mostly clear. Lows in the lower 60s. Wednesday, mostly sunny. Hot with highs in the mid-80s. Wednesday night, partly cloudy until midnight, then becoming mostly cloudy. Lows in the lower 60s. Thursday and Thursday night, mostly cloudy with a chance of showers and thunderstorms. Highs in the lower 80s. Lows in the lower 60s. Chance of rain 50%. Friday, mostly cloudy with a chance of showers. A chance of thunderstorms in the afternoon. Highs in the upper 70s. Chance of rain 40%. Friday night and Saturday, mostly cloudy. Lows in the lower 60s. Highs around 80.
At 2 p.m. in Omaha, it was mostly sunny. The temperature was 82 degrees, the dew point 45, and the relative humidity 27%. The wind was south at 14 miles an hour. The pressure was 30.00 inches and falling. Across eastern Nebraska and southwest Iowa, it was sunny. It was 83 at Lincoln, 83 at Offutt Air Force Base, 81 at Millard, 81 at Fremont, and 80 at Columbus. Blair Airport reported 81, Tacoma reported 80, Nebraska City reported 79, Plattsmouth reported 80, and Red Oak, Iowa reported 79. Here are some observations from across the region. Skies ranged from sunny to mostly sunny. It was 83 at Grand Island, 82 at Norfolk, 81 at Sioux Falls, 83 at Sioux City, and 80 at Des Moines. Kansas City reported 79, Concordia, Kansas reported 82, North Platte reported 85, Denver reported 80, and Valentine reported 83. Once again, at 2 p.m. in Omaha it was 82 degrees under mostly sunny skies. This hazardous weather outlook is for southwest Iowa, west central Iowa, east central Nebraska, northeast Nebraska, and southeast Nebraska. For this afternoon and tonight, there is a 20 to 30% chance for thunderstorms across eastern Nebraska and far western Iowa this afternoon and tonight, with the highest chances in northeast Nebraska. Some storms may be strong to severe. And now the extended outlook for the period Monday through Saturday. Daily chances for widely scattered showers and storms continue through the upcoming week. Spotter information statement. Spotter activation may be needed. 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The current time is 2:41 p.m. Central Daylight Time. Now for the official National Weather Service forecast for the Omaha and Council Bluffs area. This afternoon, sunny. Highs in the lower 80s. South winds 15 to 20 miles an hour. Tonight, mostly clear. A slight chance of showers and thunderstorms after midnight. Lows in the lower 60s. South winds 10 to 15 miles an hour with gusts up to 25 miles an hour. Chance of rain 20%. Memorial Day, sunny, hot with highs in the upper 80s. South winds 10 to 15 miles an hour with gusts up to 25 miles an hour. Monday night, mostly clear. Lows in the lower 60s. South winds 10 to 15 miles an hour with gusts up to 25 miles an hour. Tuesday, sunny, hot with highs in the upper 80s. South winds 10 to 15 miles an hour. Tuesday night, partly cloudy until midnight, then becoming mostly clear. Lows in the lower 60s. Wednesday, mostly sunny. Hot with highs in the mid 80s. Wednesday night, partly cloudy until midnight, then becoming mostly cloudy. Lows in the lower 60s. Thursday and Thursday night, mostly cloudy with a chance of showers and thunderstorms. Highs in the lower 80s. Lows in the lower 60s. Chance of rain 50%. Friday, mostly cloudy with a chance of showers. A chance of thunderstorms in the afternoon. Highs in the upper 70s. Chance of rain 40%. Friday night and Saturday, mostly cloudy. Lows in the lower 60s. Highs around 80. At 2 p.m. in Omaha, it was mostly sunny. The temperature was 82 degrees, the dew point 45, and the relative humidity 27%. The wind was south at 14 miles an hour. The pressure was 30.00 inches and falling. Across eastern Nebraska and southwest Iowa, it was sunny. It was 83 at Lincoln, 83 at Offutt Air Force Base, 81 at Millard, 81 at Fremont, and 80 at Columbus. Blair Airport reported 81, Tacoma reported 80, Nebraska City reported 79, Plattsmouth reported 80, and Red Oak, Iowa reported 79. Here are some observations from across the region.
Skies ranged from sunny to mostly sunny. It was 83 at Grand Island, 82 at Norfolk, 81 at Sioux Falls, 83 at Sioux City, and 80 at Des Moines. Kansas City reported 79, Concordia, Kansas reported 82, North Platte reported 85, Denver reported 80, and Valentine reported 83. Once again, at 2 p.m. in Omaha it was 82 degrees under mostly sunny skies. This hazardous weather outlook is for southwest Iowa, west central Iowa, east central Nebraska, northeast Nebraska, and southeast Nebraska. For this afternoon and tonight, there is a 20 to 30% chance for thunderstorms across eastern Nebraska and far western Iowa this afternoon and tonight, with the highest chances in northeast Nebraska. Some storms may be strong to severe. And now the extended outlook for the period Monday through Saturday. Daily chances for widely scattered showers and storms continue through the upcoming week. Spotter information statement. 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The current time is 2:45 p.m. Central Daylight Time. Now for the official National Weather Service forecast for the Omaha and Council Bluffs area. This afternoon, sunny. Highs in the lower 80s. South winds 15 to 20 miles an hour. Tonight, mostly clear. A slight chance of showers and thunderstorms after midnight. Lows in the lower 60s. South winds 10 to 15 miles an hour with gusts up to 25 miles an hour. Chance of rain 20%. Memorial Day, sunny, hot with highs in the upper 80s. South winds 10 to 15 miles an hour with gusts up to 25 miles an hour. Monday night, mostly clear. Lows in the lower 60s. South winds 10 to 15 miles an hour with gusts up to 25 miles an hour. Tuesday, sunny, hot with highs in the upper 80s. South winds 10 to 15 miles an hour. Tuesday night, partly cloudy until midnight, then becoming mostly clear. Lows in the lower 60s. Wednesday, mostly sunny. Hot with highs in the mid-80s. Wednesday night, partly cloudy until midnight, then becoming mostly cloudy. Lows in the lower 60s. Thursday and Thursday night, mostly cloudy with a chance of showers and thunderstorms. Highs in the lower 80s. Lows in the lower 60s. Chance of rain 50%. Friday, mostly cloudy with a chance of showers. A chance of thunderstorms in the afternoon. Highs in the upper 70s. Chance of rain 40%. Friday night and Saturday, mostly cloudy. Lows in the lower 60s. Highs around 80. At 2 p.m. in Omaha, it was mostly sunny. The temperature was 82 degrees, the dew point 45, and the relative humidity 27%. The wind was south at 14 miles an hour. The pressure was 30.00 inches and falling. Across eastern Nebraska and southwest Iowa, it was sunny. It was 83 at Lincoln, 83 at Offutt Air Force Base, 81 at Millard, 81 at Fremont, and 80 at Columbus. Blair Airport reported 81, Tacoma reported 80, Nebraska City reported 79, Plattsmouth reported 80, and Red Oak, Iowa reported 79. Here are some observations from across the region. Skies ranged from sunny to mostly sunny. It was 83 at Grand Island, 82 at Norfolk, 81 at Sioux Falls, 83 at Sioux City, and 80 at Des Moines. Kansas City reported 79, Concordia, Kansas reported 82, North Platte reported 85, Denver reported 80, and Valentine reported 83. Once again, at 2 p.m. in Omaha it was 82 degrees under mostly sunny skies. This hazardous weather outlook is for southwest Iowa, west central Iowa, east central Nebraska, northeast Nebraska, and southeast Nebraska. For this afternoon and tonight,
there is a 20 to 30% chance for thunderstorms across eastern Nebraska and far western Iowa this afternoon and tonight, with the highest chances in northeast Nebraska. Some storms may be strong to severe. And now the extended outlook for the period Monday through Saturday. Daily chances for widely scattered showers and storms continue through the upcoming week. Spotter information statement. Spotter activation may be needed. 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The current time is 2:49 p.m. Central Daylight Time. Now for the official National Weather Service forecast for the Omaha and Council Bluffs area. This afternoon, sunny. Highs in the lower 80s. South winds 15 to 20 miles an hour. Tonight, mostly clear. A slight chance of showers and thunderstorms after midnight. Lows in the lower 60s. South winds 10 to 15 miles an hour with gusts up to 25 miles an hour. Chance of rain 20%. Memorial Day, sunny, hot with highs in the upper 80s. South winds 10 to 15 miles an hour with gusts up to 25 miles an hour. Monday night, mostly clear. Lows in the lower 60s. South winds 10 to 15 miles an hour with gusts up to 25 miles an hour. Tuesday, sunny, hot with highs in the upper 80s. South winds 10 to 15 miles an hour. Tuesday night, partly cloudy until midnight, then becoming mostly clear. Lows in the lower 60s. Wednesday, mostly sunny. Hot with highs in the mid-80s. Wednesday night, partly cloudy until midnight, then becoming mostly cloudy. Lows in the lower 60s. Thursday and Thursday night, mostly cloudy with a chance of showers and thunderstorms. Highs in the lower 80s. Lows in the lower 60s. Chance of rain 50%. Friday, mostly cloudy with a chance of showers. A chance of thunderstorms in the afternoon. Highs in the upper 70s. Chance of rain 40%. Friday night and Saturday, mostly cloudy. Lows in the lower 60s. Highs around 80. At 2 p.m. in Omaha, it was mostly sunny. The temperature was 82 degrees, the dew point 45, and the relative humidity 27%. The wind was south at 14 miles an hour. The pressure was 30.00 inches and falling. Across eastern Nebraska and southwest Iowa, it was sunny. It was 83 at Lincoln, 83 at Offutt Air Force Base, 81 at Millard, 81 at Fremont, and 80 at Columbus. Blair Airport reported 81, Tacoma reported 80, Nebraska City reported 79, Plattsmouth reported 80, and Red Oak, Iowa reported 79. Here are some observations from across the region. Skies ranged from sunny to mostly sunny. It was 83 at Grand Island, 82 at Norfolk, 81 at Sioux Falls, 83 at Sioux City, and 80 at Des Moines. Kansas City reported 79, Concordia, Kansas reported 82, North Platte reported 85, Denver reported 80, and Valentine reported 83. Once again, at 2 p.m. in Omaha it was 82 degrees under mostly sunny skies. This is NOAA All Hazards radio station KIH-61 serving the following counties in Nebraska and Iowa. Douglas, Sarpy, Washington, Cass, Odo, Burt, Dodge, Saunders, Harrison, Pottawatomie, and Mills. This hazardous weather outlook is for southwest Iowa, west central Iowa, east central Nebraska, northeast Nebraska, and southeast Nebraska. For this afternoon and tonight, there is a 20 to 30% chance for thunderstorms across eastern Nebraska and far western Iowa this afternoon and tonight, with the highest chances in northeast Nebraska. Some storms may be strong to severe. And now the extended outlook for the period Monday through Saturday. Daily chances for widely scattered showers and storms continue through the upcoming week. Spotter information statement. 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
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The current time is 2:54 p.m. Central Daylight Time. Now for the official National Weather Service forecast for the Omaha and Council Bluffs area. This afternoon, sunny. Highs in the lower 80s. South winds 15 to 20 miles an hour. Tonight, mostly clear. A slight chance of showers and thunderstorms after midnight. Lows in the lower 60s. South winds 10 to 15 miles an hour with gusts up to 25 miles an hour. Chance of rain 20%. Memorial Day, sunny, hot with highs in the upper 80s. South winds 10 to 15 miles an hour with gusts up to 25 miles an hour. Monday night, mostly clear. Lows in the lower 60s. South winds 10 to 15 miles an hour with gusts up to 25 miles an hour. Tuesday, sunny, hot with highs in the upper 80s. South winds 10 to 15 miles an hour. Tuesday night, partly cloudy until midnight, then becoming mostly clear. Lows in the lower 60s. Wednesday, mostly sunny. Hot with highs in the mid-80s. Wednesday night, partly cloudy until midnight, then becoming mostly cloudy. Lows in the lower 60s. Thursday and Thursday night, mostly cloudy with a chance of showers and thunderstorms. Highs in the lower 80s. Lows in the lower 60s. Chance of rain 50%. Friday, mostly cloudy with a chance of showers. A chance of thunderstorms in the afternoon. Highs in the upper 70s. Chance of rain 40%. Friday night and Saturday, mostly cloudy. Lows in the lower 60s. Highs around 80. At 2 p.m. in Omaha, it was mostly sunny. The temperature was 82 degrees, the dew point 45, and the relative humidity 27%. The wind was south at 14 miles an hour. The pressure was 30.00 inches and falling. Across eastern Nebraska and southwest Iowa, it was sunny. It was 83 at Lincoln, 83 at Offutt Air Force Base, 81 at Millard, 81 at Fremont, and 80 at Columbus. Blair Airport reported 81, Tacoma reported 80, Nebraska City reported 79, Plattsmouth reported 80, and Red Oak, Iowa reported 79. Here are some observations from across the region. Skies ranged from sunny to mostly sunny. It was 83 at Grand Island, 82 at North Fork, 81 at Sioux Falls, 83 at Sioux City, and 80 at Des Moines. Kansas City reported 79, Concordia, Kansas reported 82, North Platte reported 85, Denver reported 80, and Valentine reported 83. Once again, at 2 p.m. in Omaha it was 82 degrees under mostly sunny skies. This hazardous weather outlook is for southwest Iowa, west central Iowa, east central Nebraska, northeast Nebraska, and southeast Nebraska. For this afternoon and tonight, there is a 20 to 30% chance for thunderstorms across eastern Nebraska and far western Iowa this afternoon and tonight, with the highest chances in northeast Nebraska. Some storms may be strong to severe. And now the extended outlook for the period Monday through Saturday. Daily chances for widely scattered showers and storms continue through the upcoming week. Spotter information statement. Spotter activation may be needed. 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The current time is 2:58 p.m. Central Daylight Time. Now for the official National Weather Service forecast for the Omaha and Council Bluffs area. This afternoon, sunny. Highs in the lower 80s. South winds 15 to 20 miles an hour. Tonight, mostly clear. A slight chance of showers and thunderstorms after midnight. Lows in the lower 60s. South winds 10 to 15 miles an hour with gusts up to 25 miles an hour. Chance of rain 20%. Memorial Day, sunny, hot with highs in the upper 80s.
south winds 10 to 15 miles an hour with gusts up to 25 miles an hour. Monday night, mostly clear. Lows in the lower 60s. South winds 10 to 15 miles an hour with gusts up to 25 miles an hour. Tuesday, sunny, hot with highs in the upper 80s. South winds 10 to 15 miles an hour. Tuesday night, partly cloudy until midnight, then becoming mostly clear. Lows in the lower 60s. Wednesday, mostly sunny. Hot with highs in the mid-80s. Wednesday night, partly cloudy until midnight, then becoming mostly cloudy. Lows in the lower 60s. Thursday and Thursday night, mostly cloudy with a chance of showers and thunderstorms. Highs in the lower 80s. Lows in the lower 60s. Chance of rain 50%. Friday, mostly cloudy with a chance of showers. A chance of thunderstorms in the afternoon. Highs in the upper 70s. Chance of rain 40%. Friday night and Saturday, mostly cloudy. Lows in the lower 60s. Highs around 80. This hazardous weather outlook is for southwest Iowa, west central Iowa, east central Nebraska, northeast Nebraska, and southeast Nebraska. For this afternoon and tonight, there is a 20 to 30% chance for thunderstorms across eastern Nebraska and far western Iowa this afternoon and tonight, with the highest chances in northeast Nebraska. Some storms may be strong to severe. And now the extended outlook for the period Monday through Saturday. Daily chances for widely scattered showers and storms continue through the upcoming week. Spotter information statement. 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The current time is 3:01 p.m. Central Daylight Time. Now for the official National Weather Service forecast for the Omaha and Council Bluffs area. This afternoon, sunny. Highs in the lower 80s. South winds 15 to 20 miles an hour. Tonight, mostly clear. A slight chance of showers and thunderstorms after midnight. Lows in the lower 60s. South winds 10 to 15 miles an hour with gusts up to 25 miles an hour. Chance of rain 20%. Memorial Day, sunny, hot with highs in the upper 80s. South winds 10 to 15 miles an hour with gusts up to 25 miles an hour. Monday night, mostly clear. Lows in the lower 60s. South winds 10 to 15 miles an hour with gusts up to 25 miles an hour. Tuesday, sunny, hot with highs in the upper 80s. South winds 10 to 15 miles an hour. Tuesday night, partly cloudy until midnight, then becoming mostly clear. Lows in the lower 60s. Wednesday, mostly sunny. Hot with highs in the mid-80s. Wednesday night, partly cloudy until midnight, then becoming mostly cloudy. Lows in the lower 60s. Thursday and Thursday night, mostly cloudy with a chance of showers and thunderstorms. Highs in the lower 80s. Lows in the lower 60s. Chance of rain 50%. Friday, mostly cloudy with a chance of showers. A chance of thunderstorms in the afternoon. Highs in the upper 70s. Chance of rain 40%. Friday night and Saturday, mostly cloudy. Lows in the lower 60s. Highs around 80. This hazardous weather outlook is for southwest Iowa, west central Iowa, east central Nebraska, northeast Nebraska, and southeast Nebraska. For this afternoon and tonight, there is a 20 to 30% chance for thunderstorms across eastern Nebraska and far western Iowa this afternoon and tonight, with the highest chances in northeast Nebraska. Some storms may be strong to severe. And now the extended outlook for the period Monday through Saturday. Daily chances for widely scattered showers and storms continue through the upcoming week. Spotter information statement. 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This is NOAA All Hazards Radio Station KIH 61 in Omaha, Nebraska.
The current time is 3:04 p.m. Central Daylight Time. Now for the official National Weather Service forecast for the Omaha and Council Bluffs area. This afternoon, sunny. Highs in the lower 80s. South winds 15 to 20 miles an hour. Tonight, mostly clear. A slight chance of showers and thunderstorms after midnight. Lows in the lower 60s. South winds 10 to 15 miles an hour with gusts up to 25 miles an hour. Chance of rain 20%. Memorial Day, sunny, hot with highs in the upper 80s. South winds 10 to 15 miles an hour with gusts up to 25 miles an hour. Monday night, mostly clear. Lows in the lower 60s. South winds 10 to 15 miles an hour with gusts up to 25 miles an hour. Tuesday, sunny, hot with highs in the upper 80s. South winds 10 to 15 miles an hour. Tuesday night, partly cloudy until midnight, then becoming mostly clear. Lows in the lower 60s. Wednesday, mostly sunny. Hot with highs in the mid 80s. Wednesday night, partly cloudy until midnight, then becoming mostly cloudy. Lows in the lower 60s. Thursday and Thursday night, mostly cloudy with a chance of showers and thunderstorms. Highs in the lower 80s. Lows in the lower 60s. Chance of rain 50%. Friday, mostly cloudy with a chance of showers. A chance of thunderstorms in the afternoon. Highs in the upper 70s. Chance of rain 40%. Friday night and Saturday, mostly cloudy. Lows in the lower 60s. Highs around 80. At 3 p.m. in Omaha, it was mostly sunny. The temperature was 83 degrees, the dew point 45, and the relative humidity 26%. The wind was south at 13 miles an hour, gusting to 23. The pressure was 29.99 inches and falling. Across eastern Nebraska and southwest Iowa, it was sunny. It was 83 at Lincoln, 84 at Offutt Air Force Base, 81 at Millard, 82 at Fremont, and 81 at Columbus. Blair Airport reported 83, Tacoma reported 82, Nebraska City reported 80, Plattsmouth reported 81, and Red Oak, Iowa reported 81. Here are some observations from across the region. It was sunny, with a temperature of 85 in Grand Island, 84 at Norfolk, and 85 at Sioux City. Under sunny skies, Concordia, Kansas reported 84, North Platte reported 86, and Valentine reported 83. It was mostly sunny, with a temperature of 82 at Sioux Falls, 80 at Des Moines, and 80 at Kansas City. At Denver, it was partly sunny, with a temperature of 79. Once again, at 3 p.m. in Omaha, it was 83 degrees under mostly sunny skies. This hazardous weather outlook is for southwest Iowa, west central Iowa, east central Nebraska, northeast Nebraska, and southeast Nebraska. For this afternoon and tonight, there is a 20 to 30% chance for thunderstorms across eastern Nebraska and far western Iowa this afternoon and tonight, with the highest chances in northeast Nebraska. Some storms may be strong to severe. And now the extended outlook for the period Monday through Saturday. Daily chances for widely scattered showers and storms continue through the upcoming week. Spotter information statement. Spotter activation may be needed. 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The current time is 3:08 p.m. Central Daylight Time. Now for the official National Weather Service forecast for the Omaha and Council Bluffs area. This afternoon, sunny. Highs in the lower 80s. South winds 15 to 20 miles an hour. Tonight, mostly clear. A slight chance of showers and thunderstorms after midnight. Lows in the lower 60s. South winds 10 to 15 miles an hour with gusts up to 25 miles an hour. Chance of rain 20%. Memorial Day, sunny, hot with highs in the upper 80s.
south winds 10 to 15 miles an hour with gusts up to 25 miles an hour. Monday night, mostly clear. Lows in the lower 60s. South winds 10 to 15 miles an hour with gusts up to 25 miles an hour. Tuesday, sunny, hot with highs in the upper 80s. South winds 10 to 15 miles an hour. Tuesday night, partly cloudy until midnight, then becoming mostly clear. Lows in the lower 60s. Wednesday, mostly sunny. Hot with highs in the mid 80s. Wednesday night, partly cloudy until midnight, then becoming mostly cloudy. Lows in the lower 60s. Thursday and Thursday night, mostly cloudy with a chance of showers and thunderstorms. Highs in the lower 80s. Lows in the lower 60s. Chance of rain 50%. Friday, mostly cloudy with a chance of showers. A chance of thunderstorms in the afternoon. Highs in the upper 70s. Chance of rain 40%. Friday night and Saturday, mostly cloudy. Lows in the lower 60s. Highs around 80. At 3 p.m. in Omaha, it was mostly sunny. The temperature was 83 degrees, the dew point 45, and the relative humidity 26%. The wind was south at 13 miles an hour, gusting to 23. The pressure was 29.99 inches and falling. Across eastern Nebraska and southwest Iowa, it was sunny. It was 83 at Lincoln, 84 at Offutt Air Force Base, 81 at Millard, 82 at Fremont, and 81 at Columbus. Blair Airport reported 83, Tacoma reported 82, Nebraska City reported 80, Plattsmouth reported 81, and Red Oak, Iowa reported 81. Here are some observations from across the region. It was sunny, with a temperature of 85 in Grand Island, 84 at Norfolk, and 85 at Sioux City. Under sunny skies, Concordia, Kansas reported 84, North Platte reported 86, and Valentine reported 83. It was mostly sunny, with a temperature of 82 at Sioux Falls, 80 at Des Moines, and 80 at Kansas City. At Denver, it was partly sunny, with a temperature of 79. Once again, at 3 p.m. in Omaha, it was 83 degrees under mostly sunny skies. At 3 p.m. in Omaha, it was mostly sunny. The temperature was 83 degrees, the dew point 45, and the relative humidity 26%. The wind was south at 13 miles an hour, gusting to 23. The pressure was 29.99 inches and falling. Across eastern Nebraska and southwest Iowa, it was sunny. It was 83 at Lincoln, 84 at Offutt Air Force Base, 81 at Millard, 82 at Fremont, and 81 at Columbus. Blair Airport reported 83, Tacoma reported 82, Nebraska City reported 80, Plattsmouth reported 81, and Red Oak, Iowa reported 81. Here are some observations from across the region. It was sunny, with a temperature of 85 in Grand Island, 85 at Sioux City, 84 at Concordia, Kansas, 86 at North Platte, and 83 at Valentine. It was mostly sunny, with a temperature of 84 at Norfolk, 82 at Sioux Falls, 80 at Des Moines, and 80 at Kansas City. At Denver, it was partly sunny, with a temperature of 79. Once again, at 3 p.m. in Omaha, it was 83 degrees under mostly sunny skies. This hazardous weather outlook is for southwest Iowa, west central Iowa, east central Nebraska, northeast Nebraska, and southeast Nebraska. For this afternoon and tonight, there is a 20 to 30% chance for thunderstorms across eastern Nebraska and far western Iowa this afternoon and tonight, with the highest chances in northeast Nebraska. Some storms may be strong to severe. And now the extended outlook for the period Monday through Saturday. Daily chances for widely scattered showers and storms continue through the upcoming week. Spotter information statement. 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This is NOAA All Hazards Radio Station KIH 61 in Omaha, Nebraska.
The current time is 3:14 p.m. Central Daylight Time. Now for the official National Weather Service forecast for the Omaha and Council Bluffs area. This afternoon, sunny. Highs in the lower 80s. South winds 15 to 20 miles an hour. Tonight, mostly clear. A slight chance of showers and thunderstorms after midnight. Lows in the lower 60s. South winds 10 to 15 miles an hour with gusts up to 25 miles an hour. Chance of rain 20%. Memorial Day, sunny, hot with highs in the upper 80s. South winds 10 to 15 miles an hour with gusts up to 25 miles an hour. Monday night, mostly clear. Lows in the lower 60s. South winds 10 to 15 miles an hour with gusts up to 25 miles an hour. Tuesday, sunny, hot with highs in the upper 80s. South winds 10 to 15 miles an hour. Tuesday night, partly cloudy until midnight, then becoming mostly clear. Lows in the lower 60s. Wednesday, mostly sunny. Hot with highs in the mid 80s. Wednesday night, partly cloudy until midnight, then becoming mostly cloudy. Lows in the lower 60s. Thursday and Thursday night, mostly cloudy with a chance of showers and thunderstorms. Highs in the lower 80s. Lows in the lower 60s. Chance of rain 50%. Friday, mostly cloudy with a chance of showers. A chance of thunderstorms in the afternoon. Highs in the upper 70s. Chance of rain 40%. Friday night and Saturday, mostly cloudy. Lows in the lower 60s. Highs around 80. At 3 p.m. in Omaha, it was mostly sunny. The temperature was 83 degrees, the dew point 45, and the relative humidity 26%. The wind was south at 13 miles an hour, gusting to 23. The pressure was 29.99 inches and falling. Across eastern Nebraska and southwest Iowa, it was sunny. It was 83 at Lincoln, 84 at Offutt Air Force Base, 81 at Millard, 82 at Fremont, and 81 at Columbus. Blair Airport reported 83, Tacoma reported 82, Nebraska City reported 80, Plattsmouth reported 81, and Red Oak, Iowa reported 81. Here are some observations from across the region. It was sunny, with a temperature of 85 in Grand Island, 85 at Sioux City, 84 at Concordia, Kansas, 86 at North Platte, and 83 at Valentine. It was mostly sunny, with a temperature of 84 at Norfolk, 82 at Sioux Falls, 80 at Des Moines, and 80 at Kansas City. At Denver, it was partly sunny, with a temperature of 79. Once again, at 3 p.m. in Omaha, it was 83 degrees under mostly sunny skies. This hazardous weather outlook is for southwest Iowa, west-central Iowa, east-central Nebraska, northeast Nebraska, and southeast Nebraska. For this afternoon and tonight, there is a 20 to 30% chance for thunderstorms across eastern Nebraska and far western Iowa this afternoon and tonight, with the highest chances in northeast Nebraska. Some storms may be strong to severe. And now the extended outlook for the period Monday through Saturday. Daily chances for widely scattered showers and storms continue through the upcoming week. Spotter information statement. Spotter activation may be needed. 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The current time is 3:18 p.m. Central Daylight Time. Now for the official National Weather Service forecast for the Omaha and Council Bluffs area. This afternoon, sunny. Highs in the lower 80s. South winds 15 to 20 miles an hour. Tonight, mostly clear. A slight chance of showers and thunderstorms after midnight. Lows in the lower 60s. South winds 10 to 15 miles an hour with gusts up to 25 miles an hour. Chance of rain 20%. Memorial Day, sunny, hot with highs in the upper 80s.
south winds 10 to 15 miles an hour with gusts up to 25 miles an hour. Monday night, mostly clear. Lows in the lower 60s. South winds 10 to 15 miles an hour with gusts up to 25 miles an hour. Tuesday, sunny, hot with highs in the upper 80s. South winds 10 to 15 miles an hour.

Mostly cloudy with a chance of showers. A chance of thunderstorms in the afternoon. Highs in the upper 70s. Chance of rain 40%. Friday night and Saturday, mostly cloudy. Lows in the lower 60s. Highs around 80. At 3 p.m. in Omaha, it was mostly sunny. The temperature was 83 degrees, the dew point 45, and the relative humidity 26%. The wind was south at 13 miles an hour, gusting to 23. The pressure was 29.99 inches and falling. Across eastern Nebraska and southwest Iowa, it was sunny. It was 83 at Lincoln, 84 at Offutt Air Force Base, 81 at Millard, 82 at Fremont, and 81 at Columbus. Blair Airport reported 83, Tacoma reported 82, Nebraska City reported 80, Plattsmouth reported 81, and Red Oak, Iowa reported 81. Here are some observations from across the region. It was sunny, with a temperature of 85 at Grand Island, 85 at Sioux City, 84 at Concordia, Kansas, 86 at North Platte, and 83 at Valentine. It was mostly sunny, with a temperature of 84 at North Fork, 82 at Sioux Falls, 80 at Des Moines, and 80 at Kansas City. At Denver, it was partly sunny, with a temperature of 79. Once again, at 3 p.m. in Omaha, it was 83 degrees under mostly sunny skies. This hazardous weather outlook is for southwest Iowa, west central Iowa, east central Nebraska, northeast Nebraska, and southeast Nebraska. For this afternoon and tonight, there is a 20 to 30% chance for thunderstorms across eastern Nebraska and far western Iowa this afternoon and tonight, with the highest chances in northeast Nebraska. Some storms may be strong to severe. And now the extended outlook for the period Monday through Saturday. Daily chances for widely scattered showers and storms continue through the upcoming week. Spotter information statement. Spotter activation may be needed. 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The current time is 3:22 p.m. Central Daylight Time. Now for the official National Weather Service forecast for the Omaha and Council Bluffs area. This afternoon, sunny. Highs in the lower 80s. South winds 15 to 20 miles an hour. Tonight, mostly clear. A slight chance of showers and thunderstorms after midnight. Lows in the lower 60s. South winds 10 to 15 miles an hour with gusts up to 25 miles an hour. Chance of rain 20%. Memorial Day, sunny, hot with highs in the upper 80s. South winds 10 to 15 miles an hour with gusts up to 25 miles an hour. Monday night, mostly clear. Lows in the lower 60s. South winds 10 to 15 miles an hour with gusts up to 25 miles an hour. Tuesday, sunny, hot with highs in the upper 80s. South winds 10 to 15 miles an hour. Tuesday night, partly cloudy until midnight, then becoming mostly clear. Lows in the lower 60s. Wednesday, mostly sunny. Hot with highs in the mid 80s. Wednesday night, partly cloudy until midnight, then becoming mostly cloudy. Lows in the lower 60s. Thursday and Thursday night, mostly cloudy with a chance of showers and thunderstorms. Highs in the lower 80s. Lows in the lower 60s. Chance of rain 50%. Friday, mostly cloudy with a chance of showers. A chance of thunderstorms in the afternoon. Highs in the upper 70s. Chance of rain 40%. Friday night and Saturday, mostly cloudy. Lows in the lower 60s. Highs around 80. At 3 p.m. in Omaha, it was mostly sunny. The temperature was 83 degrees, the dew point 45, and the relative humidity 26%. The wind was south at 13 miles an hour, gusting to 23. The pressure was 29.99 inches and falling. Across eastern Nebraska and southwest Iowa, it was sunny. It was 80.

83 at Lincoln, 84 at Offutt Air Force Base, 81 at Millard, 82 at Fremont, and 81 at Columbus. Blair Airport reported 83, Tacoma reported 82, Nebraska City reported 80, Plattsmouth reported 81, and Red Oak, Iowa reported 81. Here are some observations from across the region. It was sunny, with a temperature of 85 in Grand Island, 85 at Sioux City, 84 at Concordia, Kansas, 86 at North Platte, and 83 at Valentine. It was mostly sunny, with a temperature of 84 at North Fork, 82 at Sioux Falls, 80 at Des Moines, and 80 at Kansas City. At Denver, it was partly sunny, with a temperature of 79. Once again, at 3 p.m. in Omaha, it was 83 degrees under mostly sunny skies. This hazardous weather outlook is for southwest Iowa, west central Iowa, east central Nebraska, northeast Nebraska, and southeast Nebraska. For this afternoon and tonight, there is a 20 to 30% chance for thunderstorms across eastern Nebraska and far western Iowa this afternoon and tonight, with the highest chances in northeast Nebraska. Some storms may be strong to severe. And now the extended outlook for the period Monday through Saturday. Daily chances for widely scattered showers and storms continue through the upcoming week. Spotter information statement. Spotter activation may be needed. 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The current time is 3:26 p.m. Central Daylight Time. Now for the official National Weather Service forecast for the Omaha and Council Bluffs area. This afternoon, sunny. Highs in the lower 80s. South winds 15 to 20 miles an hour. Tonight, mostly clear. A slight chance of showers and thunderstorms after midnight. Lows in the lower 60s. South winds 10 to 15 miles an hour with gusts up to 25 miles an hour. Chance of rain 20%. Memorial Day, sunny, hot with highs in the upper 80s. South winds 10 to 15 miles an hour with gusts up to 25 miles an hour. Monday night, mostly clear. Lows in the lower 60s. South winds 10 to 15 miles an hour with gusts up to 25 miles an hour. Tuesday, sunny, hot with highs in the upper 80s. South winds 10 to 15 miles an hour. Tuesday night, partly cloudy until midnight, then becoming mostly clear. Lows in the lower 60s. Wednesday, mostly sunny. Hot with highs in the mid 80s. Wednesday night, partly cloudy until midnight, then becoming mostly cloudy. Lows in the lower 60s. Thursday and Thursday night, mostly cloudy with a chance of showers and thunderstorms. Highs in the lower 80s. Lows in the lower 60s. Chance of rain 50%. Friday, mostly cloudy with a chance of showers. A chance of thunderstorms in the afternoon. Highs in the upper 70s. Chance of rain 40%. Friday night and Saturday, mostly cloudy. Lows in the lower 60s. Highs around 80. At 3 p.m. in Omaha, it was mostly sunny. The temperature was 83 degrees, the dew point 45, and the relative humidity 26%. The wind was south at 13 miles an hour, gusting to 23. The pressure was 29.99 inches and falling. Across eastern Nebraska and southwest Iowa, it was sunny. It was 83 at Lincoln, 84 at Offutt Air Force Base, 81 at Millard, 82 at Fremont, and 81 at Columbus. Blair Airport reported 83, Tacoma reported 82, Nebraska City reported 80, Plattsmouth reported 81, and Red Oak, Iowa reported 81. Here are some observations from across the region. It was sunny, with a temperature of 85 in Grand Island, 85 at Sioux City, 84 at Concordia, Kansas, 86 at North Platte, and 83 at Valentine. It was mostly sunny, with a temperature of 84 at North Fork, 82 at Sioux Falls, 80 at Des Moines, and 80 at Kansas City.
at Denver, it was partly sunny with a temperature of 79. Once again, at 3 p.m. in Omaha, it was 83 degrees under mostly sunny skies. This hazardous weather outlook is for southwest Iowa, west central Iowa, east central Nebraska, northeast Nebraska, and southeast Nebraska. For this afternoon and tonight, there is a 20 to 30% chance for thunderstorms across eastern Nebraska and far western Iowa this afternoon and tonight, with the highest chances in northeast Nebraska. Some storms may be strong to severe. And now the extended outlook for the period Monday through Saturday. Daily chances for widely scattered showers and storms continue through the upcoming week. Spotter information statement. Spotter activation may be needed. 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The current time is 3:31 p.m. Central Daylight Time. Now for the official National Weather Service forecast for the Omaha and Council Bluffs area. This afternoon, sunny. Highs in the lower 80s. South winds 15 to 20 miles an hour. Tonight, mostly clear. A slight chance of showers and thunderstorms after midnight. Lows in the lower 60s. South winds 10 to 15 miles an hour with gusts up to 25 miles an hour. Chance of rain 20%. Memorial Day, sunny, hot with highs in the upper 80s. South winds 10 to 15 miles an hour with gusts up to 25 miles an hour. Monday night, mostly clear. Lows in the lower 60s. South winds 10 to 15 miles an hour with gusts up to 25 miles an hour. Tuesday, sunny, hot with highs in the upper 80s. South winds 10 to 15 miles an hour. Tuesday night, partly cloudy until midnight, then becoming mostly clear. Lows in the lower 60s. Wednesday, mostly sunny. Hot with highs in the mid 80s. Wednesday night, partly cloudy until midnight, then becoming mostly cloudy. Lows in the lower 60s. Thursday and Thursday night, mostly cloudy with a chance of showers and thunderstorms. Highs in the lower 80s. Lows in the lower 60s. Chance of rain 50%. Friday, mostly cloudy with a chance of showers. A chance of thunderstorms in the afternoon. Highs in the upper 70s. Chance of rain 40%. Friday night and Saturday, mostly cloudy. Lows in the lower 60s. Highs around 80. At 3 p.m. in Omaha, it was mostly sunny. The temperature was 83 degrees, the dew point 45, and the relative humidity 26%. The wind was south at 13 miles an hour, gusting to 23. The pressure was 29.99 inches and falling. Across eastern Nebraska and southwest Iowa, it was sunny. It was 83 at Lincoln, 84 at Offutt Air Force Base, 81 at Millard, 82 at Fremont, and 81 at Columbus. Blair Airport reported 83, Tacoma reported 82, Nebraska City reported 80, Plattsmouth reported 81, and Red Oak, Iowa reported 81. Here are some observations from across the region. It was sunny, with a temperature of 85 at Grand Island, 85 at Sioux City, 84 at Concordia, Kansas, 86 at North Platte, and 83 at Valentine. It was mostly sunny, with a temperature of 84 at North Fork, 82 at Sioux Falls, 80 at Des Moines, and 80 at Kansas City. At Denver, it was partly sunny, with a temperature of 79. Once again, at 3 p.m. in Omaha, it was 83 degrees under mostly sunny skies. This hazardous weather outlook is for southwest Iowa, west central Iowa, east central Nebraska, northeast Nebraska, and southeast Nebraska. For this afternoon and tonight, there is a 20 to 30% chance for thunderstorms across eastern Nebraska and far western Iowa this afternoon and tonight, with the highest chances in northeast Nebraska. Some storms may be strong to severe. And now the extended outlook for the period Monday through Saturday.
Daily chances for widely scattered showers and storms continue through the upcoming week. Spotter information statement. Spotter activation may be needed. 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The current time is 3:35 p.m. Central Daylight Time. Now for the official National Weather Service forecast for the Omaha and Council Bluffs area. This afternoon, sunny. Highs in the lower 80s. South winds 15 to 20 miles an hour. Tonight, mostly clear. A slight chance of showers and thunderstorms after midnight. Lows in the lower 60s. South winds 10 to 15 miles an hour with gusts up to 25 miles an hour. Chance of rain 20%. Memorial Day, sunny, hot with highs in the upper 80s. South winds 10 to 15 miles an hour with gusts up to 25 miles an hour. Monday night, mostly clear. Lows in the lower 60s. South winds 10 to 15 miles an hour with gusts up to 25 miles an hour. Tuesday, sunny, hot with highs in the upper 80s. South winds 10 to 15 miles an hour. Tuesday night, partly cloudy until midnight, then becoming mostly clear. Lows in the lower 60s. Wednesday, mostly sunny. Hot with highs in the mid 80s. Wednesday night, partly cloudy until midnight, then becoming mostly cloudy. Lows in the lower 60s. Thursday and Thursday night, mostly cloudy with a chance of showers and thunderstorms. Highs in the lower 80s. Lows in the lower 60s. Chance of rain 50%. Friday, mostly cloudy with a chance of showers. A chance of thunderstorms in the afternoon. Highs in the upper 70s. Chance of rain 40%. Friday night and Saturday, mostly cloudy. Lows in the lower 60s. Highs around 80. At 3 p.m. in Omaha, it was mostly sunny. The temperature was 83 degrees, the dew point 45, and the relative humidity 26%. The wind was south at 13 miles an hour, gusting to 23. The pressure was 29.99 inches and falling. Across eastern Nebraska and southwest Iowa, it was sunny. It was 83 at Lincoln, 84 at Offutt Air Force Base, 81 at Millard, 82 at Fremont, and 81 at Columbus. Blair Airport reported 83, Tacoma reported 82, Nebraska City reported 80, Plattsmouth reported 81, and Red Oak, Iowa reported 81. Here are some observations from across the region. It was sunny, with a temperature of 85 at Grand Island, 85 at Sioux City, 84 at Concordia, Kansas, 86 at North Platte, and 83 at Valentine. It was mostly sunny, with a temperature of 84 at Norfolk, 82 at Sioux Falls, 80 at Des Moines, and 80 at Kansas City. At Denver, it was partly sunny, with a temperature of 79. Once again, at 3 p.m. in Omaha, it was 83 degrees under mostly sunny skies. This hazardous weather outlook is for southwest Iowa, west central Iowa, east central Nebraska, northeast Nebraska, and southeast Nebraska. For this afternoon and tonight, there is a 20 to 30% chance for thunderstorms across eastern Nebraska and far western Iowa this afternoon and tonight, with the highest chances in northeast Nebraska. Some storms may be strong to severe. And now the extended outlook for the period Monday through Saturday. Daily chances for widely scattered showers and storms continue through the upcoming week. Spotter information statement. Spotter activation may be needed. 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The current time is 3:39 p.m. Central Daylight Time. Now for the official National Weather Service forecast for the Omaha and Council Bluffs area. This afternoon, sunny. Highs in the lower 80s. South winds 15 to 20 miles an hour. Tonight, mostly clear. A slight chance of showers and thunderstorms after midnight.
lows in the lower 60s. South winds 10 to 15 miles an hour with gusts up to 25 miles an hour. Chance of rain 20%. Memorial Day, sunny, hot with highs in the upper 80s. South winds 10 to 15 miles an hour with gusts up to 25 miles an hour. Monday night, mostly clear. Lows in the lower 60s. South winds 10 to 15 miles an hour with gusts up to 25 miles an hour. Tuesday, sunny, hot with highs in the upper 80s. South winds 10 to 15 miles an hour. Tuesday night, partly cloudy until midnight, then becoming mostly clear. Lows in the lower 60s. Wednesday, mostly sunny. Hot with highs in the mid-80s. Wednesday night, partly cloudy until midnight, then becoming mostly cloudy. Lows in the lower 60s. Thursday and Thursday night, mostly cloudy with a chance of showers and thunderstorms. Highs in the lower 80s. Lows in the lower 60s. Chance of rain 50%. Friday, mostly cloudy with a chance of showers. A chance of thunderstorms in the afternoon. Highs in the upper 70s. Chance of rain 40%. Friday night and Saturday, mostly cloudy. Lows in the lower 60s. Highs around 80. At 3 p.m. in Omaha, it was mostly sunny. The temperature was 83 degrees, the dew point 45, and the relative humidity 26%. The wind was south at 13 miles an hour, gusting to 23. The pressure was 29.99 inches and falling. Across eastern Nebraska and southwest Iowa, it was sunny. It was 83 at Lincoln, 84 at Offutt Air Force Base, 81 at Millard, 82 at Fremont, and 81 at Columbus. Blair Airport reported 83, Tacoma reported 82, Nebraska City reported 80, Plattsmouth reported 81, and Red Oak, Iowa reported 81. Here are some observations from across the region. It was sunny, with a temperature of 85 at Grand Island, 85 at Sioux City, 84 at Concordia, Kansas, 86 at North Platte, and 83 at Valentine. It was mostly sunny, with a temperature of 84 at Norfolk, 82 at Sioux Falls, 80 at Des Moines, and 80 at Kansas City. At Denver, it was partly sunny, with a temperature of 79. Once again, at 3 p.m. in Omaha, it was 83 degrees under mostly sunny skies. This hazardous weather outlook is for southwest Iowa, west-central Iowa, east-central Nebraska, northeast Nebraska, and southeast Nebraska. For this afternoon and tonight, there is a 20 to 30% chance for thunderstorms across eastern Nebraska and far western Iowa this afternoon and tonight, with the highest chances in northeast Nebraska. Some storms may be strong to severe. And now the extended outlook for the period Monday through Saturday. Daily chances for widely scattered showers and storms continue through the upcoming week. Spotter information statement. Spotter activation may be needed. 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The current time is 3:43 p.m. Central Daylight Time. Now for the official National Weather Service forecast for the Omaha and Council Bluffs area. This afternoon, sunny. Highs in the lower 80s. South winds 15 to 20 miles an hour. Tonight, mostly clear. A slight chance of showers and thunderstorms after midnight. Lows in the lower 60s. South winds 10 to 15 miles an hour with gusts up to 25 miles an hour. Chance of rain 20%. Memorial Day, sunny, hot with highs in the upper 80s. South winds 10 to 15 miles an hour with gusts up to 25 miles an hour. Monday night, mostly clear. Lows in the lower 60s. South winds 10 to 15 miles an hour with gusts up to 25 miles an hour. Tuesday, sunny, hot with highs in the upper 80s. South winds 10 to 15 miles an hour. Tuesday night, partly cloudy until midnight, then becoming mostly clear.
lows in the lower 60s. Wednesday, mostly sunny, hot with highs in the mid-80s. Wednesday night, partly cloudy until midnight, then becoming mostly cloudy, lows in the lower 60s. Thursday and Thursday night, mostly cloudy with a chance of showers and thunderstorms. Highs in the lower 80s. Lows in the lower 60s. Chance of rain 50%. Friday, mostly cloudy with a chance of showers. A chance of thunderstorms in the afternoon. Highs in the upper 70s. Chance of rain 40%. Friday night and Saturday, mostly cloudy. Lows in the lower 60s. Highs around 80. Now for the official National Weather Service forecast for the Omaha and Council Bluffs area. Rest of today, sunny. Highs in the lower 80s. South winds 15 to 20 miles an hour. Tonight, mostly clear. A slight chance of showers and thunderstorms after midnight. Lows in the lower 60s. South winds 10 to 15 miles an hour with gusts up to 25 miles an hour. Chance of rain 20%. Memorial Day, sunny, hot with highs in the upper 80s. South winds 10 to 15 miles an hour with gusts up to 25 miles an hour. Monday night, mostly clear. Lows in the lower 60s. South winds 10 to 15 miles an hour with gusts up to 25 miles an hour. Tuesday, sunny, hot with highs in the upper 80s. South winds 10 to 15 miles an hour. Tuesday night, partly cloudy until midnight, then becoming mostly clear. Lows in the lower 60s. Wednesday, mostly sunny. Hot with highs in the mid-80s. Wednesday night, partly cloudy until midnight, then becoming mostly cloudy. Lows in the lower 60s. Thursday and Thursday night, mostly cloudy with a chance of showers and thunderstorms. Highs in the lower 80s. Lows in the lower 60s. Chance of rain 50%. Friday, mostly cloudy with a chance of showers. A chance of thunderstorms in the afternoon. Highs in the upper 70s. Chance of rain 40%. Friday night and Saturday, mostly cloudy. Lows in the lower 60s. Highs around 80. At 3 p.m. in Omaha, it was mostly sunny. The temperature was 83 degrees. The dew point 45, and the relative humidity 26%. The wind was south at 13 miles an hour, gusting to 23. The pressure was 29.99 inches and falling. Across eastern Nebraska and southwest Iowa, it was sunny. It was 83 at Lincoln, 84 at Offutt Air Force Base, 81 at Millard, 82 at Fremont, and 81 at Columbus. Blair Airport reported 83, Tacoma reported 82, Nebraska City reported 80, Plattsmouth reported 81, and Red Oak, Iowa reported 81. Here are some observations from across the region. It was sunny, with a temperature of 85 at Grand Island, 85 at Sioux City, 84 at Concordia, Kansas, 86 at North Platte, and 83 at Valentine. It was mostly sunny, with a temperature of 84 at North Fork, 82 at Sioux Falls, 80 at Des Moines, and 80 at Kansas City. At Denver, it was partly sunny, with a temperature of 79. Once again, at 3 p.m. in Omaha, it was 83 degrees under mostly sunny skies. This hazardous weather outlook is for southwest Iowa, west-central Iowa, east-central Nebraska, northeast Nebraska, and southeast Nebraska. For this afternoon and tonight, there is a 20 to 30% chance for thunderstorms across eastern Nebraska and far western Iowa this afternoon and tonight, with the highest chances in northeast Nebraska. Some storms may be strong to severe. And now the extended outlook for the period Monday through Saturday. Daily chances for widely scattered showers and storms continue through the upcoming week. Spotter information statement. 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
The current time is 3:49 p.m. Central Daylight Time. Now for the official National Weather Service forecast for the Omaha and Council Bluffs area. Rest of today, sunny. Highs in the lower 80s. South winds 15 to 20 miles an hour. Tonight, mostly clear. A slight chance of showers and thunderstorms after midnight. Lows in the lower 60s. South winds 10 to 15 miles an hour with gusts up to 25 miles an hour. Chance of rain 20%. Memorial Day, sunny, hot with highs in the upper 80s. South winds 10 to 15 miles an hour with gusts up to 25 miles an hour. Monday night, mostly clear. Lows in the lower 60s. South winds 10 to 15 miles an hour with gusts up to 25 miles an hour. Tuesday, sunny, hot with highs in the upper 80s. South winds 10 to 15 miles an hour. Tuesday night, partly cloudy until midnight, then becoming mostly clear. Lows in the lower 60s. Wednesday, mostly sunny. Hot with highs in the mid 80s. Wednesday night, partly cloudy until midnight, then becoming mostly cloudy. Lows in the lower 60s. Thursday and Thursday night, mostly cloudy with a chance of showers and thunderstorms. Highs in the lower 80s. Lows in the lower 60s. Chance of rain 50%. Friday, mostly cloudy with a chance of showers. A chance of thunderstorms in the afternoon. Highs in the upper 70s. Chance of rain 40%. Friday night and Saturday, mostly cloudy. Lows in the lower 60s. Highs around 80. 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Douglas, Sarpy, Washington, Cass, Odo, Burt, Dodge, Saunders, Harrison, Pottawatomie, and Mills. At 3 p.m. in Omaha, it was mostly sunny. The temperature was 83 degrees, the dew point 45, and the relative humidity 26%. The wind was south at 13 miles an hour, gusting to 23. The pressure was 29.99 inches and falling. Across eastern Nebraska and southwest Iowa, it was sunny. It was 83 at Lincoln, 84 at Offutt Air Force Base, 81 at Millard, 82 at Fremont, and 81 at Columbus. Blair Airport reported 83, Tacoma reported 82, Nebraska City reported 80, Plattsmouth reported 81, and Red Oak, Iowa reported 81. Here are some observations from across the region. It was sunny, with a temperature of 85 at Grand Island, 85 at Sioux City, 84 at Concordia, Kansas, 86 at North Platte, and 83 at Valentine. It was mostly sunny, with a temperature of 84 at Norfolk, 82 at Sioux Falls, 80 at Des Moines, and 80 at Kansas City. At Denver, it was partly sunny, with a temperature of 79. Once again, at 3 p.m. in Omaha, it was 83 degrees under mostly sunny skies. This hazardous weather outlook is for southwest Iowa, west central Iowa, east central Nebraska, northeast Nebraska, and southeast Nebraska. For this afternoon and tonight, there is a 20 to 30% chance for thunderstorms across eastern Nebraska and far western Iowa this afternoon and tonight, with the highest chances in northeast Nebraska. Some storms may be strong to severe. And now the extended outlook for the period Monday through Saturday. Daily chances for widely scattered showers and storms continue through the upcoming week. Spotter information statement. 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The current time is 3:54 p.m. Central Daylight Time. Now for the official National Weather Service forecast for the Omaha and Council Bluffs area. Rest of today, sunny. Highs in the lower 80s. South winds 15 to 20 miles an hour. Tonight, mostly clear. A slight chance of showers and thunderstorms after midnight.
lows in the lower 60s. South winds 10 to 15 miles an hour with gusts up to 25 miles an hour. Chance of rain 20%. Memorial Day, sunny, hot with highs in the upper 80s. South winds 10 to 15 miles an hour with gusts up to 25 miles an hour. Monday night, mostly clear. Lows in the lower 60s. South winds 10 to 15 miles an hour with gusts up to 25 miles an hour. Tuesday, sunny, hot with highs in the upper 80s. South winds 10 to 15 miles an hour. Tuesday night, partly cloudy until midnight, then becoming mostly clear. Lows in the lower 60s. Wednesday, mostly sunny. Hot with highs in the mid-80s. Wednesday night, partly cloudy until midnight, then becoming mostly cloudy. Lows in the lower 60s. Thursday and Thursday night, mostly cloudy with a chance of showers and thunderstorms. Highs in the lower 80s. Lows in the lower 60s. Chance of rain 50%. Friday, mostly cloudy with a chance of showers. A chance of thunderstorms in the afternoon. Highs in the upper 70s. Chance of rain 40%. Friday night and Saturday, mostly cloudy. Lows in the lower 60s. Highs around 80. At 3 p.m. in Omaha, it was mostly sunny. The temperature was 83 degrees. The dew point 45, and the relative humidity 26%. The wind was south at 13 miles an hour, gusting to 23. The pressure was 29.99 inches and falling. Across eastern Nebraska and southwest Iowa, it was sunny. It was 83 at Lincoln, 84 at Offutt Air Force Base, 81 at Millard, 82 at Fremont, and 81 at Columbus. Blair Airport reported 83, Tacoma reported 82, Nebraska City reported 80, Plattsmouth reported 81, and Red Oak, Iowa reported 81. Here are some observations from across the region. It was sunny, with a temperature of 85 at Grand Island, 85 at Sioux City, 84 at Concordia, Kansas, 86 at North Platte, and 83 at Valentine. It was mostly sunny, with a temperature of 84 at North Fork, 82 at Sioux Falls, 80 at Des Moines, and 80 at Kansas City. At Denver, it was partly sunny, with a temperature of 79. Once again, at 3 p.m. in Omaha, it was 83 degrees under mostly sunny skies. This hazardous weather outlook is for southwest Iowa, west central Iowa, east central Nebraska, northeast Nebraska, and southeast Nebraska. For this afternoon and tonight, there is a 20 to 30% chance for thunderstorms across eastern Nebraska and far western Iowa this afternoon and tonight, with the highest chances in northeast Nebraska. Some storms may be strong to severe. And now the extended outlook for the period Monday through Saturday. Daily chances for widely scattered showers and storms continue through the upcoming week. Spotter information statement. Spotter activation may be needed. 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The current time is 3:58 p.m. Central Daylight Time. Now for the official National Weather Service forecast for the Omaha and Council Bluffs area. Rest of today, sunny. Highs in the lower 80s. South winds 15 to 20 miles an hour. Tonight, mostly clear. A slight chance of showers and thunderstorms after midnight. Lows in the lower 60s. South winds 10 to 15 miles an hour with gusts up to 25 miles an hour. Chance of rain 20%. Memorial Day, sunny, hot with highs in the upper 80s. South winds 10 to 15 miles an hour with gusts up to 25 miles an hour. Monday night, mostly clear. Lows in the lower 60s. South winds 10 to 15 miles an hour with gusts up to 25 miles an hour. Tuesday, sunny, hot with highs in the upper 80s. South winds 10 to 15 miles an hour. Tuesday night, partly cloudy until midnight, then becoming mostly clear.
lows in the lower 60s. Wednesday, mostly sunny, hot with highs in the mid-80s. Wednesday night, partly cloudy until midnight, then becoming mostly cloudy, lows in the lower 60s. Thursday and Thursday night, mostly cloudy with a chance of showers and thunderstorms. Highs in the lower 80s. Lows in the lower 60s. Chance of rain 50%. Friday, mostly cloudy with a chance of showers. A chance of thunderstorms in the afternoon. Highs in the upper 70s. Chance of rain 40%. Friday night and Saturday, mostly cloudy. Lows in the lower 60s. Highs around 80. This hazardous weather outlook is for southwest Iowa, west central Iowa, east central Nebraska, northeast Nebraska, and southeast Nebraska. For this afternoon and tonight, there is a 20 to 30% chance for thunderstorms across eastern Nebraska and far western Iowa this afternoon and tonight, with the highest chances in northeast Nebraska. Some storms may be strong to severe. And now the extended outlook for the period Monday through Saturday. Daily chances for widely scattered showers and storms continue through the upcoming week. Spotter information statement. 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The current time is 4:01 p.m. Central Daylight Time. Now for the official National Weather Service forecast for the Omaha and Council Bluffs area. Rest of today, sunny. Highs in the lower 80s. South winds 15 to 20 miles an hour. Tonight, mostly clear. A slight chance of showers and thunderstorms after midnight. Lows in the lower 60s. South winds 10 to 15 miles an hour with gusts up to 25 miles an hour. Chance of rain 20%. Memorial Day, sunny, hot with highs in the upper 80s. South winds 10 to 15 miles an hour with gusts up to 25 miles an hour. Monday night, mostly clear. Lows in the lower 60s. South winds 10 to 15 miles an hour with gusts up to 25 miles an hour. Tuesday, sunny, hot with highs in the upper 80s. South winds 10 to 15 miles an hour. Tuesday night, partly cloudy until midnight, then becoming mostly clear. Lows in the lower 60s. Wednesday, mostly sunny. Hot with highs in the mid-80s. Wednesday night, partly cloudy until midnight, then becoming mostly cloudy. Lows in the lower 60s. Thursday and Thursday night, mostly cloudy with a chance of showers and thunderstorms. Highs in the lower 80s. Lows in the lower 60s. Chance of rain 50%. Friday, mostly cloudy with a chance of showers. A chance of thunderstorms in the afternoon. Highs in the upper 70s. Chance of rain 40%. Friday night and Saturday, mostly cloudy. Lows in the lower 60s. Highs around 80. This hazardous weather outlook is for southwest Iowa, west central Iowa, east central Nebraska, northeast Nebraska, and southeast Nebraska. For this afternoon and tonight, there is a 20 to 30% chance for thunderstorms across eastern Nebraska and far western Iowa this afternoon and tonight, with the highest chances in northeast Nebraska. Some storms may be strong to severe. And now the extended outlook for the period Monday through Saturday. Daily chances for widely scattered showers and storms continue through the upcoming week. Spotter information statement. 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The current time is 4:04 p.m. Central Daylight Time. Now for the official National Weather Service forecast for the Omaha and Council Bluffs area. Rest of today, sunny. Highs in the lower 80s. South winds 15 to 20 miles an hour. Tonight, mostly clear. A slight chance of showers and thunderstorms after midnight. Lows in the lower 60s.
south winds 10 to 15 miles an hour with gusts up to 25 miles an hour. Chance of rain 20%. Memorial Day, sunny, hot with highs in the upper 80s. South winds 10 to 15 miles an hour with gusts up to 25 miles an hour. Monday night, mostly clear. Lows in the lower 60s. South winds 10 to 15 miles an hour with gusts up to 25 miles an hour. Tuesday, sunny, hot with highs in the upper 80s. South winds 10 to 15 miles an hour. Tuesday night, partly cloudy until midnight, then becoming mostly clear. Lows in the lower 60s. Wednesday, mostly sunny. Hot with highs in the mid 80s. Wednesday night, partly cloudy until midnight, then becoming mostly cloudy. Lows in the lower 60s. Thursday and Thursday night, mostly cloudy with a chance of showers and thunderstorms. Highs in the lower 80s. Lows in the lower 60s. Chance of rain 50%. Friday, mostly cloudy with a chance of showers. A chance of thunderstorms in the afternoon. Highs in the upper 70s. Chance of rain 40%. Friday night and Saturday, mostly cloudy. Lows in the lower 60s. Highs around 80. At 4 p.m. in Omaha, it was mostly sunny. The temperature was 84 degrees, the dew point 49, and the relative humidity 29%. The wind was south at 17 miles an hour, gusting to 28. The pressure was 29.97 inches and falling. Across eastern Nebraska and southwest Iowa, it was sunny. It was 84 at Lincoln, 85 at Offutt Air Force Base, 82 at Millard, 83 at Fremont, and 83 at Columbus. Blair Airport reported 83, Tacoma reported 83, Nebraska City reported 81, Plattsmouth reported 82, and Red Oak, Iowa reported 82. Here are some observations from across the region. It was sunny, with a temperature of 87 at Grand Island, 86 at Sioux City, 84 at Concordia, Kansas, 88 at North Platte, and 85 at Valentine. It was mostly sunny, with a temperature of 85 at Norfolk, 84 at Sioux Falls, 81 at Des Moines, and 81 at Kansas City. At Denver, it was partly sunny, with a temperature of 80. Once again, at 4 p.m. in Omaha, it was 84 degrees under mostly sunny skies. This hazardous weather outlook is for southwest Iowa, west central Iowa, east central Nebraska, northeast Nebraska, and southeast Nebraska. For this afternoon and tonight, there is a 20 to 30% chance for thunderstorms across eastern Nebraska and far western Iowa this afternoon and tonight, with the highest chances in northeast Nebraska. Some storms may be strong to severe. And now the extended outlook for the period Monday through Saturday. Daily chances for widely scattered showers and storms continue through the upcoming week. Spotter information statement. Spotter activation may be needed. 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The current time is 4:08 p.m. Central Daylight Time. Now for the official National Weather Service forecast for the Omaha and Council Bluffs area. Rest of today, sunny. Highs in the lower 80s. South winds 15 to 20 miles an hour. Tonight, mostly clear. A slight chance of showers and thunderstorms after midnight. Lows in the lower 60s. South winds 10 to 15 miles an hour with gusts up to 25 miles an hour. Chance of rain 20%. Memorial Day, sunny, hot with highs in the upper 80s. South winds 10 to 15 miles an hour with gusts up to 25 miles an hour. Monday night, mostly clear. Lows in the lower 60s. South winds 10 to 15 miles an hour with gusts up to 25 miles an hour. Tuesday, sunny, hot with highs in the upper 80s. South winds 10 to 15 miles an hour. Tuesday night, partly cloudy until midnight, then becoming mostly clear. Lows in the lower 60s.
Wednesday, mostly sunny, hot with highs in the mid-80s. Wednesday night, partly cloudy until midnight, then becoming mostly cloudy, lows in the lower 60s. Thursday and Thursday night, mostly cloudy with a chance of showers and thunderstorms, highs in the lower 80s, lows in the lower 60s, chance of rain 50%. Friday, mostly cloudy with a chance of showers, a chance of thunderstorms in the afternoon, highs in the upper 70s, chance of rain 40%. Friday night and Saturday, mostly cloudy, lows in the lower 60s, highs around 80. At 4 p.m. in Omaha, it was mostly sunny. The temperature was 84 degrees, the dew point 49, and the relative humidity 29%. The wind was south at 17 miles an hour, gusting to 28. The pressure was 29.97 inches and falling. Across eastern Nebraska and southwest Iowa, it was sunny. It was 84 at Lincoln, 85 at Offutt Air Force Base, 82 at Millard, 83 at Fremont, and 83 at Columbus. Blair Airport reported 83, Tacoma reported 83, Nebraska City reported 81, Plattsmouth reported 82, and Red Oak, Iowa reported 82. Here are some observations from across the region. It was sunny, with a temperature of 87 at Grand Island, 86 at Sioux City, 84 at Concordia, Kansas, 88 at North Platte, and 85 at Valentine. It was mostly sunny, with a temperature of 85 at Norfolk, 84 at Sioux Falls, 81 at Des Moines, and 81 at Kansas City. At Denver, it was partly sunny, with a temperature of 80. Once again, at 4 p.m. in Omaha, it was 84 degrees under mostly sunny skies. At 4 p.m. in Omaha, it was mostly sunny. The temperature was 84 degrees, the dew point 49, and the relative humidity 29%. The wind was south at 17 miles an hour, gusting to 28. The pressure was 29.97 inches and falling. Across eastern Nebraska and southwest Iowa, it was sunny. It was 84 at Lincoln, 85 at Offutt Air Force Base, 82 at Millard, 83 at Fremont, and 83 at Columbus. Blair Airport reported 83, Tacoma reported 83, Nebraska City reported 81, Plattsmouth reported 82, and Red Oak, Iowa reported 82. Here are some observations from across the region. It was sunny, with a temperature of 87 at Grand Island, 85 at Norfolk, and 86 at Sioux City. Under sunny skies, Concordia, Kansas reported 84, North Platte reported 88, and Valentine reported 85. It was mostly sunny, with a temperature of 84 at Sioux Falls, 81 at Des Moines, and 81 at Kansas City. At Denver, it was partly sunny, with a temperature of 80. Once again, at 4 p.m. in Omaha, it was 84 degrees under mostly sunny skies. This hazardous weather outlook is for southwest Iowa, west central Iowa, east central Nebraska, northeast Nebraska, and southeast Nebraska. For this afternoon and tonight, there is a 20 to 30% chance for thunderstorms across eastern Nebraska and far western Iowa this afternoon and tonight, with the highest chances in northeast Nebraska. Some storms may be strong to severe. And now the extended outlook for the period Monday through Saturday. Daily chances for widely scattered showers and storms continue through the upcoming week. Spotter information statement. Spotter activation may be needed. 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The current time is 4:14 p.m. Central Daylight Time. Now for the official National Weather Service forecast for the Omaha and Council Bluffs area. Rest of today, sunny. Highs in the lower 80s. South winds 15 to 20 miles an hour. Tonight, mostly clear. A slight chance of showers and thunderstorms after midnight. Lows in the lower 60s. South winds 10 to 15 miles an hour with gusts up to 25 miles an hour.
Chance of rain 20%. Memorial Day, sunny, hot with highs in the upper 80s. South winds 10 to 15 miles an hour with gusts up to 25 miles an hour. Monday night, mostly clear. Lows in the lower 60s. South winds 10 to 15 miles an hour with gusts up to 25 miles an hour. Tuesday, sunny, hot with highs in the upper 80s. South winds 10 to 15 miles an hour. Tuesday night, partly cloudy until midnight, then becoming mostly clear. Lows in the lower 60s. Wednesday, mostly sunny. Hot with highs in the mid-80s. Wednesday night, partly cloudy until midnight, then becoming mostly cloudy. Lows in the lower 60s. Thursday and Thursday night, mostly cloudy with a chance of showers and thunderstorms. Highs in the lower 80s. Lows in the lower 60s. Chance of rain 50%. Friday, mostly cloudy with a chance of showers. A chance of thunderstorms in the afternoon. Highs in the upper 70s. Chance of rain 40%. Friday night and Saturday, mostly cloudy. Lows in the lower 60s. Highs around 80. At 4 p.m. in Omaha, it was mostly sunny. The temperature was 84 degrees, the dew point 49, and the relative humidity 29%. The wind was south at 17 miles an hour, gusting to 28. The pressure was 29.97 inches and falling. Across eastern Nebraska and southwest Iowa, it was sunny. It was 84 at Lincoln, 85 at Offutt Air Force Base, 82 at Millard, 83 at Fremont, and 83 at Columbus. Blair Airport reported 83, Tacoma reported 83, Nebraska City reported 81, Plattsmouth reported 82, and Red Oak, Iowa reported 82. Here are some observations from across the region. It was sunny, with a temperature of 87 at Grand Island, 85 at Norfolk, and 86 at Sioux City. Under sunny skies, Concordia, Kansas reported 84, North Platte reported 88, and Valentine reported 85. It was mostly sunny, with a temperature of 84 at Sioux Falls, 81 at Des Moines, and 81 at Kansas City. At Denver, it was partly sunny, with a temperature of 80. Once again, at 4 p.m. in Omaha, it was 84 degrees under mostly sunny skies. This hazardous weather outlook is for southwest Iowa, west-central Iowa, east-central Nebraska, northeast Nebraska, and southeast Nebraska. For this afternoon and tonight, there is a 20 to 30% chance for thunderstorms across eastern Nebraska and far western Iowa this afternoon and tonight, with the highest chances in northeast Nebraska. Some storms may be strong to severe. And now the extended outlook for the period Monday through Saturday. Daily chances for widely scattered showers and storms continue through the upcoming week. Spotter information statement. Spotter activation may be needed. 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The current time is 4:18 p.m. Central Daylight Time. Now for the official National Weather Service forecast for the Omaha and Council Bluffs area. Rest of today, sunny. Highs in the lower 80s. South winds 15 to 20 miles an hour. Tonight, mostly clear. A slight chance of showers and thunderstorms after midnight. Lows in the lower 60s. South winds 10 to 15 miles an hour with gusts up to 25 miles an hour. Chance of rain 20%. Memorial Day, sunny, hot with highs in the upper 80s. South winds 10 to 15 miles an hour with gusts up to 25 miles an hour. Monday night, mostly clear. Lows in the lower 60s. South winds 10 to 15 miles an hour with gusts up to 25 miles an hour. Tuesday, sunny, hot with highs in the upper 80s. South winds 10 to 15 miles an hour. Tuesday night, partly cloudy until midnight, then becoming mostly clear. Lows in the lower 60s. Wednesday, mostly sunny.
hot with highs in the mid-80s. Wednesday night, partly cloudy until midnight, then becoming mostly cloudy. Lows in the lower 60s. Thursday.

the temperature was 84 degrees, the dew point 49, and the relative humidity 29%. The wind was south at 17 miles an hour, gusting to 28. The pressure was 29.97 inches and falling. Across eastern Nebraska and southwest Iowa, it was sunny. It was 84 at Lincoln, 85 at Offutt Air Force Base, 82 at Millard, 83 at Fremont, and 83 at Columbus. Blair Airport reported 83, Tacoma reported 83, Nebraska City reported 81, Plattsmouth reported 82, and Red Oak, Iowa reported 82. Here are some observations from across the region. It was sunny, with a temperature of 87 at Grand Island, 85 at Norfolk, and 86 at Sioux City. Under sunny skies, Concordia, Kansas reported 84, North Platte reported 88, and Valentine reported 85. It was mostly sunny, with a temperature of 84 at Sioux Falls, 81 at Des Moines, and 81 at Kansas City. At Denver, it was partly sunny, with a temperature of 80. Once again, at 4 p.m. in Omaha, it was 84 degrees under mostly sunny skies. This hazardous weather outlook is for southwest Iowa, west central Iowa, east central Nebraska, northeast Nebraska, and southeast Nebraska. For this afternoon and tonight, there is a 20 to 30% chance for thunderstorms across eastern Nebraska and far western Iowa this afternoon and tonight, with the highest chances in northeast Nebraska. Some storms may be strong to severe. And now the extended outlook for the period Monday through Saturday. Daily chances for widely scattered showers and storms continue through the upcoming week. Spotter information statement. Spotter activation may be needed. 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The current time is 4:22 p.m. Central Daylight Time. Now for the official National Weather Service forecast for the Omaha and Council Bluffs area. Rest of today, sunny. Highs in the lower 80s. South winds 15 to 20 miles an hour. Tonight, mostly clear. A slight chance of showers and thunderstorms after midnight. Lows in the lower 60s. South winds 10 to 15 miles an hour with gusts up to 25 miles an hour. Chance of rain 20%. Memorial Day, sunny, hot with highs in the upper 80s. South winds 10 to 15 miles an hour with gusts up to 25 miles an hour. Monday night, mostly clear. Lows in the lower 60s. South winds 10 to 15 miles an hour with gusts up to 25 miles an hour. Tuesday, sunny, hot with highs in the upper 80s. South winds 10 to 15 miles an hour. Tuesday night, partly cloudy until midnight, then becoming mostly clear. Lows in the lower 60s. Wednesday, mostly sunny. Hot with highs in the mid-80s. Wednesday night, partly cloudy until midnight, then becoming mostly cloudy. Lows in the lower 60s. Thursday and Thursday night, mostly cloudy with a chance of showers and thunderstorms. Highs in the lower 80s. Lows in the lower 60s. Chance of rain 50%. Friday, mostly cloudy with a chance of showers. A chance of thunderstorms in the afternoon. Highs in the upper 70s. Chance of rain 40%. Friday night and Saturday, mostly cloudy. Lows in the lower 60s. Highs around 80. At 4 p.m. in Omaha, it was mostly sunny. The temperature was 84 degrees, the dew point 49, and the relative humidity 29%. The wind was south at 17 miles an hour, gusting to 28. The pressure was 29.97 inches and falling. Across eastern Nebraska and southwest Iowa, it was sunny. It was 84 at Lincoln, 85 at Offutt Air Force Base, 82 at Millard, 83 at Fremont, and 83 at Columbus. Blair Airport reported 83, Tacoma reported 83, Nebraska City reported 81, Plattsmouth reported 82, and Red Oak, Iowa reported 82.

are some observations from across the region. It was sunny, with a temperature of 87 at Grand Island, 85 at Norfolk, and 86 at Sioux City. Under sunny skies, Concordia, Kansas reported 84, North Platte reported 88, and Valentine reported 85. It was mostly sunny, with a temperature of 84 at Sioux Falls, 81 at Des Moines, and 81 at Kansas City. At Denver, it was partly sunny, with a temperature of 80. Once again, at 4 p.m. in Omaha, it was 84 degrees under mostly sunny skies. This hazardous weather outlook is for southwest Iowa, west central Iowa, east central Nebraska, northeast Nebraska, and southeast Nebraska. For this afternoon and tonight, there is a 20 to 30% chance for thunderstorms across eastern Nebraska and far western Iowa this afternoon and tonight, with the highest chances in northeast Nebraska. Some storms may be strong to severe. And now the extended outlook for the period Monday through Saturday. Daily chances for widely scattered showers and storms continue through the upcoming week. Spotter information statement. Spotter activation may be needed. 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The current time is 4:27 p.m. Central Daylight Time. Now for the official National Weather Service forecast for the Omaha and Council Bluffs area. Rest of today, sunny. Highs in the lower 80s. South winds 15 to 20 miles an hour. Tonight, mostly clear. A slight chance of showers and thunderstorms after midnight. Lows in the lower 60s. South winds 10 to 15 miles an hour with gusts up to 25 miles an hour. Chance of rain 20%. Memorial Day, sunny, hot with highs in the upper 80s. South winds 10 to 15 miles an hour with gusts up to 25 miles an hour. Monday night, mostly clear. Lows in the lower 60s. South winds 10 to 15 miles an hour with gusts up to 25 miles an hour. Tuesday, sunny, hot with highs in the upper 80s. South winds 10 to 15 miles an hour. Tuesday night, partly cloudy until midnight, then becoming mostly clear. Lows in the lower 60s. Wednesday, mostly sunny. Hot with highs in the mid 80s. Wednesday night, partly cloudy until midnight, then becoming mostly cloudy. Lows in the lower 60s. Thursday and Thursday night, mostly cloudy with a chance of showers and thunderstorms. Highs in the lower 80s. Lows in the lower 60s. Chance of rain 50%. Friday, mostly cloudy with a chance of showers. A chance of thunderstorms in the afternoon. Highs in the upper 70s. Chance of rain 40%. Friday night and Saturday, mostly cloudy. Lows in the lower 60s. Highs around 80. At 4 p.m. in Omaha, it was mostly sunny. The temperature was 84 degrees, the dew point 49, and the relative humidity 29%. The wind was south at 17 miles an hour, gusting to 28. The pressure was 29.97 inches and falling. Across eastern Nebraska and southwest Iowa, it was sunny. It was 84 at Lincoln, 85 at Offutt Air Force Base, 82 at Millard, 83 at Fremont, and 83 at Columbus. Blair Airport reported 83, Tacoma reported 83, Nebraska City reported 81, Plattsmouth reported 82, and Red Oak, Iowa reported 82. Here are some observations from across the region. It was sunny, with a temperature of 87 at Grand Island, 85 at Norfolk, and 86 at Sioux City. Under sunny skies, Concordia, Kansas reported 84, North Platte reported 88, and Valentine reported 85. It was mostly sunny, with a temperature of 84 at Sioux Falls, 81 at Des Moines, and 81 at Kansas City. At Denver, it was partly sunny, with a temperature of 80. Once again, at 4 p.m. in Omaha, it was 84 degrees under mostly sunny skies.
This hazardous weather outlook is for southwest Iowa, west-central Iowa, east-central Nebraska, northeast Nebraska, and southeast Nebraska. For this afternoon and tonight, there is a 20 to 30% chance for thunderstorms across eastern Nebraska and far western Iowa this afternoon and tonight, with the highest chances in northeast Nebraska. Some storms may be strong to severe. And now the extended outlook for the period Monday through Saturday. Daily chances for widely scattered showers and storms continue through the upcoming week. Spotter information statement. 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The current time is 4:31 p.m. Central Daylight Time. Now for the official National Weather Service forecast for the Omaha and Council Bluffs area. Rest of today, sunny. Highs in the lower 80s. South winds 15 to 20 miles an hour. Tonight, mostly clear. A slight chance of showers and thunderstorms after midnight. Lows in the lower 60s. South winds 10 to 15 miles an hour with gusts up to 25 miles an hour. Chance of rain 20%. Memorial Day, sunny, hot with highs in the upper 80s. South winds 10 to 15 miles an hour with gusts up to 25 miles an hour. Monday night, mostly clear. Lows in the lower 60s. South winds 10 to 15 miles an hour with gusts up to 25 miles an hour. Tuesday, sunny, hot with highs in the upper 80s. South winds 10 to 15 miles an hour. Tuesday night, partly cloudy until midnight, then becoming mostly clear. Lows in the lower 60s. Wednesday, mostly sunny. Hot with highs in the mid 80s. Wednesday night, partly cloudy until midnight, then becoming mostly cloudy. Lows in the lower 60s. Thursday and Thursday night, mostly cloudy with a chance of showers and thunderstorms. Highs in the lower 80s. Lows in the lower 60s. Chance of rain 50%. Friday, mostly cloudy with a chance of showers. A chance of thunderstorms in the afternoon. Highs in the upper 70s. Chance of rain 40%. Friday night and Saturday, mostly cloudy. Lows in the lower 60s. Highs around 80. At 4 p.m. in Omaha, it was mostly sunny. The temperature was 84 degrees, the dew point 49, and the relative humidity 29%. The wind was south at 17 miles an hour, gusting to 28. The pressure was 29.97 inches and falling. Across eastern Nebraska and southwest Iowa, it was sunny. It was 84 at Lincoln, 85 at Offutt Air Force Base, 82 at Millard, 83 at Fremont, and 83 at Columbus. Blair Airport reported 83, Tacoma reported 83, Nebraska City reported 81, Plattsmouth reported 82, and Red Oak, Iowa reported 82. Here are some observations from across the region. It was sunny, with a temperature of 87 at Grand Island, 85 at Norfolk, and 86 at Sioux City. Under sunny skies, Concordia, Kansas reported 84, North Platte reported 88, and Valentine reported 85. It was mostly sunny, with a temperature of 84 at Sioux Falls, 81 at Des Moines, and 81 at Kansas City. At Denver, it was partly sunny, with a temperature of 80. Once again, at 4 p.m. in Omaha, it was 84 degrees under mostly sunny skies. This hazardous weather outlook is for southwest Iowa, west-central Iowa, east-central Nebraska, northeast Nebraska, and southeast Nebraska. For this afternoon and tonight, there is a 20 to 30% chance for thunderstorms across eastern Nebraska and far western Iowa this afternoon and tonight, with the highest chances in northeast Nebraska. Some storms may be strong to severe. And now the extended outlook for the period Monday through Saturday. Daily chances for widely scattered showers and storms continue through the upcoming week. Spotter information statement. 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
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The current time is 4:35 p.m. Central Daylight Time. Now for the official National Weather Service forecast for the Omaha and Council Bluffs area. Rest of today, sunny. Highs in the lower 80s. South winds 15 to 20 miles an hour. Tonight, mostly clear. A slight chance of showers and thunderstorms after midnight. Lows in the lower 60s. South winds 10 to 15 miles an hour with gusts up to 25 miles an hour. Chance of rain 20%. Memorial Day, sunny, hot with highs in the upper 80s. South winds 10 to 15 miles an hour with gusts up to 25 miles an hour. Monday night, mostly clear. Lows in the lower 60s. South winds 10 to 15 miles an hour with gusts up to 25 miles an hour. Tuesday, sunny, hot with highs in the upper 80s. South winds 10 to 15 miles an hour. Tuesday night, partly cloudy until midnight, then becoming mostly clear. Lows in the lower 60s. Wednesday, mostly sunny. Hot with highs in the mid-80s. Wednesday night, partly cloudy until midnight, then becoming mostly cloudy. Lows in the lower 60s. Thursday and Thursday night, mostly cloudy with a chance of showers and thunderstorms. Highs in the lower 80s. Lows in the lower 60s. Chance of rain 50%. Friday, mostly cloudy with a chance of showers. A chance of thunderstorms in the afternoon. Highs in the upper 70s. Chance of rain 40%. Friday night and Saturday, mostly cloudy. Lows in the lower 60s. Highs around 80. At 4 p.m. in Omaha, it was mostly sunny. The temperature was 84 degrees, the dew point 49, and the relative humidity 29%. The wind was south at 17 miles an hour, gusting to 28. The pressure was 29.97 inches and falling. Across eastern Nebraska and southwest Iowa, it was sunny. It was 84 at Lincoln, 85 at Offutt Air Force Base, 82 at Millard, 83 at Fremont, and 83 at Columbus. Blair Airport reported 83, Tacoma reported 83, Nebraska City reported 81, Plattsmouth reported 82, and Red Oak, Iowa reported 82. Here are some observations from across the region. It was sunny, with a temperature of 87 at Grand Island, 85 at Norfolk, and 86 at Sioux City. Under sunny skies, Concordia, Kansas reported 84, North Platte reported 88, and Valentine reported 85. It was mostly sunny, with a temperature of 84 at Sioux Falls, 81 at Des Moines, and 81 at Kansas City. At Denver, it was partly sunny, with a temperature of 80. Once again, at 4 p.m. in Omaha, it was 84 degrees under mostly sunny skies. This hazardous weather outlook is for southwest Iowa, west-central Iowa, east-central Nebraska, northeast Nebraska, and southeast Nebraska. For this afternoon and tonight, there is a 20 to 30% chance for thunderstorms across eastern Nebraska and far western Iowa this afternoon and tonight, with the highest chances in northeast Nebraska. Some storms may be strong to severe. And now the extended outlook for the period Monday through Saturday. Daily chances for widely scattered showers and storms continue through the upcoming week. Spotter information statement. Spotter activation may be needed. 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The current time is 4:40 p.m. Central Daylight Time. Now for the official National Weather Service forecast for the Omaha and Council Bluffs area. Rest of today, sunny. Highs in the lower 80s. South winds 15 to 20 miles an hour. Tonight, mostly clear. A slight chance of showers and thunderstorms after midnight. Lows in the lower 60s. South winds 10 to 15 miles an hour with gusts up to 25 miles an hour.
chance of rain 20%. Memorial Day, sunny, hot with highs in the upper 80s. South winds 10 to 15 miles an hour with gusts up to 25 miles an hour. Monday night, mostly clear. Lows in the lower 60s. South winds 10 to 15 miles an hour with gusts up to 25 miles an hour. Tuesday, sunny, hot with highs in the upper 80s. South winds 10 to 15 miles an hour. Tuesday night, partly cloudy until midnight, then becoming mostly clear. Lows in the lower 60s. Wednesday, mostly sunny. Hot with highs in the mid-80s. Wednesday night, partly cloudy until midnight, then becoming mostly cloudy. Lows in the lower 60s. Thursday and Thursday night, mostly cloudy with a chance of showers and thunderstorms. Highs in the lower 80s. Lows in the lower 60s. Chance of rain 50%. Friday, mostly cloudy with a chance of showers. A chance of thunderstorms in the afternoon. Highs in the upper 70s. Chance of rain 40%. Friday night and Saturday, mostly cloudy. Lows in the lower 60s. Highs around 80. At 4 p.m. in Omaha, it was mostly sunny. The temperature was 84 degrees, the dew point 49, and the relative humidity 29%. The wind was south at 17 miles an hour, gusting to 28. The pressure was 29.97 inches and falling. Across eastern Nebraska and southwest Iowa, it was sunny. It was 84 at Lincoln, 85 at Offutt Air Force Base, 82 at Millard, 83 at Fremont, and 83 at Columbus. Blair Airport reported 83, Tacoma reported 83, Nebraska City reported 81, Plattsmouth reported 82, and Red Oak, Iowa reported 82. Here are some observations from across the region. It was sunny, with a temperature of 87 at Grand Island, 85 at Norfolk, and 86 at Sioux City. Under sunny skies, Concordia, Kansas reported 84, North Platte reported 88, and Valentine reported 85. It was mostly sunny, with a temperature of 84 at Sioux Falls, 81 at Des Moines, and 81 at Kansas City. At Denver, it was partly sunny, with a temperature of 80. Once again, at 4 p.m. in Omaha, it was 84 degrees under mostly sunny skies. This hazardous weather outlook is for southwest Iowa, west central Iowa, east central Nebraska, northeast Nebraska, and southeast Nebraska. For this afternoon and tonight, there is a 20 to 30% chance for thunderstorms across eastern Nebraska and far western Iowa this afternoon and tonight, with the highest chances in northeast Nebraska. Some storms may be strong to severe. And now the extended outlook for the period Monday through Saturday. Daily chances for widely scattered showers and storms continue through the upcoming week. Spotter information statement. Spotter activation may be needed. 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The current time is 4:44 p.m. Central Daylight Time. Now for the official National Weather Service forecast for the Omaha and Council Bluffs area. Rest of today, sunny. Highs in the lower 80s. South winds 15 to 20 miles an hour. Tonight, mostly clear. A slight chance of showers and thunderstorms after midnight. Lows in the lower 60s. South winds 10 to 15 miles an hour with gusts up to 25 miles an hour. Chance of rain 20%. Memorial Day, sunny, hot with highs in the upper 80s. South winds 10 to 15 miles an hour with gusts up to 25 miles an hour. Monday night, mostly clear. Lows in the lower 60s. South winds 10 to 15 miles an hour with gusts up to 25 miles an hour. Tuesday, sunny, hot with highs in the upper 80s. South winds 10 to 15 miles an hour. Tuesday night, partly cloudy until midnight, then becoming mostly clear. Lows in the lower 60s. Wednesday, mostly sunny.
hot with highs in the mid-80s. Wednesday night, partly cloudy until midnight, then becoming mostly cloudy. Lows in the lower 60s. Thursday and Thursday night, mostly cloudy with a chance of showers and thunderstorms. Highs in the lower 80s. Lows in the lower 60s. Chance of rain 50%. Friday, mostly cloudy with a chance of showers. A chance of thunderstorms in the afternoon. Highs in the upper 70s. Chance of rain 40%. Friday night and Saturday, mostly cloudy. Lows in the lower 60s. Highs around 80. At 4 p.m. in Omaha, it was mostly sunny. The temperature was 84 degrees, the dew point 49, and the relative humidity 29%. The wind was south at 17 miles an hour, gusting to 28. The pressure was 29.97 inches and falling. Across eastern Nebraska and southwest Iowa, it was sunny. It was 84 at Lincoln, 85 at Offutt Air Force Base, 82 at Millard, 83 at Fremont, and 83 at Columbus. Blair Airport reported 83, Tacoma reported 83, Nebraska City reported 81, Plattsmouth reported 82, and Red Oak, Iowa reported 82. Here are some observations from across the region. It was sunny, with a temperature of 87 at Grand Island, 85 at Norfolk, and 86 at Sioux City. Under sunny skies, Concordia, Kansas reported 84, North Platte reported 88, and Valentine reported 85. It was mostly sunny, with a temperature of 84 at Sioux Falls, 81 at Des Moines, and 81 at Kansas City. At Denver, it was partly sunny, with a temperature of 80. Once again, at 4 p.m. in Omaha, it was 84 degrees under mostly sunny skies. This hazardous weather outlook is for southwest Iowa, west central Iowa, east central Nebraska, northeast Nebraska, and southeast Nebraska. For this afternoon and tonight, there is a 20 to 30% chance for thunderstorms across eastern Nebraska and far western Iowa this afternoon and tonight, with the highest chances in northeast Nebraska. Some storms may be strong to severe. And now the extended outlook for the period Monday through Saturday. Daily chances for widely scattered showers and storms continue through the upcoming week. Spotter information statement. Spotter activation may be needed. 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The current time is 4:48 p.m. Central Daylight Time. Now for the official National Weather Service forecast for the Omaha and Council Bluffs area. Rest of today, sunny. Highs in the lower 80s. South winds 15 to 20 miles an hour. Tonight, mostly clear. A slight chance of showers and thunderstorms after midnight. Lows in the lower 60s. South winds 10 to 15 miles an hour with gusts up to 25 miles an hour. Chance of rain 20%. Memorial Day, sunny, hot with highs in the upper 80s. South winds 10 to 15 miles an hour with gusts up to 25 miles an hour. Monday night, mostly clear. Lows in the lower 60s. South winds 10 to 15 miles an hour with gusts up to 25 miles an hour. Tuesday, sunny, hot with highs in the upper 80s. South winds 10 to 15 miles an hour. Tuesday night, partly cloudy until midnight, then becoming mostly clear. Lows in the lower 60s. Wednesday, mostly sunny. Hot with highs in the mid-80s. Wednesday night, partly cloudy until midnight, then becoming mostly cloudy. Lows in the lower 60s. Thursday and Thursday night, mostly cloudy with a chance of showers and thunderstorms. Highs in the lower 80s. Lows in the lower 60s. Chance of rain 50%. Friday, mostly cloudy with a chance of showers. A chance of thunderstorms in the afternoon. Highs in the upper 70s. Chance of rain 40%. Friday night and Saturday, mostly cloudy. Lows in the lower 60s.
highs around 80. 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At 4 p.m. in Omaha, it was mostly sunny. The temperature was 84 degrees, the dew point 49, and the relative humidity 29%. The wind was south at 17 miles an hour, gusting to 28. The pressure was 29.97 inches and falling. Across eastern Nebraska and southwest Iowa, it was sunny. It was 84 at Lincoln, 85 at Offutt Air Force Base, 82 at Millard, 83 at Fremont, and 83 at Columbus. Blair Airport reported 83, Tacoma reported 83, Nebraska City reported 81, Plattsmouth reported 82, and Red Oak, Iowa reported 82. Here are some observations from across the region. It was sunny, with a temperature of 87 at Grand Island, 85 at Norfolk, and 86 at Sioux City. Under sunny skies, Concordia, Kansas reported 84, North Platte reported 88, and Valentine reported 85. It was mostly sunny, with a temperature of 84 at Sioux Falls, 81 at Des Moines, and 81 at Kansas City. At Denver, it was partly sunny, with a temperature of 80. Once again, at 4 p.m. in Omaha, it was 84 degrees under mostly sunny skies. This hazardous weather outlook is for southwest Iowa, west central Iowa, east central Nebraska, northeast Nebraska, and southeast Nebraska. For this afternoon and tonight, there is a 20 to 30% chance for thunderstorms across eastern Nebraska and far western Iowa this afternoon and tonight, with the highest chances in northeast Nebraska. Some storms may be strong to severe. And now the extended outlook for the period Monday through Saturday. Daily chances for widely scattered showers and storms continue through the upcoming week. Spotter information statement. Spotter activation may be needed. 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The current time is 4:53 p.m. Central Daylight Time. Now for the official National Weather Service forecast for the Omaha and Council Bluffs area. West of today, sunny. Highs in the lower 80s. South winds 15 to 20 miles an hour. Tonight, mostly clear. A slight chance of showers and thunderstorms after midnight. Lows in the lower 60s. South winds 10 to 15 miles an hour with gusts up to 25 miles an hour. Chance of rain 20%. Memorial Day, sunny, hot with highs in the upper 80s. South winds 10 to 15 miles an hour with gusts up to 25 miles an hour. Monday night, mostly clear. Lows in the lower 60s. South winds 10 to 15 miles an hour with gusts up to 25 miles an hour. Tuesday, sunny, hot with highs in the upper 80s. South winds 10 to 15 miles an hour. Tuesday night, partly cloudy until midnight, then becoming mostly clear. Lows in the lower 60s. Wednesday, mostly sunny. Hot with highs in the mid 80s. Wednesday night, partly cloudy until midnight, then becoming mostly cloudy. Lows in the lower 60s. Thursday and Thursday night, mostly cloudy with a chance of showers and thunderstorms. Highs in the lower 80s. Lows in the lower 60s. Chance of rain 50%. Friday, mostly cloudy with a chance of showers. A chance of thunderstorms in the afternoon. Highs in the upper 70s. Chance of rain 40%. Friday night and Saturday, mostly cloudy. Lows in the lower 60s. Highs around 80. At 4 p.m. in Omaha, it was mostly sunny. The temperature was 84 degrees, the dew point 49, and the relative humidity 29%. The wind was south at 17 miles an hour, gusting to 28. The pressure was 29.97 inches and falling.
Across eastern Nebraska and southwest Iowa, it was sunny. It was 84 at Lincoln, 85 at Offutt Air Force Base, 82 at Millard, 83 at Fremont, and 83 at Columbus. Blair Airport reported 83, Tacoma reported 83, Nebraska City reported 81, Plattsmouth reported 82, and Red Oak, Iowa reported 82. Here are some observations from across the region. It was sunny, with a temperature of 87 at Grand Island, 85 at Norfolk, and 86 at Sioux City. Under sunny skies, Concordia, Kansas reported 84, North Platte reported 88, and Valentine reported 85. It was mostly sunny, with a temperature of 84 at Sioux Falls, 81 at Des Moines, and 81 at Kansas City. At Denver, it was partly sunny, with a temperature of 80. Once again, at 4 p.m. in Omaha, it was 84 degrees under mostly sunny skies. This hazardous weather outlook is for southwest Iowa, west central Iowa, east central Nebraska, northeast Nebraska, and southeast Nebraska. For this afternoon and tonight, there is a 20 to 30% chance for thunderstorms across eastern Nebraska and far western Iowa this afternoon and tonight, with the highest chances in northeast Nebraska. Some storms may be strong to severe. And now the extended outlook for the period Monday through Saturday. Daily chances for widely scattered showers and storms continue through the upcoming week. Spotter information statement. Spotter activation may be needed. 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The current time is 4:57 p.m. Central Daylight Time. Now for the official National Weather Service forecast for the Omaha and Council Bluffs area. Rest of today, sunny. Highs in the lower 80s. South winds 15 to 20 miles an hour. Tonight, mostly clear. A slight chance of showers and thunderstorms after midnight. Lows in the lower 60s. South winds 10 to 15 miles an hour with gusts up to 25 miles an hour. Chance of rain 20%. Memorial Day, sunny, hot with highs in the upper 80s. South winds 10 to 15 miles an hour with gusts up to 25 miles an hour. Monday night, mostly clear. Lows in the lower 60s. South winds 10 to 15 miles an hour with gusts up to 25 miles an hour. Tuesday, sunny, hot with highs in the upper 80s. South winds 10 to 15 miles an hour. Tuesday night, partly cloudy until midnight, then becoming mostly clear. Lows in the lower 60s. Wednesday, mostly sunny. Hot with highs in the mid 80s. Wednesday night, partly cloudy until midnight, then becoming mostly cloudy. Lows in the lower 60s. Thursday and Thursday night, mostly cloudy with a chance of showers and thunderstorms. Highs in the lower 80s. Lows in the lower 60s. Chance of rain 50%. Friday, mostly cloudy with a chance of showers. A chance of thunderstorms in the afternoon. Highs in the upper 70s. Chance of rain 40%. Friday night and Saturday, mostly cloudy. Lows in the lower 60s. Highs around 80. At 4 p.m. in Omaha, it was mostly sunny. The temperature was 84 degrees, the dew point 49, and the relative humidity 29%. The wind was south at 17 miles an hour, gusting to 28. The pressure was 29.97 inches and falling. Across eastern Nebraska and southwest Iowa, it was sunny. It was 84 at Lincoln, 85 at Offutt Air Force Base, 82 at Millard, 83 at Fremont, and 83 at Columbus. Blair Airport reported 83, Tacoma reported 83, Nebraska City reported 81, Plattsmouth reported 82, and Red Oak, Iowa reported 82. Here are some observations from across the region. It was sunny, with a temperature of 87 at Grand Island, 85 at Norfolk, and 86 at Sioux City.
under sunny skies. Concordia, Kansas reported 84, North Platte reported 88, and Valentine reported 85. It was mostly sunny, with a temperature of 84 at Sioux Falls, 81 at Des Moines, and 81 at Kansas City. At Denver, it was partly sunny, with a temperature of 80. Once again, at 4 p.m. in Omaha, it was 84 degrees under mostly sunny skies. The Omaha, Nebraska climate summary for this evening, as of 4 p.m., May 24, 2026. Today's high temperature was 84 degrees. This high was 6 degrees above the normal high of 78. The record high is 99 degrees, which was set in 1939. Today's low temperature was 55 degrees. This low was 1 degree below the normal low of 56. The record low is 36 degrees, which was set in 1924. No precipitation fell today, which leaves the monthly total at 2.21 inches. This is 1.36 inches below the normal amount of 3.57 inches for May. The total precipitation for the year still stands at 7.92 inches, which is 2.31 inches below normal. No snow fell today, which brings the monthly total to 0.0 inches. This is 0.1 inches below the normal amount of 0.1 inches for May. The total snowfall since July 1st still stands at 17.8 inches, which is 9.3 inches below normal. There were no heating degree days today, which is 2 below normal. This leaves the monthly total at 126, which is 5 above normal. The yearly total since July 1st is 5,053, which is 757 below normal. There were 5 cooling degree days today, which is 1 above normal. This brings the monthly total to 41, which is minus 14 below normal. The yearly total since January 1st is 91, which is 20 above normal. Today the maximum wind observed was 22 miles an hour from the south. The highest wind gust observed was 28 miles per hour from the south. The normal high temperature for tomorrow is 78 degrees, and the normal low is 56. The record high for tomorrow is 97, which last occurred in 1967, and the record low is 40, which occurred in 1925. Sunset tonight is at 8:44 p.m. Sunrise tomorrow is at 5:57 a.m. The Valley National Weather Service climate summary for this evening, as of 4 p.m., May 24, 2026. Today's high temperature was 83 degrees. Record high is 89 degrees, which was set in 2006. And the low 58 degrees. The record low is 42 degrees, which was set in 2002. No precipitation fell today, which leaves the monthly total at 2.57 inches. The total precipitation for the year still stands at 7.84 inches. No snow fell today, which brings the monthly total to a trace. This is 0.1 inches below the normal amount of 0.1 inches for May. The total snowfall for the season since March 1st still stands at 1.4 inches, which is 5.1 inches below normal. The highest wind gust observed was 25 miles per hour. Sunset tonight is at 8:46 p.m. Sunrise tomorrow is at 5:59 a.m. This hazardous weather outlook is for southwest Iowa, west central Iowa, east central Nebraska, northeast Nebraska, and southeast Nebraska. For this afternoon and tonight, there is a 20 to 30% chance for thunderstorms across eastern Nebraska and far western Iowa this afternoon and tonight, with the highest chances in northeast Nebraska. Some storms may be strong to severe. And now the extended outlook for the period Monday through Saturday. Daily chances for widely scattered showers and storms continue through the upcoming week. Spotter information statement, spotter activation may be needed. 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The current time is 5:05 p.m. Central Daylight Time. Now for the official National Weather Service forecast for the Omaha and Council Bluffs area. Rest of today, sunny. Highs in the lower 80s.
South winds 15 to 20 miles an hour. Tonight, mostly clear. A slight chance of showers and thunderstorms after midnight. Lows in the lower 60s. South winds 10 to 15 miles an hour with gusts up to 25 miles an hour. Chance of rain 20%. Memorial Day, sunny, hot with highs in the upper 80s. South winds 10 to 15 miles an hour with gusts up to 25 miles an hour. Monday night, mostly clear. Lows in the lower 60s. South winds 10 to 15 miles an hour with gusts up to 25 miles an hour. Tuesday, sunny, hot with highs in the upper 80s. South winds 10 to 15 miles an hour. Tuesday night, partly cloudy until midnight, then becoming mostly clear. Lows in the lower 60s. Wednesday, mostly sunny. Hot with highs in the mid 80s. Wednesday night, partly cloudy until midnight, then becoming mostly cloudy. Lows in the lower 60s. Thursday and Thursday night, mostly cloudy with a chance of showers and thunderstorms. Highs in the lower 80s. Lows in the lower 60s. Chance of rain 50%. Friday, mostly cloudy with a chance of showers. A chance of thunderstorms in the afternoon. Highs in the upper 70s. Chance of rain 40%. Friday night and Saturday, mostly cloudy. Lows in the lower 60s. Highs around 80. At 5 p.m. in Omaha, it was mostly sunny. The temperature was 84 degrees, the dew point 49, and the relative humidity 29%. The wind was south at 20 miles an hour. The pressure was 29.95 inches and falling. Across eastern Nebraska and southwest Iowa, it was sunny, with a temperature of 85 at Lincoln, 82 at Millard, 83 at Fremont, 83 at Columbus, and 83 at Blair Airport. Under sunny skies, Tacoma reported 83, Nebraska City reported 81, Plattsmouth reported 82, and Red Oak, Iowa reported 82. Here are some observations from across the region. It was sunny, with a temperature of 88 at Grand Island, 86 at Norfolk, 86 at Sioux City, and 81 at Des Moines. Under sunny skies, Concordia, Kansas reported 85, North Platte reported 89, and Valentine reported 87. At Kansas City, it was mostly sunny, with a temperature of 80. It was partly sunny, with a temperature of 84 at Sioux Falls, and 81 at Denver. Once again, at 5 p.m. in Omaha, it was 84 degrees under mostly sunny skies. This hazardous weather outlook is for southwest Iowa, west central Iowa, east central Nebraska, northeast Nebraska, and southeast Nebraska. For this afternoon and tonight, there is a 20 to 30% chance for thunderstorms across eastern Nebraska and far western Iowa this afternoon and tonight, with the highest chances in northeast Nebraska. Some storms may be strong to severe. And now the extended outlook for the period Monday through Saturday. Daily chances for widely scattered showers and storms continue through the upcoming week. Spotter information statement. Spotter activation may be needed. 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The current time is 5:09 p.m. Central Daylight Time. Now for the official National Weather Service forecast for the Omaha and Council Bluffs area. Rest of today, sunny. Highs in the lower 80s. South winds 15 to 20 miles an hour. Tonight, mostly clear. A slight chance of showers and thunderstorms after midnight. Lows in the lower 60s. South winds 10 to 15 miles an hour with gusts up to 25 miles an hour. Chance of rain 20%. Memorial Day, sunny, hot with highs in the upper 80s. South winds 10 to 15 miles an hour with gusts up to 25 miles an hour. Monday night, mostly clear. Lows in the lower 60s. South winds 10 to 15 miles an hour with gusts up to 25 miles an hour. Tuesday, sunny.
sunny, hot with highs in the upper 80s. South winds 10 to 15 miles an hour. Tuesday night, partly cloudy until midnight, then becoming mostly clear. Lows in the lower 60s. Wednesday, mostly sunny. Hot with highs in the mid 80s. Wednesday night, partly cloudy until midnight, then becoming mostly cloudy. Lows in the lower 60s. Thursday and Thursday night, mostly cloudy with a chance of showers and thunderstorms. Highs in the lower 80s. Lows in the lower 60s. Chance of rain 50%. Friday, mostly cloudy with a chance of showers. A chance of thunderstorms in the afternoon. Highs in the upper 70s. Chance of rain 40%. Friday night and Saturday, mostly cloudy. Lows in the lower 60s. Highs around 80. The Omaha, Nebraska climate summary for this evening, as of 4 p.m., May 24, 2026. Today's high temperature was 84 degrees. This high was 6 degrees above the normal high of 78. The record high is 99 degrees, which was set in 1939. Today's low temperature was 55 degrees. This low was 1 degree below the normal low of 56. The record low is 36 degrees, which was set in 1924. No precipitation fell today, which leaves the monthly total at 2.21 inches. This is 1.36 inches below the normal amount of 3.57 inches for May. The total precipitation for the year still stands at 7.92 inches, which is 2.31 inches below normal. No snow fell today, which brings the monthly total to 0.0 inches. This is 0.1 inches below the normal amount of 0.1 inches for May. The total snowfall since July 1st still stands at 17.8 inches, which is 9.3 inches below normal. There were no heating degree days today, which is 2 below normal. This leaves the monthly total at 126, which is 5 above normal. The yearly total since July 1st is 5,053, which is 757 below normal. There were 5 cooling degree days today, which is 1 above normal. This brings the monthly total to 41, which is minus 14 below normal. The yearly total since January 1st is 91, which is 20 above normal. Today the maximum wind observed was 22 miles an hour from the south. The highest wind gust observed was 28 miles per hour from the south. The normal high temperature for tomorrow is 78 degrees, and the normal low is 56. The record high for tomorrow is 97, which last occurred in 1967, and the record low is 40, which occurred in 1925. Sunset tonight is at 8:44 p.m. Sunrise tomorrow is at 5:57 a.m. The Valley National Weather Service climate summary for this evening, as of 4 p.m., May 24, 2026. Today's high temperature was 83 degrees. Record high is 89 degrees, which was set in 2006. And the low 58 degrees. The record low is 42 degrees, which was set in 2002. No precipitation fell today, which leaves the monthly total at 2.57 inches. The total precipitation for the year still stands at 7.84 inches. No snow fell today, which brings the monthly total to a trace. This is 0.1 inches below the normal amount of 0.1 inches for May. The total snowfall for the season since March 1st still stands at 1.4 inches, which is 5.1 inches below normal. The highest wind gust observed was 25 miles per hour. Sunset tonight is at 8:46 p.m. Sunrise tomorrow is at 5:59 a.m. This hazardous weather outlook is for southwest Iowa, west central Iowa, east central Nebraska, northeast Nebraska, and southeast Nebraska. For this afternoon and tonight, there is a 20 to 30% chance for thunderstorms across eastern Nebraska and far western Iowa this afternoon and tonight, with the highest chances in northeast Nebraska. Some storms may be strong to severe. And now the extended outlook for the period Monday through Saturday.
Daily chances for widely scattered showers and storms continue through the upcoming week. Spotter information statement. Spotter activation may be needed. 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The current time is 5:15 p.m. Central Daylight Time. Now for the official National Weather Service forecast for the Omaha and Council Bluffs area. Rest of today, sunny. Highs in the lower 80s. South winds 15 to 20 miles an hour. Tonight, mostly clear. A slight chance of showers and thunderstorms after midnight. Lows in the lower 60s. South winds 10 to 15 miles an hour with gusts up to 25 miles an hour. Chance of rain 20%. Memorial Day, sunny, hot with highs in the upper 80s. South winds 10 to 15 miles an hour with gusts up to 25 miles an hour. Monday night, mostly clear. Lows in the lower 60s. South winds 10 to 15 miles an hour with gusts up to 25 miles an hour. Tuesday, sunny, hot with highs in the upper 80s. South winds 10 to 15 miles an hour. Tuesday night, partly cloudy until midnight, then becoming mostly clear. Lows in the lower 60s. Wednesday, mostly sunny. Hot with highs in the mid-80s. Wednesday night, partly cloudy until midnight, then becoming mostly cloudy. Lows in the lower 60s. Thursday and Thursday night, mostly cloudy with a chance of showers and thunderstorms. Highs in the lower 80s. Lows in the lower 60s. Chance of rain 50%. Friday, mostly cloudy with a chance of showers. A chance of thunderstorms in the afternoon. Highs in the upper 70s. Chance of rain 40%. Friday night and Saturday, mostly cloudy. Lows in the lower 60s. Highs around 80. At 5 p.m. in Omaha, it was mostly sunny. The temperature was 84 degrees, the dew point 49, and the relative humidity 29%. The wind was south at 20 miles an hour. The pressure was 29.95 inches and falling. Across eastern Nebraska and southwest Iowa, it was sunny. It was 85 at Lincoln, 85 at Offutt Air Force Base, 82 at Millard, 83 at Fremont, and 83 at Columbus. Blair Airport reported 83, Tacoma reported 83, Nebraska City reported 81, Plattsmouth reported 82, and Red Oak, Iowa reported 82. Here are some observations from across the region. It was sunny, with a temperature of 88 at Grand Island, 86 at Norfolk, 86 at Sioux City, and 81 at Des Moines. Under sunny skies, Concordia, Kansas reported 85, North Platte reported 89, and Valentine reported 87. At Kansas City, it was mostly sunny, with a temperature of 80. It was partly sunny, with a temperature of 84 at Sioux Falls, and 81 at Denver. Once again, at 5 p.m. in Omaha, it was 84 degrees under mostly sunny skies. This hazardous weather outlook is for southwest Iowa, west central Iowa, east central Nebraska, northeast Nebraska, and southeast Nebraska. For this afternoon and tonight, there is a 20 to 30% chance for thunderstorms across eastern Nebraska and far western Iowa this afternoon and tonight, with the highest chances in northeast Nebraska. Some storms may be strong to severe. And now the extended outlook for the period Monday through Saturday. Daily chances for widely scattered showers and storms continue through the upcoming week. Spotter information statement. Spotter activation may be needed. 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The Omaha, Nebraska climate summary for this evening, as of 4 p.m., May 24, 2026. Today's high temperature was 84 degrees. This high was 6 degrees above the normal high of 78. The record high is 99 degrees, which was set in 1939. Today's low temperature was 55 degrees.
This low was 1 degree below the normal low of 56. The record low is 36 degrees, which was set in 1924. No precipitation fell today, which leaves the monthly total at 2.21 inches.

This leaves the monthly total at 126, which is 5 above normal. The yearly total since July 1st is 5,053, which is 757 below normal. There were 5 cooling degree days today, which is 1 above normal. This brings the monthly total to 41, which is minus 14 below normal. The yearly total since January 1st is 91, which is 20 above normal. Today the maximum wind observed was 22 miles an hour from the south. The highest wind gust observed was 28 miles per hour from the south. The normal high temperature for tomorrow is 78 degrees, and the normal low is 56. The record high for tomorrow is 97, which last occurred in 1967, and the record low is 40, which occurred in 1925. Sunset tonight is at 8:44 p.m. Sunrise tomorrow is at 5:57 a.m. The Valley National Weather Service climate summary for this evening, as of 4 p.m., May 24, 2026. Today's high temperature was 83 degrees. Record high is 89 degrees, which was set in 2006. And the low 58 degrees. The record low is 42 degrees, which was set in 2002. No precipitation fell today, which leaves the monthly total at 2.57 inches. The total precipitation for the year still stands at 7.84 inches. No snow fell today, which brings the monthly total to a trace. This is 0.1 inches below the normal amount of 0.1 inches for May. The total snowfall for the season since March 1st still stands at 1.4 inches, which is 5.1 inches below normal. The highest wind gust observed was 25 miles per hour. Sunset tonight is at 8:46 p.m. Sunrise tomorrow is at 5:59 a.m. The current time is 5:23 p.m. Central Daylight Time. Now for the official National Weather Service forecast for the Omaha and Council Bluffs area. Rest of today, sunny. Highs in the lower 80s. South winds 15 to 20 miles an hour. Tonight, mostly clear. A slight chance of showers and thunderstorms after midnight. Lows in the lower 60s. South winds 10 to 15 miles an hour with gusts up to 25 miles an hour. Chance of rain 20%. Memorial Day, sunny, hot with highs in the upper 80s. South winds 10 to 15 miles an hour with gusts up to 25 miles an hour. Monday night, mostly clear. Lows in the lower 60s. South winds 10 to 15 miles an hour with gusts up to 25 miles an hour. Tuesday, sunny, hot with highs in the upper 80s. South winds 10 to 15 miles an hour. Tuesday night, partly cloudy until midnight, then becoming mostly clear. Lows in the lower 60s. Wednesday, mostly sunny. Hot with highs in the mid 80s. Wednesday night, partly cloudy until midnight, then becoming mostly cloudy. Lows in the lower 60s. Thursday and Thursday night, mostly cloudy with a chance of showers and thunderstorms. Highs in the lower 80s. Lows in the lower 60s. Chance of rain 50%. Friday, mostly cloudy with a chance of showers. A chance of thunderstorms in the afternoon. Highs in the upper 70s. Chance of rain 40%. Friday night and Saturday, mostly cloudy. Lows in the lower 60s. Highs around 80. At 5 p.m. in Omaha, it was mostly sunny. The temperature was 84 degrees, the dew point 49, and the relative humidity 29%. The wind was south at 20 miles an hour. The pressure was 29.95 inches and falling. Across eastern Nebraska and southwest Iowa, it was sunny. It was 85 at Lincoln, 85 at Offutt Air Force Base, 82 at Millard, 83 at Fremont, and 83 at Columbus. Blair Airport reported 83, Tacoma reported 83, Nebraska City reported 81, Plattsmouth reported 82, and Red Oak, Iowa reported 82. Here are some observations from across the region.

It was sunny with a temperature of 88 at Grand Island, 86 at Norfolk, 86 at Sioux City, and 81 at Des Moines. Under sunny skies, Concordia, Kansas reported 85, North Platte reported 89, and Valentine reported 87. At Kansas City, it was mostly sunny with a temperature of 80. It was partly sunny with a temperature of 84 at Sioux Falls and 81 at Denver. Once again, at 5 p.m. in Omaha, it was 84 degrees under mostly sunny skies. This hazardous weather outlook is for southwest Iowa, west central Iowa, east central Nebraska, northeast Nebraska, and southeast Nebraska. For this afternoon and tonight, there is a 20 to 30% chance for thunderstorms across eastern Nebraska and far western Iowa this afternoon and tonight, with the highest chances in northeast Nebraska. Some storms may be strong to severe. And now the extended outlook for the period Monday through Saturday. Daily chances for widely scattered showers and storms continue through the upcoming week. Spotter information statement. Spotter activation may be needed. 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The current time is 5:27 p.m. Central Daylight Time. Now for the official National Weather Service forecast for the Omaha and Council Bluffs area. Rest of today, sunny. Highs in the lower 80s. South winds 15 to 20 miles an hour. Tonight, mostly clear. A slight chance of showers and thunderstorms after midnight. Lows in the lower 60s. South winds 10 to 15 miles an hour with gusts up to 25 miles an hour. Chance of rain 20%. Memorial Day, sunny, hot with highs in the upper 80s. South winds 10 to 15 miles an hour with gusts up to 25 miles an hour. Monday night, mostly clear. Lows in the lower 60s. South winds 10 to 15 miles an hour with gusts up to 25 miles an hour. Tuesday, sunny, hot with highs in the upper 80s. South winds 10 to 15 miles an hour. Tuesday night, partly cloudy until midnight, then becoming mostly clear. Lows in the lower 60s. Wednesday, mostly sunny. Hot with highs in the mid 80s. Wednesday night, partly cloudy until midnight, then becoming mostly cloudy. Lows in the lower 60s. Thursday and Thursday night, mostly cloudy with a chance of showers and thunderstorms. Highs in the lower 80s. Lows in the lower 60s. Chance of rain 50%. Friday, mostly cloudy with a chance of showers. A chance of thunderstorms in the afternoon. Highs in the upper 70s. Chance of rain 40%. Friday night and Saturday, mostly cloudy. Lows in the lower 60s. Highs around 80. Now for the official National Weather Service forecast for the Omaha and Council Bluffs area. Tonight, mostly clear. A slight chance of showers and thunderstorms after midnight. Lows in the lower 60s. South winds 10 to 15 miles an hour with gusts up to 25 miles an hour. Chance of rain 20%. Memorial Day, sunny, hot with highs in the upper 80s. South winds 10 to 15 miles an hour with gusts up to 25 miles an hour. Monday night, mostly clear until midnight, then becoming partly cloudy. Lows in the lower 60s. South winds 10 to 15 miles an hour with gusts up to 25 miles an hour. Tuesday, sunny, hot with highs in the upper 80s. South winds 10 to 15 miles an hour. Tuesday night, partly cloudy until midnight, then becoming mostly clear. Lows in the lower 60s. Southeast winds 10 to 15 miles an hour, diminishing to around 5 miles an hour after midnight. Wednesday, mostly sunny. Hot with highs in the mid-80s. Wednesday night, partly cloudy until midnight, then becoming mostly cloudy. Lows in the lower 60s. Thursday and Thursday night, mostly cloudy with a chance of showers and thunderstorms. Highs in the lower 80s.
Lows in the lower 60s. Chance of rain 50%. Friday, mostly cloudy with a chance of showers. A chance of thunderstorms in the afternoon. Highs in the upper 70s. Chance of rain 40%. Friday night through Sunday, mostly cloudy. Lows in the lower 60s. Highs in the upper 70s. The Omaha, Nebraska climate summary for this evening, as of 4 p.m., May 24, 2026. Today's high temperature was 84 degrees. This high was 6 degrees above the normal high of 78. The record high is 99 degrees, which was set in 1939. Today's low temperature was 55 degrees. This low was 1 degree below the normal low of 56. The record low is 36 degrees, which was set in 1924. No precipitation fell today, which leaves the monthly total at 2.21 inches. This is 1.36 inches below the normal amount of 3.57 inches for May. The total precipitation for the year still stands at 7.92 inches, which is 2.31 inches below normal. No snow fell today, which brings the monthly total to 0.0 inches. This is 0.1 inches below the normal amount of 0.1 inches for May. The total snowfall since July 1st still stands at 17.8 inches, which is 9.3 inches below normal. There were no heating degree days today, which is 2 below normal. This leaves the monthly total at 126, which is 5 above normal. The yearly total since July 1st is 5,053, which is 757 below normal. There were 5 cooling degree days today, which is 1 above normal. This brings the monthly total to 41, which is minus 14 below normal. The yearly total since January 1st is 91, which is 20 above normal. Today the maximum wind observed was 22 miles an hour from the south. The highest wind gust observed was 28 miles per hour from the south. The normal high temperature for tomorrow is 78 degrees, and the normal low is 56. The record high for tomorrow is 97, which last occurred in 1967, and the record low is 40, which occurred in 1925. Sunset tonight is at 8:44 p.m. Sunrise tomorrow is at 5:57 a.m. The Valley National Weather Service climate summary for this evening, as of 4 p.m., May 24, 2026. Today's high temperature was 83 degrees. Record high is 89 degrees, which was set in 2006. And the low 58 degrees. The record low is 42 degrees, which was set in 2002. No precipitation fell today, which leaves the monthly total at 2.57 inches. The total precipitation for the year still stands at 7.84 inches. No snow fell today, which brings the monthly total to a trace. This is 0.1 inches below the normal amount of 0.1 inches for May. The total snowfall for the season since March 1st still stands at 1.4 inches, which is 5.1 inches below normal. The highest wind gust observed was 25 miles per hour. Sunset tonight is at 8:46 p.m. Sunrise tomorrow is at 5:59 a.m. At 5 p.m. in Omaha, it was mostly sunny. The temperature was 84 degrees, the dew point 49, and the relative humidity 29%. The wind was south at 20 miles an hour. The pressure was 29.95 inches and falling. Across eastern Nebraska and southwest Iowa, it was sunny. It was 85 at Lincoln, 85 at Offutt Air Force Base, 82 at Millard, 83 at Fremont, and 83 at Columbus. Blair Airport reported 83, Tacoma reported 83, Nebraska City reported 81, Plattsmouth reported 82, and Red Oak, Iowa reported 82. Here are some observations from across the region. It was sunny, with a temperature of 88 at Grand Island, 86 at Norfolk, 86 at Sioux City, and 81 at Des Moines. Under sunny skies, Concordia, Kansas reported 85, North Platte reported 89, and Valentine reported 87.
at Kansas City, it was mostly sunny with a temperature of 80. It was partly sunny with a temperature of 84 at Sioux Falls and 81 at Denver. Once again, at 5 p.m. in Omaha, it was 84 degrees under mostly sunny skies. This hazardous weather outlook is for southwest Iowa, west-central Iowa, east-central Nebraska, northeast Nebraska, and southeast Nebraska. For this afternoon and tonight, there is a 20 to 30% chance for thunderstorms across eastern Nebraska and far western Iowa this afternoon and tonight, with the highest chances in northeast Nebraska. Some storms may be strong to severe. And now the extended outlook for the period Monday through Saturday. Daily chances for widely scattered showers and storms continue through the upcoming week. Spotter information statement. Spotter activation may be needed. 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The current time is 5:37 p.m. Central Daylight Time. Now for the official National Weather Service forecast for the Omaha and Council Bluffs area. Tonight, mostly clear. A slight chance of showers and thunderstorms after midnight. Lows in the lower 60s. South winds 10 to 15 miles an hour with gusts up to 25 miles an hour. Chance of rain 20%. Memorial Day, sunny, hot with highs in the upper 80s. South winds 10 to 15 miles an hour with gusts up to 25 miles an hour. Monday night, mostly clear until midnight, then becoming partly cloudy. Lows in the lower 60s. South winds 10 to 15 miles an hour with gusts up to 25 miles an hour. Tuesday, sunny, hot with highs in the upper 80s. South winds 10 to 15 miles an hour. Tuesday night, partly cloudy until midnight, then becoming mostly clear. Lows in the lower 60s. Southeast winds 10 to 15 miles an hour, diminishing to around 5 miles an hour after midnight. Wednesday, mostly sunny. Hot with highs in the mid-80s. Wednesday night, partly cloudy until midnight, then becoming mostly cloudy. Lows in the lower 60s. Thursday and Thursday night, mostly cloudy with a chance of showers and thunderstorms. Highs in the lower 80s. Lows in the lower 60s. Chance of rain 50%. Friday, mostly cloudy with a chance of showers. A chance of thunderstorms in the afternoon. Highs in the upper 70s. Chance of rain 40%. Friday night through Sunday, mostly cloudy. Lows in the lower 60s. Highs in the upper 70s. At 5 p.m. in Omaha, it was mostly sunny. The temperature was 84 degrees, the dew point 49, and the relative humidity 29%. The wind was south at 20 miles an hour. The pressure was 29.95 inches and falling. Across eastern Nebraska and southwest Iowa, it was sunny. It was 85 at Lincoln, 85 at Offutt Air Force Base, 82 at Millard, 83 at Fremont, and 83 at Columbus. Blair Airport reported 83, Tacoma reported 83, Nebraska City reported 81, Plattsmouth reported 82, and Red Oak, Iowa reported 82. Here are some observations from across the region. It was sunny, with a temperature of 88 at Grand Island, 86 at Norfolk, 86 at Sioux City, and 81 at Des Moines. Under sunny skies, Concordia, Kansas reported 85, North Platte reported 89, and Valentine reported 87. At Kansas City, it was mostly sunny, with a temperature of 80. It was partly sunny, with a temperature of 84 at Sioux Falls, and 81 at Denver. Once again, at 5 p.m. in Omaha, it was 84 degrees under mostly sunny skies. The Omaha, Nebraska climate summary for this evening, as of 4 p.m., May 24, 2026. Today's high temperature was 84 degrees. This high was 6 degrees above the normal high of 78. The record high is 99 degrees, which was set in 1939. Today's low temperature was 55 degrees.
This low was 1 degree below the normal low of 56. The record low was 36 degrees, which was set in 1924. No precipitation fell today, which leaves the monthly total at 2.21 inches. This is 1.36 inches below the normal amount of 3.57 inches for May. The total precipitation for the year still stands at 7.92 inches, which is 2.31 inches below normal. No snow fell today, which brings the monthly total to 0.0 inches. This is 0.1 inches below the normal amount of 0.1 inches for May. The total snowfall since July 1st still stands at 17.8 inches, which is 9.3 inches below normal. There were no heating degree days today, which is 2 below normal. This leaves the monthly total at 126, which is 5 above normal. The yearly total since July 1st is 5,053, which is 757 below normal. There were 5 cooling degree days today, which is 1 above normal. This brings the monthly total to 41, which is minus 14 below normal. The yearly total since January 1st is 91, which is 20 above normal. Today the maximum wind observed was 22 miles an hour from the south. The highest wind gust observed was 28 miles per hour from the south. The normal high temperature for tomorrow is 78 degrees, and the normal low is 56. The record high for tomorrow is 97, which last occurred in 1967, and the record low is 40, which occurred in 1925. Sunset tonight is at 8:44 p.m. Sunrise tomorrow is at 5:57 a.m. The Valley National Weather Service climate summary for this evening, as of 4 p.m., May 24, 2026. Today's high temperature was 83 degrees. Record high is 89 degrees, which was set in 2006. And the low 58 degrees. The record low is 42 degrees, which was set in 2002. No precipitation fell today, which leaves the monthly total at 2.57 inches. The total precipitation for the year still stands at 7.84 inches. No snow fell today, which brings the monthly total to a trace. This is 0.1 inches below the normal amount of 0.1 inches for May. The total snowfall for the season since March 1st still stands at 1.4 inches, which is 5.1 inches below normal. The highest wind gust observed was 25 miles per hour. Sunset tonight is at 8:46 p.m. Sunrise tomorrow is at 5:59 a.m. This hazardous weather outlook is for southwest Iowa, west central Iowa, east central Nebraska, northeast Nebraska, and southeast Nebraska. For this afternoon and tonight, there is a 20 to 30% chance for thunderstorms across eastern Nebraska and far western Iowa this afternoon and tonight, with the highest chances in northeast Nebraska. Some storms may be strong to severe. And now the extended outlook for the period Monday through Saturday. Daily chances for widely scattered showers and storms continue through the upcoming week. Spotter information statement. Spotter activation may be needed. 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The current time is 5:45 p.m. Central Daylight Time. Now for the official National Weather Service forecast for the Omaha and Council Bluffs area. Tonight, mostly clear. A slight chance of showers and thunderstorms after midnight. Lows in the lower 60s. South winds 10 to 15 miles an hour with gusts up to 25 miles an hour. Chance of rain 20%. Memorial Day, sunny, hot with highs in the upper 80s. South winds 10 to 15 miles an hour with gusts up to 25 miles an hour. Monday night, mostly clear until midnight, then becoming partly cloudy. Lows in the lower 60s. South winds 10 to 15 miles an hour with gusts up to 25 miles an hour. Tuesday, sunny, hot with highs in the upper 80s. South winds 10 to 15 miles an hour. Tuesday night, partly cloudy until midnight, then becoming mostly clear. Lows in the lower 60s.
southeast winds 10 to 15 miles an hour, diminishing to around 5 miles an hour after midnight. Wednesday, mostly sunny. Hot with highs in the mid-80s. Wednesday night, partly cloudy until midnight, then becoming mostly cloudy. Lows in the lower 60s. Thursday and Thursday night, mostly cloudy with a chance of showers and thunderstorms. Highs in the lower 80s. Lows in the lower 60s. Chance of rain 50%. Friday, mostly cloudy with a chance of showers. A chance of thunderstorms in the afternoon. Highs in the upper 70s. Chance of rain 40%. Friday night through Sunday, mostly cloudy. Lows in the lower 60s. Highs in the upper 70s. 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Douglas, Sarpy, Washington, Cass, Odo, Burt, Dodge, Saunders, Harrison, Pottawatomie, and Mills. At 5 p.m. in Omaha, it was mostly sunny. The temperature was 84 degrees, the dew point 49, and the relative humidity 29%. The wind was south at 20 miles an hour. The pressure was 29.95 inches and falling. Across eastern Nebraska and southwest Iowa, it was sunny. It was 85 at Lincoln, 85 at Offutt Air Force Base, 82 at Millard, 83 at Fremont, and 83 at Columbus. Blair Airport reported 83, Tacoma reported 83, Nebraska City reported 81, Plattsmouth reported 82, and Red Oak, Iowa reported 82. Here are some observations from across the region. It was sunny, with a temperature of 88 at Grand Island, 86 at Norfolk, 86 at Sioux City, and 81 at Des Moines. Under sunny skies, Concordia, Kansas reported 85, North Platte reported 89, and Valentine reported 87. At Kansas City, it was mostly sunny, with a temperature of 80. It was partly sunny, with a temperature of 84 at Sioux Falls, and 81 at Denver. Once again, at 5 p.m. in Omaha, it was 84 degrees under mostly sunny skies. This hazardous weather outlook is for southwest Iowa, west central Iowa, east central Nebraska, northeast Nebraska, and southeast Nebraska. For this afternoon and tonight, there is a 20 to 30% chance for thunderstorms across eastern Nebraska and far western Iowa this afternoon and tonight, with the highest chances in northeast Nebraska. Some storms may be strong to severe. And now the extended outlook for the period Monday through Saturday. Daily chances for widely scattered showers and storms continue through the upcoming week. Spotter information statement. Spotter activation may be needed. 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The current time is 5:49 p.m. Central Daylight Time. Now for the official National Weather Service forecast for the Omaha and Council Bluffs area. Tonight, mostly clear. A slight chance of showers and thunderstorms after midnight. Lows in the lower 60s. South winds 10 to 15 miles an hour with gusts up to 25 miles an hour. Chance of rain 20%. Memorial Day, sunny, hot with highs in the upper 80s. South winds 10 to 15 miles an hour with gusts up to 25 miles an hour. Monday night, mostly clear until midnight, then becoming partly cloudy. Lows in the lower 60s. South winds 10 to 15 miles an hour with gusts up to 25 miles an hour. Tuesday, sunny, hot with highs in the upper 80s. South winds 10 to 15 miles an hour. Tuesday night, partly cloudy until midnight, then becoming mostly clear. Lows in the lower 60s. Southeast winds 10 to 15 miles an hour, diminishing to around 5 miles an hour after midnight. Wednesday, mostly sunny. Hot with highs in the mid-80s. Wednesday night, partly cloudy until midnight, then becoming mostly cloudy. Lows in the lower 60s. Thursday and Thursday night,
mostly cloudy with a chance of showers and thunderstorms. Highs in the lower 80s. Lows in the lower 60s. Chance of rain 50%. Friday, mostly cloudy with a chance of showers. A chance of thunderstorms in the afternoon. Highs in the upper 70s. Chance of rain 40%. Friday night through Sunday, mostly cloudy. Lows in the lower 60s. Highs in the upper 70s. The Omaha, Nebraska climate summary for this evening, as of 4 p.m., May 24, 2026. Today's high temperature was 84 degrees. This high was 6 degrees above the normal high of 78. The record high is 99 degrees, which was set in 1939. Today's low temperature was 55 degrees. This low was 1 degree below the normal low of 56. The record low is 36 degrees, which was set in 1924. No precipitation fell today, which leaves the monthly total at 2.21 inches. This is 1.36 inches below the normal amount of 3.57 inches for May. The total precipitation for the year still stands at 7.92 inches, which is 2.31 inches below normal. No snow fell today, which brings the monthly total to 0.0 inches. This is 0.1 inches below the normal amount of 0.1 inches for May. The total snowfall since July 1st still stands at 17.8 inches, which is 9.3 inches below normal. There were no heating degree days today, which is 2 below normal. This leaves the monthly total at 126, which is 5 above normal. The yearly total since July 1st is 5,053, which is 757 below normal. There were 5 cooling degree days today, which is 1 above normal. This brings the monthly total to 41, which is minus 14 below normal. The yearly total since January 1st is 91, which is 20 above normal. Today the maximum wind observed was 22 miles an hour from the south. The highest wind gust observed was 28 miles per hour from the south. The normal high temperature for tomorrow is 78 degrees, and the normal low is 56. The record high for tomorrow is 97, which last occurred in 1967, and the record low is 40, which occurred in 1925. Sunset tonight is at 8:44 p.m. Sunrise tomorrow is at 5:57 a.m. The Valley National Weather Service climate summary for this evening, as of 4 p.m., May 24, 2026. Today's high temperature was 83 degrees. Record high is 89 degrees, which was set in 2006. And the low 58 degrees. The record low is 42 degrees, which was set in 2002. No precipitation fell today, which leaves the monthly total at 2.57 inches. The total precipitation for the year still stands at 7.84 inches. No snow fell today, which brings the monthly total to a trace. This is 0.1 inches below the normal amount of 0.1 inches for May. The total snowfall for the season since March 1st still stands at 1.4 inches, which is 5.1 inches below normal. The highest wind gust observed was 25 miles per hour. Sunset tonight is at 8:46 p.m. Sunrise tomorrow is at 5:59 a.m. At 5 p.m. in Omaha, it was mostly sunny. The temperature was 84 degrees, the dew point 49, and the relative humidity 29%. The wind was south at 20 miles an hour. The pressure was 29.95 inches and falling. Across eastern Nebraska and southwest Iowa, it was sunny. It was 85 at Lincoln, 85 at Offutt Air Force Base, 82 at Millard, 83 at Fremont, and 83 at Columbus. Blair Airport reported 83, Tacoma reported 83, Nebraska City reported 81, Plattsmouth reported 82, and Red Oak, Iowa reported 82. Here are some observations from across the region. It was sunny, with a temperature of 88 at Grand Island, 86 at Norfolk, 86 at Sioux City, and 81 at Des Moines. Under sunny skies,
Concordia, Kansas reported 85, North Platte reported 89, and Valentine reported 87. At Kansas City, it was mostly sunny, with a temperature of 80. It was partly sunny, with a temperature of 84 at Sioux Falls, and 81 at Denver. Once again, at 5 p.m. in Omaha, it was 84 degrees under mostly sunny skies. This hazardous weather outlook is for southwest Iowa, west-central Iowa, east-central Nebraska, northeast Nebraska, and southeast Nebraska. For this afternoon and tonight, there is a 20 to 30% chance for thunderstorms across eastern Nebraska and far western Iowa this afternoon and tonight, with the highest chances in northeast Nebraska. Some storms may be strong to severe. And now the extended outlook for the period Monday through Saturday. Daily chances for widely scattered showers and storms continue through the upcoming week. Spotter information statement. Spotter activation may be needed. 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The current time is 5:57 p.m. Central Daylight Time. Now for the official National Weather Service forecast for the Omaha and Council Bluffs area. Tonight, mostly clear. A slight chance of showers and thunderstorms after midnight. Lows in the lower 60s. South winds 10 to 15 miles an hour with gusts up to 25 miles an hour. Chance of rain 20%. Memorial Day, sunny, hot with highs in the upper 80s. South winds 10 to 15 miles an hour with gusts up to 25 miles an hour. Monday night, mostly clear until midnight, then becoming partly cloudy. Lows in the lower 60s. South winds 10 to 15 miles an hour with gusts up to 25 miles an hour. Tuesday, sunny, hot with highs in the upper 80s. South winds 10 to 15 miles an hour. Tuesday night, partly cloudy until midnight, then becoming mostly clear. Lows in the lower 60s. Southeast winds 10 to 15 miles an hour, diminishing to around 5 miles an hour after midnight. Wednesday, mostly sunny. Hot with highs in the mid-80s. Wednesday night, partly cloudy until midnight, then becoming mostly cloudy. Lows in the lower 60s. Thursday and Thursday night, mostly cloudy with a chance of showers and thunderstorms. Highs in the lower 80s. Lows in the lower 60s. Chance of rain 50%. Friday, mostly cloudy with a chance of showers. A chance of thunderstorms in the afternoon. Highs in the upper 70s. Chance of rain 40%. Friday night through Sunday, mostly cloudy. Lows in the lower 60s. Highs in the upper 70s. At 5 p.m. in Omaha, it was mostly sunny. The temperature was 84 degrees, the dew point 49, and the relative humidity 29%. The wind was south at 20 miles an hour. The pressure was 29.95 inches and falling. Across eastern Nebraska and southwest Iowa, it was sunny. It was 85 at Lincoln, 85 at Offutt Air Force Base, 82 at Millard, 83 at Fremont, and 83 at Columbus. Blair Airport reported 83, Tacoma reported 83, Nebraska City reported 81, Plattsmouth reported 82, and Red Oak, Iowa reported 82. Here are some observations from across the region. It was sunny, with a temperature of 88 at Grand Island, 86 at Norfolk, 86 at Sioux City, and 81 at Des Moines. Under sunny skies, Concordia, Kansas reported 85, North Platte reported 89, and Valentine reported 87. At Kansas City, it was mostly sunny, with a temperature of 80. It was partly sunny, with a temperature of 84 at Sioux Falls, and 81 at Denver. Once again, at 5 p.m. in Omaha, it was 84 degrees under mostly sunny skies. The Omaha, Nebraska climate summary for this evening, as of 4 p.m., May 24, 2026. Today's high temperature was 84 degrees. This high was 6 degrees above the normal high of 78.
The record high is 99 degrees, which was set in 1939. Today's low temperature was 55 degrees. This low was 1 degree below the normal low of 56. The record low is 36 degrees, which was set in 1924. No precipitation fell today, which leaves the monthly total at 2.21 inches. This is 1.36 inches below the normal amount of 3.57 inches for May. The total precipitation for the year still stands at 7.92 inches, which is 2.31 inches below normal. No snow fell today, which brings the monthly total to 0.0 inches. This is 0.1 inches below the normal amount of 0.1 inches for May. The total snowfall since July 1st still stands at 17.8 inches, which is 9.3 inches below normal. There were no heating degree days today, which is 2 below normal. This leaves the monthly total at 126, which is 5 above normal. The yearly total since July 1st is 5,053, which is 757 below normal. There were 5 cooling degree days today, which is 1 above normal. This brings the monthly total to 41, which is minus 14 below normal. The yearly total since January 1st is 91, which is 20 above normal. Today the maximum wind observed was 22 miles an hour from the south. The highest wind gust observed was 28 miles per hour from the south. The normal high temperature for tomorrow is 78 degrees, and the normal low is 56. The record high for tomorrow is 97, which last occurred in 1967, and the record low is 40, which occurred in 1925. Sunset tonight is at 8:44 p.m. Sunrise tomorrow is at 5:57 a.m. The Valley National Weather Service climate summary for this evening, as of 4 p.m., May 24, 2026. Today's high temperature was 83 degrees. Record high is 89 degrees, which was set in 2006. And the low 58 degrees. The record low is 42 degrees, which was set in 2002. No precipitation fell today, which leaves the monthly total at 2.57 inches. The total precipitation for the year still stands at 7.84 inches. No snow fell today, which brings the monthly total to a trace. This is 0.1 inches below the normal amount of 0.1 inches for May. The total snowfall for the season since March 1st still stands at 1.4 inches, which is 5.1 inches below normal. The highest wind gust observed was 25 miles per hour. Sunset tonight is at 8:46 p.m. Sunrise tomorrow is at 5:59 a.m. This hazardous weather outlook is for southwest Iowa, west central Iowa, east central Nebraska, northeast Nebraska, and southeast Nebraska. For this afternoon and tonight, there is a 20 to 30% chance for thunderstorms across eastern Nebraska and far western Iowa this afternoon and tonight, with the highest chances in northeast Nebraska. Some storms may be strong to severe. And now the extended outlook for the period Monday through Saturday. Daily chances for widely scattered showers and storms continue through the upcoming week. Spotter information statement. Spotter activation may be needed. 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The current time is 6:05 p.m. Central Daylight Time. Now for the official National Weather Service forecast for the Omaha and Council Bluffs area. Tonight, mostly clear. A slight chance of showers and thunderstorms after midnight. Lows in the lower 60s. South winds 10 to 15 miles an hour with gusts up to 25 miles an hour. Chance of rain 20%. Memorial Day, sunny, hot with highs in the upper 80s. South winds 10 to 15 miles an hour with gusts up to 25 miles an hour. Monday night, mostly clear until midnight, then becoming partly cloudy. Lows in the lower 60s. South winds 10 to 15 miles an hour with gusts up to 25 miles an hour. Tuesday, sunny, hot with highs in the upper 80s.
south winds 10 to 15 miles an hour. Tuesday night, partly cloudy until midnight, then becoming mostly clear. Lows in the lower 60s. Southeast winds 10 to 15 miles an hour, diminishing to around 5 miles an hour after midnight. Wednesday, mostly sunny. Hot with highs in the mid-80s. Wednesday night, partly cloudy until midnight, then becoming mostly cloudy. Lows in the lower 60s. Thursday and Thursday night, mostly cloudy with a chance of showers and thunderstorms. Highs in the lower 80s. Lows in the lower 60s. Chance of rain 50%. Friday, mostly cloudy with a chance of showers. A chance of thunderstorms in the afternoon. Highs in the upper 70s. Chance of rain 40%. Friday night through Sunday, mostly cloudy. Lows in the lower 60s. Highs in the upper 70s. At 6 p.m. in Omaha, it was mostly sunny. The temperature was 84 degrees, the dew point 49, and the relative humidity 29%. The wind was south at 21 miles an hour, gusting to 29. The pressure was 29.95 inches and steady. Across eastern Nebraska and southwest Iowa, it was sunny, with a temperature of 84 at Lincoln, 84 at Offutt Air Force Base, and 83 at Columbus. Under sunny skies, Blair Airport reported 83, Tacoma reported 82, and Plattsmouth reported 82. Here are some observations from across the region. It was sunny, with a temperature of 89 at Grand Island, 86 at Norfolk, 85 at Sioux City, and 81 at Des Moines. Under sunny skies, Concordia, Kansas reported 85, North Platte reported 89, and Valentine reported 87. At Kansas City, it was mostly sunny, with a temperature of 80. It was partly sunny, with a temperature of 84 at Sioux Falls, and 79 at Denver. Once again, at 6 p.m. in Omaha, it was 84 degrees under mostly sunny skies. This hazardous weather outlook is for southwest Iowa, west central Iowa, east central Nebraska, northeast Nebraska, and southeast Nebraska. For this afternoon and tonight, there is a 20 to 30% chance for thunderstorms across eastern Nebraska and far western Iowa this afternoon and tonight, with the highest chances in northeast Nebraska. Some storms may be strong to severe. And now the extended outlook for the period Monday through Saturday. Daily chances for widely scattered showers and storms continue through the upcoming week. Spotter information statement, spotter activation may be needed. 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The current time is 6:09 p.m. Central Daylight Time. Now for the official National Weather Service forecast for the Omaha and Council Bluffs area. Tonight, mostly clear. A slight chance of showers and thunderstorms after midnight. Lows in the lower 60s. South winds 10 to 15 miles an hour with gusts up to 25 miles an hour. Chance of rain 20%. Memorial Day, sunny, hot with highs in the upper 80s. South winds 10 to 15 miles an hour with gusts up to 25 miles an hour. Monday night, mostly clear until midnight, then becoming partly cloudy. Lows in the lower 60s. South winds 10 to 15 miles an hour with gusts up to 25 miles an hour. Tuesday, sunny, hot with highs in the upper 80s. South winds 10 to 15 miles an hour. Tuesday night, partly cloudy until midnight, then becoming mostly clear. Lows in the lower 60s. Southeast winds 10 to 15 miles an hour, diminishing to around 5 miles an hour after midnight. Wednesday, mostly sunny. Hot with highs in the mid-80s. Wednesday night, partly cloudy until midnight, then becoming mostly cloudy. Lows in the lower 60s. Thursday and Thursday night, mostly cloudy with a chance of showers and thunderstorms. Highs in the lower 80s. Lows in the lower 60s. Chance of rain 50%.
Friday, mostly cloudy with a chance of showers. A chance of thunderstorms in the afternoon. Highs in the upper 70s. Chance of rain 40%. Friday night through Sunday, mostly cloudy. Lows in the lower 60s. Highs in the upper 70s. The Omaha, Nebraska climate summary for this evening, as of 4 p.m., May 24, 2026. Today's high temperature was 84 degrees. This high was 6 degrees above the normal high of 78. The record high is 99 degrees, which was set in 1939. Today's low temperature was 55 degrees. This low was 1 degree below the normal low of 56. The record low is 36 degrees, which was set in 1924. No precipitation fell today, which leaves the monthly total at 2.21 inches. This is 1.36 inches below the normal amount of 3.57 inches for May. The total precipitation for the year still stands at 7.92 inches, which is 2.31 inches below normal. No snow fell today, which brings the monthly total to 0.0 inches. This is 0.1 inches below the normal amount of 0.1 inches for May. The total snowfall since July 1st still stands at 17.8 inches, which is 9.3 inches below normal. There were no heating degree days today, which is 2 below normal. This leaves the monthly total at 126, which is 5 above normal. The yearly total since July 1st is 5,053, which is 757 below normal. There were 5 cooling degree days today, which is 1 above normal. This brings the monthly total to 41, which is minus 14 below normal. The yearly total since January 1st is 91, which is 20 above normal. Today the maximum wind observed was 22 miles an hour from the south. The highest wind gust observed was 28 miles per hour from the south. The normal high temperature for tomorrow is 78 degrees, and the normal low is 56. The record high for tomorrow is 97, which last occurred in 1967, and the record low is 40, which occurred in 1925. Sunset tonight is at 8:44 p.m. Sunrise tomorrow is at 5:57 a.m. The Valley National Weather Service climate summary for this evening, as of 4 p.m., May 24, 2026. Today's high temperature was 83 degrees. Record high is 89 degrees, which was set in 2006. And the low 58 degrees. The record low is 42 degrees, which was set in 2002. No precipitation fell today, which leaves the monthly total at 2.57 inches. The total precipitation for the year still stands at 7.84 inches. No snow fell today, which brings the monthly total to a trace. This is 0.1 inches below the normal amount of 0.1 inches for May. The total snowfall for the season since March 1st still stands at 1.4 inches, which is 5.1 inches below normal. The highest wind gust observed was 25 miles per hour. Sunset tonight is at 8:46 p.m. Sunrise tomorrow is at 5:59 a.m. This hazardous weather outlook is for southwest Iowa, west central Iowa, east central Nebraska, northeast Nebraska, and southeast Nebraska. For this afternoon and tonight, there is a 20 to 30% chance for thunderstorms across eastern Nebraska and far western Iowa this afternoon and tonight, with the highest chances in northeast Nebraska. Some storms may be strong to severe. And now the extended outlook for the period Monday through Saturday. Daily chances for widely scattered showers and storms continue through the upcoming week. Spotter information statement. Spotter activation may be needed. 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The current time is 6:15 p.m. Central Daylight Time. Now for the official National Weather Service forecast for the Omaha and Council Bluffs area. Tonight, mostly clear. A slight chance of showers and thunderstorms after midnight. Lows in the lower 60s.
south winds 10 to 15 miles an hour with gusts up to 25 miles an hour. Chance of rain 20%. Memorial Day, sunny, hot with highs in the upper 80s. South winds 10 to 15 miles an hour with gusts up to 25 miles an hour. Monday night, mostly clear until midnight, then becoming partly cloudy. Lows in the lower 60s. South winds 10 to 15 miles an hour with gusts up to 25 miles an hour. Tuesday, sunny, hot with highs in the upper 80s. South winds 10 to 15 miles an hour. Tuesday night, partly cloudy until midnight, then becoming mostly clear. Lows in the lower 60s. Southeast winds 10 to 15 miles an hour, diminishing to around 5 miles an hour after midnight. Wednesday, mostly sunny. Hot with highs in the mid-80s. Wednesday night, partly cloudy until midnight, then becoming mostly cloudy. Lows in the lower 60s. Thursday and Thursday night, mostly cloudy with a chance of showers and thunderstorms. Highs in the lower 80s. Lows in the lower 60s. Chance of rain 50%. Friday, mostly cloudy with a chance of showers. A chance of thunderstorms in the afternoon. Highs in the upper 70s. Chance of rain 40%. Friday night through Sunday, mostly cloudy. Lows in the lower 60s. Highs in the upper 70s. At 6 p.m. in Omaha, it was mostly sunny. The temperature was 84 degrees, the dew point 49, and the relative humidity 29%. The wind was south at 21 miles an hour, gusting to 29. The pressure was 29.95 inches and steady. Across eastern Nebraska and southwest Iowa, it was sunny, with a temperature of 84 at Lincoln, 84 at Offutt Air Force Base, and 83 at Columbus. Under sunny skies, Blair Airport reported 83, Tacoma reported 82, and Plattsmouth reported 82. Here are some observations from across the region. It was sunny, with a temperature of 89 at Grand Island, 86 at Norfolk, and 81 at Des Moines. Under sunny skies, Concordia, Kansas reported 85, North Platte reported 89, and Valentine reported 87. It was mostly sunny, with a temperature of 85 at Sioux City and 80 at Kansas City. It was partly sunny, with a temperature of 84 at Sioux Falls and 79 at Denver. Once again, at 6 p.m. in Omaha, it was 84 degrees under mostly sunny skies. This hazardous weather outlook is for southwest Iowa, west central Iowa, east central Nebraska, northeast Nebraska, and southeast Nebraska. For this afternoon and tonight, there is a 20 to 30% chance for thunderstorms across eastern Nebraska and far western Iowa this afternoon and tonight, with the highest chances in northeast Nebraska. Some storms may be strong to severe. And now the extended outlook for the period Monday through Saturday. Daily chances for widely scattered showers and storms continue through the upcoming week. Spotter information statement. Spotter activation may be needed. 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The current time is 6:19 p.m. Central Daylight Time. The Omaha, Nebraska climate summary for this evening, as of 4 p.m., May 24, 2026. Today's high temperature was 84 degrees. This high was 6 degrees above the normal high of 78. The record high is 99 degrees, which was set in 1939. Today's low temperature was 55 degrees. This low was 1 degree below the normal low of 56. The record low is 36 degrees, which was set in 1924. No precipitation fell today, which leaves the monthly total at 2.21 inches. This is 1.36 inches below the normal amount of 3.57 inches for May. The total precipitation for the year still stands at 7.92 inches, which is 2.31 inches below normal. No snow fell today, which brings the monthly total to 0.0 inches.
This is 0.1 inches below the normal amount of 0.1 inches for May. The total snowfall since July 1st still stands at 17.8 inches, which is 9.3 inches below normal.

28 miles per hour from the south. The normal high temperature for tomorrow is 78 degrees, and the normal low is 56. The record high for tomorrow is 97, which last occurred in 1967, and the record low is 40, which occurred in 1925. Sunset tonight is at 8:44 p.m. Sunrise tomorrow is at 5:57 a.m. The Valley National Weather Service climate summary for this evening, as of 4 p.m., May 24, 2026. Today's high temperature was 83 degrees. Record high is 89 degrees, which was set in 2006. And the low 58 degrees. The record low is 42 degrees, which was set in 2002. No precipitation fell today, which leaves the monthly total at 2.57 inches. The total precipitation for the year still stands at 7.84 inches. No snow fell today, which brings the monthly total to a trace. This is 0.1 inches below the normal amount of 0.1 inches for May. The total snowfall for the season since March 1st still stands at 1.4 inches, which is 5.1 inches below normal. The highest wind gust observed was 25 miles per hour. Sunset tonight is at 8:46 p.m. Sunrise tomorrow is at 5:59 a.m. Now for the official National Weather Service forecast for the Omaha and Council Bluffs area. Tonight, mostly clear. A slight chance of showers and thunderstorms after midnight. Lows in the lower 60s. South winds 10 to 15 miles an hour with gusts up to 25 miles an hour. Chance of rain 20%. Memorial Day, sunny, hot with highs in the upper 80s. South winds 10 to 15 miles an hour with gusts up to 25 miles an hour. Monday night, mostly clear until midnight, then becoming partly cloudy. Lows in the lower 60s. South winds 10 to 15 miles an hour with gusts up to 25 miles an hour. Tuesday, sunny, hot with highs in the upper 80s. South winds 10 to 15 miles an hour. Tuesday night, partly cloudy until midnight, then becoming mostly clear. Lows in the lower 60s. Southeast winds 10 to 15 miles an hour, diminishing to around 5 miles an hour after midnight. Wednesday, mostly sunny. Hot with highs in the mid-80s. Wednesday night, partly cloudy until midnight, then becoming mostly cloudy. Lows in the lower 60s. Thursday and Thursday night, mostly cloudy with a chance of showers and thunderstorms. Highs in the lower 80s. Lows in the lower 60s. Chance of rain 50%. Friday, mostly cloudy with a chance of showers. A chance of thunderstorms in the afternoon. Highs in the upper 70s. Chance of rain 40%. Friday night through Sunday, mostly cloudy. Lows in the lower 60s. Highs in the upper 70s. At 6 p.m. in Omaha, it was mostly sunny. The temperature was 84 degrees, the dew point 49, and the relative humidity 29%. The wind was south at 21 miles an hour, gusting to 29. The pressure was 29.95 inches and steady. Across eastern Nebraska and southwest Iowa, it was sunny, with a temperature of 84 at Lincoln, 84 at Offutt Air Force Base, and 83 at Columbus. Under sunny skies, Blair Airport reported 83, Tacoma reported 82, and Plattsmouth reported 82. Here are some observations from across the region. It was sunny, with a temperature of 89 at Grand Island, 86 at Norfolk, and 81 at Des Moines. Under sunny skies, Concordia, Kansas reported 85, North Platte reported 89, and Valentine reported 87. It was mostly sunny, with a temperature of 85 at Sioux City, and 80 at Kansas City. It was partly sunny, with a temperature of 84 at Sioux Falls, and 79 at Denver. Once again, at 6 p.m. in Omaha, it was 84 degrees under mostly sunny skies. This hazardous weather outlook is for southwest Iowa, west central Iowa, east central Nebraska, northeast Nebraska, and south

Nebraska. For this afternoon and tonight, there is a 20 to 30% chance for thunderstorms across eastern Nebraska and far western Iowa this afternoon and tonight, with the highest chances in northeast Nebraska. Some storms may be strong to severe. And now the extended outlook for the period Monday through Saturday. Daily chances for widely scattered showers and storms continue through the upcoming week. Spotter information statement. Spotter activation may be needed. 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The current time is 6:27 p.m. Central Daylight Time. Now for the official National Weather Service forecast for the Omaha and Council Bluffs area. Tonight, mostly clear. A slight chance of showers and thunderstorms after midnight. Lows in the lower 60s. South winds 10 to 15 miles an hour with gusts up to 25 miles an hour. Chance of rain 20%. Memorial Day, sunny, hot with highs in the upper 80s. South winds 10 to 15 miles an hour with gusts up to 25 miles an hour. Monday night, mostly clear until midnight, then becoming partly cloudy. Lows in the lower 60s. South winds 10 to 15 miles an hour with gusts up to 25 miles an hour. Tuesday, sunny, hot with highs in the upper 80s. South winds 10 to 15 miles an hour. Tuesday night, partly cloudy until midnight, then becoming mostly clear. Lows in the lower 60s. Southeast winds 10 to 15 miles an hour, diminishing to around 5 miles an hour after midnight. Wednesday, mostly sunny. Hot with highs in the mid-80s. Wednesday night, partly cloudy until midnight, then becoming mostly cloudy. Lows in the lower 60s. Thursday and Thursday night, mostly cloudy with a chance of showers and thunderstorms. Highs in the lower 80s. Lows in the lower 60s. Chance of rain 50%. Friday, mostly cloudy with a chance of showers. A chance of thunderstorms in the afternoon. Highs in the upper 70s. Chance of rain 40%. Friday night through Sunday, mostly cloudy. Lows in the lower 60s. Highs in the upper 70s. At 6 p.m. in Omaha, it was mostly sunny. The temperature was 84 degrees, the dew point 49, and the relative humidity 29%. The wind was south at 21 miles an hour, gusting to 29. The pressure was 29.95 inches and steady. Across eastern Nebraska and southwest Iowa, it was sunny, with a temperature of 84 at Lincoln, 84 at Offutt Air Force Base, and 83 at Columbus. Under sunny skies, Blair Airport reported 83, Tacoma reported 82, and Plattsmouth reported 82. Here are some observations from across the region. It was sunny, with a temperature of 89 at Grand Island, 86 at Norfolk, and 81 at Des Moines. Under sunny skies, Concordia, Kansas reported 85, North Platte reported 89, and Valentine reported 87. It was mostly sunny, with a temperature of 85 at Sioux City and 80 at Kansas City. It was partly sunny, with a temperature of 84 at Sioux Falls and 79 at Denver. Once again, at 6 p.m. in Omaha, it was 84 degrees under mostly sunny skies. The Omaha, Nebraska climate summary for this evening, as of 4 p.m., May 24, 2026. Today's high temperature was 84 degrees. This high was 6 degrees above the normal high of 78. The record high is 99 degrees, which was set in 1939. Today's low temperature was 55 degrees. This low was 1 degree below the normal low of 56. The record low is 36 degrees, which was set in 1924. No precipitation fell today, which leaves the monthly total at 2.21 inches. This is 1.36 inches below the normal amount of 3.57 inches for May. The total precipitation for the year still stands at 7.92 inches, which is 2.31 inches below normal.
No snow fell today, which brings the monthly total to 0.0 inches. This is 0.1 inches below the normal amount of 0.1 inches for May. The total snowfall since July 1st still stands at 17.8 inches, which is 9.3 inches below normal. There were no heating degree days today, which is 2 below normal. This leaves the monthly total at 126, which is 5 above normal. The yearly total since July 1st is 5,053, which is 757 below normal. There were 5 cooling degree days today, which is 1 above normal. This brings the monthly total to 41, which is minus 14 below normal. The yearly total since January 1st is 91, which is 20 above normal. Today the maximum wind observed was 22 miles an hour from the south. The highest wind gust observed was 28 miles per hour from the south. The normal high temperature for tomorrow is 78 degrees, and the normal low is 56. The record high for tomorrow is 97, which last occurred in 1967, and the record low is 40, which occurred in 1925. Sunset tonight is at 8:44 p.m. Sunrise tomorrow is at 5:57 a.m. The Valley National Weather Service climate summary for this evening, as of 4 p.m., May 24, 2026. Today's high temperature was 83 degrees, record high is 89 degrees, which was set in 2006, and the low 58 degrees. The record low is 42 degrees, which was set in 2002. No precipitation fell today, which leaves the monthly total at 2.57 inches. The total precipitation for the year still stands at 7.84 inches. No snow fell today, which brings the monthly total to a trace. This is 0.1 inches below the normal amount of 0.1 inches for May. The total snowfall for the season since March 1st still stands at 1.4 inches, which is 5.1 inches below normal. The highest wind gust observed was 25 miles per hour. Sunset tonight is at 8:46 p.m. Sunrise tomorrow is at 5:59 a.m. This hazardous weather outlook is for southwest Iowa, west central Iowa, east central Nebraska, northeast Nebraska, and southeast Nebraska. For this afternoon and tonight, there is a 20 to 30% chance for thunderstorms across eastern Nebraska and far western Iowa this afternoon and tonight, with the highest chances in northeast Nebraska. Some storms may be strong to severe. And now the extended outlook for the period Monday through Saturday. Daily chances for widely scattered showers and storms continue through the upcoming week. Spotter information statement. Spotter activation may be needed. 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The current time is 6:35 p.m. Central Daylight Time. Now for the official National Weather Service forecast for the Omaha and Council Bluffs area. Tonight, mostly clear. A slight chance of showers and thunderstorms after midnight. Lows in the lower 60s. South winds 10 to 15 miles an hour with gusts up to 25 miles an hour. Chance of rain 20%. Memorial Day, sunny, hot with highs in the upper 80s. South winds 10 to 15 miles an hour with gusts up to 25 miles an hour. Monday night, mostly clear until midnight, then becoming partly cloudy. Lows in the lower 60s. South winds 10 to 15 miles an hour with gusts up to 25 miles an hour. Tuesday, sunny, hot with highs in the upper 80s. South winds 10 to 15 miles an hour. Tuesday night, partly cloudy until midnight, then becoming mostly clear. Lows in the lower 60s. Southeast winds 10 to 15 miles an hour, diminishing to around 5 miles an hour after midnight. Wednesday, mostly sunny. Hot with highs in the mid-80s. Wednesday night, partly cloudy until midnight, then becoming mostly cloudy. Lows in the lower 60s. Thursday and Thursday night, mostly cloudy with a chance of showers and thunderstorms. Highs in the lower 80s.
Lows in the lower 60s. Chance of rain 50%. Friday, mostly cloudy with a chance of showers. A chance of thunderstorms in the afternoon. Highs in the upper 70s. Chance of rain 40%. Friday night through Sunday, mostly cloudy. Lows in the lower 60s. Highs in the upper 70s. At 6 p.m. in Omaha, it was mostly sunny. The temperature was 84 degrees, the dew point 49, and the relative humidity 29%. The wind was south at 21 miles an hour, gusting to 29. The pressure was 29.95 inches and steady. Across eastern Nebraska and southwest Iowa, it was sunny, with a temperature of 84 at Lincoln, 84 at Offutt Air Force Base, and 83 at Columbus. Under sunny skies, Blair Airport reported 83, Tacoma reported 82, and Plattsmouth reported 82. Here are some observations from across the region. It was sunny, with a temperature of 89 at Grand Island, 86 at Norfolk, and 81 at Des Moines. Under sunny skies, Concordia, Kansas reported 85, North Platte reported 89, and Valentine reported 87. It was mostly sunny, with a temperature of 85 at Sioux City and 80 at Kansas City. It was partly sunny, with a temperature of 84 at Sioux Falls and 79 at Denver. Once again, at 6 p.m. in Omaha, it was 84 degrees under mostly sunny skies. This hazardous weather outlook is for southwest Iowa, west central Iowa, east central Nebraska, northeast Nebraska, and southeast Nebraska. For this afternoon and tonight, there is a 20 to 30% chance for thunderstorms across eastern Nebraska and far western Iowa this afternoon and tonight, with the highest chances in northeast Nebraska. Some storms may be strong to severe. And now the extended outlook for the period Monday through Saturday. Daily chances for widely scattered showers and storms continue through the upcoming week. Spotter information statement. Spotter activation may be needed. 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The current time is 6:39 p.m. Central Daylight Time. Now for the official National Weather Service forecast for the Omaha and Council Bluffs area. Tonight, mostly clear. A slight chance of showers and thunderstorms after midnight. Lows in the lower 60s. South winds 10 to 15 miles an hour with gusts up to 25 miles an hour. Chance of rain 20%. Memorial Day, sunny, hot with highs in the upper 80s. South winds 10 to 15 miles an hour with gusts up to 25 miles an hour. Monday night, mostly clear until midnight, then becoming partly cloudy. Lows in the lower 60s. South winds 10 to 15 miles an hour with gusts up to 25 miles an hour. Tuesday, sunny, hot with highs in the upper 80s. South winds 10 to 15 miles an hour. Tuesday night, partly cloudy until midnight, then becoming mostly clear. Lows in the lower 60s. Southeast winds 10 to 15 miles an hour, diminishing to around 5 miles an hour after midnight. Wednesday, mostly sunny. Hot with highs in the mid-80s. Wednesday night, partly cloudy until midnight, then becoming mostly cloudy. Lows in the lower 60s. Thursday and Thursday night, mostly cloudy with a chance of showers and thunderstorms. Highs in the lower 80s. Lows in the lower 60s. Chance of rain 50%. Friday, mostly cloudy with a chance of showers. A chance of thunderstorms in the afternoon. Highs in the upper 70s. Chance of rain 40%. Friday night through Sunday, mostly cloudy. Lows in the lower 60s. Highs in the upper 70s. The Omaha, Nebraska climate summary for this evening, as of 4 p.m., May 24, 2026. Today's high temperature was 84 degrees. This high was 6 degrees above the normal high of 78. The record high is 99 degrees, which was set in 1939.
Today's low temperature was 55 degrees. This low was 1 degree below the normal low of 56. The record low is 36 degrees, which was set in 1924. No precipitation fell today, which leaves the monthly total at 2.21 inches. This is 1.36 inches below the normal amount of 3.57 inches for May. The total precipitation for the year still stands at 7.92 inches, which is 2.31 inches below normal. No snow fell today, which brings the monthly total to 0.0 inches. This is 0.1 inches below the normal amount of 0.1 inches for May. The total snowfall since July 1st still stands at 17.8 inches, which is 9.3 inches below normal. There were no heating degree days today, which is 2 below normal. This leaves the monthly total at 126, which is 5 above normal. The yearly total since July 1st is 5,053, which is 757 below normal. There were 5 cooling degree days today, which is 1 above normal. This brings the monthly total to 41, which is minus 14 below normal. The yearly total since January 1st is 91, which is 20 above normal. Today the maximum wind observed was 22 miles an hour from the south. The highest wind gust observed was 28 miles per hour from the south. The normal high temperature for tomorrow is 78 degrees, and the normal low is 56. The record high for tomorrow is 97, which last occurred in 1967, and the record low is 40, which occurred in 1925. Sunset tonight is at 8:44 p.m. Sunrise tomorrow is at 5:57 a.m. The Valley National Weather Service climate summary for this evening, as of 4 p.m., May 24, 2026. Today's high temperature was 83 degrees. Record high is 89 degrees, which was set in 2006. And the low 58 degrees. The record low is 42 degrees, which was set in 2002. No precipitation fell today, which leaves the monthly total at 2.57 inches. The total precipitation for the year still stands at 7.84 inches. No snow fell today, which brings the monthly total to a trace. This is 0.1 inches below the normal amount of 0.1 inches for May. The total snowfall for the season since March 1st still stands at 1.4 inches, which is 5.1 inches below normal. The highest wind gust observed was 25 miles per hour. Sunset tonight is at 8:46 p.m. Sunrise tomorrow is at 5:59 a.m. This is NOAA All Hazards Radio Station KIH-61 serving the following counties in Nebraska and Iowa. Douglas, Sarpy, Washington, Cass, Odo, Burt, Dodge, Saunders, Harrison, Pottawatomie, and Mills. At 6 p.m. in Omaha, it was mostly sunny. The temperature was 84 degrees, the dew point 49, and the relative humidity 29%. The wind was south at 21 miles an hour, gusting to 29. The pressure was 29.95 inches and steady. Across eastern Nebraska and southwest Iowa, it was sunny, with a temperature of 84 at Lincoln, 84 at Offutt Air Force Base, and 83 at Columbus. Under sunny skies, Blair Airport reported 83, Tacoma reported 82, and Plattsmouth reported 82. Here are some observations from across the region. It was sunny, with a temperature of 89 at Grand Island, 86 at North Fork, and 81 at Des Moines. Under sunny skies, Concordia, Kansas reported 85, North Platte reported 89, and Valentine reported 87. It was mostly sunny, with a temperature of 85 at Sioux City and 80 at Kansas City. It was partly sunny, with a temperature of 84 at Sioux Falls and 79 at Denver. Once again, at 6 p.m. in Omaha, it was 84 degrees under mostly sunny skies. This hazardous weather outlook is for southwest Iowa, west central Iowa, east central Nebraska, northeast Nebraska, and southeast Nebraska. For this afternoon and tonight,
There is a 20 to 30% chance for thunderstorms across eastern Nebraska and far western Iowa this afternoon and tonight, with the highest chances in northeast Nebraska. Some storms may be strong to severe. And now the extended outlook for the period Monday through Saturday. Daily chances for widely scattered showers and storms continue through the upcoming week. Spotter information statement. Spotter activation may be needed. 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The current time is 6:47 p.m. Central Daylight Time. Now for the official National Weather Service forecast for the Omaha and Council Bluffs area. Tonight, mostly clear. A slight chance of showers and thunderstorms after midnight. Lows in the lower 60s. South winds 10 to 15 miles an hour with gusts up to 25 miles an hour. Chance of rain 20%. Memorial Day, sunny, hot with highs in the upper 80s. South winds 10 to 15 miles an hour with gusts up to 25 miles an hour. Monday night, mostly clear until midnight, then becoming partly cloudy. Lows in the lower 60s. South winds 10 to 15 miles an hour with gusts up to 25 miles an hour. Tuesday, sunny, hot with highs in the upper 80s. South winds 10 to 15 miles an hour. Tuesday night, partly cloudy until midnight, then becoming mostly clear. Lows in the lower 60s. Southeast winds 10 to 15 miles an hour, diminishing to around 5 miles an hour after midnight. Wednesday, mostly sunny. Hot with highs in the mid-80s. Wednesday night, partly cloudy until midnight, then becoming mostly cloudy. Lows in the lower 60s. Thursday and Thursday night, mostly cloudy with a chance of showers and thunderstorms. Highs in the lower 80s. Lows in the lower 60s. Chance of rain 50%. Friday, mostly cloudy with a chance of showers. A chance of thunderstorms in the afternoon. Highs in the upper 70s. Chance of rain 40%. Friday night through Sunday, mostly cloudy. Lows in the lower 60s. Highs in the upper 70s. At 6 p.m. in Omaha, it was mostly sunny. The temperature was 84 degrees, the dew point 49, and the relative humidity 29%. The wind was south at 21 miles an hour, gusting to 29. The pressure was 29.95 inches and steady. Across eastern Nebraska and southwest Iowa, it was sunny, with a temperature of 84 at Lincoln, 84 at Offutt Air Force Base, and 83 at Columbus. Under sunny skies, Blair Airport reported 83, Tacoma reported 82, and Plattsmouth reported 82. Here are some observations from across the region. It was sunny, with a temperature of 89 at Grand Island, 86 at Norfolk, and 81 at Des Moines. Under sunny skies, Concordia, Kansas reported 85, North Platte reported 89, and Valentine reported 87. It was mostly sunny, with a temperature of 85 at Sioux City and 80 at Kansas City. It was partly sunny, with a temperature of 84 at Sioux Falls and 79 at Denver. Once again, at 6 p.m. in Omaha, it was 84 degrees under mostly sunny skies. The Omaha, Nebraska climate summary for this evening, as of 4 p.m., May 24, 2026. Today's high temperature was 84 degrees. This high was 6 degrees above the normal high of 78. The record high is 99 degrees, which was set in 1939. Today's low temperature was 55 degrees. This low was 1 degree below the normal low of 56. The record low is 36 degrees, which was set in 1924. No precipitation fell today, which leaves the monthly total at 2.21 inches. This is 1.36 inches below the normal amount of 3.57 inches for May. The total precipitation for the year still stands at 7.92 inches, which is 2.31 inches below normal. No snow fell today, which brings the monthly total to 0.0 inches.
This is 0.1 inches below the normal amount of 0.1 inches for May. The total snowfall since July 1st still stands at 17.8 inches, which is 9.3 inches below normal. There were no heating degree days today, which is 2 below normal. This leaves the monthly total at 126, which is 5 above normal. The yearly total since July 1st is 5,053, which is 757 below normal. There were 5 cooling degree days today, which is 1 above normal. This brings the monthly total to 41, which is minus 14 below normal. The yearly total since January 1st is 91, which is 20 above normal. Today the maximum wind observed was 22 miles an hour from the south. The highest wind gust observed was 28 miles per hour from the south. The normal high temperature for tomorrow is 78 degrees, and the normal low is 56. The record high for tomorrow is 97, which last occurred in 1967, and the record low is 40, which occurred in 1925. Sunset tonight is at 8:44 p.m. Sunrise tomorrow is at 5:57 a.m. The Valley National Weather Service climate summary for this evening, as of 4 p.m., May 24, 2026. Today's high temperature was 83 degrees. Record high is 89 degrees, which was set in 2006. And the low 58 degrees. The record low is 42 degrees, which was set in 2002. No precipitation fell today, which leaves the monthly total at 2.57 inches. The total precipitation for the year still stands at 7.84 inches. No snow fell today, which brings the monthly total to a trace. This is 0.1 inches below the normal amount of 0.1 inches for May. The total snowfall for the season since March 1st still stands at 1.4 inches, which is 5.1 inches below normal. The highest wind gust observed was 25 miles per hour. Sunset tonight is at 8:46 p.m. Sunrise tomorrow is at 5:59 a.m. This hazardous weather outlook is for southwest Iowa, west central Iowa, east central Nebraska, northeast Nebraska, and southeast Nebraska. For this afternoon and tonight, there is a 20 to 30% chance for thunderstorms across eastern Nebraska and far western Iowa this afternoon and tonight, with the highest chances in northeast Nebraska. Some storms may be strong to severe. And now the extended outlook for the period Monday through Saturday. Daily chances for widely scattered showers and storms continue through the upcoming week. Spotter information statement. Spotter activation may be needed. 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The current time is 6:55 p.m. Central Daylight Time. Now for the official National Weather Service forecast for the Omaha and Council Bluffs area. Tonight, mostly clear. A slight chance of showers and thunderstorms after midnight. Lows in the lower 60s. South winds 10 to 15 miles an hour with gusts up to 25 miles an hour. Chance of rain 20%. Memorial Day, sunny, hot with highs in the upper 80s. South winds 10 to 15 miles an hour with gusts up to 25 miles an hour. Monday night, mostly clear until midnight, then becoming partly cloudy. Lows in the lower 60s. South winds 10 to 15 miles an hour with gusts up to 25 miles an hour. Tuesday, sunny, hot with highs in the upper 80s. South winds 10 to 15 miles an hour. Tuesday night, partly cloudy until midnight, then becoming mostly clear. Lows in the lower 60s. Southeast winds 10 to 15 miles an hour, diminishing to around 5 miles an hour after midnight. Wednesday, mostly sunny. Hot with highs in the mid-80s. Wednesday night, partly cloudy until midnight, then becoming mostly cloudy. Lows in the lower 60s. Thursday and Thursday night, mostly cloudy with a chance of showers and thunderstorms. Highs in the lower 80s. Lows in the lower 60s. Chance of rain 50%.
Friday, mostly cloudy with a chance of showers. A chance of thunderstorms in the afternoon. Highs in the upper 70s. Chance of rain 40%. Friday night through Sunday, mostly cloudy. Lows in the lower 60s. Highs in the upper 70s. At 6 p.m. in Omaha, it was mostly sunny. The temperature was 84 degrees, the dew point 49, and the relative humidity 29%. The wind was south at 21 miles an hour, gusting to 29. The pressure was 29.95 inches and steady. Across eastern Nebraska and southwest Iowa, it was sunny, with a temperature of 84 at Lincoln, 84 at Offutt Air Force Base, and 83 at Columbus. Under sunny skies, Blair Airport reported 83, Tacoma reported 82, and Plattsmouth reported 82. Here are some observations from across the region. It was sunny, with a temperature of 89 at Grand Island, 86 at Norfolk, and 81 at Des Moines. Under sunny skies, Concordia, Kansas reported 85, North Platte reported 89, and Valentine reported 87. It was mostly sunny, with a temperature of 85 at Sioux City and 80 at Kansas City. It was partly sunny, with a temperature of 84 at Sioux Falls and 79 at Denver. Once again, at 6 p.m. in Omaha, it was 84 degrees under mostly sunny skies. This hazardous weather outlook is for southwest Iowa, west central Iowa, east central Nebraska, northeast Nebraska, and southeast Nebraska. For this afternoon and tonight, there is a 20 to 30% chance for thunderstorms across eastern Nebraska and far western Iowa this afternoon and tonight, with the highest chances in northeast Nebraska. Some storms may be strong to severe. And now the extended outlook for the period Monday through Saturday. Daily chances for widely scattered showers and storms continue through the upcoming week. Spotter information statement. Spotter activation may be needed. 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The current time is 6:59 p.m. Central Daylight Time. Now for the official National Weather Service forecast for the Omaha and Council Bluffs area. Tonight, mostly clear. A slight chance of showers and thunderstorms after midnight. Lows in the lower 60s. South winds 10 to 15 miles an hour with gusts up to 25 miles an hour. Chance of rain 20%. Memorial Day, sunny, hot with highs in the upper 80s. South winds 10 to 15 miles an hour with gusts up to 25 miles an hour. Monday night, mostly clear until midnight, then becoming partly cloudy. Lows in the lower 60s. South winds 10 to 15 miles an hour with gusts up to 25 miles an hour. Tuesday, sunny, hot with highs in the upper 80s. South winds 10 to 15 miles an hour. Tuesday night, partly cloudy until midnight, then becoming mostly clear. Lows in the lower 60s. Southeast winds 10 to 15 miles an hour, diminishing to around 5 miles an hour after midnight. Wednesday, mostly sunny. Hot with highs in the mid-80s. Wednesday night, partly cloudy until midnight, then becoming mostly cloudy. Lows in the lower 60s. Thursday and Thursday night, mostly cloudy with a chance of showers and thunderstorms. Highs in the lower 80s. Lows in the lower 60s. Chance of rain 50%. Friday, mostly cloudy with a chance of showers. A chance of thunderstorms in the afternoon. Highs in the upper 70s. Chance of rain 40%. Friday night through Sunday, mostly cloudy. Lows in the lower 60s. Highs in the upper 70s. The Omaha, Nebraska climate summary for this evening, as of 4 p.m., May 24, 2026. Today's high temperature was 84 degrees. This high was 6 degrees above the normal high of 78. The record high is 99 degrees, which was set in 1939. 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